west at 8 miles an hour. At Florida State University, the temperature was 81 degrees. The wind was west at 6 miles an hour. At Apalachicola, it was cloudy. 78 degrees. The wind was north at 7 miles an hour. At Panama City Northwest, a thunderstorm was reported. The temperature was 74 degrees. The wind was west at 10 miles an hour. At Dothan, it was partly sunny. The temperature was 81 degrees. The wind was southwest at 20 miles an hour. At Albany, it was partly sunny. The temperature was 93 degrees. The wind was south at 6 miles an hour. At Valdosta, it was partly sunny. The temperature was 88 degrees. The wind was southeast at 3 miles an hour. The current time is 8:01 p.m. Eastern Daylight Time. 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The latest weather and forecast information can also be accessed by calling our automated forecast line at 850-942-8851. The National Weather Service in Tallahassee has issued a severe thunderstorm warning for northeastern Jefferson County in Big Bend, Florida, northern Madison County in Big Bend, Florida, eastern Grady County in southwestern Georgia, southwestern Lowndes County in Georgia, Thomas County in Georgia, Brooks County in Georgia, until 8:15 p.m. Eastern Daylight Time. At 7:43 p.m. Eastern Daylight Time, severe thunderstorms were located along a line extending from near Thomasville to near Madison, moving northwest at 5 miles per hour. Hazard, 60 miles per hour wind gusts. Source, radar indicated. Impact, expect damage to roofs, siding, and trees. Locations impacted include Monticello, Madison, Cairo, Quitman, Thomasville, Boston, Occlocknee, Pavo, Coolidge, Greenville, Barwick, Lee, Alma, Dills, Thomasville Municipal Airport, Grooverville, Cable, Dillon, Everett, and Hamburg. For your protection, move to an interior room on the lowest floor of a building. Repeating, a severe thunderstorm warning has been issued until 8:15 p.m. Eastern Daylight Time for the following counties, in Florida, Jefferson and Madison, and the following counties, in Georgia, Brooks, Grady, and Thomas. These are the 7 p.m. Eastern Daylight Time conditions. At the Tallahassee Airport, thunder was reported. The temperature was 79 degrees. The wind was west at 8 miles an hour. At Florida State University, the temperature was 81 degrees. The wind was west at 6 miles an hour. At Apalachicola, it was cloudy. The temperature was 78 degrees. The wind was north at 7 miles an hour. At Panama City Northwest, a thunderstorm was reported. The temperature was 74 degrees. The wind was west at 10 miles an hour. At Dothan, it was partly sunny. The temperature was 81 degrees. The wind was southwest at 20 miles an hour. At Albany, it was partly sunny. The temperature was 93 degrees. The wind was south at 6 miles an hour. At Valdosta, it was partly sunny. The temperature was 88 degrees. The wind was southeast at 3 miles an hour. These are the 8 p.m. Eastern Daylight Time conditions. At the Tallahassee Airport, thunder was reported. The temperature was 78 degrees. The wind was west at 9 miles an hour. The report from Florida State University was not available. At Apalachicola, it was cloudy. The temperature was 75 degrees. The wind was north at 9 miles an hour. At Panama City Northwest, rain and fog were reported. The temperature was 74 degrees. The wind was west at 3 miles an hour. At Dothan, it was mostly cloudy. The temperature was 79 degrees. The wind was southeast at 8 miles an hour. At Albany, it was mostly cloudy. The temperature was 88 degrees. The wind was west at 14 miles an hour. At Valdosta, it was mostly cloudy. The temperature was 85 degrees. The wind was variable at 6 miles an hour. The current time is 8:05 p.m. Eastern Daylight Time. 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
The latest weather and forecast information can also be accessed by calling our automated forecast line at 850-942-8851. The National Weather Service in Tallahassee has issued a severe thunderstorm warning for northeastern Jefferson County in Big Bend, Florida, northern Madison County in Big Bend, Florida, eastern Grady County in southwestern Georgia, southwestern Lowndes County in Georgia, Thomas County in Georgia, Brooks County in Georgia, until 8:15 p.m. Eastern Daylight Time. At 7:43 p.m. Eastern Daylight Time, severe thunderstorms were located along a line extending from near Thomasville to near Madison, moving northwest at 5 miles per hour. Hazard, 60 miles per hour wind gusts. Source, radar indicated. Impact, expect damage to roofs, siding, and trees. Locations impacted include Monticello, Madison, Cairo, Quitman, Thomasville, Boston, Occlockney, Pavo, Coolidge, Greenville, Barwick, Lee, Alma, Dills, Thomasville Municipal Airport, Grooverville, Cable, Dillon, Everett, and Hamburg. For your protection, move to an interior room on the lowest floor of a building. Repeating, a severe thunderstorm warning has been issued until 8:15 p.m. Eastern Daylight Time for the following counties in Florida, Jefferson and Madison, and the following counties in Georgia, Brooks, Grady, and Thomas. These are the 8 p.m. Eastern Daylight Time conditions. At the Tallahassee Airport, thunder was reported. The temperature was 78 degrees. The wind was west at 9 miles an hour. The report from Florida State University was not available. At Apalachicola, it was cloudy. The temperature was 75 degrees. The wind was north at 9 miles an hour. At Panama City Northwest, rain and fog were reported. The temperature was 74 degrees. The wind was west at 3 miles an hour. At Dothan, it was mostly cloudy. The temperature was 79 degrees. The wind was southeast at 8 miles an hour. At Albany, it was mostly cloudy. The temperature was 88 degrees. The wind was west at 14 miles an hour. At Valdosta, it was mostly cloudy. The temperature was 85 degrees. The wind was variable at 6 miles an hour. The current time is 8:08 p.m. Eastern Daylight Time. 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The following broadcast is a special weather statement issued by the National Weather Service in Tallahassee, Florida. A strong thunderstorm will impact northeastern Jefferson, northeastern Madison, southern Lowndes, and southeastern Brooks counties through 9:15 p.m. Eastern Daylight Time. At 8:07 p.m. Eastern Daylight Time, Doppler radar was tracking a strong thunderstorm 9 miles southeast of Quitman, moving east at 10 miles per hour. Hazard, wind gusts up to 50 miles per hour. Source, radar indicated. Impact, gusty winds could knock down tree limbs and blow around unsecured objects. Locations impacted include Madison, Lake Park, Quitman, Valdosta, I-75 at exit 16, Remerton, Dasher, Greenville, Lee, Hamburg, Ponetta, Lovett, Nakin, Empress, Clydesville, Brooks Company Airport, Henson, I-75 at exit 11, Twin Lakes, and Cherry Lake. If outdoors, consider seeking shelter inside a building. Torrential rainfall is also occurring with this storm and may lead to localized flooding. Do not drive your vehicle through flooded roadways. Frequent cloud-to-ground lightning is occurring with this storm. Lightning can strike 10 miles away from a thunderstorm. Seek a safe shelter inside a building or vehicle. The severe thunderstorm warning for northeastern Jefferson, northern Madison, eastern Grady, southwestern Lowndes, Thomas and Brooks counties will expire at 8:15 p.m. Eastern Daylight Time. The storms which prompted the warning have weakened below severe limits and no longer pose an immediate threat to life or property. Therefore, the warning will be allowed to expire. However, gusty winds and heavy rain are still possible with these thunderstorms. Repeating, the severe thunderstorm warning has been allowed to expire for the following counties in Florida, Jefferson and Madison, and the following counties in Georgia, Brooks, Grady, and Thomas. 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This broadcast originates from your National Weather Service office in Tallahassee, Florida. The latest weather and forecast information can also be accessed by calling our automated forecast line at 850-942-8851. The severe thunderstorm warning for northeastern Jefferson, northern Madison, eastern Grady, southwestern Lowndes,
Thomas and Brooks counties will expire at 8:15 p.m. Eastern Daylight Time.

The storms, which prompted the warning, have weakened below severe limits and no longer pose an immediate threat to life or property. Therefore, the warning will be allowed to expire. However, gusty winds and heavy rain are still possible with these thunderstorms. Repeating, the severe thunderstorm warning has been allowed to expire for the following counties: in Florida, Jefferson and Madison, and the following counties: in Georgia, Brooks, Grady, and Thomas. The following broadcast is a special weather statement issued by the National Weather Service in Tallahassee, Florida. A strong thunderstorm will impact northeastern Jefferson, northeastern Madison, southern Lowndes, and southeastern Brooks counties through 9:15 p.m. Eastern Daylight Time. At 8:07 p.m. Eastern Daylight Time, Doppler radar was tracking a strong thunderstorm 9 miles southeast of Quitman, moving east at 10 miles per hour. Hazard: wind gusts up to 50 miles per hour. Source: radar indicated. Impact: gusty winds could knock down tree limbs and blow around unsecured objects. Locations impacted include Madison, Lake Park, Quitman, Valdosta, I-75 at exit 16, Remerton, Dasher, Greenville, Lee, Hamburg, Ponetta, Lovett, Nacon, Empress, Clivesville, Brooks Company Airport, Henson, I-75 at exit 11, Twin Lakes, and Cherry Lake. If outdoors, consider seeking shelter inside a building. Torrential rainfall is also occurring with this storm and may lead to localized flooding. Do not drive your vehicle through flooded roadways. Frequent cloud-to-ground lightning is occurring with this storm. Lightning can strike 10 miles away from a thunderstorm. Seek a safe shelter inside a building or vehicle. These are the 8 p.m. Eastern Daylight Time conditions. At the Tallahassee Airport, thunder was reported. The temperature was 78 degrees. The wind was west at 9 miles an hour. At Florida State University, the temperature was 81 degrees. The wind was west at 3 miles an hour. At Apalachicola, it was cloudy. The temperature was 75 degrees. The wind was north at 9 miles an hour. At Panama City Northwest, rain and fog were reported. The temperature was 74 degrees. The wind was west at 3 miles an hour. At Dothan, it was mostly cloudy. The temperature was 79 degrees. The wind was southeast at 8 miles an hour. At Albany, it was partly cloudy. The temperature was 88 degrees. The wind was west at 14 miles an hour. At Valdosta, it was mostly cloudy. The temperature was 85 degrees. The wind was variable at 6 miles an hour. The current time is 8:13 p.m. Eastern Daylight Time. 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The latest weather and forecast information can also be accessed by calling our automated forecast line at 850-942-8851. The severe thunderstorm warning for northeastern Jefferson, northern Madison, eastern Grady, southwestern Lowndes, Thomas, and Brooks counties will expire at 8:15 p.m. Eastern Daylight Time. The storms which prompted the warning have weakened below severe limits and no longer pose an immediate threat to life or property. Therefore, the warning will be allowed to expire. However, gusty winds and heavy rain are still possible with these thunderstorms. Repeating, the severe thunderstorm warning has been allowed to expire for the following counties: in Florida, Jefferson and Madison, and the following counties: in Georgia, Brooks, Grady, and Thomas. The following broadcast is a special weather statement issued by the National Weather Service in Tallahassee, Florida. A strong thunderstorm will impact northeastern Jefferson, northeastern Madison, southern Lowndes, and southeastern Brooks counties through 9:15 p.m. Eastern Daylight Time. At 8:07 p.m. Eastern Daylight Time, Doppler radar was tracking a strong thunderstorm 9 miles southeast of Quitman, moving east at 10 miles per hour. Hazard: wind gusts up to 50 miles per hour. Source: radar indicated. Impact: gusty winds could knock down tree limbs and blow around unsecured objects. Locations impacted include Madison, Lake Park, Quitman, Valdosta, I-75 at exit 16, Remerton, Dasher, Greenville, Lee, Hamburg, Ponetta, Lovett, Nacon, Empress, Clivesville, Brooks Company Airport, Henson, I-75 at exit 11, Twin Lakes, and Cherry Lake. If outdoors, consider seeking shelter inside a building. Torrential rainfall is also occurring with this storm and may lead to localized flooding.
Do not drive your vehicle through flooded roadways. Frequent cloud-to-ground lightning is occurring with this storm. Lightning can strike 10 miles away from a thunderstorm. Seek a safe shelter inside a building or vehicle. These are the 8 p.m. Eastern Daylight Time conditions. At the Tallahassee Airport, thunder was reported. The temperature was 78 degrees. The wind was west at 9 miles an hour. At Florida State University, the temperature was 81 degrees. The wind was west at 3 miles an hour. At Apalachicola, it was cloudy. The temperature was 75 degrees. The wind was north at 9 miles an hour. At Panama City Northwest, rain and fog were reported. The temperature was 74 degrees. The wind was west at 3 miles an hour. At Dothan, it was mostly cloudy. The temperature was 79 degrees. The wind was southeast at 8 miles an hour. At Albany, it was partly cloudy. The temperature was 88 degrees. The wind was west at 14 miles an hour. At Valdosta, it was mostly cloudy. The temperature was 85 degrees. The wind was variable at 6 miles an hour. These are the 8 p.m. Eastern Daylight Time conditions. At the Tallahassee Airport, thunder was reported. The temperature was 78 degrees. The wind was west at 9 miles an hour. At Florida State University, the temperature was 81 degrees. The wind was west at 3 miles an hour. At Apalachicola, it was cloudy. The temperature was 75 degrees. The wind was north at 9 miles an hour. At Panama City Northwest, rain and fog were reported. The temperature was 74 degrees. The wind was west at 3 miles an hour. At Dothan, thunder was reported. The temperature was 78 degrees. The wind was south at 12 miles an hour. At Albany, it was mostly cloudy. The temperature was 88 degrees. The wind was west at 14 miles an hour. At Valdosta, thunder was reported. The temperature was 84 degrees. The wind was southwest at 12 miles an hour. The Tallahassee climate summary for this evening, as of 5 p.m., August 19, 2026. Today's high temperature of 98 degrees occurred at 3:51 p.m. This high was 7 degrees above the normal high of 91. Today's low temperature of 73 degrees occurred at 5:25 a.m. This tied the normal low of 73. No precipitation fell today, which leaves the monthly total at 5.58 inches. This is 0.61 inches above the normal amount of 4.97 inches for August. The total precipitation for the year still stands at 29.10 inches, which is 11.59 inches below normal. The normal high temperature for tomorrow is 91 degrees, and the normal low is 73. The record high for tomorrow is 100, which last occurred in 1925, and the record low is 66, which occurred in 1991. Sunset tonight is at 8:15 p.m. Sunrise tomorrow is at 7:07 a.m. Tide information for Thursday, August 20th, 2026. St. Mark's River entrance. Low 12:19 a.m., high 6:30 a.m., low 3:19 p.m., high 10:05 p.m. Apalachicola. High 8:07 a.m., low 5:50 p.m. St. Andrews Bay at Panama City. High 2:51 a.m., low 3:52 p.m. Note that the times of high and low tide are 3 minutes earlier at Shell Point than at the St. Mark's River entrance. The average water temperature at Apalachicola was 87.8 degrees. Sunrise and sunset in Tallahassee. August 20, 2026, sunrise 7:07 a.m. Eastern Daylight Time, sunset 8:14 p.m. Eastern Daylight Time. 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This broadcast originates from your National Weather Service office in Tallahassee, Florida. 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The current time is 8:20 p.m. Eastern Daylight Time. Flood advisory in effect until 9:45 p.m. Eastern Daylight Time this evening. What flooding caused by excessive rainfall is expected? Where? Northeastern Jefferson County in Big Bend, Florida, Madison County in Big Bend, Florida, southern Brooks County in Georgia,
southwestern Lowndes County in Georgia, Thomas County in Georgia, east central Grady County in southwestern Georgia, when, until 9:45 p.m. Eastern Daylight Time. Impacts, minor

flooding in low-lying and poor drainage areas. Fogging of water in urban or other areas is occurring or is imminent. Additional details. At 7:45 p.m. Eastern Daylight Time, Doppler radar indicated heavy rain due to thunderstorms. Minor flooding is ongoing or expected to begin shortly in the advisory area. Some locations that will experience flooding include Quitman, Madison, Thomasville, Cairo, Boston, Greenville, Lee, Asheville, Grooverville, Dills, Lovett, Empress, Dixie, Piutka, Everett, Hamburg, Nakin, Alma, Eason, and Jarrett. http://www.weather.gov/safety/. Flood. Be especially cautious at night when it is harder to recognize the dangers of flooding. 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Please report observed flooding to local emergency services or law enforcement and request they pass this information to the National Weather Service when you can do so safely. The following broadcast is a special weather statement issued by the National Weather Service in Tallahassee, Florida. A strong thunderstorm will impact northeastern Jefferson, northeastern Madison, southern Lowndes, and southeastern Brooks counties through 9:15 p.m. Eastern Daylight Time. At 8:07 p.m. Eastern Daylight Time, Doppler radar was tracking a strong thunderstorm 9 miles southeast of Quitman, moving east at 10 miles per hour. Hazard: wind gusts up to 50 miles per hour. Source: radar indicated. Impact: gusty winds could knock down tree limbs and blow around unsecured objects. Locations impacted include Madison, Lake Park, Quitman, Valdosta, I-75 at exit 16, Remerton, Dasher, Greenville, Lee, Hamburg, Ponetta, Lovett, Nakin, Empress, Clydesville, Brooks Company Airport, Henson, I-75 at exit 11, Twin Lakes, and Cherry Lake. If outdoors, consider seeking shelter inside a building. Torrential rainfall is also occurring with this storm and may lead to localized flooding. Do not drive your vehicle through flooded roadways. Frequent cloud-to-ground lightning is occurring with this storm. Lightning can strike 10 miles away from a thunderstorm. Seek a safe shelter inside a building or vehicle. These are the 8 p.m. Eastern Daylight Time conditions. At the Tallahassee Airport, thunder was reported. The temperature was 78 degrees. The wind was west at 9 miles an hour. At Florida State University, the temperature was 81 degrees. The wind was west at 3 miles an hour. At Apalachicola, it was cloudy. The temperature was 75 degrees. The wind was north at 9 miles an hour. At Panama City Northwest, rain and fog were reported. The temperature was 74 degrees. The wind was west at 3 miles an hour. At Dothan, thunder was reported. The temperature was 78 degrees. The wind was south at 12 miles an hour. At Albany, it was mostly cloudy. The temperature was 88 degrees. The wind was west at 14 miles an hour. At Valdosta, thunder was reported. The temperature was 84 degrees. The wind was southwest at 12 miles an hour. Over the marine area, at the buoy south of Apalachicola, winds were northwest at 14 knots and seas were 3 feet. At the buoy south of Panama City, winds were northwest at 10 knots and seas were 2 feet. At the buoy south of Pensacola, winds were east at 17 knots and seas were 3 feet. The forecast for the local area. Heat advisory in effect until 8 p.m. Eastern Daylight Time this evening. Heat advisory in effect from 11 a.m. to 8 p.m. Eastern Daylight Time Thursday. Tonight, partly cloudy with a chance of showers and thunderstorms this evening, then mostly clear after midnight. Lows in the mid-70s. West winds around 5 miles per hour. Chance of rain 40%. Heat index values up to 107 early this evening. Thursday, sunny. A chance of showers and thunderstorms in the afternoon. Humid with highs in the upper 90s. Northwest winds around 5 miles per hour. Chance of rain 50%. Heat index values up to 111. Thursday night, mostly cloudy with a chance of showers and thunderstorms in the evening, then partly cloudy after midnight. Humid with lows in the mid-70s. Southwest winds around 5 miles per hour. Chance of rain 40%. Friday, mostly sunny. Showers and thunderstorms likely in the afternoon. Humid with highs in the mid-90s. Light and variable winds, becoming southwest around 5 miles per hour in the afternoon. Chance of rain 70%. Heat index values up to 109. Friday night, mostly cloudy with showers and thunderstorms likely in the evening.

then partly cloudy with a chance of showers with a slight chance of thunderstorms after midnight. Humid with lows in the mid-70s. Southwest winds around 5 miles per hour in the evening, becoming light and variable. Chance of rain 70%. Saturday and Saturday night, mostly cloudy. Showers and thunderstorms likely. Highs in the lower 90s. Lows in the mid-70s. Chance of rain 70%. Heat index values up to 105. Sunday and Sunday night, partly cloudy. A chance of showers and thunderstorms. Highs in the mid-90s. Lows in the mid-70s. Chance of rain 30%. Heat index values up to 105. Monday, sunny. A slight chance of showers and thunderstorms in the afternoon. Highs in the mid-90s. Chance of rain 20%. Heat index values up to 105. Monday night, partly cloudy. A slight chance of showers and thunderstorms in the evening. Lows in the mid-70s. Chance of rain 20%. Tuesday, sunny. A slight chance of showers and thunderstorms in the morning, then a chance of showers and thunderstorms in the afternoon. Highs in the mid-90s. Chance of rain 40%. Heat index values up to 105. Tuesday night, partly cloudy with a chance of showers and thunderstorms in the evening, then mostly clear after midnight. Lows in the mid-70s. Chance of rain 40%. Wednesday, sunny. A slight chance of showers and thunderstorms in the morning, then a chance of showers and thunderstorms in the afternoon. Highs in the mid-90s. Chance of rain 50%. Heat index values up to 110. The coastal waters forecast for the following: waters from Suwannee River to Apalachicola, Florida, extending from 20 to 60 nautical miles. Coastal waters from Okaloosa-Walton County line to Mexico Beach out to 20 nautical miles. Coastal waters from Mexico Beach to Apalachicola out to 20 nautical miles. Waters from Okaloosa-Walton County line to Mexico Beach 20 to 60 nautical miles. And waters from Mexico Beach to Apalachicola 20 to 60 nautical miles. This afternoon, west winds 10 to 15 knots. Seas around 2 feet. Wave detail, west 2 feet at 4 seconds. Protected waters a moderate chop. A slight chance of showers and thunderstorms. Tonight, west winds 10 to 15 knots. Seas around 2 feet. Wave detail, west 2 feet at 4 seconds. Protected waters a moderate chop. A slight chance of showers and thunderstorms in the evening. Thursday, west winds 5 to 10 knots. Seas around 2 feet. Wave detail, west 2 feet at 4 seconds. Protected waters a light chop. A chance of showers and thunderstorms. Thursday night, west winds 5 to 10 knots. Seas around 2 feet. Wave detail, west 2 feet at 4 seconds. Protected waters a light chop. A slight chance of showers and thunderstorms after midnight. Friday, west winds 5 to 10 knots. Waves 1 foot or less. Wave detail, west 1 foot at 4 seconds. Protected waters a light chop. A chance of showers and thunderstorms. Friday night, southwest winds 5 to 10 knots. Waves 1 foot or less. Wave detail, west 1 foot at 4 seconds. Protected waters a light chop. A slight chance of showers and thunderstorms in the evening, then a chance of showers and thunderstorms after midnight. Saturday, southwest winds 5 to 10 knots. Waves 1 foot or less. Protected waters a light chop. Showers likely with a chance of thunderstorms. Saturday night, southwest winds 5 to 10 knots. Waves 1 foot or less. Protected waters a light chop. A chance of showers and thunderstorms. Sunday, west winds 5 to 10 knots. Waves 1 foot or less. Protected waters a light chop. A chance of showers and thunderstorms. Sunday night, southwest winds 5 to 10 knots. Waves 1 foot or less. Protected waters a light chop. A slight chance of showers and thunderstorms. Winds and waves higher in and near thunderstorms. The coastal waters forecast for the following St. Andrews Bay waterways. This afternoon, west winds around 10 knots. Protected waters a light chop. A chance of showers and thunderstorms. Tonight, west winds 5 to 10 knots. Protected waters a light chop. A chance of showers and thunderstorms in the evening. Thursday, northwest winds around 5 knots, becoming southwest in the afternoon.

5 to 10 knots. Protected waters, a light chop. Showers and thunderstorms likely, mainly in the evening. Sunday, northwest winds around 5 knots, becoming southwest in the afternoon. Protected waters, a light chop. A slight chance of showers and thunderstorms. Sunday night, southwest winds 5 to 10 knots, diminishing to around 5 knots after midnight. Protected waters, a light chop. A slight chance of showers and thunderstorms in the evening. Winds and waves higher and near thunderstorms. The Tropical Weather Outlook. For the North Atlantic, Caribbean Sea, and the Gulf of America, tropical cyclone formation is not expected during the next 7 days. The Tallahassee Climate Summary for this evening, as of 5 p.m., August 19, 2026. Today's high temperature of 98 degrees occurred at 3:51 p.m. This high was 7 degrees above the normal high of 91. Today's low temperature of 73 degrees occurred at 5:25 a.m. This tied the normal low of 73. No precipitation fell today, which leaves the monthly total at 5.58 inches. This is 0.61 inches above the normal amount of 4.97 inches for August. The total precipitation for the year still stands at 29.10 inches, which is 11.59 inches below normal. The normal high temperature for tomorrow is 91 degrees, and the normal low is 73, stands at 29.10 inches, which is 11.59 inches below normal. The normal high temperature for tomorrow is 91 degrees, and the normal low is 73. The record high for tomorrow is 100, which last occurred in 1925, and the record low is 66, which occurred in 1991. Sunset tonight is at 8:15 p.m. Sunrise tomorrow is at 7:07 a.m. Tide information for Thursday, August 20th, 2026. St. Mark's River entrance. Low 12:19 a.m., high 6:30 a.m., low 3:19 p.m., high 10:05 p.m. Apalachicola. High 8:07 a.m., low 5:50 p.m. St. Andrew's Bay at Panama City. High 2:51 a.m., low 3:52 p.m. Note that the times of high and low tide are 3 minutes earlier at Shell Point than at the St. Mark's River entrance. The average water temperature at Apalachicola was 87.8 degrees. Sunrise and sunset in Tallahassee. August 20, 2026, sunrise 7:07 a.m. Eastern Daylight Time, sunset 8:14 p.m. Eastern Daylight Time. 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The latest weather and forecast information can also be accessed by calling our automated forecast line at 850-942-8851. The current time is 8:34 p.m. Eastern Daylight Time. Flood advisory in effect until 9:45 p.m. Eastern Daylight Time this evening. What flooding caused by excessive rainfall is expected? Where? Northeastern Jefferson County in Big Bend, Florida, Madison County in Big Bend, Florida, Southern Brooks County in Georgia, Southwestern Lowndes County in Georgia, Thomas County in Georgia, East Central Grady County in Southwestern Georgia, when? Until 9:45 p.m. Eastern Daylight Time. Impacts, minor flooding in low-lying and poor drainage areas. Ponding of water in urban or other areas is occurring or is imminent. Additional details, at 7:45 p.m. Eastern Daylight Time, Doppler radar indicated heavy rain due to thunderstorms. Minor flooding is ongoing or expected to begin shortly in the advisory area. Some locations that will experience flooding include Quitman, Madison, Thomasville, Cairo, Boston, Greenville, Lee, Asheville, Grooverville, Dills, Lovett, Empress, Dixie, Piutka, Everett, Hamburg, Nakin, Alma, Eason, and Jarrett. http://www.weather.gov/safety/. 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Please report observed flooding to local emergency services or law enforcement and request they pass this information to the National Weather Service when you can do so safely. The following broadcast is a special weather statement issued by the National Weather Service in Tallahassee, Florida. A strong thunderstorm will impact northeastern Jefferson, northeastern Madison, southern Lowndes, and southeastern Brooks counties through 9:15 p.m. Eastern Daylight Time. At 8:07 p.m. Eastern Daylight Time, Doppler radar was tracking a strong thunderstorm 9 miles

southeast of Quitman, moving east at 10 miles per hour. Hazard, wind gusts up to 50 miles per hour. Source, radar indicated. Impact, gusty winds could knock down tree limbs and blow around unsecured objects. Locations impacted include Madison, Lake Park, Quitman, Valdosta, I-75 at exit 16, Remerton, Dasher, Greenville, Lee, Hamburg, Panetta, Lovett, Nacon, Empress, Clydesville, Brooks Company Airport, Henson, I-75 at exit 11, Twin Lakes, and Cherry Lake. If outdoors, consider seeking shelter inside a building. Torrential rainfall is also occurring with this storm and may lead to localized flooding. Do not drive your vehicle through flooded roadways. Frequent cloud-to-ground lightning is occurring with this storm. Lightning can strike 10 miles away from a thunderstorm. Seek a safe shelter inside a building or vehicle. These are the 8 p.m. Eastern Daylight Time conditions. At the Tallahassee Airport, thunder was reported. The temperature was 78 degrees. The wind was west at 9 miles an hour. At Florida State University, the temperature was 81 degrees. The wind was west at 3 miles an hour. At Apalachicola, it was cloudy. The temperature was 75 degrees. The wind was north at 9 miles an hour. At Panama City Northwest, rain and fog were reported. The temperature was 74 degrees. The wind was west at 3 miles an hour. At Dothan, thunder was reported. The temperature was 78 degrees. The wind was south at 12 miles an hour. At Albany, it was mostly cloudy. The temperature was 88 degrees. The wind was west at 14 miles an hour. At Valdosta, thunder was reported. The temperature was 84 degrees. The wind was southwest at 12 miles an hour. Over the marine area, at the buoy south of Apalachicola, winds were northwest at 14 knots and seas were 3 feet. At the buoy south of Panama City, winds were northwest at 10 knots and seas were 2 feet. At the buoy south of Pensacola, winds were east at 17 knots and seas were 3 feet. The forecast for the local area. Heat advisory in effect until 8 p.m. Eastern Daylight Time this evening. Heat advisory in effect from 11 a.m. to 8 p.m. Eastern Daylight Time Thursday. Tonight, partly cloudy with a chance of showers and thunderstorms this evening, then mostly clear after midnight. Lows in the mid-70s. West winds around 5 miles per hour. Chance of rain 40%. Heat index values up to 107 early this evening. Thursday, sunny. A chance of showers and thunderstorms in the afternoon. Humid with highs in the upper 90s. Northwest winds around 5 miles per hour. Chance of rain 50%. Heat index values up to 111. Thursday night, mostly cloudy with a chance of showers and thunderstorms in the evening, then partly cloudy after midnight. Humid with lows in the mid-70s. Southwest winds around 5 miles per hour. Chance of rain 40%. Friday, mostly sunny. Showers and thunderstorms likely in the afternoon. Humid with highs in the mid-90s. Light and variable winds, becoming southwest around 5 miles per hour in the afternoon. Chance of rain 70%. Heat index values up to 109. Friday night, mostly cloudy with showers and thunderstorms likely in the evening, then partly cloudy with a chance of showers with a slight chance of thunderstorms after midnight. Humid with lows in the mid-70s. Southwest winds around 5 miles per hour in the evening, becoming light and variable. Chance of rain 70%. Saturday and Saturday night, mostly cloudy. Showers and thunderstorms likely. Highs in the lower 90s. Lows in the mid-70s. Chance of rain 70%. Heat index values up to 105. Sunday and Sunday night, partly cloudy. A chance of showers and thunderstorms. Highs in the mid-90s. Lows in the mid-70s. Chance of rain 30%. Heat index values up to 105. Monday, sunny. A slight chance of showers and thunderstorms in the afternoon. Highs in the mid-90s. Chance of rain 20%. Heat index values up to 105. Monday night, partly cloudy. A slight chance of showers and thunderstorms in the evening. Lows in the mid-70s. Chance of rain 20%. Tuesday, sunny. A slight chance of showers and thunderstorms in the morning, then a chance of showers and thunderstorms in the afternoon. Highs in the mid-90s. Chance of rain 40%.
heat index values up to 105. Tuesday night, partly cloudy with a chance of showers and thunderstorms in the evening, then mostly clear after midnight. Lows in the mid-70s. Chance of rain 40%. Wednesday, sunny. A slight chance of showers and thunderstorms in the morning, then a chance of showers and thunderstorms in the afternoon. Highs in the mid-90s. Chance of rain 50%. Heat index values up to 110. The Tropical Weather Outlook. For the North Atlantic, Caribbean Sea, and the Gulf of America, tropical cyclone formation is not expected during the next 7 days. Tide information for Thursday, August 20, 2026. St. Mark's River entrance. Low 12:19 a.m., high 6:30 a.m., low 3:19 p.m., high 10:05 p.m. Apalachicola. High 8:07 a.m., low 5:50 p.m. St. Andrews Bay at Panama City. High 2:51 a.m., low 3:52 p.m. Note that the times of high and low tide are 3 minutes earlier at Shell Point than at the St. Mark's River entrance. The average water temperature at Apalachicola was 87.8 degrees. Sunrise and sunset in Tallahassee. August 20, 2026, sunrise 7:07 a.m. Eastern Daylight Time, sunset 8:14 p.m. Eastern Daylight Time. 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This broadcast originates from your National Weather Service office in Tallahassee, Florida. The latest weather and forecast information can also be accessed by calling our automated forecast line at 850-942-8851. The current time is 8:43 p.m. Eastern Daylight Time. Flood advisory in effect until 9:45 p.m. Eastern Daylight Time this evening. What flooding caused by excessive rainfall is expected? Where? Northeastern Jefferson County in Big Bend, Florida, Madison County in Big Bend, Florida, Southern Brooks County in Georgia, Southwestern Lowndes County in Georgia, Thomas County in Georgia, East Central Grady County in Southwestern Georgia. When? Until 9:45 p.m. Eastern Daylight Time. Impacts: minor flooding in low-lying and poor drainage areas. Ponding of water in urban or other areas is occurring or is imminent. Additional details: at 7:45 p.m. Eastern Daylight Time, Doppler radar indicated heavy rain due to thunderstorms. Minor flooding is ongoing or expected to begin shortly in the advisory area. Some locations that will experience flooding include Quitman, Madison, Thomasville, Cairo, Boston, Greenville, Lee, Asheville, Grooverville, Dills, Lovett, Empress, Dixie, Piutka, Everett, Hamburg, Nacon, Alma, Eason, and Jarrett. http://www.weather.gov/safety/. 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Be aware of your surroundings and do not drive on flooded roads. Please report observed flooding to local emergency services or law enforcement and request they pass this information to the National Weather Service when you can do so safely. The following broadcast is a special weather statement issued by the National Weather Service in Tallahassee, Florida. A strong thunderstorm will impact northeastern Jefferson, northeastern Madison, southern Lowndes, and southeastern Brooks counties through 9:15 p.m. Eastern Daylight Time. At 8:07 p.m. Eastern Daylight Time, Doppler radar was tracking a strong thunderstorm 9 miles southeast of Quitman, moving east at 10 miles per hour. Hazard: wind gusts up to 50 miles per hour. Source: radar indicated. Impact: gusty winds could knock down tree limbs and blow around unsecured objects. Locations impacted include Madison, Lake Park, Quitman, Valdosta, I-75 at exit 16, Remerton, Dasher, Greenville, Lee, Hamburg, Ponetta, Lovett, Nacon, Empress, Clydesville, Brooks Company Airport, Henson, I-75 at exit 11, Twin Lakes, and Cherry Lake. If outdoors, consider seeking shelter inside a building. Torrential rainfall is also occurring with this storm and may lead to localized flooding. Do not drive your vehicle through flooded roadways. Frequent cloud-to-ground lightning is occurring with this storm. Lightning can strike 10 miles away from a thunderstorm. Seek a safe shelter inside a building or vehicle. These are the 8 p.m. Eastern Daylight Time conditions. At the Tallahassee Airport, thunder was reported. The temperature was 78 degrees. The wind was west at 9 miles an hour. At Florida State University, the temperature was 81 degrees. The wind was west at 3 miles an hour.
at Appalachia.

Cola, it was cloudy. The temperature was 75 degrees. The wind was north at 9 miles an hour. At Panama City Northwest, rain and fog were reported. The temperature was 74 degrees. The wind was west at 3 miles an hour. At Dothan, thunder was reported. The temperature was 78 degrees. The wind was south at 12 miles an hour. At Albany, it was mostly cloudy. The temperature was 88 degrees. The wind was west at 14 miles an hour. At Valdosta, thunder was reported. The temperature was 84 degrees. The wind was southwest at 12 miles an hour. Over the marine area, at the buoy south of Apalachicola, winds were northwest at 14 knots and seas were 3 feet. At the buoy south of Panama City, winds were northwest at 10 knots and seas were 2 feet. At the buoy south of Pensacola, winds were east at 70 knots and seas were 3 feet. The forecast for the local area. Heat advisory in effect from 11 a.m. to 8 p.m. Eastern Daylight Time Thursday. Tonight, partly cloudy with a chance of showers and thunderstorms this evening, then mostly clear after midnight. Lows in the mid-70s. West winds around 5 miles per hour. Chance of rain 50%. Heat index values up to 107 early this evening. Thursday, sunny. A chance of showers and thunderstorms in the afternoon. Humid with highs in the upper 90s. Northwest winds around 5 miles per hour. Chance of rain 50%. Heat index values up to 111. Thursday night, mostly cloudy with a chance of showers and thunderstorms in the evening, then partly cloudy after midnight. Humid with lows in the mid-70s. Southwest winds around 5 miles per hour. Chance of rain 40%. Friday, mostly sunny. Showers and thunderstorms likely in the afternoon. Humid with highs in the mid-90s. Light and variable winds, becoming southwest around 5 miles per hour in the afternoon. Chance of rain 70%. Heat index values up to 109. Friday night, mostly cloudy with showers and thunderstorms likely in the evening, then partly cloudy with a chance of showers with a slight chance of thunderstorms after midnight. Humid with lows in the mid-70s. Southwest winds around 5 miles per hour in the evening, becoming light and variable. Chance of rain 70%. Saturday and Saturday night, mostly cloudy. Showers and thunderstorms likely. Highs in the lower 90s. Lows in the mid-70s. Chance of rain 70%. Heat index values up to 105. Sunday and Sunday night, partly cloudy. A chance of showers and thunderstorms. Highs in the mid-90s. Lows in the mid-70s. Chance of rain 30%. Heat index values up to 105. Monday, sunny. A slight chance of showers and thunderstorms in the afternoon. Highs in the mid-90s. Chance of rain 20%. Heat index values up to 105. Monday night, partly cloudy. A slight chance of showers and thunderstorms in the evening. Lows in the mid-70s. Chance of rain 20%. Tuesday, sunny. A slight chance of showers and thunderstorms in the morning, then a chance of showers and thunderstorms in the afternoon. Highs in the mid-90s. Chance of rain 40%. Heat index values up to 105. Tuesday night, partly cloudy with a chance of showers and thunderstorms in the evening, then mostly clear after midnight. Lows in the mid-70s. Chance of rain 40%. Wednesday, sunny. A slight chance of showers and thunderstorms in the morning, then a chance of showers and thunderstorms in the afternoon. Highs in the mid-90s. Chance of rain 50%. Heat index values up to 110. The coastal waters forecast for the following: waters from Suwannee River to Apalachicola, Florida, extending from 20 to 60 nautical miles. Coastal waters from Okaloosa-Walton County line to Mexico Beach out to 20 nautical miles. Coastal waters from Mexico Beach to Apalachicola out to 20 nautical miles. Waters from Okaloosa-Walton County line to Mexico Beach 20 to 60 nautical miles. And waters from Mexico Beach to Apalachicola 20 to 60 nautical miles. Rest of tonight, west winds around 10 knots. Seas around 2 feet. Wave detail, west 2 feet at 4 seconds. Protected waters a light chop. A chance of showers with a slight chance of thunderstorms early this evening. Thursday, west winds 5 to 10 knots. Seas around 2 feet. Wave detail, west 2 feet at 4 seconds. Protected waters a light chop.

a chance of showers and thunderstorms. Thursday night, west winds 5 to 10 knots. Seas around 2 feet. Wave detail, west 2 feet at 4 seconds. Protected waters, a light chop. A slight chance of showers and thunderstorms after midnight. Friday, west winds 5 to 10 knots. Waves 1 foot or less. Wave detail, west 1 foot at 4 seconds. Protected waters, a light chop. A chance of showers and thunderstorms. Friday night, southwest winds 5 to 10 knots. Waves 1 foot or less. Wave detail, west 1 foot at 4 seconds. Protected waters, a light chop. A slight chance of showers and thunderstorms in the evening, then a chance of showers and thunderstorms after midnight. Saturday, southwest winds 5 to 10 knots. Waves 1 foot or less. Wave detail, west 1 foot at 4 seconds. Protected waters, a light chop. Showers likely with a chance of thunderstorms. Saturday night, southwest winds 5 to 10 knots. Waves 1 foot or less. Protected waters, a light chop. A chance of showers and thunderstorms. Sunday, west winds 5 to 10 knots. Waves 1 foot or less. Protected waters, a light chop. A chance of showers and thunderstorms. Sunday night, southwest winds 5 to 10 knots. Waves 1 foot or less. Protected waters, a light chop. A slight chance of showers and thunderstorms. Monday, southwest winds 5 to 10 knots. Waves 1 foot or less. Protected waters, a light chop. A slight chance of showers and thunderstorms. Monday night, southwest winds 5 to 10 knots. Waves 1 foot or less. Protected waters, a light chop. A slight chance of showers and thunderstorms. Winds and waves higher and near thunderstorms. The coastal waters forecast for the following St. Andrews Bay waterways. Rest of tonight, west winds 5 to 10 knots. Protected waters, a light chop. Showers likely with a slight chance of thunderstorms early this evening, then a chance of showers with a slight chance of thunderstorms late this evening. Thursday, northwest winds around 5 knots, becoming southwest in the afternoon. Protected waters, a light chop. A slight chance of showers and thunderstorms in the morning, then a chance of showers and thunderstorms in the afternoon. Thursday night, west winds 5 to 10 knots, diminishing to around 5 knots after midnight. Protected waters, a light chop. A chance of showers and thunderstorms in the evening. Friday, northwest winds around 5 knots, becoming southwest in the afternoon. Protected waters, a light chop. A slight chance of showers and thunderstorms in the morning, then a chance of showers and thunderstorms in the afternoon. Friday night, southwest winds 5 to 10 knots, becoming west after midnight. Protected waters, a light chop. A chance of showers. A chance of thunderstorms, mainly in the evening. Saturday, west winds around 5 knots, becoming southwest in the afternoon. Protected waters, a light chop. A chance of showers and thunderstorms in the morning, then showers and thunderstorms likely in the afternoon. Saturday night, southwest winds 5 to 10 knots. Protected waters, a light chop. Showers and thunderstorms likely, mainly in the evening. Sunday, northwest winds around 5 knots, becoming southwest in the afternoon. Protected waters, a light chop. A slight chance of showers and thunderstorms. Sunday night, southwest winds 5 to 10 knots, diminishing to around 5 knots after midnight. Protected waters, a light chop. A slight chance of showers and thunderstorms in the evening. Monday, south winds around 5 knots, becoming southwest in the afternoon. Protected waters, a light chop. A slight chance of showers and thunderstorms. Monday night, southwest winds 5 to 10 knots, becoming south after midnight. Protected waters, a light chop. A slight chance of showers and thunderstorms. Winds and waves higher and near thunderstorms. The Tropical Weather Outlook. For the North Atlantic, Caribbean Sea and the Gulf of America, tropical cyclone formation is not expected during the next 7 days. Tide information for Thursday, August 20th, 2026. St. Mark's River entrance. Low 12:19 a.m., high 6:30 a.m., low 3:19 p.m., high 10:05 p.m. Apalachicola. High 8:07 a.m., low 5:50 p.m. St. Andrews Bay at Panama City. High 2:51 a.m., low 3:52 p.m. Note that the time

of high and low tide are 3 minutes earlier at Shell Point than at the St. Mark's River entrance. The average water temperature at Apalachicola was 87.8 degrees. Sunrise and sunset in Tallahassee. August 20, 2026, sunrise 7:07 a.m. Eastern Daylight Time, sunset 8:14 p.m. Eastern Daylight Time. 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This broadcast originates from your National Weather Service office in Tallahassee, Florida. 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The current time is 8:57 p.m. Eastern Daylight Time. Flood advisory in effect until 9:45 p.m. Eastern Daylight Time this evening. What flooding caused by excessive rainfall is expected? Where? Northeastern Jefferson County in Big Bend, Florida. Madison County in Big Bend, Florida. Southern Brooks County in Georgia. Southwestern Lowndes County in Georgia. Thomas County in Georgia. East Central Grady County in southwestern Georgia. When? Until 9:45 p.m. Eastern Daylight Time. Impacts: minor flooding in low-lying and poor drainage areas. Fogging of water in urban or other areas is occurring or is imminent. Additional details: at 7:45 p.m. Eastern Daylight Time, Doppler radar indicated heavy rain due to thunderstorms. Minor flooding is ongoing or expected to begin shortly in the advisory area. Some locations that will experience flooding include Quitman, Madison, Thomasville, Cairo, Boston, Greenville, Lee, Asheville, Grooverville, Dills, Lovett, Empress, Dixie, Piutka, Everett, Hamburg, Nakin, Alma, Eason, and Jarrett. http://www.weather.gov/safety/. 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Be aware of your surroundings and do not drive on flooded roads. Please report observed flooding to local emergency services or law enforcement and request they pass this information to the National Weather Service when you can do so safely. The following broadcast is a special weather statement issued by the National Weather Service in Tallahassee, Florida. A strong thunderstorm will impact northeastern Jefferson, northeastern Madison, southern Lowndes, and southeastern Brooks counties through 9:15 p.m. Eastern Daylight Time. At 8:07 p.m. Eastern Daylight Time, Doppler radar was tracking a strong thunderstorm 9 miles southeast of Quitman, moving east at 10 miles per hour. Hazard: wind gusts up to 50 miles per hour. Source: radar indicated. Impact: gusty winds could knock down tree limbs and blow around unsecured objects. Locations impacted include Madison, Lake Park, Quitman, Valdosta, I-75 at exit 16, Remerton, Dasher, Greenville, Lee, Hamburg, Ponetta, Lovett, Nakin, Empress, Clydesville, Brooks Company Airport, Henson, I-75 at exit 11, Twin Lakes, and Cherry Lake. If outdoors, consider seeking shelter inside a building. Torrential rainfall is also occurring with this storm and may lead to localized flooding. Do not drive your vehicle through flooded roadways. Frequent cloud-to-ground lightning is occurring with this storm. Lightning can strike 10 miles away from a thunderstorm. Seek a safe shelter inside a building or vehicle. The Tallahassee Climate Summary for this evening, as of 5 p.m., August 19, 2026. Today's high temperature of 98 degrees occurred at 3:51 p.m. This high was 7 degrees above the normal high of 91. Today's low temperature of 73 degrees occurred at 5:25 a.m. This tied the normal low of 73. No precipitation fell today, which leaves the monthly total at 5.58 inches. This is 0.61 inches above the normal amount of 4.97 inches for August. The total precipitation for the year still stands at 29.10 inches, which is 11.59 inches below normal. The normal high temperature for tomorrow is 91 degrees, and the normal low is 73. The record high for tomorrow is 100, which last occurred in 1925, and the record low is 66, which occurred in 1991. Sunset tonight is at 8:15 p.m. Sunrise tomorrow is at 7:07 a.m. These are the 8 p.m. Eastern Daylight Time conditions. At the Tallahassee Airport, thunder was reported. The temperature was 78 degrees. The wind was west at 9 miles an hour. At Florida State University, the temperature was 81 degrees. The wind was west at 3 miles an hour. At Apalachicola, it was cloudy. The temperature was 7

25 degrees. The wind was north at 9 miles an hour. At Panama City Northwest, rain and fog were reported. The temperature was 74 degrees. The wind was west at 3 miles an hour. At Dothan, thunder was reported. The temperature was 78 degrees. The wind was south at 12 miles an hour. At Albany, it was mostly cloudy. The temperature was 88 degrees. The wind was west at 14 miles an hour. At Valdosta, thunder was reported. The temperature was 84 degrees. The wind was southwest at 12 miles an hour. Over the marine area, at the buoy south of Apalachicola, winds were northwest at 14 knots and seas were 3 feet. At the buoy south of Panama City, winds were northwest at 10 knots and seas were 2 feet. At the buoy south of Pensacola, winds were east at 17 knots and seas were 3 feet. The forecast for the local area. Heat advisory in effect from 11 a.m. to 8 p.m. Eastern Daylight Time Thursday. Tonight, partly cloudy with a chance of showers and thunderstorms this evening, then mostly clear after midnight. Lows in the mid-70s. West winds around 5 miles per hour. Chance of rain 50%. Heat index values up to 107 early this evening. Thursday, sunny. A chance of showers and thunderstorms in the afternoon. Humid with highs in the upper 90s. Northwest winds around 5 miles per hour. Chance of rain 50%. Heat index values up to 111. Thursday night, mostly cloudy with a chance of showers and thunderstorms in the evening, then partly cloudy after midnight. Humid with lows in the mid-70s. Southwest winds around 5 miles per hour. Chance of rain 40%. Friday, mostly sunny. Showers and thunderstorms likely in the afternoon. Humid with highs in the mid-90s. Light and variable winds, becoming southwest around 5 miles per hour in the afternoon. Chance of rain 70%. Heat index values up to 109. Friday night, mostly cloudy with showers and thunderstorms likely in the evening, then partly cloudy with a chance of showers with a slight chance of thunderstorms after midnight. Humid with lows in the mid-70s. Southwest winds around 5 miles per hour in the evening, becoming light and variable. Chance of rain 70%. Saturday and Saturday night, mostly cloudy. Showers and thunderstorms likely. Highs in the lower 90s. Lows in the mid-70s. Chance of rain 70%. Heat index values up to 105. Sunday and Sunday night, partly cloudy. A chance of showers and thunderstorms. Highs in the mid-90s. Lows in the mid-70s. Chance of rain 30%. Heat index values up to 105. Monday, sunny. A slight chance of showers and thunderstorms in the afternoon. Highs in the mid-90s. Chance of rain 20%. Heat index values up to 105. Monday night, partly cloudy. A slight chance of showers and thunderstorms in the evening. Lows in the mid-70s. Chance of rain 20%. Tuesday, sunny. A slight chance of showers and thunderstorms in the morning, then a chance of showers and thunderstorms in the afternoon. Highs in the mid-90s. Chance of rain 40%. Heat index values up to 105. Tuesday night, partly cloudy with a chance of showers and thunderstorms in the evening, then mostly clear after midnight. Lows in the mid-70s. Chance of rain 40%. Wednesday, sunny. A slight chance of showers and thunderstorms in the morning, then a chance of showers and thunderstorms in the afternoon. Highs in the mid-90s. Chance of rain 50%. Heat index values up to 110. The Tropical Weather Outlook. For the North Atlantic, Caribbean Sea, and the Gulf of America, tropical cyclone formation is not expected during the next 7 days. Tide information for Thursday, August 20, 2026. St. Mark's River entrance. Low 12:19 a.m., high 6:30 a.m., low 3:19 p.m., high 10:05 p.m. Apalachicola. High 8:07 a.m., low 5:50 p.m. St. Andrews Bay at Panama City. High 2:51 a.m., low 3:52 p.m. Note that the times of high and low tide are 3 minutes earlier at Shell Point than at the St. Mark's River entrance. The average water temperature at Apalachicola was 87.8 degrees. Sunrise and sunset in Tallahassee. August 20, 2026,
Sunrise 7:07 a.m. Eastern Daylight Time, sunset 8:14 p.m. Eastern Daylight Time. 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The latest weather and forecast information can also be accessed by calling our automated forecast line at 850-942-8851. The current time is 9:07 p.m. Eastern Daylight Time. Flood advisory in effect until 9:45 p.m. Eastern Daylight Time this evening. What? Flooding caused by excessive rainfall is expected. Where? Northeastern Jefferson County in Big Bend, Florida. Madison County in Big Bend, Florida. Southern Brooks County in Georgia. Southwestern Lowndes County in Georgia. Thomas County in Georgia. East Central Grady County in southwestern Georgia. When? Until 9:45 p.m. Eastern Daylight Time. Impacts. Minor flooding in low-lying and poor drainage areas. Fogging of water in urban or other areas is occurring or is imminent. Additional details. At 7:45 p.m. Eastern Daylight Time, Doppler radar indicated heavy rain due to thunderstorms. Minor flooding is ongoing or expected to begin shortly in the advisory area. Some locations that will experience flooding include Quitman, Madison, Thomasville, Cairo, Boston, Greenville, Lee, Asheville, Grooverville, Dills, Lovett, Empress, Dixie, Piatka, Everett, Hamburg, Nakin, Alma, Eason, and Jarrett. http://www.weather.gov/safety/. Flood. Be especially cautious at night when it is harder to recognize the dangers of flooding. 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Please report observed flooding to local emergency services or law enforcement and request they pass this information to the National Weather Service when you can do so safely. The following broadcast is a special weather statement issued by the National Weather Service in Tallahassee, Florida. A strong thunderstorm will impact northeastern Jefferson, northeastern Madison, southern Lowndes and southeastern Brooks counties through 9:15 p.m. Eastern Daylight Time. At 8:07 p.m. Eastern Daylight Time, Doppler radar was tracking a strong thunderstorm 9 miles southeast of Quitman, moving east at 10 miles per hour. Hazard, wind gusts up to 50 miles per hour. Source, radar indicated. Impact, gusty winds could knock down tree limbs and blow around unsecured objects. Locations impacted include Madison, Lake Park, Quitman, Valdosta, I-75 at exit 16, Remerton, Dasher, Greenville, Lee, Hamburg, Ponetta, Lovett, Nakin, Empress, Clydesville, Brooks Company Airport, Henson, I-75 at exit 11, Twin Lakes, and Cherry Lake. If outdoors, consider seeking shelter inside a building. Torrential rainfall is also occurring with this storm and may lead to localized flooding. Do not drive your vehicle through flooded roadways. Frequent cloud-to-ground lightning is occurring with this storm. Lightning can strike 10 miles away from a thunderstorm. Seek a safe shelter inside a building or vehicle. These are the 9 p.m. Eastern Daylight Time conditions. At the Tallahassee Airport, it was cloudy. The temperature was 77 degrees. The wind was southwest at 6 miles an hour. The report from Florida State University was not available. At Apalachicola, it was cloudy. The temperature was 75 degrees. The wind was northwest at 7 miles an hour. At Panama City Northwest, light rain was falling. The temperature was 74 degrees. The wind was west at 14 miles an hour. At Dothan, thunder was reported. The temperature was 76 degrees. The wind was southwest at 15 miles an hour. At Albany, it was mostly cloudy. The temperature was 81 degrees. The wind was southwest at 8 miles an hour. At Valdosta, thunder was reported. The temperature was 77 degrees. The wind was west at 12 miles an hour. Over the marine area, at the buoy south of Apalachicola, winds were northwest at 14 knots. At the buoy south of Panama City, winds were northwest at 10 knots. At the buoy south of Pensacola, winds were northeast at 17 knots. The forecast for the local area. Heat advisory in effect from 11 a.m. to 8 p.m. Eastern Daylight Time Thursday. Tonight, partly cloudy with a chance of showers and thunderstorms this evening, then mostly clear after midnight. Lows in the mid-70s. West winds around 5 miles per hour. Chance of rain 50%.
heat index values up to 107 early this evening. Thursday, sunny. A chance of

showers and thunderstorms in the afternoon. Humid with highs in the upper 90s. Northwest winds around 5 miles per hour. Chance of rain 50%. Heat index values up to 111. Thursday night, mostly cloudy with a chance of showers and thunderstorms in the evening, then partly cloudy after midnight. Humid with lows in the mid-70s. Southwest winds around 5 miles per hour. Chance of rain 40%. Friday, mostly sunny. Showers and thunderstorms likely in the afternoon. Humid with highs in the mid-90s. Light and variable winds, becoming southwest around 5 miles per hour in the afternoon. Chance of rain 70%. Heat index values up to 109. Friday night, mostly cloudy with showers and thunderstorms likely in the evening, then partly cloudy with a chance of showers with a slight chance of thunderstorms after midnight. Humid with lows in the mid-70s. Southwest winds around 5 miles per hour in the evening, becoming light and variable. Chance of rain 70%. Saturday and Saturday night, mostly cloudy. Showers and thunderstorms likely. Highs in the lower 90s. Lows in the mid-70s. Chance of rain 70%. Heat index values up to 105. Sunday and Sunday night, partly cloudy. A chance of showers and thunderstorms. Highs in the mid-90s. Lows in the mid-70s. Chance of rain 30%. Heat index values up to 105. Monday, sunny. A slight chance of showers and thunderstorms in the afternoon. Highs in the mid-90s. Chance of rain 20%. Heat index values up to 105. Monday night, partly cloudy. A slight chance of showers and thunderstorms in the evening. Lows in the mid-70s. Chance of rain 20%. Tuesday, sunny. A slight chance of showers and thunderstorms in the morning, then a chance of showers and thunderstorms in the afternoon. Highs in the mid-90s. Chance of rain 40%. Heat index values up to 105. Tuesday night, partly cloudy with a chance of showers and thunderstorms in the evening, then mostly clear after midnight. Lows in the mid-70s. Chance of rain 40%. Wednesday, sunny. A slight chance of showers and thunderstorms in the morning, then a chance of showers and thunderstorms in the afternoon. Highs in the mid-90s. Chance of rain 50%. Heat index values up to 110. The coastal waters forecast for the following: waters from Suwannee River to Apalachicola, Florida, extending from 20 to 60 nautical miles. Coastal waters from Okaloosa, Walton County line to Mexico Beach out to 20 nautical miles. Coastal waters from Mexico Beach to Apalachicola out to 20 nautical miles. Waters from Okaloosa, Walton County line to Mexico Beach 20 to 60 nautical miles. And waters from Mexico Beach to Apalachicola 20 to 60 nautical miles. Rest of tonight, west winds around 10 knots. Seas around 2 feet. Wave detail, west 2 feet at 4 seconds. Protected waters, a light chop. A chance of showers with a slight chance of thunderstorms early this evening. Thursday, west winds 5 to 10 knots. Seas around 2 feet. Wave detail, west 2 feet at 4 seconds. Protected waters, a light chop. A chance of showers and thunderstorms. Thursday night, west winds 5 to 10 knots. Seas around 2 feet. Wave detail, west 2 feet at 4 seconds. Protected waters, a light chop. A slight chance of showers and thunderstorms after midnight. Friday, west winds 5 to 10 knots. Waves 1 foot or less. Wave detail, west 1 foot at 4 seconds. Protected waters, a light chop. A chance of showers and thunderstorms. Friday night, southwest winds 5 to 10 knots. Waves 1 foot or less. Wave detail, west 1 foot at 4 seconds. Protected waters, a light chop. A slight chance of showers and thunderstorms in the evening, then a chance of showers and thunderstorms after midnight. Saturday, southwest winds 5 to 10 knots. Waves 1 foot or less. Wave detail, west 1 foot at 4 seconds. Protected waters, a light chop. Showers likely with a chance of thunderstorms. Saturday night, southwest winds 5 to 10 knots. Waves 1 foot or less. Protected waters, a light chop. A chance of showers and thunderstorms. Sunday, west winds 5 to 10 knots. Waves 1 foot or less. Protected waters, a light chop. A chance of showers and thunderstorms. Sunday night,
Southwest winds 5 to 10 knots. Waves 1 foot or less. Protected waters a light chop. A slight chance of showers and thunderstorms. Monday, southwest winds 5 to 10 knots. Waves 1 foot or less. Protected waters a light chop. A slight chance of showers and thunderstorms. Monday night, southwest winds 5 to 10 knots. Waves 1 foot or less. Protected waters a light chop. A slight chance of showers and thunderstorms. Winds and waves higher and near thunderstorms. The coastal waters forecast for the following St. Andrews Bay waterways. Rest of tonight, west winds 5 to 10 knots. Protected waters a light chop. Showers likely with a slight chance of thunderstorms early this evening, then a chance of showers with a slight chance of thunderstorms late this evening. Thursday, northwest winds around 5 knots, becoming southwest in the afternoon. Protected waters a light chop. A slight chance of showers and thunderstorms in the morning, then a chance of showers and thunderstorms in the afternoon. Thursday night, west winds 5 to 10 knots, diminishing to around 5 knots after midnight. Protected waters a light chop. A chance of showers and thunderstorms in the evening. Friday, northwest winds around 5 knots, becoming southwest in the afternoon. Protected waters a light chop. A slight chance of showers and thunderstorms in the morning, then a chance of showers and thunderstorms in the afternoon. Friday night, southwest winds 5 to 10 knots, becoming west after midnight. Protected waters a light chop. A chance of showers. A chance of thunderstorms, mainly in the evening. Saturday, west winds around 5 knots, becoming southwest in the afternoon. Protected waters a light chop. A chance of showers and thunderstorms in the morning, then showers and thunderstorms likely in the afternoon. Saturday night, southwest winds 5 to 10 knots. Protected waters a light chop. Showers and thunderstorms likely, mainly in the evening. Sunday, northwest winds around 5 knots, becoming southwest in the afternoon. Protected waters a light chop. A slight chance of showers and thunderstorms. Sunday night, southwest winds 5 to 10 knots, diminishing to around 5 knots after midnight. Protected waters a light chop. A slight chance of showers and thunderstorms in the evening. Monday, south winds around 5 knots, becoming southwest in the afternoon. Protected waters a light chop. A slight chance of showers and thunderstorms. Monday night, southwest winds 5 to 10 knots, becoming south after midnight. Protected waters a light chop. A slight chance of showers and thunderstorms. Winds and waves higher and near thunderstorms. The Tropical Weather Outlook. For the North Atlantic, Caribbean Sea, and the Gulf of America, tropical cyclone formation is not expected during the next 7 days. Tide information for Thursday, August 20th, 2026. St. Mark's River entrance. Low 12:19 a.m., high 6:30 a.m., low 3:19 p.m., high 10:05 p.m. Apalachicola. High 8:07 a.m., low 5:50 p.m. St. Andrews Bay at Panama City. High 2:51 a.m., low 3:52 p.m. Note that the times of high and low tide are 3 minutes earlier at Shell Point than at the St. Mark's River entrance. The average water temperature at Apalachicola was 87.8 degrees. Sunrise and sunset in Tallahassee. August 20th, 2026. Sunrise 7:07 a.m. Eastern Daylight Time, sunset 8:14 p.m. Eastern Daylight Time. 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The latest weather and forecast information can also be accessed by calling our automated forecast line at 850-942-8851. The current time is 9:20 p.m. Eastern Daylight Time. Flood advisory in effect until 9:45 p.m. Eastern Daylight Time this evening. What flooding caused by excessive rainfall is expected? Where? Northeastern Jefferson County in Big Bend, Florida, Madison County in Big Bend, Florida, Southern Brooks County in Georgia, Southwestern Lowndes County in Georgia, Thomas County in Georgia, East Central Grady County in Southwestern Georgia, when, until 9:45 p.m. Eastern Daylight Time. Impacts, minor flooding in low-lying and poor drainage areas. Ponding of water in urban or other areas is occurring or is imminent. Additional details at 7:45 p.m.

Eastern Daylight Time, Doppler radar indicated heavy rain due to thunderstorms. Minor flooding is ongoing or expected to begin shortly in the advisory area. Some locations that will experience flooding include Quitman, Madison, Thomasville, Cairo, Boston, Greenville, Lee, Asheville, Grooverville, Dills, Lovett, Empress, Dixie, Pilke, Everett, Hamburg, Nakin, Alma, Eason, and Jarrett. http://www.weather.gov/safety/. 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These are the 9 p.m. Eastern Daylight Time conditions. At the Tallahassee Airport, it was mostly cloudy. The temperature was 77 degrees. The wind was southwest at 6 miles an hour. At Florida State University, the temperature was 79 degrees. The wind was calm. At Apalachicola, it was cloudy. The temperature was 75 degrees. The wind was northwest at 7 miles an hour. At Panama City Northwest, light rain was falling. The temperature was 74 degrees. The wind was west at 14 miles an hour. At Dothan, it was cloudy. The temperature was 76 degrees. The wind was west at 15 miles an hour. At Albany, it was mostly cloudy. The temperature was 81 degrees. The wind was southwest at 8 miles an hour. At Valdosta, it was mostly cloudy. The temperature was 77 degrees. The wind was southwest at 9 miles an hour. Over the marine area, at the buoy south of Apalachicola, winds were northwest at 14 knots. At the buoy south of Panama City, winds were northwest at 10 knots. At the buoy south of Pensacola, winds were northeast at 17 knots. The forecast for the local area. Heat advisory in effect from 11 a.m. to 8 p.m. Eastern Daylight Time Thursday. Tonight, partly cloudy with a chance of showers and thunderstorms this evening, then mostly clear after midnight. Lows in the mid-70s. West winds around 5 miles per hour. Chance of rain 50%. Heat index values up to 107 early this evening. Thursday, sunny. A chance of showers and thunderstorms in the afternoon. Humid with highs in the upper 90s. Northwest winds around 5 miles per hour. Chance of rain 50%. Heat index values up to 111. Thursday night, mostly cloudy with a chance of showers and thunderstorms in the evening, then partly cloudy after midnight. Humid with lows in the mid-70s. Southwest winds around 5 miles per hour. Chance of rain 40%. Friday, mostly sunny. Showers and thunderstorms likely in the afternoon. Humid with highs in the mid-90s. Light and variable winds, becoming southwest around 5 miles per hour in the afternoon. Chance of rain 70%. Heat index values up to 109. Friday night, mostly cloudy with showers and thunderstorms likely in the evening, then partly cloudy with a chance of showers with a slight chance of thunderstorms after midnight. Humid with lows in the mid-70s. Southwest winds around 5 miles per hour in the evening, becoming light and variable. Chance of rain 70%. Saturday and Saturday night, mostly cloudy. Showers and thunderstorms likely. Highs in the lower 90s. Lows in the mid-70s. Chance of rain 70%. Heat index values up to 105. Sunday and Sunday night, partly cloudy. A chance of showers and thunderstorms. Highs in the mid-90s. Lows in the mid-70s. Chance of rain 30%. Heat index values up to 105. Monday, sunny. A slight chance of showers and thunderstorms in the afternoon. Highs in the mid-90s. Chance of rain 20%. Heat index values up to 105. Monday night, partly cloudy. A slight chance of showers and thunderstorms in the evening. Lows in the mid-70s. Chance of rain 20%. Tuesday, sunny. A slight chance of showers and thunderstorms in the morning, then a chance of showers and thunderstorms in the afternoon. Highs in the mid-90s. Chance of rain 40%. Heat index values up to 105. Tuesday night, partly cloudy with a chance of showers and thunderstorms in the evening, then mostly clear after midnight. Lows in the mid-70s.

chance of rain 40%. Wednesday, sunny. A slight chance of showers and thunderstorms in the morning, then a chance of showers and thunderstorms in the afternoon. Highs in the mid-90s. Chance of rain 50%. Heat index values up to 110. The coastal waters forecast for the following: waters from Suwannee River to Apalachicola, Florida, extending from 20 to 60 nautical miles. Coastal waters from Okaloosa-Walton County line to Mexico Beach out to 20 nautical miles. Coastal waters from Mexico Beach to Apalachicola out to 20 nautical miles. Waters from Okaloosa-Walton County line to Mexico Beach 20 to 60 nautical miles. And waters from Mexico Beach to Apalachicola 20 to 60 nautical miles. Rest of tonight, west winds around 10 knots. Seas around 2 feet. Wave detail, west 2 feet at 4 seconds. Protected waters, a light chop. A chance of showers with a slight chance of thunderstorms early this evening. Thursday, west winds 5 to 10 knots. Seas around 2 feet. Wave detail, west 2 feet at 4 seconds. Protected waters, a light chop. A chance of showers and thunderstorms. Thursday night, west winds 5 to 10 knots. Seas around 2 feet. Wave detail, west 2 feet at 4 seconds. Protected waters, a light chop. A slight chance of showers and thunderstorms after midnight. Friday, west winds 5 to 10 knots. Waves 1 foot or less. Wave detail, west 1 foot at 4 seconds. Protected waters, a light chop. A chance of showers and thunderstorms. Friday night, southwest winds 5 to 10 knots. Waves 1 foot or less. Wave detail, west 1 foot at 4 seconds. Protected waters, a light chop. A slight chance of showers and thunderstorms in the evening, then a chance of showers and thunderstorms after midnight. Saturday, southwest winds 5 to 10 knots. Waves 1 foot or less. Wave detail, west 1 foot at 4 seconds. Protected waters, a light chop. Showers likely with a chance of thunderstorms. Saturday night, southwest winds 5 to 10 knots. Waves 1 foot or less. Protected waters, a light chop. A chance of showers and thunderstorms. Sunday, west winds 5 to 10 knots. Waves 1 foot or less. Protected waters, a light chop. A chance of showers and thunderstorms. Sunday night, southwest winds 5 to 10 knots. Waves 1 foot or less. Protected waters, a light chop. A slight chance of showers and thunderstorms. Monday, southwest winds 5 to 10 knots. Waves 1 foot or less. Protected waters, a light chop. A slight chance of showers and thunderstorms. Monday night, southwest winds 5 to 10 knots. Waves 1 foot or less. Protected waters, a light chop. A slight chance of showers and thunderstorms. Winds and waves higher in and near thunderstorms. The coastal waters forecast for the following: St. Andrews Bay waterways. Rest of tonight, west winds 5 to 10 knots. Protected waters, a light chop. Showers likely with a slight chance of thunderstorms early this evening, then a chance of showers with a slight chance of thunderstorms late this evening. Thursday, northwest winds around 5 knots, becoming southwest in the afternoon. Protected waters, a light chop. A slight chance of showers and thunderstorms in the morning, then a chance of showers and thunderstorms in the afternoon. Thursday night, west winds 5 to 10 knots, diminishing to around 5 knots after midnight. Protected waters, a light chop. A chance of showers and thunderstorms in the evening. Friday, northwest winds around 5 knots, becoming southwest in the afternoon. Protected waters, a light chop. A slight chance of showers and thunderstorms in the morning, then a chance of showers and thunderstorms in the afternoon. Friday night, southwest winds 5 to 10 knots, becoming west after midnight. Protected waters, a light chop. A chance of showers. A chance of thunderstorms, mainly in the evening. Saturday, west winds around 5 knots, becoming southwest in the afternoon. Protected waters, a light chop. A chance of showers and thunderstorms in the morning, then showers and thunderstorms likely in the afternoon. Saturday night, southwest winds 5 to 10 knots. Protected waters, a light chop. Showers and thunderstorms likely, mainly in the evening. Sunday, northwest winds around 5 knots, becoming southwest in the afternoon. Protected waters, a light chop. A slight chance of showers and thunderstorms. Sunday night, southwest winds 5.

the monthly total at 5.58 inches. This is 0.61 inches above the normal amount of 4.97 inches for August. The total precipitation for the year still stands at 29.10 inches, which is 11.59 inches below normal. The normal high temperature for tomorrow is 91 degrees, and the normal low is 73. The record high for tomorrow is 100, which last occurred in 1925, and the record low is 66, which occurred in 1991. Sunset tonight is at 8:15 p.m. Sunrise tomorrow is at 7:07 a.m. The Tropical Weather Outlook. For the North Atlantic, Caribbean Sea, and the Gulf of America, tropical cyclone formation is not expected during set tonight is at 8:15 p.m. Sunrise tomorrow is at 7:07 a.m. The Tropical Weather Outlook. For the North Atlantic, Caribbean Sea, and the Gulf of America, tropical cyclone formation is not expected during the next 7 days. Tide information for Thursday, August 20, 2026. St. Mark's River entrance. Low 12:19 a.m., high 6:30 a.m., low 3:19 p.m., high 10:05 p.m. Apalachicola. High 8:07 a.m., low 5:50 p.m. St. Andrews Bay at Panama City. High 2:51 a.m., low 3:52 p.m. Note that the times of high and low tide are 3 minutes earlier at Shell Point than at the St. Mark's River entrance. The average water temperature at Apalachicola was 87.8 degrees. Sunrise and sunset in Tallahassee. August 20, 2026, sunrise 7:07 a.m. Eastern Daylight Time, sunset 8:14 p.m. Eastern Daylight Time. 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This broadcast originates from your National Weather Service office in Tallahassee, Florida. The latest weather and forecast information can also be accessed by calling our automated forecast line at 850-942-8851. The current time is 9:34 p.m. Eastern Daylight Time. Flood advisory in effect until 9:45 p.m. Eastern Daylight Time this evening. What flooding caused by excessive rainfall is expected? Where? Northeastern Jefferson County in Big Bend, Florida, Madison County in Big Bend, Florida, Southern Brooks County in Georgia, Southwestern Lowndes County in Georgia, Thomas County in Georgia, East Central Grady County in Southwestern Georgia. When? Until 9:45 p.m. Eastern Daylight Time. Impacts: minor flooding in low-lying and poor drainage areas. Ponding of water in urban or other areas is occurring or is imminent. Additional details: at 7:45 p.m. Eastern Daylight Time, Doppler radar indicated heavy rain due to thunderstorms. Minor flooding is ongoing or expected to begin shortly in the advisory area. Some locations that will experience flooding include Quitman, Madison, Thomasville, Cairo, Boston, Greenville, Lee, Asheville, Grooverville, Dills, Lovett, Empress, Dixie, Piatka, Everett, Hamburg, Nakin, Alma, Eason, and Jarrett. http://www.weather.gov/safety/. 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Please report observed flooding to local emergency services or law enforcement and request they pass this information to the National Weather Service when you can do so safely. These are the 9 p.m. Eastern Daylight Time conditions. At the Tallahassee Airport, it was mostly cloudy. The temperature was 77 degrees. The wind was southwest at 6 miles an hour. At Florida State University, the temperature was 79 degrees. The wind was calm. At Apalachicola, it was cloudy. The temperature was 75 degrees. The wind was northwest at 7 miles an hour. At Panama City Northwest, light rain was falling. The temperature was 74 degrees. The wind was west at 14 miles an hour. At Dothan, it was cloudy. The temperature was 76 degrees. The wind was west at 15 miles an hour. At Albany, it was mostly cloudy. The temperature was 81 degrees. The wind was southwest at 8 miles an hour. At Valdosta, it was mostly cloudy. The temperature was 77 degrees. The wind was southwest at 9 miles an hour. Over the marine area, at the buoy south of Apalachicola, winds were northwest at 14 knots. At the buoy south of Panama City, winds were northwest at 10 knots. At the buoy south of Pensacola, winds

we're northeast, at 70 knots. The forecast for the local area. Heat advisory in effect from 11 a.m. to 8 p.m. Eastern Daylight Time Thursday. Tonight, partly cloudy with a chance of showers and thunderstorms this evening, then mostly clear after midnight. Lows in the mid-70s. West winds around 5 miles per hour. Chance of rain 50%. Heat index values up to 107 early this evening. Thursday, sunny. A chance of showers and thunderstorms in the afternoon. Humid with highs in the upper 90s. Northwest winds around 5 miles per hour. Chance of rain 50%. Heat index values up to 111. Thursday night, mostly cloudy with a chance of showers and thunderstorms in the evening, then partly cloudy after midnight. Humid with lows in the mid-70s. Southwest winds around 5 miles per hour. Chance of rain 40%. Friday, mostly sunny. Showers and thunderstorms likely in the afternoon. Humid with highs in the mid-90s. Light and variable winds, becoming southwest around 5 miles per hour in the afternoon. Chance of rain 70%. Heat index values up to 109. Friday night, mostly cloudy with showers and thunderstorms likely in the evening, then partly cloudy with a chance of showers with a slight chance of thunderstorms after midnight. Humid with lows in the mid-70s. Southwest winds around 5 miles per hour in the evening, becoming light and variable. Chance of rain 70%. Saturday and Saturday night, mostly cloudy. Showers and thunderstorms likely. Highs in the lower 90s. Lows in the mid-70s. Chance of rain 70%. Heat index values up to 105. Sunday and Sunday night, partly cloudy. A chance of showers and thunderstorms. Highs in the mid-90s. Lows in the mid-70s. Chance of rain 30%. Heat index values up to 105. Monday, sunny. A slight chance of showers and thunderstorms in the afternoon. Highs in the mid-90s. Chance of rain 20%. Heat index values up to 105. Monday night, partly cloudy. A slight chance of showers and thunderstorms in the evening. Lows in the mid-70s. Chance of rain 20%. Tuesday, sunny. A slight chance of showers and thunderstorms in the morning, then a chance of showers and thunderstorms in the afternoon. Highs in the mid-90s. Chance of rain 40%. Heat index values up to 105. Tuesday night, partly cloudy with a chance of showers and thunderstorms in the evening, then mostly clear after midnight. Lows in the mid-70s. Chance of rain 40%. Wednesday, sunny. A slight chance of showers and thunderstorms in the morning, then a chance of showers and thunderstorms in the afternoon. Highs in the mid-90s. Chance of rain 50%. Heat index values up to 110. The coastal waters forecast for the following waters from Suwannee River to Apalachicola, Florida, extending from 20 to 60 nautical miles, coastal waters from Okaloosa, Walton County line to Mexico Beach out to 20 nautical miles, coastal waters from Mexico Beach to Apalachicola out to 20 nautical miles, waters from Okaloosa, Walton County line to Mexico Beach 20 to 60 nautical miles, and waters from Mexico Beach to Apalachicola 20 to 60 nautical miles. Rest of tonight, west winds around 10 knots. Seas around 2 feet. Wave detail, west 2 feet at 4 seconds. Protected waters a light chop. A chance of showers with a slight chance of thunderstorms early this evening. Thursday, west winds 5 to 10 knots. Seas around 2 feet. Wave detail, west 2 feet at 4 seconds. Protected waters a light chop. A chance of showers and thunderstorms. Thursday night, west winds 5 to 10 knots. Seas around 2 feet. Wave detail, west 2 feet at 4 seconds. Protected waters a light chop. A slight chance of showers and thunderstorms after midnight. Friday, west winds 5 to 10 knots. Waves 1 foot or less. Wave detail, west 1 foot at 4 seconds. Protected waters a light chop. A chance of showers and thunderstorms. Friday night, southwest winds 5 to 10 knots. Waves 1 foot or less. Wave detail, west 1 foot at 4 seconds. Protected waters a light chop. A slight chance of showers and thunderstorms in the evening, then a chance of showers and thunderstorms after midnight. Saturday, southwest winds 5 to 10 knots. Waves 1 foot or less.

In detail, west 1 foot at 4 seconds. Protected waters, a light shop. Showers likely with a chance of thunderstorms. Saturday night, southwest winds 5 to 10 knots. Waves 1 foot or less. Protected waters, a light shop. A chance of showers and thunderstorms. Sunday, west winds 5 to 10 knots. Waves 1 foot or less. Protected waters, a light shop. A chance of showers and thunderstorms. Sunday night, southwest winds 5 to 10 knots. Waves 1 foot or less. Protected waters, a light shop. A slight chance of showers and thunderstorms. Monday, southwest winds 5 to 10 knots. Waves 1 foot or less. Protected waters, a light shop. A slight chance of showers and thunderstorms. Monday night, southwest winds 5 to 10 knots. Waves 1 foot or less. Protected waters, a light shop. A slight chance of showers and thunderstorms. Winds and waves higher and near thunderstorms. The coastal waters forecast for the following St. Andrews Bay waterways. Rest of tonight, west winds 5 to 10 knots. Protected waters, a light shop. Showers likely with a slight chance of thunderstorms early this evening, then a chance of showers with a slight chance of thunderstorms late this evening. Thursday, northwest winds around 5 knots, becoming southwest in the afternoon. Protected waters, a light shop. A slight chance of showers and thunderstorms in the morning, then a chance of showers and thunderstorms in the afternoon. Thursday night, west winds 5 to 10 knots, diminishing to around 5 knots after midnight. Protected waters, a light shop. A chance of showers and thunderstorms in the evening. Friday, northwest winds around 5 knots, becoming southwest in the afternoon. Protected waters, a light shop. A slight chance of showers and thunderstorms in the morning, then a chance of showers and thunderstorms in the afternoon. Friday night, southwest winds 5 to 10 knots, becoming west after midnight. Protected waters, a light shop. A chance of showers. A chance of thunderstorms, mainly in the evening. Saturday, west winds around 5 knots, becoming southwest in the afternoon. Protected waters, a light shop. A chance of showers and thunderstorms in the morning, then showers and thunderstorms likely in the afternoon. Saturday night, southwest winds 5 to 10 knots. Protected waters, a light shop. Showers and thunderstorms likely, mainly in the evening. Sunday, northwest winds around 5 knots, becoming southwest in the afternoon. Protected waters, a light shop. A slight chance of showers and thunderstorms. Sunday night, southwest winds 5 to 10 knots, diminishing to around 5 knots after midnight. Protected waters, a light shop. A slight chance of showers and thunderstorms in the evening. Monday, south winds around 5 knots, becoming southwest in the afternoon. Protected waters, a light shop. A slight chance of showers and thunderstorms. Monday night, southwest winds 5 to 10 knots, becoming south after midnight. Protected waters, a light shop. A slight chance of showers and thunderstorms. Winds and waves higher and near thunderstorms. The Tropical Weather Outlook. For the North Atlantic, Caribbean Sea, and the Gulf of America, tropical cyclone formation is not expected during the next 7 days. Tide information for Thursday, August 20th, 2026. St. Marks River entrance. Low 12:19 a.m., high 6:30 a.m., low 3:19 p.m., high 10:05 p.m. Apalachicola. High 8:07 a.m., low 5:50 p.m. St. Andrews Bay at Panama City. High 2:51 a.m., low 3:52 p.m. Note that the times of high and low tide are 3 minutes earlier at Shell Point than at the St. Marks River entrance. The average water temperature at Apalachicola was 87.8 degrees. Sunrise and sunset in Tallahassee. August 20, 2026, sunrise 7:07 a.m. Eastern Daylight Time, sunset 8:14 p.m. Eastern Daylight Time. 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This broadcast originates from your National Weather Service office in Tallahassee, Florida. 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The current time is 9:47 p.m. Eastern Daylight Time. These are the 9 p.m. Eastern Daylight Time conditions. At the Tallahassee Airport, it was mostly cloudy.

The temperature was 77 degrees. The wind was southwest at 6 miles an hour. At Florida State University, the temperature was 79 degrees. The wind was calm. At Apalachicola, it was cloudy. The temperature was 75 degrees. The wind was northwest at 7 miles an hour. At Panama City Northwest, light rain was falling. The temperature was 74 degrees. The wind was west at 14 miles an hour. At Dothan, it was cloudy. The temperature was 76 degrees. The wind was west at 15 miles an hour. At Albany, it was mostly cloudy. The temperature was 81 degrees. The wind was southwest at 8 miles an hour. At Valdosta, it was mostly cloudy. The temperature was 77 degrees. The wind was southwest at 9 miles an hour. Over the marine area, at the buoy south of Apalachicola, winds were northwest at 14 knots. At the buoy south of Panama City, winds were northwest at 10 knots. At the buoy south of Pensacola, winds were northeast at 17 knots. The forecast for the local area. Heat advisory in effect from 11 a.m. to 8 p.m. Eastern Daylight Time Thursday. Tonight, partly cloudy with a chance of showers and thunderstorms this evening, then mostly clear after midnight. Lows in the mid-70s. West winds around 5 miles per hour. Chance of rain 50%. Heat index values up to 107 early this evening. Thursday, sunny. A chance of showers and thunderstorms in the afternoon. Humid with highs in the upper 90s. Northwest winds around 5 miles per hour. Chance of rain 50%. Heat index values up to 111. Thursday night, mostly cloudy with a chance of showers and thunderstorms in the evening, then partly cloudy after midnight. Humid with lows in the mid-70s. Southwest winds around 5 miles per hour. Chance of rain 40%. Friday, mostly sunny. Showers and thunderstorms likely in the afternoon. Humid with highs in the mid-90s. Light and variable winds, becoming southwest around 5 miles per hour in the afternoon. Chance of rain 70%. Heat index values up to 109. Friday night, mostly cloudy with showers and thunderstorms likely in the evening, then partly cloudy with a chance of showers with a slight chance of thunderstorms after midnight. Humid with lows in the mid-70s. Southwest winds around 5 miles per hour in the evening, becoming light and variable. Chance of rain 70%. Saturday and Saturday night, mostly cloudy. Showers and thunderstorms likely. Highs in the lower 90s. Lows in the mid-70s. Chance of rain 70%. Heat index values up to 105. Sunday and Sunday night, partly cloudy. A chance of showers and thunderstorms. Highs in the mid-90s. Lows in the mid-70s. Chance of rain 30%. Heat index values up to 105. Monday, sunny. A slight chance of showers and thunderstorms in the afternoon. Highs in the mid-90s. Chance of rain 20%. Heat index values up to 105. Monday night, partly cloudy. A slight chance of showers and thunderstorms in the evening. Lows in the mid-70s. Chance of rain 20%. Tuesday, sunny. A slight chance of showers and thunderstorms in the morning, then a chance of showers and thunderstorms in the afternoon. Highs in the mid-90s. Chance of rain 40%. Heat index values up to 105. Tuesday night, partly cloudy with a chance of showers and thunderstorms in the evening, then mostly clear after midnight. Lows in the mid-70s. Chance of rain 40%. Wednesday, sunny. A slight chance of showers and thunderstorms in the morning, then a chance of showers and thunderstorms in the afternoon. Highs in the mid-90s. Chance of rain 50%. Heat index values up to 110. The coastal waters forecast for the following: waters from Suwannee River to Apalachicola, Florida, extending from 20 to 60 nautical miles. Coastal waters from Okaloosa-Walton County line to Mexico Beach out to 20 nautical miles. Coastal waters from Mexico Beach to Apalachicola out to 20 nautical miles. Waters from Okaloosa-Walton County line to Mexico Beach 20 to 60 nautical miles. And waters from Mexico Beach to Apalachicola 20 to 60 nautical miles. Rest of tonight, west winds around 10 knots. Seas around 2 feet. Wave detail, west 2 feet at 4 seconds. Protected waters, a light chop. A chance of showers with a slight chance.

The thunderstorms early this evening. Thursday, west winds 5 to 10 knots. Seas around 2 feet. Wave detail, west 2 feet at 4 seconds. Protected waters, a light chop. A chance of showers and thunderstorms. Thursday night, west winds 5 to 10 knots. Seas around 2 feet. Wave detail, west 2 feet at 4 seconds. Protected waters, a light chop. A slight chance of showers and thunderstorms after midnight. Friday, west winds 5 to 10 knots. Waves 1 foot or less. Wave detail, west 1 foot at 4 seconds. Protected waters, a light chop. A chance of showers and thunderstorms. Friday night, southwest winds 5 to 10 knots. Waves 1 foot or less. Wave detail, west 1 foot at 4 seconds. Protected waters, a light chop. A slight chance of showers and thunderstorms in the evening, then a chance of showers and thunderstorms after midnight. Saturday, southwest winds 5 to 10 knots. Waves 1 foot or less. Wave detail, west 1 foot at 4 seconds. Protected waters, a light chop. Showers likely with a chance of thunderstorms. Saturday night, southwest winds 5 to 10 knots. Waves 1 foot or less. Protected waters, a light chop. A chance of showers and thunderstorms. Sunday, west winds 5 to 10 knots. Waves 1 foot or less. Protected waters, a light chop. A chance of showers and thunderstorms. Sunday night, southwest winds 5 to 10 knots. Waves 1 foot or less. Protected waters, a light chop. A slight chance of showers and thunderstorms. Monday, southwest winds 5 to 10 knots. Waves 1 foot or less. Protected waters, a light chop. A slight chance of showers and thunderstorms. Monday night, southwest winds 5 to 10 knots. Waves 1 foot or less. Protected waters, a light chop. A slight chance of showers and thunderstorms. Winds and waves higher and near thunderstorms. The coastal waters forecast for the following St. Andrews Bay waterways. Rest of tonight, west winds 5 to 10 knots. Protected waters, a light chop. Showers likely with a slight chance of thunderstorms early this evening, then a chance of showers with a slight chance of thunderstorms late this evening. Thursday, northwest winds around 5 knots, becoming southwest in the afternoon. Protected waters, a light chop. A slight chance of showers and thunderstorms in the morning, then a chance of showers and thunderstorms in the afternoon. Thursday night, west winds 5 to 10 knots, diminishing to around 5 knots after midnight. Protected waters, a light chop. A chance of showers and thunderstorms in the evening. Friday, northwest winds around 5 knots, becoming southwest in the afternoon. Protected waters, a light chop. A slight chance of showers and thunderstorms in the morning, then a chance of showers and thunderstorms in the afternoon. Friday night, southwest winds 5 to 10 knots, becoming west after midnight. Protected waters, a light chop. A chance of showers. A chance of thunderstorms, mainly in the evening. Saturday, west winds around 5 knots, becoming southwest in the afternoon. Protected waters, a light chop. A chance of showers and thunderstorms in the morning, then showers and thunderstorms likely in the afternoon. Saturday night, southwest winds 5 to 10 knots. Protected waters, a light chop. Showers and thunderstorms likely, mainly in the evening. Sunday, northwest winds around 5 knots, becoming southwest in the afternoon. Protected waters, a light chop. A slight chance of showers and thunderstorms. Sunday night, southwest winds 5 to 10 knots, diminishing to around 5 knots after midnight. Protected waters, a light chop. A slight chance of showers and thunderstorms in the evening. Monday, south winds around 5 knots, becoming southwest in the afternoon. Protected waters, a light chop. A slight chance of showers and thunderstorms. Monday night, southwest winds 5 to 10 knots, becoming south after midnight. Protected waters, a light chop. A slight chance of showers and thunderstorms. Winds and waves higher and near thunderstorms. The Tropical Weather Outlook. For the North Atlantic, Caribbean Sea, and the Gulf of America, tropical cyclone formation is not expected during the next 7 days. Tide information for Thursday, August 20th, 2026. St. Mark's River entrance. Low 12:19 a.m., high 6:30 a.m., low 3:19 p.m., high 10:05 p.m.

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1: Hi, 8:07 a.m. Room 5:50 p.m. St. Andrews Bay of Panama City. High 2:51 a.m., low 3:52 p.m. Note that the times of high and low tide are 3 minutes earlier at Shell Point than at the St. Marks River entrance. The average water temperature at Apalachicola was 87.8 degrees. Sunrise and sunset in Tallahassee. August 20, 2026, sunrise 7:07 a.m. Eastern Daylight Time, sunset 8:14 p.m. Eastern Daylight Time. 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The latest weather and forecast information can also be accessed by calling our automated forecast line at 850-942-8851. The current time is 9:58 p.m. Eastern Daylight Time. These are the 9 p.m. Eastern Daylight Time conditions. At the Tallahassee Airport, it was mostly cloudy. The temperature was 77 degrees. The wind was southwest at 6 miles an hour. At Florida State University, the temperature was 79 degrees. The wind was calm. At Apalachicola, it was cloudy. The temperature was 75 degrees. The wind was northwest at 7 miles an hour. At Panama City Northwest, light rain was falling. The temperature was 74 degrees. The wind was west at 14 miles an hour. At Dothan, it was cloudy. The temperature was 76 degrees. The wind was west at 15 miles an hour. At Albany, it was mostly cloudy. The temperature was 81 degrees. The wind was southwest at 8 miles an hour. At Valdosta, it was mostly cloudy. The temperature was 77 degrees. The wind was southwest at 9 miles an hour. Over the marine area, at the buoy south of Apalachicola, winds were northwest at 14 knots. At the buoy south of Panama City, winds were northwest at 10 knots. At the buoy south of Pensacola, winds were northeast at 17 knots. The forecast for the local area. Heat advisory in effect from 11 a.m. to 8 p.m. Eastern Daylight Time Thursday. Tonight, partly cloudy with a chance of showers and thunderstorms this evening, then mostly clear after midnight. Lows in the mid-70s. West winds around 5 miles per hour. Chance of rain 50%. Heat index values up to 107 early this evening. Thursday, sunny. A chance of showers and thunderstorms in the afternoon. Humid with highs in the upper 90s. Northwest winds around 5 miles per hour. Chance of rain 50%. Heat index values up to 111. Thursday night, mostly cloudy with a chance of showers and thunderstorms in the evening, then partly cloudy after midnight. Humid with lows in the mid-70s. Southwest winds around 5 miles per hour. Chance of rain 40%. Friday, mostly sunny. Showers and thunderstorms likely in the afternoon. Humid with highs in the mid-90s. Light and variable winds, becoming southwest around 5 miles per hour in the afternoon. Chance of rain 70%. Heat index values up to 109. Friday night, mostly cloudy with showers and thunderstorms likely in the evening, then partly cloudy with a chance of showers with a slight chance of thunderstorms after midnight. Humid with lows in the mid-70s. Southwest winds around 5 miles per hour in the evening, becoming light and variable. Chance of rain 70%. Saturday and Saturday night, mostly cloudy. Showers and thunderstorms likely. Highs in the lower 90s. Lows in the mid-70s. Chance of rain 70%. Heat index values up to 105. Sunday and Sunday night, partly cloudy. A chance of showers and thunderstorms. Highs in the mid-90s. Lows in the mid-70s. Chance of rain 30%. Heat index values up to 105. Monday, sunny. A slight chance of showers and thunderstorms in the afternoon. Highs in the mid-90s. Chance of rain 20%. Heat index values up to 105. Monday night, partly cloudy. A slight chance of showers and thunderstorms in the evening. Lows in the mid-70s. Chance of rain 20%. Tuesday, sunny. A slight chance of showers and thunderstorms in the morning, then a chance of showers and thunderstorms in the afternoon. Highs in the mid-90s. Chance of rain 40%.

heat index values up to 105. Tuesday night, partly cloudy with a chance of showers and thunderstorms in the evening, then mostly clear after midnight. Lows in the mid-70s. Chance of rain 40%. Wednesday, sunny. A slight chance of showers and thunderstorms in the morning, then a chance of showers and thunderstorms in the afternoon. Highs in the mid-90s. Chance of rain 50%. Heat index values up to 110. The Tallahassee Climate Summary for this evening, as of 5 p.m., August 19, 2026. Today's high temperature of 98 degrees occurred at 3:51 p.m. This high was 7 degrees above the normal high of 91. Today's low temperature of 73 degrees occurred at 5:25 a.m. This tied the normal low of 73. No precipitation fell today, which leaves the monthly total at 5.58 inches. This is 0.61 inches above the normal amount of 4.97 inches for August. The total precipitation for the year still stands at 29.10 inches, which is 11.59 inches below normal. The normal high temperature for tomorrow is 91 degrees, and the normal low is 73. The record high for tomorrow is 100, which last occurred in 1925, and the record low is 66, which occurred in 1991. Sunset tonight is at 8:15 p.m. Sunrise tomorrow is at 7:07 a.m. The Tropical Weather Outlook. For the North Atlantic, Caribbean Sea, and the Gulf of America, tropical cyclone formation is not expected during the next 7 days. Tide information for Thursday, August 20, 2026. St. Mark's River entrance. Low 12:19 a.m., high 6:30 a.m., low 3:19 p.m., high 10:05 p.m. Apalachicola. High 8:07 a.m., low 5:50 p.m. St. Andrews Bay at Panama City. High 2:51 a.m., low 3:52 p.m. Note that the times of high and low tide are 3 minutes earlier at Shell Point than at the St. Mark's River entrance. The average water temperature at Apalachicola was 87.8 degrees. Sunrise and sunset in Tallahassee. August 20, 2026, sunrise 7:07 a.m. Eastern Daylight Time, sunset 8:14 p.m. Eastern Daylight Time. 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This broadcast originates from your National Weather Service office in Tallahassee, Florida. The latest weather and forecast information can also be accessed by calling our automated forecast line at 850-942-8851. The current time is 10:05 p.m. Eastern Daylight Time. These are the 10 p.m. Eastern Daylight Time conditions. At the Tallahassee Airport, light rain was falling. The temperature was 77 degrees. The wind was north at 3 miles an hour. The report from Florida State University was not available. At Apalachicola, it was cloudy. The temperature was 75 degrees. The wind was north at 6 miles an hour. At Panama City Northwest, it was cloudy. The temperature was 74 degrees. The wind was northeast at 3 miles an hour. At Dothan, it was cloudy. The temperature was 76 degrees. The wind was west at 7 miles an hour. At Albany, it was mostly cloudy. The temperature was 79 degrees. The wind was west at 5 miles an hour. At Valdosta, it was mostly cloudy. The temperature was 76 degrees. The wind was variable at 5 miles an hour. Over the marine area, at the buoy south of Apalachicola, winds were northwest at 16 knots. At the buoy south of Panama City, winds were north at 12 knots. At the buoy south of Pensacola, winds were east at 10 knots. The forecast for the local area. Heat advisory in effect from 11 a.m. to 8 p.m. Eastern Daylight Time Thursday. Tonight, partly cloudy with a chance of showers and thunderstorms this evening, then mostly clear after midnight. Lows in the mid-70s. West winds around 5 miles per hour. Chance of rain 50%. Heat index values up to 107 early this evening. Thursday, sunny. A chance of showers and thunderstorms in the afternoon. Humid with highs in the upper 90s. Northwest winds around 5 miles per hour. Chance of rain 50%. Heat index values up to 111. Thursday night, mostly cloudy with a chance of showers and thunderstorms in the evening, then partly cloudy after midnight. Humid with lows in the mid-70s.
Southwest winds around 5 miles per hour. Chance of rain 40%. Friday, mostly sunny. Showers and thunderstorms likely in the afternoon. Humid with highs in the mid-90s. Light and variable winds, becoming southwest around 5 miles per hour in the afternoon. Chance of rain 70%. Heat index values up to 109. Friday night, mostly cloudy with showers and thunderstorms likely in the evening, then partly cloudy with a chance of showers with a slight chance of thunderstorms after midnight. Humid with lows in the mid-70s. Southwest winds around 5 miles per hour in the evening, becoming light and variable. Chance of rain 70%. Saturday and Saturday night, mostly cloudy. Showers and thunderstorms likely. Highs in the lower 90s. Lows in the mid-70s. Chance of rain 70%. Heat index values up to 105. Sunday and Sunday night, partly cloudy. A chance of showers and thunderstorms. Highs in the mid-90s. Lows in the mid-70s. Chance of rain 30%. Heat index values up to 105. Monday, sunny. A slight chance

cloudy. A slight chance of showers and thunderstorms in the evening. Lows in the mid-70s. Chance of rain 20%. Tuesday, sunny. A slight chance of showers and thunderstorms in the morning, then a chance of showers and thunderstorms in the afternoon. Highs in the mid-90s. Chance of rain 40%. Heat index values up to 105. Tuesday night, partly cloudy with a chance of showers and thunderstorms in the evening, then mostly clear after midnight. Lows in the mid-70s. Chance of rain 40%. Wednesday, sunny. A slight chance of showers and thunderstorms in the morning, then a chance of showers and thunderstorms in the afternoon. Highs in the mid-90s. Chance of rain 50%. Heat index values up to 110. The coastal waters forecast for the following waters from Suwannee River to Apalachicola, Florida, extending from 20 to 60 nautical miles, coastal waters from Okaloosa Walton County line to Mexico Beach out to 20 nautical miles, coastal waters from Mexico Beach to Apalachicola out to 20 nautical miles, waters from Okaloosa Walton County line to Mexico Beach 20 to 60 nautical miles, and waters from Mexico Beach to Apalachicola 20 to 60 nautical miles. Rest of tonight, west winds around 10 knots. Seas around 2 feet. Wave detail, west 2 feet at 4 seconds. Protected waters, a light chop. A chance of showers with a slight chance of thunderstorms early this evening. Thursday, west winds 5 to 10 knots. Seas around 2 feet. Wave detail, west 2 feet at 4 seconds. Protected waters, a light chop. A chance of showers and thunderstorms. Thursday night, west winds 5 to 10 knots. Seas around 2 feet. Wave detail, west 2 feet at 4 seconds. Protected waters, a light chop. A slight chance of showers and thunderstorms after midnight. Friday, west winds 5 to 10 knots. Waves 1 foot or less. Wave detail, west 1 foot at 4 seconds. Protected waters, a light chop. A chance of showers and thunderstorms. Friday night, southwest winds 5 to 10 knots. Waves 1 foot or less. Wave detail, west 1 foot at 4 seconds. Protected waters, a light chop. A slight chance of showers and thunderstorms in the evening, then a chance of showers and thunderstorms after midnight. Saturday, southwest winds 5 to 10 knots. Waves 1 foot or less. Wave detail, west 1 foot at 4 seconds. Protected waters, a light chop. Showers likely with a chance of thunderstorms. Saturday night, southwest winds 5 to 10 knots. Waves 1 foot or less. Protected waters, a light chop. A chance of showers and thunderstorms. Sunday, west winds 5 to 10 knots. Waves 1 foot or less. Protected waters, a light chop. A chance of showers and thunderstorms. Sunday night, southwest winds 5 to 10 knots. Waves 1 foot or less. Protected waters, a light chop. A slight chance of showers and thunderstorms. Monday, southwest winds 5 to 10 knots. Waves 1 foot or less. Protected waters, a light chop. A slight chance of showers and thunderstorms. Monday night, southwest winds 5 to 10 knots. Waves 1 foot or less. Protected waters, a light chop. A slight chance of showers and thunderstorms. Winds and waves higher in and near thunderstorms. The coastal waters forecast for the following St. Andrews Bay waterways. Rest of tonight, west winds 5 to 10 knots. Protected waters, a light chop. Showers likely with a slight chance of thunderstorms early this evening, then a chance of showers with a slight chance of thunderstorms late this evening. Thursday, northwest winds around 5 knots, becoming southwest in the afternoon. Protected waters, a light chop. A slight chance of showers and thunderstorms in the morning, then a chance of showers and thunderstorms in the afternoon. Thursday night, west winds 5 to 10 knots, diminishing to around 5 knots after midnight. Protected waters, a light chop. A chance of showers and thunderstorms in the evening. Friday, northwest winds around 5 knots, becoming southwest in the afternoon. Protected waters, a light chop. A slight chance of showers and thunderstorms in the morning, then a chance of showers and thunderstorms in the afternoon. Friday night, southwest winds 5 to 10 knots, becoming west after midnight. Protected waters, a light chop. A chance of showers. A chance of thunderstorms, mainly in the evening. Saturday, west winds around 5 knots,

coming southwest in the afternoon. Protected waters, a light shop. A chance of showers and thunderstorms in the morning, then showers and thunderstorms likely in the afternoon. Saturday night, southwest winds 5 to 10 knots. Protected waters, a light shop. Showers and thunderstorms likely, mainly in the evening. Sunday, northwest winds around 5 knots, becoming southwest in the afternoon. Protected waters, a light shop. A slight chance of showers and thunderstorms. Sunday night, southwest winds 5 to 10 knots, diminishing to around 5 knots after midnight. Protected waters, a light shop. A slight chance of showers and thunderstorms in the evening. Monday, south winds around 5 knots, becoming southwest in the afternoon. Protected waters, a light shop. A slight chance of showers and thunderstorms. Monday night, southwest winds 5 to 10 knots, becoming south after midnight. Protected waters, a light shop. A slight chance of showers and thunderstorms. Winds and waves higher and near thunderstorms. The Tropical Weather Outlook. For the North Atlantic, Caribbean Sea, and the Gulf of America, tropical cyclone formation is not expected during the next 7 days. Tide information for Thursday, August 20th, 2026. St. Mark's River entrance. Low 12:19 a.m., high 6:30 a.m., low 3:19 p.m., high 10:05 p.m. Apalachicola. High 8:07 a.m., low 5:50 p.m. St. Andrews Bay of Panama City. High 2:51 a.m., low 3:52 p.m. Note that the times of high and low tide are 3 minutes earlier at Shell Point than at the St. Mark's River entrance. The average water temperature at Apalachicola was 87.8 degrees. Sunrise and sunset in Tallahassee. August 20, 2026, sunrise 7:07 a.m. Eastern Daylight Time, sunset 8:14 p.m. Eastern Daylight Time. 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The latest weather and forecast information can also be accessed by calling our automated forecast line at 850-942-8851. The current time is 10:16 p.m. Eastern Daylight Time. These are the 10 p.m. Eastern Daylight Time conditions. At the Tallahassee Airport, light rain was falling. The temperature was 77 degrees. The wind was north at 3 miles an hour. At Florida State University, the temperature was 79 degrees. The wind was northwest at 2 miles an hour. At Apalachicola, it was cloudy. The temperature was 75 degrees. The wind was north at 6 miles an hour. At Panama City Northwest, it was mostly cloudy. The temperature was 74 degrees. The wind was northeast at 3 miles an hour. At Dothan, it was cloudy. The temperature was 76 degrees. The wind was west at 7 miles an hour. At Albany, it was mostly cloudy. The temperature was 79 degrees. The wind was west at 5 miles an hour. At Valdosta, it was mostly cloudy. The temperature was 76 degrees. The wind was variable at 5 miles an hour. Over the marine area, at the buoy south of Apalachicola, winds were northwest at 17 knots and seas were 4 feet. At the buoy south of Panama City, winds were north at 12 knots and seas were 2 feet. At the buoy south of Pensacola, winds were east at 10 knots and seas were 3 feet. These are the 10 p.m. Eastern Daylight Time conditions. At the Tallahassee Airport, light rain was falling. The temperature was 77 degrees. The wind was north at 3 miles an hour. At Florida State University, the temperature was 79 degrees. The wind was northwest at 2 miles an hour. At Apalachicola, it was cloudy. The temperature was 75 degrees. The wind was north at 6 miles an hour. At Panama City Northwest, it was cloudy. The temperature was 74 degrees. The wind was northeast at 3 miles an hour. At Dothan, it was cloudy. The temperature was 76 degrees. The wind was west at 7 miles an hour. At Albany, it was mostly cloudy. The temperature was 79 degrees. The wind was west at 5 miles an hour. At Valdosta, it was mostly cloudy. The temperature was 76 degrees. The wind was variable at 5 miles an hour. Over the marine area, at the buoy south of Apalachicola, winds were northwest at 17 knots and seas were

feet. At the buoy south of Panama City, winds were north at 12 knots and seas were 2 feet. At the buoy south of Pensacola, winds were east at 10 knots. The forecast for the local area. Heat advisory in effect from 11 a.m. to 8 p.m. Eastern Daylight Time Thursday. Tonight, partly cloudy with a chance of showers and thunderstorms this evening, then mostly clear after midnight. Lows in the mid-70s. West winds around 5 miles per hour. Chance of rain 50%. Heat index values up to 107 early this evening. Thursday, sunny. A chance of showers and thunderstorms in the afternoon. Humid with highs in the upper 90s. Northwest winds around 5 miles per hour. Chance of rain 50%. Heat index values up to 111. Thursday night, mostly cloudy with a chance of showers and thunderstorms in the evening, then partly cloudy after midnight. Humid with lows in the mid-70s. Southwest winds around 5 miles per hour. Chance of rain 40%. Friday, mostly sunny. Showers and thunderstorms likely in the afternoon. Humid with highs in the mid-90s. Light and variable winds, becoming southwest around 5 miles per hour in the afternoon. Chance of rain 70%. Heat index values up to 109. Friday night, mostly cloudy with showers and thunderstorms likely in the evening, then partly cloudy with a chance of showers with a slight chance of thunderstorms after midnight. Humid with lows in the mid-70s. Southwest winds around 5 miles per hour in the evening, becoming light and variable. Chance of rain 70%. Saturday and Saturday night, mostly cloudy. Showers and thunderstorms likely. Highs in the lower 90s. Lows in the mid-70s. Chance of rain 70%. Heat index values up to 105. Sunday and Sunday night, partly cloudy. A chance of showers and thunderstorms. Highs in the mid-90s. Lows in the mid-70s. Chance of rain 30%. Heat index values up to 105. Monday, sunny. A slight chance of showers and thunderstorms in the afternoon. Highs in the mid-90s. Chance of rain 20%. Heat index values up to 105. Monday night, partly cloudy. A slight chance of showers and thunderstorms in the evening. Lows in the mid-70s. Chance of rain 20%. Tuesday, sunny. A slight chance of showers and thunderstorms in the morning, then a chance of showers and thunderstorms in the afternoon. Highs in the mid-90s. Chance of rain 40%. Heat index values up to 105. Tuesday night, partly cloudy with a chance of showers and thunderstorms in the evening, then mostly clear after midnight. Lows in the mid-70s. Chance of rain 40%. Wednesday, sunny. A slight chance of showers and thunderstorms in the morning, then a chance of showers and thunderstorms in the afternoon. Highs in the mid-90s. Chance of rain 50%. Heat index values up to 110. The coastal waters forecast for the following: waters from Swanee River to Apalachicola, Florida, extending from 20 to 60 nautical miles. Coastal waters from Okaloosa-Walton County line to Mexico Beach out to 20 nautical miles. Coastal waters from Mexico Beach to Apalachicola out to 20 nautical miles. Waters from Okaloosa-Walton County line to Mexico Beach 20 to 60 nautical miles. And waters from Mexico Beach to Apalachicola 20 to 60 nautical miles. Rest of tonight, west winds around 10 knots. Seas around 2 feet. Wave detail, west 2 feet at 4 seconds. Protected waters, a light chop. A chance of showers with a slight chance of thunderstorms early this evening. Thursday, west winds 5 to 10 knots. Seas around 2 feet. Wave detail, west 2 feet at 4 seconds. Protected waters, a light chop. A chance of showers and thunderstorms. Thursday night, west winds 5 to 10 knots. Seas around 2 feet. Wave detail, west 2 feet at 4 seconds. Protected waters, a light chop. A slight chance of showers and thunderstorms after midnight. Friday, west winds 5 to 10 knots. Waves 1 foot or less. Wave detail, west 1 foot at 4 seconds. Protected waters, a light chop. A chance of showers and thunderstorms. Friday night, southwest winds 5 to 10 knots. Waves 1 foot or less. Wave detail, west 1 foot at 4 seconds. Protected waters, a light chop. A slight chance of showers and thunderstorms in the evening, then a chance of showers and

Thunderstorms after midnight. Saturday, southwest winds 5 to 10 knots. Waves 1 foot or less. Wave detail, west 1 foot at 4 seconds. Protected waters, a light chop. Showers likely with a chance of thunderstorms. Saturday night, southwest winds 5 to 10 knots. Waves 1 foot or less. Protected waters, a light chop. A chance of showers and thunderstorms. Sunday, west winds 5 to 10 knots. Waves 1 foot or less. Protected waters, a light chop. A chance of showers and thunderstorms. Sunday night, southwest winds 5 to 10 knots. Waves 1 foot or less. Protected waters, a light chop. A slight chance of showers and thunderstorms. Monday, southwest winds 5 to 10 knots. Waves 1 foot or less. Protected waters, a light chop. A slight chance of showers and thunderstorms. Monday night, southwest winds 5 to 10 knots. Waves 1 foot or less. Protected waters, a light chop. A slight chance of showers and thunderstorms. Winds and waves higher in and near thunderstorms. The coastal waters forecast for the following St. Andrews Bay waterways. Rest of tonight, west winds 5 to 10 knots. Protected waters, a light chop. Showers likely with a slight chance of thunderstorms early this evening, then a chance of showers with a slight chance of thunderstorms late this evening. Thursday, northwest winds around 5 knots, becoming southwest in the afternoon. Protected waters, a light chop. A slight chance of showers and thunderstorms in the morning, then a chance of showers and thunderstorms in the afternoon. Thursday night, west winds 5 to 10 knots, diminishing to around 5 knots after midnight. Protected waters, a light chop. A chance of showers and thunderstorms in the evening. Friday, northwest winds around 5 knots, becoming southwest in the afternoon. Protected waters, a light chop. A slight chance of showers and thunderstorms in the morning, then a chance of showers and thunderstorms in the afternoon. Friday night, southwest winds 5 to 10 knots, becoming west after midnight. Protected waters, a light chop. A chance of showers. A chance of thunderstorms, mainly in the evening. Saturday, west winds around 5 knots, becoming southwest in the afternoon. Protected waters, a light chop. A chance of showers and thunderstorms in the morning, then showers and thunderstorms likely in the afternoon. Saturday night, southwest winds 5 to 10 knots. Protected waters, a light chop. Showers and thunderstorms likely, mainly in the evening. Sunday, northwest winds around 5 knots, becoming southwest in the afternoon. Protected waters, a light chop. A slight chance of showers and thunderstorms. Sunday night, southwest winds 5 to 10 knots, diminishing to around 5 knots after midnight. Protected waters, a light chop. A slight chance of showers and thunderstorms in the evening. Monday, south winds around 5 knots, becoming southwest in the afternoon. Protected waters, a light chop. A slight chance of showers and thunderstorms. Monday night, southwest winds 5 to 10 knots, becoming south after midnight. Protected waters, a light chop. A slight chance of showers and thunderstorms. Winds and waves higher in and near thunderstorms. The Tropical Weather Outlook. For the North Atlantic, Caribbean Sea, and the Gulf of America, tropical cyclone formation is not expected during the next 7 days. Tide information for Thursday, August 20th, 2026. St. Mark's River entrance. Low 12:19 a.m., high 6:30 a.m., low 3:19 p.m., high 10:05 p.m. Apalachicola. High 8:07 a.m., low 5:50 p.m. St. Andrews Bay at Panama City. High 2:51 a.m., low 3:52 p.m. Note that the times of high and low tide are 3 minutes earlier at Shell Point than at the St. Mark's River entrance. The average water temperature at Apalachicola was 87.8 degrees. Sunrise and sunset in Tallahassee. August 20, 2026, sunrise 7:07 a.m. Eastern Daylight Time, sunset 8:14 p.m. Eastern Daylight Time. 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The latest weather and forecast information can also be accessed by calling our automated forecast line at 850-942-8851. The current time is 10:28 p.m. Eastern Daylight.

Light time. These are the 10 p.m. Eastern Daylight Time conditions. At the Tallahassee Airport, light rain was falling. The temperature was 77 degrees. The wind was north at 3 miles an hour. At Florida State University, the temperature was 79 degrees. The wind was northwest at 2 miles an hour. At Apalachicola, it was cloudy. The temperature was 75 degrees. The wind was north at 6 miles an hour. At Panama City Northwest, it was cloudy. The temperature was 74 degrees. The wind was northeast at 3 miles an hour. At Dothan, it was cloudy. The temperature was 76 degrees. The wind was west at 7 miles an hour. At Albany, it was mostly cloudy. The temperature was 79 degrees. The wind was west at 5 miles an hour. At Valdosta, it was mostly cloudy. The temperature was 76 degrees. The wind was variable at 5 miles an hour. Over the marine area, at the buoy south of Apalachicola, winds were northwest at 17 knots and seas were 4 feet. At the buoy south of Panama City, winds were north at 12 knots and seas were 2 feet. At the buoy south of Pensacola, winds were east at 10 knots. The Tallahassee climate summary for this evening, as of 5 p.m., August 19, 2026. Today's high temperature of 98 degrees occurred at 3:51 p.m. This high was 7 degrees above the normal high of 91. Today's low temperature of 73 degrees occurred at 5:25 a.m. This tied the normal low of 73. No precipitation fell today, which leaves the monthly total at 5.58 inches. This is 0.61 inches above the normal amount of 4.97 inches for August. The total precipitation for the year still stands at 29.10 inches, which is 11.59 inches below normal. The normal high temperature for tomorrow is 91 degrees, and the normal low is 73. The record high for tomorrow is 100, which last occurred in 1925, and the record low is 66, which occurred in 1991. Sunset tonight is at 8:15 p.m. Sunrise tomorrow is at 7:07 a.m. The forecast for the local area. Heat advisory in effect from 11 a.m. to 8 p.m. Eastern Daylight Time Thursday. Tonight, partly cloudy with a chance of showers and thunderstorms this evening, then mostly clear after midnight. Lows in the mid-70s. West winds around 5 miles per hour. Chance of rain 50%. Heat index values up to 107 early this evening. Thursday, sunny. A chance of showers and thunderstorms in the afternoon. Humid with highs in the upper 90s. Northwest winds around 5 miles per hour. Chance of rain 50%. Heat index values up to 111. Thursday night, mostly cloudy with a chance of showers and thunderstorms in the evening, then partly cloudy after midnight. Humid with lows in the mid-70s. Southwest winds around 5 miles per hour. Chance of rain 40%. Friday, mostly sunny. Showers and thunderstorms likely in the afternoon. Humid with highs in the mid-90s. Light and variable winds, becoming southwest around 5 miles per hour in the afternoon. Chance of rain 70%. Heat index values up to 109. Friday night, mostly cloudy with showers and thunderstorms likely in the evening, then partly cloudy with the chance of

Highs in the mid-90s. Chance of rain 20%. Heat index values up to 105. Monday night, partly cloudy. A slight chance of showers and thunderstorms in the evening. Lows in the mid-70s. Chance of rain 20%. Tuesday, sunny. A slight chance of showers and thunderstorms in the morning, then a chance of showers and thunderstorms in the afternoon. Highs in the mid-90s. Chance of rain 40%. Heat index values up to 105. Tuesday night, partly cloudy with a chance of showers and thunderstorms in the evening, then mostly clear after midnight. Lows in the mid-70s. Chance of rain 40%. Wednesday, sunny. A slight chance of showers and thunderstorms in the morning, then a chance of showers and thunderstorms in the afternoon. Highs in the mid-90s. Chance of rain 50%. Heat index values up to 110. The coastal waters forecast for the following waters from Suwannee River to Apalachicola, Florida, extending from 20 to 60 nautical miles, coastal waters from Okaloosa Walton County line to Mexico Beach out to 20 nautical miles, coastal waters from Mexico Beach to Apalachicola out to 20 nautical miles, waters from Okaloosa Walton County line to Mexico Beach 20 to 60 nautical miles, and waters from Mexico Beach to Apalachicola 20 to 60 nautical miles. Rest of tonight, west winds around 10 knots. Seas around 2 feet. Wave detail, west 2 feet at 4 seconds. Protected waters, a light chop. A chance of showers with a slight chance of thunderstorms early this evening. Thursday, west winds 5 to 10 knots. Seas around 2 feet. Wave detail, west 2 feet at 4 seconds. Protected waters, a light chop. A chance of showers and thunderstorms. Thursday night, west winds 5 to 10 knots. Seas around 2 feet. Wave detail, west 2 feet at 4 seconds. Protected waters, a light chop. A slight chance of showers and thunderstorms after midnight. Friday, west winds 5 to 10 knots. Waves 1 foot or less. Wave detail, west 1 foot at 4 seconds. Protected waters, a light chop. A chance of showers and thunderstorms. Friday night, southwest winds 5 to 10 knots. Waves 1 foot or less. Wave detail, west 1 foot at 4 seconds. Protected waters, a light chop. A slight chance of showers and thunderstorms in the evening, then a chance of showers and thunderstorms after midnight. Saturday, southwest winds 5 to 10 knots. Waves 1 foot or less. Wave detail, west 1 foot at 4 seconds. Protected waters, a light chop. Showers likely with a chance of thunderstorms. Saturday night, southwest winds 5 to 10 knots. Waves 1 foot or less. Protected waters, a light chop. A chance of showers and thunderstorms. Sunday, west winds 5 to 10 knots. Waves 1 foot or less. Protected waters, a light chop. A chance of showers and thunderstorms. Sunday night, southwest winds 5 to 10 knots. Waves 1 foot or less. Protected waters, a light chop. A slight chance of showers and thunderstorms. Monday, southwest winds 5 to 10 knots. Waves 1 foot or less. Protected waters, a light chop. A slight chance of showers and thunderstorms. Monday night, southwest winds 5 to 10 knots. Waves 1 foot or less. Protected waters, a light chop. A slight chance of showers and thunderstorms. Winds and waves higher in and near thunderstorms. The coastal waters forecast for the following St. Andrews Bay waterways. Rest of tonight, west winds 5 to 10 knots. Protected waters, a light chop. Showers likely with a slight chance of thunderstorms early this evening, then a chance of showers with a slight chance of thunderstorms late this evening. Thursday, northwest winds around 5 knots, becoming southwest in the afternoon. Protected waters, a light chop. A slight chance of showers and thunderstorms in the morning, then a chance of showers and thunderstorms in the afternoon. Thursday night, west winds 5 to 10 knots, diminishing to around 5 knots after midnight. Protected waters, a light chop. A chance of showers and thunderstorms in the evening. Friday, northwest winds around 5 knots, becoming southwest in the afternoon. Protected waters, a light chop. A slight chance of showers and thunderstorms in the morning, then a chance of showers and thunderstorms in the afternoon. Friday night, southwest winds 5 to 10 knots, becoming west after midnight. Protected waters, a light chop.

A chance of showers. A chance of thunderstorms, mainly in the evening. Saturday, west winds around 5 knots, becoming southwest in the afternoon. Protected waters, a light chop. A chance of showers and thunderstorms in the morning, then showers and thunderstorms likely in the afternoon. Saturday night, southwest winds 5 to 10 knots. Protected waters, a light chop. Showers and thunderstorms likely, mainly in the evening. Sunday, northwest winds around 5 knots, becoming southwest in the afternoon. Protected waters, a light chop. A slight chance of showers and thunderstorms. Sunday night, southwest winds 5 to 10 knots, diminishing to around 5 knots after midnight. Protected waters, a light chop. A slight chance of showers and thunderstorms in the evening. Monday, south winds around 5 knots, becoming southwest in the afternoon. Protected waters, a light chop. A slight chance of showers and thunderstorms. Monday night, southwest winds 5 to 10 knots, becoming south after midnight. Protected waters, a light chop. A slight chance of showers and thunderstorms. Winds and waves higher and near thunderstorms. The Tropical Weather Outlook. For the North Atlantic, Caribbean Sea, and the Gulf of America, tropical cyclone formation is not expected during the next 7 days. Tide information for Thursday, August 20th, 2026. St. Mark's River entrance. Low 12:19 a.m., high 6:30 a.m., low 3:19 p.m., high 10:05 p.m. Apalachicola. High 8:07 a.m., low 5:50 p.m. St. Andrews Bay at Panama City. High 2:51 a.m., low 3:52 p.m. Note that the times of high and low tide are 3 minutes earlier at Shell Point than at the St. Mark's River entrance. The average water temperature at Apalachicola was 87.8 degrees. Sunrise and sunset in Tallahassee. August 20, 2026, sunrise 7:07 a.m. Eastern Daylight Time, sunset 8:14 p.m. Eastern Daylight Time. 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This broadcast originates from your National Weather Service office in Tallahassee, Florida. The latest weather and forecast information can also be accessed by calling our automated forecast line at 850-942-8851. The current time is 10:40 p.m. Eastern Daylight Time. These are the 10 p.m. Eastern Daylight Time conditions. At the Tallahassee Airport, light rain was falling. The temperature was 77 degrees. The wind was north at 3 miles an hour. At Florida State University, the temperature was 79 degrees. The wind was northwest at 2 miles an hour. At Apalachicola, it was cloudy. The temperature was 75 degrees. The wind was north at 6 miles an hour. At Panama City Northwest, it was cloudy. The temperature was 74 degrees. The wind was northeast at 3 miles an hour. At Dothan, it was cloudy. The temperature was 76 degrees. The wind was west at 7 miles an hour. At Albany, it was mostly cloudy. The temperature was 79 degrees. The wind was west at 5 miles an hour. At Valdosta, it was mostly cloudy. The temperature was 76 degrees. The wind was variable at 5 miles an hour. Over the marine area, at the buoys south of Apalachicola, winds were northwest at 17 knots and seas were 4 feet. At the buoys south of Panama City, winds were north at 12 knots and seas were 2 feet. At the buoys south of Pensacola, winds were east at 10 knots. The forecast for the local area. Heat advisory in effect from 11 a.m. to 8 p.m. Eastern Daylight Time Thursday. Tonight, partly cloudy with a chance of showers and thunderstorms this evening, then mostly clear after midnight. Lows in the mid-70s. West winds around 5 miles per hour. Chance of rain 50%. Heat index values up to 107 early this evening. Thursday, sunny. A chance of showers and thunderstorms in the afternoon. Humid with highs in the upper 90s. Northwest winds around 5 miles per hour. Chance of rain 50%. Heat index values up to 111. Thursday night, mostly cloudy with a chance of showers and thunderstorms in the evening, then partly cloudy after midnight. Humid with lows in the mid-70s. Southwest winds around 5 miles per hour. Chance of rain 40%. Friday, mostly sunny. Showers and thunderstorms likely in the afternoon.

humid with highs in the mid-90s. Light and variable winds, becoming southwest around 5 miles per hour in the afternoon. Chance of rain 70%. Heat index values up to 109. Friday night, mostly cloudy with showers and thunderstorms likely in the evening, then partly cloudy with a chance of showers with a slight chance of thunderstorms after midnight. Humid with lows in the mid-70s. Southwest winds around 5 miles per hour in the evening, becoming light and variable. Chance of rain 70%. Saturday and Saturday night, mostly cloudy. Showers and thunderstorms likely. Highs in the lower 90s. Lows in the mid-70s. Chance of rain 70%. Heat index values up to 105. Sunday and Sunday night, partly cloudy. A chance of showers and thunderstorms. Highs in the mid-90s. Lows in the mid-70s. Chance of rain 30%. Heat index values up to 105. Monday, sunny. A slight chance of showers and thunderstorms in the afternoon. Highs in the mid-90s. Chance of rain 20%. Heat index values up to 105. Monday night, partly cloudy. A slight chance of showers and thunderstorms in the evening. Lows in the mid-70s. Chance of rain 20%. Tuesday, sunny. A slight chance of showers and thunderstorms in the morning, then a chance of showers and thunderstorms in the afternoon. Highs in the mid-90s. Chance of rain 40%. Heat index values up to 105. Tuesday night, partly cloudy with a chance of showers and thunderstorms in the evening, then mostly clear after midnight. Lows in the mid-70s. Chance of rain 40%. Wednesday, sunny. A slight chance of showers and thunderstorms in the morning, then a chance of showers and thunderstorms in the afternoon. Highs in the mid-90s. Chance of rain 50%. Heat index values up to 110. The coastal waters forecast for the following: waters from Swanee River to Apalachicola, Florida, extending from 20 to 60 nautical miles. Coastal waters from Okaloosa-Walton County line to Mexico Beach out to 20 nautical miles. Coastal waters from Mexico Beach to Apalachicola out to 20 nautical miles. Waters from Okaloosa-Walton County line to Mexico Beach 20 to 60 nautical miles. And waters from Mexico Beach to Apalachicola 20 to 60 nautical miles. Rest of tonight, west winds around 10 knots. Seas around 2 feet. Wave detail, west 2 feet at 4 seconds. Protected waters, a light chop. A chance of showers with a slight chance of thunderstorms early this evening. Thursday, west winds 5 to 10 knots. Seas around 2 feet. Wave detail, west 2 feet at 4 seconds. Protected waters, a light chop. A chance of showers and thunderstorms. Thursday night, west winds 5 to 10 knots. Seas around 2 feet. Wave detail, west 2 feet at 4 seconds. Protected waters, a light chop. A slight chance of showers and thunderstorms after midnight. Friday, west winds 5 to 10 knots. Waves 1 foot or less. Wave detail, west 1 foot at 4 seconds. Protected waters, a light chop. A chance of showers and thunderstorms. Friday night, southwest winds 5 to 10 knots. Waves 1 foot or less. Wave detail, west 1 foot at 4 seconds. Protected waters, a light chop. A slight chance of showers and thunderstorms in the evening, then a chance of showers and thunderstorms after midnight. Saturday, southwest winds 5 to 10 knots. Waves 1 foot or less. Wave detail, west 1 foot at 4 seconds. Protected waters, a light chop. Showers likely with a chance of thunderstorms. Saturday night, southwest winds 5 to 10 knots. Waves 1 foot or less. Protected waters, a light chop. A chance of showers and thunderstorms. Sunday, west winds 5 to 10 knots. Waves 1 foot or less. Protected waters, a light chop. A chance of showers and thunderstorms. Sunday night, southwest winds 5 to 10 knots. Waves 1 foot or less. Protected waters, a light chop. A slight chance of showers and thunderstorms. Monday, southwest winds 5 to 10 knots. Waves 1 foot or less. Protected waters, a light chop. A slight chance of showers and thunderstorms. Monday night, southwest winds 5 to 10 knots. Waves 1 foot or less. Protected waters, a light chop. A slight chance of showers and thunderstorms. Winds and waves.

higher and near thunderstorms. The coastal waters forecast for the following St. Andrews Bay waterways. Rest of tonight, west winds 5 to 10 knots. Protected waters, a light chop. Showers likely with a slight chance of thunderstorms early this evening, then a chance of showers with a slight chance of thunderstorms late this evening. Thursday, northwest winds around 5 knots, becoming southwest in the afternoon. Protected waters, a light chop. A slight chance of showers and thunderstorms in the morning, then a chance of showers and thunderstorms in the afternoon. Thursday night, west winds 5 to 10 knots, diminishing to around 5 knots after midnight. Protected waters, a light chop. A chance of showers and thunderstorms in the evening. Friday, northwest winds around 5 knots, becoming southwest in the afternoon. Protected waters, a light chop. A slight chance of showers and thunderstorms in the morning, then a chance of showers and thunderstorms in the afternoon. Friday night, southwest winds 5 to 10 knots, becoming west after midnight. Protected waters, a light chop. A chance of showers. A chance of thunderstorms, mainly in the evening. Saturday, west winds around 5 knots, becoming southwest in the afternoon. Protected waters, a light chop. A chance of showers and thunderstorms in the morning, then showers and thunderstorms likely in the afternoon. Saturday night, southwest winds 5 to 10 knots. Protected waters, a light chop. Showers and thunderstorms likely, mainly in the evening. Sunday, northwest winds around 5 knots, becoming southwest in the afternoon. Protected waters, a light chop. A slight chance of showers and thunderstorms. Sunday night, southwest winds 5 to 10 knots, diminishing to around 5 knots after midnight. Protected waters, a light chop. A slight chance of showers and thunderstorms in the evening. Monday, south winds around 5 knots, becoming southwest in the afternoon. Protected waters, a light chop. A slight chance of showers and thunderstorms. Monday night, southwest winds 5 to 10 knots, becoming south after midnight. Protected waters, a light chop. A slight chance of showers and thunderstorms. Winds and waves higher and near thunderstorms. The Tropical Weather Outlook. For the North Atlantic, Caribbean Sea, and the Gulf of America, tropical cyclone formation is not expected during the next 7 days. Tide information for Thursday, August 20th, 2026. St. Mark's River entrance. Low 12:19 a.m., high 6:30 a.m., low 3:19 p.m., high 10:05 p.m. Apalachicola. High 8:07 a.m., low 5:50 p.m. St. Andrews Bay at Panama City. High 2:51 a.m., low 3:52 p.m. Note that the times of high and low tide are 3 minutes earlier at Shell Point than at the St. Mark's River entrance. The average water temperature at Apalachicola was 87.8 degrees. Sunrise and sunset in Tallahassee. August 20, 2026, sunrise 7:07 a.m. Eastern Daylight Time, sunset 8:14 p.m. Eastern Daylight Time. 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The latest weather and forecast information can also be accessed by calling our automated forecast line at 850-942-8851. The current time is 10:52 p.m. Eastern Daylight Time. These are the 10 p.m. Eastern Daylight Time conditions. At the Tallahassee Airport, light rain was falling. The temperature was 77 degrees. The wind was north at 3 miles an hour. At Florida State University, the temperature was 79 degrees. The wind was northwest at 2 miles an hour. At Apalachicola, it was cloudy. The temperature was 75 degrees. The wind was north at 6 miles an hour. At Panama City Northwest, it was cloudy. The temperature was 74 degrees. The wind was northeast at 3 miles an hour. At Dothan, it was cloudy. The temperature was 76 degrees. The wind was west at 7 miles an hour. At Albany, it was mostly cloudy. The temperature was 79 degrees. The wind was west at 5 miles an hour. At Valdosta, it was mostly cloudy. The temperature was 76 degrees. The wind was variable at 5 miles an hour. Over the marine area, at the buoy south of Apalachicola, winds were northwest at 17 knots and seas were 4 feet. At the buoy south of Panama City, winds were

north at 12 knots, and seas were 2 feet. At the buoy south of Pensacola, winds were east at 10 knots. The forecast for the local area. Heat advisory in effect from 11 a.m. to 8 p.m. Eastern Daylight Time Thursday. Tonight, partly cloudy with a chance of showers and thunderstorms this evening, then mostly clear after midnight. Lows in the mid-70s. West winds around 5 miles per hour. Chance of rain 50%. Heat index values up to 107 early this evening. Thursday, sunny. A chance of showers and thunderstorms in the afternoon. Humid with highs in the upper 90s. Northwest winds around 5 miles per hour. Chance of rain 50%. Heat index values up to 111. Thursday night, mostly cloudy with a chance of showers and thunderstorms in the evening, then partly cloudy after midnight. Humid with lows in the mid-70s. Southwest winds around 5 miles per hour. Chance of rain 40%. Friday, mostly sunny. Showers and thunderstorms likely in the afternoon. Humid with highs in the mid-90s. Light and variable winds, becoming southwest around 5 miles per hour in the afternoon. Chance of rain 70%. Heat index values up to 109. Friday night, mostly cloudy with showers and thunderstorms likely in the evening, then partly cloudy with a chance of showers with a slight chance of thunderstorms after midnight. Humid with lows in the mid-70s. Southwest winds around 5 miles per hour in the evening, becoming light and variable. Chance of rain 70%. Saturday and Saturday night, mostly cloudy. Showers and thunderstorms likely. Highs in the lower 90s. Lows in the mid-70s. Chance of rain 70%. Heat index values up to 105. Sunday and Sunday night, partly cloudy. A chance of showers and thunderstorms. Highs in the mid-90s. Lows in the mid-70s. Chance of rain 30%. Heat index values up to 105. Monday, sunny. A slight chance of showers and thunderstorms in the afternoon. Highs in the mid-90s. Chance of rain 20%. Heat index values up to 105. Monday night, partly cloudy. A slight chance of showers and thunderstorms in the evening. Lows in the mid-70s. Chance of rain 20%. Tuesday, sunny. A slight chance of showers and thunderstorms in the morning, then a chance of showers and thunderstorms in the afternoon. Highs in the mid-90s. Chance of rain 40%. Heat index values up to 105. Tuesday night, partly cloudy with a chance of showers and thunderstorms in the evening, then mostly clear after midnight. Lows in the mid-70s. Chance of rain 40%. Wednesday, sunny. A slight chance of showers and thunderstorms in the morning, then a chance of showers and thunderstorms in the afternoon. Highs in the mid-90s. Chance of rain 50%. Heat index values up to 110. The coastal waters forecast for the following waters from Suwannee River to Apalachicola, Florida, extending from 20 to 60 nautical miles. Coastal waters from Okaloosa, Walton County line to Mexico Beach out to 20 nautical miles. Coastal waters from Mexico Beach to Apalachicola out to 20 nautical miles. Waters from Okaloosa, Walton County line to Mexico Beach 20 to 60 nautical miles. And waters from Mexico Beach to Apalachicola 20 to 60 nautical miles. Rest of tonight, west winds around 10 knots. Seas around 2 feet. Wave detail, west 2 feet at 4 seconds. Protected waters a light chop. A chance of showers with a slight chance of thunderstorms early this evening. Thursday, west winds 5 to 10 knots. Seas around 2 feet. Wave detail, west 2 feet at 4 seconds. Protected waters a light chop. A chance of showers and thunderstorms. Thursday night, west winds 5 to 10 knots. Seas around 2 feet. Wave detail, west 2 feet at 4 seconds. Protected waters a light chop. A slight chance of showers and thunderstorms after midnight. Friday, west winds 5 to 10 knots. Waves 1 foot or less. Wave detail, west 1 foot at 4 seconds. Protected waters a light chop. A chance of showers and thunderstorms. Friday night, southwest winds 5 to 10 knots. Waves 1 foot or less. Wave detail, west 1 foot at 4 seconds. Protected waters a light chop. A slight chance of showers and thunderstorms in the evening, then a chance of showers and thunderstorms after midnight. Saturday,

northwest winds 5 to 10 knots. Waves 1 foot or less. Wave detail, rest 1 foot at 4 seconds. Protected waters, a light chop. Showers likely with a chance of thunderstorms. Saturday night, southwest winds 5 to 10 knots. Waves 1 foot or less. Protected waters, a light chop. A chance of showers and thunderstorms. Sunday, west winds 5 to 10 knots. Waves 1 foot or less. Protected waters, a light chop. A chance of showers and thunderstorms. Sunday night, southwest winds 5 to 10 knots. Waves 1 foot or less. Protected waters, a light chop. A slight chance of showers and thunderstorms. Monday, southwest winds 5 to 10 knots. Waves 1 foot or less. Protected waters, a light chop. A slight chance of showers and thunderstorms. Monday night, southwest winds 5 to 10 knots. Waves 1 foot or less. Protected waters, a light chop. A slight chance of showers and thunderstorms. Winds and waves higher in and near thunderstorms. The coastal waters forecast for the following St. Andrews Bay waterways. Rest of tonight, west winds 5 to 10 knots. Protected waters, a light chop. Showers likely with a slight chance of thunderstorms early this evening, then a chance of showers with a slight chance of thunderstorms late this evening. Thursday, northwest winds around 5 knots, becoming southwest in the afternoon. Protected waters, a light chop. A slight chance of showers and thunderstorms in the morning, then a chance of showers and thunderstorms in the afternoon. Thursday night, west winds 5 to 10 knots, diminishing to around 5 knots after midnight. Protected waters, a light chop. A chance of showers and thunderstorms in the evening. Friday, northwest winds around 5 knots, becoming southwest in the afternoon. Protected waters, a light chop. A slight chance of showers and thunderstorms in the morning, then a chance of showers and thunderstorms in the afternoon. Friday night, southwest winds 5 to 10 knots, becoming west after midnight. Protected waters, a light chop. A chance of showers. A chance of thunderstorms, mainly in the evening. Saturday, west winds around 5 knots, becoming southwest in the afternoon. Protected waters, a light chop. A chance of showers and thunderstorms in the morning, then showers and thunderstorms likely in the afternoon. Saturday night, southwest winds 5 to 10 knots. Protected waters, a light chop. Showers and thunderstorms likely, mainly in the evening. Sunday, northwest winds around 5 knots, becoming southwest in the afternoon. Protected waters, a light chop. A slight chance of showers and thunderstorms. Sunday night, southwest winds 5 to 10 knots, diminishing to around 5 knots after midnight. Protected waters, a light chop. A slight chance of showers and thunderstorms in the evening. Monday, south winds around 5 knots, becoming southwest in the afternoon. Protected waters, a light chop. A slight chance of showers and thunderstorms. Monday night, southwest winds 5 to 10 knots, becoming south after midnight. Protected waters, a light chop. A slight chance of showers and thunderstorms. Winds and waves higher in and near thunderstorms. The Tallahassee climate summary for this evening, as of 5 p.m., August 19, 2026. Today's high temperature of 98 degrees occurred at 3:51 p.m. This high was 7 degrees above the normal high of 91. Today's low temperature of 73 degrees occurred at 5:25 a.m. This tied the normal low of 73. No precipitation fell today, which leaves the monthly total at 5.58 inches. This is 0.61 inches above the normal amount of 4.97 inches for August. The total precipitation for the year still stands at 29.10 inches, which is 11.59 inches below normal. The normal high temperature for tomorrow is 91 degrees, and the normal low is 73. The record high for tomorrow is 100, which last occurred in 1925, and the record low is 66, which occurred in 1991. Sunset tonight is at 8:15 p.m. Sunrise tomorrow is at 7:07 a.m. The Tropical Weather Outlook. For the North Atlantic, Caribbean Sea, and the Gulf of America, tropical cyclone formation is not expected during the next 7 days. Tide information for Thursday, August 20, 2026. St. Mark's River entrance. Low 12:19 a.m., high 6:30 a.m., low 3:19 p.m., high 10:05 p.m. Apalachicola. High 8:07 a.m.

low 5:50 p.m. St. Andrews Bay at Panama City. High 2:51 a.m., low 3:52 p.m. Note that the times of high and low tide are 3 minutes earlier at Shell Point than at the St. Marks River entrance. The average water temperature at Apalachicola was 87.8 degrees. Sunrise and sunset in Tallahassee. August 20, 2026, sunrise 7:07 a.m. Eastern Daylight Time, sunset 8:14 p.m. Eastern Daylight Time. 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The latest weather and forecast information can also be accessed by calling our automated forecast line at 850-942-8851. The current time is 11:04 p.m. Eastern Daylight Time. These are the 11 p.m. Eastern Daylight Time conditions. At the Tallahassee Airport, light rain was falling. The temperature was 77 degrees. The wind was variable at 3 miles an hour. The report from Florida State University was not available. At Apalachicola, it was cloudy. The temperature was 75 degrees. The wind was west at 6 miles an hour. At Panama City Northwest, it was cloudy. The temperature was 74 degrees. The wind was north at 6 miles an hour. At Dothan, it was cloudy. The temperature was 76 degrees. The wind was northwest at 9 miles an hour. At Albany, it was mostly cloudy. The temperature was 78 degrees. The wind was northwest at 3 miles an hour. At Valdosta, it was mostly cloudy. The temperature was 75 degrees. The wind was calm. Over the marine area, at the buoy south of Apalachicola, winds were northwest at 16 knots and seas were 4 feet. At the buoy south of Panama City, winds were north at 8 knots. At the buoy south of Pensacola, winds were east at 6 knots. The forecast for the local area. Heat advisory in effect from 11 a.m. to 8 p.m. Eastern Daylight Time Thursday. Tonight, partly cloudy with a chance of showers and thunderstorms this evening, then mostly clear after midnight. Lows in the mid-70s. West winds around 5 miles per hour. Chance of rain 50%. Heat index values up to 107 early this evening. Thursday, sunny. A chance of showers and thunderstorms in the afternoon. Humid with highs in the upper 90s. Northwest winds around 5 miles per hour. Chance of rain 50%. Heat index values up to 111. Thursday night, mostly cloudy with a chance of showers and thunderstorms in the evening, then partly cloudy after midnight. Humid with lows in the mid-70s. Southwest winds around 5 miles per hour. Chance of rain 40%. Friday, mostly sunny. Showers and thunderstorms likely in the afternoon. Humid with highs in the mid-90s. Light and variable winds, becoming southwest around 5 miles per hour in the afternoon. Chance of rain 70%. Heat index values up to 109. Friday night, mostly cloudy with showers and thunderstorms likely in the evening, then partly cloudy with a chance of showers with a slight chance of thunderstorms after midnight. Humid with lows in the mid-70s. Southwest winds around 5 miles per hour in the evening, becoming light and variable. Chance of rain 70%. Saturday and Saturday night, mostly cloudy. Showers and thunderstorms likely. Highs in the lower 90s. Lows in the mid-70s. Chance of rain 70%. Heat index values up to 105. Sunday and Sunday night, partly cloudy. A chance of showers and thunderstorms. Highs in the mid-90s. Lows in the mid-70s. Chance of rain 30%. Heat index values up to 105. Monday, sunny. A slight chance of showers and thunderstorms in the afternoon. Highs in the mid-90s. Chance of rain 20%. Heat index values up to 105. Monday night, partly cloudy. A slight chance of showers and thunderstorms in the evening. Lows in the mid-70s. Chance of rain 20%. Tuesday, sunny. A slight chance of showers and thunderstorms in the morning, then a chance of showers and thunderstorms in the afternoon. Highs in the mid-90s. Chance of rain 40%. Heat index values up to 105. Tuesday night, partly cloudy with a chance of showers and thunderstorms in the evening, then mostly clear.

You're after midnight. Lows in the mid-70s. Chance of rain 40%. Wednesday, sunny. A slight chance of showers and thunderstorms in the morning, then a chance of showers and thunderstorms in the afternoon. Highs in the mid-90s. Chance of rain 50%. Heat index values up to 110. The coastal waters forecast for the following: waters from Suwannee River to Apalachicola, Florida, extending from 20 to 60 nautical miles. Coastal waters from Okaloosa-Walton County line to Mexico Beach out to 20 nautical miles. Coastal waters from Mexico Beach to Apalachicola out to 20 nautical miles. Waters from Okaloosa-Walton County line to Mexico Beach 20 to 60 nautical miles. And waters from Mexico Beach to Apalachicola 20 to 60 nautical miles. Rest of tonight, west winds around 10 knots. Seas around 2 feet. Wave detail, west 2 feet at 4 seconds. Protected waters, a light chop. A chance of showers with a slight chance of thunderstorms early this evening. Thursday, west winds 5 to 10 knots. Seas around 2 feet. Wave detail, west 2 feet at 4 seconds. Protected waters, a light chop. A chance of showers and thunderstorms. Thursday night, west winds 5 to 10 knots. Seas around 2 feet. Wave detail, west 2 feet at 4 seconds. Protected waters, a light chop. A slight chance of showers and thunderstorms after midnight. Friday, west winds 5 to 10 knots. Waves 1 foot or less. Wave detail, west 1 foot at 4 seconds. Protected waters, a light chop. A chance of showers and thunderstorms. Friday night, southwest winds 5 to 10 knots. Waves 1 foot or less. Wave detail, west 1 foot at 4 seconds. Protected waters, a light chop. A slight chance of showers and thunderstorms in the evening, then a chance of showers and thunderstorms after midnight. Saturday, southwest winds 5 to 10 knots. Waves 1 foot or less. Wave detail, west 1 foot at 4 seconds. Protected waters, a light chop. Showers likely with a chance of thunderstorms. Saturday night, southwest winds 5 to 10 knots. Waves 1 foot or less. Protected waters, a light chop. A chance of showers and thunderstorms. Sunday, west winds 5 to 10 knots. Waves 1 foot or less. Protected waters, a light chop. A chance of showers and thunderstorms. Sunday night, southwest winds 5 to 10 knots. Waves 1 foot or less. Protected waters, a light chop. A slight chance of showers and thunderstorms. Monday, southwest winds 5 to 10 knots. Waves 1 foot or less. Protected waters, a light chop. A slight chance of showers and thunderstorms. Monday night, southwest winds 5 to 10 knots. Waves 1 foot or less. Protected waters, a light chop. A slight chance of showers and thunderstorms. Winds and waves higher in and near thunderstorms. The coastal waters forecast for the following: St. Andrews Bay waterways. Rest of tonight, west winds 5 to 10 knots. Protected waters, a light chop. Showers likely with a slight chance of thunderstorms early this evening, then a chance of showers with a slight chance of thunderstorms late this evening. Thursday, northwest winds around 5 knots, becoming southwest in the afternoon. Protected waters, a light chop. A slight chance of showers and thunderstorms in the morning, then a chance of showers and thunderstorms in the afternoon. Thursday night, west winds 5 to 10 knots, diminishing to around 5 knots after midnight. Protected waters, a light chop. A chance of showers and thunderstorms in the evening. Friday, northwest winds around 5 knots, becoming southwest in the afternoon. Protected waters, a light chop. A slight chance of showers and thunderstorms in the morning, then a chance of showers and thunderstorms in the afternoon. Friday night, southwest winds 5 to 10 knots, becoming west after midnight. Protected waters, a light chop. A chance of showers. A chance of thunderstorms, mainly in the evening. Saturday, west winds around 5 knots, becoming southwest in the afternoon. Protected waters, a light chop. A chance of showers and thunderstorms in the morning, then showers and thunderstorms likely in the afternoon. Saturday night, southwest winds 5 to 10 knots. Protected waters, a light chop. Showers and thunderstorms likely, mainly in the evening. Sunday, northwest winds around 5 knots, becoming southwest in the afternoon. Protected waters, a light chop. A slight chance of showers.

and thunderstorms. Sunday night, southwest winds 5 to 10 knots, diminishing to around 5 knots after midnight. Protected waters a light chop. A slight chance of showers and thunderstorms in the evening. Monday, south winds around 5 knots, becoming southwest in the afternoon. Protected waters a light chop. A slight chance of showers and thunderstorms. Monday night, southwest winds 5 to 10 knots, becoming south after midnight. Protected waters a light chop. A slight chance of showers and thunderstorms. Winds and waves higher in and near thunderstorms. The Tropical Weather Outlook. For the North Atlantic, Caribbean Sea, and the Gulf of America, tropical cyclone formation is not expected during the next 7 days. Tide information for Thursday, August 20th, 2026. St. Mark's River entrance. Low 12:19 a.m., high 6:30 a.m., low 3:19 p.m., high 10:05 p.m. Apalachicola. High 8:07 a.m., low 5:50 p.m. St. Andrews Bay at Panama City. High 2:51 a.m., low 3:52 p.m. Note that the times of high and low tide are 3 minutes earlier at Shell Point than at the St. Mark's River entrance. The average water temperature at Apalachicola was 87.8 degrees. Sunrise and sunset in Tallahassee. August 20, 2026, sunrise 7:07 a.m. Eastern Daylight Time, sunset 8:14 p.m. Eastern Daylight Time. 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This broadcast originates from your National Weather Service office in Tallahassee, Florida. The latest weather and forecast information can also be accessed by calling our automated forecast line at 850-942-8851. The current time is 11:15 p.m. Eastern Daylight Time. These are the 11 p.m. Eastern Daylight Time conditions. At the Tallahassee Airport, light rain was falling. The temperature was 77 degrees. The wind was variable at 3 miles an hour. At Florida State University, the temperature was 77 degrees. The wind was calm. At Apalachicola, it was cloudy. The temperature was 75 degrees. The wind was west at 6 miles an hour. At Panama City Northwest, it was cloudy. The temperature was 74 degrees. The wind was north at 6 miles an hour. At Dothan, it was cloudy. The temperature was 76 degrees. The wind was northwest at 9 miles an hour. At Albany, it was mostly cloudy. The temperature was 78 degrees. The wind was northwest at 3 miles an hour. At Valdosta, it was mostly cloudy. The temperature was 75 degrees. The wind was calm. Over the marine area, at the buoy south of Apalachicola, winds were north at 14 knots and seas were 4 feet. At the buoy south of Panama City, winds were north at 8 knots. At the buoy south of Pensacola, winds were east at 4 knots and seas were 3 feet. These are the 11 p.m. Eastern Daylight Time conditions. At the Tallahassee Airport, light rain was falling. The temperature was 77 degrees. The wind was variable at 3 miles an hour. At Florida State University, the temperature was 77 degrees. The wind was calm. At Apalachicola, it was cloudy. The temperature was 75 degrees. The wind was west at 6 miles an hour. At Panama City Northwest, it was cloudy. The temperature was 74 degrees. The wind was north at 6 miles an hour. At Dothan, it was mostly cloudy. The temperature was 76 degrees. The wind was northwest at 9 miles an hour. At Albany, it was mostly cloudy. The temperature was 78 degrees. The wind was northwest at 3 miles an hour. At Valdosta, it was mostly cloudy. The temperature was 75 degrees. The wind was calm. Over the marine area, at the buoy south of Apalachicola, winds were north at 14 knots and seas were 4 feet. At the buoy south of Panama City, winds were north at 8 knots. At the buoy south of Pensacola, winds were east at 4 knots and seas were 3 feet. The forecast for the local area. Heat advisory in effect from 11 a.m. to 8 p.m. Eastern Daylight Time Thursday. Tonight, partly cloudy with a chance of showers and thunderstorms this evening, then mostly clear after midnight. Lows in the mid-70s. West winds around 5 miles per hour. Chance of rain 50%.

index values up to 107 early this evening. Thursday, sunny. A chance of showers and thunderstorms in the afternoon. Humid with highs in the upper 90s. Northwest winds around 5 miles per hour. Chance of rain 50%. Heat index values up to 111. Thursday night, mostly cloudy with a chance of showers and thunderstorms in the evening, then partly cloudy after midnight. Humid with lows in the mid-70s. Southwest winds around 5 miles per hour. Chance of rain 40%. Friday, mostly sunny. Showers and thunderstorms likely in the afternoon. Humid with highs in the mid-90s. Light and variable winds, becoming southwest around 5 miles per hour in the afternoon. Chance of rain 70%. Heat index values up to 109. Friday night, mostly cloudy with showers and thunderstorms likely in the evening, then partly cloudy with a chance of showers with a slight chance of thunderstorms after midnight. Humid with lows in the mid-70s. Southwest winds around 5 miles per hour in the evening, becoming light and variable. Chance of rain 70%. Saturday and Saturday night, mostly cloudy. Showers and thunderstorms likely. Highs in the lower 90s. Lows in the mid-70s. Chance of rain 70%. Heat index values up to 105. Sunday and Sunday night, partly cloudy. A chance of showers and thunderstorms. Highs in the mid-90s. Lows in the mid-70s. Chance of rain 30%. Heat index values up to 105. Monday, sunny. A slight chance of showers and thunderstorms in the afternoon. Highs in the mid-90s. Chance of rain 20%. Heat index values up to 105. Monday night, partly cloudy. A slight chance of showers and thunderstorms in the evening. Lows in the mid-70s. Chance of rain 20%. Tuesday, sunny. A slight chance of showers and thunderstorms in the morning, then a chance of showers and thunderstorms in the afternoon. Highs in the mid-90s. Chance of rain 40%. Heat index values up to 105. Tuesday night, partly cloudy with a chance of showers and thunderstorms in the evening, then mostly clear after midnight. Lows in the mid-70s. Chance of rain 40%. Wednesday, sunny. A slight chance of showers and thunderstorms in the morning, then a chance of showers and thunderstorms in the afternoon. Highs in the mid-90s. Chance of rain 50%. Heat index values up to 110. The coastal waters forecast for the following: waters from Suwannee River to Apalachicola, Florida, extending from 20 to 60 nautical miles. Coastal waters from Okaloosa, Walton County line to Mexico Beach out to 20 nautical miles. Coastal waters from Mexico Beach to Apalachicola out to 20 nautical miles. Waters from Okaloosa, Walton County line to Mexico Beach 20 to 60 nautical miles. And waters from Mexico Beach to Apalachicola 20 to 60 nautical miles. Rest of tonight, west winds around 10 knots. Seas around 2 feet. Wave detail, west 2 feet at 4 seconds. Protected waters, a light chop. A chance of showers with a slight chance of thunderstorms early this evening. Thursday, west winds 5 to 10 knots. Seas around 2 feet. Wave detail, west 2 feet at 4 seconds. Protected waters, a light chop. A chance of showers and thunderstorms. Thursday night, west winds 5 to 10 knots. Seas around 2 feet. Wave detail, west 2 feet at 4 seconds. Protected waters, a light chop. A slight chance of showers and thunderstorms after midnight. Friday, west winds 5 to 10 knots. Waves 1 foot or less. Wave detail, west 1 foot at 4 seconds. Protected waters, a light chop. A chance of showers and thunderstorms. Friday night, southwest winds 5 to 10 knots. Waves 1 foot or less. Wave detail, west 1 foot at 4 seconds. Protected waters, a light chop. A slight chance of showers and thunderstorms in the evening, then a chance of showers and thunderstorms after midnight. Saturday, southwest winds 5 to 10 knots. Waves 1 foot or less. Wave detail, west 1 foot at 4 seconds. Protected waters, a light chop. Showers likely with a chance of thunderstorms. Saturday night, southwest winds 5 to 10 knots. Waves 1 foot or less. Protected waters, a light chop. A chance of showers and thunderstorms. Sunday, west winds 5 to 10 knots. Waves 1 foot or less.
Protected waters, a light shop. A chance of showers and thunderstorms. Sunday night, southwest winds 5 to 10 knots. Waves 1 foot or less. Protected waters, a light shop. A slight chance of showers and thunderstorms. Monday, southwest winds 5 to 10 knots. Waves 1 foot or less. Protected waters, a light shop. A slight chance of showers and thunderstorms. Monday night, southwest winds 5 to 10 knots. Waves 1 foot or less. Protected waters, a light shop. A slight chance of showers and thunderstorms. Winds and waves higher and near thunderstorms. The coastal waters forecast for the following St. Andrews Bay waterways. Rest of tonight, west winds 5 to 10 knots. Protected waters, a light shop. Showers likely with a slight chance of thunderstorms early this evening, then a chance of showers with a slight chance of thunderstorms late this evening. Thursday, northwest winds around 5 knots, becoming southwest in the afternoon. Protected waters, a light shop. A slight chance of showers and thunderstorms in the morning, then a chance of showers and thunderstorms in the afternoon. Thursday night, west winds 5 to 10 knots, diminishing to around 5 knots after midnight. Protected waters, a light shop. A chance of showers and thunderstorms in the evening. Friday, northwest winds around 5 knots, becoming southwest in the afternoon. Protected waters, a light shop. A slight chance of showers and thunderstorms in the morning, then a chance of showers and thunderstorms in the afternoon. Friday night, southwest winds 5 to 10 knots, becoming west after midnight. Protected waters, a light shop. A chance of showers. A chance of thunderstorms, mainly in the evening. Saturday, west winds around 5 knots, becoming southwest in the afternoon. Protected waters, a light shop. A chance of showers and thunderstorms in the morning, then showers and thunderstorms likely in the afternoon. Saturday night, southwest winds 5 to 10 knots. Protected waters, a light shop. Showers and thunderstorms likely, mainly in the evening. Sunday, northwest winds around 5 knots, becoming southwest in the afternoon. Protected waters, a light shop. A slight chance of showers and thunderstorms. Sunday night, southwest winds 5 to 10 knots, diminishing to around 5 knots after midnight. Protected waters, a light shop. A slight chance of showers and thunderstorms in the evening. Monday, south winds around 5 knots, becoming southwest in the afternoon. Protected waters, a light shop. A slight chance of showers and thunderstorms. Monday night, southwest winds 5 to 10 knots, becoming south after midnight. Protected waters, a light shop. A slight chance of showers and thunderstorms. Winds and waves higher and near thunderstorms. The Tropical Weather Outlook. For the North Atlantic, Caribbean Sea, and the Gulf of America, tropical cyclone formation is not expected during the next 7 days. Tide information for Thursday, August 20th, 2026. St. Mark's River entrance. Low 12:19 a.m., high 6:30 a.m., low 3:19 p.m., high 10:05 p.m. Apalachicola. High 8:07 a.m., low 5:50 p.m. St. Andrews Bay at Panama City. High 2:51 a.m., low 3:52 p.m. Note that the times of high and low tide are 3 minutes earlier at Shell Point than at the St. Mark's River entrance. The average water temperature at Apalachicola was 87.8 degrees. Sunrise and sunset in Tallahassee. August 20th, 2026, sunrise 7:07 a.m. Eastern Daylight Time, sunset 8:14 p.m. Eastern Daylight Time. 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The latest weather and forecast information can also be accessed by calling our automated forecast line at 850-942-8851. The current time is 11:27 p.m. Eastern Daylight Time. These are the 11 p.m. Eastern Daylight Time conditions. At the Tallahassee Airport, light rain was falling. The temperature was 77 degrees. The wind was variable at 3 miles an hour. At Florida State University, the temperature was 77 degrees. The wind was calm. At Apalachicola, it was cloudy. The temperature was 75 degrees. The wind was west at 6 miles an hour. At Panama City Northwest, it was cloudy. The

temperature was 74 degrees. The wind was north at 6 miles an hour. At Dothan, it was mostly cloudy. The temperature was 76 degrees. The wind was northwest at 9 miles an hour. At Albany, it was mostly cloudy. The temperature was 78 degrees. The wind was northwest at 3 miles an hour. At Valdosta, it was mostly cloudy. The temperature was 75 degrees. The wind was calm. Over the marine area, at the buoy south of Apalachicola, winds were north at 14 knots and seas were 4 feet. At the buoy south of Panama City, winds were north at 8 knots. At the buoy south of Pensacola, winds were east at 4 knots and seas were 3 feet. The forecast for the local area. Heat advisory in effect from 11 a.m. to 8 p.m. Eastern Daylight Time Thursday. Tonight, partly cloudy with a chance of showers and thunderstorms this evening, then mostly clear after midnight. Lows in the mid-70s. West winds around 5 miles per hour. Chance of rain 50%. Heat index values up to 107 early this evening. Thursday, sunny. A chance of showers and thunderstorms in the afternoon. Humid with highs in the upper 90s. Northwest winds around 5 miles per hour. Chance of rain 50%. Heat index values up to 111. Thursday night, mostly cloudy with a chance of showers and thunderstorms in the evening, then partly cloudy after midnight. Humid with lows in the mid-70s. Southwest winds around 5 miles per hour. Chance of rain 40%. Friday, mostly sunny. Showers and thunderstorms likely in the afternoon. Humid with highs in the mid-90s. Light and variable winds, becoming southwest around 5 miles per hour in the afternoon. Chance of rain 70%. Heat index values up to 109. Friday night, mostly cloudy with showers and thunderstorms likely in the evening, then partly cloudy with a chance of showers with a slight chance of thunderstorms after midnight. Humid with lows in the mid-70s. Southwest winds around 5 miles per hour in the evening, becoming light and variable. Chance of rain 70%. Saturday and Saturday night, mostly cloudy. Showers and thunderstorms likely. Highs in the lower 90s. Lows in the mid-70s. Chance of rain 70%. Heat index values up to 105. Sunday and Sunday night, partly cloudy. A chance of showers and thunderstorms. Highs in the mid-90s. Lows in the mid-70s. Chance of rain 30%. Heat index values up to 105. Monday, sunny. A slight chance of showers and thunderstorms in the afternoon. Highs in the mid-90s. Chance of rain 20%. Heat index values up to 105. Monday night, partly cloudy. A slight chance of showers and thunderstorms in the evening. Lows in the mid-70s. Chance of rain 20%. Tuesday, sunny. A slight chance of showers and thunderstorms in the morning, then a chance of showers and thunderstorms in the afternoon. Highs in the mid-90s. Chance of rain 40%. Heat index values up to 105. Tuesday night, partly cloudy with a chance of showers and thunderstorms in the evening, then mostly clear after midnight. Lows in the mid-70s. Chance of rain 40%. Wednesday, sunny. A slight chance of showers and thunderstorms in the morning, then a chance of showers and thunderstorms in the afternoon. Highs in the mid-90s. Chance of rain 50%. Heat index values up to 110. The Tallahassee Climate Summary for this evening, as of 5 p.m., August 19, 2026. Today's high temperature of 98 degrees occurred at 3:51 p.m. This high was 7 degrees above the normal high of 91. Today's low temperature of 73 degrees occurred at 5:25 a.m. This tied the normal low of 73. No precipitation fell today, which leaves the monthly total at 5.58 inches. This is 0.61 inches above the normal amount of 4.97 inches for August. The total precipitation for the year still stands at 29.10 inches, which is 11.59 inches below normal. The normal high temperature for tomorrow is 91 degrees, and the normal low is 73. The record high for tomorrow is 100, which last occurred in 1925, and the record low is 66, which occurred in 1991. Sunset tonight is at 8:15 p.m. Sunrise tomorrow last occurred in 1925, and the record low is 66, which occurred in 1991. Sunset tonight.

Water's a light chop. A chance of showers and thunderstorms. Thursday night, west winds 5 to 10 knots. Seas around 2 feet. Wave detail, west 2 feet at 4 seconds. Protected waters, a light chop. A slight chance of showers and thunderstorms after midnight. Friday, west winds 5 to 10 knots. Waves 1 foot or less. Wave detail, west 1 foot at 4 seconds. Protected waters, a light chop. A chance of showers and thunderstorms. Friday night, southwest winds 5 to 10 knots. Waves 1 foot or less. Wave detail, west 1 foot at 4 seconds. Protected waters, a light chop. A slight chance of showers and thunderstorms in the evening, then a chance of showers and thunderstorms after midnight. Saturday, southwest winds 5 to 10 knots. Waves 1 foot or less. Wave detail, west 1 foot at 4 seconds. Protected waters, a light chop. Showers likely with a chance of thunderstorms. Saturday night, southwest winds 5 to 10 knots. Waves 1 foot or less. Protected waters, a light chop. A chance of showers and thunderstorms. Sunday, west winds 5 to 10 knots. Waves 1 foot or less. Protected waters, a light chop. A chance of showers and thunderstorms. Sunday night, southwest winds 5 to 10 knots. Waves 1 foot or less. Protected waters, a light chop. A slight chance of showers and thunderstorms. Monday, southwest winds 5 to 10 knots. Waves 1 foot or less. Protected waters, a light chop. A slight chance of showers and thunderstorms. Monday night, southwest winds 5 to 10 knots. Waves 1 foot or less. Protected waters, a light chop. A slight chance of showers and thunderstorms. Winds and waves higher and near thunderstorms. The coastal waters forecast for the following St. Andrews Bay waterways. West of tonight, west winds 5 to 10 knots. Protected waters, a light chop. Showers likely with a slight chance of thunderstorms early this evening, then a chance of showers with a slight chance of thunderstorms late this evening. Thursday, northwest winds around 5 knots, becoming southwest in the afternoon. Protected waters, a light chop. A slight chance of showers and thunderstorms in the morning, then a chance of showers and thunderstorms in the afternoon. Thursday night, west winds 5 to 10 knots, diminishing to around 5 knots after midnight. Protected waters, a light chop. A chance of showers and thunderstorms in the evening. Friday, northwest winds around 5 knots, becoming southwest in the afternoon. Protected waters, a light chop. A slight chance of showers and thunderstorms in the morning, then a chance of showers and thunderstorms in the afternoon. Friday night, southwest winds 5 to 10 knots, becoming west after midnight. Protected waters, a light chop. A chance of showers. A chance of thunderstorms, mainly in the evening. Saturday, west winds around 5 knots, becoming southwest in the afternoon. Protected waters, a light chop. A chance of showers and thunderstorms in the morning, then showers and thunderstorms likely in the afternoon. Saturday night, southwest winds 5 to 10 knots. Protected waters, a light chop. Showers and thunderstorms likely, mainly in the evening. Sunday, northwest winds around 5 knots, becoming southwest in the afternoon. Protected waters, a light chop. A slight chance of showers and thunderstorms. Sunday night, southwest winds 5 to 10 knots, diminishing to around 5 knots after midnight. Protected waters, a light chop. A slight chance of showers and thunderstorms in the evening. Monday, south winds around 5 knots, becoming southwest in the afternoon. Protected waters, a light chop. A slight chance of showers and thunderstorms. Monday night, southwest winds 5 to 10 knots, becoming south after midnight. Protected waters, a light chop. A slight chance of showers and thunderstorms. Winds and waves higher and near thunderstorms. The Tropical Weather Outlook. For the North Atlantic, Caribbean Sea, and the Gulf of America, tropical cyclone formation is not expected during the next 7 days. Tide information for Thursday, August 20th, 2026. St. Mark's River entrance. Low 12:19 a.m., high 6:30 a.m., low 3:19 p.m., high 10:05 p.m. Apalachicola. High 8:07 a.m., low 5:50 p.m. St. Andrews Bay at Panama City. High 2:51 a.m., low 3:52 p.m.

Note that the times of high and low tide are 3 minutes earlier at Shell Point than at the St. Mark's River entrance. The average water temperature at Apalachicola was 87.8 degrees. Sunrise and sunset in Tallahassee. August 20, 2026, sunrise 7:07 a.m. Eastern Daylight Time, sunset 8:14 p.m. Eastern Daylight Time. 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The latest weather and forecast information can also be accessed by calling our automated forecast line at 850-942-8851. The current time is 11:39 p.m. Eastern Daylight Time. These are the 11 p.m. Eastern Daylight Time conditions. At the Tallahassee Airport, light rain was falling. The temperature was 77 degrees. The wind was variable at 3 miles an hour. At Florida State University, the temperature was 77 degrees. The wind was calm. At Apalachicola, it was cloudy. The temperature was 75 degrees. The wind was west at 6 miles an hour. At Panama City Northwest, it was cloudy. The temperature was 74 degrees. The wind was north at 6 miles an hour. At Dothan, it was mostly cloudy. The temperature was 76 degrees. The wind was northwest at 9 miles an hour. At Albany, it was mostly cloudy. The temperature was 78 degrees. The wind was northwest at 3 miles an hour. At Valdosta, it was mostly cloudy. The temperature was 75 degrees. The wind was calm. Over the marine area, at the buoy south of Apalachicola, winds were north at 14 knots and seas were 4 feet. At the buoy south of Panama City, winds were north at 8 knots. At the buoy south of Pensacola, winds were east at 4 knots and seas were 3 feet. The forecast for the local area. Heat advisory in effect from 11 a.m. to 8 p.m. Eastern Daylight Time Thursday. Tonight, partly cloudy with a chance of showers and thunderstorms this evening, then mostly clear after midnight. Lows in the mid-70s. West winds around 5 miles per hour. Chance of rain 50%. Heat index values up to 107 early this evening. Thursday, sunny. A chance of showers and thunderstorms in the afternoon. Humid with highs in the upper 90s. Northwest winds around 5 miles per hour. Chance of rain 50%. Heat index values up to 111. Thursday night, mostly cloudy with a chance of showers and thunderstorms in the evening, then partly cloudy after midnight. Humid with lows in the mid-70s. Southwest winds around 5 miles per hour. Chance of rain 40%. Friday, mostly sunny. Showers and thunderstorms likely in the afternoon. Humid with highs in the mid-90s. Light and variable winds, becoming southwest around 5 miles per hour in the afternoon. Chance of rain 70%. Heat index values up to 109. Friday night, mostly cloudy with showers and thunderstorms likely in the evening, then partly cloudy with a chance of showers with a slight chance of thunderstorms after midnight. Humid with lows in the mid-70s. Southwest winds around 5 miles per hour in the evening, becoming light and variable. Chance of rain 70%. Saturday and Saturday night, mostly cloudy. Showers and thunderstorms likely. Highs in the lower 90s. Lows in the mid-70s. Chance of rain 70%. Heat index values up to 105. Sunday and Sunday night, partly cloudy. A chance of showers and thunderstorms. Highs in the mid-90s. Lows in the mid-70s. Chance of rain 30%. Heat index values up to 105. Monday, sunny. A slight chance of showers and thunderstorms in the afternoon. Highs in the mid-90s. Chance of rain 20%. Heat index values up to 105. Monday night, partly cloudy. A slight chance of showers and thunderstorms in the evening. Lows in the mid-70s. Chance of rain 20%. Tuesday, sunny. A slight chance of showers and thunderstorms in the morning, then a chance of showers and thunderstorms in the afternoon. Highs in the mid-90s. Chance of rain 40%. Heat index values up to 105. Tuesday night, partly cloudy with a chance of showers and thunderstorms in the evening, then mostly clear after midnight. Lows in the mid-70s. Chance of rain

40%. Wednesday, sunny. A slight chance of showers and thunderstorms in the morning, then a chance of showers and thunderstorms in the afternoon. Highs in the mid-90s. Chance of rain 50%. Heat index values up to 110. The coastal waters forecast for the following: waters from Suwannee River to Apalachicola, Florida, extending from 20 to 60 nautical miles. Coastal waters from Okaloosa-Walton County line to Mexico Beach out to 20 nautical miles. Coastal waters from Mexico Beach to Apalachicola out to 20 nautical miles. Waters from Okaloosa-Walton County line to Mexico Beach 20 to 60 nautical miles. And waters from Mexico Beach to Apalachicola 20 to 60 nautical miles. Rest of tonight, west winds around 10 knots. Seas around 2 feet. Wave detail, west 2 feet at 4 seconds. Protected waters, a light chop. A chance of showers with a slight chance of thunderstorms early this evening. Thursday, west winds 5 to 10 knots. Seas around 2 feet. Wave detail, west 2 feet at 4 seconds. Protected waters, a light chop. A chance of showers and thunderstorms. Thursday night, west winds 5 to 10 knots. Seas around 2 feet. Wave detail, west 2 feet at 4 seconds. Protected waters, a light chop. A slight chance of showers and thunderstorms after midnight. Friday, west winds 5 to 10 knots. Waves 1 foot or less. Wave detail, west 1 foot at 4 seconds. Protected waters, a light chop. A chance of showers and thunderstorms. Friday night, southwest winds 5 to 10 knots. Waves 1 foot or less. Wave detail, west 1 foot at 4 seconds. Protected waters, a light chop. A slight chance of showers and thunderstorms in the evening, then a chance of showers and thunderstorms after midnight. Saturday, southwest winds 5 to 10 knots. Waves 1 foot or less. Wave detail, west 1 foot at 4 seconds. Protected waters, a light chop. Showers likely with a chance of thunderstorms. Saturday night, southwest winds 5 to 10 knots. Waves 1 foot or less. Protected waters, a light chop. A chance of showers and thunderstorms. Sunday, west winds 5 to 10 knots. Waves 1 foot or less. Protected waters, a light chop. A chance of showers and thunderstorms. Sunday night, southwest winds 5 to 10 knots. Waves 1 foot or less. Protected waters, a light chop. A slight chance of showers and thunderstorms. Monday, southwest winds 5 to 10 knots. Waves 1 foot or less. Protected waters, a light chop. A slight chance of showers and thunderstorms. Monday night, southwest winds 5 to 10 knots. Waves 1 foot or less. Protected waters, a light chop. A slight chance of showers and thunderstorms. Winds and waves higher in and near thunderstorms. The coastal waters forecast for the following: St. Andrews Bay waterways. Rest of tonight, west winds 5 to 10 knots. Protected waters, a light chop. Showers likely with a slight chance of thunderstorms early this evening, then a chance of showers with a slight chance of thunderstorms late this evening. Thursday, northwest winds around 5 knots, becoming southwest in the afternoon. Protected waters, a light chop. A slight chance of showers and thunderstorms in the morning, then a chance of showers and thunderstorms in the afternoon. Thursday night, west winds 5 to 10 knots, diminishing to around 5 knots after midnight. Protected waters, a light chop. A chance of showers and thunderstorms in the evening. Friday, northwest winds around 5 knots, becoming southwest in the afternoon. Protected waters, a light chop. A slight chance of showers and thunderstorms in the morning, then a chance of showers and thunderstorms in the afternoon. Friday night, southwest winds 5 to 10 knots, becoming west after midnight. Protected waters, a light chop. A chance of showers. A chance of thunderstorms, mainly in the evening. Saturday, west winds around 5 knots, becoming southwest in the afternoon. Protected waters, a light chop. A chance of showers and thunderstorms in the morning, then showers and thunderstorms likely in the afternoon. Saturday night, southwest winds 5 to 10 knots. Protected waters, a light chop. Showers and thunderstorms likely, mainly in the evening. Sunday, northwest winds around 5 knots, becoming southwest in the afternoon. Protected waters, a light chop. A slight chance of showers and thunderstorms. Sunday night,
Southwest winds 5 to 10.

knots, diminishing to around 5 knots after midnight. Protected waters, a light chop. A slight chance of showers and thunderstorms in the evening. Monday, south winds around 5 knots, becoming southwest in the afternoon. Protected waters, a light chop. A slight chance of showers and thunderstorms. Monday night, southwest winds 5 to 10 knots, becoming south after midnight. Protected waters, a light chop. A slight chance of showers and thunderstorms. Winds and waves higher in and near thunderstorms. The Tropical Weather Outlook. For the North Atlantic, Caribbean Sea, and the Gulf of America, tropical cyclone formation is not expected during the next 7 days. Tide information for Thursday, August 20th, 2026. St. Mark's River entrance. Low 12:19 a.m., high 6:30 a.m., low 3:19 p.m., high 10:05 p.m. Apalachicola. High 8:07 a.m., low 5:50 p.m. St. Andrews Bay at Panama City. High 2:51 a.m., low 3:52 p.m. Note that the times of high and low tide are 3 minutes earlier at Shell Point than at the St. Mark's River entrance. The average water temperature at Apalachicola was 87.8 degrees. Sunrise and sunset in Tallahassee. August 20, 2026, sunrise 7:07 a.m. Eastern Daylight Time, sunset 8:14 p.m. Eastern Daylight Time. 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This broadcast originates from your National Weather Service office in Tallahassee, Florida. The latest weather and forecast information can also be accessed by calling our automated forecast line at 850-942-8851. The current time is 11:51 p.m. Eastern Daylight Time. These are the 11 p.m. Eastern Daylight Time conditions. At the Tallahassee Airport, light rain was falling. The temperature was 77 degrees. The wind was variable at 3 miles an hour. At Florida State University, the temperature was 77 degrees. The wind was calm. At Apalachicola, it was cloudy. The temperature was 75 degrees. The wind was west at 6 miles an hour. At Panama City Northwest, it was cloudy. The temperature was 74 degrees. The wind was north at 6 miles an hour. At Dothan, it was mostly cloudy. The temperature was 76 degrees. The wind was northwest at 9 miles an hour. At Albany, it was mostly cloudy. The temperature was 78 degrees. The wind was northwest at 3 miles an hour. At Valdosta, it was mostly cloudy. The temperature was 75 degrees. The wind was calm. Over the marine area, at the buoy south of Apalachicola, winds were north at 14 knots and seas were 4 feet. At the buoy south of Panama City, winds were north at 8 knots. At the buoy south of Pensacola, winds were east at 4 knots and seas were 3 feet. The forecast for the local area. Heat advisory in effect from 11 a.m. to 8 p.m. Eastern Daylight Time Thursday. Tonight, partly cloudy with a chance of showers and thunderstorms this evening, then mostly clear after midnight. Lows in the mid-70s. West winds around 5 miles per hour. Chance of rain 50%. Heat index values up to 107 early this evening. Thursday, sunny. A chance of showers and thunderstorms in the afternoon. Humid with highs in the upper 90s. Northwest winds around 5 miles per hour. Chance of rain 50%. Heat index values up to 111. Thursday night, mostly cloudy with a chance of showers and thunderstorms in the evening, then partly cloudy after midnight. Humid with lows in the mid-70s. Southwest winds around 5 miles per hour. Chance of rain 40%. Friday, mostly sunny. Showers and thunderstorms likely in the afternoon. Humid with highs in the mid-90s. Light and variable winds, becoming southwest around 5 miles per hour in the afternoon. Chance of rain 70%. Heat index values up to 109. Friday night, mostly cloudy with showers and thunderstorms likely in the evening, then partly cloudy with a chance of showers with a slight chance of thunderstorms after midnight. Humid with lows in the mid-70s. Southwest winds around 5 miles per hour in the evening, becoming light and variable. Chance of rain 70%. Saturday and Saturday night, mostly cloudy. Showers and thunderstorms likely. Highs in the lower 90s. Lows in the mid-70s.

Chance of rain 70%. Heat index values up to 105. Sunday and Sunday night, partly cloudy. A chance of showers and thunderstorms. Highs in the mid-90s. Lows in the mid-70s. Chance of rain 30%. Heat index values up to 105. Monday, sunny. A slight chance of showers and thunderstorms in the afternoon. Highs in the mid-90s. Chance of rain 20%. Heat index values up to 105. Monday night, partly cloudy. A slight chance of showers and thunderstorms in the evening. Lows in the mid-70s. Chance of rain 20%. Tuesday, sunny. A slight chance of showers and thunderstorms in the morning, then a chance of showers and thunderstorms in the afternoon. Highs in the mid-90s. Chance of rain 40%. Heat index values up to 105. Tuesday night, partly cloudy with a chance of showers and thunderstorms in the evening, then mostly clear after midnight. Lows in the mid-70s. Chance of rain 40%. Wednesday, sunny. A slight chance of showers and thunderstorms in the morning, then a chance of showers and thunderstorms in the afternoon. Highs in the mid-90s. Chance of rain 50%. Heat index values up to 110. The Coastal Waters Forecast for the following waters from Suwannee River to Apalachicola, Florida, extending from 20 to 60 nautical miles. Coastal waters from Okaloosa, Walton County line to Mexico Beach out to 20 nautical miles. Coastal waters from Mexico Beach to Apalachicola out to 20 nautical miles. Waters from Okaloosa, Walton County line to Mexico Beach 20 to 60 nautical miles. And waters from Mexico Beach to Apalachicola 20 to 60 nautical miles. Rest of tonight, west winds around 10 knots. Seas around 2 feet. Wave detail, west 2 feet at 4 seconds. Protected waters, a light chop. A chance of showers with a slight chance of thunderstorms early this evening. Thursday, west winds 5 to 10 knots. Seas around 2 feet. Wave detail, west 2 feet at 4 seconds. Protected waters, a light chop. A chance of showers and thunderstorms. Thursday night, west winds 5 to 10 knots. Seas around 2 feet. Wave detail, west 2 feet at 4 seconds. Protected waters, a light chop. A slight chance of showers and thunderstorms after midnight. Friday, west winds 5 to 10 knots. Waves 1 foot or less. Wave detail, west 1 foot at 4 seconds. Protected waters, a light chop. A chance of showers and thunderstorms. Friday night, southwest winds 5 to 10 knots. Waves 1 foot or less. Wave detail, west 1 foot at 4 seconds. Protected waters, a light chop. A slight chance of showers and thunderstorms in the evening, then a chance of showers and thunderstorms after midnight. Saturday, southwest winds 5 to 10 knots. Waves 1 foot or less. Wave detail, west 1 foot at 4 seconds. Protected waters, a light chop. Showers likely with a chance of thunderstorms. Saturday night, southwest winds 5 to 10 knots. Waves 1 foot or less. Protected waters, a light chop. A chance of showers and thunderstorms. Sunday, west winds 5 to 10 knots. Waves 1 foot or less. Protected waters, a light chop. A chance of showers and thunderstorms. Sunday night, southwest winds 5 to 10 knots. Waves 1 foot or less. Protected waters, a light chop. A slight chance of showers and thunderstorms. Monday, southwest winds 5 to 10 knots. Waves 1 foot or less. Protected waters, a light chop. A slight chance of showers and thunderstorms. Monday night, southwest winds 5 to 10 knots. Waves 1 foot or less. Protected waters, a light chop. A slight chance of showers and thunderstorms. Winds and waves higher and near thunderstorms. The Coastal Waters Forecast for the following St. Andrews Bay waterways. Rest of tonight, west winds 5 to 10 knots. Protected waters, a light chop. Showers likely with a slight chance of thunderstorms early this evening, then a chance of showers with a slight chance of thunderstorms late this evening. Thursday, northwest winds around 5 knots, becoming southwest in the afternoon. Protected waters, a light chop. A slight chance of showers and thunderstorms in the morning, then a chance of showers and thunderstorms in the afternoon. Thursday night, west winds 5 to 10 knots, diminishing to around 5 knots after midnight. Protected water.

Waters a light shop. A chance of showers and thunderstorms in the evening. Friday, northwest winds around 5 knots, becoming southwest in the afternoon. Protected waters a light shop. A slight chance of showers and thunderstorms in the morning, then a chance of showers and thunderstorms in the afternoon. Friday night, southwest winds 5 to 10 knots, becoming west after midnight. Protected waters a light shop. A chance of showers. A chance of thunderstorms, mainly in the evening. Saturday, west winds around 5 knots, becoming southwest in the afternoon. Protected waters a light shop. A chance of showers and thunderstorms in the morning, then showers and thunderstorms likely in the afternoon. Saturday night, southwest winds 5 to 10 knots. Protected waters a light shop. Showers and thunderstorms likely, mainly in the evening. Sunday, northwest winds around 5 knots, becoming southwest in the afternoon. Protected waters a light shop. A slight chance of showers and thunderstorms. Sunday night, southwest winds 5 to 10 knots, diminishing to around 5 knots after midnight. Protected waters a light shop. A slight chance of showers and thunderstorms in the evening. Monday, south winds around 5 knots, becoming southwest in the afternoon. Protected waters a light shop. A slight chance of showers and thunderstorms. Monday night, southwest winds 5 to 10 knots, becoming south after midnight. Protected waters a light shop. A slight chance of showers and thunderstorms. Winds and waves higher and near thunderstorms. The Tropical Weather Outlook. For the North Atlantic, Caribbean Sea, and the Gulf of America, tropical cyclone formation is not expected during the next 7 days. Tide information for Thursday, August 20th, 2026. St. Mark's River entrance. Low 12:19 a.m., high 6:30 a.m., low 3:19 p.m., high 10:05 p.m. Apalachicola. High 8:07 a.m., low 5:50 p.m. St. Andrews Bay at Panama City. High 2:51 a.m., low 3:52 p.m. Note that the times of high and low tide are 3 minutes earlier at Shell Point than at the St. Mark's River entrance. The average water temperature at Apalachicola was 87.8 degrees. Sunrise and sunset in Tallahassee. August 20, 2026, sunrise 7:07 a.m. Eastern Daylight Time, sunset 8:14 p.m. Eastern Daylight Time. 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The latest weather and forecast information can also be accessed by calling our automated forecast line at 850-942-8851. The current time is 12:02 a.m. Eastern Daylight Time. These are the 11 p.m. Eastern Daylight Time conditions. At the Tallahassee Airport, light rain was falling. The temperature was 77 degrees. The wind was variable at 3 miles an hour. At Florida State University, the temperature was 77 degrees. The wind was calm. At Apalachicola, it was cloudy. The temperature was 75 degrees. The wind was west at 6 miles an hour. At Panama City Northwest, it was cloudy. The temperature was 74 degrees. The wind was north at 6 miles an hour. At Dothan, it was mostly cloudy. The temperature was 76 degrees. The wind was northwest at 9 miles an hour. At Albany, it was mostly cloudy. The temperature was 78 degrees. The wind was northwest at 3 miles an hour. At Valdosta, it was mostly cloudy. The temperature was 75 degrees. The wind was calm. Over the marine area, at the buoys south of Apalachicola, winds were north at 14 knots and seas were 4 feet. At the buoys south of Panama City, winds were north at 8 knots. At the buoys south of Pensacola, winds were east at 4 knots, and seas were 3 feet. These are the midnight Eastern Daylight Time conditions. At the Tallahassee Airport, it was cloudy. The temperature was 76 degrees. The wind was west at 3 miles an hour. The report from Florida State University was not available. At Apalachicola, it was cloudy. The temperature was 74 degrees. The wind was calm. At Panama City Northwest, it was cloudy. The temperature was 74 degrees. The wind was west at 5 miles an hour. At Dothan, it was mostly cloudy.
The temperature was 75.

5 degrees. The wind was northwest at 7 miles an hour. At Albany, it was mostly cloudy. The temperature was 76 degrees. The wind was northwest at 5 miles an hour. At Valdosta, it was mostly cloudy. The temperature was 74 degrees. The wind was calm. Over the marine area, at the buoy south of Apalachicola, winds were northwest at 12 knots. At the buoy south of Panama City, winds were west at 4 knots. At the buoy south of Pensacola, winds were southwest at 8 knots. The forecast for the local area. Heat advisory in effect from 11 a.m. to 8 p.m. Eastern Daylight Time Thursday. Tonight, partly cloudy with a chance of showers and thunderstorms this evening, then mostly clear after midnight. Lows in the mid-70s. West winds around 5 miles per hour. Chance of rain 50%. Heat index values up to 107 early this evening. Thursday, sunny. A chance of showers and thunderstorms in the afternoon. Humid with highs in the upper 90s. Northwest winds around 5 miles per hour. Chance of rain 50%. Heat index values up to 111. Thursday night, mostly cloudy with a chance of showers and thunderstorms in the evening, then partly cloudy after midnight. Humid with lows in the mid-70s. Southwest winds around 5 miles per hour. Chance of rain 40%. Friday, mostly sunny. Showers and thunderstorms likely in the afternoon. Humid with highs in the mid-90s. Light and variable winds, becoming southwest around 5 miles per hour in the afternoon. Chance of rain 70%. Heat index values up to 109. Friday night, mostly cloudy with showers and thunderstorms likely in the evening, then partly cloudy with a chance of showers with a slight chance of thunderstorms after midnight. Humid with lows in the mid-70s. Southwest winds around 5 miles per hour in the evening, becoming light and variable. Chance of rain 70%. Saturday and Saturday night, mostly cloudy. Showers and thunderstorms likely. Highs in the lower 90s. Lows in the mid-70s. Chance of rain 70%. Heat index values up to 105. Sunday and Sunday night, partly cloudy. A chance of showers and thunderstorms. Highs in the mid-90s. Lows in the mid-70s. Chance of rain 30%. Heat index values up to 105. Monday, sunny. A slight chance of showers and thunderstorms in the afternoon. Highs in the mid-90s. Chance of rain 20%. Heat index values up to 105. Monday night, partly cloudy. A slight chance of showers and thunderstorms in the evening. Lows in the mid-70s. Chance of rain 20%. Tuesday, sunny. A slight chance of showers and thunderstorms in the morning, then a chance of showers and thunderstorms in the afternoon. Highs in the mid-90s. Chance of rain 40%. Heat index values up to 105. Tuesday night, partly cloudy with a chance of showers and thunderstorms in the evening, then mostly clear after midnight. Lows in the mid-70s. Chance of rain 40%. Wednesday, sunny. A slight chance of showers and thunderstorms in the morning, then a chance of showers and thunderstorms in the afternoon. Highs in the mid-90s. Chance of rain 50%. Heat index values up to 110. The coastal waters forecast for the following: waters from Suwannee River to Apalachicola, Florida, extending from 20 to 60 nautical miles. Coastal waters from Okaloosa-Walton County line to Mexico Beach out to 20 nautical miles. Coastal waters from Mexico Beach to Apalachicola out to 20 nautical miles. Waters from Okaloosa-Walton County line to Mexico Beach 20 to 60 nautical miles. And waters from Mexico Beach to Apalachicola 20 to 60 nautical miles. Rest of tonight, west winds around 10 knots. Seas around 2 feet. Wave detail, west 2 feet at 4 seconds. Protected waters a light chop. A chance of showers with a slight chance of thunderstorms early this evening. Thursday, west winds 5 to 10 knots. Seas around 2 feet. Wave detail, west 2 feet at 4 seconds. Protected waters a light chop. A chance of showers and thunderstorms. Thursday night, west winds 5 to 10 knots. Seas around 2 feet. Wave detail, west 2 feet at 4 seconds. Protected waters a light chop. A slight chance of showers and thunderstorms after midnight. Friday, west winds 5 to 10 knots. Waves 1 foot or less.

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A chance of showers and thunderstorms. Friday night, southwest winds 5 to 10 knots. Waves 1 foot or less. 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Protected waters, a light shop. A slight chance of showers and thunderstorms in the evening, then a chance of showers and thunderstorms after midnight. Saturday, southwest winds 5 to 10 knots. Waves 1 foot or less. Wave detail, rest 1 foot at 4 seconds. Protected waters, a light shop. Showers likely with a chance of thunderstorms. Saturday night, southwest winds 5 to 10 knots. Waves 1 foot or less. Protected waters, a light shop. A chance of showers and thunderstorms. Sunday, west winds 5 to 10 knots. Waves 1 foot or less. Protected waters, a light shop. A chance of showers and thunderstorms. Sunday night, southwest winds 5 to 10 knots. Waves 1 foot or less. Protected waters, a light shop. A slight chance of showers and thunderstorms. Monday, southwest winds 5 to 10 knots. Waves 1 foot or less. Protected waters, a light shop. A slight chance of showers and thunderstorms. Monday night, southwest winds 5 to 10 knots. Waves 1 foot or less. Protected waters, a light shop. A slight chance of showers and thunderstorms. Winds and waves higher in and near thunderstorms. The coastal waters forecast for the following St. Andrews Bay waterways. Rest of tonight, west winds 5 to 10 knots. Protected waters, a light shop. Showers likely with a slight chance of thunderstorms early this evening, then a chance of showers with a slight chance of thunderstorms late this evening. Thursday, northwest winds around 5 knots, becoming southwest in the afternoon. Protected waters, a light shop. A slight chance of showers and thunderstorms in the morning, then a chance of showers and thunderstorms in the afternoon. Thursday night, west winds 5 to 10 knots, diminishing to around 5 knots after midnight. Protected waters, a light shop. A chance of showers and thunderstorms in the evening. Friday, northwest winds around 5 knots, becoming southwest in the afternoon. Protected waters, a light shop. A slight chance of showers and thunderstorms in the morning, then a chance of showers and thunderstorms in the afternoon. Friday night, southwest winds 5 to 10 knots, becoming west after midnight. Protected waters, a light shop. A chance of showers. A chance of thunderstorms, mainly in the evening. Saturday, west winds around 5 knots, becoming southwest in the afternoon. Protected waters, a light shop. A chance of showers and thunderstorms in the morning, then showers and thunderstorms likely in the afternoon. Saturday night, southwest winds 5 to 10 knots. Protected waters, a light shop. Showers and thunderstorms likely, mainly in the evening. Sunday, northwest winds around 5 knots, becoming southwest in the afternoon. Protected waters, a light shop. A slight chance of showers and thunderstorms. Sunday night, southwest winds 5 to 10 knots, diminishing to around 5 knots after midnight. Protected waters, a light shop. A slight chance of showers and thunderstorms in the evening. Monday, south winds around 5 knots, becoming southwest in the afternoon. Protected waters, a light shop. A slight chance of showers and thunderstorms. Monday night, southwest winds 5 to 10 knots, becoming south after midnight. Protected waters, a light shop. A slight chance of showers and thunderstorms. Winds and waves higher in and near thunderstorms. The tropical weather outlook. For the North Atlantic, Caribbean Sea, and the Gulf of America, tropical cyclone formation is not expected during the next 7 days. Tide information for Thursday, August 20th, 2026. St. Mark's River entrance. Low 12:19 a.m., high 6:30 a.m., low 3:19 p.m., high 10:05 p.m. Apalachicola. High 8:07 a.m., low 5:50 p.m. St. Andrews Bay at Panama City. High 2:51 a.m., low 3:52 p.m. Note that the times of high and low tide are 3 minutes earlier at Shell Point than at the St. Mark's River entrance. The average water temperature at Apalachicola was 87.8 degrees. Sunrise and sunset in Tallahassee. August 20, 2026, sunrise 7:07 a.m. Eastern Daylight Time, sunset 8:14 p.m. Eastern Daylight Time. 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

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The latest weather and forecast information can also be accessed by calling our automated forecast line at 850-942-8851. The current time is 12:14 a.m. Eastern Daylight Time. These are the midnight Eastern Daylight Time conditions. At the Tallahassee Airport, it was cloudy. The temperature was 76 degrees. The wind was west at 3 miles an hour. At Florida State University, the temperature was 77 degrees. The wind was northwest at 3 miles an hour. At Apalachicola, it was cloudy. The temperature was 74 degrees. The wind was calm. At Panama City Northwest, it was cloudy. The temperature was 74 degrees. The wind was west at 5 miles an hour. At Dothan, it was cloudy. The temperature was 75 degrees. The wind was northwest at 7 miles an hour. At Albany, it was mostly cloudy. The temperature was 76 degrees. The wind was northwest at 5 miles an hour. At Valdosta, it was partly cloudy. The temperature was 74 degrees. The wind was calm. Over the marine area, at the buoy south of Apalachicola, winds were northwest at 12 knots and seas were 4 feet. At the buoy south of Panama City, winds were west at 2 knots and seas were 2 feet. At the buoy south of Pensacola, winds were southwest at 8 knots and seas were 2 feet. The forecast for the local area. Heat advisory in effect from 11 a.m. to 8 p.m. Eastern Daylight Time Thursday. Tonight, partly cloudy with a chance of showers and thunderstorms this evening, then mostly clear after midnight. Lows in the mid-70s. West winds around 5 miles per hour. Chance of rain 50%. Heat index values up to 107 early this evening. Thursday, sunny. A chance of showers and thunderstorms in the afternoon. Humid with highs in the upper 90s. Northwest winds around 5 miles per hour. Chance of rain 50%. Heat index values up to 111. Thursday night, mostly cloudy with a chance of showers and thunderstorms in the evening, then partly cloudy after midnight. Humid with lows in the mid-70s. Southwest winds around 5 miles per hour. Chance of rain 40%. Friday, mostly sunny. Showers and thunderstorms likely in the afternoon. Humid with highs in the mid-90s. Light and variable winds, becoming southwest around 5 miles per hour in the afternoon. Chance of rain 70%. Heat index values up to 109. Friday night, mostly cloudy with showers and thunderstorms likely in the evening, then partly cloudy with a chance of showers with a slight chance of thunderstorms after midnight. Humid with lows in the mid-70s. Southwest winds around 5 miles per hour in the evening, becoming light and variable. Chance of rain 70%. Saturday and Saturday night, mostly cloudy. Showers and thunderstorms likely. Highs in the lower 90s. Lows in the mid-70s. Chance of rain 70%. Heat index values up to 105. Sunday and Sunday night, partly cloudy. A chance of showers and thunderstorms. Highs in the mid-90s. Lows in the mid-70s. Chance of rain 30%. Heat index values up to 105. Monday, sunny. A slight chance of showers and thunderstorms in the afternoon. Highs in the mid-90s. Chance of rain 20%. Heat index values up to 105. Monday night, partly cloudy. A slight chance of showers and thunderstorms in the evening. Lows in the mid-70s. Chance of rain 20%. Tuesday, sunny. A slight chance of showers and thunderstorms in the morning, then a chance of showers and thunderstorms in the afternoon. Highs in the mid-90s. Chance of rain 40%. Heat index values up to 105. Tuesday night, partly cloudy with a chance of showers and thunderstorms in the evening, then mostly clear after midnight. Lows in the mid-70s. Chance of rain 40%. Wednesday, sunny. A slight chance of showers and thunderstorms in the morning, then a chance of showers and thunderstorms in the afternoon. Highs in the mid-90s. Chance of rain 50%. Heat index values up to 110. The coastal waters forecast for the following waters from Suwannee River to Apalachicola, Florida, extending from 20 to 60 nautical miles.

coastal waters from Okaloosa, Walton County line to Mexico Beach out to 20 nautical miles, coastal waters from Mexico Beach to Apalachicola out to 20 nautical miles, waters from Okaloosa, Walton County line to Mexico Beach 20 to 60 nautical miles, and waters from Mexico Beach to Apalachicola 20 to 60 nautical miles. Rest of tonight, west winds around 10 knots. Seas around 2 feet. Wave detail, west 2 feet at 4 seconds. Protected waters a light chop. A chance of showers with a slight chance of thunderstorms early this evening. Thursday, west winds 5 to 10 knots. Seas around 2 feet. Wave detail, west 2 feet at 4 seconds. Protected waters a light chop. A chance of showers and thunderstorms. Thursday night, west winds 5 to 10 knots. Seas around 2 feet. Wave detail, west 2 feet at 4 seconds. Protected waters a light chop. A slight chance of showers and thunderstorms after midnight. Friday, west winds 5 to 10 knots. Waves 1 foot or less. Wave detail, west 1 foot at 4 seconds. Protected waters a light chop. A chance of showers and thunderstorms. Friday night, southwest winds 5 to 10 knots. Waves 1 foot or less. Wave detail, west 1 foot at 4 seconds. Protected waters a light chop. A slight chance of showers and thunderstorms in the evening, then a chance of showers and thunderstorms after midnight. Saturday, southwest winds 5 to 10 knots. Waves 1 foot or less. Wave detail, west 1 foot at 4 seconds. Protected waters a light chop. Showers likely with a chance of thunderstorms. Saturday night, southwest winds 5 to 10 knots. Waves 1 foot or less. Protected waters a light chop. A chance of showers and thunderstorms. Sunday, west winds 5 to 10 knots. Waves 1 foot or less. Protected waters a light chop. A chance of showers and thunderstorms. Sunday night, southwest winds 5 to 10 knots. Waves 1 foot or less. Protected waters a light chop. A slight chance of showers and thunderstorms. Monday, southwest winds 5 to 10 knots. Waves 1 foot or less. Protected waters a light chop. A slight chance of showers and thunderstorms. Monday night, southwest winds 5 to 10 knots. Waves 1 foot or less. Protected waters a light chop. A slight chance of showers and thunderstorms. Winds and waves higher in and near thunderstorms. The coastal waters forecast for the following St. Andrews Bay waterways. Rest of tonight, west winds 5 to 10 knots. Protected waters a light chop. Showers likely with a slight chance of thunderstorms early this evening, then a chance of showers with a slight chance of thunderstorms late this evening. Thursday, northwest winds around 5 knots, becoming southwest in the afternoon. Protected waters a light chop. A slight chance of showers and thunderstorms in the morning, then a chance of showers and thunderstorms in the afternoon. Thursday night, west winds 5 to 10 knots, diminishing to around 5 knots after midnight. Protected waters a light chop. A chance of showers and thunderstorms in the evening. Friday, northwest winds around 5 knots, becoming southwest in the afternoon. Protected waters a light chop. A slight chance of showers and thunderstorms in the morning, then a chance of showers and thunderstorms in the afternoon. Friday night, southwest winds 5 to 10 knots, becoming west after midnight. Protected waters a light chop. A chance of showers. A chance of thunderstorms, mainly in the evening. Saturday, west winds around 5 knots, becoming southwest in the afternoon. Protected waters a light chop. A chance of showers and thunderstorms in the morning, then showers and thunderstorms likely in the afternoon. Saturday night, southwest winds 5 to 10 knots. Protected waters a light chop. Showers and thunderstorms likely, mainly in the evening. Sunday, northwest winds around 5 knots, becoming southwest in the afternoon. Protected waters a light chop. A slight chance of showers and thunderstorms. Sunday night, southwest winds 5 to 10 knots, diminishing to around 5 knots after midnight. Protected waters a light chop. A slight chance of showers and thunderstorms in the evening. Monday, south winds around 5 knots, becoming southwest in the afternoon. Protected waters a light chop. A slight chance of showers and thunderstorms. Monday night, southwest winds 5 to 10 knots, becoming south after midnight.
Protected waters, a light chop. A slight chance of showers and thunderstorms. Winds and waves higher and near thunderstorms. The tropical weather outlook. For the North Atlantic, Caribbean Sea, and the Gulf of America, tropical cyclone formation is not expected during the next 7 days. Tide information for Thursday, August 20th, 2026. St. Mark's River entrance. Low 12:19 a.m., high 6:30 a.m., low 3:19 p.m., high 10:05 p.m. Apalachicola. High 8:07 a.m., low 5:50 p.m. St. Andrew's Bay at Panama City. High 2:51 a.m., low 3:52 p.m. Note that the times of high and low tide are 3 minutes earlier at Shell Point than at the St. Mark's River entrance. The average water temperature at Apalachicola was 87.8 degrees. Sunrise and sunset in Tallahassee. August 20, 2026, sunrise 7:07 a.m. Eastern Daylight Time, sunset 8:14 p.m. Eastern Daylight Time. 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This broadcast originates from your National Weather Service office in Tallahassee, Florida. The latest weather and forecast information can also be accessed by calling our automated forecast line at 850-942-8851. The current time is 12:25 a.m. Eastern Daylight Time. These are the midnight Eastern Daylight Time conditions. At the Tallahassee Airport, it was mostly cloudy. The temperature was 76 degrees. The wind was west at 3 miles an hour. At Florida State University, the temperature was 77 degrees. The wind was northwest at 3 miles an hour. At Apalachicola, it was mostly cloudy. The temperature was 74 degrees. The wind was calm. At Panama City Northwest, it was mostly cloudy. The temperature was 74 degrees. The wind was west at 5 miles an hour. At Dothan, it was mostly cloudy. The temperature was 75 degrees. The wind was northwest at 7 miles an hour. At Albany, it was mostly cloudy. The temperature was 76 degrees. The wind was northwest at 5 miles an hour. At Valdosta, it was partly cloudy. The temperature was 74 degrees. The wind was calm. Over the marine area, at the buoy south of Apalachicola, winds were northwest at 12 knots and seas were 4 feet. At the buoy south of Panama City, winds were west at 2 knots and seas were 2 feet. At the buoy south of Pensacola, winds were southwest at 8 knots and seas were 2 feet. The forecast for the local area. Heat advisory in effect from 11 a.m. to 8 p.m. Eastern Daylight Time Thursday. Tonight, partly cloudy with a chance of showers and thunderstorms this evening, then mostly clear after midnight. Lows in the mid-70s. West winds around 5 miles per hour. Chance of rain 50%. Heat index values up to 107 early this evening. Thursday, sunny. A chance of showers and thunderstorms in the afternoon. Humid with highs in the upper 90s. Northwest winds around 5 miles per hour. Chance of rain 50%. Heat index values up to 111. Thursday night, mostly cloudy with a chance of showers and thunderstorms in the evening, then partly cloudy after midnight. Humid with lows in the mid-70s. Southwest winds around 5 miles per hour. Chance of rain 40%. Friday, mostly sunny. Showers and thunderstorms likely in the afternoon. Humid with highs in the mid-90s. Light and variable winds, becoming southwest around 5 miles per hour in the afternoon. Chance of rain 70%. Heat index values up to 109. Friday night, mostly cloudy with showers and thunderstorms likely in the evening, then partly cloudy with a chance of showers with a slight chance of thunderstorms after midnight. Humid with lows in the mid-70s. Southwest winds around 5 miles per hour in the evening, becoming light and variable. Chance of rain 70%. Saturday and Saturday night, mostly cloudy. Showers and thunderstorms likely. Highs in the lower 90s. Lows in the mid-70s. Chance of rain 70%. Heat index values up to 105. Sunday and Sunday night, partly cloudy. A chance of showers and thunderstorms. Highs in the mid-90s. Lows in the mid-70s. Chance of rain 30%. Heat index values up to 105. Monday, sunny. A slight chance of showers.

showers and thunderstorms in the afternoon. Highs in the mid-90s. Chance of rain 20%. Heat index values up to 105. Monday night, partly cloudy. A slight chance of showers and thunderstorms in the evening. Lows in the mid-70s. Chance of rain 20%. Tuesday, sunny. A slight chance of showers and thunderstorms in the morning, then a chance of showers and thunderstorms in the afternoon. Highs in the mid-90s. Chance of rain 40%. Heat index values up to 105. Tuesday night, partly cloudy with a chance of showers and thunderstorms in the evening, then mostly clear after midnight. Lows in the mid-70s. Chance of rain 40%. Wednesday, sunny. A slight chance of showers and thunderstorms in the morning, then a chance of showers and thunderstorms in the afternoon. Highs in the mid-90s. Chance of rain 50%. Heat index values up to 110. The coastal waters forecast for the following waters from Suwannee River to Apalachicola, Florida, extending from 20 to 60 nautical miles. Coastal waters from Okaloosa-Walton County line to Mexico Beach out to 20 nautical miles. Coastal waters from Mexico Beach to Apalachicola out to 20 nautical miles. Waters from Okaloosa-Walton County line to Mexico Beach 20 to 60 nautical miles. And waters from Mexico Beach to Apalachicola 20 to 60 nautical miles. Rest of tonight, west winds around 10 knots. Seas around 2 feet. Wave detail, west 2 feet at 4 seconds. Protected waters, a light chop. A chance of showers with a slight chance of thunderstorms early this evening. Thursday, west winds 5 to 10 knots. Seas around 2 feet. Wave detail, west 2 feet at 4 seconds. Protected waters, a light chop. A chance of showers and thunderstorms. Thursday night, west winds 5 to 10 knots. Seas around 2 feet. Wave detail, west 2 feet at 4 seconds. Protected waters, a light chop. A slight chance of showers and thunderstorms after midnight. Friday, west winds 5 to 10 knots. Waves 1 foot or less. Wave detail, west 1 foot at 4 seconds. Protected waters, a light chop. A chance of showers and thunderstorms. Friday night, southwest winds 5 to 10 knots. Waves 1 foot or less. Wave detail, west 1 foot at 4 seconds. Protected waters, a light chop. A slight chance of showers and thunderstorms in the evening, then a chance of showers and thunderstorms after midnight. Saturday, southwest winds 5 to 10 knots. Waves 1 foot or less. Wave detail, west 1 foot at 4 seconds. Protected waters, a light chop. Showers likely with a chance of thunderstorms. Saturday night, southwest winds 5 to 10 knots. Waves 1 foot or less. Protected waters, a light chop. A chance of showers and thunderstorms. Sunday, west winds 5 to 10 knots. Waves 1 foot or less. Protected waters, a light chop. A chance of showers and thunderstorms. Sunday night, southwest winds 5 to 10 knots. Waves 1 foot or less. Protected waters, a light chop. A slight chance of showers and thunderstorms. Monday, southwest winds 5 to 10 knots. Waves 1 foot or less. Protected waters, a light chop. A slight chance of showers and thunderstorms. Monday night, southwest winds 5 to 10 knots. Waves 1 foot or less. Protected waters, a light chop. A slight chance of showers and thunderstorms. Winds and waves higher in and near thunderstorms. The coastal waters forecast for the following St. Andrews Bay waterways. Rest of tonight, west winds 5 to 10 knots. Protected waters, a light chop. Coastal waters forecast for the following St. Andrews Bay waterways. Rest of tonight, west winds 5 to 10 knots. Protected waters, a light chop. Showers likely with a slight chance of thunderstorms early this evening, then a chance of showers with a slight chance of thunderstorms late this evening. Thursday, northwest winds around 5 knots, becoming southwest in the afternoon. Protected waters, a light chop. A slight chance of showers and thunderstorms in the morning, then a chance of showers and thunderstorms in the afternoon. Thursday night, west winds 5 to 10 knots, diminishing to around 5 knots after midnight. Protected waters, a light chop. A chance of showers and thunderstorms in the evening. Friday, northwest winds around 5 knots, becoming southwest in the afternoon. Protected waters, a light chop. A slight chance

knots, diminishing to around 5 knots after midnight. Protected waters, a light chop. A slight chance of showers and thunderstorms in the evening. Monday, south winds around 5 knots, becoming southwest in the afternoon. Protected waters, a light chop. A slight chance of showers and thunderstorms. Monday night, southwest winds 5 to 10 knots, becoming south after midnight. Protected waters, a light chop. A slight chance of showers and thunderstorms. Winds and waves higher and near thunderstorms. The Tropical Weather Outlook. For the North Atlantic, Caribbean Sea, and the Gulf of America, tropical cyclone formation is not expected during the next 7 days. Tide information for Thursday, August 20th, 2026. St. Mark's River entrance. Low 12:19 a.m., high 6:30 a.m., low 3:19 p.m., high 10:05 p.m. Apalachicola. High 8:07 a.m., low 5:50 p.m. St. Andrews Bay at Panama City. High 2:51 a.m., low 3:52 p.m. Note that the times of high and low tide are 3 minutes earlier at Shell Point than at the St. Mark's River entrance. The average water temperature at Apalachicola was 87.8 degrees. Sunrise and sunset in Tallahassee. August 20, 2026, sunrise 7:07 a.m. Eastern Daylight Time, sunset 8:14 p.m. Eastern Daylight Time. 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This broadcast originates from your National Weather Service office in Tallahassee, Florida. The latest weather and forecast information can also be accessed by calling our automated forecast line at 850-942-8851. The current time is 12:36 a.m. Eastern Daylight Time. These are the midnight Eastern Daylight Time conditions. At the Tallahassee Airport, it was mostly cloudy. The temperature was 76 degrees. The wind was west at 3 miles an hour. At Florida State University, the temperature was 77 degrees. The wind was northwest at 3 miles an hour. At Apalachicola, it was mostly cloudy. The temperature was 74 degrees. The wind was calm. At Panama City Northwest, it was mostly cloudy. The temperature was 74 degrees. The wind was west at 5 miles an hour. At Dothan, it was mostly cloudy. The temperature was 75 degrees. The wind was northwest at 7 miles an hour. At Albany, it was mostly cloudy. The temperature was 76 degrees. The wind was northwest at 5 miles an hour. At Valdosta, it was partly cloudy. The temperature was 74 degrees. The wind was calm. Over the marine area, at the buoy south of Apalachicola, winds were northwest at 12 knots and seas were 4 feet. At the buoy south of Panama City, winds were west at 2 knots and seas were 2 feet. At the buoy south of Pensacola, winds were southwest at 8 knots and seas were 2 feet. The forecast for the local area. Heat advisory in effect from 11 a.m. to 8 p.m. Eastern Daylight Time Thursday. Tonight, partly cloudy with a chance of showers and thunderstorms this evening, then mostly clear after midnight. Lows in the mid-70s. West winds around 5 miles per hour. Chance of rain 50%. Heat index values up to 107 early this evening. Thursday, sunny. A chance of showers and thunderstorms in the afternoon. Humid with highs in the upper 90s. Northwest winds around 5 miles per hour. Chance of rain 50%. Heat index values up to 111. Thursday night, mostly cloudy with a chance of showers and thunderstorms in the evening, then partly cloudy after midnight. Humid with lows in the mid-70s. Southwest winds around 5 miles per hour. Chance of rain 40%. Friday, mostly sunny. Showers and thunderstorms likely in the afternoon. Humid with highs in the mid-90s. Light and variable winds, becoming southwest around 5 miles per hour in the afternoon. Chance of rain 70%. Heat index values up to 109. Friday night, mostly cloudy with showers and thunderstorms likely in the evening, then partly cloudy with a chance of showers with a slight chance of thunderstorms after midnight. Humid with lows in the mid-70s. Southwest winds around 5 miles per hour in the evening, becoming light and variable. Chance of rain 70%. Saturday and Saturday night, mostly cloudy. Showers and thunderstorms likely. Highs in the lower 90s.

0: Lows in the mid-70s.
1: Chance of rain 70%. Heat index values up to 105. Sunday and Sunday night, partly cloudy. A chance of showers and thunderstorms. Highs in the mid-90s. Lows in the mid-70s. Chance of rain 30%. Heat index values up to 105. Monday, sunny. A slight chance of showers and thunderstorms in the afternoon. Highs in the mid-90s. Chance of rain 20%. Heat index values up to 105. Monday night, partly cloudy. A slight chance of showers and thunderstorms in the evening. Lows in the mid-70s. Chance of rain 20%. Tuesday, sunny. A slight chance of showers and thunderstorms in the morning, then a chance of showers and thunderstorms in the afternoon. Highs in the mid-90s. Chance of rain 40%. Heat index values up to 105. Tuesday night, partly cloudy with a chance of showers and thunderstorms in the evening, then mostly clear after midnight. Lows in the mid-70s. Chance of rain 40%. Wednesday, sunny. A slight chance of showers and thunderstorms in the morning, then a chance of showers and thunderstorms in the afternoon. Highs in the mid-90s. Chance of rain 50%. Heat index values up to 110. The coastal waters forecast for the following waters from Suwannee River to Apalachicola, Florida, extending from 20 to 60 nautical miles. Coastal waters from Okaloosa, Walton County line to Mexico Beach out to 20 nautical miles. Coastal waters from Mexico Beach to Apalachicola out to 20 nautical miles. Waters from Okaloosa, Walton County line to Mexico Beach 20 to 60 nautical miles. And waters from Mexico Beach to Apalachicola 20 to 60 nautical miles. Rest of tonight, west winds around 10 knots. Seas around 2 feet. Wave detail, west 2 feet at 4 seconds. Protected waters, a light chop. A chance of showers with a slight chance of thunderstorms early this evening. Thursday, west winds 5 to 10 knots. Seas around 2 feet. Wave detail, west 2 feet at 4 seconds. Protected waters, a light chop. A chance of showers and thunderstorms. Thursday night, west winds 5 to 10 knots. Seas around 2 feet. Wave detail, west 2 feet at 4 seconds. Protected waters, a light chop. A slight chance of showers and thunderstorms after midnight. Friday, west winds 5 to 10 knots. Waves 1 foot or less. Wave detail, west 1 foot at 4 seconds. Protected waters, a light chop. A chance of showers and thunderstorms. Friday night, southwest winds 5 to 10 knots. Waves 1 foot or less. Wave detail, west 1 foot at 4 seconds. Protected waters, a light chop. A slight chance of showers and thunderstorms in the evening, then a chance of showers and thunderstorms after midnight. Saturday, southwest winds 5 to 10 knots. Waves 1 foot or less. Wave detail, west 1 foot at 4 seconds. Protected waters, a light chop. Showers likely with a chance of thunderstorms. Saturday night, southwest winds 5 to 10 knots. Waves 1 foot or less. Protected waters, a light chop. A chance of showers and thunderstorms. Sunday, west winds 5 to 10 knots. Waves 1 foot or less. Protected waters, a light chop. A chance of showers and thunderstorms. Sunday night, southwest winds 5 to 10 knots. Waves 1 foot or less. Protected waters, a light chop. A slight chance of showers and thunderstorms. Monday, southwest winds 5 to 10 knots. Waves 1 foot or less. Protected waters, a light chop. A slight chance of showers and thunderstorms. Monday night, southwest winds 5 to 10 knots. Waves 1 foot or less. Protected waters, a light chop. A slight chance of showers and thunderstorms. Winds and waves higher in and near thunderstorms. The coastal waters forecast for the following St. Andrews Bay waterways. Rest of tonight, west winds 5 to 10 knots. Protected waters, a light chop. Showers likely with a slight chance of thunderstorms early this evening, then a chance of showers with a slight chance of thunderstorms late this evening. Thursday, northwest winds around 5 knots, becoming southwest in the afternoon. Protected waters, a light chop. A slight chance of showers and thunderstorms in the morning, then a chance of showers and thunderstorms in the afternoon. Thursday night, west winds 5 to 10 knots, diminishing to around 5 knots after midnight.

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A chance of showers and thunderstorms in the evening. Friday, northwest winds around 5 knots, becoming southwest in the afternoon. Protected Waters Light Shop. A slight chance of showers and thunderstorms in the morning, then a chance of showers and thunderstorms in the afternoon. Friday night, southwest winds 5 to 10 knots, becoming west after midnight. 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A chance of showers. A chance of thunderstorms, mainly in the evening. Saturday, west winds around 5 knots, becoming southwest in the afternoon. Protected Waters Light Shop. A chance of showers and thunderstorms in the morning, then showers and thunderstorms likely in the afternoon. Saturday night, southwest winds 5 to 10 knots. 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Showers and thunderstorms likely, mainly in the evening. Sunday, northwest winds around 5 knots, becoming southwest in the afternoon. 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A slight chance of showers and thunderstorms. Sunday night, southwest winds 5 to 10 knots, diminishing to around 5 knots after midnight. Protected Waters Light Shop. A slight chance of showers and thunderstorms in the evening. Monday, south winds around 5 knots, becoming southwest in the afternoon. Protected Waters Light Shop. A slight chance of showers and thunderstorms. Monday night, southwest winds 5 to 10 knots, becoming south after midnight. Protected Waters Light Shop. A slight chance of showers and thunderstorms. Winds and waves higher in and near thunderstorms. The Tropical Weather Outlook. For the North Atlantic, Caribbean Sea, and the Gulf of America, tropical cyclone formation is not expected during the next 7 days. Tide information for Thursday, August 20th, 2026. St. Mark's River entrance. Low 12:19 a.m., high 6:30 a.m., low 3:19 p.m., high 10:05 p.m. Apalachicola. High 8:07 a.m., low 5:50 p.m. St. Andrews Bay at Panama City. High 2:51 a.m., low 3:52 p.m. Note that the times of high and low tide are 3 minutes earlier at Shell Point than at the St. Mark's River entrance. The average water temperature at Apalachicola was 87.8 degrees. Sunrise and sunset in Tallahassee. August 20, 2026, sunrise 7:07 a.m. Eastern Daylight Time, sunset 8:14 p.m. Eastern Daylight Time. 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The latest weather and forecast information can also be accessed by calling our automated forecast line at 850-942-8851. The current time is 12:47 a.m. Eastern Daylight Time. These are the midnight Eastern Daylight Time conditions. At the Tallahassee Airport, it was mostly cloudy. The temperature was 76 degrees. The wind was west at 3 miles an hour. At Florida State University, the temperature was 77 degrees. The wind was northwest at 3 miles an hour. At Apalachicola, it was mostly cloudy. The temperature was 74 degrees. The wind was calm. At Panama City Northwest, it was mostly cloudy. The temperature was 74 degrees. The wind was west at 5 miles an hour. At Dothan, it was mostly cloudy. The temperature was 75 degrees. The wind was northwest at 7 miles an hour. At Albany, it was mostly cloudy. The temperature was 76 degrees. The wind was northwest at 5 miles an hour. At Valdosta, it was partly cloudy. The temperature was 74 degrees. The wind was calm. Over the marine area, at the buoy south of Apalachicola, winds were northwest at 12 knots and seas were 4 feet. At the buoy south of Panama City, winds were west at 2 knots and seas were 2 feet. At the buoy south of Pensacola, winds were southwest at 8 knots and seas were 2 feet. The forecast for the local area. Heat advisory in effect from 11 a.m. to 8 p.m. Eastern Daylight Time Thursday. Tonight, partly cloudy with a chance of showers and thunderstorms this evening, then mostly clear after midnight. Lows in the mid-70s. West winds around 5 miles per hour. Chance of rain 50%. Heat index values up to 107 early this evening. Thursday, sunny. A chance of showers and thunderstorms in the afternoon. Humid with highs in the upper 90s.

northwest winds around 5 miles per hour. Chance of rain 50%. Heat index values up to 111. Thursday night, mostly cloudy with a chance of showers and thunderstorms in the evening, then partly cloudy after midnight. Humid with lows in the mid-70s. Southwest winds around 5 miles per hour. Chance of rain 40%. Friday, mostly sunny. Showers and thunderstorms likely in the afternoon. Humid with highs in the mid-90s. Light and variable winds, becoming southwest around 5 miles per hour in the afternoon. Chance of rain 70%. Heat index values up to 109. Friday night, mostly cloudy with showers and thunderstorms likely in the evening, then partly cloudy with a chance of showers with a slight chance of thunderstorms after midnight. Humid with lows in the mid-70s. Southwest winds around 5 miles per hour in the evening, becoming light and variable. Chance of rain 70%. Saturday and Saturday night, mostly cloudy. Showers and thunderstorms likely. Highs in the lower 90s. Lows in the mid-70s. Chance of rain 70%. Heat index values up to 105. Sunday and Sunday night, partly cloudy. A chance of showers and thunderstorms. Highs in the mid-90s. Lows in the mid-70s. Chance of rain 30%. Heat index values up to 105. Monday, sunny. A slight chance of showers and thunderstorms in the afternoon. Highs in the mid-90s. Chance of rain 20%. Heat index values up to 105. Monday night, partly cloudy. A slight chance of showers and thunderstorms in the evening. Lows in the mid-70s. Chance of rain 20%. Tuesday, sunny. A slight chance of showers and thunderstorms in the morning, then a chance of showers and thunderstorms in the afternoon. Highs in the mid-90s. Chance of rain 40%. Heat index values up to 105. Tuesday night, partly cloudy with a chance of showers and thunderstorms in the evening, then mostly clear after midnight. Lows in the mid-70s. Chance of rain 40%. Wednesday, sunny. A slight chance of showers and thunderstorms in the morning, then a chance of showers and thunderstorms in the afternoon. Highs in the mid-90s. Chance of rain 50%. Heat index values up to 110. The coastal waters forecast for the following waters from Suwannee River to Apalachicola, Florida, extending from 20 to 60 nautical miles, coastal waters from Okaloosa-Walton County line to Mexico Beach out to 20 nautical miles, coastal waters from Mexico Beach to Apalachicola out to 20 nautical miles, waters from Okaloosa-Walton County line to Mexico Beach 20 to 60 nautical miles, and waters from Mexico Beach to Apalachicola 20 to 60 nautical miles. Rest of tonight, west winds around 10 knots. Seas around 2 feet. Wave detail, west 2 feet at 4 seconds. Protected waters, a light chop. A chance of showers with a slight chance of thunderstorms early this evening. Thursday, west winds 5 to 10 knots. Seas around 2 feet. Wave detail, west 2 feet at 4 seconds. Protected waters, a light chop. A chance of showers and thunderstorms. Thursday night, west winds 5 to 10 knots. Seas around 2 feet. Wave detail, west 2 feet at 4 seconds. Protected waters, a light chop. A slight chance of showers and thunderstorms after midnight. Friday, west winds 5 to 10 knots. Waves 1 foot or less. Wave detail, west 1 foot at 4 seconds. Protected waters, a light chop. A chance of showers and thunderstorms. Friday night, southwest winds 5 to 10 knots. Waves 1 foot or less. Wave detail, west 1 foot at 4 seconds. Protected waters, a light chop. A slight chance of showers and thunderstorms in the evening, then a chance of showers and thunderstorms after midnight. Saturday, southwest winds 5 to 10 knots. Waves 1 foot or less. Wave detail, west 1 foot at 4 seconds. Protected waters, a light chop. Showers likely with a chance of thunderstorms. Saturday night, southwest winds 5 to 10 knots. Waves 1 foot or less. Protected waters, a light chop. A chance of showers and thunderstorms. Sunday, west winds 5 to 10 knots. Waves 1 foot or less. Protected waters, a light chop. A chance of showers and thunderstorms. Sunday night, southwest winds 5 to 10 knots. Waves 1 foot or less.

Protected waters, a light chop. A slight chance of showers and thunderstorms. Monday, southwest winds 5 to 10 knots. Waves 1 foot or less. Protected waters, a light chop. A slight chance of showers and thunderstorms. Monday night, southwest winds 5 to 10 knots. Waves 1 foot or less. Protected waters, a light chop. A slight chance of showers and thunderstorms. Winds and waves higher in and near thunderstorms. The coastal waters forecast for the following St. Andrews Bay waterways. Rest of tonight, west winds 5 to 10 knots. Protected waters, a light chop. Showers likely with a slight chance of thunderstorms early this evening, then a chance of showers with a slight chance of thunderstorms late this evening. Thursday, northwest winds around 5 knots, becoming southwest in the afternoon. Protected waters, a light chop. A slight chance of showers and thunderstorms in the morning, then a chance of showers and thunderstorms in the afternoon. Thursday night, west winds 5 to 10 knots, diminishing to around 5 knots after midnight. Protected waters, a light chop. A chance of showers and thunderstorms in the evening. Friday, northwest winds around 5 knots, becoming southwest in the afternoon. Protected waters, a light chop. A slight chance of showers and thunderstorms in the morning, then a chance of showers and thunderstorms in the afternoon. Friday night, southwest winds 5 to 10 knots, becoming west after midnight. Protected waters, a light chop. A chance of showers. A chance of thunderstorms, mainly in the evening. Saturday, west winds around 5 knots, becoming southwest in the afternoon. Protected waters, a light chop. A chance of showers and thunderstorms in the morning, then showers and thunderstorms likely in the afternoon. Saturday night, southwest winds 5 to 10 knots. Protected waters, a light chop. Showers and thunderstorms likely, mainly in the evening. Sunday, northwest winds around 5 knots, becoming southwest in the afternoon. Protected waters, a light chop. A slight chance of showers and thunderstorms. Sunday night, southwest winds 5 to 10 knots, diminishing to around 5 knots after midnight. Protected waters, a light chop. A slight chance of showers and thunderstorms in the evening. Monday, south winds around 5 knots, becoming southwest in the afternoon. Protected waters, a light chop. A slight chance of showers and thunderstorms. Monday night, southwest winds 5 to 10 knots, becoming south after midnight. Protected waters, a light chop. A slight chance of showers and thunderstorms. Winds and waves higher in and near thunderstorms. The Tropical Weather Outlook. For the North Atlantic, Caribbean Sea, and the Gulf of America, tropical cyclone formation is not expected during the next 7 days. Tide information for Thursday, August 20th, 2026. St. Marks River entrance. Low 12:19 a.m., high 6:30 a.m., low 3:19 p.m., high 10:05 p.m. Apalachicola. High 8:07 a.m., low 5:50 p.m. St. Andrews Bay at Panama City. High 2:51 a.m., low 3:52 p.m. Note that the times of high and low tide are 3 minutes earlier at Shell Point than at the St. Marks River entrance. The average water temperature at Apalachicola was 87.8 degrees. Sunrise and sunset in Tallahassee. August 20, 2026, sunrise 7:07 a.m. Eastern Daylight Time, sunset 8:14 p.m. Eastern Daylight Time. 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This broadcast originates from your National Weather Service office in Tallahassee, Florida. The latest weather and forecast information can also be accessed by calling our automated forecast line at 850-942-8851. The current time is 12:59 a.m. Eastern Daylight Time. These are the midnight Eastern Daylight Time conditions. At the Tallahassee Airport, it was mostly cloudy. The temperature was 76 degrees. The wind was west at 3 miles an hour. At Florida State University, the temperature was 77 degrees. The wind was northwest at 3 miles an hour. At Apalachicola, it was mostly cloudy. The temperature was 74 degrees. The wind was calm. At Panama City Northwest, it was mostly cloudy. The temperature was 74 degrees. The wind was west at 5 miles an hour. At Dothan, it was mostly cloudy. The temperature was 75 degrees.

The wind was northwest at 7 miles an hour. At Albany, it was mostly cloudy. The temperature was 76 degrees. The wind was northwest at 5 miles an hour. At Valdosta, it was partly cloudy. The temperature was 74 degrees. The wind was calm. Over the marine area, at the buoy south of Apalachicola, winds were northwest at 12 knots and seas were 4 feet. At the buoy south of Panama City, winds were west at 2 knots and seas were 2 feet. At the buoy south of Pensacola, winds were southwest at 8 knots and seas were 2 feet. The forecast for the local area. Heat advisory in effect from 11 a.m. to 8 p.m. Eastern Daylight Time Thursday. Tonight, partly cloudy with a chance of showers and thunderstorms this evening, then mostly clear after midnight. Lows in the mid-70s. West winds around 5 miles per hour. Chance of rain 50%. Heat index values up to 107 early this evening. Thursday, sunny. A chance of showers and thunderstorms in the afternoon. Humid with highs in the upper 90s. Northwest winds around 5 miles per hour. Chance of rain 50%. Heat index values up to 111. Thursday night, mostly cloudy with a chance of showers and thunderstorms in the evening, then partly cloudy after midnight. Humid with lows in the mid-70s. Southwest winds around 5 miles per hour. Chance of rain 40%. Friday, mostly sunny. Showers and thunderstorms likely in the afternoon. Humid with highs in the mid-90s. Light and variable winds, becoming southwest around 5 miles per hour in the afternoon. Chance of rain 70%. Heat index values up to 109. Friday night, mostly cloudy with showers and thunderstorms likely in the evening, then partly cloudy with a chance of showers with a slight chance of thunderstorms after midnight. Humid with lows in the mid-70s. Southwest winds around 5 miles per hour in the evening, becoming light and variable. Chance of rain 70%. Saturday and Saturday night, mostly cloudy. Showers and thunderstorms likely. Highs in the lower 90s. Lows in the mid-70s. Chance of rain 70%. Heat index values up to 105. Sunday and Sunday night, partly cloudy. A chance of showers and thunderstorms. Highs in the mid-90s. Lows in the mid-70s. Chance of rain 30%. Heat index values up to 105. Monday, sunny. A slight chance of showers and thunderstorms in the afternoon. Highs in the mid-90s. Chance of rain 20%. Heat index values up to 105. Monday night, partly cloudy. A slight chance of showers and thunderstorms in the evening. Lows in the mid-70s. Chance of rain 20%. Tuesday, sunny. A slight chance of showers and thunderstorms in the morning, then a chance of showers and thunderstorms in the afternoon. Highs in the mid-90s. Chance of rain 40%. Heat index values up to 105. Tuesday night, partly cloudy with a chance of showers and thunderstorms in the evening, then mostly clear after midnight. Lows in the mid-70s. Chance of rain 40%. Wednesday, sunny. A slight chance of showers and thunderstorms in the morning, then a chance of showers and thunderstorms in the afternoon. Highs in the mid-90s. Chance of rain 50%. Heat index values up to 110. The coastal waters forecast for the following: waters from Suwannee River to Apalachicola, Florida, extending from 20 to 60 nautical miles. Coastal waters from Okaloosa-Walton County line to Mexico Beach out to 20 nautical miles. Coastal waters from Mexico Beach to Apalachicola out to 20 nautical miles. Waters from Okaloosa-Walton County line to Mexico Beach 20 to 60 nautical miles. And waters from Mexico Beach to Apalachicola 20 to 60 nautical miles. Rest of tonight, west winds around 10 knots. Seas around 2 feet. Wave detail, west 2 feet at 4 seconds. Protected waters, a light chop. A chance of showers with a slight chance of thunderstorms early this evening. Thursday, west winds 5 to 10 knots. Seas around 2 feet. Wave detail, west 2 feet at 4 seconds. Protected waters, a light chop. A chance of showers and thunderstorms. Thursday night, west winds 5 to 10 knots. Seas around 2 feet. Wave detail, west 2 feet at 4 seconds. Protected waters, a light chop. A slight chance of showers and thunderstorms after midnight. Friday, west winds 5 to 10 knots. Waves 1 foot or less.

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Protected waters, a light shop. A chance of showers and thunderstorms. Friday night, southwest winds 5 to 10 knots. Waves 1 foot or less. Wave detail, rest 1 foot at 4 seconds. Protected waters, a light shop. A slight chance of showers and thunderstorms in the evening, then a chance of showers and thunderstorms after midnight. Saturday, southwest winds 5 to 10 knots. Waves 1 foot or less. Wave detail, rest 1 foot at 4 seconds. Protected waters, a light shop. Showers likely with a chance of thunderstorms. Saturday night, southwest winds 5 to 10 knots. Waves 1 foot or less. Protected waters, a light shop. A chance of showers and thunderstorms. Sunday, west winds 5 to 10 knots. Waves 1 foot or less. Protected waters, a light shop. A chance of showers and thunderstorms. Sunday night, southwest winds 5 to 10 knots. Waves 1 foot or less. Protected waters, a light shop. A slight chance of showers and thunderstorms. Monday, southwest winds 5 to 10 knots. Waves 1 foot or less. Protected waters, a light shop. A slight chance of showers and thunderstorms. Monday night, southwest winds 5 to 10 knots. Waves 1 foot or less. Protected waters, a light shop. A slight chance of showers and thunderstorms. Winds and waves higher in and near thunderstorms. The coastal waters forecast for the following St. Andrews Bay waterways. Rest of tonight, west winds 5 to 10 knots. Protected waters, a light shop. Showers likely with a slight chance of thunderstorms early this evening, then a chance of showers with a slight chance of thunderstorms late this evening. Thursday, northwest winds around 5 knots, becoming southwest in the afternoon. Protected waters, a light shop. A slight chance of showers and thunderstorms in the morning, then a chance of showers and thunderstorms in the afternoon. Thursday night, west winds 5 to 10 knots, diminishing to around 5 knots after midnight. Protected waters, a light shop. A chance of showers and thunderstorms in the evening. Friday, northwest winds around 5 knots, becoming southwest in the afternoon. Protected waters, a light shop. A slight chance of showers and thunderstorms in the morning, then a chance of showers and thunderstorms in the afternoon. Friday night, southwest winds 5 to 10 knots, becoming west after midnight. Protected waters, a light shop. A chance of showers. A chance of thunderstorms, mainly in the evening. Saturday, west winds around 5 knots, becoming southwest in the afternoon. Protected waters, a light shop. A chance of showers and thunderstorms in the morning, then showers and thunderstorms likely in the afternoon. Saturday night, southwest winds 5 to 10 knots. Protected waters, a light shop. Showers and thunderstorms likely, mainly in the evening. Sunday, northwest winds around 5 knots, becoming southwest in the afternoon. Protected waters, a light shop. A slight chance of showers and thunderstorms. Sunday night, southwest winds 5 to 10 knots, diminishing to around 5 knots after midnight. Protected waters, a light shop. A slight chance of showers and thunderstorms in the evening. Monday, south winds around 5 knots, becoming southwest in the afternoon. Protected waters, a light shop. A slight chance of showers and thunderstorms. Monday night, southwest winds 5 to 10 knots, becoming south after midnight. Protected waters, a light shop. A slight chance of showers and thunderstorms. Winds and waves higher in and near thunderstorms. The Tropical Weather Outlook. For the North Atlantic, Caribbean Sea, and the Gulf of America, tropical cyclone formation is not expected during the next 7 days. Tide information for Thursday, August 20th, 2026. St. Mark's River entrance. Low 12:19 a.m., high 6:30 a.m., low 3:19 p.m., high 10:05 p.m. Apalachicola. High 8:07 a.m., low 5:50 p.m. St. Andrews Bay at Panama City. High 2:51 a.m., low 3:52 p.m. Note that the times of high and low tide are 3 minutes earlier at Shell Point than at the St. Mark's River entrance. The average water temperature at Apalachicola was 87.8 degrees. Sunrise and sunset in Tallahassee. August 20, 2026. Sunrise 7:07 a.m. Eastern Daylight Time, sunset 8:14 p.m. Eastern Daylight Time. 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

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The latest weather and forecast information can also be accessed by calling our automated forecast line at 850-942-8851. The current time is 1:10 a.m. Eastern Daylight Time. These are the 1 a.m. Eastern Daylight Time conditions. At the Tallahassee Airport, it was mostly cloudy. The temperature was 75 degrees. The wind was calm. The report from Florida State University was not available. At Apalachicola, it was mostly cloudy. The temperature was 73 degrees. The wind was calm. At Panama City Northwest, it was mostly cloudy. The temperature was 74 degrees. The wind was northwest at 6 miles an hour. At Dothan, it was mostly cloudy. The temperature was 75 degrees. The wind was northwest at 5 miles an hour. At Albany, it was mostly cloudy. The temperature was 76 degrees. The wind was northwest at 3 miles an hour. At Valdosta, it was partly cloudy. The temperature was 72 degrees. The wind was calm. Over the marine area, at the buoy south of Apalachicola, winds were northwest at 10 knots. At the buoy south of Panama City, winds were southwest at 4 knots. At the buoy south of Pensacola, winds were southwest at 10 knots. These are the 1 a.m. Eastern Daylight Time conditions. At the Tallahassee Airport, it was cloudy. The temperature was 75 degrees. The wind was calm. At Florida State University, the temperature was 75 degrees. The wind was northeast at 2 miles an hour. At Apalachicola, it was cloudy. The temperature was 73 degrees. The wind was calm. At Panama City Northwest, it was mostly cloudy. The temperature was 74 degrees. The wind was northwest at 6 miles an hour. At Dothan, it was cloudy. The temperature was 75 degrees. The wind was northwest at 5 miles an hour. At Albany, it was mostly cloudy. The temperature was 76 degrees. The wind was northwest at 3 miles an hour. At Valdosta, it was partly cloudy. The temperature was 72 degrees. The wind was calm. Over the marine area, at the buoy south of Apalachicola, winds were northwest at 6 knots and seas were 4 feet. At the buoy south of Panama City, winds were southwest at 4 knots. At the buoy south of Pensacola, winds were southwest at 12 knots and seas were 2 feet. The forecast for the local area. Heat advisory in effect from 11 a.m. to 8 p.m. Eastern Daylight Time Thursday. Tonight, partly cloudy with a chance of showers and thunderstorms this evening, then mostly clear after midnight. Lows in the mid-70s. West winds around 5 miles per hour. Chance of rain 50%. Heat index values up to 107 early this evening. Thursday, sunny. A chance of showers and thunderstorms in the afternoon. Humid with highs in the upper 90s. Northwest winds around 5 miles per hour. Chance of rain 50%. Heat index values up to 111. Thursday night, mostly cloudy with a chance of showers and thunderstorms in the evening, then partly cloudy after midnight. Humid with lows in the mid-70s. Southwest winds around 5 miles per hour. Chance of rain 40%. Friday, mostly sunny. Showers and thunderstorms likely in the afternoon. Humid with highs in the mid-90s. Light and variable winds, becoming southwest around 5 miles per hour in the afternoon. Chance of rain 70%. Heat index values up to 109. Friday night, mostly cloudy with showers and thunderstorms likely in the evening, then partly cloudy with a chance of showers with a slight chance of thunderstorms after midnight. Humid with lows in the mid-70s. Southwest winds around 5 miles per hour in the evening, becoming light and variable. Chance of rain 70%. Saturday and Saturday night, mostly cloudy. Showers and thunderstorms likely. Highs in the lower 90s. Lows in the mid-70s. Chance of rain 70%. Heat index values up to 105. Sunday and Sunday night, partly cloudy. A chance of showers and thunderstorms. Highs in the mid-90s. Lows in the mid-70s. Chance of rain 30%. Heat index values up to 105.

sunny. A slight chance of showers and thunderstorms in the afternoon. Highs in the mid-90s. Chance of rain 20%. Heat index values up to 105. Monday night, partly cloudy. A slight chance of showers and thunderstorms in the evening. Lows in the mid-70s. Chance of rain 20%. Tuesday, sunny. A slight chance of showers and thunderstorms in the morning, then a chance of showers and thunderstorms in the afternoon. Highs in the mid-90s. Chance of rain 40%. Heat index values up to 105. Tuesday night, partly cloudy with a chance of showers and thunderstorms in the evening, then mostly clear after midnight. Lows in the mid-70s. Chance of rain 40%. Wednesday, sunny. A slight chance of showers and thunderstorms in the morning, then a chance of showers and thunderstorms in the afternoon. Highs in the mid-90s. Chance of rain 50%. Heat index values up to 110. The coastal waters forecast for the following waters from Suwannee River to Apalachicola, Florida, extending from 20 to 60 nautical miles, coastal waters from Okaloosa-Walton County line to Mexico Beach out to 20 nautical miles, coastal waters from Mexico Beach to Apalachicola out to 20 nautical miles, waters from Okaloosa-Walton County line to Mexico Beach 20 to 60 nautical miles, and waters from Mexico Beach to Apalachicola 20 to 60 nautical miles. Rest of tonight, west winds around 10 knots. Seas around 2 feet. Wave detail, west 2 feet at 4 seconds. Protected waters a light chop. A chance of showers with a slight chance of thunderstorms early this evening. Thursday, west winds 5 to 10 knots. Seas around 2 feet. Wave detail, west 2 feet at 4 seconds. Protected waters a light chop. A chance of showers and thunderstorms. Thursday night, west winds 5 to 10 knots. Seas around 2 feet. Wave detail, west 2 feet at 4 seconds. Protected waters a light chop. A slight chance of showers and thunderstorms after midnight. Friday, west winds 5 to 10 knots. Waves 1 foot or less. Wave detail, west 1 foot at 4 seconds. Protected waters a light chop. A chance of showers and thunderstorms. Friday night, southwest winds 5 to 10 knots. Waves 1 foot or less. Wave detail, west 1 foot at 4 seconds. Protected waters a light chop. A slight chance of showers and thunderstorms in the evening, then a chance of showers and thunderstorms after midnight. Saturday, southwest winds 5 to 10 knots. Waves 1 foot or less. Wave detail, west 1 foot at 4 seconds. Protected waters a light chop. Showers likely with a chance of thunderstorms. Saturday night, southwest winds 5 to 10 knots. Waves 1 foot or less. Protected waters a light chop. A chance of showers and thunderstorms. Sunday, west winds 5 to 10 knots. Waves 1 foot or less. Protected waters a light chop. A chance of showers and thunderstorms. Sunday night, southwest winds 5 to 10 knots. Waves 1 foot or less. Protected waters a light chop. A slight chance of showers and thunderstorms. Monday, southwest winds 5 to 10 knots. Waves 1 foot or less. Protected waters a light chop. A slight chance of showers and thunderstorms. Monday night, southwest winds 5 to 10 knots. Waves 1 foot or less. Protected waters a light chop. A slight chance of showers and thunderstorms. Winds and waves higher and near thunderstorms. The coastal waters forecast for the following St. Andrews Bay waterways. Rest of tonight, west winds 5 to 10 knots. Protected waters a light chop. Showers likely with a slight chance of thunderstorms early this evening, then a chance of showers with a slight chance of thunderstorms late this evening. Thursday, northwest winds around 5 knots, becoming southwest in the afternoon. Protected waters a light chop. A slight chance of showers and thunderstorms in the morning, then a chance of showers and thunderstorms in the afternoon. Thursday night, west winds 5 to 10 knots, diminishing to around 5 knots after midnight. Protected waters a light chop. A chance of showers and thunderstorms in the evening. Friday, northwest winds around 5 knots, becoming southwest in the afternoon. Protected waters a light chop. A slight chance of showers and thunderstorms in the morning, then a chance of showers and thunderstorms in the afternoon. Friday night, southwest winds 5 to

M. Knotts, becoming west after midnight. Protected waters, a light chop. A chance of showers. A chance of thunderstorms, mainly in the evening. Saturday, west winds around 5 knots, becoming southwest in the afternoon. Protected waters, a light chop. A chance of showers and thunderstorms in the morning, then showers and thunderstorms likely in the afternoon. Saturday night, southwest winds 5 to 10 knots. Protected waters, a light chop. Showers and thunderstorms likely, mainly in the evening. Sunday, northwest winds around 5 knots, becoming southwest in the afternoon. Protected waters, a light chop. A slight chance of showers and thunderstorms. Sunday night, southwest winds 5 to 10 knots, diminishing to around 5 knots after midnight. Protected waters, a light chop. A slight chance of showers and thunderstorms in the evening. Monday, south winds around 5 knots, becoming southwest in the afternoon. Protected waters, a light chop. A slight chance of showers and thunderstorms. Monday night, southwest winds 5 to 10 knots, becoming south after midnight. Protected waters, a light chop. A slight chance of showers and thunderstorms. Winds and waves higher in and near thunderstorms. The Tropical Weather Outlook. For the North Atlantic, Caribbean Sea, and the Gulf of America, tropical cyclone formation is not expected during the next 7 days. Tide information for Thursday, August 20th, 2026. St. Mark's River entrance. Low 12:19 a.m., high 6:30 a.m., low 3:19 p.m., high 10:05 p.m. Apalachicola. High 8:07 a.m., low 5:50 p.m. St. Andrews Bay at Panama City. High 2:51 a.m., low 3:52 p.m. Note that the times of high and low tide are 3 minutes earlier at Shell Point than at the St. Mark's River entrance. The average water temperature at Apalachicola was 87.8 degrees. Sunrise and sunset in Tallahassee. August 20, 2026, sunrise 7:07 a.m. Eastern Daylight Time, sunset 8:14 p.m. Eastern Daylight Time. 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This broadcast originates from your National Weather Service office in Tallahassee, Florida. The latest weather and forecast information can also be accessed by calling our automated forecast line at 850-942-8851. The current time is 1:22 a.m. Eastern Daylight Time. These are the 1 a.m. Eastern Daylight Time conditions. At the Tallahassee Airport, it was mostly cloudy. The temperature was 75 degrees. The wind was calm. At Florida State University, the temperature was 75 degrees. The wind was northeast at 2 miles an hour. At Apalachicola, it was mostly cloudy. The temperature was 73 degrees. The wind was calm. At Panama City Northwest, it was mostly cloudy. The temperature was 74 degrees. The wind was northwest at 6 miles an hour. At Dothan, it was mostly cloudy. The temperature was 75 degrees. The wind was northwest at 5 miles an hour. At Albany, it was partly cloudy. The temperature was 76 degrees. The wind was northwest at 3 miles an hour. At Valdosta, it was partly cloudy. The temperature was 72 degrees. The wind was calm. Over the marine area, at the buoy south of Apalachicola, winds were northwest at 6 knots and seas were 4 feet. At the buoy south of Panama City, winds were southwest at 4 knots. At the buoy south of Pensacola, winds were southwest at 12 knots and seas were 2 feet. The forecast for the local area. Heat advisory in effect from 11 a.m. to 8 p.m. Eastern Daylight Time Thursday. Tonight, partly cloudy with a chance of showers and thunderstorms this evening, then mostly clear after midnight. Lows in the mid-70s. West winds around 5 miles per hour. Chance of rain 50%. Heat index values up to 107 early this evening. Thursday, sunny. A chance of showers and thunderstorms in the afternoon. Humid with highs in the upper 90s. Northwest winds around 5 miles per hour. Chance of rain 50%. Heat index values up to 111. Thursday night, mostly cloudy with a chance of showers and thunderstorms in the evening, then partly cloudy after midnight. Humid with lows in the mid-70s. Southwest winds around 5 miles per hour. Chance of rain 40%. Friday.
mostly sunny. Showers and thunderstorms likely in the afternoon. Humid with highs in the mid-90s. Light and variable winds, becoming southwest around 5 miles per hour in the afternoon. Chance of rain 70%. Heat index values up to 109. Friday night, mostly cloudy with showers and thunderstorms likely in the evening, then partly cloudy with a chance of showers with a slight chance of thunderstorms after midnight. Humid with lows in the mid-70s. Southwest winds around 5 miles per hour in the evening, becoming light and variable. Chance of rain 70%. Saturday and Saturday night, mostly cloudy. Showers and thunderstorms likely. Highs in the lower 90s. Lows in the mid-70s. Chance of rain 70%. Heat index values up to 105. Sunday and Sunday night, partly cloudy. A chance of showers and thunderstorms. Highs in the mid-90s. Lows in the mid-70s. Chance of rain 30%. Heat index values up to 105. Monday, sunny. A slight chance of showers and thunderstorms in the afternoon. Highs in the mid-90s. Chance of rain 20%. Heat index values up to 105. Monday night, partly cloudy. A slight chance of showers and thunderstorms in the evening. Lows in the mid-70s. Chance of rain 20%. Tuesday, sunny. A slight chance of showers and thunderstorms in the morning, then a chance of showers and thunderstorms in the afternoon. Highs in the mid-90s. Chance of rain 40%. Heat index values up to 105. Tuesday night, partly cloudy with a chance of showers and thunderstorms in the evening, then mostly clear after midnight. Lows in the mid-70s. Chance of rain 40%. Wednesday, sunny. A slight chance of showers and thunderstorms in the morning, then a chance of showers and thunderstorms in the afternoon. Highs in the mid-90s. Chance of rain 50%. Heat index values up to 110. The coastal waters forecast for the following: waters from Suwannee River to Apalachicola, Florida, extending from 20 to 60 nautical miles. Coastal waters from Okaloosa-Walton County line to Mexico Beach out to 20 nautical miles. Coastal waters from Mexico Beach to Apalachicola out to 20 nautical miles. Waters from Okaloosa-Walton County line to Mexico Beach 20 to 60 nautical miles. And waters from Mexico Beach to Apalachicola 20 to 60 nautical miles. Rest of tonight, west winds around 10 knots. Seas around 2 feet. Wave detail, west 2 feet at 4 seconds. Protected waters, a light chop. A chance of showers with a slight chance of thunderstorms early this evening. Thursday, west winds 5 to 10 knots. Seas around 2 feet. Wave detail, west 2 feet at 4 seconds. Protected waters, a light chop. A chance of showers and thunderstorms. Thursday night, west winds 5 to 10 knots. Seas around 2 feet. Wave detail, west 2 feet at 4 seconds. Protected waters, a light chop. A slight chance of showers and thunderstorms after midnight. Friday, west winds 5 to 10 knots. Waves 1 foot or less. Wave detail, west 1 foot at 4 seconds. Protected waters, a light chop. A chance of showers and thunderstorms. Friday night, southwest winds 5 to 10 knots. Waves 1 foot or less. Wave detail, west 1 foot at 4 seconds. Protected waters, a light chop. A slight chance of showers and thunderstorms in the evening, then a chance of showers and thunderstorms after midnight. Saturday, southwest winds 5 to 10 knots. Waves 1 foot or less. Wave detail, west 1 foot at 4 seconds. Protected waters, a light chop. Showers likely with a chance of thunderstorms. Saturday night, southwest winds 5 to 10 knots. Waves 1 foot or less. Protected waters, a light chop. A chance of showers and thunderstorms. Sunday, west winds 5 to 10 knots. Waves 1 foot or less. Protected waters, a light chop. A chance of showers and thunderstorms. Sunday night, southwest winds 5 to 10 knots. Waves 1 foot or less. Protected waters, a light chop. A slight chance of showers and thunderstorms. Monday, southwest winds 5 to 10 knots. Waves 1 foot or less. Protected waters, a light chop. A slight chance of showers and thunderstorms. Monday night, southwest winds 5 to 10 knots. Waves 1 foot or less. Protected waters, a light chop.

a slight chance of showers and thunderstorms. Winds and waves higher and near thunderstorms. The coastal waters forecast for the following St. Andrews Bay waterways. Rest of tonight, west winds 5 to 10 knots. Protected waters, a light shower. Showers likely with a slight chance of thunderstorms early this evening, then a chance of showers with a slight chance of thunderstorms late this evening. Thursday, northwest winds around 5 knots, becoming southwest in the afternoon. Protected waters, a light shower. A slight chance of showers and thunderstorms in the morning, then a chance of showers and thunderstorms in the afternoon. Thursday night, west winds 5 to 10 knots, diminishing to around 5 knots after midnight. Protected waters, a light shower. A chance of showers and thunderstorms in the evening. Friday, northwest winds around 5 knots, becoming southwest in the afternoon. Protected waters, a light shower. A slight chance of showers and thunderstorms in the morning, then a chance of showers and thunderstorms in the afternoon. Friday night, southwest winds 5 to 10 knots, becoming west after midnight. Protected waters, a light shower. A chance of showers. A chance of thunderstorms, mainly in the evening. Saturday, west winds around 5 knots, becoming southwest in the afternoon. Protected waters, a light shower. A chance of showers and thunderstorms in the morning, then showers and thunderstorms likely in the afternoon. Saturday night, southwest winds 5 to 10 knots. Protected waters, a light shower. Showers and thunderstorms likely, mainly in the evening. Sunday, northwest winds around 5 knots, becoming southwest in the afternoon. Protected waters, a light shower. A slight chance of showers and thunderstorms. Sunday night, southwest winds 5 to 10 knots, diminishing to around 5 knots after midnight. Protected waters, a light shower. A slight chance of showers and thunderstorms in the evening. Monday, south winds around 5 knots, becoming southwest in the afternoon. Protected waters, a light shower. A slight chance of showers and thunderstorms. Monday night, southwest winds 5 to 10 knots, becoming south after midnight. Protected waters, a light shower. A slight chance of showers and thunderstorms. Winds and waves higher and near thunderstorms. The Tropical Weather Outlook. For the North Atlantic, Caribbean Sea, and the Gulf of America, tropical cyclone formation is not expected during the next 7 days. Tide information for Thursday, August 20th, 2026. St. Marks River entrance. Low 12:19 a.m., high 6:30 a.m., low 3:19 p.m., high 10:05 p.m. Apalachicola. High 8:07 a.m., low 5:50 p.m. St. Andrews Bay at Panama City. High 2:51 a.m., low 3:52 p.m. Note that the times of high and low tide are 3 minutes earlier at Shell Point than at the St. Marks River entrance. The average water temperature at Apalachicola was 87.8 degrees. Sunrise and sunset in Tallahassee. August 20, 2026, sunrise 7:07 a.m. Eastern Daylight Time, sunset 8:14 p.m. Eastern Daylight Time. 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Sunset in Tallahassee. August 20, 2026, sunrise 7:07 a.m. Eastern Daylight Time, sunset 8:14 p.m. Eastern Daylight Time. 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The latest weather and forecast information can also be accessed by calling our automated forecast line at 850-942-8851. The current time is 1:33 a.m. Eastern Daylight Time. These are the 1 a.m. Eastern Daylight Time conditions. At the Tallahassee Airport, it was mostly cloudy. The temperature was 75 degrees. The wind was calm. At Florida State University, the temperature was 75 degrees. The wind was northeast at 2 miles an hour. At Apalachicola, it was mostly cloudy. The temperature was 73 degrees. The wind was calm. At Panama City Northwest, it was mostly cloudy. The temperature was 74 degrees. The wind was northwest at 6 miles an hour. At Dothan, it was mostly cloudy. The temperature was 75 degrees. The wind was northwest at 5 miles an hour. At Albany, it was partly cloudy. The temperature was 76 degrees. The wind was northwest at 3 miles an hour. At Valdosta,

around 5 miles per hour. Chance of rain 50%. Heat index values up to 111. Thursday night, mostly cloudy with a chance of showers and thunderstorms in the evening, then partly cloudy after midnight. Humid with lows in the mid-70s. Southwest winds around 5 miles per hour. Chance of rain 40%. Friday, mostly sunny. Showers and thunderstorms likely in the afternoon. Humid with highs in the mid-90s. Light and variable winds, becoming southwest around 5 miles per hour in the afternoon. Chance of rain 70%. Heat index values up to 109. Friday night, mostly cloudy with showers and thunderstorms likely in the evening, then partly cloudy with a chance of showers with a slight chance of thunderstorms after midnight. Humid with lows in the mid-70s. Southwest winds around 5 miles per hour in the evening, becoming light and variable. Chance of rain 70%. Saturday and Saturday night, mostly cloudy. Showers and thunderstorms likely. Highs in the lower 90s. Lows in the mid-70s. Chance of rain 70%. Heat index values up to 105. Sunday and Sunday night, partly cloudy. A chance of showers and thunderstorms. Highs in the mid-90s. Lows in the mid-70s. Chance of rain 30%. Heat index values up to 105. Monday, sunny. A slight chance of showers and thunderstorms in the afternoon. Highs in the mid-90s. Chance of rain 20%. Heat index values up to 105. Monday night, partly cloudy. A slight chance of showers and thunderstorms in the evening. Lows in the mid-70s. Chance of rain 20%. Tuesday, sunny. A slight chance of showers and thunderstorms in the morning, then a chance of showers and thunderstorms in the afternoon. Highs in the mid-90s. Chance of rain 40%. Heat index values up to 105. Tuesday night, partly cloudy with a chance of showers and thunderstorms in the evening, then mostly clear after midnight. Lows in the mid-70s. Chance of rain 40%. Wednesday, sunny. A slight chance of showers and thunderstorms in the morning, then a chance of showers and thunderstorms in the afternoon. Highs in the mid-90s. Chance of rain 50%. Heat index values up to 110. The coastal waters forecast for the following waters from Suwannee River to Apalachicola, Florida, extending from 20 to 60 nautical miles. Coastal waters from Okaloosa, Walton County line to Mexico Beach out to 20 nautical miles. Coastal waters from Mexico Beach to Apalachicola out to 20 nautical miles. Waters from Okaloosa, Walton County line to Mexico Beach 20 to 60 nautical miles. And waters from Mexico Beach to Apalachicola 20 to 60 nautical miles. Rest of tonight, west winds around 10 knots. Seas around 2 feet. Wave detail, west 2 feet at 4 seconds. Protected waters, a light chop. A chance of showers with a slight chance of thunderstorms early this evening. Thursday, west winds 5 to 10 knots. Seas around 2 feet. Wave detail, west 2 feet at 4 seconds. Protected waters, a light chop. A chance of showers and thunderstorms. Thursday night, west winds 5 to 10 knots. Seas around 2 feet. Wave detail, west 2 feet at 4 seconds. Protected waters, a light chop. A slight chance of showers and thunderstorms after midnight. Friday, west winds 5 to 10 knots. Waves 1 foot or less. Wave detail, west 1 foot at 4 seconds. Protected waters, a light chop. A chance of showers and thunderstorms. Friday night, southwest winds 5 to 10 knots. Waves 1 foot or less. Wave detail, west 1 foot at 4 seconds. Protected waters, a light chop. A slight chance of showers and thunderstorms in the evening, then a chance of showers and thunderstorms after midnight. Saturday, southwest winds 5 to 10 knots. Waves 1 foot or less. Wave detail, west 1 foot at 4 seconds. Protected waters, a light chop. Showers likely with a chance of thunderstorms. Saturday night, southwest winds 5 to 10 knots. Waves 1 foot or less. Protected waters, a light chop. A chance of showers and thunderstorms. Sunday, west winds 5 to 10 knots. Waves 1 foot or less. Protected waters, a light chop. A chance of showers and thunderstorms. Sunday night, southwest winds 5 to 10 knots. Waves 1 foot or less.
protected waters.

shop. A slight chance of showers and thunderstorms. Monday, southwest winds 5 to 10 knots. Waves 1 foot or less. Protected waters, a light shop. A slight chance of showers and thunderstorms. Monday night, southwest winds 5 to 10 knots. Waves 1 foot or less. Protected waters, a light shop. A slight chance of showers and thunderstorms. Winds and waves higher in and near thunderstorms. The coastal waters forecast for the following St. Andrews Bay waterways. Rest of tonight, west winds 5 to 10 knots. Protected waters, a light shop. Showers likely with a slight chance of thunderstorms early this evening, then a chance of showers with a slight chance of thunderstorms late this evening. Thursday, northwest winds around 5 knots, becoming southwest in the afternoon. Protected waters, a light shop. A slight chance of showers and thunderstorms in the morning, then a chance of showers and thunderstorms in the afternoon. Thursday night, west winds 5 to 10 knots, diminishing to around 5 knots after midnight. Protected waters, a light shop. A chance of showers and thunderstorms in the evening. Friday, northwest winds around 5 knots, becoming southwest in the afternoon. Protected waters, a light shop. A slight chance of showers and thunderstorms in the morning, then a chance of showers and thunderstorms in the afternoon. Friday night, southwest winds 5 to 10 knots, becoming west after midnight. Protected waters, a light shop. A chance of showers. A chance of thunderstorms, mainly in the evening. Saturday, west winds around 5 knots, becoming southwest in the afternoon. Protected waters, a light shop. A chance of showers and thunderstorms in the morning, then showers and thunderstorms likely in the afternoon. Saturday night, southwest winds 5 to 10 knots. Protected waters, a light shop. Showers and thunderstorms likely, mainly in the evening. Sunday, northwest winds around 5 knots, becoming southwest in the afternoon. Protected waters, a light shop. A slight chance of showers and thunderstorms. Sunday night, southwest winds 5 to 10 knots, diminishing to around 5 knots after midnight. Protected waters, a light shop. A slight chance of showers and thunderstorms in the evening. Monday, south winds around 5 knots, becoming southwest in the afternoon. Protected waters, a light shop. A slight chance of showers and thunderstorms. Monday night, southwest winds 5 to 10 knots, becoming south after midnight. Protected waters, a light shop. A slight chance of showers and thunderstorms. Winds and waves higher in and near thunderstorms. The Tropical Weather Outlook. For the North Atlantic, Caribbean Sea, and the Gulf of America, tropical cyclone formation is not expected during the next 7 days. Tide information for Thursday, August 20th, 2026. St. Marks River entrance. Low 12:19 a.m., high 6:30 a.m., low 3:19 p.m., high 10:05 p.m. Apalachicola. High 8:07 a.m., low 5:50 p.m. St. Andrews Bay at Panama City. High 2:51 a.m., low 3:52 p.m. Note that the times of high and low tide are 3 minutes earlier at Shell Point than at the St. Marks River entrance. The average water temperature at Apalachicola was 87.8 degrees. Sunrise and sunset in Tallahassee. August 20, 2026, sunrise 7:07 a.m. Eastern Daylight Time, sunset 8:14 p.m. Eastern Daylight Time. 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This broadcast originates from your National Weather Service office in Tallahassee, Florida. The latest weather and forecast information can also be accessed by calling our automated forecast line at 850-942-8851. The current time is 1:44 a.m. Eastern Daylight Time. These are the 1 a.m. Eastern Daylight Time conditions. At the Tallahassee Airport, it was mostly cloudy. The temperature was 75 degrees. The wind was calm. At Florida State University, the temperature was 75 degrees. The wind was northeast at 2 miles an hour. At Apalachicola, it was mostly cloudy. The temperature was 73 degrees. The wind was calm. At Panama City Northwest, it was mostly cloudy. The temperature was 74 degrees. The wind was northwest at 6 miles an hour. At Dothan, it was mostly cloudy. The temperature was 75 degrees. The wind was northwest at 5 miles an hour.

At Albany, it was partly cloudy. The temperature was 76 degrees. The wind was northwest at 3 miles an hour. At Valdosta, it was partly cloudy. The temperature was 72 degrees. The wind was calm. Over the marine area, at the buoy south of Apalachicola, winds were northwest at 6 knots and seas were 4 feet. At the buoy south of Panama City, winds were southwest at 4 knots. At the buoy south of Pensacola, winds were southwest at 12 knots and seas were 2 feet. The forecast for the local area. Heat advisory in effect from 11 a.m. to 8 p.m. Eastern Daylight Time Thursday. Tonight, partly cloudy with a chance of showers and thunderstorms this evening, then mostly clear after midnight. Lows in the mid-70s. West winds around 5 miles per hour. Chance of rain 50%. Heat index values up to 107 early this evening. Thursday, sunny. A chance of showers and thunderstorms in the afternoon. Humid with highs in the upper 90s. Northwest winds around 5 miles per hour. Chance of rain 50%. Heat index values up to 111. Thursday night, mostly cloudy with a chance of showers and thunderstorms in the evening, then partly cloudy after midnight. Humid with lows in the mid-70s. Southwest winds around 5 miles per hour. Chance of rain 40%. Friday, mostly sunny. Showers and thunderstorms likely in the afternoon. Humid with highs in the mid-90s. Light and variable winds, becoming southwest around 5 miles per hour in the afternoon. Chance of rain 70%. Heat index values up to 109. Friday night, mostly cloudy with showers and thunderstorms likely in the evening, then partly cloudy with a chance of showers with a slight chance of thunderstorms after midnight. Humid with lows in the mid-70s. Southwest winds around 5 miles per hour in the evening, becoming light and variable. Chance of rain 70%. Saturday and Saturday night, mostly cloudy. Showers and thunderstorms likely. Highs in the lower 90s. Lows in the mid-70s. Chance of rain 70%. Heat index values up to 105. Sunday and Sunday night, partly cloudy. A chance of showers and thunderstorms. Highs in the mid-90s. Lows in the mid-70s. Chance of rain 30%. Heat index values up to 105. Monday, sunny. A slight chance of showers and thunderstorms in the afternoon. Highs in the mid-90s. Chance of rain 20%. Heat index values up to 105. Monday night, partly cloudy. A slight chance of showers and thunderstorms in the evening. Lows in the mid-70s. Chance of rain 20%. Tuesday, sunny. A slight chance of showers and thunderstorms in the morning, then a chance of showers and thunderstorms in the afternoon. Highs in the mid-90s. Chance of rain 40%. Heat index values up to 105. Tuesday night, partly cloudy with a chance of showers and thunderstorms in the evening, then mostly clear after midnight. Lows in the mid-70s. Chance of rain 40%. Wednesday, sunny. A slight chance of showers and thunderstorms in the morning, then a chance of showers and thunderstorms in the afternoon. Highs in the mid-90s. Chance of rain 50%. Heat index values up to 110. The coastal waters forecast for the following waters from Suwannee River to Apalachicola, Florida, extending from 20 to 60 nautical miles. Coastal waters from Okaloosa-Walton County line to Mexico Beach out to 20 nautical miles. Coastal waters from Mexico Beach to Apalachicola out to 20 nautical miles. Waters from Okaloosa-Walton County line to Mexico Beach 20 to 60 nautical miles. And waters from Mexico Beach to Apalachicola 20 to 60 nautical miles. Rest of tonight, west winds around 10 knots. Seas around 2 feet. Wave detail, west 2 feet at 4 seconds. Protected waters, a light chop. A chance of showers with a slight chance of thunderstorms early this evening. Thursday, west winds 5 to 10 knots. Seas around 2 feet. Wave detail, west 2 feet at 4 seconds. Protected waters, a light chop. A chance of showers and thunderstorms. Thursday night, west winds 5 to 10 knots. Seas around 2 feet. Wave detail, west 2 feet at 4 seconds. Protected waters, a light chop. A slight chance of showers and thunderstorms after midnight. Friday, west winds 5 to 10 knots. Waves 1 foot or less. Wave detail, west 1 foot at

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A chance of showers and thunderstorms. Friday night, southwest winds 5 to 10 knots. Waves 1 foot or less. Wave detail, west 1 foot at 4 seconds. 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A slight chance of showers and thunderstorms in the evening, then a chance of showers and thunderstorms after midnight. Saturday, southwest winds 5 to 10 knots. Waves 1 foot or less. Wave detail, west 1 foot at 4 seconds. 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Showers likely with a chance of thunderstorms. Saturday night, southwest winds 5 to 10 knots. Waves 1 foot or less. 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A chance of showers and thunderstorms. Sunday, west winds 5 to 10 knots. Waves 1 foot or less. 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A chance of showers and thunderstorms. Sunday night, southwest winds 5 to 10 knots. Waves 1 foot or less. 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A slight chance of showers and thunderstorms. Monday, southwest winds 5 to 10 knots. Waves 1 foot or less. 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A slight chance of showers and thunderstorms. Monday night, southwest winds 5 to 10 knots. Waves 1 foot or less. 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A slight chance of showers and thunderstorms. Winds and waves higher in and near thunderstorms. The coastal waters forecast for the following St. Andrews Bay waterways. Rest of tonight, west winds 5 to 10 knots. 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Showers likely with a slight chance of thunderstorms early this evening, then a chance of showers with a slight chance of thunderstorms late this evening. Thursday, northwest winds around 5 knots, becoming southwest in the afternoon. 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A slight chance of showers and thunderstorms in the morning, then a chance of showers and thunderstorms in the afternoon. Thursday night, west winds 5 to 10 knots, diminishing to around 5 knots after midnight. 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A chance of showers and thunderstorms in the evening. Friday, northwest winds around 5 knots, becoming southwest in the afternoon. 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A slight chance of showers and thunderstorms in the morning, then a chance of showers and thunderstorms in the afternoon. Friday night, southwest winds 5 to 10 knots, becoming west after midnight. 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A chance of showers. A chance of thunderstorms, mainly in the evening. Saturday, west winds around 5 knots, becoming southwest in the afternoon. Protected Waters Light Shop. A chance of showers and thunderstorms in the morning, then showers and thunderstorms likely in the afternoon. Saturday night, southwest winds 5 to 10 knots. Protected Waters Light Shop. Showers and thunderstorms likely, mainly in the evening. Sunday, northwest winds around 5 knots, becoming southwest in the afternoon. Protected Waters Light Shop. A slight chance of showers and thunderstorms. Sunday night, southwest winds 5 to 10 knots, diminishing to around 5 knots after midnight. 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A slight chance of showers and thunderstorms in the evening. Monday, south winds around 5 knots, becoming southwest in the afternoon. Protected Waters Light Shop. A slight chance of showers and thunderstorms. Monday night, southwest winds 5 to 10 knots, becoming south after midnight. Protected Waters Light Shop. A slight chance of showers and thunderstorms. Winds and waves higher in and near thunderstorms. The Tropical Weather Outlook. For the North Atlantic, Caribbean Sea, and the Gulf of America, tropical cyclone formation is not expected during the next 7 days. Tide information for Thursday, August 20, 2026. St. Marks River entrance. Low 12:19 a.m., high 6:30 a.m., low 3:19 p.m., high 10:05 p.m. Apalachicola. High 8:07 a.m., low 5:50 p.m. St. Andrews Bay of Panama City. High 2:51 a.m., low 3:52 p.m. Note that the times of high and low tide are 3 minutes earlier at Channel Point than at the St. Marks River entrance. The average water temperature at Apalachicola was 87.8 degrees. Sunrise and sunset in Tallahassee. August 20, 2026, sunrise 7:07 a.m. Eastern Daylight Time, sunset 8:14 p.m. Eastern Daylight Time. 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

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The latest weather and forecast information can also be accessed by calling our automated forecast line at 850-942-8851. The current time is 1:55 a.m. Eastern Daylight Time. These are the 1 a.m. Eastern Daylight Time conditions. At the Tallahassee Airport, it was mostly cloudy. The temperature was 75 degrees. The wind was calm. At Florida State University, the temperature was 75 degrees. The wind was northeast at 2 miles an hour. At Apalachicola, it was mostly cloudy. The temperature was 73 degrees. The wind was calm. At Panama City Northwest, it was mostly cloudy. The temperature was 74 degrees. The wind was northwest at 6 miles an hour. At Dothan, it was mostly cloudy. The temperature was 75 degrees. The wind was northwest at 5 miles an hour. At Albany, it was partly cloudy. The temperature was 76 degrees. The wind was northwest at 3 miles an hour. At Valdosta, it was partly cloudy. The temperature was 72 degrees. The wind was calm. Over the marine area, at the buoy south of Apalachicola, winds were northwest at 6 knots and seas were 4 feet. At the buoy south of Panama City, winds were southwest at 4 knots. At the buoy south of Pensacola, winds were southwest at 12 knots and seas were 2 feet. The forecast for the local area. Heat advisory in effect from 11 a.m. to 8 p.m. Eastern Daylight Time Thursday. Tonight, partly cloudy with a chance of showers and thunderstorms this evening, then mostly clear after midnight. Lows in the mid-70s. West winds around 5 miles per hour. Chance of rain 50%. Heat index values up to 107 early this evening. Thursday, sunny. A chance of showers and thunderstorms in the afternoon. Humid with highs in the upper 90s. Northwest winds around 5 miles per hour. Chance of rain 50%. Heat index values up to 111. Thursday night, mostly cloudy with a chance of showers and thunderstorms in the evening, then partly cloudy after midnight. Humid with lows in the mid-70s. Southwest winds around 5 miles per hour. Chance of rain 40%. Friday, mostly sunny. Showers and thunderstorms likely in the afternoon. Humid with highs in the mid-90s. Light and variable winds, becoming southwest around 5 miles per hour in the afternoon. Chance of rain 70%. Heat index values up to 109. Friday night, mostly cloudy with showers and thunderstorms likely in the evening, then partly cloudy with a chance of showers with a slight chance of thunderstorms after midnight. Humid with lows in the mid-70s. Southwest winds around 5 miles per hour in the evening, becoming light and variable. Chance of rain 70%. Saturday and Saturday night, mostly cloudy. Showers and thunderstorms likely. Highs in the lower 90s. Lows in the mid-70s. Chance of rain 70%. Heat index values up to 105. Sunday and Sunday night, partly cloudy. A chance of showers and thunderstorms. Highs in the mid-90s. Lows in the mid-70s. Chance of rain 30%. Heat index values up to 105. Monday, sunny. A slight chance of showers and thunderstorms in the afternoon. Highs in the mid-90s. Chance of rain 20%. Heat index values up to 105. Monday night, partly cloudy. A slight chance of showers and thunderstorms in the evening. Lows in the mid-70s. Chance of rain 20%. Tuesday, sunny. A slight chance of showers and thunderstorms in the morning, then a chance of showers and thunderstorms in the afternoon. Highs in the mid-90s. Chance of rain 40%. Heat index values up to 105. Tuesday night, partly cloudy with a chance of showers and thunderstorms in the evening, then mostly clear after midnight. Lows in the mid-70s. Chance of rain 40%. Wednesday, sunny. A slight chance of showers and thunderstorms in the morning, then a chance of showers and thunderstorms in the afternoon. Highs in the mid-90s. Chance of rain 50%. Heat index values up to 110. The coastal waters forecast for the following waters from Suwannee River to Apalachicola, Florida, extending from 20 to 60 nautical miles, coastal waters from Okaloosa, Walton.

County line to Mexico Beach out to 20 nautical miles. Coastal waters from Mexico Beach to Apalachicola out to 20 nautical miles. Waters from Okaloosa-Walton County line to Mexico Beach 20 to 60 nautical miles. And waters from Mexico Beach to Apalachicola 20 to 60 nautical miles. Rest of tonight, west winds around 10 knots. Seas around 2 feet. Wave detail, west 2 feet at 4 seconds. Protected waters, a light chop. A chance of showers with a slight chance of thunderstorms early this evening. Thursday, west winds 5 to 10 knots. Seas around 2 feet. Wave detail, west 2 feet at 4 seconds. Protected waters, a light chop. A chance of showers and thunderstorms. Thursday night, west winds 5 to 10 knots. Seas around 2 feet. Wave detail, west 2 feet at 4 seconds. Protected waters, a light chop. A slight chance of showers and thunderstorms after midnight. Friday, west winds 5 to 10 knots. Waves 1 foot or less. Wave detail, west 1 foot at 4 seconds. Protected waters, a light chop. A chance of showers and thunderstorms. Friday night, southwest winds 5 to 10 knots. Waves 1 foot or less. Wave detail, west 1 foot at 4 seconds. Protected waters, a light chop. A slight chance of showers and thunderstorms in the evening, then a chance of showers and thunderstorms after midnight. Saturday, southwest winds 5 to 10 knots. Waves 1 foot or less. Wave detail, west 1 foot at 4 seconds. Protected waters, a light chop. Showers likely with a chance of thunderstorms. Saturday night, southwest winds 5 to 10 knots. Waves 1 foot or less. Protected waters, a light chop. A chance of showers and thunderstorms. Sunday, west winds 5 to 10 knots. Waves 1 foot or less. Protected waters, a light chop. A chance of showers and thunderstorms. Sunday night, southwest winds 5 to 10 knots. Waves 1 foot or less. Protected waters, a light chop. A slight chance of showers and thunderstorms. Monday, southwest winds 5 to 10 knots. Waves 1 foot or less. Protected waters, a light chop. A slight chance of showers and thunderstorms. Monday night, southwest winds 5 to 10 knots. Waves 1 foot or less. Protected waters, a light chop. A slight chance of showers and thunderstorms. Winds and waves higher and near thunderstorms. The coastal waters forecast for the following St. Andrews Bay waterways. Rest of tonight, west winds 5 to 10 knots. Protected waters, a light chop. Showers likely with a slight chance of thunderstorms early this evening, then a chance of showers with a slight chance of thunderstorms late this evening. Thursday, northwest winds around 5 knots, becoming southwest in the afternoon. Protected waters, a light chop. A slight chance of showers and thunderstorms in the morning, then a chance of showers and thunderstorms in the afternoon. Thursday night, west winds 5 to 10 knots, diminishing to around 5 knots after midnight. Protected waters, a light chop. A chance of showers and thunderstorms in the evening. Friday, northwest winds around 5 knots, becoming southwest in the afternoon. Protected waters, a light chop. A slight chance of showers and thunderstorms in the morning, then a chance of showers and thunderstorms in the afternoon. Friday night, southwest winds 5 to 10 knots, becoming west after midnight. Protected waters, a light chop. A chance of showers. A chance of thunderstorms, mainly in the evening. Saturday, west winds around 5 knots, becoming southwest in the afternoon. Protected waters, a light chop. A chance of showers and thunderstorms in the morning, then showers and thunderstorms likely in the afternoon. Saturday night, southwest winds 5 to 10 knots. Protected waters, a light chop. Showers and thunderstorms likely, mainly in the evening. Sunday, northwest winds around 5 knots, becoming southwest in the afternoon. Protected waters, a light chop. A slight chance of showers and thunderstorms. Sunday night, southwest winds 5 to 10 knots, diminishing to around 5 knots after midnight. Protected waters, a light chop. A slight chance of showers and thunderstorms in the evening. Monday, south winds around 5 knots, becoming southwest in the afternoon. Protected waters, a light chop. A slight chance of showers and thunderstorms. Monday night, southwest winds 5 to 10 knots, becoming south after midnight. Protected waters, a light chop.

a slight chance of showers and thunderstorms. Winds and waves higher and near thunderstorms. The tropical weather outlook. For the North Atlantic, Caribbean Sea, and the Gulf of America, tropical cyclone formation is not expected during the next 7 days. Tide information for Thursday, August 20th, 2026. St. Mark's River entrance. Low 12:19 a.m., high 6:30 a.m., low 3:19 p.m., high 10:05 p.m. Apalachicola. High 8:07 a.m., low 5:50 p.m. St. Andrews Bay at Panama City. High 2:51 a.m., low 3:52 p.m. Note that the times of high and low tide are 3 minutes earlier at Shell Point than at the St. Mark's River entrance. The average water temperature at Apalachicola was 87.8 degrees. Sunrise and sunset in Tallahassee. August 20, 2026, sunrise 7:07 a.m. Eastern Daylight Time, sunset 8:14 p.m. Eastern Daylight Time. 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This broadcast originates from your National Weather Service office in Tallahassee, Florida. The latest weather and forecast information can also be accessed by calling our automated forecast line at 850-942-8851. The current time is 2:07 a.m. Eastern Daylight Time. These are the 2 a.m. Eastern Daylight Time conditions. At the Tallahassee Airport, it was mostly cloudy. The temperature was 75 degrees. The wind was calm. The report from Florida State University was not available. At Apalachicola, it was mostly cloudy. The temperature was 74 degrees. The wind was north at 5 miles an hour. At Panama City Northwest, it was mostly cloudy. The temperature was 74 degrees. The wind was calm. At Dothan, it was mostly cloudy. The temperature was 74 degrees. The wind was calm. At Albany, it was partly cloudy. The temperature was 74 degrees. The wind was south at 6 miles an hour. At Valdosta, it was partly cloudy. The temperature was 72 degrees. The wind was calm. Over the marine area, at the buoy south of Apalachicola, winds were west at 4 knots. At the buoy south of Panama City, winds were southwest at 10 knots. At the buoy south of Pensacola, winds were southwest at 16 knots. The forecast for the local area. Heat advisory in effect from 11 a.m. to 8 p.m. Eastern Daylight Time Thursday. Tonight, partly cloudy with a chance of showers and thunderstorms this evening, then mostly clear after midnight. Lows in the mid-70s. West winds around 5 miles per hour. Chance of rain 50%. Heat index values up to 107 early this evening. Thursday, sunny. A chance of showers and thunderstorms in the afternoon. Humid with highs in the upper 90s. Northwest winds around 5 miles per hour. Chance of rain 50%. Heat index values up to 111. Thursday night, mostly cloudy with a chance of showers and thunderstorms in the evening, then partly cloudy after midnight. Humid with lows in the mid-70s. Southwest winds around 5 miles per hour. Chance of rain 40%. Friday, mostly sunny. Showers and thunderstorms likely in the afternoon. Humid with highs in the mid-90s. Light and variable winds, becoming southwest around 5 miles per hour in the afternoon. Chance of rain 70%. Heat index values up to 109. Friday night, mostly cloudy with showers and thunderstorms likely in the evening, then partly cloudy with a chance of showers with a slight chance of thunderstorms after midnight. Humid with lows in the mid-70s. Southwest winds around 5 miles per hour in the evening, becoming light and variable. Chance of rain 70%. Saturday and Saturday night, mostly cloudy. Showers and thunderstorms likely. Highs in the lower 90s. Lows in the mid-70s. Chance of rain 70%. Heat index values up to 105. Sunday and Sunday night, partly cloudy. A chance of showers and thunderstorms. Highs in the mid-90s. Lows in the mid-70s. Chance of rain 30%. Heat index values up to 105. Monday, sunny. A slight chance of showers and thunderstorms in the afternoon. Highs in the mid-90s. Chance of rain 20%. Heat index values up to 105. Monday night, partly

Cloudy. A slight chance of showers and thunderstorms in the evening. Lows in the mid-70s. Chance of rain 20%. Tuesday, sunny. A slight chance of showers and thunderstorms in the morning, then a chance of showers and thunderstorms in the afternoon. Highs in the mid-90s. Chance of rain 40%. Heat index values up to 105. Tuesday night, partly cloudy with a chance of showers and thunderstorms in the evening, then mostly clear after midnight. Lows in the mid-70s. Chance of rain 40%. Wednesday, sunny. A slight chance of showers and thunderstorms in the morning, then a chance of showers and thunderstorms in the afternoon. Highs in the mid-90s. Chance of rain 50%. Heat index values up to 110. The coastal waters forecast for the following waters from Suwannee River to Apalachicola, Florida, extending from 20 to 60 nautical miles. Coastal waters from Okaloosa Walton County line to Mexico Beach out to 20 nautical miles. Coastal waters from Mexico Beach to Apalachicola out to 20 nautical miles. Waters from Okaloosa Walton County line to Mexico Beach 20 to 60 nautical miles. And waters from Mexico Beach to Apalachicola 20 to 60 nautical miles. Rest of tonight, west winds around 10 knots. Seas around 2 feet. Wave detail, west 2 feet at 4 seconds. Protected waters, a light chop. A chance of showers with a slight chance of thunderstorms early this evening. Thursday, west winds 5 to 10 knots. Seas around 2 feet. Wave detail, west 2 feet at 4 seconds. Protected waters, a light chop. A chance of showers and thunderstorms. Thursday night, west winds 5 to 10 knots. Seas around 2 feet. Wave detail, west 2 feet at 4 seconds. Protected waters, a light chop. A slight chance of showers and thunderstorms after midnight. Friday, west winds 5 to 10 knots. Waves 1 foot or less. Wave detail, west 1 foot at 4 seconds. Protected waters, a light chop. A chance of showers and thunderstorms. Friday night, southwest winds 5 to 10 knots. Waves 1 foot or less. Wave detail, west 1 foot at 4 seconds. Protected waters, a light chop. A slight chance of showers and thunderstorms in the evening, then a chance of showers and thunderstorms after midnight. Saturday, southwest winds 5 to 10 knots. Waves 1 foot or less. Wave detail, west 1 foot at 4 seconds. Protected waters, a light chop. Showers likely with a chance of thunderstorms. Saturday night, southwest winds 5 to 10 knots. Waves 1 foot or less. Protected waters, a light chop. A chance of showers and thunderstorms. Sunday, west winds 5 to 10 knots. Waves 1 foot or less. Protected waters, a light chop. A chance of showers and thunderstorms. Sunday night, southwest winds 5 to 10 knots. Waves 1 foot or less. Protected waters, a light chop. A slight chance of showers and thunderstorms. Monday, southwest winds 5 to 10 knots. Waves 1 foot or less. Protected waters, a light chop. A slight chance of showers and thunderstorms. Monday night, southwest winds 5 to 10 knots. Waves 1 foot or less. Protected waters, a light chop. A slight chance of showers and thunderstorms. Winds and waves higher in and near thunderstorms. The coastal waters forecast for the following St. Andrews Bay waterways. Rest of tonight, west winds 5 to 10 knots. Protected waters, a light chop. Showers likely with a slight chance of thunderstorms early this evening, then a chance of showers with a slight chance of thunderstorms late this evening. Thursday, northwest winds around 5 knots, becoming southwest in the afternoon. Protected waters, a light chop. A slight chance of showers and thunderstorms in the morning, then a chance of showers and thunderstorms in the afternoon. Thursday night, west winds 5 to 10 knots, diminishing to around 5 knots after midnight. Protected waters, a light chop. A chance of showers and thunderstorms in the evening. Friday, northwest winds around 5 knots, becoming southwest in the afternoon. Protected waters, a light chop. A slight chance of showers and thunderstorms in the morning, then a chance of showers and thunderstorms in the afternoon. Friday night, southwest winds 5 to 10 knots, becoming west after midnight. Protected waters, a light chop. A chance of showers. A chance of thunderstorms, mainly in the evening. Saturday, west winds around 5 knots, becoming

southwest in the afternoon. Protected waters, a light shop. A chance of showers and thunderstorms in the morning, then showers and thunderstorms likely in the afternoon. Saturday night, southwest winds 5 to 10 knots. Protected waters, a light shop. Showers and thunderstorms likely, mainly in the evening. Sunday, northwest winds around 5 knots, becoming southwest in the afternoon. Protected waters, a light shop. A slight chance of showers and thunderstorms. Sunday night, southwest winds 5 to 10 knots, diminishing to around 5 knots after midnight. Protected waters, a light shop. A slight chance of showers and thunderstorms in the evening. Monday, south winds around 5 knots, becoming southwest in the afternoon. Protected waters, a light shop. A slight chance of showers and thunderstorms. Monday night, southwest winds 5 to 10 knots, becoming south after midnight. Protected waters, a light shop. A slight chance of showers and thunderstorms. Winds and waves higher in and near thunderstorms. The Tropical Weather Outlook. For the North Atlantic, Caribbean Sea, and the Gulf of America, tropical cyclone formation is not expected during the next 7 days. Tide information for Thursday, August 20th, 2026. St. Mark's River entrance. Low 12:19 a.m., high 6:30 a.m., low 3:19 p.m., high 10:05 p.m. Apalachicola. High 8:07 a.m., low 5:50 p.m. St. Andrews Bay at Panama City. High 2:51 a.m., low 3:52 p.m. Note that the times of high and low tide are 3 minutes earlier at Shell Point than at the St. Mark's River entrance. The average water temperature at Apalachicola was 87.8 degrees. Sunrise and sunset in Tallahassee. August 20, 2026, sunrise 7:07 a.m. Eastern Daylight Time, sunset 8:14 p.m. Eastern Daylight Time. 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This broadcast originates from your National Weather Service office in Tallahassee, Florida. The latest weather and forecast information can also be accessed by calling our automated forecast line at 850-942-8851. The current time is 2:18 a.m. Eastern Daylight Time. These are the 2 a.m. Eastern Daylight Time conditions. At the Tallahassee Airport, it was mostly cloudy. The temperature was 75 degrees. The wind was calm. At Florida State University, the temperature was 75 degrees. The wind was northwest at 3 miles an hour. At Apalachicola, it was mostly cloudy. The temperature was 74 degrees. The wind was north at 5 miles an hour. At Panama City Northwest, it was mostly cloudy. The temperature was 74 degrees. The wind was calm. At Dothan, it was mostly cloudy. The temperature was 74 degrees. The wind was calm. At Albany, it was partly cloudy. The temperature was 74 degrees. The wind was south at 6 miles an hour. At Valdosta, it was partly cloudy. The temperature was 72 degrees. The wind was calm. Over the marine area, at the buoy south of Apalachicola, winds were west at 4 knots and seas were 3 feet. At the buoy south of Panama City, winds were southwest at 10 knots and seas were 2 feet. At the buoy south of Pensacola, winds were southwest at 14 knots. The forecast for the local area. Heat advisory in effect from 11 a.m. to 8 p.m. Eastern Daylight Time Thursday. Tonight, partly cloudy with a chance of showers and thunderstorms this evening, then mostly clear after midnight. Lows in the mid-70s. West winds around 5 miles per hour. Chance of rain 50%. Heat index values up to 107 early this evening. Thursday, sunny. A chance of showers and thunderstorms in the afternoon. Humid with highs in the upper 90s. Northwest winds around 5 miles per hour. Chance of rain 50%. Heat index values up to 111. Thursday night, mostly cloudy with a chance of showers and thunderstorms in the evening, then partly cloudy after midnight. Humid with lows in the mid-70s. Southwest winds around 5 miles per hour. Chance of rain 40%. Friday, mostly sunny. Showers and thunderstorms likely in the afternoon. Humid with highs in the mid-90s. Light and variable winds, becoming southwest around 5 miles per hour in the afternoon. Chance of rain 70%. Heat index

values up to 109. Friday night, mostly cloudy with showers and thunderstorms likely in the evening, then partly cloudy with a chance of showers with a slight chance of thunderstorms after midnight. Humid with lows in the mid-70s. Southwest winds around 5 miles per hour in the evening, becoming light and variable. Chance of rain 70%. Saturday and Saturday night, mostly cloudy. Showers and thunderstorms likely. Highs in the lower 90s. Lows in the mid-70s. Chance of rain 70%. Heat index values up to 105. Sunday and Sunday night, partly cloudy. A chance of showers and thunderstorms. Highs in the mid-90s. Lows in the mid-70s. Chance of rain 30%. Heat index values up to 105. Monday, sunny. A slight chance of showers and thunderstorms in the afternoon. Highs in the mid-90s. Chance of rain 20%. Heat index values up to 105. Monday night, partly cloudy. A slight chance of showers and thunderstorms in the evening. Lows in the mid-70s. Chance of rain 20%. Tuesday, sunny. A slight chance of showers and thunderstorms in the morning, then a chance of showers and thunderstorms in the afternoon. Highs in the mid-90s. Chance of rain 40%. Heat index values up to 105. Tuesday night, partly cloudy with a chance of showers and thunderstorms in the evening, then mostly clear after midnight. Lows in the mid-70s. Chance of rain 40%. Wednesday, sunny. A slight chance of showers and thunderstorms in the morning, then a chance of showers and thunderstorms in the afternoon. Highs in the mid-90s. Chance of rain 50%. Heat index values up to 110. The coastal waters forecast for the following waters from Suwannee River to Apalachicola, Florida, extending from 20 to 60 nautical miles. Coastal waters from Okaloosa, Walton County line to Mexico Beach out to 20 nautical miles. Coastal waters from Mexico Beach to Apalachicola out to 20 nautical miles. Waters from Okaloosa, Walton County line to Mexico Beach 20 to 60 nautical miles. And waters from Mexico Beach to Apalachicola 20 to 60 nautical miles. Rest of tonight, west winds around 10 knots. Seas around 2 feet. Wave detail, west 2 feet at 4 seconds. Protected waters, a light chop. A chance of showers with a slight chance of thunderstorms early this evening. Thursday, west winds 5 to 10 knots. Seas around 2 feet. Wave detail, west 2 feet at 4 seconds. Protected waters, a light chop. A chance of showers and thunderstorms. Thursday night, west winds 5 to 10 knots. Seas around 2 feet. Wave detail, west 2 feet at 4 seconds. Protected waters, a light chop. A slight chance of showers and thunderstorms after midnight. Friday, west winds 5 to 10 knots. Waves 1 foot or less. Wave detail, west 1 foot at 4 seconds. Protected waters, a light chop. A chance of showers and thunderstorms. Friday night, southwest winds 5 to 10 knots. Waves 1 foot or less. Wave detail, west 1 foot at 4 seconds. Protected waters, a light chop. A slight chance of showers and thunderstorms in the evening, then a chance of showers and thunderstorms after midnight. Saturday, southwest winds 5 to 10 knots. Waves 1 foot or less. Wave detail, west 1 foot at 4 seconds. Protected waters, a light chop. Showers likely with a chance of thunderstorms. Saturday night, southwest winds 5 to 10 knots. Waves 1 foot or less. Protected waters, a light chop. A chance of showers and thunderstorms. Sunday, west winds 5 to 10 knots. Waves 1 foot or less. Protected waters, a light chop. A chance of showers and thunderstorms. Sunday night, southwest winds 5 to 10 knots. Waves 1 foot or less. Protected waters, a light chop. A slight chance of showers and thunderstorms. Monday, southwest winds 5 to 10 knots. Waves 1 foot or less. Protected waters, a light chop. A slight chance of showers and thunderstorms. Monday night, southwest winds 5 to 10 knots. Waves 1 foot or less. Protected waters, a light chop. A slight chance of showers and thunderstorms. Winds and waves higher in and near thunderstorms. The coastal waters forecast for the following St. Andrews Bay waterways. Rest of tonight, west winds 5 to 10 knots.
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Showers likely with a slight chance of thunderstorms early this evening, then a chance of showers with a slight chance of thunderstorms late this evening. Thursday, northwest winds around 5 knots, becoming southwest in the afternoon. 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A slight chance of showers and thunderstorms in the morning, then a chance of showers and thunderstorms in the afternoon. Thursday night, west winds 5 to 10 knots, diminishing to around 5 knots after midnight. 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A chance of showers and thunderstorms in the evening. Friday, northwest winds around 5 knots, becoming southwest in the afternoon. 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A slight chance of showers and thunderstorms in the morning, then a chance of showers and thunderstorms in the afternoon. Friday night, southwest winds 5 to 10 knots, becoming west after midnight. 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A chance of showers. A chance of thunderstorms, mainly in the evening. Saturday, west winds around 5 knots, becoming southwest in the afternoon. 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A chance of showers and thunderstorms in the morning, then showers and thunderstorms likely in the afternoon. Saturday night, southwest winds 5 to 10 knots. 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Showers and thunderstorms likely, mainly in the evening. Sunday, northwest winds around 5 knots, becoming southwest in the afternoon. 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A slight chance of showers and thunderstorms. Sunday night, southwest winds 5 to 10 knots, diminishing to around 5 knots after midnight. 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A slight chance of showers and thunderstorms in the evening. Monday, south winds around 5 knots, becoming southwest in the afternoon. 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A slight chance of showers and thunderstorms. Monday night, southwest winds 5 to 10 knots, becoming south after midnight. Protected Waters Light Shop. A slight chance of showers and thunderstorms. Winds and waves higher and near thunderstorms. The Tropical Weather Outlook. For the North Atlantic, Caribbean Sea, and the Gulf of America, tropical cyclone formation is not expected during the next 7 days. Tide information for Thursday, August 20, 2026. St. Mark's River entrance. Low 12:19 a.m., high 6:30 a.m., low 3:19 p.m., high 10:05 p.m. Apalachicola. High 8:07 a.m., low 5:50 p.m. St. Andrews Bay of Panama City. High 2:51 a.m., low 3:52 p.m. Note that the times of high and low tide are 3 minutes earlier at Shell Point than at the St. Mark's River entrance. The average water temperature at Apalachicola was 87.8 degrees. Sunrise and sunset in Tallahassee. August 20, 2026, sunrise 7:07 a.m. Eastern Daylight Time, sunset 8:14 p.m. Eastern Daylight Time. 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This broadcast originates from your National Weather Service office in Tallahassee, Florida. The latest weather and forecast information can also be accessed by calling our automated forecast line at 850-942-8851. The current time is 2:29 a.m. Eastern Daylight Time. These are the 2 a.m. Eastern Daylight Time conditions. At the Tallahassee Airport, it was mostly cloudy. The temperature was 75 degrees. The wind was calm. At Florida State University, the temperature was 75 degrees. The wind was northwest at 3 miles an hour. At Apalachicola, it was mostly cloudy. The temperature was 74 degrees. The wind was north at 5 miles an hour. At Panama City Northwest, it was mostly cloudy. The temperature was 74 degrees. The wind was calm. At Dothan, it was mostly cloudy. The temperature was 74 degrees. The wind was calm. At Albany, it was partly cloudy. The temperature was 74 degrees. The wind was south at 6 miles an hour. At Valdosta, it was partly cloudy. The temperature was 72 degrees. The wind was calm. Over the marine area, at the buoy south of Apalachicola, winds were west at 4 knots and seas were 3 feet. At the buoy south of Panama City, winds were southwest at 10 knots and seas were 2 feet. At the buoy south of Pensacola, winds were southwest at 14 knots. The forecast for the local area. Heat advisory in effect from 11 a.m. this morning to 8 p.m. Eastern Daylight Time.

Light time this evening. Today, sunny. A chance of showers with a slight chance of thunderstorms this afternoon. Highs in the upper 90s. West winds 5 to 10 miles per hour. Chance of rain 50%. Heat index values up to 112 this afternoon. Tonight, partly cloudy. A chance of showers with a slight chance of thunderstorms in the evening. Humid with lows in the mid-70s. Southwest winds 5 to 10 miles per hour. Chance of rain 30%. Heat index values up to 106 early in the evening. Friday, mostly sunny. A slight chance of showers and thunderstorms in the morning, then showers and thunderstorms likely in the afternoon. Humid with highs in the lower 90s. Southwest winds 5 to 10 miles per hour with gusts up to 20 miles per hour. Chance of rain 70%. Heat index values up to 109. Friday night, mostly cloudy with showers and thunderstorms likely in the evening, then partly cloudy with a chance of showers and thunderstorms after midnight. Humid with lows in the mid-70s. Southwest winds 5 to 10 miles per hour in the evening, becoming light and variable. Chance of rain 70%. Saturday, mostly sunny. A chance of showers with a slight chance of thunderstorms in the morning, then showers and thunderstorms likely in the afternoon. Humid with highs in the lower 90s. Southwest winds 5 to 10 miles per hour. Chance of rain 70%. Heat index values up to 108. Saturday night, mostly cloudy with showers and thunderstorms likely in the evening, then mostly clear with a slight chance of showers and thunderstorms after midnight. Lows in the mid-70s. Chance of rain 70%. Sunday and Sunday night, mostly clear. A slight chance of showers and thunderstorms. Highs in the mid-90s. Lows in the mid-70s. Chance of rain 20%. Heat index values up to 105. Monday, sunny. A chance of showers and thunderstorms in the afternoon. Highs in the mid-90s. Chance of rain 30%. Heat index values up to 105. Monday night, partly cloudy. A chance of showers and thunderstorms in the evening. Lows in the mid-70s. Chance of rain 30%. Tuesday and Tuesday night, partly cloudy. A chance of showers and thunderstorms. Highs in the mid-90s. Lows in the lower 70s. Chance of rain 50%. Heat index values up to 105. Wednesday, partly cloudy. A chance of showers and thunderstorms. Highs in the mid-90s. Lows in the lower 70s. Chance of rain 50%. Heat index values up to 105. Wednesday, sunny. A slight chance of showers and thunderstorms in the morning, then a chance of showers and thunderstorms in the afternoon. Highs in the mid-90s. Chance of rain 50%. Heat index values up to 105. The coastal waters forecast for the following: waters from Suwannee River to Apalachicola, Florida, extending from 20 to 60 nautical miles. Coastal waters from Okaloosa-Walton County line to Mexico Beach out to 20 nautical miles. Coastal waters from Mexico Beach to Apalachicola out to 20 nautical miles. Waters from Okaloosa-Walton County line to Mexico Beach 20 to 60 nautical miles. And waters from Mexico Beach to Apalachicola 20 to 60 nautical miles. Rest of tonight, west winds around 10 knots. Seas around 2 feet. Wave detail, west 2 feet at 4 seconds. Protected waters, a light chop. A chance of showers with a slight chance of thunderstorms early this evening. Thursday, west winds 5 to 10 knots. Seas around 2 feet. Wave detail, west 2 feet at 4 seconds. Protected waters, a light chop. A chance of showers and thunderstorms. Thursday night, west winds 5 to 10 knots. Seas around 2 feet. Wave detail, west 2 feet at 4 seconds. Protected waters, a light chop. A slight chance of showers and thunderstorms after midnight. Friday, west winds 5 to 10 knots. Waves 1 foot or less. Wave detail, west 1 foot at 4 seconds. Protected waters, a light chop. A chance of showers and thunderstorms. Friday night, southwest winds 5 to 10 knots. Waves 1 foot or less. Wave detail, west 1 foot at 4 seconds. Protected waters, a light chop. A slight chance of showers and thunderstorms in the evening, then a chance of showers and thunderstorms after midnight. Saturday, southwest winds 5 to 10 knots. Waves 1 foot or less.

thunderstorms. Winds and waves higher and near thunderstorms. The coastal waters forecast for the following St. Andrews Bay waterways. Rest of tonight, west winds 5 to 10 knots. Protected waters, a light chop. Showers likely with a slight chance of thunderstorms early this evening, then a chance of showers with a slight chance of thunderstorms late this evening. Thursday, northwest winds around 5 knots, becoming southwest in the afternoon. Protected waters, a light chop. A slight chance of showers and thunderstorms in the morning, then a chance of showers and thunderstorms in the afternoon. Thursday night, west winds 5 to 10 knots, diminishing to around 5 knots after midnight. Protected waters, a light chop. A chance of showers and thunderstorms in the evening. Friday, northwest winds around 5 knots, becoming southwest in the afternoon. Protected waters, a light chop. A slight chance of showers and thunderstorms in the morning, then a chance of showers and thunderstorms in the afternoon. Friday night, southwest winds 5 to 10 knots, becoming west after midnight. Protected waters, a light chop. A chance of showers. A chance of thunderstorms, mainly in the evening. Saturday, west winds around 5 knots, becoming southwest in the afternoon. Protected waters, a light chop. A chance of showers and thunderstorms in the morning, then showers and thunderstorms likely in the afternoon. Saturday night, southwest winds 5 to 10 knots. Protected waters, a light chop. Showers and thunderstorms likely, mainly in the evening. Sunday, northwest winds around 5 knots, becoming southwest in the afternoon. Protected waters, a light chop. A slight chance of showers and thunderstorms. Sunday night, southwest winds 5 to 10 knots, diminishing to around 5 knots after midnight. Protected waters, a light chop. A slight chance of showers and thunderstorms in the evening. Monday, south winds around 5 knots, becoming southwest in the afternoon. Protected waters, a light chop. A slight chance of showers and thunderstorms. Monday night, southwest winds 5 to 10 knots, becoming south after midnight. Protected waters, a light chop. A slight chance of showers and thunderstorms. Winds and waves higher and near thunderstorms. The Tropical Weather Outlook. For the North Atlantic, Caribbean Sea, and the Gulf of America, tropical cyclone formation is not expected during the next 7 days. Tide information for Thursday, August 20th, 2026. St. Marks River entrance. Low 12:19 a.m., high 6:30 a.m., low 3:19 p.m., high 10:05 p.m. Apalachicola. High 8:07 a.m., low 5:50 p.m. St. Andrews Bay at Panama City. High 2:51 a.m., low 3:52 p.m. Note that the times of high and low tide are 3 minutes earlier at Shell Point than at the St. Marks River entrance. The average water temperature at Apalachicola was 87.8 degrees. Sunrise and sunset in Tallahassee. August 20, 2026, sunrise 7:07 a.m. Eastern Daylight Time, sunset 8:14 p.m. Eastern Daylight Time. 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The latest weather and forecast information can also be accessed by calling our automated forecast line at 850-942-8851. The current time is 2:40 a.m. Eastern Daylight Time. These are the 2 a.m. Eastern Daylight Time conditions. At the Tallahassee Airport, it was mostly cloudy. The temperature was 75 degrees. The wind was calm. At Florida State University, the temperature was 75 degrees. The wind was northwest at 3 miles an hour. At Apalachicola, it was mostly cloudy. The temperature was 74 degrees. The wind was north at 5 miles an hour. At Panama City Northwest, it was mostly cloudy. The temperature was 74 degrees. The wind was calm. At Dothan, it was mostly cloudy. The temperature was 74 degrees. The wind was calm. At Albany, it was partly cloudy. The temperature was 74 degrees. The wind was south at 6 miles an hour. At Valdosta, it was partly cloudy. The temperature was 72 degrees. The wind was calm. Over the marine area, at the buoy south of Apalachicola, winds were west at 4 knots and seas were 3 feet. At the buoy south of Panama City, winds were southwest at 10 knots and seas were

feet. At the buoy south of Pensacola, winds were southwest at 14 knots. The forecast for the local area. Heat advisory in effect from 11 a.m. this morning to 8 p.m. Eastern Daylight Time this evening. Today, sunny. A chance of showers with a slight chance of thunderstorms this afternoon. Highs in the upper 90s. West winds 5 to 10 miles per hour. Chance of rain 50%. Heat index values up to 112 this afternoon. Tonight, partly cloudy. A chance of showers with a slight chance of thunderstorms in the evening. Humid with lows in the mid-70s. Southwest winds 5 to 10 miles per hour. Chance of rain 30%. Heat index values up to 106 early in the evening. Friday, mostly sunny. A slight chance of showers and thunderstorms in the morning, then showers and thunderstorms likely in the afternoon. Humid with highs in the lower 90s. Southwest winds 5 to 10 miles per hour with gusts up to 20 miles per hour. Chance of rain 70%. Heat index values up to 109. Friday night, mostly cloudy with showers and thunderstorms likely in the evening, then partly cloudy with a chance of showers and thunderstorms after midnight. Humid with lows in the mid-70s. Southwest winds 5 to 10 miles per hour in the evening, becoming light and variable. Chance of rain 70%. Saturday, mostly sunny. A chance of showers with a slight chance of thunderstorms in the morning, then showers and thunderstorms likely in the afternoon. Humid with highs in the lower 90s. Southwest winds 5 to 10 miles per hour. Chance of rain 70%. Heat index values up to 108. Saturday night, mostly cloudy with showers and thunderstorms likely in the evening, then mostly clear with a slight chance of showers and thunderstorms after midnight. Lows in the mid-70s. Chance of rain 70%. Sunday and Sunday night, mostly clear. A slight chance of showers and thunderstorms. Highs in the mid-90s. Lows in the mid-70s. Chance of rain 20%. Heat index values up to 105. Monday, sunny. A chance of showers and thunderstorms in the afternoon. Highs in the mid-90s. Chance of rain 30%. Heat index values up to 105. Monday night, partly cloudy. A chance of showers and thunderstorms in the evening. Lows in the mid-70s. Chance of rain 30%. Tuesday and Tuesday night, partly cloudy. A chance of showers and thunderstorms. Highs in the mid-90s. Lows in the lower 70s. Chance of rain 50%. Heat index values up to 105. Wednesday, sunny. A slight chance of showers and thunderstorms in the morning, then a chance of showers and thunderstorms in the afternoon. Highs in the mid-90s. Chance of rain 50%. Heat index values up to 105. The coastal waters forecast for the following: waters from Suwannee River to Apalachicola, Florida, extending from 20 to 60 nautical miles. Coastal waters from Okaloosa, Walton County line to Mexico Beach out to 20 nautical miles. Coastal waters from Mexico Beach to Apalachicola out to 20 nautical miles. Waters from Okaloosa, Walton County line to Mexico Beach 20 to 60 nautical miles. And waters from Mexico Beach to Apalachicola 20 to 60 nautical miles. Rest of tonight, west winds around 10 knots. Seas around 2 feet. Wave detail, west 2 feet at 4 seconds. Protected waters, a light chop. A chance of showers with a slight chance of thunderstorms early this evening. Thursday, west winds 5 to 10 knots. Seas around 2 feet. Wave detail, west 2 feet at 4 seconds. Protected waters, a light chop. A chance of showers and thunderstorms. Thursday night, west winds 5 to 10 knots. Seas around 2 feet. Wave detail, west 2 feet at 4 seconds. Protected waters, a light chop. A slight chance of showers and thunderstorms after midnight. Friday, west winds 5 to 10 knots. Waves 1 foot or less. Wave detail, west 1 foot at 4 seconds. Protected waters, a light chop. A chance of showers and thunderstorms. Friday night, southwest winds 5 to 10 knots. Waves 1 foot or less. Wave detail, west 1 foot at 4 seconds. Protected waters, a light chop. A slight chance of showers and thunderstorms in the evening, then a chance of showers and thunderstorms after midnight. Saturday, southwest winds 5 to 10 knots. Waves 1 foot or less. Wave detail.

west 1 foot at 4 seconds. Protected waters, a light shop. Showers likely with a chance of thunderstorms. Saturday night, southwest winds 5 to 10 knots. Waves 1 foot or less. Protected waters, a light shop. A chance of showers and thunderstorms. Sunday, west winds 5 to 10 knots. Waves 1 foot or less. Protected waters, a light shop. A chance of showers and thunderstorms. Sunday night, southwest winds 5 to 10 knots. Waves 1 foot or less. Protected waters, a light shop. A slight chance of showers and thunderstorms. Monday, southwest winds 5 to 10 knots. Waves 1 foot or less. Protected waters, a light shop. A slight chance of showers and thunderstorms. Monday night, southwest winds 5 to 10 knots. Waves 1 foot or less. Protected waters, a light shop. A slight chance of showers and thunderstorms. Winds and waves higher in and near thunderstorms. The coastal waters forecast for the following St. Andrews Bay waterways. Rest of tonight, west winds 5 to 10 knots. Protected waters, a light shop. Showers likely with a slight chance of thunderstorms early this evening, then a chance of showers with a slight chance of thunderstorms late this evening. Thursday, northwest winds around 5 knots, becoming southwest in the afternoon. Protected waters, a light shop. A slight chance of showers and thunderstorms in the morning, then a chance of showers and thunderstorms in the afternoon. Thursday night, west winds 5 to 10 knots, diminishing to around 5 knots after midnight. Protected waters, a light shop. A chance of showers and thunderstorms in the evening. Friday, northwest winds around 5 knots, becoming southwest in the afternoon. Protected waters, a light shop. A slight chance of showers and thunderstorms in the morning, then a chance of showers and thunderstorms in the afternoon. Friday night, southwest winds 5 to 10 knots, becoming west after midnight. Protected waters, a light shop. A chance of showers. A chance of thunderstorms, mainly in the evening. Saturday, west winds around 5 knots, becoming southwest in the afternoon. Protected waters, a light shop. A chance of showers and thunderstorms in the morning, then showers and thunderstorms likely in the afternoon. Saturday night, southwest winds 5 to 10 knots. Protected waters, a light shop. Showers and thunderstorms likely, mainly in the evening. Sunday, northwest winds around 5 knots, becoming southwest in the afternoon. Protected waters, a light shop. A slight chance of showers and thunderstorms. Sunday night, southwest winds 5 to 10 knots, diminishing to around 5 knots after midnight. Protected waters, a light shop. A slight chance of showers and thunderstorms in the evening. Monday, south winds around 5 knots, becoming southwest in the afternoon. Protected waters, a light shop. A slight chance of showers and thunderstorms. Monday night, southwest winds 5 to 10 knots, becoming south after midnight. Protected waters, a light shop. A slight chance of showers and thunderstorms. Winds and waves higher in and near thunderstorms. The Tropical Weather Outlook. For the North Atlantic, Caribbean Sea, and the Gulf of America, tropical cyclone formation is not expected during the next 7 days. Tide information for Thursday, August 20th, 2026. St. Mark's River entrance. Low 12:19 a.m., high 6:30 a.m., low 3:19 p.m., high 10:05 p.m. Apalachicola. High 8:07 a.m., low 5:50 p.m. St. Andrews Bay at Panama City. High 2:51 a.m., low 3:52 p.m. Note that the times of high and low tide are 3 minutes earlier at Shell Point than at the St. Mark's River entrance. The average water temperature at Apalachicola was 87.8 degrees. Sunrise and sunset in Tallahassee. August 20, 2026. Sunrise 7:07 a.m. Eastern Daylight Time, sunset 8:14 p.m. Eastern Daylight Time. 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This broadcast originates from your National Weather Service office in Tallahassee, Florida. The latest weather and forecast information can also be accessed by calling our automated forecast line at 850-942-8851. The current time is 2:51 a.m. Eastern Daylight Time. These are the 2 a.m. Eastern Daylight Time conditions. At the Tallahassee Airport, it was mostly cloudy

temperature was 75 degrees. The wind was calm. At Florida State University, the temperature was 75 degrees. The wind was northwest at 3 miles an hour. At Apalachicola, it was mostly cloudy. The temperature was 74 degrees. The wind was north at 5 miles an hour. At Panama City Northwest, it was mostly cloudy. The temperature was 74 degrees. The wind was calm. At Dothan, it was mostly cloudy. The temperature was 74 degrees. The wind was calm. At Albany, it was partly cloudy. The temperature was 74 degrees. The wind was south at 6 miles an hour. At Valdosta, it was partly cloudy. The temperature was 72 degrees. The wind was calm. Over the marine area, at the buoy south of Apalachicola, winds were west at 4 knots and seas were 3 feet. At the buoy south of Panama City, winds were southwest at 10 knots and seas were 2 feet. At the buoy south of Pensacola, winds were southwest at 14 knots. The forecast for the local area. Heat advisory in effect from 11 a.m. this morning to 8 p.m. Eastern Daylight Time this evening. Today, sunny. A chance of showers with a slight chance of thunderstorms this afternoon. Highs in the upper 90s. West winds 5 to 10 miles per hour. Chance of rain 50%. Heat index values up to 112 this afternoon. Tonight, partly cloudy. A chance of showers with a slight chance of thunderstorms in the evening. Humid with lows in the mid-70s. Southwest winds 5 to 10 miles per hour. Chance of rain 30%. Heat index values up to 106 early in the evening. Friday, mostly sunny. A slight chance of showers and thunderstorms in the morning, then showers and thunderstorms likely in the afternoon. Humid with highs in the lower 90s. Southwest winds 5 to 10 miles per hour with gusts up to 20 miles per hour. Chance of rain 70%. Heat index values up to 109. Friday night, mostly cloudy with showers and thunderstorms likely in the evening, then partly cloudy with a chance of showers and thunderstorms after midnight. Humid with lows in the mid-70s. Southwest winds 5 to 10 miles per hour in the evening, becoming light and variable. Chance of rain 70%. Saturday, mostly sunny. A chance of showers with a slight chance of thunderstorms in the morning, then showers and thunderstorms likely in the afternoon. Humid with highs in the lower 90s. Southwest winds 5 to 10 miles per hour. Chance of rain 70%. Heat index values up to 108. Saturday night, mostly cloudy with showers and thunderstorms likely in the evening, then mostly clear with a slight chance of showers and thunderstorms after midnight. Lows in the mid-70s. Chance of rain 70%. Sunday and Sunday night, mostly clear. A slight chance of showers and thunderstorms. Highs in the mid-90s. Lows in the mid-70s. Chance of rain 20%. Heat index values up to 105. Monday, sunny. A chance of showers and thunderstorms in the afternoon. Highs in the mid-90s. Chance of rain 30%. Heat index values up to 105. Monday night, partly cloudy. A chance of showers and thunderstorms in the evening. Lows in the mid-70s. Chance of rain 30%. Tuesday and Tuesday night, partly cloudy. A chance of showers and thunderstorms. Highs in the mid-90s. Lows in the lower 70s. Chance of rain 50%. Heat index values up to 105. Wednesday, sunny. A slight chance of showers and thunderstorms in the morning, then a chance of showers and thunderstorms in the afternoon. Highs in the mid-90s. Chance of rain 50%. Heat index values up to 105. The coastal waters forecast for the following waters from Suwannee River to Apalachicola, Florida, extending from 20 to 60 nautical miles. Coastal waters from Okaloosa-Walton County line to Mexico Beach out to 20 nautical miles. Coastal waters from Mexico Beach to Apalachicola out to 20 nautical miles. Waters from Okaloosa-Walton County line to Mexico Beach 20 to 60 nautical miles. And waters from Mexico Beach to Apalachicola 20 to 60 nautical miles. Rest of tonight, west winds around 10 knots. Seas around 2 feet. Wave detail, west 2 feet at 4 seconds. Protected waters a light chop. A chance of showers with a slight chance of thunderstorms early this evening. Thursday, west winds 5 to 10 knots. Seas around 2 feet.
Wave detail, west 2 feet at 4 seconds. Protected waters, a light chop. A chance of showers and thunderstorms. Thursday night, west winds 5 to 10 knots. Seas around 2 feet. Wave detail, west 2 feet at 4 seconds. Protected waters, a light chop. A slight chance of showers and thunderstorms after midnight. Friday, west winds 5 to 10 knots. Waves 1 foot or less. Wave detail, west 1 foot at 4 seconds. Protected waters, a light chop. A chance of showers and thunderstorms. Friday night, southwest winds 5 to 10 knots. Waves 1 foot or less. Wave detail, west 1 foot at 4 seconds. Protected waters, a light chop. A slight chance of showers and thunderstorms in the evening, then a chance of showers and thunderstorms after midnight. Saturday, southwest winds 5 to 10 knots. Waves 1 foot or less. Wave detail, west 1 foot at 4 seconds. Protected waters, a light chop. Showers likely with a chance of thunderstorms. Saturday night, southwest winds 5 to 10 knots. Waves 1 foot or less. Protected waters, a light chop. A chance of showers and thunderstorms. Sunday, west winds 5 to 10 knots. Waves 1 foot or less. Protected waters, a light chop. A chance of showers and thunderstorms. Sunday night, southwest winds 5 to 10 knots. Waves 1 foot or less. Protected waters, a light chop. A slight chance of showers and thunderstorms. Monday, southwest winds 5 to 10 knots. Waves 1 foot or less. Protected waters, a light chop. A slight chance of showers and thunderstorms. Monday night, southwest winds 5 to 10 knots. Waves 1 foot or less. Protected waters, a light chop. A slight chance of showers and thunderstorms. Winds and waves higher and near thunderstorms. The coastal waters forecast for the following St. Andrews Bay waterways. Rest of tonight, west winds 5 to 10 knots. Protected waters, a light chop. Showers likely with a slight chance of thunderstorms early this evening, then a chance of showers with a slight chance of thunderstorms late this evening. Thursday, northwest winds around 5 knots, becoming southwest in the afternoon. Protected waters, a light chop. A slight chance of showers and thunderstorms in the morning, then a chance of showers and thunderstorms in the afternoon. Thursday night, west winds 5 to 10 knots, diminishing to around 5 knots after midnight. Protected waters, a light chop. A chance of showers and thunderstorms in the evening. Friday, northwest winds around 5 knots, becoming southwest in the afternoon. Protected waters, a light chop. A slight chance of showers and thunderstorms in the morning, then a chance of showers and thunderstorms in the afternoon. Friday night, southwest winds 5 to 10 knots, becoming west after midnight. Protected waters, a light chop. A chance of showers. A chance of thunderstorms, mainly in the evening. Saturday, west winds around 5 knots, becoming southwest in the afternoon. Protected waters, a light chop. A chance of showers and thunderstorms in the morning, then showers and thunderstorms likely in the afternoon. Saturday night, southwest winds 5 to 10 knots. Protected waters, a light chop. Showers and thunderstorms likely, mainly in the evening. Sunday, northwest winds around 5 knots, becoming southwest in the afternoon. Protected waters, a light chop. A slight chance of showers and thunderstorms. Sunday night, southwest winds 5 to 10 knots, diminishing to around 5 knots after midnight. Protected waters, a light chop. A slight chance of showers and thunderstorms in the evening. Monday, south winds around 5 knots, becoming southwest in the afternoon. Protected waters, a light chop. A slight chance of showers and thunderstorms. Monday night, southwest winds 5 to 10 knots, becoming south after midnight. Protected waters, a light chop. A slight chance of showers and thunderstorms. Winds and waves higher and near thunderstorms. The Tropical Weather Outlook. For the North Atlantic, Caribbean Sea and the Gulf of America, tropical cyclone formation is not expected during the next 7 days. Tide information for Thursday, August 20th, 2026. St. Mark's River entrance. Low 12:19 a.m., high 6:30 a.m., low 3:19 p.m., high 10:05 p.m. Apalachicola. High 8:07 a.m., low 5:50 p.m. St. Andrews Bay at Panama City.

high 2:51 a.m., low 3:52 p.m. Note that the times of high and low tide are 3 minutes earlier at Shell Point than at the St. Mark's River entrance. The average water temperature at Apalachicola was 87.8 degrees. Sunrise and sunset in Tallahassee. August 20, 2026, sunrise 7:07 a.m. Eastern Daylight Time, sunset 8:14 p.m. Eastern Daylight Time. 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The latest weather and forecast information can also be accessed by calling our automated forecast line at 850-942-8851. The current time is 3:02 a.m. Eastern Daylight Time. These are the 2 a.m. Eastern Daylight Time conditions. At the Tallahassee Airport, it was mostly cloudy. The temperature was 75 degrees. The wind was calm. At Florida State University, the temperature was 75 degrees. The wind was northwest at 3 miles an hour. At Apalachicola, it was mostly cloudy. The temperature was 74 degrees. The wind was north at 5 miles an hour. At Panama City Northwest, it was mostly cloudy. The temperature was 74 degrees. The wind was calm. At Dothan, it was mostly cloudy. The temperature was 74 degrees. The wind was calm. At Albany, it was partly cloudy. The temperature was 74 degrees. The wind was south at 6 miles an hour. At Valdosta, it was partly cloudy. The temperature was 72 degrees. The wind was calm. Over the marine area, at the buoy south of Apalachicola, winds were west at 4 knots and seas were 3 feet. At the buoy south of Panama City, winds were southwest at 10 knots and seas were 2 feet. At the buoy south of Pensacola, winds were southwest at 14 knots. These are the 3 a.m. Eastern Daylight Time conditions. At the Tallahassee Airport, it was mostly cloudy. The temperature was 74 degrees. The wind was southwest at 3 miles an hour. The report from Florida State University was not available. At Apalachicola, it was mostly cloudy. The temperature was 73 degrees. The wind was north at 5 miles an hour. At Panama City Northwest, it was mostly cloudy. The temperature was 73 degrees. The wind was calm. At Dothan, it was mostly cloudy. The temperature was 73 degrees. The wind was south at 3 miles an hour. At Albany, it was partly cloudy. The temperature was 73 degrees. The wind was southwest at 5 miles an hour. At Valdosta, it was partly cloudy. The temperature was 72 degrees. The wind was south at 5 miles an hour. Over the marine area, at the buoy south of Apalachicola, winds were southwest at 6 knots. At the buoy south of Panama City, winds were west at 10 knots. At the buoy south of Pensacola, winds were southwest at 14 knots. The forecast for the local area. Heat advisory in effect from 11 a.m. this morning to 8 p.m. Eastern Daylight Time this evening. Today, sunny. A chance of showers with a slight chance of thunderstorms this afternoon. Highs in the upper 90s. West winds 5 to 10 miles per hour. Chance of rain 50%. Heat index values up to 112 this afternoon. Tonight, partly cloudy. A chance of showers with a slight chance of thunderstorms in the evening. Humid with lows in the mid-70s. Southwest winds 5 to 10 miles per hour. Chance of rain 30%. Heat index values up to 106 early in the evening. Friday, mostly sunny. A slight chance of showers and thunderstorms in the morning, then showers and thunderstorms likely in the afternoon. Humid with highs in the lower 90s. Southwest winds 5 to 10 miles per hour with gusts up to 20 miles per hour. Chance of rain 70%. Heat index values up to 109. Friday night, mostly cloudy with showers and thunderstorms likely in the evening, then partly cloudy with the chance of showers and thunderstorms after midnight. Humid with lows in the mid-70s. Southwest winds 5 to 10 miles per hour in the evening, becoming light and variable. Chance of rain 70%. Saturday, mostly sunny. A chance of showers with a slight chance of thunderstorms in the morning, then showers and thunderstorms likely in the afternoon. Humid with highs in the lower 90s. Southwest winds

5 to 10 miles per hour. Chance of rain 70%. Heat index values up to 108. Saturday night, mostly cloudy with showers and thunderstorms likely in the evening, then mostly clear with a slight chance of showers and thunderstorms after midnight. Lows in the mid-70s. Chance of rain 70%. Sunday and Sunday night, mostly clear. A slight chance of showers and thunderstorms. Highs in the mid-90s. Lows in the mid-70s. Chance of rain 20%. Heat index values up to 105. Monday, sunny. A chance of showers and thunderstorms in the afternoon. Highs in the mid-90s. Chance of rain 30%. Heat index values up to 105. Monday night, partly cloudy. A chance of showers and thunderstorms in the evening. Lows in the mid-70s. Chance of rain 30%. Tuesday and Tuesday night, partly cloudy. A chance of showers and thunderstorms. Highs in the mid-90s. Lows in the lower 70s. Chance of rain 50%. Heat index values up to 105. Wednesday, sunny. A slight chance of showers and thunderstorms in the morning, then a chance of showers and thunderstorms in the afternoon. Highs in the mid-90s. Chance of rain 50%. Heat index values up to 105. The coastal waters forecast for the following waters from Suwannee River to Apalachicola, Florida, extending from 20 to 60 nautical miles. Coastal waters from Okaloosa Walton County line to Mexico Beach out to 20 nautical miles. Coastal waters from Mexico Beach to Apalachicola out to 20 nautical miles. Waters from Okaloosa Walton County line to Mexico Beach 20 to 60 nautical miles. And waters from Mexico Beach to Apalachicola 20 to 60 nautical miles. Rest of tonight, west winds around 10 knots. Seas around 2 feet. Wave detail, west 2 feet at 4 seconds. Protected waters, a light chop. A chance of showers with a slight chance of thunderstorms early this evening. Thursday, west winds 5 to 10 knots. Seas around 2 feet. Wave detail, west 2 feet at 4 seconds. Protected waters, a light chop. A chance of showers and thunderstorms. Thursday night, west winds 5 to 10 knots. Seas around 2 feet. Wave detail, west 2 feet at 4 seconds. Protected waters, a light chop. A slight chance of showers and thunderstorms after midnight. Friday, west winds 5 to 10 knots. Waves 1 foot or less. Wave detail, west 1 foot at 4 seconds. Protected waters, a light chop. A chance of showers and thunderstorms. Friday night, southwest winds 5 to 10 knots. Waves 1 foot or less. Wave detail, west 1 foot at 4 seconds. Protected waters, a light chop. A slight chance of showers and thunderstorms in the evening, then a chance of showers and thunderstorms after midnight. Saturday, southwest winds 5 to 10 knots. Waves 1 foot or less. Wave detail, west 1 foot at 4 seconds. Protected waters, a light chop. Showers likely with a chance of thunderstorms. Saturday night, southwest winds 5 to 10 knots. Waves 1 foot or less. Protected waters, a light chop. A chance of showers and thunderstorms. Sunday, west winds 5 to 10 knots. Waves 1 foot or less. Protected waters, a light chop. A chance of showers and thunderstorms. Sunday night, southwest winds 5 to 10 knots. Waves 1 foot or less. Protected waters, a light chop. A slight chance of showers and thunderstorms. Monday, southwest winds 5 to 10 knots. Waves 1 foot or less. Protected waters, a light chop. A slight chance of showers and thunderstorms. Monday night, southwest winds 5 to 10 knots. Waves 1 foot or less. Protected waters, a light chop. A slight chance of showers and thunderstorms. Winds and waves higher in and near thunderstorms. The coastal waters forecast for the following St. Andrews Bay waterways. Rest of tonight, west winds 5 to 10 knots. Protected waters, a light chop. Showers likely with a slight chance of thunderstorms early this evening, then a chance of showers with a slight chance of thunderstorms late this evening. Thursday, northwest winds around 5 knots, becoming southwest in the afternoon. Protected waters, a light chop. A slight chance of showers and thunderstorms in the morning, then a chance of showers and thunderstorms in the afternoon. Thursday night, west winds 5 to 10 knots, diminishing.

around 5 knots after midnight. Protected waters, a light chop. A chance of showers and thunderstorms in the evening. Friday, northwest winds around 5 knots, becoming southwest in the afternoon. Protected waters, a light chop. A slight chance of showers and thunderstorms in the morning, then a chance of showers and thunderstorms in the afternoon. Friday night, southwest winds 5 to 10 knots, becoming west after midnight. Protected waters, a light chop. A chance of showers. A chance of thunderstorms, mainly in the evening. Saturday, west winds around 5 knots, becoming southwest in the afternoon. Protected waters, a light chop. A chance of showers and thunderstorms in the morning, then showers and thunderstorms likely in the afternoon. Saturday night, southwest winds 5 to 10 knots. Protected waters, a light chop. Showers and thunderstorms likely, mainly in the evening. Sunday, northwest winds around 5 knots, becoming southwest in the afternoon. Protected waters, a light chop. A slight chance of showers and thunderstorms. Sunday night, southwest winds 5 to 10 knots, diminishing to around 5 knots after midnight. Protected waters, a light chop. A slight chance of showers and thunderstorms in the evening. Monday, south winds around 5 knots, becoming southwest in the afternoon. Protected waters, a light chop. A slight chance of showers and thunderstorms. Monday night, southwest winds 5 to 10 knots, becoming south after midnight. Protected waters, a light chop. A slight chance of showers and thunderstorms. Winds and waves higher and near thunderstorms. The Tallahassee Climate Summary for yesterday, August 19, 2026. Yesterday's high temperature was 98 degrees. This high was 7 degrees above the normal high of 91. Yesterday's low temperature was 73 degrees. This tied the normal low of 73. 0.10 inches of precipitation fell yesterday, which brings the monthly total to 5.68 inches. This is 0.71 inches above the normal amount of 4.97 inches for August. The total precipitation for the year now stands at 29.20 inches, which is 11.49 inches below normal. The normal high temperature for today is 91 degrees, and the normal low is 73. The record high for today is 100, which last occurred in 1925, and the record low is 66, which occurred in 1991. Sunrise today is at 7:07 a.m. and sunset is at 8:14 p.m. The Tropical Weather Outlook. For the North Atlantic, Caribbean Sea, and the Gulf of America, tropical cyclone formation is not expected during the next 7 days. Tide information for Thursday, August 20, 2026. St. Mark's River entrance. Low 12:19 a.m., high 6:30 a.m., low 3:19 p.m., high 10:05 p.m. Apalachicola. High 8:07 a.m., low 5:50 p.m. St. Andrews Bay of Panama City. High 2:51 a.m., low 3:52 p.m. Note that the times of high and low tide are 3 minutes earlier at Shell Point than at the St. Mark's River entrance. The average water temperature at Apalachicola was 87.8 degrees. Sunrise and sunset in Tallahassee. August 20, 2026, sunrise 7:07 a.m. Eastern Daylight Time, sunset 8:14 p.m. Eastern Daylight Time. 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The latest weather and forecast information can also be accessed by calling our automated forecast line at 850-942-8851. The current time is 3:15 a.m. Eastern Daylight Time. These are the 3 a.m. Eastern Daylight Time conditions. At the Tallahassee Airport, it was mostly cloudy. The temperature was 74 degrees. The wind was southwest at 3 miles an hour. At Florida State University, the temperature was 75 degrees. The wind was calm. At Apalachicola, it was mostly cloudy. The temperature was 73 degrees. The wind was north at 5 miles an hour. At Panama City Northwest, it was mostly cloudy. The temperature was 73 degrees. The wind was calm. At Dothan, it was partly cloudy. The temperature was 73 degrees. The wind was south at 3 miles an hour. At Albany, it was partly cloudy. The temperature was 73 degrees. The wind was southwest at 5 miles an hour. At Valdosta,

It was clear. The temperature was 72 degrees. The wind was south at 5 miles an hour. Over the marine area, at the buoy south of Apalachicola, winds were southwest at 6 knots. At the buoy south of Panama City, winds were west at 10 knots. At the buoy south of Pensacola, winds were southwest at 14 knots. These are the 3 a.m. Eastern Daylight Time conditions. At the Tallahassee Airport, it was partly cloudy. The temperature was 74 degrees. The wind was southwest at 3 miles an hour. At Florida State University, the temperature was 75 degrees. The wind was calm. At Apalachicola, it was mostly cloudy. The temperature was 73 degrees. The wind was north at 5 miles an hour. At Panama City Northwest, it was mostly cloudy. The temperature was 73 degrees. The wind was calm. At Dothan, it was mostly cloudy. The temperature was 73 degrees. The wind was south at 3 miles an hour. At Albany, it was partly cloudy. The temperature was 73 degrees. The wind was southwest at 5 miles an hour. At Valdosta, it was partly cloudy. The temperature was 72 degrees. The wind was south at 5 miles an hour. Over the marine area, at the buoy south of Apalachicola, winds were southwest at 4 knots and seas were 3 feet. At the buoy south of Panama City, winds were west at 10 knots and seas were 2 feet. At the buoy south of Pensacola, winds were southwest at 14 knots and seas were 2 feet. The forecast for the local area. Heat advisory in effect from 11 a.m. this morning to 8 p.m. Eastern Daylight Time this evening. Today, sunny. A chance of showers with a slight chance of thunderstorms this afternoon. Highs in the upper 90s. West winds 5 to 10 miles per hour. Chance of rain 50%. Heat index values up to 112 this afternoon. Tonight, partly cloudy. A chance of showers with a slight chance of thunderstorms in the evening. Humid with lows in the mid-70s. Southwest winds 5 to 10 miles per hour. Chance of rain 30%. Heat index values up to 106 early in the evening. Friday, mostly sunny. A slight chance of showers and thunderstorms in the morning, then showers and thunderstorms likely in the afternoon. Humid with highs in the lower 90s. Southwest winds 5 to 10 miles per hour with gusts up to 20 miles per hour. Chance of rain 70%. Heat index values up to 109. Friday night, mostly cloudy with showers and thunderstorms likely in the evening, then partly cloudy with a chance of showers and thunderstorms after midnight. Humid with lows in the mid-70s. Southwest winds 5 to 10 miles per hour in the evening, becoming light and variable. Chance of rain 70%. Saturday, mostly sunny. A chance of showers with a slight chance of thunderstorms in the morning, then showers and thunderstorms likely in the afternoon. Humid with highs in the lower 90s. Southwest winds 5 to 10 miles per hour. Chance of rain 70%. Heat index values up to 108. Saturday night, mostly cloudy with showers and thunderstorms likely in the evening, then mostly clear with a slight chance of showers and thunderstorms after midnight. Lows in the mid-70s. Chance of rain 70%. Sunday and Sunday night, mostly clear. A slight chance of showers and thunderstorms. Highs in the mid-90s. Lows in the mid-70s. Chance of rain 20%. Heat index values up to 105. Monday, sunny. A chance of showers and thunderstorms in the afternoon. Highs in the mid-90s. Chance of rain 30%. Heat index values up to 105. Monday night, partly cloudy. A chance of showers and thunderstorms in the evening. Lows in the mid-70s. Chance of rain 30%. Tuesday and Tuesday night, partly cloudy. A chance of showers and thunderstorms. Highs in the mid-90s. Lows in the lower 70s. Chance of rain 50%. Heat index values up to 105. Wednesday, sunny. A slight chance of showers and thunderstorms in the morning, then a chance of showers and thunderstorms in the afternoon. Highs in the mid-90s. Chance of rain 50%. Heat index values up to 105.
The coastal waters forecast for the following waters from Suwannee River to Apalachicola, Florida, extending from 20 to 60 nautical miles. Coastal waters from Okaloosa, Walton County line to Mexico Beach out to 20 nautical miles. Coastal waters from Mexico Beach to Apalachicola out to 20 nautical miles. Waters from Okaloosa, Walton County line to Mexico Beach 20 to 60 nautical miles. And waters from Mexico Beach to Apalachicola 20 to 60 nautical miles. Rest of tonight, west winds around 10 knots. Seas around 2 feet. Wave detail, west 2 feet at 4 seconds. Protected waters, a light chop. A chance of showers with a slight chance of thunderstorms early this evening. Thursday, west winds 5 to 10 knots. Seas around 2 feet. Wave detail, west 2 feet at 4 seconds. Protected waters, a light chop. A chance of showers and thunderstorms. Thursday night, west winds 5 to 10 knots. Seas around 2 feet. Wave detail, west 2 feet at 4 seconds. Protected waters, a light chop. A slight chance of showers and thunderstorms after midnight. Friday, west winds 5 to 10 knots. Waves 1 foot or less. Wave detail, west 1 foot at 4 seconds. Protected waters, a light chop. A chance of showers and thunderstorms. Friday night, southwest winds 5 to 10 knots. Waves 1 foot or less. Wave detail, west 1 foot at 4 seconds. Protected waters, a light chop. A slight chance of showers and thunderstorms in the evening, then a chance of showers and thunderstorms after midnight. Saturday, southwest winds 5 to 10 knots. Waves 1 foot or less. Wave detail, west 1 foot at 4 seconds. Protected waters, a light chop. Showers likely with a chance of thunderstorms. Saturday night, southwest winds 5 to 10 knots. Waves 1 foot or less. Protected waters, a light chop. A chance of showers and thunderstorms. Sunday, west winds 5 to 10 knots. Waves 1 foot or less. Protected waters, a light chop. A chance of showers and thunderstorms. Sunday night, southwest winds 5 to 10 knots. Waves 1 foot or less. Protected waters, a light chop. A slight chance of showers and thunderstorms. Monday, southwest winds 5 to 10 knots. Waves 1 foot or less. Protected waters, a light chop. A slight chance of showers and thunderstorms. Monday night, southwest winds 5 to 10 knots. Waves 1 foot or less. Protected waters, a light chop. A slight chance of showers and thunderstorms. Winds and waves higher and near thunderstorms. The coastal waters forecast for the following waters from Suwannee River to Apalachicola, Florida, extending from 20 to 60 nautical miles. Coastal waters from Okaloosa, Walton County line to Mexico Beach out to 20 nautical miles. Coastal waters from Mexico Beach to Apalachicola out to 20 nautical miles. Waters from Okaloosa, Walton County line to Mexico Beach 20 to 60 nautical miles. And waters from Mexico Beach to Apalachicola 20 to 60 nautical miles. Today, northwest winds 5 to 10 knots, becoming west this afternoon. Seas around 2 feet. Wave detail, west 2 feet at 4 seconds. Protected waters, a light chop. A chance of thunderstorms this morning. A chance of showers. A slight chance of thunderstorms this afternoon. Tonight, west winds 10 to 15 knots, diminishing to 5 to 10 knots after midnight. Seas around 2 feet. Wave detail, west 2 feet at 4 seconds. Protected waters, a moderate chop. A chance of showers with a slight chance of thunderstorms after midnight. Friday, west winds 5 to 10 knots. Seas around 2 feet in the morning, then 1 foot or less. Wave detail, west 1 foot at 4 seconds. Protected waters, a light chop. A chance of showers and thunderstorms. Friday night, west winds 10 to 15 knots, diminishing to 5 to 10 knots after midnight. Seas around 2 feet. Wave detail, west 1 foot at 4 seconds. Protected waters, a moderate chop. A slight chance of showers and thunderstorms in the evening, then a chance of showers and thunderstorms after midnight. Saturday, west winds 10 to 15 knots. Seas around 2 feet. Wave detail, west 2 feet at 4 seconds. Protected waters, a moderate chop. Showers and thunderstorms likely. Saturday night, west winds 5 to 10 knots. Seas around 2 feet. Wave detail, southwest 2 feet at 4 seconds. Protected waters, a light chop.
a chance of showers and thunderstorms. Sunday, west winds 5 to 10 knots. Waves 1 foot or less. Protected waters, a light chop. A chance of showers and thunderstorms. Sunday night,

southwest winds 5 to 10 knots. Waves 1 foot or less. Protected waters, a light chop. A slight chance of showers and thunderstorms after midnight. Monday, southwest winds 5 to 10 knots. Waves 1 foot or less. Protected waters, a light chop. A slight chance of showers and thunderstorms in the morning. Monday night, southwest winds 5 to 10 knots. Waves 1 foot or less. Protected waters, a light chop. A slight chance of showers and thunderstorms. Winds and waves higher and near thunderstorms. The coastal waters forecast for the following St. Andrews Bay waterways. Today, north winds around 5 knots, becoming west around 5 knots early this afternoon, then becoming southwest 10 to 15 knots late. Protected waters, a moderate chop. A slight chance of showers late this morning and early afternoon. A chance of showers with a slight chance of thunderstorms late. Tonight, west winds 10 to 15 knots, becoming northwest around 5 knots after midnight. Protected waters, a moderate chop. A slight chance of showers. Friday, northwest winds around 5 knots, becoming southwest in the afternoon. Protected waters, a light chop. A chance of showers. A slight chance of thunderstorms in the morning, then a chance of thunderstorms in the afternoon. Friday night, southwest winds 5 to 10 knots. Protected waters, a light chop. A chance of showers. A slight chance of thunderstorms in the evening, then a chance of thunderstorms after midnight. Saturday, southwest winds 5 to 10 knots. Protected waters, a light chop. A chance of showers. A chance of thunderstorms, mainly in the morning. Saturday night, southwest winds 5 to 10 knots. Protected waters, a light chop. A chance of showers with a slight chance of thunderstorms in the evening. Sunday, northwest winds around 5 knots, becoming west in the afternoon. Protected waters, a light chop. A slight chance of showers and thunderstorms in the afternoon. Sunday night, southwest winds 5 to 10 knots, becoming west after midnight. Protected waters, a light chop. A slight chance of showers and thunderstorms. Monday, west winds around 5 knots, becoming southwest in the afternoon. Protected waters, a light chop. A slight chance of showers and thunderstorms in the afternoon. Monday night, southwest winds 5 to 10 knots, diminishing to around 5 knots after midnight. Protected waters, a light chop. A slight chance of showers and thunderstorms. Winds and waves higher and near thunderstorms. The Tropical Weather Outlook. For the North Atlantic, Caribbean Sea, and the Gulf of America, tropical cyclone formation is not expected during the next 7 days. Tide information for Thursday, August 20, 2026. St. Mark's River entrance. Low 12:19 a.m., high 6:30 a.m., low 3:19 p.m., high 10:05 p.m. Apalachicola. High 8:07 a.m., low 5:50 p.m. St. Andrews Bay at Panama City. High 2:51 a.m., low 3:52 p.m. Note that the times of high and low tide are 3 minutes earlier at Shell Point than at the St. Mark's River entrance. The average water temperature at Apalachicola was 87.8 degrees. Sunrise and sunset in Tallahassee. August 20, 2026, sunrise 7:07 a.m. Eastern Daylight Time, sunset 8:14 p.m. Eastern Daylight Time. 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This broadcast originates from your National Weather Service office in Tallahassee, Florida. The latest weather and forecast information can also be accessed by calling our automated forecast line at 850-942-8851. The current time is 3:30 a.m. Eastern Daylight Time. These are the 3 a.m. Eastern Daylight Time conditions. At the Tallahassee Airport, it was partly cloudy. The temperature was 74 degrees. The wind was southwest at 3 miles an hour. At Florida State University, the temperature was 75 degrees. The wind was calm. At Apalachicola, it was mostly cloudy. The temperature was 73 degrees. The wind was north at 5 miles an hour. At Panama City Northwest, it was mostly cloudy. The temperature was 73 degrees. The wind was calm. At Dothan, it was mostly cloudy. The temperature was 73 degrees. The wind was south at 3 miles an hour. At Albany, it was partly cloudy. The temperature was 73 degrees.

The wind was southwest at 5 miles an hour. At Valdosta, it was partly cloudy. The temperature was 72 degrees. The wind was south at 5 miles an hour. Over the marine area, at the buoy south of Apalachicola, winds were southwest at 4 knots and seas were 3 feet. At the buoy south of Panama City, winds were west at 10 knots, and seas were 2 feet. At the buoy south of Pensacola, winds were southwest at 14 knots, and seas were 2 feet. The Tallahassee Climate Summary for yesterday, August 19, 2026. Yesterday's high temperature was 98 degrees. This high was 7 degrees above the normal high of 91. Yesterday's low temperature was 73 degrees. This tied the normal low of 73. 0.10 inches of precipitation fell yesterday, which brings the monthly total to 5.68 inches. This is 0.71 inches above the normal amount of 4.97 inches for August. The total precipitation for the year now stands at 29.20 inches, which is 11.49 inches below normal. The normal high temperature for today is 91 degrees, and the normal low is 73. The record high for today is 100, which last occurred in 1925, and the record low is 66, which occurred in 1991. Sunrise today is at 7:07 a.m. and sunset is at 8:14 p.m. The forecast for the local area. Heat advisory in effect from 11 a.m. this morning to 8 p.m. Eastern Daylight Time this evening. Today, sunny. A chance of showers with a slight chance of thunderstorms this afternoon. Highs in the upper 90s. West winds 5 to 10 miles per hour. Chance of rain 50%. Heat index values up to 112 this afternoon. Tonight, partly cloudy. A chance of showers with a slight chance of thunderstorms in the evening. Humid with lows in the mid-70s. Southwest winds 5. Heat index values up to 112 this afternoon. Tonight, partly cloudy. A chance of showers with a slight chance of thunderstorms in the evening. Humid with lows in the mid-70s. Southwest winds 5 to 10 miles per hour. Chance of rain 30%. Heat index values up to 106 early in the evening. Friday, mostly sunny. A slight chance of showers and thunderstorms in the morning, then showers and thunderstorms likely in the afternoon. Humid with highs in the lower 90s. Southwest winds 5 to 10 miles per hour with gusts up to 20 miles per hour. Chance of rain 70%. Heat index values up to 109. Friday night, mostly cloudy with showers and thunderstorms likely in the evening, then partly cloudy with a chance of showers and thunderstorms after midnight. Humid with lows in the mid-70s. Southwest winds 5 to 10 miles per hour in the evening, becoming light and variable. Chance of rain 70%. Saturday, mostly sunny. A chance of showers with a slight chance of thunderstorms in the morning, then showers and thunderstorms likely in the afternoon. Humid with highs in the lower 90s. Southwest winds 5 to 10 miles per hour. Chance of rain 70%. Heat index values up to 108. Saturday night, mostly cloudy with showers and thunderstorms likely in the evening, then mostly clear with a slight chance of showers and thunderstorms after midnight. Lows in the mid-70s. Chance of rain 70%. Sunday and Sunday night, mostly clear. A slight chance of showers and thunderstorms. Highs in the mid-90s. Lows in the mid-70s. Chance of rain 20%. Heat index values up to 105. Monday, sunny. A chance of showers and thunderstorms in the afternoon. Highs in the mid-90s. Chance of rain 30%. Heat index values up to 105. Monday night, partly cloudy. A chance of showers and thunderstorms in the evening. Lows in the mid-70s. Chance of rain 30%. Tuesday and Tuesday night, partly cloudy. A chance of showers and thunderstorms. Highs in the mid-90s. Lows in the lower 70s. Chance of rain 50%. Heat index values up to 105. Wednesday, sunny. A slight chance of showers and thunderstorms in the morning, then a chance of showers and thunderstorms in the afternoon. Highs in the mid-90s. Chance of rain 50%. Heat index values up to 105. The Tropical Weather Outlook. For the North Atlantic, Caribbean Sea, and the Gulf of America, tropical cyclone formation is not expected during the next 7 days. The Surf Zone Forecast General Outlook, a moderate risk of rip currents is expected the next few

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The latest weather and forecast information can also be accessed by calling our automated forecast line at 850-942-8851. The current time is 3:37 a.m. Eastern Daylight Time. These are the 3 a.m. Eastern Daylight Time conditions. At the Tallahassee Airport, it was partly cloudy. The temperature was 74 degrees. The wind was southwest at 3 miles an hour. At Florida State University, the temperature was 75 degrees. The wind was calm. At Apalachicola, it was mostly cloudy. The temperature was 73 degrees. The wind was north at 5 miles an hour. At Panama City Northwest, it was mostly cloudy. The temperature was 73 degrees. The wind was calm. At Dothan, it was mostly cloudy. The temperature was 73 degrees. The wind was south at 3 miles an hour. At Albany, it was partly cloudy. The temperature was 73 degrees. The wind was southwest at 5 miles an hour. At Valdosta, it was partly cloudy. The temperature was 72 degrees. The wind was south at 5 miles an hour. Over the marine area, at the buoy south of Apalachicola, winds were southwest at 4 knots and seas were 3 feet. At the buoy south of Panama City, winds were west at 10 knots and seas were 2 feet. At the buoy south of Pensacola, winds were southwest at 14 knots and seas were 2 feet. The forecast for the local area. Heat advisory in effect from 11 a.m. this morning to 8 p.m. Eastern Daylight Time this evening. Today, sunny. A chance of showers with a slight chance of thunderstorms this afternoon. Highs in the upper 90s. West winds 5 to 10 miles per hour. Chance of rain 50%. Heat index values up to 112 this afternoon. Tonight, partly cloudy. A chance of showers with a slight chance of thunderstorms in the evening. Humid with lows in the mid-70s. Southwest winds 5 to 10 miles per hour. Chance of rain 30%. Heat index values up to 106 early in the evening. Friday, mostly sunny. A slight chance of showers and thunderstorms in the morning, then showers and thunderstorms likely in the afternoon. Humid with highs in the lower 90s. Southwest winds 5 to 10 miles per hour with gusts up to 20 miles per hour. Chance of rain 70%. Heat index values up to 109. Friday night, mostly cloudy with showers and thunderstorms likely in the evening, then partly cloudy with the chance of showers and thunderstorms after midnight. Humid with lows in the mid-70s. Southwest winds 5 to 10 miles per hour in the evening, becoming light and variable. Chance of rain 70%. Saturday, mostly sunny. A chance of showers with a slight chance of thunderstorms in the morning, then showers and thunderstorms likely in the afternoon. Humid with highs in the lower 90s. Southwest winds 5 to 10 miles per hour. Chance of rain 70%. Heat index values up to 108. Saturday night, mostly cloudy with showers and thunderstorms likely in the evening, then mostly clear with a slight chance of showers and thunderstorms after midnight. Lows in the mid-70s. Chance of rain 70%. Sunday and Sunday night, mostly clear. A slight chance of showers and thunderstorms. Highs in the mid-90s. Lows in the mid-70s. Chance of rain 20%. Heat index values up to 105. Monday, sunny. A chance of showers and thunderstorms in the afternoon. Highs in the mid-90s. Chance of rain 30%. Heat index values up to 105. Monday night, partly cloudy. A chance of showers and thunderstorms in the evening. Lows in the mid-70s. Chance of rain 30%. Tuesday and Tuesday night, partly cloudy. A chance of showers and thunderstorms. Highs in the mid-90s. Lows in the lower 70s. Chance of rain 50%. Heat index values up to 105. Wednesday, sunny. A slight chance of showers and thunderstorms in the morning, then a chance of showers and thunderstorms in the afternoon. Highs in the mid-90s. Chance of rain 50%. Heat index values up to 105. The coastal waters forecast for the following waters from Suwannee River to Apalachicola, Florida, extending from 20 to 60.

nautical miles, coastal waters from Okaloosa, Walton County line to Mexico Beach out to 20 nautical miles, coastal waters from Mexico Beach to Apalachicola out to 20 nautical miles, waters from Okaloosa, Walton County line to Mexico Beach 20 to 60 nautical miles, and waters from Mexico Beach to Apalachicola 20 to 60 nautical miles. Today, northwest winds 5 to 10 knots, becoming west this afternoon. Seas around 2 feet. Wave detail, west 2 feet at 4 seconds. Protected waters, a light shop. A chance of thunderstorms this morning. A chance of showers. A slight chance of thunderstorms this afternoon. Tonight, west winds 10 to 15 knots, diminishing to 5 to 10 knots after midnight. Seas around 2 feet. Wave detail, west 2 feet at 4 seconds. Protected waters, a moderate chop. A chance of showers with a slight chance of thunderstorms after midnight. Friday, west winds 5 to 10 knots. Seas around 2 feet in the morning, then 1 foot or less. Wave detail, west 1 foot at 4 seconds. Protected waters, a light chop. A chance of showers and thunderstorms. Friday night, west winds 10 to 15 knots, diminishing to 5 to 10 knots after midnight. Seas around 2 feet. Wave detail, west 1 foot at 4 seconds. Protected waters, a moderate chop. A slight chance of showers and thunderstorms in the evening, then a chance of showers and thunderstorms after midnight. Saturday, west winds 10 to 15 knots. Seas around 2 feet. Wave detail, west 2 feet at 4 seconds. Protected waters, a moderate chop. Showers and thunderstorms likely. Saturday night, west winds 5 to 10 knots. Seas around 2 feet. Wave detail, southwest 2 feet at 4 seconds. Protected waters, a light chop. A chance of showers and thunderstorms. Sunday, west winds 5 to 10 knots. Waves 1 foot or less. Protected waters, a light chop. A chance of showers and thunderstorms. Sunday night, southwest winds 5 to 10 knots. Waves 1 foot or less. Protected waters, a light chop. A slight chance of showers and thunderstorms after midnight. Monday, southwest winds 5 to 10 knots. Waves 1 foot or less. Protected waters, a light chop. A slight chance of showers and thunderstorms in the morning. Monday night, southwest winds 5 to 10 knots. Waves 1 foot or less. Protected waters, a light chop. A slight chance of showers and thunderstorms. Winds and waves higher and near thunderstorms. The coastal waters forecast for the following St. Andrews Bay waterways. Today, north winds around 5 knots, becoming west around 5 knots early this afternoon, then becoming southwest 10 to 15 knots late. Protected waters, a moderate chop. A slight chance of showers late this morning and early afternoon. A chance of showers with a slight chance of thunderstorms late. Tonight, west winds 10 to 15 knots, becoming northwest around 5 knots after midnight. Protected waters, a moderate chop. A slight chance of showers. Friday, northwest winds around 5 knots, becoming southwest in the afternoon. Protected waters, a light chop. A chance of showers. A slight chance of thunderstorms in the morning, then a chance of thunderstorms in the afternoon. Friday night, southwest winds 5 to 10 knots. Protected waters, a light chop. A chance of showers. A slight chance of thunderstorms in the evening, then a chance of thunderstorms after midnight. Saturday, southwest winds 5 to 10 knots. Protected waters, a light chop. A chance of showers. A chance of thunderstorms, mainly in the morning. Saturday night, southwest winds 5 to 10 knots. Protected waters, a light chop. A chance of showers with a slight chance of thunderstorms in the evening. Sunday, northwest winds around 5 knots, becoming west in the afternoon. Protected waters, a light chop. A slight chance of showers and thunderstorms in the afternoon. Sunday night, southwest winds 5 to 10 knots, becoming west after midnight. Protected waters, a light chop. A slight chance of showers and thunderstorms. Monday, west winds around 5 knots, becoming southwest in the afternoon. Protected waters, a light chop. A slight chance of showers and thunderstorms in the afternoon. Monday night, southwest winds 5 to 10 knots, diminishing to around 5 knots after midnight. Protected waters, a light chop. A slight chance of showers and thunderstorms. Winds and waves higher and near thunderstorms. The tropical

Weather outlook. For the North Atlantic, Caribbean Sea, and the Gulf of America, tropical cyclone formation is not expected during the next 7 days. The surf zone forecasts general outlook. A moderate risk of rip currents is expected the next few days with a slight chance for showers and storms each day. Due to the westerly flow regime and developing sea breeze, it's possible a localized high risk of rip currents develops across west-facing Gulf County beaches in the afternoon through the next few days. Tide information for Thursday, August 20, 2026. St. Mark's River entrance. Low 12:19 a.m., high 6:30 a.m., low 3:19 p.m., high 10:05 p.m. Apalachicola. High 8:07 a.m., low 5:50 p.m. St. Andrews Bay at Panama City. High 2:51 a.m., low 3:52 p.m. Note that the times of high and low tide are 3 minutes earlier at Shell Point than at the St. Mark's River entrance. The average water temperature at Apalachicola was 87.8 degrees. Sunrise and sunset in Tallahassee. August 20, 2026, sunrise 7:07 a.m. Eastern Daylight Time, sunset 8:14 p.m. Eastern Daylight Time. 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The latest weather and forecast information can also be accessed by calling our automated forecast line at 850-942-8851. The current time is 3:48 a.m. Eastern Daylight Time. These are the 3 a.m. Eastern Daylight Time conditions. At the Tallahassee Airport, it was partly cloudy. The temperature was 74 degrees. The wind was southwest at 3 miles an hour. At Florida State University, the temperature was 75 degrees. The wind was calm. At Apalachicola, it was mostly cloudy. The temperature was 73 degrees. The wind was north at 5 miles an hour. At Panama City Northwest, it was mostly cloudy. The temperature was 73 degrees. The wind was calm. At Dothan, it was mostly cloudy. The temperature was 73 degrees. The wind was south at 3 miles an hour. At Albany, it was partly cloudy. The temperature was 73 degrees. The wind was southwest at 5 miles an hour. At Valdosta, it was partly cloudy. The temperature was 72 degrees. The wind was south at 5 miles an hour. Over the marine area, at the buoy south of Apalachicola, winds were southwest at 4 knots and seas were 3 feet. At the buoy south of Panama City, winds were west at 10 knots, and seas were 2 feet. At the buoy south of Pensacola, winds were southwest at 14 knots, and seas were 2 feet. The forecast for the local area. Heat advisory in effect from 11 a.m. this morning to 8 p.m. Eastern Daylight Time this evening. Today, sunny. A chance of showers with a slight chance of thunderstorms this afternoon. Highs in the upper 90s. West winds 5 to 10 miles per hour. Chance of rain 50%. Heat index values up to 112 this afternoon. Tonight, partly cloudy. A chance of showers with a slight chance of thunderstorms in the evening. Humid with lows in the mid-70s. Southwest winds 5 to 10 miles per hour. Chance of rain 30%. Heat index values up to 106 early in the evening. Friday, mostly sunny. A slight chance of showers and thunderstorms in the morning, then showers and thunderstorms likely in the afternoon. Humid with highs in the lower 90s. Southwest winds 5 to 10 miles per hour with gusts up to 20 miles per hour. Chance of rain 70%. Heat index values up to 109. Friday night, mostly cloudy with showers and thunderstorms likely in the evening, then partly cloudy with the chance of showers and thunderstorms after midnight. Humid with lows in the mid-70s. Southwest winds 5 to 10 miles per hour in the evening, becoming light and variable. Chance of rain 70%. Saturday, mostly sunny. A chance of showers with a slight chance of thunderstorms in the morning, then showers and thunderstorms likely in the afternoon. Humid with highs in the lower 90s. Southwest winds 5 to 10 miles per hour. Chance of rain 70%. Heat index values up to 108. Saturday night, mostly cloudy with showers and thunderstorms likely in the evening, then mostly clear with a slight chance of showers and thunderstorms after midnight. Lows in the mid-70s. Chance of rain 70%. Sunday and Sunday night, mostly

clear. A slight chance of showers and thunderstorms. Highs in the mid-90s. Lows in the mid-70s. Chance of rain 20%. Heat index values up to 105. Monday, sunny. A chance of showers and thunderstorms in the afternoon. Highs in the mid-90s. Chance of rain 30%. Heat index values up to 105. Monday night, partly cloudy. A chance of showers and thunderstorms in the evening. Lows in the mid-70s. Chance of rain 30%. Tuesday and Tuesday night, partly cloudy. A chance of showers and thunderstorms. Highs in the mid-90s. Lows in the lower 70s. Chance of rain 50%. Heat index values up to 105. Wednesday, sunny. A slight chance of showers and thunderstorms in the morning, then a chance of showers and thunderstorms in the afternoon. Highs in the mid-90s. Chance of rain 50%. Heat index values up to 105. The coastal waters forecast for the following waters from Suwannee River to Apalachicola, Florida, extending from 20 to 60 nautical miles. Coastal waters from Okaloosa, Walton County line to Mexico Beach out to 20 nautical miles. Coastal waters from Mexico Beach to Apalachicola out to 20 nautical miles. Waters from Okaloosa, Walton County line to Mexico Beach 20 to 60 nautical miles. And waters from Mexico Beach to Apalachicola 20 to 60 nautical miles. Today, northwest winds 5 to 10 knots, becoming west this afternoon. Seas around 2 feet. Wave detail, west 2 feet at 4 seconds. Protected waters, a light chop. A chance of thunderstorms this morning. A chance of showers. A slight chance of thunderstorms this afternoon. Tonight, west winds 10 to 15 knots, diminishing to 5 to 10 knots after midnight. Seas around 2 feet. Wave detail, west 2 feet at 4 seconds. Protected waters, a moderate chop. A chance of showers with a slight chance of thunderstorms after midnight. Friday, west winds 5 to 10 knots. Seas around 2 feet in the morning, then 1 foot or less. Wave detail, west 1 foot at 4 seconds. Protected waters, a light chop. A chance of showers and thunderstorms. Friday night, west winds 10 to 15 knots, diminishing to 5 to 10 knots after midnight. Seas around 2 feet. Wave detail, west 1 foot at 4 seconds. Protected waters, a moderate chop. A slight chance of showers and thunderstorms in the evening, then a chance of showers and thunderstorms after midnight. Saturday, west winds 10 to 15 knots. Seas around 2 feet. Wave detail, west 2 feet at 4 seconds. Protected waters, a moderate chop. Showers and thunderstorms likely. Saturday night, west winds 5 to 10 knots. Seas around 2 feet. Wave detail, southwest 2 feet at 4 seconds. Protected waters, a light chop. A chance of showers and thunderstorms. Sunday, west winds 5 to 10 knots. Waves 1 foot or less. Protected waters, a light chop. A chance of showers and thunderstorms. Sunday night, southwest winds 5 to 10 knots. Waves 1 foot or less. Protected waters, a light chop. A slight chance of showers and thunderstorms after midnight. Monday, southwest winds 5 to 10 knots. Waves 1 foot or less. Protected waters, a light chop. A slight chance of showers and thunderstorms in the morning. Monday night, southwest winds 5 to 10 knots. Waves 1 foot or less. Protected waters, a light chop. A slight chance of showers and thunderstorms. Winds and waves higher in and near thunderstorms. The coastal waters forecast for the following St. Andrews Bay waterways. Today, north winds around 5 knots, becoming west around 5 knots early this afternoon, then becoming southwest 10 to 15 knots late. Protected waters, a moderate chop. A slight chance of showers late this morning and early afternoon. A chance of showers with a slight chance of thunderstorms late. Tonight, west winds 10 to 15 knots, becoming northwest around 5 knots after midnight. Protected waters, a moderate chop. A slight chance of showers. Friday, northwest winds around 5 knots, becoming southwest in the afternoon. Protected waters, a light chop. A chance of showers. A slight chance of thunderstorms in the morning, then a chance of thunderstorms in the afternoon. Friday night, southwest winds 5 to 10 knots. Protected waters, a light chop. A chance of showers. A slight chance of thunderstorms.

in the evening, then a chance of thunderstorms after midnight. Saturday, southwest winds 5 to 10 knots. Protected waters, a light shop. A chance of showers. A chance of thunderstorms, mainly in the morning. Saturday night, southwest winds 5 to 10 knots. Protected waters, a light shop. A chance of showers with a slight chance of thunderstorms in the evening. Sunday, northwest winds around 5 knots, becoming west in the afternoon. Protected waters, a light shop. A slight chance of showers and thunderstorms in the afternoon. Sunday night, southwest winds 5 to 10 knots, becoming west after midnight. Protected waters, a light shop. A slight chance of showers and thunderstorms. Monday, west winds around 5 knots, becoming southwest in the afternoon. Protected waters, a light shop. A slight chance of showers and thunderstorms in the afternoon. Monday night, southwest winds 5 to 10 knots, diminishing to around 5 knots after midnight. Protected waters, a light shop. A slight chance of showers and thunderstorms. Winds and waves higher in and near thunderstorms. The Tropical Weather Outlook. For the North Atlantic, Caribbean Sea, and the Gulf of America, tropical cyclone formation is not expected during the next 7 days. The Surf Zone Forecast General Outlook, a moderate risk of rip currents is expected the next few days with a slight chance for showers and storms each day. Due to the westerly flow regime and developing sea breeze, it's possible a localized high risk of rip currents develops across west-facing Gulf County beaches in the afternoon through the next few days. Tide information for Thursday, August 20, 2026. St. Mark's River entrance. Low 12:19 a.m., high 6:30 a.m., low 3:19 p.m., high 10:05 p.m. Apalachicola. High 8:07 a.m., low 5:50 p.m. St. Andrews Bay at Panama City. High 2:51 a.m., low 3:52 p.m. Note that the times of high and low tide are 3 minutes earlier at Shell Point than at the St. Mark's River entrance. The average water temperature at Apalachicola was 87.8 degrees. Sunrise and sunset in Tallahassee. August 20, 2026, sunrise 7:07 a.m. Eastern Daylight Time, sunset 8:14 p.m. Eastern Daylight Time. 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This broadcast originates from your National Weather Service office in Tallahassee, Florida. The latest weather and forecast information can also be accessed by calling our automated forecast line at 850-942-8851. The current time is 4 a.m. Eastern Daylight Time. These are the 3 a.m. Eastern Daylight Time conditions. At the Tallahassee Airport, it was partly cloudy. The temperature was 74 degrees. The wind was southwest at 3 miles an hour. At Florida State University, the temperature was 75 degrees. The wind was calm. At Apalachicola, it was mostly cloudy. The temperature was 73 degrees. The wind was north at 5 miles an hour. At Panama City Northwest, it was mostly cloudy. The temperature was 73 degrees. The wind was calm. At Dothan, it was mostly cloudy. The temperature was 73 degrees. The wind was south at 3 miles an hour. At Albany, it was partly cloudy. The temperature was 73 degrees. The wind was southwest at 5 miles an hour. At Valdosta, it was partly cloudy. The temperature was 72 degrees. The wind was south at 5 miles an hour. Over the marine area, at the buoys south of Apalachicola, winds were southwest at 4 knots and seas were 3 feet. At the buoys south of Panama City, winds were west at 10 knots and seas were 2 feet. At the buoys south of Pensacola, winds were southwest at 14 knots and seas were 2 feet. The Tallahassee climate summary for yesterday, August 19, 2026. Yesterday's high temperature was 98 degrees. This high was 7 degrees above the normal high of 91. Yesterday's low temperature was 73 degrees. This tied the normal low of 73. 0.10 inches of precipitation fell yesterday, which brings the monthly total to 5.68 inches. This is 0.71 inches above the normal amount of 4.97 inches for August. The total precipitation for the year now stands at 29.20 inches, which is 11.49 inches below normal. The normal high temperature for today is 91 degrees, and the normal low is 73. The record high for today is 100, which last occurred.

occurred in 1925, and the record low is 66, which occurred in 1991. Sunrise today is at 7.07 a.m. and sunset is at 8.14 p.m. The forecast for the local area. Heat advisory in effect from 11 a.m. this morning to 8 p.m. Eastern Daylight Time this evening. Today, sunny. A chance of showers with a slight chance of thunderstorms this afternoon. Highs in the upper 90s. West winds 5 to 10 miles per hour. Chance of rain 50%. Heat index values up to 112 this afternoon. Tonight, partly cloudy. A chance of showers with a slight chance of thunderstorms in the evening. Humid with lows in the mid-70s. Southwest winds 5 to 10 miles per hour. Chance of rain 30%. Heat index values up to 106 early in the evening. Friday, mostly sunny. A slight chance of showers and thunderstorms in the morning, then showers and thunderstorms likely in the afternoon. Humid with highs in the lower 90s. Southwest winds 5 to 10 miles per hour with gusts up to 20 miles per hour. Chance of rain 70%. Heat index values up to 109. Friday night, mostly cloudy with showers and thunderstorms likely in the evening, then partly cloudy with a chance of showers and thunderstorms after midnight. Humid with lows in the mid-70s. Southwest winds 5 to 10 miles per hour in the evening, becoming light and variable. Chance of rain 70%. Saturday, mostly sunny. A chance of showers with a slight chance of thunderstorms in the morning, then showers and thunderstorms likely in the afternoon. Humid with highs in the lower 90s. Southwest winds 5 to 10 miles per hour. Chance of rain 70%. Heat index values up to 108. Saturday night, mostly cloudy with showers and thunderstorms likely in the evening, then mostly clear with a slight chance of showers and thunderstorms after midnight. Lows in the mid-70s. Chance of rain 70%. Sunday and Sunday night, mostly clear. A slight chance of showers and thunderstorms. Highs in the mid-90s. Lows in the mid-70s. Chance of rain 20%. Heat index values up to 105. Monday, sunny. A chance of showers and thunderstorms in the afternoon. Highs in the mid-90s. Chance of rain 30%. Heat index values up to 105. Monday night, partly cloudy. A chance of showers and thunderstorms in the evening. Lows in the mid-70s. Chance of rain 30%. Tuesday and Tuesday night, partly cloudy. A chance of showers and thunderstorms. Highs in the mid-90s. Lows in the lower 70s. Chance of rain 50%. Heat index values up to 105. Wednesday, sunny. A slight chance of showers and thunderstorms in the morning, then a chance of showers and thunderstorms in the afternoon. Highs in the mid-90s. Chance of rain 50%. Heat index values up to 105. The Tropical Weather Outlook. For the North Atlantic, Caribbean Sea, and the Gulf of America, tropical cyclone formation is not expected during the next 7 days. The Surf Zone Forecast General Outlook. A moderate risk of rip currents is expected the next few days with a slight chance for showers and storms each day. Due to the westerly flow regime and developing sea breeze, it's possible a localized high risk of rip currents develops across west-facing Gulf County beaches in the afternoon through the next few days. Tide information for Thursday, August 20, 2026. St. Marks River entrance. Low 12:19 a.m., high 6:30 a.m., low 3:19 p.m., high 10:05 p.m. Apalachicola. High 8:07 a.m., low 5:50 p.m. St. Andrews Bay at Panama City. High 2:51 a.m., low 3:52 p.m. Note that the times of high and low tide are 3 minutes earlier at Shell Point than at the St. Marks River entrance. The average water temperature at Apalachicola was 87.8 degrees. Sunrise and sunset in Tallahassee. August 20, 2026, sunrise 7:07 a.m. Eastern Daylight Time, sunset 8:14 p.m. Eastern Daylight Time. 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The current time is 4:07 a.m. Eastern Daylight Time.

These are the 4 a.m. Eastern Daylight Time conditions. At the Tallahassee Airport, it was partly cloudy. The temperature was 73 degrees. The wind was southwest at 3 miles an hour. The report from Florida State University was not available. At Apalachicola, it was mostly cloudy. The temperature was 72 degrees. The wind was calm. At Panama City Northwest, it was mostly cloudy. The temperature was 73 degrees. The wind was calm. At Dothan, it was mostly cloudy. The temperature was 73 degrees. The wind was south at 3 miles an hour. At Albany, it was partly cloudy. The temperature was 73 degrees. The wind was southwest at 5 miles an hour. At Valdosta, it was partly cloudy. The temperature was 72 degrees. The wind was calm. Over the marine area, at the buoy south of Apalachicola, winds were southwest at 4 knots. At the buoy south of Panama City, winds were west at 10 knots. At the buoy south of Pensacola, winds were southwest at 12 knots. The forecast for the local area. Heat advisory in effect from 11 a.m. this morning to 8 p.m. Eastern Daylight Time this evening. Today, sunny. A chance of showers with a slight chance of thunderstorms this afternoon. Highs in the upper 90s. West winds 5 to 10 miles per hour. Chance of rain 50%. Heat index values up to 112 this afternoon. Tonight, partly cloudy. A chance of showers with a slight chance of thunderstorms in the evening. Humid with lows in the mid-70s. Southwest winds 5 to 10 miles per hour. Chance of rain 30%. Heat index values up to 106 early in the evening. Friday, mostly sunny. A slight chance of showers and thunderstorms in the morning, then showers and thunderstorms likely in the afternoon. Humid with highs in the lower 90s. Southwest winds 5 to 10 miles per hour with gusts up to 20 miles per hour. Chance of rain 70%. Heat index values up to 109. Friday night, mostly cloudy with showers and thunderstorms likely in the evening, then partly cloudy with the chance of showers and thunderstorms after midnight. Humid with lows in the mid-70s. Southwest winds 5 to 10 miles per hour in the evening, becoming light and variable. Chance of rain 70%. Saturday, mostly sunny. A chance of showers with a slight chance of thunderstorms in the morning, then showers and thunderstorms likely in the afternoon. Humid with highs in the lower 90s. Southwest winds 5 to 10 miles per hour. Chance of rain 70%. Heat index values up to 108. Saturday night, mostly cloudy with showers and thunderstorms likely in the evening, then mostly clear with a slight chance of showers and thunderstorms after midnight. Lows in the mid-70s. Chance of rain 70%. Sunday and Sunday night, mostly clear. A slight chance of showers and thunderstorms. Highs in the mid-90s. Lows in the mid-70s. Chance of rain 20%. Heat index values up to 105. Monday, sunny. A chance of showers and thunderstorms in the afternoon. Highs in the mid-90s. Chance of rain 30%. Heat index values up to 105. Monday night, partly cloudy. A chance of showers and thunderstorms in the evening. Lows in the mid-70s. Chance of rain 30%. Tuesday and Tuesday night, partly cloudy. A chance of showers and thunderstorms. Highs in the mid-90s. Lows in the lower 70s. Chance of rain 50%. Heat index values up to 105. Wednesday, sunny. A slight chance of showers and thunderstorms in the morning, then a chance of showers and thunderstorms in the afternoon. Highs in the mid-90s. Chance of rain 50%. Heat index values up to 105. The coastal waters forecast for the following waters from Suwannee River to Apalachicola, Florida, extending from 20 to 60 nautical miles, coastal waters from Okaloosa-Walton County line to Mexico Beach out to 20 nautical miles, coastal waters from Mexico Beach to Apalachicola out to 20 nautical miles, waters from Okaloosa-Walton County line to Mexico Beach 20 to 60 nautical miles, and waters from Mexico Beach to Apalachicola 20 to 60 nautical miles. Today, northwest winds 5 to 10 knots, becoming west this afternoon. Seas around 2 feet. Wave detail, west 2 feet at 4 seconds. Protected waters a light chop. A chance of thunderstorms this morning. A chance of showers. A slight chance of

Thunderstorms this afternoon. Tonight, west winds 10 to 15 knots, diminishing to 5 to 10 knots after midnight. Seas around 2 feet. Wave detail, west 2 feet at 4 seconds. Protected waters a moderate chop. A chance of showers with a slight chance of thunderstorms after midnight. Friday, west winds 5 to 10 knots. Seas around 2 feet in the morning, then 1 foot or less. Wave detail, west 1 foot at 4 seconds. Protected waters a light chop. A chance of showers and thunderstorms. Friday night, west winds 10 to 15 knots, diminishing to 5 to 10 knots after midnight. Seas around 2 feet. Wave detail, west 1 foot at 4 seconds. Protected waters a moderate chop. A slight chance of showers and thunderstorms in the evening, then a chance of showers and thunderstorms after midnight. Saturday, west winds 10 to 15 knots. Seas around 2 feet. Wave detail, west 2 feet at 4 seconds. Protected waters a moderate chop. Showers and thunderstorms likely. Saturday night, west winds 5 to 10 knots. Seas around 2 feet. Wave detail, southwest 2 feet at 4 seconds. Protected waters a light chop. A chance of showers and thunderstorms. Sunday, west winds 5 to 10 knots. Waves 1 foot or less. Protected waters a light chop. A chance of showers and thunderstorms. Sunday night, southwest winds 5 to 10 knots. Waves 1 foot or less. Protected waters a light chop. A slight chance of showers and thunderstorms after midnight. Monday, southwest winds 5 to 10 knots. Waves 1 foot or less. Protected waters a light chop. A slight chance of showers and thunderstorms in the morning. Monday night, southwest winds 5 to 10 knots. Waves 1 foot or less. Protected waters a light chop. A slight chance of showers and thunderstorms. Winds and waves higher and near thunderstorms. The coastal waters forecast for the following St. Andrews Bay waterways. Today, north winds around 5 knots, becoming west around 5 knots early this afternoon, then becoming southwest 10 to 15 knots late. Protected waters a moderate chop. A slight chance of showers late this morning and early afternoon. A chance of showers with a slight chance of thunderstorms late. Tonight, west winds 10 to 15 knots, becoming northwest around 5 knots after midnight. Protected waters a moderate chop. A slight chance of showers. Friday, northwest winds around 5 knots, becoming southwest in the afternoon. Protected waters a light chop. A chance of showers. A slight chance of thunderstorms in the morning, then a chance of thunderstorms in the afternoon. Friday night, southwest winds 5 to 10 knots. Protected waters a light chop. A chance of showers. A slight chance of thunderstorms in the evening, then a chance of thunderstorms after midnight. Saturday, southwest winds 5 to 10 knots. Protected waters a light chop. A chance of showers. A chance of thunderstorms, mainly in the morning. Saturday night, southwest winds 5 to 10 knots. Protected waters. Light chop. A chance of showers with a slight chance of thunderstorms in the evening. Sunday, northwest winds around 5 knots, becoming west in the afternoon. Protected waters a light chop. A slight chance of showers and thunderstorms in the afternoon. Sunday night, southwest winds 5 to 10 knots, becoming west after midnight. Protected waters a light chop. A slight chance of showers and thunderstorms. Okay, winds around 5 knots, becoming southwest in the afternoon. Protected waters a light chop. A slight chance of showers and thunderstorms in the afternoon. Monday night, southwest winds 5 to 10 knots, diminishing to around 5 knots after midnight. Protected waters a light chop. A slight chance of showers and thunderstorms. Winds and waves higher and near thunderstorms. The Tropical Weather Outlook. For the Northern Sea and the Gulf of America, tropical cyclone formation is not expected during the next days. Zone forecast. General outlook. Alert risk of recurrence is expected next few days with a slight chance of storms each day. Due to the westerly flow regime and developing sea breeze, it's possible a localized high risk of recurrence develops across west-facing Gulf County beaches in the afternoon through the next few days. Tide information for Thursday, August 20, 2026. St. Mark's River entrance. Low 12:19 a.m.

high 6:30 a.m., low 3:19 p.m., high 10:05 p.m. Apple Cola. 7 a.m., low 5 p.m. Sandy had LLC. High 2:51 a.m., low 3:52 p.m. Note that the times of high and low tide are 3 minutes earlier at Shell Point than at the St. Mark's River entrance. The average water temperature at Apalachicola was 87.8 degrees. Sunrise and sunset in Tallahassee. August 20, 2026, sunrise 7:07 a.m. Eastern Daylight Time, sunset 8:14 p.m. Eastern Daylight Time. 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The latest weather and forecast information can also be accessed by calling our automated forecast line at 850-942-8851. The current time is 4:18 a.m. Eastern Daylight Time. These are the 4 a.m. Eastern Daylight Time conditions. At the Tallahassee Airport, it was partly cloudy. The temperature was 73 degrees. The wind was southwest at 3 miles per hour. It was 75 degrees. The wind was south at 2 miles an hour. At Apalachicola, it was mostly cloudy. The temperature was 72 degrees. The wind was calm. At Panama City Northwest, it was mostly cloudy. The temperature was 73 degrees. The wind was calm. At Dothan, it was partly cloudy. The temperature was 73 degrees. The wind was south at 3 miles an hour. At Albany, it was partly cloudy. The temperature was 73 degrees. The wind was southwest at 5 miles an hour. At Valdosta, it was clear. The temperature was 72 degrees. The wind was calm. Over the marine area, at the buoy south of Apalachicola, winds were south at 4 knots. At the buoy south of Panama City, winds were west at 10 knots. At the buoy south of Pensacola, winds were southwest at 14 knots. The forecast for the local area. Heat advisory in effect. The AP hearing this evening. Today, sunny. This afternoon. Positive 90. 10 miles per hour. Index values up to 112 this afternoon. Tonight, partly cloudy. A chance of showers with a slight chance of thunderstorms in the evening. Humid with lows in the mid-70s. Southwest winds 5 to 10 miles per hour. Chance of rain 30%. Heat index values up to 106 early in the evening. Friday, mostly sunny. A slight chance of showers and thunderstorms in the morning, then showers and thunderstorms likely in the afternoon. Humid with highs in the lower 90s. Southwest winds 5 to 10 miles per hour with gusts up to 20 miles per hour. Chance of rain 70%. Heat index values up to 109. Friday night, mostly cloudy with showers and thunderstorms likely in the evening, then partly cloudy with a chance of showers and thunderstorms after midnight. Humid with lows in the mid-70s. Southwest winds 5 to 10 miles per hour in the evening, becoming light and variable. Chance of rain 70%. Saturday, mostly sunny. A chance of showers with a slight chance of thunderstorms in the morning, then showers and thunderstorms likely in the afternoon. Humid with highs in the lower 90s. Southwest winds 5 to 10 miles per hour. Chance of rain 70%. Heat index values up to 108. Saturday night, mostly cloudy with showers and thunderstorms likely in the evening, then mostly clear with a slight chance of showers and thunderstorms after midnight. Lows in the mid-70s. Chance of rain 70%. Sunday and Sunday night, mostly clear. A slight chance of showers and thunderstorms. Highs in the mid-90s. Lows in the mid-70s. Chance of rain 20%. Heat index values up to 105. Monday, sunny. A chance of showers and thunderstorms in the afternoon. Highs in the mid-90s. Chance of rain 30%. Heat index values up to 105. Monday night, partly cloudy. A chance of showers and thunderstorms in the evening. Lows in the mid-70s. Chance of rain 30%. Tuesday and Tuesday night, partly cloudy. A chance of showers and thunderstorms.

arms. Highs in the mid-90s. Lows in the lower 70s. Chance of rain 50%. Heat index values up to 105. Wednesday, sunny. A slight chance of showers and thunderstorms in the morning, then a chance of showers and thunderstorms in the afternoon. Highs in the mid-90s. Chance of rain 50%. Heat index values up to 105. The coastal waters forecast for the following waters from Suwannee River to Apalachicola, Florida, extending from 20 to 60 nautical miles, coastal waters from Okaloosa-Walton County line to Mexico Beach out to 20 nautical miles, coastal waters from Mexico Beach to Apalachicola out to 20 nautical miles, waters from Okaloosa-Walton County line to Mexico Beach 20 to 60 nautical miles, and waters from Mexico Beach to Apalachicola 20 to 60 nautical miles. Today, northwest winds 5 to 10 knots, becoming west this afternoon. Seas around 2 feet. Wave detail, west 2 feet at 4 seconds. Protected waters, a light chop. A chance of thunderstorms this morning. A chance of showers. A slight chance of thunderstorms this afternoon. Tonight, west winds 10 to 15 knots, diminishing to 5 to 10 knots after midnight. Seas around 2 feet. Wave detail, west 2 feet at 4 seconds. Protected waters, a moderate chop. A chance of showers with a slight chance of thunderstorms after midnight. Friday, west winds 5 to 10 knots. Seas around 2 feet in the morning, then 1 foot or less. Wave detail, west 1 foot at 4 seconds. Protected waters, a light chop. A chance of showers and thunderstorms. Friday night, west winds 10 to 15 knots, diminishing to 5 to 10 knots after midnight. Seas around 2 feet. Wave detail, west 1 foot at 4 seconds. Protected waters, a moderate chop. A slight chance of showers and thunderstorms in the evening, then a chance of showers and thunderstorms after midnight. Saturday, west winds 10 to 15 knots. Seas around 2 feet. Wave detail, west 2 feet at 4 seconds. Protected waters, a moderate chop. Showers and thunderstorms likely. Saturday night, west winds 5 to 10 knots. Seas around 2 feet. Wave detail, southwest 2 feet at 4 seconds. Protected waters, a light chop. A chance of showers and thunderstorms. Sunday, west winds 5 to 10 knots. Waves 1 foot or less. Protected waters, a light chop. A chance of showers and thunderstorms. Sunday night, southwest winds 5 to 10 knots. Waves 1 foot or less. Protected waters, a light chop. A slight chance of showers and thunderstorms after midnight. Monday, southwest winds 5 to 10 knots. Waves 1 foot or less. Protected waters, a light chop. A slight chance of showers and thunderstorms in the morning. Monday night, southwest winds 5 to 10 knots. Waves 1 foot or less. Protected waters, a light chop. A slight chance of showers and thunderstorms. Winds and waves higher in and near thunderstorms. The coastal waters forecast for the following St. Andrews Bay waterways. Today, north winds around 5 knots, becoming west around 5 knots early this afternoon, then becoming southwest 10 to 15 knots late. Protected waters, a moderate chop. A slight chance of showers late this morning and early afternoon. A chance of showers with a slight chance of thunderstorms late. Tonight, west winds 10 to 15 knots, becoming northwest around 5 knots after midnight. Protected waters, a moderate chop. A slight chance of showers. Friday, northwest winds around 5 knots, becoming southwest in the afternoon. Protected waters, a light chop. A chance of showers. A slight chance of thunderstorms in the morning, then a chance of thunderstorms in the afternoon. Friday night, southwest winds 5 to 10 knots. Protected waters, a light chop. A chance of showers. A slight chance of thunderstorms in the evening, then a chance of thunderstorms after midnight. Saturday, southwest winds 5 to 10 knots. Protected waters, a light chop. A chance of showers. A chance of thunderstorms, mainly in the morning. Saturday night, southwest winds 5 to 10 knots. Protected waters, a light chop. A chance of showers with a slight chance of thunderstorms in the evening. Sunday, northwest winds around 5 knots, becoming west in the afternoon. Protected waters, a light chop. A slight chance of showers and thunderstorms in the afternoon. Sunday night, southwest winds 5 to 10 knots,
becoming west after midnight. Protected waters, a light chop. A slight chance of showers and thunderstorms. Monday, west winds around 5 knots, becoming southwest in the afternoon. Protected waters, a light chop. A slight chance of showers and thunderstorms in the afternoon. Monday night, southwest winds 5 to 10 knots, diminishing to around 5 knots after midnight. Protected waters, a light chop. A slight chance of showers and thunderstorms. Winds and waves higher and near thunderstorms. The Tropical Weather Outlook. For the North Atlantic, Caribbean Sea, and the Gulf of America, tropical cyclone formation is not expected during the next 7 days. The Surf Zone Forecast General Outlook. A moderate risk of rip currents is expected the next few days with a slight chance for showers and storms each day. Due to the westerly flow regime and developing sea breeze, it's possible a localized high risk of rip currents develops across west-facing Gulf County beaches in the afternoon through the next few days. Tide information for Thursday, August 20, 2026. St. Mark's River entrance. Low 12:19 a.m., high 6:30 a.m., low 3:19 p.m., high 10:05 p.m. Apalachicola. High 8:07 a.m., low 5:50 p.m. St. Andrew's Bay of Panama City. High 2:51 a.m., low 3:52 p.m. Note that the times of high and low tide are 3 minutes earlier at Shell Point than at the St. Mark's River entrance. The average water temperature at Apalachicola was 87.8 degrees. Sunrise and sunset in Tallahassee. August 20, 2026, sunrise 7:07 a.m. Eastern Daylight Time, sunset 8:14 p.m. Eastern Daylight Time. 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This broadcast originates from your National Weather Service office in Tallahassee, Florida. The latest weather and forecast information can also be accessed by calling our automated forecast line at 850-942-8851. The current time is 4:29 a.m. Eastern Daylight Time. These are the 4 a.m. Eastern Daylight Time conditions. At the Tallahassee Airport, it was partly cloudy. The temperature was 73 degrees. The wind was southwest at 3 miles an hour. At Florida State University, the temperature was 75 degrees. The wind was south at 2 miles an hour. At Apalachicola, it was mostly cloudy. The temperature was 72 degrees. The wind was calm. At Panama City Northwest, it was mostly cloudy. The temperature was 73 degrees. The wind was calm. At Dothan, it was partly cloudy. The temperature was 73 degrees. The wind was south at 3 miles an hour. At Albany, it was partly cloudy. The temperature was 73 degrees. The wind was southwest at 5 miles an hour. At Valdosta, it was clear. The temperature was 72 degrees. The wind was calm. Over the marine area, at the buoy south of Apalachicola, winds were south at 4 knots. At the buoy south of Panama City, winds were west at 10 knots. At the buoy south of Pensacola, winds were southwest at 14 knots. The forecast for the local area. Heat advisory in effect from 11 a.m. this morning to 8 p.m. Eastern Daylight Time this evening. Today, sunny. A chance of showers with a slight chance of thunderstorms this afternoon. Highs in the upper 90s. West winds 5 to 10 miles per hour. Chance of rain 50%. Heat index values up to 112 this afternoon. Tonight, partly cloudy. A chance of showers with a slight chance of thunderstorms in the evening. Humid with lows in the mid-70s. Southwest winds 5 to 10 miles per hour. Chance of rain 30%. Heat index values up to 106 early in the evening. Friday, mostly sunny. A slight chance of showers and thunderstorms in the morning, then showers and thunderstorms likely in the afternoon. Humid with highs in the lower 90s. Southwest winds 5 to 10 miles per hour with gusts up to 20 miles per hour. Chance of rain 70%. Heat index values up to 109. Friday night, mostly cloudy with showers and thunderstorms likely in the evening, then partly cloudy with a chance of showers and thunderstorms after midnight. Humid with lows in the mid-70s. Southwest winds 5 to 10 miles per hour in the evening, becoming light and variable. Chance of rain 70%. Saturday, mostly sunny.
a chance of showers with a slight chance of thunderstorms in the morning.

showers and thunderstorms likely in the afternoon. Humid with highs in the lower 90s. Southwest winds 5 to 10 miles per hour. Chance of rain 70%. Heat index values up to 108. Saturday night, mostly cloudy with showers and thunderstorms likely in the evening, then mostly clear with a slight chance of showers and thunderstorms after midnight. Lows in the mid-70s. Chance of rain 70%. Sunday and Sunday night, mostly clear. A slight chance of showers and thunderstorms. Highs in the mid-90s. Lows in the mid-70s. Chance of rain 20%. Heat index values up to 105. Monday, sunny. A chance of showers and thunderstorms in the afternoon. Highs in the mid-90s. Chance of rain 30%. Heat index values up to 105. Monday night, partly cloudy. A chance of showers and thunderstorms in the evening. Lows in the mid-70s. Chance of rain 30%. Tuesday and Tuesday night, partly cloudy. A chance of... Monday night, partly cloudy. A chance of showers and thunderstorms in the evening. Lows in the mid-70s. Chance of rain 30%. Tuesday and Tuesday night, partly cloudy. A chance of showers and thunderstorms. Highs in the mid-90s. Lows in the lower 70s. Chance of rain 50%. Heat index values up to 105. Wednesday, sunny. A slight chance of showers and thunderstorms in the morning, then a chance of showers and thunderstorms in the afternoon. Highs in the mid-90s. Chance of rain 50%. Heat index values up to 105. The Tallahassee Climate Summary for yesterday, August 19, 2026. Yesterday's high temperature was 98 degrees. This high was 7 degrees above the normal high of 91. Yesterday's low temperature was 73 degrees. This tied the normal low of 73. 0.10 inches of precipitation fell yesterday, which brings the monthly total to 5.68 inches. This is 0.71 inches above the normal amount of 4.97 inches for August. The total precipitation for the year now stands at 29.20 inches, which is 11.49 inches below normal. The normal high temperature for today is 91 degrees, and the normal low is 73. The record high for today is 100, which last occurred in 1925, and the record low is 66, which occurred in 1991. Sunrise today is at 7:07 a.m. and sunset is at 8:14 p.m. The coastal waters forecast for the following: waters from Suwannee River to Apalachicola, Florida, extending from 20 to 60 nautical miles, coastal waters from Okaloosa-Walton County line to Mexico Beach out to 20 nautical miles, coastal waters from Mexico Beach to Apalachicola out to 20 nautical miles, waters from Okaloosa-Walton County line to Mexico Beach 20 to 60 nautical miles, and waters from Mexico Beach to Apalachicola 20 to 60 nautical miles. Today, northwest winds 5 to 10 knots, becoming west this afternoon. Seas around 2 feet. Wave detail, west 2 feet at 4 seconds. Protected waters a light chop. A chance of thunderstorms this morning. A chance of showers. A slight chance of thunderstorms this afternoon. Tonight, west winds 10 to 15 knots, diminishing to 5 to 10 knots after midnight. Seas around 2 feet. Wave detail, west 2 feet at 4 seconds. Protected waters a moderate chop. A chance of showers with a slight chance of thunderstorms after midnight. Friday, west winds 5 to 10 knots. Seas around 2 feet in the morning, then 1 foot or less. Wave detail, west 1 foot at 4 seconds. Protected waters a light chop. A chance of showers and thunderstorms. Friday night, west winds 10 to 15 knots, diminishing to 5 to 10 knots after midnight. Seas around 2 feet. Wave detail, west 1 foot at 4 seconds. Protected waters a moderate chop. A slight chance of showers and thunderstorms in the evening, then a chance of showers and thunderstorms after midnight. Saturday, west winds 10 to 15 knots. Seas around 2 feet. Wave detail, west 2 feet at 4 seconds. Protected waters a moderate chop. Showers and thunderstorms likely. Saturday night, west winds 5 to 10 knots. Seas around 2 feet. Wave detail, southwest 2 feet at 4 seconds. Protected waters a light chop. A chance of showers and thunderstorms. Sunday, west winds 5 to 10 knots. Waves 1 foot or less.

slight chance of showers late this morning and early afternoon. A chance of showers with a slight chance of thunderstorms late. Tonight, west winds 10 to 15 knots, becoming northwest around 5 knots after midnight. Protected waters a moderate chop. A slight chance of showers. Friday, northwest winds around 5 knots, becoming southwest in the afternoon. Protected waters a light chop. A chance of showers. A slight chance of thunderstorms in the morning, then a chance of thunderstorms in the afternoon. Friday night, southwest winds 5 to 10 knots. Protected waters a light chop. A chance of showers. A slight chance of thunderstorms in the evening, then a chance of thunderstorms after midnight. Saturday, southwest winds 5 to 10 knots. Protected waters a light chop. A chance of showers. A chance of thunderstorms, mainly in the morning. Saturday night, southwest winds 5 to 10 knots. Protected waters a light chop. A chance of showers with a slight chance of thunderstorms in the evening. Sunday, northwest winds around 5 knots, becoming west in the afternoon. Protected waters a light chop. A slight chance of showers and thunderstorms in the afternoon. Sunday night, southwest winds 5 to 10 knots, becoming west after midnight. Protected waters a light chop. A slight chance of showers and thunderstorms. Monday, west winds around 5 knots, becoming southwest in the afternoon. Protected waters a light chop. A slight chance of showers and thunderstorms in the afternoon. Monday night, southwest winds 5 to 10 knots, diminishing to around 5 knots after midnight. Protected waters a light chop. A slight chance of showers and thunderstorms. Winds and waves higher in and near thunderstorms. The Tropical Weather Outlook. For the North Atlantic, Caribbean Sea and the Gulf of America, tropical cyclone formation is not expected during the next 7 days. The Surf Zone Forecast General Outlook. A moderate risk of rip currents is expected the next few days with a slight chance for showers and storms each day. Due to the westerly flow regime and developing sea breeze, it's possible a localized high risk of rip currents develops across west-facing Gulf County beaches in the afternoon through the next few days. Tide information for Thursday, August 20, 2026. St. Marks River entrance. Low 12:19 a.m., high 6:30 a.m., low 3:19 p.m., high 10:05 p.m. Apalachicola. High 8:07 a.m., low 5:50 p.m. St. Andrews Bay at Panama City. High 2:51 a.m., low 3:52 p.m. Note that the times of high and low tide are 3 minutes earlier at Shell Point than at the St. Marks River entrance. The average water temperature at Apalachicola was 87.8 degrees. Sunrise and sunset in Tallahassee. August 20, 2026, sunrise 7:07 a.m. Eastern Daylight Time, sunset 8:14 p.m. Eastern Daylight Time. 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The latest weather and forecast information can also be accessed by calling our automated forecast line at 850-942-8851. The current time is 4:41 a.m. Eastern Daylight Time. These are the 4 a.m. Eastern Daylight Time conditions. At the Tallahassee Airport, it was partly cloudy. The temperature was 20 degrees. The wind was southwest at 3 miles an hour. At Florida State University, the temperature was 70 degrees. The wind was south at 2 miles an hour. At Apalachicola, it was mostly cloudy. The temperature was 72 degrees. The wind was calm. At Panama City Northwest, it was mostly cloudy. The temperature was 73 degrees. The wind was calm. At Dothan, it was partly cloudy. The temperature was 73 degrees. The wind was south at 3 miles an hour. At Albany, it was partly cloudy. The temperature was 73 degrees. The wind was southwest at 5 miles an hour. At Valdosta, it was clear. The temperature was 72 degrees. The wind was calm. Over the marine area, at the buoy south of Apalachicola, winds were south at 4 knots. At the buoy south of winds were west at 10 knots. At the buoy south of Cola, winds were southwest at 14 knots. The forecast for the local area. Heat advisory in effect from 11 a.m. this morning to 8 p.m. Eastern Daylight Time this evening. Today,

Sunny. A chance of showers with a slight chance of thunderstorms this afternoon. Highs in the upper 90s. West winds 5 to 10 miles per hour. Chance of rain 50%. Heat index values up to 112 this afternoon. Tonight, partly cloudy. A chance of showers with a slight chance of thunderstorms in the evening. Humid with lows in the mid-70s. Southwest winds 5 to 10 miles per hour. Chance of rain 30%. Heat index values up to 106 early in the evening. Friday, mostly sunny. A slight chance of showers and thunderstorms in the morning, then showers and thunderstorms likely in the afternoon. Humid with highs in the lower 90s. Southwest winds 5 to 10 miles per hour with gusts up to 20 miles per hour. Chance of rain 70%. Heat index values up to 109. Friday night, mostly cloudy with showers and thunderstorms likely in the evening, then partly cloudy with a chance of showers and thunderstorms after midnight. Humid with lows in the mid-70s. Southwest winds 5 to 10 miles per hour in the evening, becoming light and variable. Chance of rain 70%. Saturday, mostly sunny. A chance of showers with a slight chance of thunderstorms in the morning, then showers and thunderstorms likely in the afternoon. Humid with highs in the lower 90s. Southwest winds 5 to 10 miles per hour. Chance of rain 70%. Heat index values up to 108. Saturday night, mostly cloudy with showers and thunderstorms likely in the evening, then mostly clear with a slight chance of showers and thunderstorms after midnight. Lows in the mid-70s. Chance of rain 70%. Sunday and Sunday night, mostly clear. A slight chance of showers and thunderstorms. Highs in the mid-90s. Lows in the mid-70s. Chance of rain 20%. Heat index values up to 105. Monday, sunny. A chance of showers and thunderstorms in the afternoon. Highs in the mid-90s. Chance of rain 30%. Heat index values up to 105. Monday night, partly cloudy. A chance of showers and thunderstorms in the evening. Lows in the mid-70s. Chance of rain 30%. Tuesday and Tuesday night, partly cloudy. A chance of showers and thunderstorms. Highs in the mid-90s. Lows in the lower 70s. Chance of rain 50%. Heat index values up to 105. Wednesday, sunny. A slight chance of showers and thunderstorms in the morning, then a chance of showers and thunderstorms in the afternoon. Highs in the mid-90s. Chance of rain 50%. Heat index values up to 105. The coastal waters forecast for the following waters from Swanee River to Apalachicola, Florida, extending from 20 to 60 nautical miles, coastal waters from Okaloosa, Walton County line to Mexico Beach out to 20 nautical miles, coastal waters from Mexico Beach to Apalachicola out to 20 nautical miles, waters from Okaloosa, Walton County line to Mexico Beach 20 to 60 nautical miles, and waters from Mexico Beach to Apalachicola 20 to 60 nautical miles. Today, northwest winds 5 to 10 knots, becoming west this afternoon. Seas around 2 feet. Wave detail, west 2 feet at 4 seconds. Protected waters a light chop. A chance of thunderstorms this morning. A chance of showers. A slight chance of thunderstorms this afternoon. Tonight, west winds 10 to 15 knots, diminishing to 5 to 10 knots after midnight. Seas around 2 feet. Wave detail, west 2 feet at 4 seconds. Protected waters a moderate chop. A chance of showers with a slight chance of thunderstorms after midnight. Friday, west winds 5 to 10 knots. Seas around 2 feet in the morning, then 1 foot or less. Wave detail, west 1 foot at 4 seconds. Protected waters a light chop. Showers and thunderstorms. Friday night, winds 10 to 15 knots, diminishing to 5 to 10 knots after midnight. Seas around 2 feet. Wave detail, west 1 foot at 4 seconds. Protected waters a moderate chop. A slight chance of showers and thunderstorms in evening, then a chance of showers and thunderstorms after Saturday, west winds 10 to 15 knots. Seas around 2 feet. Wave detail, west 2 feet at 4 seconds. Protected waters moderate chop. Showers and thunderstorms likely. Saturday night, west winds 5 to 10 knots. Seas around 2 feet. Wave detail, southwest 2 feet at 4 seconds. Protected waters a light.

Chop. A chance of showers and thunderstorms. Sunday, west winds 5 to 10 knots. Waves 1 foot or less. Protected waters a light chop. A chance of showers and thunderstorms. Sunday night, southwest winds 5 to 10 knots. Waves 1 foot or less. Protected waters a light chop. A slight chance of showers and thunderstorms after midnight. Monday, southwest winds 5 to 10 knots. Waves 1 foot or less. Protected waters a light chop. A slight chance of showers and thunderstorms in the morning. Monday night, southwest winds 5 to 10 knots. Waves 1 foot or less. Protected waters a light chop. A slight chance of showers and thunderstorms. Winds and waves higher and near thunderstorms. The coastal waters forecast for the following St. Andrews Bay waterways. Today, north winds around 5 knots, becoming west around 5 knots early this afternoon, then becoming southwest 10 to 15 knots late. Protected waters a moderate chop. A slight chance of showers late this morning and early afternoon. A chance of showers with a slight chance of thunderstorms late. Tonight, west winds 10 to 15 knots, becoming northwest around 5 knots after midnight. Protected waters a moderate chop. A slight chance of showers. Friday, northwest winds around 5 knots, becoming southwest in the afternoon. Protected waters a light chop. A chance of showers. A slight chance of thunderstorms in the morning, then a chance of thunderstorms in the afternoon. Friday night, southwest winds 5 to 10 knots. Protected waters a light chop. A chance of showers. A slight chance of thunderstorms in the evening, then a chance of thunderstorms after midnight. Saturday, southwest winds 5 to 10 knots. Protected waters a light chop. Showers. A chance of thunderstorms, mainly. Saturday night, southwest winds 5 to 10 knots. Protected waters a light chop. A chance of showers with a slight chance of thunderstorms in the evening. Sunday, northwest winds around 5 knots, becoming west in the afternoon. Protected waters a light chop. A slight chance of showers and thunderstorms in the afternoon. Sunday night, southwest winds 5 to 10 knots, becoming west after midnight. Protected waters a light chop. A slight chance of showers and thunderstorms. Monday, west winds around 5 knots, becoming southwest in the afternoon. Protected waters a light chop. A slight chance of showers and thunderstorms in the afternoon. Monday night, southwest winds 5 to 10 knots, diminishing to around 5 knots after midnight. Protected waters a light chop. A slight chance of showers and thunderstorms. Winds and waves higher and storms. The Tropical Weather Outlook. For the North Atlantic, Caribbean Sea and the Gulf of America, cyclone formation is not expected during the next 7 days. The Surf Zone Forecast General Outlook. Rip currents is expected the next few days with a slight chance for showers and storms each day. Due to the westerly flow regime and developing sea breeze, it's possible a localized high risk of rip currents develops across west-facing Gulf County beaches in the afternoon through the next few days. Tide information for Thursday, August 20, 2026. St. Marks River entrance. Low 12:19 a.m., high 6:30 a.m., low 3:19 p.m., high 5 p.m. Apalachicola. High 8:11 a.m., low 5:50 p.m. St. Andrews Bay at Panama City. High 2:51 a.m., low 3:52 p.m. Note that the times of high and low tide are 3 minutes earlier at Shell Point than at the St. Marks River entrance. The average water temperature at Apalachicola was 87.8 degrees. Sunrise and sunset in Tallahassee. August 20, 2020. Sunrise 7:07 a.m. Eastern Daylight Time, sunset 8:14 a.m. Eastern Daylight Time. 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The latest weather and forecast information can also be accessed by calling our automated forecast line at 850-942-8851. Goodness, 4:52 a.m. Eastern Daylight Time. These are the 4 a.m. Eastern Daylight Time conditions. At the Tallahassee Airport, it was partly cloudy. The temperature was 73 degrees. The wind was southwest at 3 miles an hour.
at Florida State University.

city, the temperature was 7 degrees. The wind was south at 2 miles an hour. In Apalachicola, it was mostly cloudy. The temperature was 72 degrees. The wind was calm. At Panama City Northwest, it was mostly cloudy. The temperature was 73 degrees. The wind was calm. At Dothan, it was partly cloudy. The temperature was 73 degrees. The wind was south at 3 miles an hour. At Albany, it was partly cloudy. The temperature was 73 degrees. The wind was southwest at 5 miles an hour. At Valdosta, it was clear. The temperature was 72 degrees. The wind was calm. Over the marine area, at the buoy south of Apalachicola, winds were south at 4 knots. At the buoy south of Panama, winds were west at 10 knots. At the buoy south, winds were southwest at 14 knots. The forecast for the local area. Heat advisory in effect from 11 a.m. this morning to 8 p.m. Eastern Daylight Time this evening. Today, sunny. A chance of showers with a slight chance of thunderstorms this afternoon. Highs in the upper 90s. West winds 5 to 10 miles per hour. Chance of rain 50%. Heat index up to 112 this afternoon. Tonight, partly cloudy. A chance of showers with a slight chance of thunderstorms in the evening. Humid with lows in the mid-70s. Southwest winds 5 to 10 miles per hour. Chance of rain 30%. Heat index values up to 106 early in the evening. Friday, mostly sunny. Showers and thunderstorms in the morning, then showers and thunderstorms likely in the afternoon. Humid with highs in the lower 90s. Southwest winds 5 to 10 miles per hour with gusts up to 20 miles per hour. Chance of rain 70%. Heat index values up to 109. Friday night, mostly cloudy with showers and thunderstorms likely in the evening, then partly cloudy with a chance of showers and thunderstorms after midnight. Humid with lows in the mid-70s. Southwest winds 5 to 10 miles per hour in the evening, becoming light and variable. Chance of rain 70%. Saturday, mostly sunny. A chance of showers with a slight chance of thunderstorms in the morning, then showers and thunderstorms likely in the afternoon. Humid with highs in the lower 90s. Southwest winds 5 to 10 miles per hour. Chance of rain 70%. Heat index values up to 108. Saturday night, mostly cloudy with showers and thunderstorms likely in the evening, then mostly clear with a slight chance of showers and thunderstorms after midnight. Lows in the mid-70s. Chance of rain 70%. Sunday and Sunday night, mostly clear. A slight chance of showers and thunderstorms. Highs in the mid-90s. Lows in the mid-70s. Chance of rain 20%. Heat index values up to 105. Monday, sunny. A chance of showers and thunderstorms in the afternoon. Highs in the mid-90s. Chance of rain 30%. Heat index values up to 105. Monday night, partly cloudy. A chance of showers and thunderstorms in the evening. Lows in the mid-70s. Chance of rain 30%. Tuesday and Tuesday night, partly cloudy. A chance of showers and thunderstorms. Highs in the mid-90s. Lows in the lower 70s. Chance of rain 50%. Heat index values up to 105. Wednesday, sunny. A slight chance of showers and thunderstorms in the morning, then a chance of showers and thunderstorms in the afternoon. Highs in the mid-90s. Chance of rain 50%. Heat index values up to 105. The coastal waters forecast for the following waters from Suwannee River to Apalachicola, Florida, extending from 20 to 60 nautical miles. Coastal waters from Okaloosa-Walton County line to Mexico Beach out to 20 nautical miles. Coastal waters from Mexico Beach to Apalachicola out to 20 nautical miles. Waters from Okaloosa-Walton County line to Mexico Beach 20 to 60 nautical miles. And waters from Mexico Beach to Apalachicola 20 to 60 nautical miles. Today, northwest winds 5 to 10 knots, becoming west this afternoon. Seas around 2 feet. Wave detail, west 2 feet at 4 seconds. Protected waters a light chop. A chance of thunderstorms this morning. A chance of showers. A slight chance of thunderstorms this afternoon. Tonight, west winds 10 to 15 knots, diminishing to 5 to 10 knots after midnight. Seas around 2 feet. Wave detail, west

feet at 4 seconds. Protected water is a moderate chop. A chance of showers with a slight chance of thunderstorms after midnight. Friday, west winds 5 to 10 knots. Seas around 2 feet in the morning, then 1 foot or less. Wave detail, west 1 foot at 4 seconds. Protected waters a light chop. A chance of showers and thunderstorms. Friday night, west winds 10 to 15 knots, diminishing to 5 to 10 knots after midnight. Seas around 2 feet. Wave detail, west 1 foot at 4 seconds. Protected waters a moderate chop. A slight chance of showers and thunderstorms in the evening, then a chance of showers and thunderstorms after midnight. Saturday, west winds 10 to 15 knots. Seas around 2 feet. Wave detail, west 2 feet at 4 seconds. Protected waters a moderate chop. Showers and thunderstorms likely. Saturday night, west winds 5 to 10 knots. Seas around 2 feet. Wave detail, southwest 2 feet at 4 seconds. Protected waters a light chop. A chance of showers and thunderstorms. Sunday, west winds 5 to 10 knots. Waves 1 foot or less. Protected waters a light chop. A chance of showers and thunderstorms. Sunday night, southwest winds 5 to 10 knots. Waves 1 foot or less. Protected waters a light chop. A slight chance of showers and thunderstorms after midnight. Monday, southwest winds 5 to 10 knots. Waves 1 foot or less. Protected waters a light chop. A slight chance of showers and thunderstorms in the morning. Monday night, southwest winds 5 to 10 knots. Waves 1 foot or less. Protected waters a light chop. A slight chance of showers and thunderstorms. Winds and waves higher in and near thunderstorms. The coastal waters forecast for the following St. Andrews Bay waterways. Today, north winds around 5 knots, becoming west around 5 knots early this afternoon, then becoming southwest 10 to 15 knots late. Protected waters a moderate chop. A slight chance of showers late this morning and early afternoon. A chance of showers with a slight chance of thunderstorms late. Tonight, west winds 10 to 15 knots, becoming northwest around 5 knots after midnight. Protected waters a moderate chop. A slight chance of showers. Friday, northwest winds around 5 knots, becoming southwest in the afternoon. Protected waters a light chop. A chance of showers. A slight chance of thunderstorms in the morning, then a chance of thunderstorms in the afternoon. Friday night, southwest winds 5 to 10 knots. Protected waters a light chop. A chance of showers. A slight chance of thunderstorms in the evening, then a chance of thunderstorms after midnight. Saturday, southwest winds 5 to 10 knots. Protected waters a light chop. A chance of showers. A chance of thunderstorms, mainly in the morning. Saturday night, southwest winds 5 to 10 knots. Protected waters a light chop. A chance of showers with a slight chance of thunderstorms in the evening. Sunday, northwest winds around 5 knots, becoming west in the afternoon. Protected waters a light chop. A slight chance of showers and thunderstorms in the afternoon. Sunday night, southwest winds 5 to 10 knots, becoming west after midnight. Protected waters a light chop. A slight chance of showers and thunderstorms. Monday, west winds around 5 knots, becoming southwest in the afternoon. Protected waters a light chop. A slight chance of showers and thunderstorms in the afternoon. Monday night, southwest winds 5 to 10 knots, diminishing to around 5 knots after midnight. Protected waters a light chop. A slight chance of showers and thunderstorms. Winds and waves higher in and near thunderstorms. The Tallahassee climate summary for yesterday, August 19, 2026. Yesterday's high temperature was 98 degrees. This high was 7 degrees above the normal high of 91. Yesterday's low temperature was 73 degrees. This tied the normal low of 73. 0.10 inches of precipitation fell yesterday, which brings the monthly total to 5.68 inches. This is 0.71 inches above the normal amount of 4.97 inches for August. The total precipitation for the year now stands at 29.20 inches, which is 11.49 inches below normal. The normal high temperature for today is 91 degrees, and the normal low is 73. The record high for today is 100, which last occurred in 1925, and the record low is 66.

which occurred in 1991. Sunrise today is at 7:07 a.m. and sunset is at 8:14 p.m. The Tropical Weather Outlook. For the North Atlantic, Caribbean Sea, and the Gulf of America, tropical cyclone formation is not expected during the next 7 days. The Surf Zone Forecast. General Outlook. A moderate risk of rip currents is expected the next few days with a slight chance for showers and storms each day. Due to the westerly flow regime and developing sea breeze, it's possible a localized high risk of rip currents develops across west-facing Gulf County beaches in the afternoon through the next few days. Tide information for Thursday, August 20, 2026. St. Mark's River entrance. Low 12:19 a.m., high 6:30 a.m., low 3:19 p.m., high 10:05 p.m. Apalachicola. High 8:07 a.m., low 5:50 p.m. St. Andrews Bay at Panama City. High 2:51 a.m., low 3:52 p.m. Note that the times of high and low tide are 3 minutes earlier at Shell Point than at the St. Mark's River entrance. The average water temperature at Apalachicola was 87.8 degrees. Sunrise and sunset in Tallahassee. August 20, 2026, sunrise 7:07 a.m. Eastern Daylight Time, sunset 8:14 p.m. Eastern Daylight Time. 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The latest weather and forecast information can also be accessed by calling our automated forecast line at 850-942-8851. The current time is 5:04 a.m. Eastern Daylight Time. These are the 5 a.m. Eastern Daylight Time conditions. At the Tallahassee Airport, it was partly cloudy. The temperature was 72 degrees. The wind was calm. The report from Florida State University was not available. At Apalachicola, it was mostly cloudy. The temperature was 73 degrees. The wind was calm. At Panama City Northwest, it was mostly cloudy. The temperature was 72 degrees. The wind was southeast at 3 miles an hour. At Dothan, it was partly cloudy. The temperature was 72 degrees. The wind was southwest at 5 miles an hour. At Albany, it was partly cloudy. The temperature was 72 degrees. The wind was southwest at 3 miles an hour. At Valdosta, it was clear. The temperature was 71 degrees. The wind was calm. Over the marine area, at the buoy south of Apalachicola, winds were southwest at 6 knots and seas were 3 feet. At the buoy south of Panama City, winds were west at 8 knots and seas were 3 feet. At the buoy south of Pensacola, winds were west at 14 knots and seas were 2 feet. The forecast for the local area. Heat advisory in effect from 11 a.m. this morning to 8 p.m. Eastern Daylight Time this evening. Today, sunny. A chance of showers with a slight chance of thunderstorms this afternoon. Highs in the upper 90s. West winds 5 to 10 miles per hour. Chance of rain 50%. Heat index values up to 112 this afternoon. Tonight, partly cloudy. A chance of showers with a slight chance of thunderstorms in the evening. Humid with lows in the mid-70s. Southwest winds 5 to 10 miles per hour. Chance of rain 30%. Heat index values up to 106 early in the evening. Friday, mostly sunny. A slight chance of showers and thunderstorms in the morning, then showers and thunderstorms likely in the afternoon. Humid with highs in the lower 90s. Southwest winds 5 to 10 miles per hour with gusts up to 20 miles per hour. Chance of rain 70%. Heat index values up to 109. Friday night, mostly cloudy with showers and thunderstorms likely in the evening, then partly cloudy with a chance of showers and thunderstorms after midnight. Humid with lows in the mid-70s. Southwest winds 5 to 10 miles per hour in the evening, becoming light and variable. Chance of rain 70%. Saturday, mostly sunny. A chance of showers with a slight chance of thunderstorms in the morning, then showers and thunderstorms likely in the afternoon. Humid with highs in the lower 90s. Southwest winds 5 to 10 miles per hour. Chance of rain 70%. Heat index values up to 108. Saturday night, mostly cloudy with showers and thunderstorms likely in the evening, then mostly clear with a slight chance of showers and thunderstorms after midnight. Lows in the mid-70s.

Chance of rain 70%. Sunday and Sunday night, mostly clear. A slight chance of showers and thunderstorms. Highs in the mid-90s. Lows in the mid-70s. Chance of rain 20%. Heat index values up to 105. Monday, sunny. A chance of showers and thunderstorms in the afternoon. Highs in the mid-90s. Chance of rain 30%. Heat index values up to 105. Monday night, partly cloudy. A chance of showers and thunderstorms in the evening. Lows in the mid-70s. Chance of rain 30%. Tuesday and Tuesday night, partly cloudy. A chance of showers and thunderstorms. Highs in the mid-90s. Lows in the lower 70s. Chance of rain 50%. Heat index values up to 105. Wednesday, sunny. A slight chance of showers and thunderstorms in the morning, then a chance of showers and thunderstorms in the afternoon. Highs in the mid-90s. Chance of rain 50%. Heat index values up to 105. The coastal waters forecast for the following waters from Suwannee River to Apalachicola, Florida, extending from 20 to 60 nautical miles. Coastal waters from Okaloosa-Walton County line to Mexico Beach out to 20 nautical miles. Coastal waters from Mexico Beach to Apalachicola out to 20 nautical miles. Waters from Okaloosa-Walton County line to Mexico Beach 20 to 60 nautical miles. And waters from Mexico Beach to Apalachicola 20 to 60 nautical miles. Today, northwest winds 5 to 10 knots, becoming west this afternoon. Seas around 2 feet. Wave detail, west 2 feet at 4 seconds. Protected waters a light chop. A chance of thunderstorms this morning. A chance of showers. A slight chance of thunderstorms this afternoon. Tonight, west winds 10 to 15 knots, diminishing to 5 to 10 knots after midnight. Seas around 2 feet. Wave detail, west 2 feet at 4 seconds. Protected waters a moderate chop. A chance of showers with a slight chance of thunderstorms after midnight. Friday, west winds 5 to 10 knots. Seas around 2 feet in the morning, then 1 foot or less. Wave detail, west 1 foot at 4 seconds. Protected waters a light chop. A chance of showers and thunderstorms. Friday night, west winds 10 to 15 knots, diminishing to 5 to 10 knots after midnight. Seas around 2 feet. Wave detail, west 1 foot at 4 seconds. Protected waters a moderate chop. A slight chance of showers and thunderstorms in the evening, then a chance of showers and thunderstorms after midnight. Saturday, west winds 10 to 15 knots. Seas around 2 feet. Wave detail, west 2 feet at 4 seconds. Protected waters a moderate chop. Showers and thunderstorms likely. Saturday night, west winds 5 to 10 knots. Seas around 2 feet. Wave detail, southwest 2 feet at 4 seconds. Protected waters a light chop. A chance of showers and thunderstorms. Sunday, west winds 5 to 10 knots. Waves 1 foot or less. Protected waters a light chop. A chance of showers and thunderstorms. Sunday night, southwest winds 5 to 10 knots. Waves 1 foot or less. Protected waters a light chop. A slight chance of showers and thunderstorms after midnight. Monday, southwest winds 5 to 10 knots. Waves 1 foot or less. Protected waters a light chop. A slight chance of showers and thunderstorms in the morning. Monday night, southwest winds 5 to 10 knots. Waves 1 foot or less. Protected waters a light chop. A slight chance of showers and thunderstorms. Winds and waves higher in and near thunderstorms. The coastal waters forecast for the following St. Andrews Bay waterways. Today, north winds around 5 knots, becoming west around 5 knots early this afternoon, then becoming southwest 10 to 15 knots late. Protected waters a moderate chop. A slight chance of showers late this morning and early afternoon. A chance of showers with a slight chance of thunderstorms late. Tonight, west winds 10 to 15 knots, becoming northwest around 5 knots after midnight. Protected waters a moderate chop. A slight chance of showers. Friday, northwest winds around 5 knots, becoming southwest in the afternoon. Protected waters a light chop. A chance of showers. A slight chance of thunderstorms in the morning, then a chance of thunderstorms in the afternoon. Friday night, southwest winds 5 to 10 knots. Protected waters a light chop.

a chance of showers, a slight chance of thunderstorms in the evening, then a chance of thunderstorms after midnight. Saturday, southwest winds 5 to 10 knots. Protected waters, a light chop, a chance of showers, a chance of thunderstorms, mainly in the morning. Saturday night, southwest winds 5 to 10 knots. Protected waters, a light chop, a chance of showers with a slight chance of thunderstorms in the evening. Sunday, northwest winds around 5 knots, becoming west in the afternoon. Protected waters, a light chop, a slight chance of showers and thunderstorms in the afternoon. Sunday night, southwest winds 5 to 10 knots, becoming west after midnight. Protected waters, a light chop, a slight chance of showers and thunderstorms. Monday, west winds around 5 knots, becoming southwest in the afternoon. Protected waters, a light chop, a slight chance of showers and thunderstorms in the afternoon. Monday night, southwest winds 5 to 10 knots, diminishing to around 5 knots after midnight. Protected waters, a light chop, a slight chance of showers and thunderstorms. Winds and waves higher in and near thunderstorms. The Tropical Weather Outlook. For the North Atlantic, Caribbean Sea, and the Gulf of America, tropical cyclone formation is not expected during the next 7 days. The Surf Zone Forecast General Outlook. A moderate risk of rip currents is expected the next few days with a slight chance for showers and storms each day. Due to the westerly flow regime and developing sea breeze, it's possible a localized high risk of rip currents develops across west-facing Gulf County beaches in the afternoon through the next few days. Tide information for Thursday, August 20, 2026. St. Mark's River entrance. Low 12:19 a.m., high 6:30 a.m., low 3:19 p.m., high 10:05 p.m. Apalachicola. High 8:07 a.m., low 5:50 p.m. St. Andrews Bay of Panama City. High 2:51 a.m., low 3:52 p.m. Note that the times of high and low tide are 3 minutes earlier at Shell Point than at the St. Mark's River entrance. The average water temperature at Apalachicola was 87.8 degrees. Sunrise and sunset in Tallahassee. August 20, 2026, sunrise 7:07 a.m. Eastern Daylight Time, sunset 8:14 p.m. Eastern Daylight Time. 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This broadcast originates from your National Weather Service office in Tallahassee, Florida. The latest weather and forecast information can also be accessed by calling our automated forecast line at 850-942-8851. The current time is 5:15 a.m. Eastern Daylight Time. These are the 5 a.m. Eastern Daylight Time conditions. At the Tallahassee Airport, it was clear. The temperature was 72 degrees. The wind was calm. At Florida State University, the temperature was 73 degrees. The wind was south at 3 miles an hour. At Apalachicola, it was partly cloudy. The temperature was 73 degrees. The wind was calm. At Panama City Northwest, it was mostly cloudy. The temperature was 72 degrees. The wind was southeast at 3 miles an hour. At Dothan, it was partly cloudy. The temperature was 72 degrees. The wind was southwest at 5 miles an hour. At Albany, it was clear. The temperature was 72 degrees. The wind was southwest at 3 miles an hour. At Valdosta, it was clear. The temperature was 71 degrees. The wind was calm. Over the marine area, at the buoy south of Apalachicola, winds were southwest at 6 knots. At the buoy south of Panama City, winds were west at 8 knots. At the buoy south of Pensacola, winds were west at 14 knots, and seas were 2 feet. These are the 5 a.m. Eastern Daylight Time conditions. At the Tallahassee Airport, it was clear. The temperature was 72 degrees. The wind was calm. At Florida State University, the temperature was 73 degrees. The wind was south at 3 miles an hour. At Apalachicola, it was mostly cloudy. The temperature was 73 degrees. The wind was calm. At Panama City Northwest, it was partly cloudy. The temperature was 72 degrees. The wind was southeast at 3 miles an hour. At Dothan, it was partly cloudy. The temperature was 72 degrees. The wind was southwest at 5 miles an hour. At Albany, it was

partly cloudy. The temperature was 72 degrees. The wind was southwest at 3 miles an hour. At Valdosta, it was clear. The temperature was 71 degrees. The wind was calm. Over the marine area, at the buoy south of Apalachicola, winds were southwest at 6 knots and seas were 2 feet. At the buoy south of Panama City, winds were west at 8 knots and seas were 3 feet. At the buoy south of Pensacola, winds were west at 14 knots. The forecast for the local area. Heat advisory in effect from 11 a.m. this morning to 8 p.m. Eastern Daylight Time this evening. Today, sunny. A chance of showers with a slight chance of thunderstorms this afternoon. Highs in the upper 90s. West winds 5 to 10 miles per hour. Chance of rain 50%. Heat index values up to 112 this afternoon. Tonight, partly cloudy. A chance of showers with a slight chance of thunderstorms in the evening. Humid with lows in the mid-70s. Southwest winds 5 to 10 miles per hour. Chance of rain 30%. Heat index values up to 106 early in the evening. Friday, mostly sunny. A slight chance of showers and thunderstorms in the morning, then showers and thunderstorms likely in the afternoon. Humid with highs in the lower 90s. Southwest winds 5 to 10 miles per hour with gusts up to 20 miles per hour. Chance of rain 70%. Heat index values up to 109. Friday night, mostly cloudy with showers and thunderstorms likely in the evening, then partly cloudy with a chance of showers and thunderstorms after midnight. Humid with lows in the mid-70s. Southwest winds 5 to 10 miles per hour in the evening, becoming light and variable. Chance of rain 70%. Saturday, mostly sunny. A chance of showers with a slight chance of thunderstorms in the morning, then showers and thunderstorms likely in the afternoon. Humid with highs in the lower 90s. Southwest winds 5 to 10 miles per hour. Chance of rain 70%. Heat index values up to 108. Saturday night, mostly cloudy with showers and thunderstorms likely in the evening, then mostly clear with a slight chance of showers and thunderstorms after midnight. Lows in the mid-70s. Chance of rain 70%. Sunday and Sunday night, mostly clear. A slight chance of showers and thunderstorms. Highs in the mid-90s. Lows in the mid-70s. Chance of rain 20%. Heat index values up to 105. Monday, sunny. A chance of showers and thunderstorms in the afternoon. Highs in the mid-90s. Chance of rain 30%. Heat index values up to 105. Monday night, partly cloudy. A chance of showers and thunderstorms in the evening. Lows in the mid-70s. Chance of rain 30%. Tuesday and Tuesday night, partly cloudy. A chance of showers and thunderstorms. Highs in the mid-90s. Lows in the lower 70s. Chance of rain 50%. Heat index values up to 105. Wednesday, sunny. A slight chance of showers and thunderstorms in the morning, then a chance of showers and thunderstorms in the afternoon. Highs in the mid-90s. Chance of rain 50%. Heat index values up to 105. The coastal waters forecast for the following waters from Suwannee River to Apalachicola, Florida, extending from 20 to 60 nautical miles. Coastal waters from Okaloosa, Walton County line to Mexico Beach out to 20 nautical miles. Coastal waters from Mexico Beach to Apalachicola out to 20 nautical miles. Waters from Okaloosa, Walton County line to Mexico Beach 20 to 60 nautical miles. And waters from Mexico Beach to Apalachicola 20 to 60 nautical miles. Today, northwest winds 5 to 10 knots, becoming west this afternoon. Seas around 2 feet. Wave detail, west 2 feet at 4 seconds. Protected waters a light chop. A chance of thunderstorms this morning. A chance of showers. A slight chance of thunderstorms this afternoon. Tonight, west winds 10 to 15 knots, diminishing to 5 to 10 knots after midnight. Seas around 2 feet. Wave detail, west 2 feet at 4 seconds. Protected waters a moderate chop. A chance of showers with a slight chance of thunderstorms after midnight. Friday, west winds 5 to 10 knots. Seas around 2 feet in the morning, then 1 foot or less. Wave detail, west 1 foot at 4 seconds. Protected waters a light chop. A chance of showers and thunderstorms. Friday night, west winds 10 to 15 knots, diminishing to 5 to 10 knots after midnight.

sees around 2 feet. Wave detail, west 1 foot at 4 seconds. Protected waters a moderate chop. A slight chance of showers and thunderstorms in the evening, then a chance of showers and thunderstorms after midnight. Saturday, west winds 10 to 15 knots. Seas around 2 feet. Wave detail, west 2 feet at 4 seconds. Protected waters a moderate chop. Showers and thunderstorms likely. Saturday night, west winds 5 to 10 knots. Seas around 2 feet. Wave detail, southwest 2 feet at 4 seconds. Protected waters a light chop. A chance of showers and thunderstorms. Sunday, west winds 5 to 10 knots. Waves 1 foot or less. Protected waters a light chop. A chance of showers and thunderstorms. Sunday night, southwest winds 5 to 10 knots. Waves 1 foot or less. Protected waters a light chop. A slight chance of showers and thunderstorms after midnight. Monday, southwest winds 5 to 10 knots. Waves 1 foot or less. Protected waters a light chop. A slight chance of showers and thunderstorms in the morning. Monday night, southwest winds 5 to 10 knots. Waves 1 foot or less. Protected waters a light chop. A slight chance of showers and thunderstorms. Winds and waves higher in and near thunderstorms. The coastal waters forecast for the following St. Andrews Bay waterways. Today, north winds around 5 knots, becoming west around 5 knots early this afternoon, then becoming southwest 10 to 15 knots late. Protected waters a moderate chop. A slight chance of showers late this morning and early afternoon. A chance of showers with a slight chance of thunderstorms late. Tonight, west winds 10 to 15 knots, becoming northwest around 5 knots after midnight. Protected waters a moderate chop. A slight chance of showers. Friday, northwest winds around 5 knots, becoming southwest in the afternoon. Protected waters a light chop. A chance of showers. A slight chance of thunderstorms in the morning, then a chance of thunderstorms in the afternoon. Friday night, southwest winds 5 to 10 knots. Protected waters a light chop. A chance of showers. A slight chance of thunderstorms in the evening, then a chance of thunderstorms after midnight. Saturday, southwest winds 5 to 10 knots. Protected waters a light chop. A chance of showers. A chance of thunderstorms, mainly in the morning. Saturday night, southwest winds 5 to 10 knots. Protected waters a light chop. A chance of showers with a slight chance of thunderstorms in the evening. Sunday, northwest winds around 5 knots, becoming west in the afternoon. Protected waters a light chop. A slight chance of showers and thunderstorms in the afternoon. Sunday night, southwest winds 5 to 10 knots, becoming west after midnight. Protected waters a light chop. A slight chance of showers and thunderstorms. Monday, west winds around 5 knots, becoming southwest in the afternoon. Protected waters a light chop. A slight chance of showers and thunderstorms in the afternoon. Monday night, southwest winds 5 to 10 knots, diminishing to around 5 knots after midnight. Protected waters a light chop. A slight chance of showers and thunderstorms. Winds and waves higher in and near thunderstorms. The Tropical Weather Outlook. For the North Atlantic, Caribbean Sea and the Gulf of America, tropical cyclone formation is not expected during the next 7 days. The Surf Zone Forecast General Outlook, a moderate risk of rip currents is expected the next few days with a slight chance for showers and storms each day. Due to the westerly flow regime and developing sea breeze, it's possible a localized high risk of rip currents develops across west-facing Gulf County beaches in the afternoon through the next few days. Tide information for Thursday, August 20, 2026. St. Mark's River entrance. Low 12:19 a.m., high 6:30 a.m., low 3:19 p.m., high 10:05 p.m. Apalachicola. High 8:07 a.m., low 5:50 p.m. St. Andrews Bay of Panama City. High 2:51 a.m., low 3:52 p.m. Note that the times of high and low tide are 3 minutes earlier at Shell Point than at the St. Mark's River entrance. The average water temperature at Apalachicola was 87.8 degrees. Sunrise and sunset in Tallahassee. August 20, 2026, sunrise 7:07 a.m. Eastern Daylight Time, sunset 8:14 p.m. Eastern Daylight Time.
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The latest weather and forecast information can also be accessed by calling our automated forecast line at 850-942-8851. The current time is 5:28 a.m. Eastern Daylight Time. These are the 5 a.m. Eastern Daylight Time conditions. At the Tallahassee Airport, it was clear. The temperature was 72 degrees. The wind was calm. At Florida State University, the temperature was 73 degrees. The wind was south at 3 miles an hour. At Apalachicola, it was mostly cloudy. The temperature was 73 degrees. The wind was calm. At Panama City Northwest, it was partly cloudy. The temperature was 72 degrees. The wind was southeast at 3 miles an hour. At Dothan, it was partly cloudy. The temperature was 72 degrees. The wind was southwest at 5 miles an hour. At Albany, it was partly cloudy. The temperature was 72 degrees. The wind was southwest at 3 miles an hour. At Valdosta, it was clear. The temperature was 71 degrees. The wind was calm. Over the marine area, at the buoy south of Apalachicola, winds were southwest at 6 knots and seas were 2 feet. At the buoy south of Panama City, winds were west at 8 knots and seas were 3 feet. At the buoy south of Pensacola, winds were west at 14 knots. The forecast for the local area. Heat advisory in effect from 11 a.m. this morning to 8 p.m. Eastern Daylight Time this evening. Today, sunny. A chance of showers with a slight chance of thunderstorms this afternoon. Highs in the upper 90s. West winds 5 to 10 miles per hour. Chance of rain 50%. Heat index values up to 112 this afternoon. Tonight, partly cloudy. A chance of showers with a slight chance of thunderstorms in the evening. Humid with lows in the mid-70s. Southwest winds 5 to 10 miles per hour. Chance of rain 30%. Heat index values up to 106 early in the evening. Friday, mostly sunny. A slight chance of showers and thunderstorms in the morning, then showers and thunderstorms likely in the afternoon. Humid with highs in the lower 90s. Southwest winds 5 to 10 miles per hour with gusts up to 20 miles per hour. Chance of rain 70%. Heat index values up to 109. Friday night, mostly cloudy with showers and thunderstorms likely in the evening, then partly cloudy with a chance of showers and thunderstorms after midnight. Humid with lows in the mid-70s. Southwest winds 5 to 10 miles per hour in the evening, becoming light and variable. Chance of rain 70%. Saturday, mostly sunny. A chance of showers with a slight chance of thunderstorms in the morning, then showers and thunderstorms likely in the afternoon. Humid with highs in the lower 90s. Southwest winds 5 to 10 miles per hour. Chance of rain 70%. Heat index values up to 108. Saturday night, mostly cloudy with showers and thunderstorms likely in the evening, then mostly clear with a slight chance of showers and thunderstorms after midnight. Lows in the mid-70s. Chance of rain 70%. Sunday and Sunday night, mostly clear. A slight chance of showers and thunderstorms. Highs in the mid-90s. Lows in the mid-70s. Chance of rain 20%. Heat index values up to 105. Monday, sunny. A chance of showers and thunderstorms in the afternoon. Highs in the mid-90s. Chance of rain 30%. Heat index values up to 105. Monday night, partly cloudy. A chance of showers and thunderstorms in the evening. Lows in the mid-70s. Chance of rain 30%. Tuesday and Tuesday night, partly cloudy. A chance of showers and thunderstorms. Highs in the mid-90s. Lows in the lower 70s. Chance of rain 50%. Heat index values up to 105. Wednesday, sunny. A slight chance of showers and thunderstorms in the morning, then a chance of showers and thunderstorms in the afternoon. Highs in the mid-90s. Chance of rain 50%. Heat index values up to 105. The Tallahassee Climate Summary for yesterday, August 19, 2026. Yesterday's high temperature was 98 degrees. This high was 7 degrees above the normal high of 91.
Yesterday's low temperature was 7.

43 degrees. This tied the normal low of 73. 0.10 inches of precipitation fell yesterday, which brings the monthly total to 5.68 inches. This is 0.71 inches above the normal amount of 4.97 inches for August. The total precipitation for the year now stands at 29.20 inches, which is 11.49 inches below 97 inches for August. The total precipitation for the year now stands at 29.20 inches, which is 11.49 inches below normal. The normal high temperature for today is 91 degrees, and the normal low is 73. The record high for today is 100, which last occurred in 1925, and the record low is 66, which occurred in 1991. Sunrise today is at 7:07 a.m. and sunset is at 8:14 p.m. The coastal waters forecast for the following: waters from Suwannee River to Apalachicola, Florida, extending from 20 to 60 nautical miles, coastal waters from Okaloosa Walton County line to Mexico Beach out to 20 nautical miles, coastal waters from Mexico Beach to Apalachicola out to 20 nautical miles, waters from Okaloosa Walton County line to Mexico Beach 20 to 60 nautical miles, and waters from Mexico Beach to Apalachicola 20 to 60 nautical miles. Today, northwest winds 5 to 10 knots, becoming west this afternoon. Seas around 2 feet. Wave detail, west 2 feet at 4 seconds. Protected waters a light chop. A chance of thunderstorms this morning. A chance of showers. A slight chance of thunderstorms this afternoon. Tonight, west winds 10 to 15 knots, diminishing to 5 to 10 knots after midnight. Seas around 2 feet. Wave detail, west 2 feet at 4 seconds. Protected waters a moderate chop. A chance of showers with a slight chance of thunderstorms after midnight. Friday, west winds 5 to 10 knots. Seas around 2 feet in the morning, then 1 foot or less. Wave detail, west 1 foot at 4 seconds. Protected waters a light chop. A chance of showers and thunderstorms. Friday night, west winds 10 to 15 knots, diminishing to 5 to 10 knots after midnight. Seas around 2 feet. Wave detail, west 1 foot at 4 seconds. Protected waters a moderate chop. A slight chance of showers and thunderstorms in the evening, then a chance of showers and thunderstorms after midnight. Saturday, west winds 10 to 15 knots. Seas around 2 feet. Wave detail, west 2 feet at 4 seconds. Protected waters a moderate chop. Showers and thunderstorms likely. Saturday night, west winds 5 to 10 knots. Seas around 2 feet. Wave detail, southwest 2 feet at 4 seconds. Protected waters a light chop. A chance of showers and thunderstorms. Sunday, west winds 5 to 10 knots. Waves 1 foot or less. Protected waters a light chop. A chance of showers and thunderstorms. Sunday night, southwest winds 5 to 10 knots. Waves 1 foot or less. Protected waters a light chop. A slight chance of showers and thunderstorms after midnight. Monday, southwest winds 5 to 10 knots. Waves 1 foot or less. Protected waters a light chop. A slight chance of showers and thunderstorms in the morning. Monday night, southwest winds 5 to 10 knots. Waves 1 foot or less. Protected waters a light chop. A slight chance of showers and thunderstorms. Winds and waves higher in and near thunderstorms. The coastal waters forecast for the following St. Andrews Bay waterways. Today, north winds around 5 knots, becoming west around 5 knots early this afternoon, then becoming southwest 10 to 15 knots late. Protected waters a moderate chop. A slight chance of showers late this morning and early afternoon. A chance of showers with a slight chance of thunderstorms late. Tonight, west winds 10 to 15 knots, becoming northwest around 5 knots after midnight. Protected waters a moderate chop. A slight chance of showers. Friday, northwest winds around 5 knots, becoming southwest in the afternoon. Protected waters a light chop. A chance of showers. A slight chance of thunderstorms in the morning, then a chance of thunderstorms in the afternoon. Friday night, southwest winds 5 to 10 knots. Protected waters a light chop. A chance of showers. A slight chance of thunderstorms in the evening, then a chance of thunderstorms after midnight. Saturday, southwest winds 5 to 10 knots. Protected waters a light chop. A chance of showers. A chance of thunderstorms, mainly in the morning.

storms, winds and waves higher and near thunderstorms. The tropical weather outlook. For the North Atlantic, Caribbean Sea, and the Gulf of America, tropical cyclone formation is not expected during the next 7 days. The surf zone forecast general outlook, a moderate risk of rip currents is expected the next few days with a slight chance for showers and storms each day. Due to the westerly flow regime and developing sea breeze, it's possible a localized high risk of rip currents develops across west-facing Gulf County beaches in the afternoon through the next few days. Tide information for Thursday, August 20th, 2026. St. Mark's River entrance. Low 12:19 a.m., high 6:30 a.m., low 3:19 p.m., high 10:05 p.m. Apalachicola. High 8:07 a.m., low 5:50 p.m. St. Andrews Bay of Panama City. High 2:51 a.m., low 3:52 p.m. Note that the times of high and low tide are 3 minutes earlier at Channel Point than at the St. Mark's River entrance. The average water temperature at Apalachicola was 87.8 degrees. Sunrise and sunset in Tallahassee. August 20, 2026, sunrise 7:07 a.m. Eastern Daylight Time, sunset 8:14 p.m. Eastern Daylight Time. 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The latest weather and forecast information can also be accessed by calling our automated forecast line at 850-942-8851. The current time is 5:40 a.m. Eastern Daylight Time. These are the 5 a.m. Eastern Daylight Time conditions. At the Tallahassee Airport, it was clear. The temperature was 72 degrees. The wind was calm. At Florida State University, the temperature was 73 degrees. The wind was south at 3 miles an hour. At Apalachicola, it was mostly cloudy. The temperature was 73 degrees. The wind was calm. At Panama City Northwest, it was partly cloudy. The temperature was 72 degrees. The wind was southeast at 3 miles an hour. At Dothan, it was partly cloudy. The temperature was 72 degrees. The wind was southwest at 5 miles an hour. At Albany, it was partly cloudy. The temperature was 72 degrees. The wind was southwest at 3 miles an hour. At Valdosta, it was clear. The temperature was 71 degrees. The wind was calm. Over the marine area, at the buoy south of Apalachicola, winds were southwest at 6 knots and seas were 2 feet. At the buoy south of Panama City, winds were west at 8 knots and seas were 3 feet. At the buoy south of Pensacola, winds were west at 14 knots. The forecast for the local area. Heat advisory in effect from 11 a.m. this morning to 8 p.m. Eastern Daylight Time this evening. Today, sunny. A chance of showers with a slight chance of thunderstorms this afternoon. Highs in the upper 90s. West winds 5 to 10 miles per hour. Chance of rain 50%. Heat index values up to 112 this afternoon. Tonight, partly cloudy. A chance of showers with a slight chance of thunderstorms in the evening. Humid with lows in the mid-70s. Southwest winds 5 to 10 miles per hour. Chance of rain 30%. Heat index values up to 106 early in the evening. Friday, mostly sunny. A slight chance of showers and thunderstorms in the morning, then showers and thunderstorms likely in the afternoon. Humid with highs in the lower 90s. Southwest winds 5 to 10 miles per hour with gusts up to 20 miles per hour. Chance of rain 70%. Heat index values up to 109. Friday night, mostly cloudy with showers and thunderstorms likely in the evening, then partly cloudy with a chance of showers and thunderstorms after midnight. Humid with lows in the mid-70s. Southwest winds 5 to 10 miles per hour in the evening, becoming light and variable. Chance of rain 70%. Saturday, mostly sunny. A chance of showers with a slight chance of thunderstorms in the morning, then showers and thunderstorms likely in the afternoon. Humid with highs in the lower 90s. Southwest winds 5 to 10 miles per hour. Chance of rain 70%. Heat index values up to 108. Saturday night, mostly cloudy with showers and thunderstorms likely in the evening, then mostly clear with a slight chance of showers and thunderstorms after midnight. Lows in the mid-70s.

between 70%. Sunday and Sunday night, mostly clear. A slight chance of showers and thunderstorms. Highs in the mid-90s. Lows in the mid-70s. Chance of rain 20%. Heat index values up to 105. Monday, sunny. A chance of showers and thunderstorms in the afternoon. Highs in the mid-90s. Chance of rain 30%. Heat index values up to 105. Monday night, partly cloudy. A chance of showers and thunderstorms in the evening. Lows in the mid-70s. Chance of rain 30%. Tuesday and Tuesday night, partly cloudy. A chance of showers and thunderstorms. Highs in the mid-90s. Lows in the lower 70s. Chance of rain 50%. Heat index values up to 105. Wednesday, sunny. A slight chance of showers and thunderstorms in the morning, then a chance of showers and thunderstorms in the afternoon. Highs in the mid-90s. Chance of rain 50%. Heat index values up to 105. The coastal waters forecast for the following: waters from Suwannee River to Apalachicola, Florida, extending from 20 to 60 nautical miles. Coastal waters from Okaloosa-Walton County line to Mexico Beach out to 20 nautical miles. Coastal waters from Mexico Beach to Apalachicola out to 20 nautical miles. Waters from Okaloosa-Walton County line to Mexico Beach 20 to 60 nautical miles. And waters from Mexico Beach to Apalachicola 20 to 60 nautical miles. Today, northwest winds 5 to 10 knots, becoming west this afternoon. Seas around 2 feet. Wave detail, west 2 feet at 4 seconds. Protected waters, a light chop. A chance of thunderstorms this morning. A chance of showers. A slight chance of thunderstorms this afternoon. Tonight, west winds 10 to 15 knots, diminishing to 5 to 10 knots after midnight. Seas around 2 feet. Wave detail, west 2 feet at 4 seconds. Protected waters, a moderate chop. A chance of showers with a slight chance of thunderstorms after midnight. Friday, west winds 5 to 10 knots. Seas around 2 feet in the morning, then 1 foot or less. Wave detail, west 1 foot at 4 seconds. Protected waters, a light chop. A chance of showers and thunderstorms. Friday night, west winds 10 to 15 knots, diminishing to 5 to 10 knots after midnight. Seas around 2 feet. Wave detail, west 1 foot at 4 seconds. Protected waters, a moderate chop. A slight chance of showers and thunderstorms in the evening, then a chance of showers and thunderstorms after midnight. Saturday, west winds 10 to 15 knots. Seas around 2 feet. Wave detail, west 2 feet at 4 seconds. Protected waters, a moderate chop. Showers and thunderstorms likely. Saturday night, west winds 5 to 10 knots. Seas around 2 feet. Wave detail, southwest 2 feet at 4 seconds. Protected waters, a light chop. A chance of showers and thunderstorms. Sunday, west winds 5 to 10 knots. Waves 1 foot or less. Protected waters, a light chop. A chance of showers and thunderstorms. Sunday night, southwest winds 5 to 10 knots. Waves 1 foot or less. Protected waters, a light chop. A slight chance of showers and thunderstorms after midnight. Monday, southwest winds 5 to 10 knots. Waves 1 foot or less. Protected waters, a light chop. A slight chance of showers and thunderstorms in the morning. Monday night, southwest winds 5 to 10 knots. Waves 1 foot or less. Protected waters, a light chop. A slight chance of showers and thunderstorms. Winds and waves higher in and near thunderstorms. The coastal waters forecast for the following: St. Andrews Bay waterways. Today, north winds around 5 knots, becoming west around 5 knots early this afternoon, then becoming southwest 10 to 15 knots late. Protected waters, a moderate chop. A slight chance of showers late this morning and early afternoon. A chance of showers with a slight chance of thunderstorms late. Tonight, west winds 10 to 15 knots, becoming northwest around 5 knots after midnight. Protected waters, a moderate chop. A slight chance of showers. Friday, northwest winds around 5 knots, becoming southwest in the afternoon. Protected waters, a light chop. A chance of showers. A slight chance of thunderstorms in the morning, then a chance of thunderstorms in the afternoon. Friday night, southwest winds 5 to 10 knots. Protected waters, a light chop.

chance of showers. A slight chance of thunderstorms in the evening, then a chance of thunderstorms after midnight. Saturday, southwest winds 5 to 10 knots. Protected waters, a light chop. A chance of showers. A chance of thunderstorms, mainly in the morning. Saturday night, southwest winds 5 to 10 knots. Protected waters, a light chop. A chance of showers with a slight chance of thunderstorms in the evening. Sunday, northwest winds around 5 knots, becoming west in the afternoon. Protected waters, a light chop. A slight chance of showers and thunderstorms in the afternoon. Sunday night, southwest winds 5 to 10 knots, becoming west after midnight. Protected waters, a light chop. A slight chance of showers and thunderstorms. Monday, west winds around 5 knots, becoming southwest in the afternoon. Protected waters, a light chop. A slight chance of showers and thunderstorms in the afternoon. Monday night, southwest winds 5 to 10 knots, diminishing to around 5 knots after midnight. Protected waters, a light chop. A slight chance of showers and thunderstorms. Winds and waves higher in and near thunderstorms. The Tropical Weather Outlook. For the North Atlantic, Caribbean Sea, and the Gulf of America, tropical cyclone formation is not expected during the next 7 days. The Surf Zone Forecast General Outlook. A moderate risk of rip currents is expected the next few days with a slight chance for showers and storms each day. Due to the westerly flow regime and developing sea breeze, it's possible a localized high risk of rip currents develops across west-facing Gulf County beaches in the afternoon through the next few days. Tide information for Thursday, August 20, 2026. St. Mark's River entrance. Low 12:19 a.m., high 6:30 a.m., low 3:19 p.m., high 10:05 p.m. Apalachicola. High 8:07 a.m., low 5:50 p.m. St. Andrews Bay at Panama City. High 2:51 a.m., low 3:52 p.m. Note that the times of high and low tide are 3 minutes earlier at Shell Point than at the St. Mark's River entrance. The average water temperature at Apalachicola was 87.8 degrees. Sunrise and sunset in Tallahassee. August 20, 2026, sunrise 7:07 a.m. Eastern Daylight Time, sunset 8:14 p.m. Eastern Daylight Time. 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This broadcast originates from your National Weather Service office in Tallahassee, Florida. The latest weather and forecast information can also be accessed by calling our automated forecast line at 850-942-8851. The current time is 5:51 a.m. Eastern Daylight Time. These are the 5 a.m. Eastern Daylight Time conditions. At the Tallahassee Airport, it was clear. The temperature was 72 degrees. The wind was calm. At Florida State University, the temperature was 73 degrees. The wind was south at 3 miles an hour. At Apalachicola, it was mostly cloudy. The temperature was 73 degrees. The wind was calm. At Panama City Northwest, it was partly cloudy. The temperature was 72 degrees. The wind was southeast at 3 miles an hour. At Dothan, it was partly cloudy. The temperature was 72 degrees. The wind was southwest at 5 miles an hour. At Albany, it was partly cloudy. The temperature was 72 degrees. The wind was southwest at 3 miles an hour. At Valdosta, it was clear. The temperature was 71 degrees. The wind was calm. Over the marine area, at the buoy south of Apalachicola, winds were southwest at 6 knots and seas were 2 feet. At the buoy south of Panama City, winds were west at 8 knots and seas were 3 feet. At the buoy south of Pensacola, winds were west at 14 knots. The forecast for the local area. Heat advisory in effect from 11 a.m. this morning to 8 p.m. Eastern Daylight Time this evening. Today, sunny. A chance of showers with a slight chance of thunderstorms this afternoon. Highs in the upper 90s. West winds 5 to 10 miles per hour. Chance of rain 50%. Heat index values up to 112 this afternoon. Tonight, partly cloudy. A chance of showers with a slight chance of thunderstorms in the evening. Humid with lows in the mid-70s. Southwest winds 5 to 10 miles per hour. Chance of rain 30%. Heat index values up to 106 early in the evening. Friday, mostly sunny.

A slight chance of showers and thunderstorms in the morning, then showers and thunderstorms likely in the afternoon. Humid with highs in the lower 90s. Southwest winds 5 to 10 miles per hour with gusts up to 20 miles per hour. Chance of rain 70%. Heat index values up to 109. Friday night, mostly cloudy with showers and thunderstorms likely in the evening, then partly cloudy with a chance of showers and thunderstorms after midnight. Humid with lows in the mid-70s. Southwest winds 5 to 10 miles per hour in the evening, becoming light and variable. Chance of rain 70%. Saturday, mostly sunny. A chance of showers with a slight chance of thunderstorms in the morning, then showers and thunderstorms likely in the afternoon. Humid with highs in the lower 90s. Southwest winds 5 to 10 miles per hour. Chance of rain 70%. Heat index values up to 108. Saturday night, mostly cloudy with showers and thunderstorms likely in the evening, then mostly clear with a slight chance of showers and thunderstorms after midnight. Lows in the mid-70s. Chance of rain 70%. Sunday and Sunday night, mostly clear. A slight chance of showers and thunderstorms. Highs in the mid-90s. Lows in the mid-70s. Chance of rain 20%. Heat index values up to 105. Monday, sunny. A chance of showers and thunderstorms in the afternoon. Highs in the mid-90s. Chance of rain 30%. Heat index values up to 105. Monday night, partly cloudy. A chance of showers and thunderstorms in the evening. Lows in the mid-70s. Chance of rain 30%. Tuesday and Tuesday night, partly cloudy. A chance of showers and thunderstorms. Highs in the mid-90s. Lows in the lower 70s. Chance of rain 50%. Heat index values up to 105. Wednesday, sunny. A slight chance of showers and thunderstorms in the morning, then a chance of showers and thunderstorms in the afternoon. Highs in the mid-90s. Chance of rain 50%. Heat index values up to 105. The coastal waters forecast for the following: waters from Suwannee River to Apalachicola, Florida, extending from 20 to 60 nautical miles, coastal waters from Okaloosa-Walton County line to Mexico Beach out to 20 nautical miles, coastal waters from Mexico Beach to Apalachicola out to 20 nautical miles, waters from Okaloosa-Walton County line to Mexico Beach 20 to 60 nautical miles, and waters from Mexico Beach to Apalachicola 20 to 60 nautical miles. Today, northwest winds 5 to 10 knots, becoming west this afternoon. Seas around 2 feet. Wave detail, west 2 feet at 4 seconds. Protected waters a light chop. A chance of thunderstorms this morning. A chance of showers. A slight chance of thunderstorms this afternoon. Tonight, west winds 10 to 15 knots, diminishing to 5 to 10 knots after midnight. Seas around 2 feet. Wave detail, west 2 feet at 4 seconds. Protected waters a moderate chop. A chance of showers with a slight chance of thunderstorms after midnight. Friday, west winds 5 to 10 knots. Seas around 2 feet in the morning, then 1 foot or less. Wave detail, west 1 foot at 4 seconds. Protected waters a light chop. A chance of showers and thunderstorms. Friday night, west winds 10 to 15 knots, diminishing to 5 to 10 knots after midnight. Seas around 2 feet. Wave detail, west 1 foot at 4 seconds. Protected waters a moderate chop. A slight chance of showers and thunderstorms in the evening, then a chance of showers and thunderstorms after midnight. Saturday, west winds 10 to 15 knots. Seas around 2 feet. Wave detail, west 2 feet at 4 seconds. Protected waters a moderate chop. Showers and thunderstorms likely. Saturday night, west winds 5 to 10 knots. Seas around 2 feet. Wave detail, southwest 2 feet at 4 seconds. Protected waters a light chop. A chance of showers and thunderstorms. Sunday, west winds 5 to 10 knots. Waves 1 foot or less. Protected waters a light chop. A chance of showers and thunderstorms. Sunday night, southwest winds 5 to 10 knots. Waves 1 foot or less. Protected waters a light chop. A slight chance of showers and thunderstorms after midnight. Monday, southwest winds 5 to 10 knots. Waves 1 foot or less. Protected waters a light chop. A slight chance of showers and thunderstorms.

in the morning. Monday night, southwest winds 5 to 10 knots. Waves 1 foot or less. Protected waters a light chop. A slight chance of showers and thunderstorms. Winds and waves higher and near thunderstorms. The coastal waters forecast for the following St. Andrews Bay waterways. Today, north winds around 5 knots, becoming west around 5 knots early this afternoon, then becoming southwest 10 to 15 knots late. Protected waters a moderate chop. A slight chance of showers late this morning and early afternoon. A chance of showers with a slight chance of thunderstorms late. Tonight, west winds 10 to 15 knots, becoming northwest around 5 knots after midnight. Protected waters a moderate chop. A slight chance of showers. Friday, northwest winds around 5 knots, becoming southwest in the afternoon. Protected waters a light chop. A chance of showers. A slight chance of thunderstorms in the morning, then a chance of thunderstorms in the afternoon. Friday night, southwest winds 5 to 10 knots. Protected waters a light chop. A chance of showers. A slight chance of thunderstorms in the evening, then a chance of thunderstorms after midnight. Saturday, southwest winds 5 to 10 knots. Protected waters a light chop. A chance of showers. A chance of thunderstorms, mainly in the morning. Saturday night, southwest winds 5 to 10 knots. Protected waters a light chop. A chance of showers with a slight chance of thunderstorms in the evening. Sunday, northwest winds around 5 knots, becoming west in the afternoon. Protected waters a light chop. A slight chance of showers and thunderstorms in the afternoon. Sunday night, southwest winds 5 to 10 knots, becoming west after midnight. Protected waters a light chop. A slight chance of showers and thunderstorms. Monday, west winds around 5 knots, becoming southwest in the afternoon. Protected waters a light chop. A slight chance of showers and thunderstorms in the afternoon. Monday night, southwest winds 5 to 10 knots, diminishing to around 5 knots after midnight. Protected waters a light chop. A slight chance of showers and thunderstorms. Winds and waves higher and near thunderstorms. The Tallahassee Climate Summary for yesterday, August 19, 2026. Yesterday's high temperature was 98 degrees. This high was 7 degrees above the normal high of 91. Yesterday's low temperature was 73 degrees. This tied the normal low of 73. 0.10 inches of precipitation fell yesterday, which brings the monthly total to 5.68 inches. This is 0.71 inches above the normal amount of 4.97 inches for August. The total precipitation for the year now stands at 29.20 inches, which is 11.49 inches below normal. The normal high temperature for today is 91 degrees, and the normal low is 73. The record high for today is 100, which last occurred in 1925, and the record low is 66, which occurred in 1991. Sunrise today is at 7:07 a.m. and sunset is at 8:14 p.m. The Tropical Weather Outlook. For the North Atlantic, Caribbean Sea, and the Gulf of America, tropical cyclone formation is not expected during the next 7 days. The Surf Zone Forecast General Outlook, a moderate risk of rip currents is expected the next few days with a slight chance for showers and storms each day. Due to the westerly flow regime and developing sea breeze, it's possible a localized high risk of rip currents develops across west-facing Gulf County beaches in the afternoon through the next few days. Tide information for Thursday, August 20, 2026. St. Mark's River entrance. Low 12:19 a.m., high 6:30 a.m., low 3:19 p.m., high 10:05 p.m. Apalachicola. High 8:07 a.m., low 5:50 p.m. St. Andrews Bay at Panama City. High 2:51 a.m., low 3:52 p.m. Note that the times of high and low tide are 3 minutes earlier at Shell Point than at the St. Mark's River entrance. The average water temperature at Apalachicola was 87.8 degrees. Sunrise and sunset in Tallahassee. August 20, 2026, sunrise 7:07 a.m. Eastern Daylight Time, sunset 8:14 p.m. Eastern Daylight Time. 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

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The current time is 6:03 a.m. Eastern Daylight Time. These are the 6 a.m. Eastern Daylight Time conditions. At the Tallahassee Airport, it was clear. The temperature was 72 degrees. The wind was west at 3 miles an hour. The report from Florida State University was not available. At Apalachicola, it was mostly cloudy. The temperature was 72 degrees. The wind was northeast at 3 miles an hour. At Panama City Northwest, it was partly cloudy. The temperature was 73 degrees. The wind was calm. At Dothan, it was partly cloudy. The temperature was 72 degrees. The wind was calm. At Albany, it was partly cloudy. The temperature was 72 degrees. The wind was southwest at 5 miles an hour. At Valdosta, it was clear. The temperature was 70 degrees. The wind was calm. Over the marine area, at the buoy south of Apalachicola, winds were southwest at 8 knots. At the buoy south of Panama City, winds were west at 8 knots. At the buoy south of Pensacola, winds were west at 16 knots. The forecast for the local area. Heat advisory in effect from 11 a.m. this morning to 8 p.m. Eastern Daylight Time this evening. Today, sunny. A chance of showers with a slight chance of thunderstorms this afternoon. Highs in the upper 90s. West winds 5 to 10 miles per hour. Chance of rain 50%. Heat index values up to 112 this afternoon. Tonight, partly cloudy. A chance of showers with a slight chance of thunderstorms in the evening. Humid with lows in the mid-70s. Southwest winds 5 to 10 miles per hour. Chance of rain 30%. Heat index values up to 106 early in the evening. Friday, mostly sunny. A slight chance of showers and thunderstorms in the morning, then showers and thunderstorms likely in the afternoon. Humid with highs in the lower 90s. Southwest winds 5 to 10 miles per hour with gusts up to 20 miles per hour. Chance of rain 70%. Heat index values up to 109. Friday night, mostly cloudy with showers and thunderstorms likely in the evening, then partly cloudy with the chance of showers and thunderstorms after midnight. Humid with lows in the mid-70s. Southwest winds 5 to 10 miles per hour in the evening, becoming light and variable. Chance of rain 70%. Saturday, mostly sunny. A chance of showers with a slight chance of thunderstorms in the morning, then showers and thunderstorms likely in the afternoon. Humid with highs in the lower 90s. Southwest winds 5 to 10 miles per hour. Chance of rain 70%. Heat index values up to 108. Saturday night, mostly cloudy with showers and thunderstorms likely in the evening, then mostly clear with a slight chance of showers and thunderstorms after midnight. Lows in the mid-70s. Chance of rain 70%. Sunday and Sunday night, mostly clear. A slight chance of showers and thunderstorms. Highs in the mid-90s. Lows in the mid-70s. Chance of rain 20%. Heat index values up to 105. Monday, sunny. A chance of showers and thunderstorms in the afternoon. Highs in the mid-90s. Chance of rain 30%. Heat index values up to 105. Monday night, partly cloudy. A chance of showers and thunderstorms in the evening. Lows in the mid-70s. Chance of rain 30%. Tuesday and Tuesday night, partly cloudy. A chance of showers and thunderstorms. Highs in the mid-90s. Lows in the lower 70s. Chance of rain 50%. Heat index values up to 105. Wednesday, sunny. A slight chance of showers and thunderstorms in the morning, then a chance of showers and thunderstorms in the afternoon. Highs in the mid-90s. Chance of rain 50%. Heat index values up to 105. The coastal waters forecast for the following waters from Suwannee River to Apalachicola, Florida, extending from 20 to 60 nautical miles. Coastal waters from Okaloosa-Walton County line to Mexico Beach out to 20 nautical miles. Coastal waters from Mexico Beach to Apalachicola out to 20 nautical miles. Waters from Okaloosa-Walton County line to Mexico Beach 20 to 60 nautical miles. And waters from Mexico Beach to Apalachicola 20 to 60 nautical miles. Today, northwest winds 5 to 10 knots, becoming west this afternoon. Seas around 2 feet. Wave detail, west 2 feet at 4 seconds. Protected.

There's a light shop. A chance of thunderstorms this morning. A chance of showers. A slight chance of thunderstorms this afternoon. Tonight, west winds 10 to 15 knots, diminishing to 5 to 10 knots after midnight. Seas around 2 feet. Wave detail, west 2 feet at 4 seconds. Protected waters a moderate chop. A chance of showers with a slight chance of thunderstorms after midnight. Friday, west winds 5 to 10 knots. Seas around 2 feet in the morning, then 1 foot or less. Wave detail, west 1 foot at 4 seconds. Protected waters a light chop. A chance of showers and thunderstorms. Friday night, west winds 10 to 15 knots, diminishing to 5 to 10 knots after midnight. Seas around 2 feet. Wave detail, west 1 foot at 4 seconds. Protected waters a moderate chop. A slight chance of showers and thunderstorms in the evening, then a chance of showers and thunderstorms after midnight. Saturday, west winds 10 to 15 knots. Seas around 2 feet. Wave detail, west 2 feet at 4 seconds. Protected waters a moderate chop. Showers and thunderstorms likely. Saturday night, west winds 5 to 10 knots. Seas around 2 feet. Wave detail, southwest 2 feet at 4 seconds. Protected waters a light chop. A chance of showers and thunderstorms. Sunday, west winds 5 to 10 knots. Waves 1 foot or less. Protected waters a light chop. A chance of showers and thunderstorms. Sunday night, southwest winds 5 to 10 knots. Waves 1 foot or less. Protected waters a light chop. A slight chance of showers and thunderstorms after midnight. Monday, southwest winds 5 to 10 knots. Waves 1 foot or less. Protected waters a light chop. A slight chance of showers and thunderstorms in the morning. Monday night, southwest winds 5 to 10 knots. Waves 1 foot or less. Protected waters a light chop. A slight chance of showers and thunderstorms. Winds and waves higher in and near thunderstorms. The coastal waters forecast for the following St. Andrews Bay waterways. Today, north winds around 5 knots, becoming west around 5 knots early this afternoon, then becoming southwest 10 to 15 knots late. Protected waters a moderate chop. A slight chance of showers late this morning and early afternoon. A chance of showers with a slight chance of thunderstorms late. Tonight, west winds 10 to 15 knots, becoming northwest around 5 knots after midnight. Protected waters a moderate chop. A slight chance of showers. Friday, northwest winds around 5 knots, becoming southwest in the afternoon. Protected waters a light chop. A chance of showers. A slight chance of thunderstorms in the morning, then a chance of thunderstorms in the afternoon. Friday night, southwest winds 5 to 10 knots. Protected waters a light chop. A chance of showers. A slight chance of thunderstorms in the evening, then a chance of thunderstorms after midnight. Saturday, southwest winds 5 to 10 knots. Protected waters a light chop. A chance of showers. A chance of thunderstorms, mainly in the morning. Saturday night, southwest winds 5 to 10 knots. Protected waters a light chop. A chance of showers with a slight chance of thunderstorms in the evening. Sunday, northwest winds around 5 knots, becoming west in the afternoon. Protected waters a light chop. A slight chance of showers and thunderstorms in the afternoon. Sunday night, southwest winds 5 to 10 knots, becoming west after midnight. Protected waters a light chop. A slight chance of showers and thunderstorms. Monday, west winds around 5 knots, becoming southwest in the afternoon. Protected waters a light chop. A slight chance of showers and thunderstorms in the afternoon. Monday night, southwest winds 5 to 10 knots, diminishing to around 5 knots after midnight. Protected waters a light chop. A slight chance of showers and thunderstorms. Winds and waves higher in and near thunderstorms. The Tropical Weather Outlook. For the North Atlantic, Caribbean Sea and the Gulf of America, tropical cyclone formation is not expected during the next 7 days. The Surf Zone Forecast General Outlook, a moderate risk of rip currents is expected the next few days with a slight chance for showers and storms each day. Due to the westerly flow regime and developing sea breeze, it's possible a localized high risk of rip currents develops across west-facing Gulf County beaches in the afternoon through the next few days. Tide information for Thursday.

August 20th, 2026. St. Mark's River entrance. Low 12:19 a.m., high 6:30 a.m., low 3:19 p.m., high 10:05 p.m. Apalachicola. High 8:07 a.m., low 5:50 p.m. St. Andrews Bay of Panama City. High 2:51 a.m., low 3:52 p.m. Note that the times of high and low tide are 3 minutes earlier at Shell Point than at the St. Mark's River entrance. The average water temperature at Apalachicola was 87.8 degrees. Sunrise and sunset in Tallahassee. August 20th, 2026, sunrise 7:07 a.m. Eastern Daylight Time, sunset 8:14 p.m. Eastern Daylight Time. 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The latest weather and forecast information can also be accessed by calling our automated forecast line at 850-942-8851. The current time is 6:14 a.m. Eastern Daylight Time. These are the 6 a.m. Eastern Daylight Time conditions. At the Tallahassee Airport, it was clear. The temperature was 72 degrees. The wind was west at 3 miles an hour. At Florida State University, the temperature was 73 degrees. The wind was west at 7 miles an hour. At Apalachicola, it was partly cloudy. The temperature was 72 degrees. The wind was northeast at 3 miles an hour. At Panama City Northwest, it was partly cloudy. The temperature was 73 degrees. The wind was calm. At Dothan, it was partly cloudy. The temperature was 72 degrees. The wind was calm. At Albany, it was partly cloudy. The temperature was 72 degrees. The wind was southwest at 5 miles an hour. At Valdosta, it was clear. The temperature was 70 degrees. The wind was calm. Over the marine area, at the buoy south of Apalachicola, winds were southwest at 8 knots. At the buoy south of Panama City, winds were west at 8 knots and seas were 2 feet. At the buoy south of Pensacola, winds were west at 60 knots and seas were 2 feet. The forecast for the local area. Heat advisory in effect from 11 a.m. this morning to 8 p.m. Eastern Daylight Time this evening. Today, sunny. A chance of showers with a slight chance of thunderstorms this afternoon. Highs in the upper 90s. West winds 5 to 10 miles per hour. Chance of rain 50%. Heat index values up to 112 this afternoon. Tonight, partly cloudy. A chance of showers with a slight chance of thunderstorms in the evening. Humid with lows in the mid-70s. Southwest winds 5 to 10 miles per hour. Chance of rain 30%. Heat index values up to 106 early in the evening. Friday, mostly sunny. A slight chance of showers and thunderstorms in the morning, then showers and thunderstorms likely in the afternoon. Humid with highs in the lower 90s. Southwest winds 5 to 10 miles per hour with gusts up to 20 miles per hour. Chance of rain 70%. Heat index values up to 109. Friday night, mostly cloudy with showers and thunderstorms likely in the evening, then partly cloudy with the chance of showers and thunderstorms after midnight. Humid with lows in the mid-70s. Southwest winds 5 to 10 miles per hour in the evening, becoming light and variable. Chance of rain 70%. Saturday, mostly sunny. A chance of showers with a slight chance of thunderstorms in the morning, then showers and thunderstorms likely in the afternoon. Humid with highs in the lower 90s. Southwest winds 5 to 10 miles per hour. Chance of rain 70%. Heat index values up to 108. Saturday night, mostly cloudy with showers and thunderstorms likely in the evening, then mostly clear with a slight chance of showers and thunderstorms after midnight. Lows in the mid-70s. Chance of rain 70%. Sunday and Sunday night, mostly clear. A slight chance of showers and thunderstorms. Highs in the mid-90s. Lows in the mid-70s. Chance of rain 20%. Heat index values up to 105. Monday, sunny. A chance of showers and thunderstorms in the afternoon. Highs in the mid-90s. Chance of rain 30%. Heat index values up to 105. Monday night, partly cloudy. A chance of showers and thunderstorms in the evening. Lows in the mid-70s.

Chance of rain 30%. Tuesday and Tuesday night, partly cloudy. A chance of showers and thunderstorms. Highs in the mid-90s. Lows in the lower 70s. Chance of rain 50%. Heat index values up to 105. Wednesday, sunny. A slight chance of showers and thunderstorms in the morning, then a chance of showers and thunderstorms in the afternoon. Highs in the mid-90s. Chance of rain 50%. Heat index values up to 105. The coastal waters forecast for the following: waters from Suwannee River to Apalachicola, Florida, extending from 20 to 60 nautical miles. Coastal waters from Okaloosa-Walton County line to Mexico Beach out to 20 nautical miles. Coastal waters from Mexico Beach to Apalachicola out to 20 nautical miles. Waters from Okaloosa-Walton County line to Mexico Beach 20 to 60 nautical miles. And waters from Mexico Beach to Apalachicola 20 to 60 nautical miles. Today, northwest winds 5 to 10 knots, becoming west this afternoon. Seas around 2 feet. Wave detail, west 2 feet at 4 seconds. Protected waters a light chop. A chance of thunderstorms this morning. A chance of showers. A slight chance of thunderstorms this afternoon. Tonight, west winds 10 to 15 knots, diminishing to 5 to 10 knots after midnight. Seas around 2 feet. Wave detail, west 2 feet at 4 seconds. Protected waters a moderate chop. A chance of showers with a slight chance of thunderstorms after midnight. Friday, west winds 5 to 10 knots. Seas around 2 feet in the morning, then 1 foot or less. Wave detail, west 1 foot at 4 seconds. Protected waters a light chop. A chance of showers and thunderstorms. Friday night, west winds 10 to 15 knots, diminishing to 5 to 10 knots after midnight. Seas around 2 feet. Wave detail, west 1 foot at 4 seconds. Protected waters a moderate chop. A slight chance of showers and thunderstorms in the evening, then a chance of showers and thunderstorms after midnight. Saturday, west winds 10 to 15 knots. Seas around 2 feet. Wave detail, west 2 feet at 4 seconds. Protected waters a moderate chop. Showers and thunderstorms likely. Saturday night, west winds 5 to 10 knots. Seas around 2 feet. Wave detail, southwest 2 feet at 4 seconds. Protected waters a light chop. A chance of showers and thunderstorms. Sunday, west winds 5 to 10 knots. Waves 1 foot or less. Protected waters a light chop. A chance of showers and thunderstorms. Sunday night, southwest winds 5 to 10 knots. Waves 1 foot or less. Protected waters a light chop. A slight chance of showers and thunderstorms after midnight. Monday, southwest winds 5 to 10 knots. Waves 1 foot or less. Protected waters a light chop. A slight chance of showers and thunderstorms in the morning. Monday night, southwest winds 5 to 10 knots. Waves 1 foot or less. Protected waters a light chop. A slight chance of showers and thunderstorms. Winds and waves higher in and near thunderstorms. The coastal waters forecast for the following St. Andrews Bay waterways. Today, north winds around 5 knots, becoming west around 5 knots early this afternoon, then becoming southwest 10 to 15 knots late. Protected waters a moderate chop. A slight chance of showers late this morning and early afternoon. A chance of showers with a slight chance of thunderstorms late. Tonight, west winds 10 to 15 knots, becoming northwest around 5 knots after midnight. Protected waters a moderate chop. A slight chance of showers. Friday, northwest winds around 5 knots, becoming southwest in the afternoon. Protected waters a light chop. A chance of showers. A slight chance of thunderstorms in the morning, then a chance of thunderstorms in the afternoon. Friday night, southwest winds 5 to 10 knots. Protected waters a light chop. A chance of showers. A slight chance of thunderstorms in the evening, then a chance of thunderstorms after midnight. Saturday, southwest winds 5 to 10 knots. Protected waters a light chop. A chance of showers. A chance of thunderstorms, mainly in the morning. Saturday night, southwest winds 5 to 10 knots. Protected waters a light chop. A chance of showers with a slight chance of thunderstorms in the evening. Sunday, northwest winds around 5 knots, becoming west in the afternoon. Protected waters a light chop.
a slight chance of showers and thunderstorms in the afternoon. Sunday night, southwest winds 5 to 10 knots, becoming west after midnight. Protected waters, a light chop. A slight chance of showers and thunderstorms. Monday, west winds around 5 knots, becoming southwest in the afternoon. Protected waters, a light chop. A slight chance of showers and thunderstorms in the afternoon. Monday night, southwest winds 5 to 10 knots, diminishing to around 5 knots after midnight. Protected waters, a light chop. A slight chance of showers and thunderstorms. Winds and waves higher in and near thunderstorms. The Tropical Weather Outlook. For the North Atlantic, Caribbean Sea, and the Gulf of America, tropical cyclone formation is not expected during the next 7 days. The Surf Zone Forecast General Outlook, a moderate risk of rip currents is expected the next few days with a slight chance for showers and storms each day. Due to the westerly flow regime and developing sea breeze, it's possible a localized high risk of rip currents develops across west-facing Gulf County beaches in the afternoon through the next few days. Tide information for Thursday, August 20, 2026. St. Mark's River entrance. Low 12:19 a.m., high 6:30 a.m., low 3:19 p.m., high 10:05 p.m. Apalachicola. High 8:07 a.m., low 5:50 p.m. St. Andrews Bay at Panama City. High 2:51 a.m., low 3:52 p.m. Note that the times of high and low tide are 3 minutes earlier at Shell Point than at the St. Mark's River entrance. The average water temperature at Apalachicola was 87.8 degrees. Sunrise and sunset in Tallahassee. August 20, 2026, sunrise 7:07 a.m. Eastern Daylight Time, sunset 8:14 p.m. Eastern Daylight Time. 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The latest weather and forecast information can also be accessed by calling our automated forecast line at 850-942-8851. The current time is 6:25 a.m. Eastern Daylight Time. These are the 6 a.m. Eastern Daylight Time conditions. At the Tallahassee Airport, it was partly cloudy. The temperature was 72 degrees. The wind was west at 3 miles an hour. At Florida State University, the temperature was 73 degrees. The wind was west at 7 miles an hour. At Apalachicola, it was partly cloudy. The temperature was 72 degrees. The wind was northeast at 3 miles an hour. At Panama City Northwest, it was partly cloudy. The temperature was 73 degrees. The wind was calm. At Dothan, it was partly cloudy. The temperature was 72 degrees. The wind was calm. At Albany, it was partly cloudy. The temperature was 72 degrees. The wind was southwest at 5 miles an hour. At Valdosta, it was clear. The temperature was 70 degrees. The wind was calm. Over the marine area, at the buoy south of Apalachicola, winds were southwest at 8 knots. At the buoy south of Panama City, winds were west at 8 knots, and seas were 2 feet. At the buoy south of Pensacola, winds were west at 60 knots, and seas were 2 feet. The forecast for the local area. Heat advisory in effect from 11 a.m. this morning to 8 p.m. Eastern Daylight Time this evening. Today, sunny. A chance of showers with a slight chance of thunderstorms this afternoon. Highs in the upper 90s. West winds 5 to 10 miles per hour. Chance of rain 50%. Heat index values up to 112 this afternoon. Tonight, partly cloudy. A chance of showers with a slight chance of thunderstorms in the evening. Humid with lows in the mid-70s. Southwest winds 5 to 10 miles per hour. Chance of rain 30%. Heat index values up to 106 early in the evening. Friday, mostly sunny. A slight chance of showers and thunderstorms in the morning, then showers and thunderstorms likely in the afternoon. Humid with highs in the lower 90s. Southwest winds 5 to 10 miles per hour with gusts up to 20 miles per hour. Chance of rain 70%. Heat index values up to 109. Friday night, mostly cloudy with showers and thunderstorms likely in the evening, then partly cloudy with a chance of showers and thunderstorms after midnight. Humid with lows in the mid-70s. Southwest winds 5 to 10 miles per hour in the evening,
becoming light and variable. Chance of rain 70%. Saturday, mostly sunny. A chance of showers with a slight chance of thunderstorms in the morning, then showers and thunderstorms likely in the afternoon. Humid with highs in the lower 90s. Southwest winds 5 to 10 miles per hour. Chance of rain 70%. Heat index values up to 108. Saturday night, mostly cloudy with showers and thunderstorms likely in the evening, then mostly clear with a slight chance of showers and thunderstorms after midnight. Lows in the mid-70s. Chance of rain 70%. Sunday and Sunday night, mostly clear. A slight chance of showers and thunderstorms. Highs in the mid-90s. Lows in the mid-70s. Chance of rain 20%. Heat index values up to 105. Monday, sunny. A chance of showers and thunderstorms in the afternoon. Highs in the mid-90s. Chance of rain 30%. Heat index values up to 105. Monday night, partly cloudy. A chance of showers and thunderstorms in the evening. Lows in the mid-70s. Chance of rain 30%. Tuesday and Tuesday night, partly cloudy. A chance of showers and thunderstorms. Highs in the mid-90s. Lows in the lower 70s. Chance of rain 50%. Heat index values up to 105. Wednesday, sunny. A slight chance of showers and thunderstorms in the morning, then a chance of showers and thunderstorms in the afternoon. Highs in the mid-90s. Chance of rain 50%. Heat index values up to 105. The coastal waters forecast for the following waters from Suwannee River to Apalachicola, Florida, extending from 20 to 60 nautical miles. Coastal waters from Okaloosa, Walton County line to Mexico Beach out to 20 nautical miles. Coastal waters from Mexico Beach to Apalachicola out to 20 nautical miles. Waters from Okaloosa, Walton County line to Mexico Beach 20 to 60 nautical miles. And waters from Mexico Beach to Apalachicola 20 to 60 nautical miles. Today, northwest winds 5 to 10 knots, becoming west this afternoon. Seas around 2 feet. Wave detail, west 2 feet at 4 seconds. Protected waters a light chop. A chance of thunderstorms this morning. A chance of showers. A slight chance of thunderstorms this afternoon. Tonight, west winds 10 to 15 knots, diminishing to 5 to 10 knots after midnight. Seas around 2 feet. Wave detail, west 2 feet at 4 seconds. Protected waters a moderate chop. A chance of showers with a slight chance of thunderstorms after midnight. Friday, west winds 5 to 10 knots. Seas around 2 feet in the morning, then 1 foot or less. Wave detail, west 1 foot at 4 seconds. Protected waters a light chop. A chance of showers and thunderstorms. Friday night, west winds 10 to 15 knots, diminishing to 5 to 10 knots after midnight. Seas around 2 feet. Wave detail, west 1 foot at 4 seconds. Protected waters a moderate chop. A slight chance of showers and thunderstorms in the evening, then a chance of showers and thunderstorms after midnight. Saturday, west winds 10 to 15 knots. Seas around 2 feet. Wave detail, west 2 feet at 4 seconds. Protected waters a moderate chop. Showers and thunderstorms likely. Saturday night, west winds 5 to 10 knots. Seas around 2 feet. Wave detail, southwest 2 feet at 4 seconds. Protected waters a light chop. A chance of showers and thunderstorms. Sunday, west winds 5 to 10 knots. Waves 1 foot or less. Protected waters a light chop. A chance of showers and thunderstorms. Sunday night, southwest winds 5 to 10 knots. Waves 1 foot or less. Protected waters a light chop. A slight chance of showers and thunderstorms after midnight. Monday, southwest winds 5 to 10 knots. Waves 1 foot or less. Protected waters a light chop. A slight chance of showers and thunderstorms in the morning. Monday night, southwest winds 5 to 10 knots. Waves 1 foot or less. Protected waters a light chop. A slight chance of showers and thunderstorms. Winds and waves higher in and near thunderstorms. The Tallahassee climate summary for yesterday. Protected waters a light chop. A slight chance of showers and thunderstorms. Winds and waves higher in and near thunderstorms. The Tallahassee climate summary for yesterday, August 19, 2026.
Yesterday's high temperature was 98 degrees.

This high was 7 degrees above the normal high of 91. Yesterday's low temperature was 73 degrees. This tied the normal low of 73. 0.10 inches of precipitation fell yesterday, which brings the monthly total to 5.68 inches. This is 0.71 inches above the normal amount of 4.97 inches for August. The total precipitation for the year now stands at 29.20 inches, which is 11.49 inches below normal. The normal high temperature for today is 91 degrees, and the normal low is 73. The record high for today is 100, which last occurred in 1925, and the record low is 66, which occurred in 1991. Sunrise today is at 7:07 a.m. and sunset is at 8:14 p.m. The coastal waters forecast for the following St. Andrews Bay waterways. Today, north winds around 5 knots, becoming west around 5 knots early this afternoon, then becoming southwest 10 to 15 knots late. Protected waters a moderate chop. A slight chance of showers late this morning and early afternoon. A chance of showers with a slight chance of thunderstorms late. Tonight, west winds 10 to 15 knots, becoming northwest around 5 knots after midnight. Protected waters a moderate chop. A slight chance of showers. Friday, northwest winds around 5 knots, becoming southwest in the afternoon. Protected waters a light chop. A chance of showers. A slight chance of thunderstorms in the morning, then a chance of thunderstorms in the afternoon. Friday night, southwest winds 5 to 10 knots. Protected waters a light chop. A chance of showers. A slight chance of thunderstorms in the evening, then a chance of thunderstorms after midnight. Saturday, southwest winds 5 to 10 knots. Protected waters a light chop. A chance of showers. A chance of thunderstorms, mainly in the morning. Saturday night, southwest winds 5 to 10 knots. Protected waters a light chop. A chance of showers with a slight chance of thunderstorms in the evening. Sunday, northwest winds around 5 knots, becoming west in the afternoon. Protected waters a light chop. A slight chance of showers and thunderstorms in the afternoon. Sunday night, southwest winds 5 to 10 knots, becoming west after midnight. Protected waters a light chop. A slight chance of showers and thunderstorms. Monday, west winds around 5 knots, becoming southwest in the afternoon. Protected waters a light chop. A slight chance of showers and thunderstorms in the afternoon. Monday night, southwest winds 5 to 10 knots, diminishing to around 5 knots after midnight. Protected waters a light chop. A slight chance of showers and thunderstorms. Winds and waves higher in and near thunderstorms. The Tropical Weather Outlook. For the North Atlantic, Caribbean Sea and the Gulf of America, tropical cyclone formation is not expected during the next 7 days. The Surf Zone Forecast General Outlook, a moderate risk of rip currents is expected the next few days with a slight chance for showers and storms each day. Due to the westerly flow regime and developing sea breeze, it's possible a localized high risk of rip currents develops across west-facing Gulf County beaches in the afternoon through the next few days. Tide information for Thursday, August 20, 2026. St. Mark's River entrance. Low 12:19 a.m., high 6:30 a.m., low 3:19 p.m., high 10:05 p.m. Apalachicola. High 8:07 a.m., low 5:50 p.m. St. Andrews Bay of Panama City. High 2:51 a.m., low 3:52 p.m. Note that the times of high and low tide are 3 minutes earlier at Shell Point than at the St. Mark's River entrance. The average water temperature at Apalachicola was 87.8 degrees. Sunrise and sunset in Tallahassee. August 20, 2026, sunrise 7:07 a.m. Eastern Daylight Time, sunset 8:14 p.m. Eastern Daylight Time. 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This broadcast originates from your National Weather Service office in Tallahassee, Florida. The latest weather and forecast information can also be accessed by calling our automated forecast line at 850-942-8851. The current time is 6:38 a.m. Eastern Daylight Time. These are the 6 a.m. Eastern Daylight Time conditions. At the Tallahassee Airport, it was partly cloudy. The temperature was 72 degrees. The wind was west at 3 miles an hour. At Florida State University, the temperature was 73 degrees.

the forecast for the local area. Heat advisory in effect from 11 a.m. this morning to 8 p.m. Eastern Daylight Time this evening. Today, sunny. A chance of showers with a slight chance of thunderstorms this afternoon. Highs in the upper 90s. West winds 5 to 10 miles per hour. Chance of rain 50%. Heat index values up to 112 this afternoon. Tonight, partly cloudy. A chance of showers with a slight chance of thunderstorms in the evening. Humid with lows in the mid-70s. Southwest winds 5 to 10 miles per hour. Chance of rain 30%. Heat index values up to 106 early in the evening. Friday, mostly sunny. A slight chance of showers and thunderstorms in the morning, then showers and thunderstorms likely in the afternoon. Humid with highs in the lower 90s. Southwest winds 5 to 10 miles per hour with gusts up to 20 miles per hour. Chance of rain 70%. Heat index values up to 109. Friday night, mostly cloudy with showers and thunderstorms likely in the evening, then partly cloudy with a chance of showers and thunderstorms after midnight. Humid with lows in the mid-70s. Southwest winds 5 to 10 miles per hour in the evening, becoming light and variable. Chance of rain 70%. Saturday, mostly sunny. A chance of showers with a slight chance of thunderstorms in the morning, then showers and thunderstorms likely in the afternoon. Humid with highs in the lower 90s. Southwest winds 5 to 10 miles per hour. Chance of rain 70%. Heat index values up to 108. Saturday night, mostly cloudy with showers and thunderstorms likely in the evening, then mostly clear with a slight chance of showers and thunderstorms after midnight. Lows in the mid-70s. Chance of rain 70%. Sunday and Sunday night, mostly clear. A slight chance of showers and thunderstorms. Highs in the mid-90s. Lows in the mid-70s. Chance of rain 20%. Heat index values up to 105. Monday, sunny. A chance of showers and thunderstorms in the afternoon. Highs in the mid-90s. Chance of rain 30%. Heat index values up to 105. Monday night, partly cloudy. A chance of showers and thunderstorms in the evening. Lows in the mid-70s. Chance of rain 30%. Tuesday and Tuesday night, partly cloudy. A chance of showers and thunderstorms. Highs in the mid-90s. Lows in the lower 70s. Chance of rain 50%. Heat index values up to 105. Wednesday, sunny. A slight chance of showers and thunderstorms in the morning, then a chance of showers and thunderstorms in the afternoon. Highs in the mid-90s. Chance of rain 50%. Heat index values up to 105. The coastal waters forecast for the following waters from Suwannee River to Apalachicola, Florida, extending from 20 to 60 nautical miles, coastal waters from Okaloosa Walton County line to Mexico Beach out to 20 nautical miles, coastal waters from Mexico Beach to Apalachicola out to 20 nautical miles, waters from Okaloosa Walton County line to Mexico Beach 20 to 60 nautical miles, and waters from Mexico Beach to Apalachicola 20 to 60 nautical miles. Today, northwest winds 5 to 10 knots, becoming west this afternoon. Seas around 2 feet. Wave detail, west 2 feet at 4 seconds. Protected waters a light chop. A chance of thunderstorms this morning. A chance of showers. A slight chance of thunderstorms this afternoon. Tonight, west winds 10 to 15 knots, diminishing to 5 to 10 knots after midnight. Seas around 2 feet. Wave detail, west 2 feet at 4 seconds. Protected waters a moderate chop. A chance of showers with a slight chance of thunderstorms after midnight. Friday, west winds 5 to 10 knots. Seas around 2 feet in the morning, then 1 foot or less. Wave detail, west 1 foot at 4 seconds. Protected waters a light chop. A chance of showers and thunderstorms. Friday night, west winds 10 to 15 knots, diminishing to 5 to 10 knots after midnight. Seas around 2 feet. Wave detail, west 1 foot at 4 seconds. Protected waters a moderate chop. A slight chance of showers and thunderstorms in the evening, then a chance of showers and thunderstorms after midnight. Saturday, west winds 10 to 15 knots. Seas around 2 feet. Wave detail, west 2 feet at 4 seconds. Protected waters a moderate chop. Showers and thunderstorms likely,

Saturday night, west winds 5 to 10 knots. Seas around 2 feet. Wave detail, southwest 2 feet at 4 seconds. Protected waters, a light chop. A chance of showers and thunderstorms. Sunday, west winds 5 to 10 knots. Waves 1 foot or less. Protected waters, a light chop. A chance of showers and thunderstorms. Sunday night, southwest winds 5 to 10 knots. Waves 1 foot or less. Protected waters, a light chop. A slight chance of showers and thunderstorms after midnight. Monday, southwest winds 5 to 10 knots. Waves 1 foot or less. Protected waters, a light chop. A slight chance of showers and thunderstorms in the morning. Monday night, southwest winds 5 to 10 knots. Waves 1 foot or less. Protected waters, a light chop. A slight chance of showers and thunderstorms. Winds and waves higher in and near thunderstorms. The coastal waters forecast for the following St. Andrews Bay waterways. Today, north winds around 5 knots, becoming west around 5 knots early this afternoon, then becoming southwest 10 to 15 knots late. Protected waters a moderate chop. A slight chance of showers late this morning and early afternoon. A chance of showers with a slight chance of thunderstorms late. Tonight, west winds 10 to 15 knots, becoming northwest around 5 knots after midnight. Protected waters a moderate chop. A slight chance of showers. Friday, northwest winds around 5 knots, becoming southwest in the afternoon. Protected waters a light chop. A chance of showers. A slight chance of thunderstorms in the morning, then a chance of thunderstorms in the afternoon. Friday night, southwest winds 5 to 10 knots. Protected waters a light chop. A chance of showers. A slight chance of thunderstorms in the evening, then a chance of thunderstorms after midnight. Saturday, southwest winds 5 to 10 knots. Protected waters a light chop. A chance of showers. A chance of thunderstorms, mainly in the morning. Saturday night, southwest winds 5 to 10 knots. Protected waters a light chop. A chance of showers with a slight chance of thunderstorms in the evening. Sunday, northwest winds around 5 knots, becoming west in the afternoon. Protected waters a light chop. A slight chance of showers and thunderstorms in the afternoon. Sunday night, southwest winds 5 to 10 knots, becoming west after midnight. Protected waters a light chop. A slight chance of showers and thunderstorms. Monday, west winds around 5 knots, becoming southwest in the afternoon. Protected waters a light chop. A slight chance of showers and thunderstorms in the afternoon. Monday night, southwest winds 5 to 10 knots, diminishing to around 5 knots after midnight. Protected waters a light chop. A slight chance of showers and thunderstorms. Winds and waves higher in and near thunderstorms. The Tropical Weather Outlook. For the North Atlantic, Caribbean Sea and the Gulf of America, tropical cyclone formation is not expected during the next 7 days. The Surf Zone Forecast General Outlook, a moderate risk of rip currents is expected the next few days with a slight chance for showers and storms each day. Due to the westerly flow regime and developing sea breeze, it's possible a localized high risk of rip currents develops across west-facing Gulf County beaches in the afternoon through the next few days. Tide information for Thursday, August 20, 2026. St. Marks River entrance. Low 12:19 a.m., high 6:30 a.m., low 3:19 p.m., high 10:05 p.m. Apalachicola. High 8:07 a.m., low 5:50 p.m. St. Andrews Bay at Panama City. High 2:51 a.m., low 3:52 p.m. Note that the times of high and low tide are 3 minutes earlier at Shell Point than at the St. Marks River entrance. The average water temperature at Apalachicola was 87.8 degrees. Sunrise and sunset in Tallahassee. August 20, 2026, sunrise 7:07 a.m. Eastern Daylight Time, sunset 8:14 p.m. Eastern Daylight Time. 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The latest weather and forecast information can also be accessed by calling our automated forecast line at 850-942-8851. The current time is 6:49 a.m. Eastern Daylight Time. These are the 6 a.m. Eastern Daylight Time conditions.

At the Tallahassee airport, it was partly cloudy. The temperature was 72 degrees. The wind was west at 3 miles an hour. At Florida State University, the temperature was 73 degrees. The wind was west at 7 miles an hour. At Apalachicola, it was partly cloudy. The temperature was 72 degrees. The wind was northeast at 3 miles an hour. At Panama City Northwest, it was partly cloudy. The temperature was 73 degrees. The wind was calm. At Dothan, it was partly cloudy. The temperature was 72 degrees. The wind was calm. At Albany, it was partly cloudy. The temperature was 72 degrees. The wind was southwest at 5 miles an hour. At Valdosta, it was clear. The temperature was 70 degrees. The wind was calm. Over the marine area, at the buoy south of Apalachicola, winds were southwest at 8 knots. At the buoy south of Panama City, winds were west at 8 knots and seas were 2 feet. At the buoy south of Pensacola, winds were west at 60 knots and seas were 2 feet. The forecast for the local area. Heat advisory in effect from 11 a.m. this morning to 8 p.m. Eastern Daylight Time this evening. Today, sunny. A chance of showers with a slight chance of thunderstorms this afternoon. Highs in the upper 90s. West winds 5 to 10 miles per hour. Chance of rain 50%. Heat index values up to 112 this afternoon. Tonight, partly cloudy. A chance of showers with a slight chance of thunderstorms in the evening. Humid with lows in the mid-70s. Southwest winds 5 to 10 miles per hour. Chance of rain 30%. Heat index values up to 106 early in the evening. Friday, mostly sunny. A slight chance of showers and thunderstorms in the morning, then showers and thunderstorms likely in the afternoon. Humid with highs in the lower 90s. Southwest winds 5 to 10 miles per hour with gusts up to 20 miles per hour. Chance of rain 70%. Heat index values up to 109. Friday night, mostly cloudy with showers and thunderstorms likely in the evening, then partly cloudy with the chance of showers and thunderstorms after midnight. Humid with lows in the mid-70s. Southwest winds 5 to 10 miles per hour in the evening, becoming light and variable. Chance of rain 70%. Saturday, mostly sunny. A chance of showers with a slight chance of thunderstorms in the morning, then showers and thunderstorms likely in the afternoon. Humid with highs in the lower 90s. Southwest winds 5 to 10 miles per hour. Chance of rain 70%. Heat index values up to 108. Saturday night, mostly cloudy with showers and thunderstorms likely in the evening, then mostly clear with a slight chance of showers and thunderstorms after midnight. Lows in the mid-70s. Chance of rain 70%. Sunday and Sunday night, mostly clear. A slight chance of showers and thunderstorms. Highs in the mid-90s. Lows in the mid-70s. Chance of rain 20%. Heat index values up to 105. Monday, sunny. A chance of showers and thunderstorms in the afternoon. Highs in the mid-90s. Chance of rain 30%. Heat index values up to 105. Monday night, partly cloudy. A chance of showers and thunderstorms in the evening. Lows in the mid-70s. Chance of rain 30%. Tuesday and Tuesday night, partly cloudy. A chance of showers and thunderstorms. Highs in the mid-90s. Lows in the lower 70s. Chance of rain 50%. Heat index values up to 105. Wednesday, sunny. A slight chance of showers and thunderstorms in the morning, then a chance of showers and thunderstorms in the afternoon. Highs in the mid-90s. Chance of rain 50%. Heat index values up to 105. The coastal waters forecast for the following waters from Suwannee River to Apalachicola, Florida, extending from 20 to 60 nautical miles, coastal waters from Okaloosa-Walton County line to Mexico Beach out to 20 nautical miles, coastal waters from Mexico Beach to Apalachicola out to 20 nautical miles, waters from Okaloosa-Walton County line to Mexico Beach 20 to 60 nautical miles, and waters from Mexico Beach to Apalachicola 20 to 60 nautical miles. Today, northwest winds 5 to 10 knots, becoming west this afternoon. Seas around 2 feet. Wave detail, west 2 feet at 4 seconds. Protected waters a light chop. A chance of thunderstorms this morning. A chance of showers.

a slight chance of thunderstorms this afternoon. Tonight, west winds 10 to 15 knots, diminishing to 5 to 10 knots after midnight. Seas around 2 feet. Wave detail, west 2 feet at 4 seconds. Protected waters a moderate chop. A chance of showers with a slight chance of thunderstorms after midnight. Friday, west winds 5 to 10 knots. Seas around 2 feet in the morning, then 1 foot or less. Wave detail, west 1 foot at 4 seconds. Protected waters a light chop. A chance of showers and thunderstorms. Friday night, west winds 10 to 15 knots, diminishing to 5 to 10 knots after midnight. Seas around 2 feet. Wave detail, west 1 foot at 4 seconds. Protected waters a moderate chop. A slight chance of showers and thunderstorms in the evening, then a chance of showers and thunderstorms after midnight. Saturday, west winds 10 to 15 knots. Seas around 2 feet. Wave detail, west 2 feet at 4 seconds. Protected waters a moderate chop. Showers and thunderstorms likely. Saturday night, west winds 5 to 10 knots. Seas around 2 feet. Wave detail, southwest 2 feet at 4 seconds. Protected waters a light chop. A chance of showers and thunderstorms. Sunday, west winds 5 to 10 knots. Waves 1 foot or less. Protected waters a light chop. A chance of showers and thunderstorms. Sunday night, southwest winds 5 to 10 knots. Waves 1 foot or less. Protected waters a light chop. A slight chance of showers and thunderstorms after midnight. Monday, southwest winds 5 to 10 knots. Waves 1 foot or less. Protected waters a light chop. A slight chance of showers and thunderstorms in the morning. Monday night, southwest winds 5 to 10 knots. Waves 1 foot or less. Protected waters a light chop. A slight chance of showers and thunderstorms. Winds and waves higher and near thunderstorms. The coastal waters forecast for the following St. Andrews Bay waterways. Today, north winds around 5 knots, becoming west around 5 knots early this afternoon, then becoming southwest 10 to 15 knots late. Protected waters a moderate chop. A slight chance of showers late this morning and early afternoon. A chance of showers with a slight chance of thunderstorms late. Tonight, west winds 10 to 15 knots, becoming northwest around 5 knots after midnight. Protected waters a moderate chop. A slight chance of showers. Friday, northwest winds around 5 knots, becoming southwest in the afternoon. Protected waters a light chop. A chance of showers. A slight chance of thunderstorms in the morning, then a chance of thunderstorms in the afternoon. Friday night, southwest winds 5 to 10 knots. Protected waters a light chop. A chance of showers. A slight chance of thunderstorms in the evening, then a chance of thunderstorms after midnight. Saturday, southwest winds 5 to 10 knots. Protected waters a light chop. A chance of showers. A chance of thunderstorms, mainly in the morning. Saturday night, southwest winds 5 to 10 knots. Protected waters a light chop. A chance of showers with a slight chance of thunderstorms in the evening. Sunday, northwest winds around 5 knots, becoming west in the afternoon. Protected waters a light chop. A slight chance of showers and thunderstorms in the afternoon. Sunday night, southwest winds 5 to 10 knots, becoming west after midnight. Protected waters a light chop. A slight chance of showers and thunderstorms. Monday, west winds around 5 knots, becoming southwest in the afternoon. Protected waters a light chop. A slight chance of showers and thunderstorms in the afternoon. Monday night, southwest winds 5 to 10 knots, diminishing to around 5 knots after midnight. Protected waters a light chop. A slight chance of showers and thunderstorms. Winds and waves higher and near thunderstorms. The Tropical Weather Outlook. For the North Atlantic, Caribbean Sea and the Gulf of America, tropical cyclone formation is not expected during the next 7 days. The Surf Zone Forecast General Outlook. A moderate risk of rip currents is expected the next few days with a slight chance for showers and storms each day. Due to the westerly flow regime and developing sea breeze, it's possible a localized high risk of rip currents develops across west-facing Gulf County beaches in the afternoon through the next few days. Tide information for Thursday, August 20th, 2026. St. Mark's River entrance. Low 12:19.

a.m., high 6:30 a.m., low 3:19 p.m., high 10:05 p.m. Apalachicola. High 8:07 a.m., low 5:50 p.m. St. Andrews Bay of Panama City. High 2:51 a.m., low 3:52 p.m. Note that the times of high and low tide are 3 minutes earlier at Shell Point than at the St. Marks River entrance. The average water temperature at Apalachicola was 87.8 degrees. Sunrise and sunset in Tallahassee. August 20, 2026, sunrise 7:07 a.m. Eastern Daylight Time, sunset 8:14 p.m. Eastern Daylight Time. 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The latest weather and forecast information can also be accessed by calling our automated forecast line at 850-942-8851. The current time is 7 a.m. Eastern Daylight Time. These are the 6 a.m. Eastern Daylight Time conditions. At the Tallahassee Airport, it was partly cloudy. The temperature was 72 degrees. The wind was west at 3 miles an hour. At Florida State University, the temperature was 73 degrees. The wind was west at 7 miles an hour. At Apalachicola, it was partly cloudy. The temperature was 72 degrees. The wind was northeast at 3 miles an hour. At Panama City Northwest, it was partly cloudy. The temperature was 73 degrees. The wind was calm. At Dothan, it was partly cloudy. The temperature was 72 degrees. The wind was calm. At Albany, it was partly cloudy. The temperature was 72 degrees. The wind was southwest at 5 miles an hour. At Valdosta, it was clear. The temperature was 70 degrees. The wind was calm. Over the marine area, at the buoy south of Apalachicola, winds were southwest at 8 knots. At the buoy south of Panama City, winds were west at 8 knots, and seas were 2 feet. At the buoy south of Pensacola, winds were west at 60 knots, and seas were 2 feet. The Tallahassee Climate Summary for yesterday, August 19, 2026. Yesterday's high temperature was 98 degrees. This high was 7 degrees above the normal high of 91. Yesterday's low temperature was 73 degrees. This tied the normal low of 73. 0.10 inches of precipitation fell yesterday, which brings the monthly total to 5.68 inches. This is 0.71 inches above the normal amount of 4.97 inches for August. The total precipitation for the year now stands at 29.20 inches, which is 11.49 inches below normal. The normal high temperature for today is 91 degrees, and the normal low is 73. The record high for today is 100, which last occurred in 1925, and the record low is 66, which occurred in 1991. Sunrise today is at 7:07 a.m. and sunset is at 8:14 p.m. The forecast for the local area. Heat advisory in effect from 11 a.m. this morning to 8 p.m. Eastern Daylight Time this evening. Today, sunny. A chance of showers with a slight chance of thunderstorms this afternoon. Highs in the upper 90s. West winds 5 to 10 miles per hour. Chance of rain 50%. Heat index values up to 112 this afternoon. Tonight, partly cloudy. A chance of showers with a slight chance of thunderstorms in the evening. Humid with lows in the mid-70s. Southwest winds 5 to 10 miles per hour. Chance of rain 30%. Heat index values up to 106 early in the evening. Friday, mostly sunny. A slight chance of showers and thunderstorms in the morning, then showers and thunderstorms likely in the afternoon. Humid with highs in the lower 90s. Southwest winds 5 to 10 miles per hour with gusts up to 20 miles per hour. Chance of rain 70%. Heat index values up to 109. Friday night, mostly cloudy with showers and thunderstorms likely in the evening, then partly cloudy with a chance of showers and thunderstorms after midnight. Humid with lows in the mid-70s. Southwest winds 5 to 10 miles per hour in the evening, becoming light and variable. Chance of rain 70%. Saturday, mostly sunny. A chance of showers with a slight chance of thunderstorms in the morning, then showers and thunderstorms likely in the afternoon. Humid with highs in the lower 90s. Southwest winds 5 to 10 miles per hour. Chance of rain 70%.

index values up to 108. Saturday night, mostly cloudy with showers and thunderstorms likely in the evening, then mostly clear with a slight chance of showers and thunderstorms after midnight. Lows in the mid-70s. Chance of rain 70%. Sunday and Sunday night, mostly clear. A slight chance of showers and thunderstorms. Highs in the mid-90s. Lows in the mid-70s. Chance of rain 20%. Heat index values up to 105. Monday, sunny. A chance of showers and thunderstorms in the afternoon. Highs in the mid-90s. Chance of rain 30%. Heat index values up to 105. Monday night, partly cloudy. A chance of showers and thunderstorms in the evening. Lows in the mid-70s. Chance of rain 30%. Tuesday and Tuesday night, partly cloudy. A chance of showers and thunderstorms. Highs in the mid-90s. Lows in the lower 70s. Chance of rain 50%. Heat index values up to 105. Wednesday, sunny. A slight chance of showers and thunderstorms in the morning, then a chance of showers and thunderstorms in the afternoon. Highs in the mid-90s. Chance of rain 50%. Heat index values up to 105. The Tropical Weather Outlook. For the North Atlantic, Caribbean Sea and the Gulf of America, tropical cyclone formation is not expected during the next 7 days. The Surf Zone Forecast General Outlook, a moderate risk of rip currents is expected the next few days with a slight chance for showers and storms each day. Due to the westerly flow regime and developing sea breeze, it's possible a localized high risk of rip currents develops across west-facing Gulf County beaches in the afternoon through the next few days. Tide information for Thursday, August 20, 2026. St. Marks River entrance. Low 12:19 a.m., high 6:30 a.m., low 3:19 p.m., high 10:05 p.m. Apalachicola. High 8:07 a.m., low 5:50 p.m. St. Andrews Bay at Panama City. High 2:51 a.m., low 3:52 p.m. Note that the times of high and low tide are 3 minutes earlier at Shell Point than at the St. Marks River entrance. The average water temperature at Apalachicola was 87.8 degrees. Sunrise and sunset in Tallahassee. August 20, 2026, sunrise 7:07 a.m. Eastern Daylight Time, sunset 8:14 p.m. Eastern Daylight Time. 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The latest weather and forecast information can also be accessed by calling our automated forecast line at 850-942-8851. The current time is 7:07 a.m. Eastern Daylight Time. These are the 7 a.m. Eastern Daylight Time conditions. At the Tallahassee Airport, it was partly cloudy. The temperature was 72 degrees. The wind was northwest at 6 miles an hour. The report from Florida State University was not available. At Apalachicola, it was partly cloudy. The temperature was 71 degrees. The wind was calm. At Panama City Northwest, it was partly cloudy. The temperature was 73 degrees. The wind was calm. At Dothan, it was partly cloudy. The temperature was 72 degrees. The wind was calm. At Albany, it was partly cloudy. The temperature was 72 degrees. The wind was southwest at 3 miles an hour. At Valdosta, it was clear. The temperature was 71 degrees. The wind was calm. Over the marine area, at the buoy south of Apalachicola, winds were west at 10 knots. At the buoy south of Panama City, winds were northwest at 8 knots. At the buoy south of Pensacola, winds were west at 12 knots. The forecast for the local area. Heat advisory in effect from 11 a.m. this morning to 8 p.m. Eastern Daylight Time this evening. Today, sunny. A chance of showers with a slight chance of thunderstorms this afternoon. Highs in the upper 90s. West winds 5 to 10 miles per hour. Chance of rain 50%. Heat index values up to 112 this afternoon. Tonight, partly cloudy. A chance of showers with a slight chance of thunderstorms in the evening. Humid with lows in the mid-70s. Southwest winds 5 to 10 miles per hour. Chance of rain 30%. Heat index values up to 106 early in the evening.

Friday, mostly sunny. A slight chance of showers and thunderstorms in the morning, then showers and thunderstorms likely in the afternoon. Humid with highs in the lower 90s. Southwest winds 5 to 10 miles per hour with gusts up to 20 miles per hour. Chance of rain 70%. Heat index values up to 109. Friday night, mostly cloudy with showers and thunderstorms likely in the evening, then partly cloudy with the chance of showers and thunderstorms after midnight. Humid with lows in the mid-70s. Southwest winds 5 to 10 miles per hour in the evening, becoming light and variable. Chance of rain 70%. Saturday, mostly sunny. A chance of showers with a slight chance of thunderstorms in the morning, then showers and thunderstorms likely in the afternoon. Humid with highs in the lower 90s. Southwest winds 5 to 10 miles per hour. Chance of rain 70%. Heat index values up to 108. Saturday night, mostly cloudy with showers and thunderstorms likely in the evening, then mostly clear with a slight chance of showers and thunderstorms after midnight. Lows in the mid-70s. Chance of rain 70%. Sunday and Sunday night, mostly clear. A slight chance of showers and thunderstorms. Highs in the mid-90s. Lows in the mid-70s. Chance of rain 20%. Heat index values up to 105. Monday, sunny. A chance of showers and thunderstorms in the afternoon. Highs in the mid-90s. Chance of rain 30%. Heat index values up to 105. Monday night, partly cloudy. A chance of showers and thunderstorms in the evening. Lows in the mid-70s. Chance of rain 30%. Tuesday and Tuesday night, partly cloudy. A chance of showers and thunderstorms. Highs in the mid-90s. Lows in the lower 70s. Chance of rain 50%. Heat index values up to 105. Wednesday, sunny. A slight chance of showers and thunderstorms in the morning, then a chance of showers and thunderstorms in the afternoon. Highs in the mid-90s. Chance of rain 50%. Heat index values up to 105. The coastal waters forecast for the following waters from Suwannee River to Apalachicola, Florida, extending from 20 to 60 nautical miles, coastal waters from Okaloosa Walton County line to Mexico Beach out to 20 nautical miles, coastal waters from Mexico Beach to Apalachicola out to 20 nautical miles, waters from Okaloosa Walton County line to Mexico Beach 20 to 60 nautical miles, and waters from Mexico Beach to Apalachicola 20 to 60 nautical miles. Today, northwest winds 5 to 10 knots, becoming west this afternoon. Seas around 2 feet. Wave detail, west 2 feet at 4 seconds. Protected waters a light chop. A chance of thunderstorms this morning. A chance of showers. A slight chance of thunderstorms this afternoon. Tonight, west winds 10 to 15 knots, diminishing to 5 to 10 knots after midnight. Seas around 2 feet. Wave detail, west 2 feet at 4 seconds. Protected waters a moderate chop. A chance of showers with a slight chance of thunderstorms after midnight. Friday, west winds 5 to 10 knots. Seas around 2 feet in the morning, then 1 foot or less. Wave detail, west 1 foot at 4 seconds. Protected waters a light chop. A chance of showers and thunderstorms. Friday night, west winds 10 to 15 knots, diminishing to 5 to 10 knots after midnight. Seas around 2 feet. Wave detail, west 1 foot at 4 seconds. Protected waters a moderate chop. A slight chance of showers and thunderstorms in the evening, then a chance of showers and thunderstorms after midnight. Saturday, west winds 10 to 15 knots. Seas around 2 feet. Wave detail, west 2 feet at 4 seconds. Protected waters a moderate chop. Showers and thunderstorms likely. Saturday night, west winds 5 to 10 knots. Seas around 2 feet. Wave detail, southwest 2 feet at 4 seconds. Protected waters a light chop. A chance of showers and thunderstorms. Sunday, west winds 5 to 10 knots. Waves 1 foot or less. Protected waters a light chop. A chance of showers and thunderstorms. Sunday night, southwest winds 5 to 10 knots. Waves 1 foot or less. Protected waters a light chop. A slight chance of showers and thunderstorms after midnight. Monday, southwest winds 5 to 10 knots. Waves 1 foot or less. Protected waters a light chop.

a slight chance of showers and thunderstorms in the morning. Monday night, southwest winds 5 to 10 knots. Waves 1 foot or less. Protected waters a light chop. A slight chance of showers and thunderstorms. Winds and waves higher and near thunderstorms. The coastal waters forecast for the following St. Andrews Bay waterways. Today, north winds around 5 knots, becoming west around 5 knots early this afternoon, then becoming southwest 10 to 15 knots late. Protected waters a moderate chop. A slight chance of showers late this morning and early afternoon. A chance of showers with a slight chance of thunderstorms late. Tonight, west winds 10 to 15 knots, becoming northwest around 5 knots after midnight. Protected waters a moderate chop. A slight chance of showers. Friday, northwest winds around 5 knots, becoming southwest in the afternoon. Protected waters a light chop. A chance of showers. A slight chance of thunderstorms in the morning, then a chance of thunderstorms in the afternoon. Friday night, southwest winds 5 to 10 knots. Protected waters a light chop. A chance of showers. A slight chance of thunderstorms in the evening, then a chance of thunderstorms after midnight. Saturday, southwest winds 5 to 10 knots. Protected waters a light chop. A chance of showers. A chance of thunderstorms, mainly in the morning. Saturday night, southwest winds 5 to 10 knots. Protected waters a light chop. A chance of showers with a slight chance of thunderstorms in the evening. Sunday, northwest winds around 5 knots, becoming west in the afternoon. Protected waters a light chop. A slight chance of showers and thunderstorms in the afternoon. Sunday night, southwest winds 5 to 10 knots, becoming west after midnight. Protected waters a light chop. A slight chance of showers and thunderstorms. Monday, west winds around 5 knots, becoming southwest in the afternoon. Protected waters a light chop. A slight chance of showers and thunderstorms in the afternoon. Monday night, southwest winds 5 to 10 knots, diminishing to around 5 knots after midnight. Protected waters a light chop. A slight chance of showers and thunderstorms. Winds and waves higher and near thunderstorms. The Tropical Weather Outlook. For the North Atlantic, Caribbean Sea, and the Gulf of America, tropical cyclone formation is not expected during the next 7 days. The Surf Zone Forecast General Outlook, a moderate risk of rip currents is expected the next few days with a slight chance for showers and storms each day. Due to the westerly flow regime and developing sea breeze, it's possible a localized high risk of rip currents develops across west-facing Gulf County beaches in the afternoon through the next few days. Tide information for Thursday, August 20, 2026. St. Mark's River entrance. Low 12:19 a.m., high 6:30 a.m., low 3:19 p.m., high 10:05 p.m. Apalachicola. High 8:07 a.m., low 5:50 p.m. St. Andrews Bay at Panama City. High 2:51 a.m., low 3:52 p.m. Note that the times of high and low tide are 3 minutes earlier at Shell Point than at the St. Mark's River entrance. The average water temperature at Apalachicola was 87.8 degrees. Sunrise and sunset in Tallahassee. August 20, 2026, sunrise 7:07 a.m. Eastern Daylight Time, sunset 8:14 p.m. Eastern Daylight Time. 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The latest weather and forecast information can also be accessed by calling our automated forecast line at 850-942-8851. The current time is 7:18 a.m. Eastern Daylight Time. These are the 7 a.m. Eastern Daylight Time conditions. At the Tallahassee Airport, it was partly cloudy. The temperature was 72 degrees. The wind was northwest at 6 miles an hour. At Florida State University, the temperature was 73 degrees. The wind was west at 6 miles an hour. At Apalachicola, it was partly cloudy. The temperature was 71 degrees. The wind was calm. At Panama City Northwest, it was mostly cloudy. The temperature was 73 degrees. The wind was calm. At Dothan, it was partly cloudy. The temperature was 72 degrees. The wind was calm. At Albany, it was partly cloudy. The temperature was 72 degrees.

degrees. The wind was southwest at 3 miles an hour. At Valdosta, it was partly cloudy. The temperature was 71 degrees. The wind was calm. Over the marine area, at the buoy south of Apalachicola, winds were west at 10 knots. At the buoy south of Panama City, winds were northwest at 8 knots and seas were 2 feet. At the buoy south of Pensacola, winds were west at 12 knots and seas were 2 feet. The forecast for the local area. Heat advisory in effect from 11 a.m. this morning to 8 p.m. Eastern Daylight Time this evening. Today, sunny. A chance of showers with a slight chance of thunderstorms this afternoon. Highs in the upper 90s. West winds 5 to 10 miles per hour. Chance of rain 50%. Heat index values up to 112 this afternoon. Tonight, partly cloudy. A chance of showers with a slight chance of thunderstorms in the evening. Humid with lows in the mid-70s. Southwest winds 5 to 10 miles per hour. Chance of rain 30%. Heat index values up to 106 early in the evening. Friday, mostly sunny. A slight chance of showers and thunderstorms in the morning, then showers and thunderstorms likely in the afternoon. Humid with highs in the lower 90s. Southwest winds 5 to 10 miles per hour with gusts up to 20 miles per hour. Chance of rain 70%. Heat index values up to 109. Friday night, mostly cloudy with showers and thunderstorms likely in the evening, then partly cloudy with a chance of showers and thunderstorms after midnight. Humid with lows in the mid-70s. Southwest winds 5 to 10 miles per hour in the evening, becoming light and variable. Chance of rain 70%. Saturday, mostly sunny. A chance of showers with a slight chance of thunderstorms in the morning, then showers and thunderstorms likely in the afternoon. Humid with highs in the lower 90s. Southwest winds 5 to 10 miles per hour. Chance of rain 70%. Heat index values up to 108. Saturday night, mostly cloudy with showers and thunderstorms likely in the evening, then mostly clear with a slight chance of showers and thunderstorms after midnight. Lows in the mid-70s. Chance of rain 70%. Sunday and Sunday night, mostly clear. A slight chance of showers and thunderstorms. Highs in the mid-90s. Lows in the mid-70s. Chance of rain 20%. Heat index values up to 105. Monday, sunny. A chance of showers and thunderstorms in the afternoon. Highs in the mid-90s. Chance of rain 30%. Heat index values up to 105. Monday night, partly cloudy. A chance of showers and thunderstorms in the evening. Lows in the mid-70s. Chance of rain 30%. Tuesday and Tuesday night, partly cloudy. A chance of showers and thunderstorms. Highs in the mid-90s. Lows in the lower 70s. Chance of rain 50%. Heat index values up to 105. Wednesday, sunny. A slight chance of showers and thunderstorms in the morning, then a chance of showers and thunderstorms in the afternoon. Highs in the mid-90s. Chance of rain 50%. Heat index values up to 105. The coastal waters forecast for the following waters from Suwannee River to Apalachicola, Florida, extending from 20 to 60 nautical miles. Coastal waters from Okaloosa-Walton County line to Mexico Beach out to 20 nautical miles. Coastal waters from Mexico Beach to Apalachicola out to 20 nautical miles. Waters from Okaloosa-Walton County line to Mexico Beach 20 to 60 nautical miles. And waters from Mexico Beach to Apalachicola 20 to 60 nautical miles. Today, northwest winds 5 to 10 knots, becoming west this afternoon. Seas around 2 feet. Wave detail, west 2 feet at 4 seconds. Protected waters a light chop. A chance of thunderstorms this morning. A chance of showers. A slight chance of thunderstorms this afternoon. Tonight, west winds 10 to 15 knots, diminishing to 5 to 10 knots after midnight. Seas around 2 feet. Wave detail, west 2 feet at 4 seconds. Protected waters a moderate chop. A chance of showers with a slight chance of thunderstorms after midnight. Friday, west winds 5 to 10 knots. Seas around 2 feet in the morning, then 1 foot or less. Wave detail, west 1 foot at 4 seconds. Protected waters a light chop. A chance of showers and thunderstorms. Friday night, west winds 10 to 15 knots, diminishing to 5 to 10 knots after midnight. Seas around 2 feet.

Wave detail, west 1 foot at 4 seconds. Protected waters a moderate chop. A slight chance of showers and thunderstorms in the evening, then a chance of showers and thunderstorms after midnight. Saturday, west winds 10 to 15 knots. Seas around 2 feet. Wave detail, west 2 feet at 4 seconds. Protected waters a moderate chop. Showers and thunderstorms likely. Saturday night, west winds 5 to 10 knots. Seas around 2 feet. Wave detail, southwest 2 feet at 4 seconds. Protected waters a light chop. A chance of showers and thunderstorms. Sunday, west winds 5 to 10 knots. Waves 1 foot or less. Protected waters a light chop. A chance of showers and thunderstorms. Sunday night, southwest winds 5 to 10 knots. Waves 1 foot or less. Protected waters a light chop. A slight chance of showers and thunderstorms after midnight. Monday, southwest winds 5 to 10 knots. Waves 1 foot or less. Protected waters a light chop. A slight chance of showers and thunderstorms in the morning. Monday night, southwest winds 5 to 10 knots. Waves 1 foot or less. Protected waters a light chop. A slight chance of showers and thunderstorms. Winds and waves higher in and near thunderstorms. The coastal waters forecast for the following St. Andrews Bay waterways. Today, north winds around 5 knots, becoming west around 5 knots early this afternoon, then becoming southwest 10 to 15 knots late. Protected waters a moderate chop. A slight chance of showers late this morning and early afternoon. A chance of showers with a slight chance of thunderstorms late. Tonight, west winds 10 to 15 knots, becoming northwest around 5 knots after midnight. Protected waters a moderate chop. A slight chance of showers. Friday, northwest winds around 5 knots, becoming southwest in the afternoon. Protected waters a light chop. A chance of showers. A slight chance of thunderstorms in the morning, then a chance of thunderstorms in the afternoon. Friday night, southwest winds 5 to 10 knots. Protected waters a light chop. A chance of showers. A slight chance of thunderstorms in the evening, then a chance of thunderstorms after midnight. Saturday, southwest winds 5 to 10 knots. Protected waters a light chop. A chance of showers. A chance of thunderstorms, mainly in the morning. Saturday night, southwest winds 5 to 10 knots. Protected waters a light chop. A chance of showers with a slight chance of thunderstorms in the evening. Sunday, northwest winds around 5 knots, becoming west in the afternoon. Protected waters a light chop. A slight chance of showers and thunderstorms in the afternoon. Sunday night, southwest winds 5 to 10 knots, becoming west after midnight. Protected waters a light chop. A slight chance of showers and thunderstorms. Monday, west winds around 5 knots, becoming southwest in the afternoon. Protected waters a light chop. A slight chance of showers and thunderstorms in the afternoon. Monday night, southwest winds 5 to 10 knots, diminishing to around 5 knots after midnight. Protected waters a light chop. A slight chance of showers and thunderstorms. Winds and waves higher in and near thunderstorms. The surf zone forecast general outlook. A moderate risk of rip currents is expected the next few days with a slight chance for showers and storms each day. Due to the westerly flow regime and developing sea breeze, it's possible a localized high risk of rip currents develops across west-facing Gulf County beaches in the afternoon through the next few days. Tide information for Thursday, August 20, 2026. St. Marks River entrance. Low 12:19 a.m., high 6:30 a.m., low 3:19 p.m., high 10:05 p.m. Apalachicola. High 8:07 a.m., low 5:50 p.m. St. Andrews Bay at Panama City. High 2:51 a.m., low 3:52 p.m. Note that the times of high and low tide are 3 minutes earlier at Shell Point than at the St. Marks River entrance. The average water temperature at Apalachicola was 87.8 degrees. Sunrise and sunset in Tallahassee. August 20, 2026, sunrise 7:07 a.m. Eastern Daylight Time, sunset 8:14 p.m. Eastern Daylight Time. 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This broadcast originates from your National Weather Service office in Tallahassee, Florida.
The latest weather and forecast information can also be accessed by calling our automated forecast line at 850-942-8851. The current time is 7:29 a.m. Eastern Daylight Time. These are the 7 a.m. Eastern Daylight Time conditions. At the Tallahassee Airport, it was partly cloudy. The temperature was 72 degrees. The wind was northwest at 6 miles an hour. At Florida State University, the temperature was 73 degrees. The wind was west at 6 miles an hour. At Apalachicola, it was partly cloudy. The temperature was 71 degrees. The wind was calm. At Panama City Northwest, it was mostly cloudy. The temperature was 73 degrees. The wind was calm. At Dothan, it was partly cloudy. The temperature was 72 degrees. The wind was calm. At Albany, it was partly cloudy. The temperature was 72 degrees. The wind was southwest at 3 miles an hour. At Valdosta, it was partly cloudy. The temperature was 71 degrees. The wind was calm. Over the marine area, at the buoy south of Apalachicola, winds were west at 10 knots. At the buoy south of Panama City, winds were northwest at 8 knots and seas were 2 feet. At the buoy south of Pensacola, winds were west at 12 knots and seas were 2 feet. The forecast for the local area. Heat advisory in effect from 11 a.m. this morning to 8 p.m. Eastern Daylight Time this evening. Today, sunny. A chance of showers with a slight chance of thunderstorms this afternoon. Highs in the upper 90s. West winds 5 to 10 miles per hour. Chance of rain 50%. Heat index values up to 112 this afternoon. Tonight, partly cloudy. A chance of showers with a slight chance of thunderstorms in the evening. Humid with lows in the mid-70s. Southwest winds 5 to 10 miles per hour. Chance of rain 30%. Heat index values up to 106 early in the evening. Friday, mostly sunny. A slight chance of showers and thunderstorms in the morning, then showers and thunderstorms likely in the afternoon. Humid with highs in the lower 90s. Southwest winds 5 to 10 miles per hour with gusts up to 20 miles per hour. Chance of rain 70%. Heat index values up to 109. Friday night, mostly cloudy with showers and thunderstorms likely in the evening, then partly cloudy with a chance of showers and thunderstorms after midnight. Humid with lows in the mid-70s. Southwest winds 5 to 10 miles per hour in the evening, becoming light and variable. Chance of rain 70%. Saturday, mostly sunny. A chance of showers with a slight chance of thunderstorms in the morning, then showers and thunderstorms likely in the afternoon. Humid with highs in the lower 90s. Southwest winds 5 to 10 miles per hour. Chance of rain 70%. Heat index values up to 108. Saturday night, mostly cloudy with showers and thunderstorms likely in the evening, then mostly clear with a slight chance of showers and thunderstorms after midnight. Lows in the mid-70s. Chance of rain 70%. Sunday and Sunday night, mostly clear. A slight chance of showers and thunderstorms. Highs in the mid-90s. Lows in the mid-70s. Chance of rain 20%. Heat index values up to 105. Monday, sunny. A chance of showers and thunderstorms in the afternoon. Highs in the mid-90s. Chance of rain 30%. Heat index values up to 105. Monday, thunderstorms in the afternoon. Highs in the mid-90s. Chance of rain 30%. Heat index values up to 105. Monday night, partly cloudy. A chance of showers and thunderstorms in the evening. Lows in the mid-70s. Chance of rain 30%. Tuesday and Tuesday night, partly cloudy. A chance of showers and thunderstorms. Highs in the mid-90s. Lows in the lower 70s. Chance of rain 50%. Heat index values up to 105. Wednesday, sunny. A slight chance of showers and thunderstorms in the morning, then a chance of showers and thunderstorms in the afternoon. Highs in the mid-90s. Chance of rain 50%. Heat index values up to 105. The Tallahassee Climate Summary for yesterday, August 19, 2026. Yesterday's high temperature was 98 degrees. This high was 7 degrees above the normal high of 91. Yesterday's low temperature was 73 degrees.
This tied the normal low of 70.

Missouri. 0.10 inches of precipitation fell yesterday, which brings the monthly total to 5.68 inches. This is 0.71 inches above the normal amount of 4.97 inches for August. The total precipitation for the year now stands at 29.20 inches, which is 11.49 inches below normal. The normal high temperature for today is 91 degrees, and the normal low is 73. The record high for today is 100, which last occurred in 1925, and the record low is 66, which occurred in 1991. Sunrise today is at 7:07 a.m. and sunset is at 8:14 p.m. The coastal waters forecast for the following: waters from Suwannee River to Apalachicola, Florida, extending from 20 to 60 nautical miles, coastal waters from Okaloosa Walton County line to Mexico Beach out to 20 nautical miles, coastal waters from Mexico Beach to Apalachicola out to 20 nautical miles, waters from Okaloosa Walton County line to Mexico Beach 20 to 60 nautical miles, and waters from Mexico Beach to Apalachicola 20 to 60 nautical miles. Today, northwest winds 5 to 10 knots, becoming west this afternoon. Seas around 2 feet. Wave detail, west 2 feet at 4 seconds. Protected waters, a light chop. A chance of thunderstorms this morning. A chance of showers. A slight chance of thunderstorms this afternoon. Tonight, west winds 10 to 15 knots, diminishing to 5 to 10 knots after midnight. Seas around 2 feet. Wave detail, west 2 feet at 4 seconds. Protected waters, a moderate chop. A chance of showers with a slight chance of thunderstorms after midnight. Friday, west winds 5 to 10 knots. Seas around 2 feet in the morning, then 1 foot or less. Wave detail, west 1 foot at 4 seconds. Protected waters, a light chop. A chance of showers and thunderstorms. Friday night, west winds 10 to 15 knots, diminishing to 5 to 10 knots after midnight. Seas around 2 feet. Wave detail, west 1 foot at 4 seconds. Protected waters, a moderate chop. A slight chance of showers and thunderstorms in the evening, then a chance of showers and thunderstorms after midnight. Saturday, west winds 10 to 15 knots. Seas around 2 feet. Wave detail, west 2 feet at 4 seconds. Protected waters, a moderate chop. Showers and thunderstorms likely. Saturday night, west winds 5 to 10 knots. Seas around 2 feet. Wave detail, southwest 2 feet at 4 seconds. Protected waters, a light chop. A chance of showers and thunderstorms. Sunday, west winds 5 to 10 knots. Waves 1 foot or less. Protected waters, a light chop. A chance of showers and thunderstorms. Sunday night, southwest winds 5 to 10 knots. Waves 1 foot or less. Protected waters, a light chop. A slight chance of showers and thunderstorms after midnight. Monday, southwest winds 5 to 10 knots. Waves 1 foot or less. Protected waters, a light chop. A slight chance of showers and thunderstorms in the morning. Monday night, southwest winds 5 to 10 knots. Waves 1 foot or less. Protected waters, a light chop. A slight chance of showers and thunderstorms. Winds and waves higher and near thunderstorms. The coastal waters forecast for the following: St. Andrews Bay waterways. Today, north winds around 5 knots, becoming west around 5 knots early this afternoon, then becoming southwest 10 to 15 knots late. Protected waters, a moderate chop. A slight chance of showers late this morning and early afternoon. A chance of showers with a slight chance of thunderstorms late. Tonight, west winds 10 to 15 knots, becoming northwest around 5 knots after midnight. Protected waters, a moderate chop. A slight chance of showers. Friday, northwest winds around 5 knots, becoming southwest in the afternoon. Protected waters, a light chop. A chance of showers. A slight chance of thunderstorms in the morning, then a chance of thunderstorms in the afternoon. Friday night, southwest winds 5 to 10 knots. Protected waters, a light chop. A chance of showers. A slight chance of thunderstorms in the evening, then a chance of thunderstorms after midnight. Saturday, southwest winds 5 to 10 knots. Protected waters, a light chop. A chance of showers. A chance of thunderstorms, mainly in the morning. Saturday night, southwest winds 5 to 10 knots. Protected waters, a light chop. A chance of showers with a slight chance of thunderstorms in the evening. Sunday, northwest winds.

The surf zone forecasts general outlook. A moderate risk of rip currents is expected the next few days with a slight chance for showers and storms each day. Due to the westerly flow regime and developing sea breeze, it's possible a localized high risk of rip currents develops across west-facing Gulf County beaches in the afternoon through the next few days. Tide information for Thursday, August 20, 2026. St. Marks River entrance. Low 12:19 a.m., high 6:30 a.m., low 3:19 p.m., high 10:05 p.m. Apalachicola. High 8:07 a.m., low 5:50 p.m. St. Andrews Bay at Panama City. High 2:51 a.m., low 3:52 p.m. Note that the times of high and low tide are 3 minutes earlier at Shell Point than at the St. Marks River entrance. The average water temperature at Apalachicola was 87.8 degrees. Sunrise and sunset in Tallahassee. August 20, 2026, sunrise 7:07 a.m. Eastern Daylight Time, sunset 8:14 p.m. Eastern Daylight Time. 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The latest weather and forecast information can also be accessed by calling our automated forecast line at 850-942-8851. The current time is 7:41 a.m. Eastern Daylight Time. These are the 7 a.m. Eastern Daylight Time conditions. At the Tallahassee Airport, it was partly cloudy. The temperature was 72 degrees. The wind was northwest at 6 miles an hour. At Florida State University, the temperature was 73 degrees. The wind was west at 6 miles an hour. At Apalachicola, it was partly cloudy. The temperature was 71 degrees. The wind was calm. At Panama City Northwest, it was mostly cloudy. The temperature was 73 degrees. The wind was calm. At Dothan, it was partly cloudy. The temperature was 72 degrees. The wind was calm. At Albany, it was partly cloudy. The temperature was 72 degrees. The wind was southwest at 3 miles an hour. At Valdosta, it was partly cloudy. The temperature was 71 degrees. The wind was calm. Over the marine area, at the buoy south of Apalachicola, winds were west at 10 knots. At the buoy south of Panama City, winds were northwest at 8 knots and seas were 2 feet. At the buoy south of Pensacola, winds were west at 12 knots and seas were 2 feet. The forecast for the local area. Heat advisory in effect from 11 a.m. this morning to 8 p.m. Eastern Daylight Time this evening. Today, sunny. A chance of showers with a slight chance of thunderstorms this afternoon. Highs in the upper 90s. West winds 5 to 10 miles per hour. Chance of rain 50%. Heat index values up to 112 this afternoon. Tonight, partly cloudy. A chance of showers with a slight chance of thunderstorms in the evening. Humid with lows in the mid-70s. Southwest winds 5 to 10 miles per hour. Chance of rain 30%. Heat index values up to 106 early in the evening. Friday, mostly sunny. A slight chance of showers and thunderstorms in the morning, then showers and thunderstorms likely in the afternoon. Humid with highs in the lower 90s. Southwest winds 5 to 10 miles per hour with gusts up to 20 miles per hour. Chance of rain 70%. Heat index values up to 109. Friday night, mostly cloudy with showers and thunderstorms likely in the evening, then partly cloudy with a chance of showers and thunderstorms after midnight. Humid with lows in the mid-70s. Southwest winds 5 to 10 miles per hour in the evening, becoming light and variable. Chance of rain 70%. Saturday, mostly sunny. A chance of showers with a slight chance of thunderstorms in the morning, then showers and thunderstorms likely in the afternoon. Humid with highs in the lower 90s. Southwest winds 5 to 10 miles per hour. Chance of rain 70%. Heat index values up to 108. Saturday night, mostly cloudy with showers and thunderstorms likely in the evening, then mostly clear with a slight chance of showers and thunderstorms after midnight. Lows in the mid-70s. Chance of rain 70%. Sunday and Sunday night, mostly clear. A slight chance of showers and thunderstorms. Highs in the mid-90s. Lows in the mid-70s. Chance of rain 20%. Heat index values.

up to 105. Monday, sunny. A chance of showers and thunderstorms in the afternoon. Highs in the mid-90s. Chance of rain 30%. Heat index values up to 105. Monday night, partly cloudy. A chance of showers and thunderstorms in the evening. Lows in the mid-70s. Chance of rain 30%. Tuesday and Tuesday night, partly cloudy. A chance of showers and thunderstorms. Highs in the mid-90s. Lows in the lower 70s. Chance of rain 50%. Heat index values up to 105. Wednesday, sunny. A slight chance of showers and thunderstorms in the morning, then a chance of showers and thunderstorms in the afternoon. Highs in the mid-90s. Chance of rain 50%. Heat index values up to 105. The coastal waters forecast for the following waters from Suwannee River to Apalachicola, Florida, extending from 20 to 60 nautical miles. Coastal waters from Okaloosa, Walton County line to Mexico Beach out to 20 nautical miles. Coastal waters from Mexico Beach to Apalachicola out to 20 nautical miles. Waters from Okaloosa, Walton County line to Mexico Beach 20 to 60 nautical miles. And waters from Mexico Beach to Apalachicola 20 to 60 nautical miles. Today, northwest winds 5 to 10 knots, becoming west this afternoon. Seas around 2 feet. Wave detail, west 2 feet at 4 seconds. Protected waters a light chop. A chance of thunderstorms this morning. A chance of showers. A slight chance of thunderstorms this afternoon. Tonight, west winds 10 to 15 knots, diminishing to 5 to 10 knots after midnight. Seas around 2 feet. Wave detail, west 2 feet at 4 seconds. Protected waters a moderate chop. A chance of showers with a slight chance of thunderstorms after midnight. Friday, west winds 5 to 10 knots. Seas around 2 feet in the morning, then 1 foot or less. Wave detail, west 1 foot at 4 seconds. Protected waters a light chop. A chance of showers and thunderstorms. Friday night, west winds 10 to 15 knots, diminishing to 5 to 10 knots after midnight. Seas around 2 feet. Wave detail, west 1 foot at 4 seconds. Protected waters a moderate chop. A slight chance of showers and thunderstorms in the evening, then a chance of showers and thunderstorms after midnight. Saturday, west winds 10 to 15 knots. Seas around 2 feet. Wave detail, west 2 feet at 4 seconds. Protected waters a moderate chop. Showers and thunderstorms likely. Saturday night, west winds 5 to 10 knots. Seas around 2 feet. Wave detail, southwest 2 feet at 4 seconds. Protected waters a light chop. A chance of showers and thunderstorms. Sunday, west winds 5 to 10 knots. Waves 1 foot or less. Protected waters a light chop. A chance of showers and thunderstorms. Sunday night, southwest winds 5 to 10 knots. Waves 1 foot or less. Protected waters a light chop. A slight chance of showers and thunderstorms after midnight. Monday, southwest winds 5 to 10 knots. Waves 1 foot or less. Protect frequency of 162.40 MHz. 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The latest weather and forecast information can also be accessed by calling our automated forecast line at 850-942-8851. The current time is 8:04 a.m. Eastern Daylight Time. These are the 8 a.m. Eastern Daylight Time conditions. At the Tallahassee Airport, it was mostly sunny. The temperature was 72 degrees. The wind was northwest at 3 miles an hour. The report from Florida State University was not available. At Apalachicola, it was partly cloudy. The temperature was 73 degrees. The wind was calm. At Panama City Northwest, it was mostly cloudy. The temperature was 73 degrees. The wind was calm. At Dothan, it was partly cloudy. The temperature was 73 degrees. The wind was southwest at 5 miles an hour. At Albany, it was mostly sunny. The temperature was 72 degrees. The wind was calm. At Valdosta, it was mostly sunny. The temperature was 73 degrees. The wind was calm. Over the marine area, at the buoy south of Apalachicola, winds were west at 10 knots. At the buoy south of Panama City, winds were north at 8 knots. At the buoy south of Pensacola, winds

or northwest at 12 knots. The forecast for the local area. Heat advisory in effect from 11 a.m. this morning to 8 p.m. Eastern Daylight Time this evening. Today, sunny. A chance of showers with a slight chance of thunderstorms this afternoon. Highs in the upper 90s. West winds 5 to 10 miles per hour. Chance of rain 50%. Heat index values up to 112 this afternoon. Tonight, partly cloudy. A chance of showers with a slight chance of thunderstorms in the evening. Humid with lows in the mid-70s. Southwest winds 5 to 10 miles per hour. Chance of rain 30%. Heat index values up to 106 early in the evening. Friday, mostly sunny. A slight chance of showers and thunderstorms in the morning, then showers and thunderstorms likely in the afternoon. Humid with highs in the lower 90s. Southwest winds 5 to 10 miles per hour with gusts up to 20 miles per hour. Chance of rain 70%. Heat index values up to 109. Friday night, mostly cloudy with showers and thunderstorms likely in the evening, then partly cloudy with a chance of showers and thunderstorms after midnight. Humid with lows in the mid-70s. Southwest winds 5 to 10 miles per hour in the evening, becoming light and variable. Chance of rain 70%. Saturday, mostly sunny. A chance of showers with a slight chance of thunderstorms in the morning, then showers and thunderstorms likely in the afternoon. Humid with highs in the lower 90s. Southwest winds 5 to 10 miles per hour. Chance of rain 70%. Heat index values up to 108. Saturday night, mostly cloudy with showers and thunderstorms likely in the evening, then mostly clear with a slight chance of showers and thunderstorms after midnight. Lows in the mid-70s. Chance of rain 70%. Sunday and Sunday night, mostly clear. A slight chance of showers and thunderstorms. Highs in the mid-90s. Lows in the mid-70s. Chance of rain 20%. Heat index values up to 105. Monday, sunny. A chance of showers and thunderstorms in the afternoon. Highs in the mid-90s. Chance of rain 30%. Heat index values up to 105. Monday night, partly cloudy. A chance of showers and thunderstorms in the evening. Lows in the mid-70s. Chance of rain 30%. Tuesday and Tuesday night, partly cloudy. A chance of showers and thunderstorms. Highs in the mid-90s. Lows in the lower 70s. Chance of rain 50%. Heat index values up to 105. Wednesday, sunny. A slight chance of showers and thunderstorms in the morning, then a chance of showers and thunderstorms in the afternoon. Highs in the mid-90s. Chance of rain 50%. Heat index values up to 105. The coastal waters forecast for the following waters from Suwannee River to Apalachicola, Florida, extending from 20 to 60 nautical miles. Coastal waters from Okaloosa-Walton County line to Mexico Beach out to 20 nautical miles. Coastal waters from Mexico Beach to Apalachicola out to 20 nautical miles. Waters from Okaloosa-Walton County line to Mexico Beach 20 to 60 nautical miles. And waters from Mexico Beach to Apalachicola 20 to 60 nautical miles. Today, northwest winds 5 to 10 knots, becoming west this afternoon. Seas around 2 feet. Wave detail, west 2 feet at 4 seconds. Protected waters a light chop. A chance of thunderstorms this morning. A chance of showers. A slight chance of thunderstorms this afternoon. Tonight, west winds 10 to 15 knots, diminishing to 5 to 10 knots after midnight. Seas around 2 feet. Wave detail, west 2 feet at 4 seconds. Protected waters a moderate chop. A chance of showers with a slight chance of thunderstorms after midnight. Friday, west winds 5 to 10 knots. Seas around 2 feet in the morning, then 1 foot or less. Wave detail, west 1 foot at 4 seconds. Protected waters a light chop. A chance of showers and thunderstorms. Friday night, west winds 10 to 15 knots, diminishing to 5 to 10 knots after midnight. Seas around 2 feet. Wave detail, west 1 foot at 4 seconds. Protected waters a moderate chop. A slight chance of showers and thunderstorms in the evening, then a chance of showers and thunderstorms after midnight. Saturday, west winds 10 to 15 knots. Seas around 2 feet. Wave detail, west 2 feet at 4 seconds. Protected waters a moderate chop. Showers and thunderstorms

directly. Saturday night, west winds 5 to 10 knots. Seas around 2 feet. Wave detail, southwest 2 feet at 4 seconds. Protected waters, a light chop. A chance of showers and thunderstorms. Sunday, west winds 5 to 10 knots. Waves 1 foot or less. Protected waters, a light chop. A chance of showers and thunderstorms. Sunday night, southwest winds 5 to 10 knots. Waves 1 foot or less. Protected waters, a light chop. A slight chance of showers and thunderstorms after midnight. Monday, southwest winds 5 to 10 knots. Waves 1 foot or less. Protected waters, a light chop. A slight chance of showers and thunderstorms in the morning. Monday night, southwest winds 5 to 10 knots. Waves 1 foot or less. Protected waters, a light chop. A slight chance of showers and thunderstorms. Winds and waves higher and near thunderstorms. The coastal waters forecast for the following St. Andrews Bay waterways. Today, north winds around 5 knots, becoming west around 5 knots early this afternoon, then becoming southwest 10 to 15 knots late. Protected waters a moderate chop. A slight chance of showers late this morning and early afternoon. A chance of showers with a slight chance of thunderstorms late. Tonight, west winds 10 to 15 knots, becoming northwest around 5 knots after midnight. Protected waters a moderate chop. A slight chance of showers. Friday, northwest winds around 5 knots, becoming southwest in the afternoon. Protected waters a light chop. A chance of showers. A slight chance of thunderstorms in the morning, then a chance of thunderstorms in the afternoon. Friday night, southwest winds 5 to 10 knots. Protected waters a light chop. A chance of showers. A slight chance of thunderstorms in the evening, then a chance of thunderstorms after midnight. Saturday, southwest winds 5 to 10 knots. Protected waters a light chop. A chance of showers. A chance of thunderstorms, mainly in the morning. Saturday night, southwest winds 5 to 10 knots. Protected waters a light chop. A chance of showers with a slight chance of thunderstorms in the evening. Sunday, northwest winds around 5 knots, becoming west in the afternoon. Protected waters a light chop. A slight chance of showers and thunderstorms in the afternoon. Sunday night, southwest winds 5 to 10 knots, becoming west after midnight. Protected waters a light chop. A slight chance of showers and thunderstorms. Monday, west winds around 5 knots, becoming southwest in the afternoon. Protected waters a light chop. A slight chance of showers and thunderstorms in the afternoon. Monday night, southwest winds 5 to 10 knots, diminishing to around 5 knots after midnight. Protected waters a light chop. A slight chance of showers and thunderstorms. Winds and waves higher and near thunderstorms. The Tropical Weather Outlook. For the North Atlantic, Caribbean Sea, and the Gulf of America, tropical cyclone formation is not expected during the next 7 days. The Surf Zone Forecast General Outlook, a moderate risk of rip currents is expected the next few days with a slight chance for showers and storms each day. Due to the westerly flow regime and developing sea breeze, it's possible a localized high risk of rip currents develops across west-facing Gulf County beaches in the afternoon through the next few days. Tide information for Thursday, August 20, 2026. St. Mark's River entrance. Low 12:19 a.m., high 6:30 a.m., low 3:19 p.m., high 10:05 p.m. Apalachicola. High 8:07 a.m., low 5:50 p.m. St. Andrews Bay of Panama City. High 2:51 a.m., low 3:52 p.m. Note that the times of high and low tide are 3 minutes earlier at Shell Point than at the St. Mark's River entrance. The average water temperature at Apalachicola was 87.8 degrees. Sunrise and sunset in Tallahassee. August 20, 2026, sunrise 7:07 a.m. Eastern Daylight Time, sunset 8:14 p.m. Eastern Daylight Time. 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The current time is 8:16 a.m. Eastern Daylight Time. These are the 8 a.m. Eastern Daylight

time conditions. At the Tallahassee airport, it was mostly sunny. The temperature was 72 degrees. The wind was northwest at 3 miles an hour. At Florida State University, the temperature was 75 degrees. The wind was northwest at 6 miles an hour. At Apalachicola, it was clear. The temperature was 73 degrees. The wind was calm. At Panama City Northwest, it was mostly cloudy. The temperature was 73 degrees. The wind was calm. At Dothan, it was partly cloudy. The temperature was 73 degrees. The wind was southwest at 5 miles an hour. At Albany, it was mostly sunny. The temperature was 72 degrees. The wind was calm. At Valdosta, it was sunny. The temperature was 73 degrees. The wind was calm. Over the marine area, at the buoy south of Apalachicola, winds were west at 10 knots. At the buoy south of Panama City, winds were north at 8 knots, and seas were 2 feet. At the buoy south of Pensacola, winds were northwest at 12 knots. These are the 8 a.m. Eastern Daylight Time conditions. At the Tallahassee Airport, it was mostly sunny. The temperature was 72 degrees. The wind was northwest at 3 miles an hour. At Florida State University, the temperature was 75 degrees. The wind was northwest at 6 miles an hour. At Apalachicola, it was partly cloudy. The temperature was 73 degrees. The wind was calm. At Panama City Northwest, it was mostly cloudy. The temperature was 73 degrees. The wind was calm. At Dothan, it was clear. The temperature was 73 degrees. The wind was southwest at 5 miles an hour. At Albany, it was sunny. The temperature was 72 degrees. The wind was calm. At Valdosta, it was mostly sunny. The temperature was 73 degrees. The wind was calm. Over the marine area, at the buoy south of Apalachicola, winds were west at 10 knots and seas were 2 feet. At the buoy south of Panama City, winds were north at 8 knots and seas were 2 feet. At the buoy south of Pensacola, wave height 2 feet. Wave period 3 seconds. The forecast for the local area. Heat advisory in effect from 11 a.m. this morning to 8 p.m. Eastern Daylight Time this evening. Today, sunny. A chance of showers with a slight chance of thunderstorms this afternoon. Highs in the upper 90s. West winds 5 to 10 miles per hour. Chance of rain 50%. Heat index values up to 112 this afternoon. Tonight, partly cloudy. A chance of showers with a slight chance of thunderstorms in the evening. Humid with lows in the mid-70s. Southwest winds 5 to 10 miles per hour. Chance of rain 30%. Heat index values up to 106 early in the evening. Friday, mostly sunny. A slight chance of showers and thunderstorms in the morning, then showers and thunderstorms likely in the afternoon. Humid with highs in the lower 90s. Southwest winds 5 to 10 miles per hour with gusts up to 20 miles per hour. Chance of rain 70%. Heat index values up to 109. Friday night, mostly cloudy with showers and thunderstorms likely in the evening, then partly cloudy with a chance of showers and thunderstorms after midnight. Humid with lows in the mid-70s. Southwest winds 5 to 10 miles per hour in the evening, becoming light and variable. Chance of rain 70%. Saturday, mostly sunny. A chance of showers with a slight chance of thunderstorms in the morning, then showers and thunderstorms likely in the afternoon. Humid with highs in the lower 90s. Southwest winds 5 to 10 miles per hour. Chance of rain 70%. Heat index values up to 108. Saturday night, mostly cloudy with showers and thunderstorms likely in the evening, then mostly clear with a slight chance of showers and thunderstorms after midnight. Lows in the mid-70s. Chance of rain 70%. Sunday and Sunday night, mostly clear. A slight chance of showers and thunderstorms. Highs in the mid-90s. Lows in the mid-70s. Chance of rain 20%. Heat index values up to 105. Monday, sunny. A chance of showers and thunderstorms in the afternoon. Highs in the mid-90s. Chance of rain 30%. Heat index values up to 105. Monday night, partly cloudy. A chance of showers and thunderstorms in the evening. Lows in the mid-70s. Chance of rain

30%. Tuesday and Tuesday night, partly cloudy. A chance of showers and thunderstorms. Highs in the mid-90s. Lows in the lower 70s. Chance of rain 50%. Heat index values up to 105. Wednesday, sunny. A slight chance of showers and thunderstorms in the morning, then a chance of showers and thunderstorms in the afternoon. Highs in the mid-90s. Chance of rain 50%. Heat index values up to 105. The coastal waters forecast for the following: waters from Suwannee River to Apalachicola, Florida, extending from 20 to 60 nautical miles. Coastal waters from Okaloosa-Walton County line to Mexico Beach out to 20 nautical miles. Coastal waters from Mexico Beach to Apalachicola out to 20 nautical miles. Waters from Okaloosa-Walton County line to Mexico Beach 20 to 60 nautical miles. And waters from Mexico Beach to Apalachicola 20 to 60 nautical miles. Today, northwest winds 5 to 10 knots, becoming west this afternoon. Seas around 2 feet. Wave detail, west 2 feet at 4 seconds. Protected waters, a light chop. A chance of thunderstorms this morning. A chance of showers. A slight chance of thunderstorms this afternoon. Tonight, west winds 10 to 15 knots, diminishing to 5 to 10 knots after midnight. Seas around 2 feet. Wave detail, west 2 feet at 4 seconds. Protected waters, a moderate chop. A chance of showers with a slight chance of thunderstorms after midnight. Friday, west winds 5 to 10 knots. Seas around 2 feet in the morning, then 1 foot or less. Wave detail, west 1 foot at 4 seconds. Protected waters, a light chop. A chance of showers and thunderstorms. Friday night, west winds 10 to 15 knots, diminishing to 5 to 10 knots after midnight. Seas around 2 feet. Wave detail, west 1 foot at 4 seconds. Protected waters, a moderate chop. A slight chance of showers and thunderstorms in the evening, then a chance of showers and thunderstorms after midnight. Saturday, west winds 10 to 15 knots. Seas around 2 feet. Wave detail, west 2 feet at 4 seconds. Protected waters, a moderate chop. Showers and thunderstorms likely. Saturday night, west winds 5 to 10 knots. Seas around 2 feet. Wave detail, southwest 2 feet at 4 seconds. Protected waters, a light chop. A chance of showers and thunderstorms. Sunday, west winds 5 to 10 knots. Waves 1 foot or less. Protected waters, a light chop. A chance of showers and thunderstorms. Sunday night, southwest winds 5 to 10 knots. Waves 1 foot or less. Protected waters, a light chop. A slight chance of showers and thunderstorms after midnight. Monday, southwest winds 5 to 10 knots. Waves 1 foot or less. Protected waters, a light chop. A slight chance of showers and thunderstorms in the morning. Monday night, southwest winds 5 to 10 knots. Waves 1 foot or less. Protected waters, a light chop. A slight chance of showers and thunderstorms. Winds and waves higher in and near thunderstorms. The coastal waters forecast for the following: St. Andrews Bay waterways. Today, north winds around 5 knots, becoming west around 5 knots early this afternoon, then becoming southwest 10 to 15 knots late. Protected waters, a moderate chop. A slight chance of showers late this morning, early afternoon. A chance of showers with a slight chance of thunderstorms late. Tonight, west winds 10 to 15 knots, becoming northwest around 5 knots after midnight. Protected waters, a moderate chop. A slight chance of showers. Friday, northwest winds around 5 knots, becoming southwest in the afternoon. Protected waters, a light chop. A chance of showers. A slight chance of thunderstorms in the morning, then a chance of thunderstorms in the afternoon. Friday night, southwest winds 5 to 10 knots. Protected waters, a light chop. A chance of showers. A slight chance of thunderstorms in the evening, then a chance of thunderstorms after midnight. Saturday, southwest winds 5 to 10 knots. Protected waters, a light chop. A chance of showers. A chance of thunderstorms, mainly in the morning. Saturday night, southwest winds 5 to 10 knots. Protected waters, a light chop. A chance of showers with a slight chance of thunderstorms in the evening. Sunday, northwest winds around 5 knots, becoming west in the afternoon. Protected waters, a light chop.
a slight chance of showers and thunderstorms in

The afternoon. Sunday night, southwest winds 5 to 10 knots, becoming west after midnight. Protected waters, a light chop. A slight chance of showers and thunderstorms. Monday, west winds around 5 knots, becoming southwest in the afternoon. Protected waters, a light chop. A slight chance of showers and thunderstorms in the afternoon. Monday night, southwest winds 5 to 10 knots, diminishing to around 5 knots after midnight. Protected waters, a light chop. A slight chance of showers and thunderstorms. Winds and waves higher and near thunderstorms. The Tropical Weather Outlook. For the North Atlantic, Caribbean Sea, and the Gulf of America, tropical cyclone formation is not expected during the next 7 days. The Surf Zone Forecast General Outlook. A moderate risk of rip currents is expected the next few days with a slight chance for showers and storms each day. Due to the westerly flow regime and developing sea breeze, it's possible a localized high risk of rip currents develops across west-facing Gulf County beaches in the afternoon through the next few days. Tide information for Thursday, August 20, 2026. St. Mark's River entrance. Low 12:19 a.m., high 6:30 a.m., low 3:19 p.m., high 10:05 p.m. Apalachicola. High 8:07 a.m., low 5:50 p.m. St. Andrews Bay of Panama City. High 2:51 a.m., low 3:52 p.m. Note that the times of high and low tide are 3 minutes earlier at Shell Point than at the St. Mark's River entrance. The average water temperature at Apalachicola was 87.8 degrees. Sunrise and sunset in Tallahassee. August 20, 2026, sunrise 7:07 a.m. Eastern Daylight Time, sunset 8:14 p.m. Eastern Daylight Time. 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This broadcast originates from your National Weather Service office in Tallahassee, Florida. The latest weather and forecast information can also be accessed by calling our automated forecast line at 850-942-8851. The current time is 8:28 a.m. Eastern Daylight Time. These are the 8 a.m. Eastern Daylight Time conditions. At the Tallahassee Airport, it was mostly sunny. The temperature was 72 degrees. The wind was northwest at 3 miles an hour. At Florida State University, the temperature was 75 degrees. The wind was northwest at 6 miles an hour. At Apalachicola, it was partly cloudy. The temperature was 73 degrees. The wind was calm. At Panama City Northwest, it was mostly cloudy. The temperature was 73 degrees. The wind was calm. At Dothan, it was clear. The temperature was 73 degrees. The wind was southwest at 5 miles an hour. At Albany, it was sunny. The temperature was 72 degrees. The wind was calm. At Valdosta, it was mostly sunny. The temperature was 73 degrees. The wind was calm. Over the marine area, at the buoy south of Apalachicola, winds were west at 10 knots and seas were 2 feet. At the buoy south of Panama City, winds were north at 8 knots and seas were 2 feet. At the buoy south of Pensacola, wave height 2 feet. Wave period 3 seconds. The forecast for the local area. Heat advisory in effect from 11 a.m. this morning to 8 p.m. Eastern Daylight Time this evening. Today, sunny. A chance of showers with a slight chance of thunderstorms this afternoon. Highs in the upper 90s. West winds 5 to 10 miles per hour. Chance of rain 50%. Heat index values up to 112 this afternoon. Tonight, partly cloudy. A chance of showers with a slight chance of thunderstorms in the evening. Humid with lows in the mid-70s. Southwest winds 5 to 10 miles per hour. Chance of rain 30%. Heat index values up to 106 early in the evening. Friday, mostly sunny. A slight chance of showers and thunderstorms in the morning, then showers and thunderstorms likely in the afternoon. Humid with highs in the lower 90s. Southwest winds 5 to 10 miles per hour with gusts up to 20 miles per hour. Chance of rain 70%. Heat index values up to 109. Friday night, mostly cloudy with showers and thunderstorms likely in the evening, then partly cloudy with a chance of showers and thunderstorms after midnight. Humid with lows in the mid-70s. Southwest winds 5 to 10 miles per hour in the evening, becoming light and variable.

Rain 70%. Saturday, mostly sunny. A chance of showers with a slight chance of thunderstorms in the morning, then showers and thunderstorms likely in the afternoon. Humid with highs in the lower 90s. Southwest winds 5 to 10 miles per hour. Chance of rain 70%. Heat index values up to 108. Saturday night, mostly cloudy with showers and thunderstorms likely in the evening, then mostly clear with a slight chance of showers and thunderstorms after midnight. Lows in the mid-70s. Chance of rain 70%. Sunday and Sunday night, mostly clear. A slight chance of showers and thunderstorms. Highs in the mid-90s. Lows in the mid-70s. Chance of rain 20%. Heat index values up to 105. Monday, sunny. A chance of showers and thunderstorms in the afternoon. Highs in the mid-90s. Chance of rain 30%. Heat index values up to 105. Monday night, partly cloudy. A chance of showers and thunderstorms in the evening. Lows in the mid-70s. Chance of rain 30%. Tuesday and Tuesday night, partly cloudy. A chance of showers and thunderstorms. Highs in the mid-90s. Lows in the lower 70s. Chance of rain 50%. Heat index values up to 105. Wednesday, sunny. A slight chance of showers and thunderstorms in the morning, then a chance of showers and thunderstorms in the afternoon. Highs in the mid-90s. Chance of rain 50%. Heat index values up to 105. The Tallahassee Climate Summary for yesterday, August 19, 2026. Yesterday's high temperature was 98 degrees. This high was 7 degrees above the normal high of 91. Yesterday's low temperature was 73 degrees. This tied the normal low of 73. 0.10 inches of precipitation fell yesterday, which brings the monthly total to 5.68 inches. 23 degrees. This tied the normal low of 73. 0.10 inches of precipitation fell yesterday, which brings the monthly total to 5.68 inches. This is 0.71 inches above the normal amount of 4.97 inches for August. The total precipitation for the year now stands at 29.20 inches, which is 11.49 inches below normal. The normal high temperature for today is 91 degrees, and the normal low is 73. The record high for today is 100, which last occurred in 1925, and the record low is 66, which occurred in 1991. Sunrise today is at 7:07 a.m. and sunset is at 8:14 p.m. The coastal waters forecast for the following: waters from Suwannee River to Apalachicola, Florida, extending from 20 to 60 nautical miles, coastal waters from Okaloosa Walton County line to Mexico Beach out to 20 nautical miles, coastal waters from Mexico Beach to Apalachicola out to 20 nautical miles, waters from Okaloosa Walton County line to Mexico Beach 20 to 60 nautical miles, and waters from Mexico Beach to Apalachicola 20 to 60 nautical miles. Today, northwest winds 5 to 10 knots, becoming west this afternoon. Seas around 2 feet. Wave detail, west 2 feet at 4 seconds. Protected waters a light chop. A chance of thunderstorms this morning. A chance of showers. A slight chance of thunderstorms this afternoon. Tonight, west winds 10 to 15 knots, diminishing to 5 to 10 knots after midnight. Seas around 2 feet. Wave detail, west 2 feet at 4 seconds. Protected waters a moderate chop. A chance of showers with a slight chance of thunderstorms after midnight. Friday, west winds 5 to 10 knots. Seas around 2 feet in the morning, then 1 foot or less. Wave detail, west 1 foot at 4 seconds. Protected waters a light chop. A chance of showers and thunderstorms. Friday night, west winds 10 to 15 knots, diminishing to 5 to 10 knots after midnight. Seas around 2 feet. Wave detail, west 1 foot at 4 seconds. Protected waters a moderate chop. A slight chance of showers and thunderstorms in the evening, then a chance of showers and thunderstorms after midnight. Saturday, west winds 10 to 15 knots. Seas around 2 feet. Wave detail, west 2 feet at 4 seconds. Protected waters a moderate chop. Showers and thunderstorms likely. Saturday night, west winds 5 to 10 knots. Seas around 2 feet. Wave detail, southwest 2 feet at 4 seconds. Protected waters a light chop. A chance of showers and thunderstorms. Sunday, west

winds 5 to 10 knots. Waves 1 foot or less. Protected waters, a light chop. A chance of showers and thunderstorms. Sunday night, southwest winds 5 to 10 knots. Waves 1 foot or less. Protected waters, a light chop. A slight chance of showers and thunderstorms after midnight. Monday, southwest winds 5 to 10 knots. Waves 1 foot or less. Protected waters, a light chop. A slight chance of showers and thunderstorms in the morning. Monday night, southwest winds 5 to 10 knots. Waves 1 foot or less. Protected waters, a light chop. A slight chance of showers and thunderstorms. Winds and waves higher and near thunderstorms. The coastal waters forecast for the following St. Andrews Bay waterways. Today, north winds around 5 knots, becoming west around 5 knots early this afternoon, then becoming southwest 10 to 15 knots late. Protected waters, a moderate chop. A slight chance of showers late this morning and early afternoon. A chance of showers with a slight chance of thunderstorms late. Tonight, west winds 10 to 15 knots, becoming northwest around 5 knots after midnight. Protected waters, a moderate chop. A slight chance of showers. Friday, northwest winds around 5 knots, becoming southwest in the afternoon. Protected waters, a light chop. A chance of showers. A slight chance of thunderstorms in the morning, then a chance of thunderstorms in the afternoon. Friday night, southwest winds 5 to 10 knots. Protected waters, a light chop. A chance of showers. A slight chance of thunderstorms in the evening, then a chance of thunderstorms after midnight. Saturday, southwest winds 5 to 10 knots. Protected waters, a light chop. A chance of showers. A chance of thunderstorms, mainly in the morning. Saturday night, southwest winds 5 to 10 knots. Protected waters, a light chop. A chance of showers with a slight chance of thunderstorms in the evening. Sunday, northwest winds around 5 knots, becoming west in the afternoon. Protected waters, a light chop. A slight chance of showers and thunderstorms in the afternoon. Sunday night, southwest winds 5 to 10 knots, becoming west after midnight. Protected waters, a light chop. A slight chance of showers and thunderstorms. Monday, west winds around 5 knots, becoming southwest in the afternoon. Protected waters, a light chop. A slight chance of showers and thunderstorms in the afternoon. Monday night, southwest winds 5 to 10 knots, diminishing to around 5 knots after midnight. Protected waters, a light chop. A slight chance of showers and thunderstorms. Winds and waves higher and near thunderstorms. The Tropical Weather Outlook. For the North Atlantic, Caribbean Sea, and the Gulf of America, tropical cyclone formation is not expected during the next 7 days. The Surf Zone Forecast General Outlook. A moderate risk of rip currents is expected the next few days with a slight chance for showers and storms each day. Due to the westerly flow regime and developing sea breeze, it's possible a localized high risk of rip currents develops across west-facing Gulf County beaches in the afternoon through the next few days. Tide information for Thursday, August 20, 2026. St. Marks River entrance. Low 12:19 a.m., high 6:30 a.m., low 3:19 p.m., high 10:05 p.m. Apalachicola. High 8:07 a.m., low 5:50 p.m. St. Andrews Bay at Panama City. High 2:51 a.m., low 3:52 p.m. Note that the times of high and low tide are 3 minutes earlier at Shell Point than at the St. Marks River entrance. The average water temperature at Apalachicola was 87.8 degrees. Sunrise and sunset in Tallahassee. August 20, 2026, sunrise 7:07 a.m. Eastern Daylight Time, sunset 8:14 p.m. Eastern Daylight Time. 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This broadcast originates from your National Weather Service office.

temperature was 75 degrees. The wind was northwest at 6 miles an hour. At Apalachicola, it was partly cloudy. The temperature was 73 degrees. The wind was calm. At Panama City Northwest, it was mostly cloudy. The temperature was 73 degrees. The wind was calm. At Dothan, it was clear. The temperature was 73 degrees. The wind was southwest at 5 miles an hour. At Albany, it was sunny. The temperature was 72 degrees. The wind was calm. At Valdosta, it was mostly sunny. The temperature was 73 degrees. The wind was calm. Over the marine area, at the buoy south of Apalachicola, winds were west at 10 knots and seas were 2 feet. At the buoy south of Panama City, winds were north at 8 knots and seas were 2 feet. At the buoy south of Pensacola, wave height 2 feet. Wave 33 seconds. The forecast for the local area. Heat advisory in effect from 11 a.m. this morning to 8 p.m. Eastern Daylight Time this evening. Today, sunny. A chance of showers with a slight chance of thunderstorms this afternoon. Highs in the upper 90s. West winds 5 to 10 miles per hour. Chance of rain 50%. Heat index values up to 112 this afternoon. Tonight, partly cloudy. A chance of showers with a slight chance of thunderstorms in the evening. Humid with lows in the mid-70s. Southwest winds 5 to 10 miles per hour. Chance of rain 30%. Heat index values up to 106 early in the evening. Friday, mostly sunny. A slight chance of showers and thunderstorms in the morning, then showers and thunderstorms likely in the afternoon. Humid with highs in the lower 90s. Southwest winds 5 to 10 miles per hour with gusts up to 20 miles per hour. Chance of rain 70%. Heat index values up to 109. Friday night, mostly cloudy with showers and thunderstorms likely in the evening, then partly cloudy with a chance of showers and thunderstorms after midnight. Humid with lows in the mid-70s. Southwest winds 5 to 10 miles per hour in the evening, becoming light and variable. Chance of rain 70%. Saturday, mostly sunny. A chance of showers with a slight chance of thunderstorms in the morning, then showers and thunderstorms likely in the afternoon. Humid with highs in the lower 90s. Southwest winds 5 to 10 miles per hour. Chance of rain 70%. Heat index values up to 108. Saturday night, mostly cloudy with showers and thunderstorms likely in the evening, then mostly clear with a slight chance of showers and thunderstorms after midnight. Lows in the mid-70s. Chance of rain 70%. Sunday and Sunday night, mostly clear. A slight chance of showers and thunderstorms. Highs in the mid-90s. Lows in the mid-70s. Chance of rain 20%. Heat index values up to 105. Monday, sunny. A chance of showers and thunderstorms in the afternoon. Highs in the mid-90s. Chance of rain 30%. Heat index values up to 105. Monday night, partly cloudy. A chance of showers and thunderstorms in the evening. Lows in the mid-70s. Chance of rain 30%. Tuesday and Tuesday night, partly cloudy. A chance of showers and thunderstorms. Highs in the mid-90s. Lows in the lower 70s. Chance of rain 50%. Heat index values up to 105. Wednesday, sunny. A slight chance of showers and thunderstorms in the morning, then a chance of showers and thunderstorms in the afternoon. Highs in the mid-90s. Chance of rain 50%. Heat index values up to 105. The coastal waters forecast for the following: waters from Suwannee River to Apalachicola, Florida, extending from 20 to 60 nautical miles, coastal waters from Okaloosa, Walton County line to Mexico Beach out to 20 nautical miles, coastal waters from Mexico Beach to Apalachicola out to 20 nautical miles, waters from Okaloosa, Walton County line to Mexico Beach 20 to 60 nautical miles, and waters from Mexico Beach to Apalachicola 20 to 60 nautical miles. Today, northwest winds 5 to 10 knots, becoming west this afternoon. Seas around 2 feet. Wave detail, west 2 feet at 4 seconds. Protected waters a light chop. A chance of thunderstorms this morning. A chance of showers. A slight chance of thunderstorms this afternoon. Tonight, west winds 10 to 15 knots, diminishing to 5 to 10 knots after midnight. Seas around 2 feet. Wave detail.

Gale, west 2 feet at 4 seconds. Protected water is a moderate chop. A chance of showers with a slight chance of thunderstorms after midnight. Friday, west winds 5 to 10 knots. Seas around 2 feet in the morning, then 1 foot or less. Wave detail, west 1 foot at 4 seconds. Protected water is a light chop. A chance of showers and thunderstorms. Friday night, west winds 10 to 15 knots, diminishing to 5 to 10 knots after midnight. Seas around 2 feet. Wave detail, west 1 foot at 4 seconds. Protected water is a moderate chop. A slight chance of showers and thunderstorms in the evening, then a chance of showers and thunderstorms after midnight. Saturday, west winds 10 to 15 knots. Seas around 2 feet. Wave detail, west 2 feet at 4 seconds. Protected water is a moderate chop. Showers and thunderstorms likely. Saturday night, west winds 5 to 10 knots. Seas around 2 feet. Wave detail, southwest 2 feet at 4 seconds. Protected water is a light chop. A chance of showers and thunderstorms. Sunday, west winds 5 to 10 knots. Waves 1 foot or less. Protected water is a light chop. A chance of showers and thunderstorms. Sunday night, southwest winds 5 to 10 knots. Waves 1 foot or less. Protected water is a light chop. A slight chance of showers and thunderstorms after midnight. Monday, southwest winds 5 to 10 knots. Waves 1 foot or less. Protected water is a light chop. A slight chance of showers and thunderstorms in the morning. Monday night, southwest winds 5 to 10 knots. Waves 1 foot or less. Protected water is a light chop. A slight chance of showers and thunderstorms. Winds and waves higher in and near thunderstorms. The coastal waters forecast for the following St. Andrews Bay waterways. Today, north winds around 5 knots, becoming west around 5 knots early this afternoon, then becoming southwest 10 to 15 knots late. Protected water is a moderate chop. A slight chance of showers late this morning and early afternoon. A chance of showers with a slight chance of thunderstorms late. Tonight, west winds 10 to 15 knots, becoming northwest around 5 knots after midnight. Protected water is a moderate chop. A slight chance of showers. Friday, northwest winds around 5 knots, becoming southwest in the afternoon. Protected water is a light chop. A chance of showers. A slight chance of thunderstorms in the morning, then a chance of thunderstorms in the afternoon. Friday night, southwest winds 5 to 10 knots. Protected water is a light chop. A chance of showers. A slight chance of thunderstorms in the evening, then a chance of thunderstorms after midnight. Saturday, southwest winds 5 to 10 knots. Protected water is a light chop. A chance of showers. A chance of thunderstorms, mainly in the morning. Saturday night, southwest winds 5 to 10 knots. Protected water is a light chop. A chance of showers with a slight chance of thunderstorms in the evening. Sunday, northwest winds around 5 knots, becoming west in the afternoon. Protected water is a light chop. A slight chance of showers and thunderstorms in the afternoon. Sunday night, southwest winds 5 to 10 knots, becoming west after midnight. Protected water is a light chop. A slight chance of showers and thunderstorms. Monday, west winds around 5 knots, becoming southwest in the afternoon. Protected water is a light chop. A slight chance of showers and thunderstorms in the afternoon. Monday night, southwest winds 5 to 10 knots, diminishing to around 5 knots after midnight. Protected water is a light chop. A slight chance of showers and thunderstorms. Winds and waves higher in and near thunderstorms. The Tropical Weather Outlook. For the North Atlantic, Caribbean Sea, and the Gulf of America, tropical cyclone formation is not expected during the next 7 days. The Surf Zone Forecast General Outlook, a moderate risk of rip currents is expected the next few days with a slight chance for showers and storms each day. Due to the westerly flow regime and developing sea breeze, it's possible a localized high risk of rip currents develops across west-facing Gulf County beaches in the afternoon through the next few days. Tide information for Thursday, August 20, 2026. St. Marks River entrance. Low 12:19 a.m., high 6:30 a.m., low 3:19 p.m., high 10:05 p.m. Apalachicola. High 8:07 a.m., low 5:50 p.m.
St. Andrews Bay at Panama City. High 2:51 a.m., low 3:52 p.m. Note that the times of high and low tide are 3 minutes earlier at Shell Point than at the St. Mark's River entrance. The average water temperature at Apalachicola was 87.8 degrees. Sunrise and sunset in Tallahassee. August 20, 2026, sunrise 7:07 a.m. Eastern Daylight Time, sunset 8:14 p.m. Eastern Daylight Time. 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The latest weather and forecast information can also be accessed by calling our automated forecast line at 850-942-8851. The current time is 8:51 a.m. Eastern Daylight Time. These are the 8 a.m. Eastern Daylight Time conditions. At the Tallahassee Airport, it was mostly sunny. The temperature was 72 degrees. The wind was northwest at 3 miles an hour. At Florida State University, the temperature was 75 degrees. The wind was northwest at 6 miles an hour. At Apalachicola, it was partly cloudy. The temperature was 73 degrees. The wind was calm. At Panama City Northwest, it was mostly cloudy. The temperature was 73 degrees. The wind was calm. At Dothan, it was clear. The temperature was 73 degrees. The wind was southwest at 5 miles an hour. At Albany, it was sunny. The temperature was 72 degrees. The wind was calm. At Valdosta, it was mostly sunny. The temperature was 73 degrees. The wind was calm. Over the marine area, at the buoys south of Apalachicola, winds were west at 10 knots and seas were 2 feet. At the buoys south of Panama City, winds were north at 8 knots and seas were 2 feet. At the buoys south of Pensacola, wave height 2 feet. Wave period 3 seconds. The forecast for the local area. Heat advisory in effect from 11 a.m. this morning to 8 p.m. Eastern Daylight Time this evening. Today, sunny. A chance of showers with a slight chance of thunderstorms this afternoon. Highs in the upper 90s. West winds 5 to 10 miles per hour. Chance of rain 50%. Heat index values up to 112 this afternoon. Tonight, partly cloudy. A chance of showers with a slight chance of thunderstorms in the evening. Humid with lows in the mid-70s. Southwest winds 5 to 10 miles per hour. Chance of rain 30%. Heat index values up to 106 early in the evening. Friday, mostly sunny. A slight chance of showers and thunderstorms in the morning, then showers and thunderstorms likely in the afternoon. Humid with highs in the lower 90s. Southwest winds 5 to 10 miles per hour with gusts up to 20 miles per hour. Chance of rain 70%. Heat index values up to 109. Friday night, mostly cloudy with showers and thunderstorms likely in the evening, then partly cloudy with a chance of showers and thunderstorms after midnight. Humid with lows in the mid-70s. Southwest winds 5 to 10 miles per hour in the evening, becoming light and variable. Chance of rain 70%. Saturday, mostly sunny. A chance of showers with a slight chance of thunderstorms in the morning, then showers and thunderstorms likely in the afternoon. Humid with highs in the lower 90s. Southwest winds 5 to 10 miles per hour. Chance of rain 70%. Heat index values up to 108. Saturday night, mostly cloudy with showers and thunderstorms likely in the evening, then mostly clear with a slight chance of showers and thunderstorms after midnight. Lows in the mid-70s. Chance of rain 70%. Sunday and Sunday night, mostly clear. A slight chance of showers and thunderstorms. Highs in the mid-90s. Lows in the mid-70s. Chance of rain 20%. Heat index values up to 105. Monday, sunny. A chance of showers and thunderstorms in the afternoon. Highs in the mid-90s. Chance of rain 30%. Heat index values up to 105. Monday night, partly cloudy. A chance of showers and thunderstorms in the evening. Lows in the mid-70s. Chance of rain 30%. Tuesday and Tuesday night, partly cloudy. A chance of showers and thunderstorms. Highs in the mid-90s. Lows in the lower 70s. Chance of rain 50%.
heat index values up to 105.

Wednesday, sunny. A slight chance of showers and thunderstorms in the morning, then a chance of showers and thunderstorms in the afternoon. Highs in the mid-90s. Chance of rain 50%. Heat index values up to 105. The coastal waters forecast for the following: waters from Suwannee River to Apalachicola, Florida, extending from 20 to 60 nautical miles. Coastal waters from Okaloosa-Walton County line to Mexico Beach out to 20 nautical miles. Coastal waters from Mexico Beach to Apalachicola out to 20 nautical miles. Waters from Okaloosa-Walton County line to Mexico Beach 20 to 60 nautical miles. And waters from Mexico Beach to Apalachicola 20 to 60 nautical miles. Today, northwest winds 5 to 10 knots, becoming west this afternoon. Seas around 2 feet. Wave detail, west 2 feet at 4 seconds. Protected waters, a light chop. A chance of thunderstorms this morning. A chance of showers. A slight chance of thunderstorms this afternoon. Tonight, west winds 10 to 15 knots, diminishing to 5 to 10 knots after midnight. Seas around 2 feet. Wave detail, west 2 feet at 4 seconds. Protected waters, a moderate chop. A chance of showers with a slight chance of thunderstorms after midnight. Friday, west winds 5 to 10 knots. Seas around 2 feet in the morning, then 1 foot or less. Wave detail, west 1 foot at 4 seconds. Protected waters, a light chop. A chance of showers and thunderstorms. Friday night, west winds 10 to 15 knots, diminishing to 5 to 10 knots after midnight. Seas around 2 feet. Wave detail, west 1 foot at 4 seconds. Protected waters, a moderate chop. A slight chance of showers and thunderstorms in the evening, then a chance of showers and thunderstorms after midnight. Saturday, west winds 10 to 15 knots. Seas around 2 feet. Wave detail, west 2 feet at 4 seconds. Protected waters, a moderate chop. Showers and thunderstorms likely. Saturday night, west winds 5 to 10 knots. Seas around 2 feet. Wave detail, southwest 2 feet at 4 seconds. Protected waters, a light chop. A chance of showers and thunderstorms. Sunday, west winds 5 to 10 knots. Waves 1 foot or less. Protected waters, a light chop. A chance of showers and thunderstorms. Sunday night, southwest winds 5 to 10 knots. Waves 1 foot or less. Protected waters, a light chop. A slight chance of showers and thunderstorms after midnight. Monday, southwest winds 5 to 10 knots. Waves 1 foot or less. Protected waters, a light chop. A slight chance of showers and thunderstorms in the morning. Monday night, southwest winds 5 to 10 knots. Waves 1 foot or less. Protected waters, a light chop. A slight chance of showers and thunderstorms. Winds and waves higher in and near thunderstorms. The coastal waters forecast for the following St. Andrews Bay waterways. Today, north winds around 5 knots, becoming west around 5 knots early this afternoon, then becoming southwest 10 to 15 knots late. Protected waters, a moderate chop. A slight chance of showers late this morning and early afternoon. A chance of showers with a slight chance of thunderstorms late. Tonight, west winds 10 to 15 knots, becoming northwest around 5 knots after midnight. Protected waters, a moderate chop. A slight chance of showers. Friday, northwest winds around 5 knots, becoming southwest in the afternoon. Protected waters, a light chop. A chance of showers. A slight chance of thunderstorms in the morning, then a chance of thunderstorms in the afternoon. Friday night, southwest winds 5 to 10 knots. Protected waters, a light chop. A chance of showers. A slight chance of thunderstorms in the evening, then a chance of thunderstorms after midnight. Saturday, southwest winds 5 to 10 knots. Protected waters, a light chop. A chance of showers. A chance of thunderstorms, mainly in the morning. Saturday night, southwest winds 5 to 10 knots. Protected waters, a light chop. A chance of showers with a slight chance of thunderstorms in the evening. Sunday, northwest winds around 5 knots, becoming west in the afternoon. Protected waters, a light chop. A slight chance of showers and thunderstorms in the afternoon. Sunday night, southwest winds 5 to 10 knots, becoming west after midnight. Protected waters, a light chop. A slight chance of showers and thunderstorms. Monday, west winds around 5 knots, becoming southwest.

West in the afternoon. Protected waters, a light shop. A slight chance of showers and thunderstorms in the afternoon. Monday night, southwest winds 5 to 10 knots, diminishing to around 5 knots after midnight. Protected waters, a light shop. A slight chance of showers and thunderstorms. Winds and waves higher in and near thunderstorms. The Tallahassee Climate Summary for yesterday, August 19, 2026. Yesterday's high temperature was 98 degrees. This high was 7 degrees above the normal high of 91. Yesterday's low temperature was 73 degrees. This tied the normal low of 73. 0.10 inches of precipitation fell yesterday, which brings the monthly total to 5.68 inches. This is 0.71 inches above the normal amount of 4.97 inches for August. The total precipitation for the year now stands at 29.20 inches, which is 11.49 inches below normal. The normal high temperature for today is 91 degrees, and the normal low is 73. The record high for today is 100, which last occurred in 1925, and the record low is 66, which occurred in 1991. Sunrise today is at 7:07 a.m. and sunset is at 8:14 p.m. The Tropical Weather Outlook. For the North Atlantic, Caribbean Sea, and the Gulf of America, tropical cyclone formation is not expected during the next 7 days. The Surf Zone Forecast General Outlook, a moderate risk of rip currents is expected the next few days with a slight chance for showers and storms each day. Due to the westerly flow regime and developing sea breeze, it's possible a localized high risk of rip currents develops across west-facing Gulf County beaches in the afternoon through the next few days. Tide information for Thursday, August 20, 2026. St. Mark's River entrance. Low 12:19 a.m., high 6:30 a.m., low 3:19 p.m., high 10:05 p.m. Apalachicola. High 8:07 a.m., low 5:50 p.m. St. Andrews Bay at Panama City. High 2:51 a.m., low 3:52 p.m. Note that the times of high and low tide are 3 minutes earlier at Shell Point than at the St. Mark's River entrance. The average water temperature at Apalachicola was 87.8 degrees. Sunrise and sunset in Tallahassee. August 20, 2026, sunrise 7:07 a.m. Eastern Daylight Time, sunset 8:14 p.m. Eastern Daylight Time. 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This broadcast originates from your National Weather Service office in Tallahassee, Florida. The latest weather and forecast information can also be accessed by calling our automated forecast line at 850-942-8851. The current time is 9:03 a.m. Eastern Daylight Time. These are the 9 a.m. Eastern Daylight Time conditions. At the Tallahassee Airport, it was mostly sunny. The temperature was 75 degrees. The wind was west at 3 miles an hour. The report from Florida State University was not available. At Apalachicola, it was mostly sunny. The temperature was 77 degrees. The wind was north at 5 miles an hour. At Panama City Northwest, it was partly sunny. The temperature was 77 degrees. The wind was calm. At Dothan, it was sunny. The temperature was 76 degrees. The wind was west at 3 miles an hour. At Albany, it was sunny. The temperature was 77 degrees. The wind was northwest at 7 miles an hour. At Valdosta, it was mostly sunny. The temperature was 78 degrees. The wind was variable at 3 miles an hour. Over the marine area, at the buoy south of Apalachicola, winds were northwest at 10 knots. At the buoy south of Panama City, winds were northwest at 10 knots. At the buoy south of Pensacola, winds were northwest at 14 knots. The forecast for the local area. Heat advisory in effect from 11 a.m. this morning to 8 p.m. Eastern Daylight Time this evening. Today, sunny. A chance of showers with a slight chance of thunderstorms this afternoon. Highs in the upper 90s. West winds 5 to 10 miles per hour. Chance of rain 50%. Heat index values up to 112 this afternoon. Tonight, partly cloudy. A chance of showers with a slight chance of thunderstorms in the evening. Humid with lows in the mid-70s. Southwest winds 5 to 10 miles per hour. Chance of rain 30%. Heat index values up to 106 early in the

Evening. Friday, mostly sunny. A slight chance of showers and thunderstorms in the morning, then showers and thunderstorms likely in the afternoon. Humid with highs in the lower 90s. Southwest winds 5 to 10 miles per hour with gusts up to 20 miles per hour. Chance of rain 70%. Heat index values up to 109. Friday night, mostly cloudy with showers and thunderstorms likely in the evening, then partly cloudy with the chance of showers and thunderstorms after midnight. Humid with lows in the mid-70s. Southwest winds 5 to 10 miles per hour in the evening, becoming light and variable. Chance of rain 70%. Saturday, mostly sunny. A chance of showers with a slight chance of thunderstorms in the morning, then showers and thunderstorms likely in the afternoon. Humid with highs in the lower 90s. Southwest winds 5 to 10 miles per hour. Chance of rain 70%. Heat index values up to 108. Saturday night, mostly cloudy with showers and thunderstorms likely in the evening, then mostly clear with a slight chance of showers and thunderstorms after midnight. Lows in the mid-70s. Chance of rain 70%. Sunday and Sunday night, mostly clear. A slight chance of showers and thunderstorms. Highs in the mid-90s. Lows in the mid-70s. Chance of rain 20%. Heat index values up to 105. Monday, sunny. A chance of showers and thunderstorms in the afternoon. Highs in the mid-90s. Chance of rain 30%. Heat index values up to 105. Monday night, partly cloudy. A chance of showers and thunderstorms in the evening. Lows in the mid-70s. Chance of rain 30%. Tuesday and Tuesday night, partly cloudy. A chance of showers and thunderstorms. Highs in the mid-90s. Lows in the lower 70s. Chance of rain 50%. Heat index values up to 105. Wednesday, sunny. A slight chance of showers and thunderstorms in the morning, then a chance of showers and thunderstorms in the afternoon. Highs in the mid-90s. Chance of rain 50%. Heat index values up to 105. The coastal waters forecast for the following waters from Suwannee River to Apalachicola, Florida, extending from 20 to 60 nautical miles. Coastal waters from Okaloosa-Walton County line to Mexico Beach out to 20 nautical miles. Coastal waters from Mexico Beach to Apalachicola out to 20 nautical miles. Waters from Okaloosa-Walton County line to Mexico Beach 20 to 60 nautical miles. And waters from Mexico Beach to Apalachicola 20 to 60 nautical miles. Rest of today, northwest winds 5 to 10 knots, becoming southwest late. Seas around 2 feet. Wave detail, west 2 feet at 4 seconds. Protected waters a light chop. A chance of showers and thunderstorms. Tonight, west winds 10 to 15 knots, diminishing to 5 to 10 knots after midnight. Seas around 2 feet. Wave detail, west 2 feet at 4 seconds. Protected waters a moderate chop. A chance of showers with a slight chance of thunderstorms after midnight. Friday, west winds 5 to 10 knots. Seas 1 or 2 feet. Wave detail, west 1 foot at 4 seconds. Protected waters a light chop. A chance of showers and thunderstorms. Friday night, west winds 10 to 15 knots, diminishing to 5 to 10 knots after midnight. Seas around 2 feet. Wave detail, west 1 foot at 4 seconds. Protected waters a moderate chop. A slight chance of showers and thunderstorms in the evening, then a chance of showers and thunderstorms after midnight. Saturday, west winds 10 to 15 knots. Seas around 2 feet. Wave detail, west 2 feet at 4 seconds. Protected waters a moderate chop. Showers and thunderstorms likely. Saturday night, west winds 5 to 10 knots. Seas around 2 feet. Wave detail, southwest 2 feet at 4 seconds. Protected waters a light chop. A chance of showers and thunderstorms. Sunday, west winds 5 to 10 knots. Waves 1 foot or less. Protected waters a light chop. A chance of showers and thunderstorms. Sunday night, southwest winds 5 to 10 knots. Waves 1 foot or less. Protected waters a light chop. A slight chance of showers and thunderstorms after midnight. Monday, southwest winds 5 to 10 knots. Waves 1 foot or less. Protected waters a light chop. A slight chance of showers and thunderstorms in the morning. Monday night, southwest winds

5 to 10 knots. Waves 1 foot or less. Protected waters, a light chop. A slight chance of showers and thunderstorms. Winds and waves higher and near thunderstorms. The coastal waters forecast for the following St. Andrews Bay waterways. Rest of today, northwest winds around 5 knots, becoming west early this afternoon, then becoming southwest 10 to 15 knots late. Protected waters a moderate chop. Patchy fog early this morning. A slight chance of showers early this morning, then a chance of showers with a slight chance of thunderstorms late. Tonight, west winds 10 to 15 knots, becoming northwest around 5 knots after midnight. Protected waters a moderate chop. A slight chance of showers. Friday, northwest winds around 5 knots, becoming southwest in the afternoon. Protected waters a light chop. A chance of showers. A slight chance of thunderstorms in the morning, then a chance of thunderstorms in the afternoon. Friday night, southwest winds 5 to 10 knots. Protected waters a light chop. A chance of showers. A slight chance of thunderstorms in the evening, then a chance of thunderstorms after midnight. Saturday, southwest winds 5 to 10 knots. Protected waters a light chop. A chance of showers. A chance of thunderstorms, mainly in the morning. Saturday night, southwest winds 5 to 10 knots. Protected waters a light chop. A chance of showers with a slight chance of thunderstorms in the evening. Sunday, northwest winds around 5 knots, becoming west in the afternoon. Protected waters a light chop. A slight chance of showers and thunderstorms in the afternoon. Sunday night, southwest winds 5 to 10 knots, becoming west after midnight. Protected waters a light chop. A slight chance of showers and thunderstorms. Monday, west winds around 5 knots, becoming southwest in the afternoon. Protected waters a light chop. A slight chance of showers and thunderstorms in the afternoon. Monday night, southwest winds 5 to 10 knots, diminishing to around 5 knots after midnight. Protected waters a light chop. A slight chance of showers and thunderstorms. Winds and waves higher and near thunderstorms. The Tropical Weather Outlook. For the North Atlantic, Caribbean Sea, and the Gulf of America, tropical cyclone formation is not expected during the next 7 days. The Surf Zone Forecast General Outlook, a moderate risk of rip currents is expected the next few days with a slight chance for showers and storms each day. Due to the westerly flow regime and developing sea breeze, it's possible a localized high risk of rip currents develops across west-facing Gulf County beaches in the afternoon through the next few days. Tide information for Thursday, August 20, 2026. St. Marks River entrance. Low 12:19 a.m., high 6:30 a.m., low 3:19 p.m., high 10:05 p.m. Apalachicola. High 8:07 a.m., low 5:50 p.m. St. Andrews Bay at Panama City. High 2:51 a.m., low 3:52 p.m. Note that the times of high and low tide are 3 minutes earlier at Shell Point than at the St. Marks River entrance. The average water temperature at Apalachicola was 87.8 degrees. Sunrise and sunset in Tallahassee. August 20, 2026, sunrise 7:07 a.m. Eastern Daylight Time, sunset 8:14 p.m. Eastern Daylight Time. 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The latest weather and forecast information can also be accessed by calling our automated forecast line at 850-942-8851. The current time is 9:14 a.m. Eastern Daylight Time. These are the 9 a.m. Eastern Daylight Time conditions. At the Tallahassee Airport, it was mostly sunny. The temperature was 75 degrees. The wind was west at 3 miles an hour. At Florida State University, the temperature was 79 degrees. The wind was northwest at 3 miles an hour. At Apalachicola, it was sunny. The temperature was 77 degrees. The wind was north at 5 miles an hour. At Panama City Northwest, it was partly sunny. The temperature was 77 degrees. The wind was calm. At Dothan, it was sunny. The temperature was 76 degrees. The wind was west at 3 miles an hour. At Albany, it was sunny. The temperature was 77 degrees. The wind was northwest at 7 miles an hour.

At Valdosta, it was sunny. The temperature was 78 degrees. The wind was variable at 3 miles an hour. Over the marine area, at the buoy south of Apalachicola, winds were northwest at 10 knots. At the buoy south of Panama City, winds were northwest at 10 knots. At the buoy south of Pensacola, winds were northwest at 14 knots. The forecast for the local area. Heat advisory in effect from 11 a.m. this morning to 8 p.m. Eastern Daylight Time this evening. Today, sunny. A chance of showers with a slight chance of thunderstorms this afternoon. Highs in the upper 90s. West winds 5 to 10 miles per hour. Chance of rain 50%. Heat index values up to 112 this afternoon. Tonight, partly cloudy. A chance of showers with a slight chance of thunderstorms in the evening. Humid with lows in the mid-70s. Southwest winds 5 to 10 miles per hour. Chance of rain 30%. Heat index values up to 106 early in the evening. Friday, mostly sunny. A slight chance of showers and thunderstorms in the morning, then showers and thunderstorms likely in the afternoon. Humid with highs in the lower 90s. Southwest winds 5 to 10 miles per hour with gusts up to 20 miles per hour. Chance of rain 70%. Heat index values up to 109. Friday night, mostly cloudy with showers and thunderstorms likely in the evening, then partly cloudy with a chance of showers and thunderstorms after midnight. Humid with lows in the mid-70s. Southwest winds 5 to 10 miles per hour in the evening, becoming light and variable. Chance of rain 70%. Saturday, mostly sunny. A chance of showers with a slight chance of thunderstorms in the morning, then showers and thunderstorms likely in the afternoon. Humid with highs in the lower 90s. Southwest winds 5 to 10 miles per hour. Chance of rain 70%. Heat index values up to 108. Saturday night, mostly cloudy with showers and thunderstorms likely in the evening, then mostly clear with a slight chance of showers and thunderstorms after midnight. Lows in the mid-70s. Chance of rain 70%. Sunday and Sunday night, mostly clear. A slight chance of showers and thunderstorms. Highs in the mid-90s. Lows in the mid-70s. Chance of rain 20%. Heat index values up to 105. Monday, sunny. A chance of showers and thunderstorms in the afternoon. Highs in the mid-90s. Chance of rain 30%. Heat index values up to 105. Monday night, partly cloudy. A chance of showers and thunderstorms in the evening. Lows in the mid-70s. Chance of rain 30%. Tuesday and Tuesday night, partly cloudy. A chance of showers and thunderstorms. Highs in the mid-90s. Lows in the lower 70s. Chance of rain 50%. Heat index values up to 105. Wednesday, sunny. A slight chance of showers and thunderstorms in the morning, then a chance of showers and thunderstorms in the afternoon. Highs in the mid-90s. Chance of rain 50%. Heat index values up to 105. The coastal waters forecast for the following waters from Suwannee River to Apalachicola, Florida, extending from 20 to 60 nautical miles. Coastal waters from Okaloosa, Walton County line to Mexico Beach out to 20 nautical miles. Coastal waters from Mexico Beach to Apalachicola out to 20 nautical miles. Waters from Okaloosa, Walton County line to Mexico Beach 20 to 60 nautical miles. And waters from Mexico Beach to Apalachicola 20 to 60 nautical miles. Rest of today, northwest winds 5 to 10 knots, becoming southwest late. Seas around 2 feet. Wave detail, west 2 feet at 4 seconds. Protected waters a light chop. A chance of showers and thunderstorms. Tonight, west winds 10 to 15 knots, diminishing to 5 to 10 knots after midnight. Seas around 2 feet. Wave detail, west 2 feet at 4 seconds. Protected waters a moderate chop. A chance of showers with a slight chance of thunderstorms after midnight. Friday, west winds 5 to 10 knots. Seas 1 or 2 feet. Wave detail, west 1 foot at 4 seconds. Protected waters a light chop. A chance of showers and thunderstorms. Friday night, west winds 10 to 15 knots, diminishing to 5 to 10 knots after midnight. Seas around 2 feet. Wave detail, west 1 foot at 4 seconds. Protected waters a moderate chop. A slight chance of showers and thunderstorms in the evening, then a chance of showers and

Thunderstorms after midnight. Saturday, west winds 10 to 15 knots. Seas around 2 feet. Wave detail, west 2 feet at 4 seconds. Protected waters a moderate chop. Showers and thunderstorms likely. Saturday night, west winds 5 to 10 knots. Seas around 2 feet. Wave detail, southwest 2 feet at 4 seconds. Protected waters a light chop. A chance of showers and thunderstorms. Sunday, west winds 5 to 10 knots. Waves 1 foot or less. Protected waters a light chop. A chance of showers and thunderstorms. Sunday night, southwest winds 5 to 10 knots. Waves 1 foot or less. Protected waters a light chop. A slight chance of showers and thunderstorms after midnight. Monday, southwest winds 5 to 10 knots. Waves 1 foot or less. Protected waters a light chop. A slight chance of showers and thunderstorms in the morning. Monday night, southwest winds 5 to 10 knots. Waves 1 foot or less. Protected waters a light chop. A slight chance of showers and thunderstorms. Winds and waves higher and near thunderstorms. The coastal waters forecast for the following St. Andrews Bay waterways. Rest of today, northwest winds around 5 knots, becoming west early this afternoon, then becoming southwest 10 to 15 knots late. Protected waters a moderate chop. Patchy fog early this morning. A slight chance of showers early this morning, then a chance of showers with a slight chance of thunderstorms late. Tonight, west winds 10 to 15 knots, becoming northwest around 5 knots after midnight. Protected waters a moderate chop. A slight chance of showers. Friday, northwest winds around 5 knots, becoming southwest in the afternoon. Protected waters a light chop. A chance of showers. A slight chance of thunderstorms in the morning, then a chance of thunderstorms in the afternoon. Friday night, southwest winds 5 to 10 knots. Protected waters a light chop. A chance of showers. A slight chance of thunderstorms in the evening, then a chance of thunderstorms after midnight. Saturday, southwest winds 5 to 10 knots. Protected waters a light chop. A chance of showers. A chance of thunderstorms, mainly in the morning. Saturday night, southwest winds 5 to 10 knots. Protected waters a light chop. A chance of showers with a slight chance of thunderstorms in the evening. Sunday, northwest winds around 5 knots, becoming west in the afternoon. Protected waters a light chop. A slight chance of showers and thunderstorms in the afternoon. Sunday night, southwest winds 5 to 10 knots, becoming west after midnight. Protected waters a light chop. A slight chance of showers and thunderstorms. Monday, west winds around 5 knots, becoming southwest in the afternoon. Protected waters a light chop. A slight chance of showers and thunderstorms in the afternoon. Monday night, southwest winds 5 to 10 knots, diminishing to around 5 knots after midnight. Protected waters a light chop. A slight chance of showers and thunderstorms. Winds and waves higher and near thunderstorms. The Tropical Weather Outlook. For the North Atlantic, Caribbean Sea and the Gulf of America, tropical cyclone formation is not expected during the next 7 days. The Surf Zone Forecast General Outlook. A moderate risk of rip currents is expected the next few days with a slight chance for showers and storms each day. Due to the westerly flow regime and developing sea breeze, it's possible a localized high risk of rip currents develops across west-facing Gulf County beaches in the afternoon through the next few days. Tide information for Thursday, August 20, 2026. St. Marks River entrance. Low 12:19 a.m., high 6:30 a.m., low 3:19 p.m., high 10:05 p.m. Apalachicola. High 8:07 a.m., low 5:50 p.m. St. Andrews Bay at Panama City. High 2:51 a.m., low 3:52 p.m. Note that the times of high and low tide are 3 minutes earlier at Shell Point than at the St. Marks River entrance. The average water temperature at Apalachicola was 87.8 degrees. Sunrise and sunset in Tallahassee. August 20, 2026, sunrise 7:07 a.m. Eastern Daylight Time, sunset 8:14 p.m. Eastern Daylight Time. 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

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The current time is 9:26 a.m. Eastern Daylight Time. These are the 9 a.m. Eastern Daylight Time conditions. At the Tallahassee Airport, it was mostly sunny. The temperature was 75 degrees. The wind was west at 3 miles an hour. At Florida State University, the temperature was 79 degrees. The wind was northwest at 3 miles an hour. At Apalachicola, it was mostly sunny. The temperature was 77 degrees. The wind was north at 5 miles an hour. At Panama City Northwest, it was partly sunny. The temperature was 77 degrees. The wind was calm. At Dothan, it was sunny. The temperature was 76 degrees. The wind was west at 3 miles an hour. At Albany, it was sunny. The temperature was 77 degrees. The wind was northwest at 7 miles an hour. At Valdosta, it was mostly sunny. The temperature was 78 degrees. The wind was variable at 3 miles an hour. Over the marine area, at the buoy south of Apalachicola, winds were northwest at 10 knots and seas were 2 feet. At the buoy south of Panama City, winds were north at 10 knots and seas were 2 feet. At the buoy south of Pensacola, wave height 2 feet. Wave period 4 seconds. The forecast for the local area. Heat advisory in effect from 11 a.m. this morning to 8 p.m. Eastern Daylight Time this evening. Today, sunny. A chance of showers with a slight chance of thunderstorms this afternoon. Highs in the upper 90s. West winds 5 to 10 miles per hour. Chance of rain 50%. Heat index values up to 112 this afternoon. Tonight, partly cloudy. A chance of showers with a slight chance of thunderstorms in the evening. Humid with lows in the mid-70s. Southwest winds 5 to 10 miles per hour. Chance of rain 30%. Heat index values up to 106 early in the evening. Friday, mostly sunny. A slight chance of showers and thunderstorms in the morning, then showers and thunderstorms likely in the afternoon. Humid with highs in the lower 90s. Southwest winds 5 to 10 miles per hour with gusts up to 20 miles per hour. Chance of rain 70%. Heat index values up to 109. Friday night, mostly cloudy with showers and thunderstorms likely in the evening, then partly cloudy with a chance of showers and thunderstorms after midnight. Humid with lows in the mid-70s. Southwest winds 5 to 10 miles per hour in the evening, becoming light and variable. Chance of rain 70%. Saturday, mostly sunny. A chance of showers with a slight chance of thunderstorms in the morning, then showers and thunderstorms likely in the afternoon. Humid with highs in the lower 90s. Southwest winds 5 to 10 miles per hour. Chance of rain 70%. Heat index values up to 108. Saturday night, mostly cloudy with showers and thunderstorms likely in the evening, then mostly clear with a slight chance of showers and thunderstorms after midnight. Lows in the mid-70s. Chance of rain 70%. Sunday and Sunday night, mostly clear. A slight chance of showers and thunderstorms. Highs in the mid-90s. Lows in the mid-70s. Chance of rain 20%. Heat index values up to 105. Monday, sunny. A chance of showers and thunderstorms in the afternoon. Highs in the mid-90s. Chance of rain 30%. Heat index values up to 105. Monday night, partly cloudy. A chance of showers and thunderstorms in the evening. Lows in the mid-70s. Chance of rain 30%. Tuesday and Tuesday night, partly cloudy. A chance of showers and thunderstorms. Highs in the mid-90s. Lows in the lower 70s. Chance of rain 50%. Heat index values up to 105. Wednesday, sunny. A slight chance of showers and thunderstorms in the morning, then a chance of showers and thunderstorms in the afternoon. Highs in the mid-90s. Chance of rain 50%. Heat index values up to 105.
The coastal waters forecast for the following waters from Suwannee River to Apalachicola, Florida, extending from 20 to 60 nautical miles. Coastal waters from Okaloosa-Walton County line to Mexico Beach out to 20 nautical miles. Coastal waters from Mexico Beach to Apalachicola out to 20 nautical miles. Waters from Okaloosa-Walton County line to Mexico Beach 20 to 60 nautical miles. And waters from Mexico Beach to Apalachicola 20 to 60 nautical miles. Rest of today, northwest winds 5 to 10 knots, becoming southwest late. Seas around 2 feet. Wave detail, west 2 feet at 4 seconds. Protected waters a light chop. A chance of showers and thunderstorms. Tonight, west winds 10 to 15 knots, diminishing to 5 to 10 knots after midnight. Seas around 2 feet. Wave detail, west 2 feet at 4 seconds. Protected waters a moderate chop. A chance of showers with a slight chance of thunderstorms after midnight. Friday, west winds 5 to 10 knots. Seas 1 or 2 feet. Wave detail, west 1 foot at 4 seconds. Protected waters a light chop. A chance of showers and thunderstorms. Friday night, west winds 10 to 15 knots, diminishing to 5 to 10 knots after midnight. Seas around 2 feet. Wave detail, west 1 foot at 4 seconds. Protected waters a moderate chop. A slight chance of showers and thunderstorms in the evening, then a chance of showers and thunderstorms after midnight. Saturday, west winds 10 to 15 knots. Seas around 2 feet. Wave detail, west 2 feet at 4 seconds. Protected waters a moderate chop. Showers and thunderstorms likely. Saturday night, west winds 5 to 10 knots. Seas around 2 feet. Wave detail, southwest 2 feet at 4 seconds. Protected waters a light chop. A chance of showers and thunderstorms. Sunday, west winds 5 to 10 knots. Waves 1 foot or less. Protected waters a light chop. A chance of showers and thunderstorms. Sunday night, southwest winds 5 to 10 knots. Waves 1 foot or less. Protected waters a light chop. A slight chance of showers and thunderstorms after midnight. Monday, southwest winds 5 to 10 knots. Waves 1 foot or less. Protected waters a light chop. A slight chance of showers and thunderstorms in the morning. Monday night, southwest winds 5 to 10 knots. Waves 1 foot or less. Protected waters a light chop. A slight chance of showers and thunderstorms. Monday night, southwest winds 5 to 10 knots. Waves 1 foot or less. Protected waters a light chop. A slight chance of showers and thunderstorms. Winds and waves higher in and near thunderstorms. The Tallahassee Climate Summary for yesterday, August 19, 2026. Yesterday's high temperature was 98 degrees. This high was 7 degrees above the normal high of 91. Yesterday's low temperature was 73 degrees. This tied the normal low of 73. 0.10 inches of precipitation fell yesterday, which brings the monthly total to 5.68 inches. This is 0.71 inches above the normal amount of 4.97 inches for August. The total precipitation for the year now stands at 29.20 inches, which is 11.49 inches below normal. The normal high temperature for today is 91 degrees, and the normal low is 73. The record high for today is 100, which last occurred in 1925, and the record low is 66, which occurred in 1991. Sunrise today is at 7:07 a.m. and sunset is at 8:14 p.m. The coastal waters forecast for the following St. Andrews Bay waterways. Rest of today, northwest winds around 5 knots, becoming west early this afternoon, then becoming southwest 10 to 15 knots late. Protected waters a moderate chop. Patchy fog early this morning. A slight chance of showers early this morning, then a chance of showers with a slight chance of thunderstorms late. Tonight, west winds 10 to 15 knots, becoming northwest around 5 knots after midnight. Protected waters a moderate chop. A slight chance of showers. Friday, northwest winds around 5 knots, becoming southwest in the afternoon. Protected waters a

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Please tune to a coastal waters forecast for the following St. Andrews Bay waterways. Rest of today, northwest winds around 5 knots, becoming west early this afternoon, then becoming southwest 10 to 15 knots late. Protected waters a moderate chop. Patchy fog early this morning. A slight chance of showers early this morning, then a chance of showers with a slight chance of thunderstorms late. Tonight, west winds 10 to 15 knots, becoming northwest around 5 knots after midnight. Protected waters a moderate chop. A slight chance of showers. Friday, northwest winds around 5 knots, becoming southwest in the afternoon. Protected waters a light chop. A chance of showers. A slight chance of thunderstorms in the morning, then a chance of thunderstorms in the afternoon. Friday night, southwest winds 5 to 10 knots. Protected waters a light chop. A chance of showers. A slight chance of thunderstorms in the evening, then a chance of thunderstorms after midnight. Saturday, southwest winds 5 to 10 knots. Protected waters a light chop. A chance of showers. A chance of thunderstorms, mainly in the morning. Saturday night, southwest winds 5 to 10 knots. Protected waters a light chop. A chance of showers with a slight chance of thunderstorms in the evening. Sunday, northwest winds around 5 knots, becoming west in the afternoon. Protected waters a light chop. A slight chance of showers and thunderstorms in the afternoon. Sunday night, southwest winds 5 to 10 knots, becoming west after midnight. Protected waters a light chop. A slight chance of showers and thunderstorms. Monday, west winds around 5 knots, becoming southwest in the afternoon. Protected waters a light chop. A slight chance of showers and thunderstorms in the afternoon. Monday night, southwest winds 5 to 10 knots, diminishing to around 5 knots after midnight. Protected waters a light chop. A slight chance of showers and thunderstorms. Winds and waves higher in and near thunderstorms. The Tropical Weather Outlook. For the North Atlantic, Caribbean Sea and the Gulf of America, tropical cyclone formation is not expected during the next 7 days. The Surf Zone Forecast General Outlook, a moderate risk of rip currents is expected the next few days with a slight chance for showers and storms each day. Due to the westerly flow regime and developing sea breeze, it's possible a localized high risk of rip currents develops across west-facing Gulf County beaches in the afternoon through the next few days. Tide information for Thursday, August 20, 2026. St. Marks River entrance. Low 12:19 a.m., high 6:30 a.m., low 3:19 p.m., high 10:05 p.m. Apalachicola. High 8:07 a.m., low 5:50 p.m. St. Andrews Bay at Panama City. High 2:51 a.m., low 3:52 p.m. Note that the times of high and low tide are 3 minutes earlier at Shell Point than at the St. Marks River entrance. The average water temperature at Apalachicola was 87.8 degrees. Sunrise and sunset in Tallahassee. August 20, 2026, sunrise 7:07 a.m. Eastern Daylight Time, sunset 8:14 p.m. Eastern Daylight Time. 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This broadcast originates from your National Weather Service office in Tallahassee, Florida. The latest weather and forecast information can also be accessed by calling our automated forecast line at 850-942-8851. The current time is 9:50 a.m. Eastern Daylight Time. These are the 9 a.m. Eastern Daylight Time conditions. At the Tallahassee Airport, it was mostly sunny. The temperature was 75 degrees. The wind was west at 3 miles an hour. At Florida State University, the temperature was 79 degrees. The wind was northwest at 3 miles an hour. At Apalachicola, it was mostly sunny. The temperature was 77 degrees. The wind was north at 5 miles an hour. At Panama City Northwest, it was partly sunny. The temperature was 77 degrees. The wind was calm. At Dothan, it was sunny. The temperature was 76 degrees. The wind was west at 3 miles an hour.

At Albany, it was sunny. The temperature was 77 degrees. The wind was northwest at 7 miles an hour. At Valdosta, it was mostly sunny. The temperature was 78 degrees. The wind was variable at 3 miles an hour. Over the marine area, at the buoy south of Apalachicola, winds were northwest at 10 knots and seas were 2 feet. At the buoy south of Panama City, winds were north at 10 knots and seas were 2 feet. At the buoy south of Pensacola, wave height 2 feet. Wave period 4 seconds. The forecast for the local area. Heat advisory in effect from 11 a.m. this morning to 8 p.m. Eastern Daylight Time this evening. Today, sunny. A chance of showers with a slight chance of thunderstorms this afternoon. Highs in the upper 90s. West winds 5 to 10 miles per hour. Chance of rain 50%. Heat index values up to 112 this afternoon. Tonight, partly cloudy. A chance of showers with a slight chance of thunderstorms in the evening. Humid with lows in the mid-70s. Southwest winds 5 to 10 miles per hour. Chance of rain 30%. Heat index values up to 106 early in the evening. Friday, mostly sunny. A slight chance of showers and thunderstorms in the morning, then showers and thunderstorms likely in the afternoon. Humid with highs in the lower 90s. Southwest winds 5 to 10 miles per hour with gusts up to 20 miles per hour. Chance of rain 70%. Heat index values up to 109. Friday night, mostly cloudy with showers and thunderstorms likely in the evening, then partly cloudy with a chance of showers and thunderstorms after midnight. Humid with lows in the mid-70s. Southwest winds 5 to 10 miles per hour in the evening, becoming light and variable. Chance of rain 70%. Saturday, mostly sunny. A chance of showers with a slight chance of thunderstorms in the morning, then showers and thunderstorms likely in the afternoon. Humid with highs in the lower 90s. Southwest winds 5 to 10 miles per hour. Chance of rain 70%. Heat index values up to 108. Saturday night, mostly cloudy with showers and thunderstorms likely in the evening, then mostly clear with a slight chance of showers and thunderstorms after midnight. Lows in the mid-70s. Chance of rain 70%. Sunday and Sunday night, mostly clear. A slight chance of showers and thunderstorms. Highs in the mid-90s. Lows in the mid-70s. Chance of rain 20%. Heat index values up to 105. Monday, sunny. A chance of showers and thunderstorms in the afternoon. Highs in the mid-90s. Chance of rain 30%. Heat index values up to 105. Monday night, partly cloudy. A chance of showers and thunderstorms in the evening. Lows in the mid-70s. Chance of rain 30%. Tuesday and Tuesday night, partly cloudy. A chance of showers and thunderstorms. Highs in the mid-90s. Lows in the lower 70s. Chance of rain 50%. Heat index values up to 105. Wednesday, sunny. A slight chance of showers and thunderstorms in the morning, then a chance of showers and thunderstorms in the afternoon. Highs in the mid-90s. Chance of rain 50%. Heat index values up to 105. The coastal waters forecast for the following waters from Suwannee River to Apalachicola, Florida, extending from 20 to 60 nautical miles. Coastal waters from Okaloosa-Walton County line to Mexico Beach out to 20 nautical miles. Coastal waters from Mexico Beach to Apalachicola out to 20 nautical miles. Waters from Okaloosa-Walton County line to Mexico Beach 20 to 60 nautical miles. And waters from Mexico Beach to Apalachicola 20 to 60 nautical miles. Rest of today, northwest winds 5 to 10 knots, becoming southwest late. Seas around 2 feet. Wave detail, west 2 feet at 4 seconds. Protected waters a light chop. A chance of showers and thunderstorms. Tonight, west winds 10 to 15 knots, diminishing to 5 to 10 knots after midnight. Seas around 2 feet. Wave detail, west 2 feet at 4 seconds. Protected waters a moderate chop. A chance of showers with a slight chance of thunderstorms after midnight. Friday, west winds 5 to 10 knots. Seas 1 or 2 feet. Wave detail, west 1 foot at 4 seconds. Protected waters a light chop. A chance of showers and thunderstorms. Friday night, west winds 10 to 15 knots, diminishing to 5 to 10 knots after midnight. Seas around

2 feet. Wave detail, rest 1 foot at 4 seconds. Protected water is a moderate chop. A slight chance of showers and thunderstorms in the evening, then a chance of showers and thunderstorms after midnight. Saturday, west winds 10 to 15 knots. Seas around 2 feet. Wave detail, west 2 feet at 4 seconds. Protected water is a moderate chop. Showers and thunderstorms likely. Saturday night, west winds 5 to 10 knots. Seas around 2 feet. Wave detail, southwest 2 feet at 4 seconds. Protected water is a light chop. A chance of showers and thunderstorms. Sunday, west winds 5 to 10 knots. Waves 1 foot or less. Protected water is a light chop. A chance of showers and thunderstorms. Sunday night, southwest winds 5 to 10 knots. Waves 1 foot or less. Protected water is a light chop. A slight chance of showers and thunderstorms after midnight. Monday, southwest winds 5 to 10 knots. Waves 1 foot or less. Protected water is a light chop. A slight chance of showers and thunderstorms in the morning. Monday night, southwest winds 5 to 10 knots. Waves 1 foot or less. Protected water is a light chop. A slight chance of showers and thunderstorms. Winds and waves higher in and near thunderstorms. The coastal waters forecast for the following St. Andrews Bay waterways. Rest of today, northwest winds around 5 knots, becoming west early this afternoon, then becoming southwest 10 to 15 knots late. Protected water is a moderate chop. Patchy fog early this morning. A slight chance of showers early this morning, then a chance of showers with a slight chance of thunderstorms late. Tonight, west winds 10 to 15 knots, becoming northwest around 5 knots after midnight. Protected water is a moderate chop. A slight chance of showers. Friday, northwest winds around 5 knots, becoming southwest in the afternoon. Protected water is a light chop. A chance of showers. A slight chance of thunderstorms in the morning, then a chance of thunderstorms in the afternoon. Friday night, southwest winds 5 to 10 knots. Protected water is a light chop. A chance of showers. A slight chance of thunderstorms in the evening, then a chance of thunderstorms after midnight. Saturday, southwest winds 5 to 10 knots. Protected water is a light chop. A chance of showers. A chance of thunderstorms, mainly in the morning. Saturday night, southwest winds 5 to 10 knots. Protected water is a light chop. A chance of showers with a slight chance of thunderstorms in the evening. Sunday, northwest winds around 5 knots, becoming west in the afternoon. Protected water is a light chop. A slight chance of showers and thunderstorms in the afternoon. Sunday night, southwest winds 5 to 10 knots, becoming west after midnight. Protected water is a light chop. A slight chance of showers and thunderstorms. Monday, west winds around 5 knots, becoming southwest in the afternoon. Protected water is a light chop. A slight chance of showers and thunderstorms in the afternoon. Monday night, southwest winds 5 to 10 knots, diminishing to around 5 knots after midnight. Protected water is a light chop. A slight chance of showers and thunderstorms. Winds and waves higher in and near thunderstorms. The Tropical Weather Outlook. For the North Atlantic, Caribbean Sea, and the Gulf of America, tropical cyclone formation is not expected during the next 7 days. The Surf Zone Forecast General Outlook, a moderate risk of rip currents is expected the next few days with a slight chance for showers and storms each day. Due to the westerly flow regime and developing sea breeze, it's possible a localized high risk of rip currents develops across west-facing Gulf County beaches in the afternoon through the next few days. Tide information for Thursday, August 20, 2026. St. Marks River entrance. Low 12:19 a.m., high 6:30 a.m., low 3:19 p.m., high 10:05 p.m. Apalachicola. High 8:07 a.m., low 5:50 p.m. St. Andrews Bay of Panama City. High 2:51 a.m., low 3:52 p.m. Note that the times of high and low tide are 3 minutes earlier at Shell Point than at the St. Marks River entrance. The average water temperature at Apalachicola was 87.8 degrees. Sunrise and sunset in Tallahassee. August 20, 2026, sunrise 7:07 a.m. Eastern Daylight Time, sunset 8:14 p.m. Eastern Daylight Time.
the Tallahassee Climate Summary for yesterday, August 19, 2026. Yesterday's high temperature was 98 degrees. This high was 7 degrees above the normal high of 91. Yesterday's low temperature was 73 degrees. This tied the normal low of 73. 0.10 inches of precipitation fell yesterday, which brings the monthly total to 5.68 inches. This is 0.71 inches above the normal amount of 4.97 inches for August. The total precipitation for the year now stands at 29.20 inches, which is 11.49 inches below normal. The normal high temperature for today is 91 degrees, and the normal low is 73. The record high for today is 100, which last occurred in 1925, and the record low is 66, which occurred in 1991. Sunrise today is at 7:07 a.m. and sunset is at 8:14 p.m. You're listening to NOAA Weather Radio Station KIH24 in Tallahassee, Florida, operating 24 hours a day on a frequency of 162.40 MHz. 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The latest weather and forecast information can also be accessed by calling our automated forecast line at 850-942-8851. The current time is 10:02 a.m. Eastern Daylight Time. These are the 9 a.m. Eastern Daylight Time conditions. At the Tallahassee Airport, it was mostly sunny. The temperature was 75 degrees. The wind was west at 3 miles an hour. At Florida State University, the temperature was 79 degrees. The wind was northwest at 3 miles an hour. At Apalachicola, it was mostly sunny. The temperature was 77 degrees. The wind was north at 5 miles an hour. At Panama City Northwest, it was partly sunny. The temperature was 77 degrees. The wind was calm. At Dothan, it was sunny. The temperature was 76 degrees. The wind was west at 3 miles an hour. At Albany, it was sunny. The temperature was 77 degrees. The wind was northwest at 7 miles an hour. At Valdosta, it was mostly sunny. The temperature was 78 degrees. The wind was variable at 3 miles an hour. Over the marine area, at the buoy south of Apalachicola, winds were northwest at 10 knots and seas were 2 feet. At the buoy south of Panama City, winds were north at 10 knots and seas were 2 feet. At the buoy south of Pensacola, wave height 2 feet. Wave period 4 seconds. These are the 10 a.m. Eastern Daylight Time conditions. At the Tallahassee Airport, it was mostly sunny. The temperature was 81 degrees. The wind was northwest at 8 miles an hour. The report from Florida State University was not available. At Apalachicola, it was mostly sunny. The temperature was 82 degrees. The wind was east at 3 miles an hour. At Panama City Northwest, it was partly sunny. The temperature was 80 degrees. The wind was northwest at 5 miles an hour. At Dothan, it was sunny. The temperature was 81 degrees. The wind was variable at 3 miles an hour. At Albany, it was sunny. The temperature was 82 degrees. The wind was northwest at 9 miles an hour. At Valdosta, it was mostly sunny. The temperature was 81 degrees. The wind was variable at 5 miles an hour. Over the marine area, at the buoy south of Apalachicola, winds were northwest at 8 knots. At the buoy south of Panama City, winds were north at 16 knots. At the buoy south of Pensacola, winds were northwest at 17 knots. The forecast for the local area. Heat advisory in effect from 11 a.m. this morning to 8 p.m. Eastern Daylight Time this evening. Today, sunny. A chance of showers with a slight chance of thunderstorms this afternoon. Highs in the upper 90s. West winds 5 to 10 miles per hour. Chance of rain 50%. Heat index values up to 112 this afternoon. Tonight, partly cloudy. A chance of showers with a slight chance of thunderstorms in the evening. Humid with lows in the mid-70s. Southwest winds 5 to 10 miles per hour. Chance of rain 30%. Heat index values up to 106 early in the evening. Friday, mostly sunny. A slight chance of showers and thunderstorms in the morning, then showers and thunderstorms likely in the afternoon. Humid with highs in the lower 90s.
Southwest winds 5 to 10 miles per hour with gusts up to 20 miles per hour.

chance of rain 70%. Heat index values up to 109. Friday night, mostly cloudy with showers and thunderstorms likely in the evening, then partly cloudy with the chance of showers and thunderstorms after midnight. Humid with lows in the mid-70s. Southwest winds 5 to 10 miles per hour in the evening, becoming light and variable. Chance of rain 70%. Saturday, mostly sunny. A chance of showers with a slight chance of thunderstorms in the morning, then showers and thunderstorms likely in the afternoon. Humid with highs in the lower 90s. Southwest winds 5 to 10 miles per hour. Chance of rain 70%. Heat index values up to 108. Saturday night, mostly cloudy with showers and thunderstorms likely in the evening, then mostly clear with a slight chance of showers and thunderstorms after midnight. Lows in the mid-70s. Chance of rain 70%. Sunday and Sunday night, mostly clear. A slight chance of showers and thunderstorms. Highs in the mid-90s. Lows in the mid-70s. Chance of rain 20%. Heat index values up to 105. Monday, sunny. A chance of showers and thunderstorms in the afternoon. Highs in the mid-90s. Chance of rain 30%. Heat index values up to 105. Monday night, partly cloudy. A chance of showers and thunderstorms in the evening. Lows in the mid-70s. Chance of rain 30%. Tuesday and Tuesday night, partly cloudy. A chance of showers and thunderstorms. Highs in the mid-90s. Lows in the lower 70s. Chance of rain 50%. Heat index values up to 105. Wednesday, sunny. A slight chance of showers and thunderstorms in the morning, then a chance of showers and thunderstorms in the afternoon. Highs in the mid-90s. Chance of rain 50%. Heat index values up to 105. The coastal waters forecast for the following waters from Suwannee River to Apalachicola, Florida, extending from 20 to 60 nautical miles. Coastal waters from Okaloosa, Walton County line to Mexico Beach out to 20 nautical miles. Coastal waters from Mexico Beach to Apalachicola out to 20 nautical miles. Waters from Okaloosa, Walton County line to Mexico Beach 20 to 60 nautical miles. And waters from Mexico Beach to Apalachicola 20 to 60 nautical miles. Rest of today, northwest winds 5 to 10 knots, becoming southwest late. Seas around 2 feet. Wave detail, west 2 feet at 4 seconds. Protected waters a light chop. A chance of showers and thunderstorms. Tonight, west winds 10 to 15 knots, diminishing to 5 to 10 knots after midnight. Seas around 2 feet. Wave detail, west 2 feet at 4 seconds. Protected waters a moderate chop. A chance of showers with a slight chance of thunderstorms after midnight. Friday, west winds 5 to 10 knots. Seas 1 or 2 feet. Wave detail, west 1 foot at 4 seconds. Protected waters a light chop. A chance of showers and thunderstorms. Friday night, west winds 10 to 15 knots, diminishing to 5 to 10 knots after midnight. Seas around 2 feet. Wave detail, west 1 foot at 4 seconds. Protected waters a moderate chop. A slight chance of showers and thunderstorms in the evening, then a chance of showers and thunderstorms after midnight. Saturday, west winds 10 to 15 knots. Seas around 2 feet. Wave detail, west 2 feet at 4 seconds. Protected waters a moderate chop. Showers and thunderstorms likely. Saturday night, west winds 5 to 10 knots. Seas around 2 feet. Wave detail, southwest 2 feet at 4 seconds. Protected waters a light chop. A chance of showers and thunderstorms. Sunday, west winds 5 to 10 knots. Waves 1 foot or less. Protected waters a light chop. A chance of showers and thunderstorms. Sunday night, southwest winds 5 to 10 knots. Waves 1 foot or less. Protected waters a light chop. A slight chance of showers and thunderstorms after midnight. Monday, southwest winds 5 to 10 knots. Waves 1 foot or less. Protected waters a light chop. A slight chance of showers and thunderstorms in the morning. Monday night, southwest winds 5 to 10 knots. Waves 1 foot or less. Protected waters a light chop. A slight chance of showers and thunderstorms. Winds and waves higher in and near thunderstorms. The coastal waters forecast for the following St. Andrews Bay waterways.

Rest of today, northwest winds around 5 knots, becoming west early this afternoon, then becoming southwest 10 to 15 knots late. Protected waters a moderate chop. Patchy fog early this morning. A slight chance of showers early this morning, then a chance of showers with a slight chance of thunderstorms late. Tonight, west winds 10 to 15 knots, becoming northwest around 5 knots after midnight. Protected waters a moderate chop. A slight chance of showers. Friday, northwest winds around 5 knots, becoming southwest in the afternoon. Protected waters a light chop. A chance of showers. A slight chance of thunderstorms in the morning, then a chance of thunderstorms in the afternoon. Friday night, southwest winds 5 to 10 knots. Protected waters a light chop. A chance of showers. A slight chance of thunderstorms in the evening, then a chance of thunderstorms after midnight. Saturday, southwest winds 5 to 10 knots. Protected waters a light chop. A chance of showers. A chance of thunderstorms, mainly in the morning. Saturday night, southwest winds 5 to 10 knots. Protected waters a light chop. A chance of showers with a slight chance of thunderstorms in the evening. Sunday, northwest winds around 5 knots, becoming west in the afternoon. Protected waters a light chop. A slight chance of showers and thunderstorms in the afternoon. Sunday night, southwest winds 5 to 10 knots, becoming west after midnight. Protected waters a light chop. A slight chance of showers and thunderstorms. Monday, west winds around 5 knots, becoming southwest in the afternoon. Protected waters a light chop. A slight chance of showers and thunderstorms in the afternoon. Monday night, southwest winds 5 to 10 knots, diminishing to around 5 knots after midnight. Protected waters a light chop. A slight chance of showers and thunderstorms. Winds and waves higher in and near thunderstorms. The Tropical Weather Outlook. For the North Atlantic, Caribbean Sea and the Gulf of America, tropical cyclone formation is not expected during the next 7 days. The Surf Zone Forecast General Outlook, a moderate risk of rip currents is expected the next few days with a slight chance for showers and storms each day. Due to the westerly flow regime and developing sea breeze, it's possible a localized high risk of rip currents develops across west-facing Gulf County beaches in the afternoon through the next few days. Tide information for Thursday, August 20, 2026. St. Mark's River entrance. Low 12:19 a.m., high 6:30 a.m., low 3:19 p.m., high 10:05 p.m. Apalachicola. High 8:07 a.m., low 5:50 p.m. St. Andrews Bay at Panama City. High 2:51 a.m., low 3:52 p.m. Note that the times of high and low tide are 3 minutes earlier at Shell Point than at the St. Mark's River entrance. The average water temperature at Apalachicola was 87.8 degrees. Sunrise and sunset in Tallahassee. August 20, 2026, sunrise 7:07 a.m. Eastern Daylight Time, sunset 8:14 p.m. Eastern Daylight Time. Tide information for Thursday, August 20, 2026. St. Mark's River entrance. Low 12:19 a.m., high 6:30 a.m., low 3:19 p.m., high 10:05 p.m. Apalachicola. High 8:07 a.m., low 5:50 p.m. St. Andrews Bay at Panama City. High 2:51 a.m., low 3:52 p.m. Note that the times of high and low tide are 3 minutes earlier at Shell Point than at the St. Mark's River entrance. The average water temperature at Apalachicola was 87.8 degrees. Sunrise and sunset in Tallahassee. August 20, 2026, sunrise 7:07 a.m. Eastern Daylight Time, sunset 8:14 p.m. Eastern Daylight Time. 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The latest weather and forecast information can also be accessed by calling our automated forecast line at 850-942-8851. The current time is 10:16 a.m. Eastern Daylight Time. These are the 10 a.m. Eastern Daylight Time conditions. At the Tallahassee Airport, it was mostly sunny. The temperature was 81 degrees. The wind was northwest at 8 miles an hour. At Florida State University, the temperature was 82 degrees.

The wind was northwest at 7 miles an hour. At Apalachicola, it was mostly sunny. The temperature was 82 degrees. The wind was east at 3 miles an hour. At Panama City Northwest, it was mostly sunny. The temperature was 80 degrees. The wind was northwest at 5 miles an hour. At Dothan, it was sunny. The temperature was 81 degrees. The wind was variable at 3 miles an hour. At Albany, it was sunny. The temperature was 82 degrees. The wind was northwest at 9 miles an hour. At Valdosta, it was mostly sunny. The temperature was 81 degrees. The wind was variable at 5 miles an hour. Over the marine area, at the buoy south of Apalachicola, winds were northwest at 8 knots and seas were 2 feet. At the buoy south of Panama City, winds were north at 14 knots and seas were 2 feet. At the buoy south of Pensacola, winds were northwest at 17 knots and seas were 2 feet. These are the 10 a.m. Eastern Daylight Time conditions. At the Tallahassee Airport, it was mostly sunny. The temperature was 81 degrees. The wind was northwest at 8 miles an hour. At Florida State University, the temperature was 82 degrees. The wind was northwest at 7 miles an hour. At Apalachicola, it was mostly sunny. The temperature was 82 degrees. The wind was east at 3 miles an hour. At Panama City Northwest, it was mostly sunny. The temperature was 80 degrees. The wind was northwest at 5 miles an hour. At Dothan, it was sunny. The temperature was 81 degrees. The wind was variable at 3 miles an hour. At Albany, it was sunny. The temperature was 82 degrees. The wind was northwest at 9 miles an hour. At Valdosta, it was mostly sunny. The temperature was 81 degrees. The wind was variable at 5 miles an hour. Over the marine area, at the buoy south of Apalachicola, winds were northwest at 8 knots and seas were 2 feet. At the buoy south of Panama City, winds were north at 14 knots and seas were 2 feet. At the buoy south of Pensacola, winds were northwest at 17 knots and seas were 2 feet. The forecast for the local area. Heat advisory in effect from 11 a.m. this morning to 8 p.m. Eastern Daylight Time this evening. Today, sunny. A chance of showers with a slight chance of thunderstorms this afternoon. Highs in the upper 90s. West winds 5 to 10 miles per hour. Chance of rain 50%. Heat index values up to 112 this afternoon. Tonight, partly cloudy. A chance of showers with a slight chance of thunderstorms in the evening. Humid with lows in the mid-70s. Southwest winds 5 to 10 miles per hour. Chance of rain 30%. Heat index values up to 106 early in the evening. Friday, mostly sunny. A slight chance of showers and thunderstorms in the morning, then showers and thunderstorms likely in the afternoon. Humid with highs in the lower 90s. Southwest winds 5 to 10 miles per hour with gusts up to 20 miles per hour. Chance of rain 70%. Heat index values up to 109. Friday night, mostly cloudy with showers and thunderstorms likely in the evening, then partly cloudy with a chance of showers and thunderstorms after midnight. Humid with lows in the mid-70s. Southwest winds 5 to 10 miles per hour in the evening, becoming light and variable. Chance of rain 70%. Saturday, mostly sunny. A chance of showers with a slight chance of thunderstorms in the morning, then showers and thunderstorms likely in the afternoon. Humid with highs in the lower 90s. Southwest winds 5 to 10 miles per hour. Chance of rain 70%. Heat index values up to 108. Saturday night, mostly cloudy with showers and thunderstorms likely in the evening, then mostly clear with a slight chance of showers and thunderstorms after midnight. Lows in the mid-70s. Chance of rain 70%. Sunday and Sunday night, mostly clear. A slight chance of showers and thunderstorms. Highs in the mid-90s. Lows in the mid-70s. Chance of rain 20%. Heat index values up to 105. Monday, sunny. A chance of showers and thunderstorms in the afternoon. Highs in the mid-90s. Chance of rain 30%. Heat index values up to 105. Monday night, partly cloudy. A chance of showers and thunderstorms in the evening. Lows in the mid-70s. Chance of rain 30%. Tuesday and Tuesday night, partly cloudy. A chance of showers and thunderstorms.

Highs in the mid-90s. Lows in the lower 70s. Chance of rain 50%. Heat index values up to 105. Wednesday, sunny. A slight chance of showers and thunderstorms in the morning, then a chance of showers and thunderstorms in the afternoon. Highs in the mid-90s. Chance of rain 50%. Heat index values up to 105. The coastal waters forecast for the following: waters from Suwannee River to Apalachicola, Florida, extending from 20 to 60 nautical miles. Coastal waters from Okaloosa-Walton County line to Mexico Beach out to 20 nautical miles. Coastal waters from Mexico Beach to Apalachicola out to 20 nautical miles. Waters from Okaloosa-Walton County line to Mexico Beach 20 to 60 nautical miles. And waters from Mexico Beach to Apalachicola 20 to 60 nautical miles. Rest of today, northwest winds 5 to 10 knots, becoming southwest late. Seas around 2 feet. Wave detail, west 2 feet at 4 seconds. Protected waters a light chop. A chance of showers and thunderstorms. Tonight, west winds 10 to 15 knots, diminishing to 5 to 10 knots after midnight. Seas around 2 feet. Wave detail, west 2 feet at 4 seconds. Protected waters a moderate chop. A chance of showers with a slight chance of thunderstorms after midnight. Friday, west winds 5 to 10 knots. Seas 1 or 2 feet. Wave detail, west 1 foot at 4 seconds. Protected waters a light chop. A chance of showers and thunderstorms. Friday night, west winds 10 to 15 knots, diminishing to 5 to 10 knots after midnight. Seas around 2 feet. Wave detail, west 1 foot at 4 seconds. Protected waters a moderate chop. A slight chance of showers and thunderstorms in the evening, then a chance of showers and thunderstorms after midnight. Saturday, west winds 10 to 15 knots. Seas around 2 feet. Wave detail, west 2 feet at 4 seconds. Protected waters a moderate chop. Showers and thunderstorms likely. Saturday night, west winds 5 to 10 knots. Seas around 2 feet. Wave detail, southwest 2 feet at 4 seconds. Protected waters a light chop. A chance of showers and thunderstorms. Sunday, west winds 5 to 10 knots. Waves 1 foot or less. Protected waters a light chop. A chance of showers and thunderstorms. Sunday night, southwest winds 5 to 10 knots. Waves 1 foot or less. Protected waters a light chop. A slight chance of showers and thunderstorms after midnight. Monday, southwest winds 5 to 10 knots. Waves 1 foot or less. Protected waters a light chop. A slight chance of showers and thunderstorms in the morning. Monday night, southwest winds 5 to 10 knots. Waves 1 foot or less. Protected waters a light chop. A slight chance of showers and thunderstorms. Winds and waves higher and near thunderstorms. The coastal waters forecast for the following: St. Andrews Bay waterways. Rest of today, northwest winds around 5 knots, becoming west early this afternoon, then becoming southwest 10 to 15 knots late. Protected waters a moderate chop. Patchy fog early this morning. A slight chance of showers early this morning, then a chance of showers with a slight chance of thunderstorms late. Tonight, west winds 10 to 15 knots, becoming northwest around 5 knots after midnight. Protected waters a moderate chop. A slight chance of showers. Friday, northwest winds around 5 knots, becoming southwest in the afternoon. Protected waters a light chop. A chance of showers. A slight chance of thunderstorms in the morning, then a chance of thunderstorms in the afternoon. Friday night, southwest winds 5 to 10 knots. Protected waters a light chop. A chance of showers. A slight chance of thunderstorms in the evening, then a chance of thunderstorms after midnight. Saturday, southwest winds 5 to 10 knots. Protected waters a light chop. A chance of showers. A chance of thunderstorms, mainly in the morning. Saturday night, southwest winds 5 to 10 knots. Protected waters a light chop. A chance of showers with a slight chance of thunderstorms in the evening. Sunday, northwest winds around 5 knots, becoming west in the afternoon. Protected waters a light chop. A slight chance of showers and thunderstorms in the afternoon. Sunday night, southwest winds 5 to 10 knots, becoming west after midnight. Protected waters a light chop. A slight chance of showers and thunderstorms.
Monday, west winds around 5 knots, becoming southwest in the afternoon. Protected waters, a light chop. A slight chance of showers and thunderstorms in the afternoon. Monday night, southwest winds 5 to 10 knots, diminishing to around 5 knots after midnight. Protected waters, a light chop. A slight chance of showers and thunderstorms. Winds and waves higher and near thunderstorms. The Tropical Weather Outlook. For the North Atlantic, Caribbean Sea, and the Gulf of America, tropical cyclone formation is not expected during the next 7 days. The Surf Zone Forecast General Outlook. A moderate risk of rip currents is expected the next few days with a slight chance for showers and storms each day. Due to the westerly flow regime and developing sea breeze, it's possible a localized high risk of rip currents develops across west-facing Gulf County beaches in the afternoon through the next few days. Tide information for Thursday, August 20, 2026. St. Mark's River entrance. Low 12:19 a.m., high 6:30 a.m., low 3:19 p.m., high 10:05 p.m. Apalachicola. High 8:07 a.m., low 5:50 p.m. St. Andrews Bay at Panama City. High 2:51 a.m., low 3:52 p.m. Note that the times of high and low tide are 3 minutes earlier at Shell Point than at the St. Mark's River entrance. The average water temperature at Apalachicola was 87.8 degrees. Sunrise and sunset in Tallahassee. August 20, 2026, sunrise 7:07 a.m. Eastern Daylight Time, sunset 8:14 p.m. Eastern Daylight Time. 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The latest weather and forecast information can also be accessed by calling our automated forecast line at 850-942-8851. The current time is 10:28 a.m. Eastern Daylight Time. These are the 10 a.m. Eastern Daylight Time conditions. At the Tallahassee Airport, it was mostly sunny. The temperature was 81 degrees. The wind was northwest at 8 miles an hour. At Florida State University, the temperature was 82 degrees. The wind was northwest at 7 miles an hour. At Apalachicola, it was mostly sunny. The temperature was 82 degrees. The wind was east at 3 miles an hour. At Panama City Northwest, it was mostly sunny. The temperature was 80 degrees. The wind was northwest at 5 miles an hour. At Dothan, it was sunny. The temperature was 81 degrees. The wind was variable at 3 miles an hour. At Albany, it was sunny. The temperature was 82 degrees. The wind was northwest at 9 miles an hour. At Valdosta, it was mostly sunny. The temperature was 81 degrees. The wind was variable at 5 miles an hour. Over the marine area, at the buoy south of Apalachicola, winds were northwest at 8 knots and seas were 2 feet. At the buoy south of Panama City, winds were north at 14 knots, and seas were 2 feet. At the buoy south of Pensacola, winds were northwest at 17 knots, and seas were 2 feet. The forecast for the local area. Heat advisory in effect from 11 a.m. this morning to 8 p.m. Eastern Daylight Time this evening. Today, sunny. A chance of showers with a slight chance of thunderstorms this afternoon. Highs in the upper 90s. West winds 5 to 10 miles per hour. Chance of rain 50%. Heat index values up to 112 this afternoon. Tonight, partly cloudy. A chance of showers with a slight chance of thunderstorms in the evening. Humid with lows in the mid-70s. Southwest winds 5 to 10 miles per hour. Chance of rain 30%. Heat index values up to 106 early in the evening. Friday, mostly sunny. A slight chance of showers and thunderstorms in the morning, then showers and thunderstorms likely in the afternoon. Humid with highs in the lower 90s. Southwest winds 5 to 10 miles per hour with gusts up to 20 miles per hour. Chance of rain 70%. Heat index values up to 109. Friday night, mostly cloudy with showers and thunderstorms likely in the evening, then partly cloudy with a chance of showers and thunderstorms after midnight. Humid with lows in the mid-70s. Southwest winds 5 to 10 miles per hour in the evening, becoming light and variable. Chance of rain 70%. Saturday, mostly sunny. A chance of showers with a slight chance of thunderstorms in the morning, then showers and thunderstorms.

likely in the afternoon. Humid with highs in the lower 90s. Southwest winds 5 to 10 miles per hour. Chance of rain 70%. Heat index values up to 108. Saturday night, mostly cloudy with showers and thunderstorms likely in the evening, then mostly clear with a slight chance of showers and thunderstorms after midnight. Lows in the mid-70s. Chance of rain 70%. Sunday and Sunday night, mostly clear. A slight chance of showers and thunderstorms. Highs in the mid-90s. Lows in the mid-70s. Chance of rain 20%. Heat index values up to 105. Monday, sunny. A chance of showers and thunderstorms in the afternoon. Highs in the mid-90s. Chance of rain 30%. Heat index values up to 105. Monday night, partly cloudy. A chance of showers and thunderstorms in the evening. Lows in the mid-70s. Chance of rain 30%. Tuesday and Tuesday night, partly cloudy. A chance of showers and thunderstorms. Highs in the mid-90s. Lows in the lower 70s. Chance of rain 50%. Heat index values up to 105. Wednesday, sunny. A slight chance of showers and thunderstorms in the morning, then a chance of showers and thunderstorms in the afternoon. Highs in the mid-90s. Chance of rain 50%. Heat index values up to 105. The Tallahassee Climate Summary for yesterday, August 19, 2026, afternoon. Highs in the mid-90s. Chance of rain 50%. Heat index values up to 105. The Tallahassee Climate Summary for yesterday, August 19, 2026. Yesterday's high temperature was 98 degrees. This high was 7 degrees above the normal high of 91. Yesterday's low temperature was 73 degrees. This tied the normal low of 73. 0.10 inches of precipitation fell yesterday, which brings the monthly total to 5.68 inches. This is 0.71 inches above the normal amount of 4.97 inches for August. The total precipitation for the year now stands at 29.20 inches, which is 11.49 inches below normal. The normal high temperature for today is 91 degrees, and the normal low is 73. The record high for today is 100, which last occurred in 1925, and the record low is 66, which occurred in 1991. Sunrise today is at 7:07 a.m. and sunset is at 8:14 p.m. The coastal waters forecast for the following: waters from Suwannee River to Apalachicola, Florida, extending from 20 to 60 nautical miles, coastal waters from Okaloosa-Walton County line to Mexico Beach out to 20 nautical miles, coastal waters from Mexico Beach to Apalachicola out to 20 nautical miles, waters from Okaloosa-Walton County line to Mexico Beach 20 to 60 nautical miles, and waters from Mexico Beach to Apalachicola 20 to 60 nautical miles. Rest of today, northwest winds 5 to 10 knots, becoming southwest late. Seas around 2 feet. Wave detail, west 2 feet at 4 seconds. Protected waters a light chop. A chance of showers and thunderstorms. Tonight, west winds 10 to 15 knots, diminishing to 5 to 10 knots after midnight. Seas around 2 feet. Wave detail, west 2 feet at 4 seconds. Protected waters a moderate chop. A chance of showers with a slight chance of thunderstorms after midnight. Friday, west winds 5 to 10 knots. Seas 1 or 2 feet. Wave detail, west 1 foot at 4 seconds. Protected waters a light chop. A chance of showers and thunderstorms. Friday night, west winds 10 to 15 knots, diminishing to 5 to 10 knots after midnight. Seas around 2 feet. Wave detail, west 1 foot at 4 seconds. Protected waters a moderate chop. A slight chance of showers and thunderstorms in the evening, then a chance of showers and thunderstorms after midnight. Saturday, west winds 10 to 15 knots. Seas around 2 feet. Wave detail, west 2 feet at 4 seconds. Protected waters a moderate chop. Showers and thunderstorms likely. Saturday night, west winds 5 to 10 knots. Seas around 2 feet. Wave detail, southwest 2 feet at 4 seconds. Protected waters a light chop. A chance of showers and thunderstorms. Sunday, west winds 5 to 10 knots. Waves 1 foot or less. Protected waters a light chop. A chance of showers and thunderstorms. Sunday night, southwest winds 5 to 10 knots.

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Protected waters, a light shop. A slight chance of showers and thunderstorms after midnight. Monday, southwest winds 5 to 10 knots. Waves 1 foot or less. Protected waters, a light shop. A slight chance of showers and thunderstorms in the morning. Monday night, southwest winds 5 to 10 knots. Waves 1 foot or less. Protected waters, a light shop. A slight chance of showers and thunderstorms. Winds and waves higher in and near thunderstorms. The coastal waters forecast for the following St. Andrews Bay waterways. Rest of today, northwest winds around 5 knots, becoming west early this afternoon, then becoming southwest 10 to 15 knots late. Protected waters, a moderate chop. Patchy fog early this morning. A slight chance of showers early this morning, then a chance of showers with a slight chance of thunderstorms late. Tonight, west winds 10 to 15 knots, becoming northwest around 5 knots after midnight. Protected waters, a moderate chop. A slight chance of showers. Friday, northwest winds around 5 knots, becoming southwest in the afternoon. Protected waters, a light chop. A chance of showers. A slight chance of thunderstorms in the morning, then a chance of thunderstorms in the afternoon. Friday night, southwest winds 5 to 10 knots. Protected waters, a light chop. A chance of showers. A slight chance of thunderstorms in the evening, then a chance of thunderstorms after midnight. Saturday, southwest winds 5 to 10 knots. Protected waters, a light chop. A chance of showers. A chance of thunderstorms, mainly in the morning. Saturday night, southwest winds 5 to 10 knots. Protected waters, a light chop. A chance of showers with a slight chance of thunderstorms in the evening. Sunday, northwest winds around 5 knots, becoming west in the afternoon. Protected waters, a light chop. A slight chance of showers and thunderstorms in the afternoon. Sunday night, southwest winds 5 to 10 knots, becoming west after midnight. Protected waters, a light chop. A slight chance of showers and thunderstorms. Monday, west winds around 5 knots, becoming southwest in the afternoon. Protected waters, a light chop. A slight chance of showers and thunderstorms in the afternoon. Monday night, southwest winds 5 to 10 knots, diminishing to around 5 knots after midnight. Protected waters, a light chop. A slight chance of showers and thunderstorms. Winds and waves higher in and near thunderstorms. The Tropical Weather Outlook. For the North Atlantic, Caribbean Sea, and the Gulf of America, tropical cyclone formation is not expected during the next 7 days. The Surf Zone Forecast General Outlook, a moderate risk of rip currents is expected the next few days with a slight chance for showers and storms each day. Due to the westerly flow regime and developing sea breeze, it's possible a localized high risk of rip currents develops across west-facing Gulf County beaches in the afternoon through the next few days. Tide information for Thursday, August 20, 2026. St. Marks River entrance. Low 12:19 a.m., high 6:30 a.m., low 3:19 p.m., high 10:05 p.m. Apalachicola. High 8:07 a.m., low 5:50 p.m. St. Andrews Bay at Panama City. High 2:51 a.m., low 3:52 p.m. Note that the times of high and low tide are 3 minutes earlier at Shell Point than at the St. Marks River entrance. The average water temperature at Apalachicola was 87.8 degrees. Sunrise and sunset in Tallahassee. August 20, 2026, sunrise 7:07 a.m. Eastern Daylight Time, sunset 8:14 p.m. Eastern Daylight Time. 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The latest weather and forecast information can also be accessed by calling our automated forecast line at 850-942-8851. The current time is 10:40 a.m. Eastern Daylight Time. These are the 10 a.m. Eastern Daylight Time conditions. At the Tallahassee Airport, it was mostly sunny. The temperature was 81 degrees. The wind was northwest at 8 miles an hour. At Florida State University, the temperature was 82 degrees. The wind was northwest at 7 miles an hour. At Apalachicola, it was mostly sunny. The temperature was 82 degrees. The wind was east at 3 miles an hour. At Panama City Northwest, it was mostly sunny.

hours with a slight chance of thunderstorms this afternoon. Highs in the upper 90s. West winds 5 to 10 miles per hour. Chance of rain 50%. Heat index values up to 112 this afternoon. Tonight, partly cloudy. A chance of showers with a slight chance of thunderstorms in the evening. Humid with lows in the mid-70s. Southwest winds 5 to 10 miles per hour. Chance of rain 30%. Heat index values up to 106 early in the evening. Friday, mostly sunny. A slight chance of showers and thunderstorms in the morning, then showers and thunderstorms likely in the afternoon. Humid with highs in the lower 90s. Southwest winds 5 to 10 miles per hour with gusts up to 20 miles per hour. Chance of rain 70%. Heat index values up to 109. Friday night, mostly cloudy with showers and thunderstorms likely in the evening, then partly cloudy with the chance of showers and thunderstorms after midnight. Humid with lows in the mid-70s. Southwest winds 5 to 10 miles per hour in the evening, becoming light and variable. Chance of rain 70%. Saturday, mostly sunny. A chance of showers with a slight chance of thunderstorms in the morning, then showers and thunderstorms likely in the afternoon. Humid with highs in the lower 90s. Southwest winds 5 to 10 miles per hour. Chance of rain 70%. Heat index values up to 108. Saturday night, mostly cloudy with showers and thunderstorms likely in the evening, then mostly clear with a slight chance of showers and thunderstorms after midnight. Lows in the mid-70s. Chance of rain 70%. Sunday and Sunday night, mostly clear. A slight chance of showers and thunderstorms. Highs in the mid-90s. Lows in the mid-70s. Chance of rain 20%. Heat index values up to 105. Monday, sunny. A chance of showers and thunderstorms in the afternoon. Highs in the mid-90s. Chance of rain 30%. Heat index values up to 105. Monday night, partly cloudy. A chance of showers and thunderstorms in the evening. Lows in the mid-70s. Chance of rain 30%. Tuesday and Tuesday night, partly cloudy. A chance of showers and thunderstorms. Highs in the mid-90s. Lows in the lower 70s. Chance of rain 50%. Heat index values up to 105. Wednesday, sunny. A slight chance of showers and thunderstorms in the morning, then a chance of showers and thunderstorms in the afternoon. Highs in the mid-90s. Chance of rain 50%. Heat index values up to 105. The coastal waters forecast for the following waters from Suwannee River to Apalachicola, Florida, extending from 20 to 60 nautical miles. Coastal waters from Okaloosa-Walton County line to Mexico Beach out to 20 nautical miles. Coastal waters from Mexico Beach to Apalachicola out to 20 nautical miles. Waters from Okaloosa-Walton County line to Mexico Beach 20 to 60 nautical miles. And waters from Mexico Beach to Apalachicola 20 to 60 nautical miles. Rest of today, northwest winds 5 to 10 knots, becoming southwest late. Seas around 2 feet. Wave detail, west 2 feet at 4 seconds. Protected waters a light chop. A chance of showers and thunderstorms. Tonight, west winds 10 to 15 knots, diminishing to 5 to 10 knots after midnight. Seas around 2 feet. Wave detail, west 2 feet at 4 seconds. Protected waters a moderate chop. A chance of showers with a slight chance of thunderstorms after midnight. Friday, west winds 5 to 10 knots. Seas 1 or 2 feet. Wave detail, west 1 foot at 4 seconds. Protected waters a light chop. A chance of showers and thunderstorms. Friday night, west winds 10 to 15 knots, diminishing to 5 to 10 knots after midnight. Seas around 2 feet. Wave detail, west 1 foot at 4 seconds. Protected waters a moderate chop. A slight chance of showers and thunderstorms in the evening, then a chance of showers and thunderstorms after midnight. Saturday, west winds 10 to 15 knots. Seas around 2 feet. Wave detail, west 2 feet at 4 seconds. Protected waters a moderate chop. Showers and thunderstorms likely. Saturday night, west winds 5 to 10 knots. Seas around 2 feet. Wave detail, southwest 2 feet at 4 seconds. Protected waters a light chop. A chance of showers and thunderstorms. Sunday, west winds 5 to 10 knots.
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A chance of showers and thunderstorms. Sunday night, southwest winds 5 to 10 knots. Waves 1 foot or less. Protected waters, a light shop. A slight chance of showers and thunderstorms after midnight. Monday, southwest winds 5 to 10 knots. Waves 1 foot or less. Protected waters, a light shop. A slight chance of showers and thunderstorms in the morning. Monday night, southwest winds 5 to 10 knots. Waves 1 foot or less. Protected waters, a light shop. A slight chance of showers and thunderstorms. Winds and waves higher and near thunderstorms. The coastal waters forecast for the following St. Andrews Bay waterways. Rest of today, northwest winds around 5 knots, becoming west early this afternoon, then becoming southwest 10 to 15 knots late. Protected waters, a moderate chop. Patchy fog early this morning. A slight chance of showers early this morning, then a chance of showers with a slight chance of thunderstorms late. Tonight, west winds 10 to 15 knots, becoming northwest around 5 knots after midnight. Protected waters, a moderate chop. A slight chance of showers. Friday, northwest winds around 5 knots, becoming southwest in the afternoon. Protected waters, a light chop. A chance of showers. A slight chance of thunderstorms in the morning, then a chance of thunderstorms in the afternoon. Friday night, southwest winds 5 to 10 knots. Protected waters, a light chop. A chance of showers. A slight chance of thunderstorms in the evening, then a chance of thunderstorms after midnight. Saturday, southwest winds 5 to 10 knots. Protected waters, a light chop. A chance of showers. A chance of thunderstorms, mainly in the morning. Saturday night, southwest winds 5 to 10 knots. Protected waters, a light chop. A chance of showers with a slight chance of thunderstorms in the evening. Sunday, northwest winds around 5 knots, becoming west in the afternoon. Protected waters, a light chop. A slight chance of showers and thunderstorms in the afternoon. Sunday night, southwest winds 5 to 10 knots, becoming west after midnight. Protected waters, a light chop. A slight chance of showers and thunderstorms. Monday, west winds around 5 knots, becoming southwest in the afternoon. Protected waters, a light chop. A slight chance of showers and thunderstorms in the afternoon. Monday night, southwest winds 5 to 10 knots, diminishing to around 5 knots after midnight. Protected waters, a light chop. A slight chance of showers and thunderstorms. Winds and waves higher and near thunderstorms. The Tropical Weather Outlook. For the North Atlantic, Caribbean Sea, and the Gulf of America, tropical cyclone formation is not expected during the next 7 days. The Surf Zone Forecast General Outlook. A moderate risk of rip currents is expected the next few days with a slight chance for showers and storms each day. Due to the westerly flow regime and developing sea breeze, it's possible a localized high risk of rip currents develops across west-facing Gulf County beaches in the afternoon through the next few days. Tide information for Thursday, August 20, 2026. St. Marks River entrance. Low 12:19 a.m., high 6:30 a.m., low 3:19 p.m., high 10:05 p.m. Apalachicola. High 8:07 a.m., low 5:50 p.m. St. Andrews Bay at Panama City. High 2:51 a.m., low 3:52 p.m. Note that the times of high and low tide are 3 minutes earlier at Shell Point than at the St. Marks River entrance. The average water temperature at Apalachicola was 87.8 degrees. Sunrise and sunset in Tallahassee. August 20, 2026, sunrise 7:07 a.m. Eastern Daylight Time, sunset 8:14 p.m. Eastern Daylight Time. 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The latest weather and forecast information can also be accessed by calling our automated forecast line at 850-942-8851. The current time is 10:52 a.m. Eastern Daylight Time. These are the 10 a.m. Eastern Daylight Time conditions. At the Tallahassee Airport, it was mostly sunny. The temperature was 81 degrees. The wind was northwest at 8 miles an hour. At Florida State University, the temperature was 82 degrees. The wind was northwest at 7 miles an hour. At Apalachicola, it

was mostly sunny. The temperature was 82 degrees. The wind was east at 3 miles an hour. At Panama City Northwest, it was mostly sunny. The temperature was 80 degrees. The wind was northwest at 5 miles an hour. At Dothan, it was sunny. The temperature was 81 degrees. The wind was variable at 3 miles an hour. At Albany, it was sunny. The temperature was 82 degrees. The wind was northwest at 9 miles an hour. At Valdosta, it was mostly sunny. The temperature was 81 degrees. The wind was variable at 5 miles an hour. Over the marine area, at the buoy south of Apalachicola, winds were northwest at 8 knots and seas were 2 feet. At the buoy south of Panama City, winds were north at 14 knots and seas were 2 feet. At the buoy south of Pensacola, winds were northwest at 17 knots and seas were 2 feet. The forecast for the local area. Heat advisory in effect from 11 a.m. this morning to 8 p.m. Eastern Daylight Time this evening. Today, sunny. A chance of showers with a slight chance of thunderstorms this afternoon. Highs in the upper 90s. West winds 5 to 10 miles per hour. Chance of rain 50%. Heat index values up to 112 this afternoon. Tonight, partly cloudy. A chance of showers with a slight chance of thunderstorms in the evening. Humid with lows in the mid-70s. Southwest winds 5 to 10 miles per hour. Chance of rain 30%. Heat index values up to 106 early in the evening. Friday, mostly sunny. A slight chance of showers and thunderstorms in the morning, then showers and thunderstorms likely in the afternoon. Humid with highs in the lower 90s. Southwest winds 5 to 10 miles per hour with gusts up to 20 miles per hour. Chance of rain 70%. Heat index values up to 109. Friday night, mostly cloudy with showers and thunderstorms likely in the evening, then partly cloudy with a chance of showers and thunderstorms after midnight. Humid with lows in the mid-70s. Southwest winds 5 to 10 miles per hour in the evening, becoming light and variable. Chance of rain 70%. Saturday, mostly sunny. A chance of showers with a slight chance of thunderstorms in the morning, then showers and thunderstorms likely in the afternoon. Humid with highs in the lower 90s. Southwest winds 5 to 10 miles per hour. Chance of rain 70%. Heat index values up to 108. Saturday night, mostly cloudy with showers and thunderstorms likely in the evening, then mostly clear with a slight chance of showers and thunderstorms after midnight. Lows in the mid-70s. Chance of rain 70%. Sunday and Sunday night, mostly clear. A slight chance of showers and thunderstorms. Highs in the mid-90s. Lows in the mid-70s. Chance of rain 20%. Heat index values up to 105. Monday, sunny. A chance of showers and thunderstorms in the afternoon. Highs in the mid-90s. Chance of rain 30%. Heat index values up to 105. Monday night, partly cloudy. A chance of showers and thunderstorms in the evening. Lows in the mid-70s. Chance of rain 30%. Tuesday and Tuesday night, partly cloudy. A chance of showers and thunderstorms. Highs in the mid-90s. Lows in the lower 70s. Chance of rain 50%. Heat index values up to 105. Wednesday, sunny. A slight chance of showers and thunderstorms in the morning, then a chance of showers and thunderstorms in the afternoon. Highs in the mid-90s. Chance of rain 50%. Heat index values up to 105. The coastal waters forecast for the following: waters from Suwannee River to Apalachicola, Florida, extending from 20 to 60 nautical miles, coastal waters from Okaloosa-Walton County line to Mexico Beach out to 20 nautical miles, coastal waters from Mexico Beach to Apalachicola out to 20 nautical miles, waters from Okaloosa-Walton County line to Mexico Beach 20 to 60 nautical miles, and waters from Mexico Beach to Apalachicola 20 to 60 nautical miles. Rest of today, northwest winds 5 to 10 knots, becoming southwest late. Seas around 2 feet. Wave detail, west 2 feet at 4 seconds. Protected waters a light chop. A chance of showers and thunderstorms. Tonight, west winds 10 to 15 knots, diminishing to 5 to 10 knots after midnight. Seas around 2 feet. Wave detail, west 2 feet at 4 seconds. Protected waters a moderate chop. A chance of showers with a slight chance of thunderstorms.

after midnight. Friday, west winds 5 to 10 knots. Seas 1 or 2 feet. Wave detail, west 1 foot at 4 seconds. Protected waters, a light chop. A chance of showers and thunderstorms. Friday night, west winds 10 to 15 knots, diminishing to 5 to 10 knots after midnight. Seas around 2 feet. Wave detail, west 1 foot at 4 seconds. Protected waters, a moderate chop. A slight chance of showers and thunderstorms in the evening, then a chance of showers and thunderstorms after midnight.

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This Northern Coastal Waters forecast for the following waters from Suwannee River to Apalachicola, Florida, extending from 20 to 60 nautical miles, coastal waters from Okaloosa-Walton County line to Mexico Beach out to 20 nautical miles, coastal waters from Mexico Beach to Apalachicola out to 20 nautical miles, waters from Okaloosa-Walton County line to Mexico Beach 20 to 60 nautical miles, and waters from Mexico Beach to Apalachicola 20 to 60 nautical miles. Rest of today, northwest winds 5 to 10 knots, becoming southwest late. Seas around 2 feet. Wave detail, west 2 feet at 4 seconds. Protected waters a light chop. A chance of showers and thunderstorms. Tonight, west winds 10 to 15 knots, diminishing to 5 to 10 knots after midnight. Seas around 2 feet. Wave detail, west 2 feet at 4 seconds. Protected waters a moderate chop. A chance of showers with a slight chance of thunderstorms after midnight. Friday, west winds 5 to 10 knots. Seas 1 or 2 feet. Wave detail, west 1 foot at 4 seconds. Protected waters a light chop. A chance of showers and thunderstorms. Friday night, west winds 10 to 15 knots, diminishing to 5 to 10 knots after midnight. Seas around 2 feet. Wave detail, west 1 foot at 4 seconds. Protected waters a moderate chop. A slight chance of showers and thunderstorms in the evening, then a chance of showers and thunderstorms after midnight. Saturday, west winds 10 to 15 knots. Seas around 2 feet. Wave detail, west 2 feet at 4 seconds. Protected waters a moderate chop. Showers and thunderstorms likely. Saturday night, west winds 5 to 10 knots. Seas around 2 feet. Wave detail, southwest 2 feet at 4 seconds. Protected waters a light chop. A chance of showers and thunderstorms. Sunday, west winds 5 to 10 knots. Waves 1 foot or less. Protected waters a light chop. A chance of showers and thunderstorms. Sunday night, southwest winds 5 to 10 knots. Waves 1 foot or less. Protected waters a light chop. A slight chance of showers and thunderstorms after midnight. Monday, southwest winds 5 to 10 knots. Waves 1 foot or less. Protected waters a light chop. A slight chance of showers and thunderstorms in the morning. Monday night, southwest winds 5 to 10 knots. Waves 1 foot or less. Protected waters a light chop. A slight chance of showers and thunderstorms. Winds and waves higher in and near thunderstorms. Coastal waters forecast for the following St. Andrews Bay waterways. Rest of today, northwest winds around 5 knots, becoming west early this afternoon, then becoming southwest 10 to 15 knots late. Protected waters a moderate chop. Patchy fog early this morning. A slight chance of showers early this morning, then a chance of showers with a slight chance of thunderstorms late. Tonight, west winds 10 to 15 knots, becoming northwest around 5 knots after midnight. Protected waters a moderate chop. A slight chance of showers. Friday, northwest winds around 5 knots, becoming southwest in the afternoon. Protected waters a light chop. A chance of showers. A slight chance of thunderstorms in the morning, then a chance of thunderstorms in the afternoon. Friday night, southwest winds 5 to 10 knots. Protected waters a light chop. A chance of showers. A slight chance of thunderstorms in the evening, then a chance of thunderstorms after midnight. Saturday, southwest winds 5 to 10 knots. Protected waters a light chop. A chance of showers. A chance of thunderstorms, mainly in the morning. Saturday night, southwest winds 5 to 10 knots. Protected waters a light chop. A chance of showers with a slight chance of thunderstorms in the evening. Sunday, northwest winds around 5 knots. Becoming west in the afternoon. Protected waters a light chop. A slight chance of showers and thunderstorms in the afternoon. Sunday night, southwest winds 5 to 10 knots, becoming west after midnight. Protected waters a light chop. A slight chance of showers and thunderstorms. Monday, west winds around 5 knots, becoming southwest in the afternoon. Protected waters a light chop.

a slight chance of showers and thunderstorms in the afternoon. Monday night, southwest winds 5 to 10 knots, diminishing to around 5 knots after midnight. Protected waters, a light chop. A slight chance of showers and thunderstorms. Winds and waves higher and near thunderstorms. The Tropical Weather Outlook. For the North Atlantic, Caribbean Sea, and the Gulf of America, tropical cyclone formation is not expected during the next 7 days. The Tallahassee Climate Summary for yesterday, August 19, 2026. Yesterday's high temperature was 98 degrees. This high was 7 degrees above the normal high of 91. Yesterday's low temperature was 73 degrees. This tied the normal low of 73. 0.10 inches of precipitation fell yesterday, which brings the monthly total to 5.68 inches. This is 0.71 inches above the normal amount of 4.97 inches for August. The total precipitation for the year now stands at 29.20 inches, which is 11.49 inches below normal. The normal high temperature for today is 91 degrees, and the normal low is 73. The record high for today is 100, which last occurred in 1925, and the record low is 66, which occurred in 1991. Sunrise today is at 7:07 a.m. and sunset is at 8:14 p.m. Tide information for Thursday, August 20th, 2026. St. Mark's River entrance. Low 12:19 a.m., high 6:30 a.m., low 3:19 p.m., high 10:05 p.m. Apalachicola. High 8:07 a.m., low 5:50 p.m. St. Andrews Bay at Panama City. High 2:51 a.m., low 3:52 p.m. Note that the times of high and low tide are 3 minutes earlier at Shell Point than at the St. Mark's River entrance. The average water temperature at Apalachicola was 87.8 degrees. Sunrise and sunset in Tallahassee. August 20, 2026, sunrise 7:07 a.m. Eastern Daylight Time, sunset 8:14 p.m. Eastern Daylight Time. 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This broadcast originates from your National Weather Service office in Tallahassee, Florida. The latest weather and forecast information can also be accessed by calling our automated forecast line at 850-942-8851. The current time is 1:01 p.m. Eastern Daylight Time. The forecast for the local area. Heat advisory in effect from 11 a.m. this morning to 8 p.m. Eastern Daylight Time this evening. Today, sunny. A chance of showers with a slight chance of thunderstorms this afternoon. Highs in the upper 90s. West winds 5 to 10 miles per hour. Chance of rain 50%. Heat index values up to 112 this afternoon. Tonight, partly cloudy. A chance of showers with a slight chance of thunderstorms in the evening. Humid with lows in the mid-70s. Southwest winds 5 to 10 miles per hour. Chance of rain 30%. Heat index values up to 106 early in the evening. Friday, mostly sunny. A slight chance of showers and thunderstorms in the morning, then showers and thunderstorms likely in the afternoon. Humid with highs in the lower 90s. Southwest winds 5 to 10 miles per hour with gusts up to 20 miles per hour. Chance of rain 70%. Heat index values up to 109. Friday night, mostly cloudy with showers and thunderstorms likely in the evening, then partly cloudy with a chance of showers and thunderstorms after midnight. Humid with lows in the mid-70s. Southwest winds 5 to 10 miles per hour in the evening, becoming light and variable. Chance of rain 70%. Saturday, mostly sunny. A chance of showers with a slight chance of thunderstorms in the morning, then showers and thunderstorms likely in the afternoon. Humid with highs in the lower 90s. Southwest winds 5 to 10 miles per hour. Chance of rain 70%. Heat index values up to 108. Saturday night, mostly cloudy with showers and thunderstorms likely in the evening, then mostly clear with a slight chance of showers and thunderstorms after midnight. Lows in the mid-70s. Chance of rain 70%. Sunday and Sunday night, mostly clear. A slight chance of showers and thunderstorms. Highs in the mid-90s. Lows in the mid-70s. Chance of rain 20%. Heat index values up to 105. Monday, sunny. A chance of showers and thunderstorms in the afternoon. Highs in the mid-90s. Chance of

Rain 30%. Heat index values up to 105. Monday night, partly cloudy. A chance of showers and thunderstorms in the evening. Lows in the mid-70s. Chance of rain 30%. Tuesday and Tuesday night, partly cloudy. A chance of showers and thunderstorms. Highs in the mid-90s. Lows in the lower 70s. Chance of rain 50%. Heat index values up to 105. Wednesday, sunny. A slight chance of showers and thunderstorms in the morning, then a chance of showers and thunderstorms in the afternoon. Highs in the mid-90s. Chance of rain 50%. Heat index values up to 105. The Tropical Weather Outlook. For the North Atlantic, Caribbean Sea, and the Gulf of America, tropical cyclone formation is not expected during the next 7 days. The Tallahassee Climate Summary for yesterday, August 19, 2026. Yesterday's high temperature was 98 degrees. This high was 7 degrees above the normal high of 91. Yesterday's low temperature was 73 degrees. This tied the normal low of 73. 0.10 inches of precipitation fell yesterday, which brings the monthly total to 5.68 inches. This is 0.71 inches above the normal amount of 4.97 inches for August. The total precipitation for the year now stands at 29.20 inches, which is 11.49 inches below normal. The normal high temperature for today is 91 degrees, and the normal low is 73. The record high for today is 100, which last occurred in 1925, and the record low is 66, which occurred in 1991. Sunrise today is at 7:07 a.m. and sunset is at 8:14 p.m. Tide information for Thursday, August 20th, 2026. St. Mark's River entrance. Low 12:19 a.m., high 6:30 a.m., low 3:19 p.m., high 10:05 p.m. Apalachicola. High 8:07 a.m., low 5:50 p.m. St. Andrews Bay of Panama City. High 2:51 a.m., low 3:52 p.m. Note that the times of high and low tide are 3 minutes earlier at Shell Point than at the St. Mark's River entrance. The average water temperature at Apalachicola was 87.8 degrees. Sunrise and sunset in Tallahassee. August 20, 2026, sunrise 7:07 a.m. Eastern Daylight Time, sunset 8:14 p.m. Eastern Daylight Time. 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The latest weather and forecast information can also be accessed by calling our automated forecast line at 850-942-8851. The current time is 1:07 p.m. Eastern Daylight Time. These are the 1 p.m. Eastern Daylight Time conditions. At the Tallahassee Airport, it was fair. The temperature was 90 degrees. The wind was north at 6 miles an hour. The report from Florida State University was not available. At Apalachicola, it was fair. The temperature was 87 degrees. The wind was south at 10 miles an hour. At Panama City Northwest, it was fair. The temperature was 89 degrees. The wind was variable at 5 miles an hour. At Dothan, it was fair. The temperature was 91 degrees. The wind was north at 5 miles an hour. At Albany, it was fair. The temperature was 93 degrees. The wind was southeast at 7 miles an hour. At Valdosta, it was fair. The temperature was 91 degrees. The wind was calm. Over the marine area, at the buoy south of Apalachicola, winds were north at 6 knots. At the buoy south of Panama City, winds were west at 12 knots. At the buoy south of Pensacola, winds were west at 8 knots. The forecast for the local area. Heat advisory in effect from 11 a.m. this morning to 8 p.m. Eastern Daylight Time this evening. Today, sunny. A chance of showers with a slight chance of thunderstorms this afternoon. Highs in the upper 90s. West winds 5 to 10 miles per hour. Chance of rain 50%. Heat index values up to 112 this afternoon. Tonight, partly cloudy. A chance of showers with a slight chance of thunderstorms in the evening. Humid with lows in the mid-70s. Southwest winds 5 to 10 miles per hour. Chance of rain 30%. Heat index values up to 106 early in the evening. Friday,

mostly sunny. A slight chance of showers and thunderstorms in the morning, then showers and thunderstorms likely in the afternoon. Humid with highs in the lower 90s. Southwest winds 5 to 10 miles per hour with gusts up to 20 miles per hour. Chance of rain 70%. Heat index values up to 109. Friday night, mostly cloudy with showers and thunderstorms likely in the evening, then partly cloudy with a chance of showers and thunderstorms after midnight. Humid with lows in the mid-70s. Southwest winds 5 to 10 miles per hour in the evening, becoming light and variable. Chance of rain 70%. Saturday, mostly sunny. A chance of showers with a slight chance of thunderstorms in the morning, then showers and thunderstorms likely in the afternoon. Humid with highs in the lower 90s. Southwest winds 5 to 10 miles per hour. Chance of rain 70%. Heat index values up to 108. Saturday night, mostly cloudy with showers and thunderstorms likely in the evening, then mostly clear with a slight chance of showers and thunderstorms after midnight. Lows in the mid-70s. Chance of rain 70%. Sunday and Sunday night, mostly clear. A slight chance of showers and thunderstorms. Highs in the mid-90s. Lows in the mid-70s. Chance of rain 20%. Heat index values up to 105. Monday, sunny. A chance of showers and thunderstorms in the afternoon. Highs in the mid-90s. Chance of rain 30%. Heat index values up to 105. Monday night, partly cloudy. A chance of showers and thunderstorms in the evening. Lows in the mid-70s. Chance of rain 30%. Tuesday and Tuesday night, partly cloudy. A chance of showers and thunderstorms. Highs in the mid-90s. Lows in the lower 70s. Chance of rain 50%. Heat index values up to 105. Wednesday, sunny. A slight chance of showers and thunderstorms in the morning, then a chance of showers and thunderstorms in the afternoon. Highs in the mid-90s. Chance of rain 50%. Heat index values up to 105. The coastal waters forecast for the following: waters from Suwannee River to Apalachicola, Florida, extending from 20 to 60 nautical miles, coastal waters from Okaloosa-Walton County line to Mexico Beach out to 20 nautical miles, coastal waters from Mexico Beach to Apalachicola out to 20 nautical miles, waters from Okaloosa-Walton County line to Mexico Beach 20 to 60 nautical miles, and waters from Mexico Beach to Apalachicola 20 to 60 nautical miles. Rest of today, northwest winds 5 to 10 knots, becoming southwest late. Seas around 2 feet. Wave detail, west 2 feet at 4 seconds. Protected waters a light chop. A chance of showers and thunderstorms. Tonight, west winds 10 to 15 knots, diminishing to 5 to 10 knots after midnight. Seas around 2 feet. Wave detail, west 2 feet at 4 seconds. Protected waters a moderate chop. A chance of showers with a slight chance of thunderstorms after midnight. Friday, west winds 5 to 10 knots. Seas 1 or 2 feet. Wave detail, west 1 foot at 4 seconds. Protected waters a light chop. A chance of showers and thunderstorms. Friday night, west winds 10 to 15 knots, diminishing to 5 to 10 knots after midnight. Seas around 2 feet. Wave detail, west 1 foot at 4 seconds. Protected waters a moderate chop. A slight chance of showers and thunderstorms in the evening, then a chance of showers and thunderstorms after midnight. Saturday, west winds 10 to 15 knots. Seas around 2 feet. Wave detail, west 2 feet at 4 seconds. Protected waters a moderate chop. Showers and thunderstorms likely. Saturday night, west winds 5 to 10 knots. Seas around 2 feet. Wave detail, southwest 2 feet at 4 seconds. Protected waters a light chop. A chance of showers and thunderstorms. Sunday, west winds 5 to 10 knots. Waves 1 foot or less. Protected waters a light chop. A chance of showers and thunderstorms. Sunday night, southwest winds 5 to 10 knots. Waves 1 foot or less. Protected waters a light chop. A slight chance of showers and thunderstorms after midnight. Monday, southwest winds 5 to 10 knots. Waves 1 foot or less. Protected waters a light chop. A slight chance of showers and thunderstorms in the morning. Monday night, southwest winds 5 to 10 knots.

waves 1 foot or less. Protected waters, a light shop. A slight chance of showers and thunderstorms. Winds and waves higher and near thunderstorms. The coastal waters forecast for the following St. Andrews Bay waterways. Rest of today, northwest winds around 5 knots, becoming west early this afternoon, then becoming southwest 10 to 15 knots late. Protected waters a moderate chop. Patchy fog early this morning. A slight chance of showers early this morning, then a chance of showers with a slight chance of thunderstorms late. Tonight, west winds 10 to 15 knots, becoming northwest around 5 knots after midnight. Protected waters a moderate chop. A slight chance of showers. Friday, northwest winds around 5 knots, becoming southwest in the afternoon. Protected waters a light chop. A chance of showers. A slight chance of thunderstorms in the morning, then a chance of thunderstorms in the afternoon. Friday night, southwest winds 5 to 10 knots. Protected waters a light chop. A chance of showers. A slight chance of thunderstorms in the evening, then a chance of thunderstorms after midnight. Saturday, southwest winds 5 to 10 knots. Protected waters a light chop. A chance of showers. A chance of thunderstorms, mainly in the morning. Saturday night, southwest winds 5 to 10 knots. Protected waters a light chop. A chance of showers with a slight chance of thunderstorms in the evening. Sunday, northwest winds around 5 knots, becoming west in the afternoon. Protected waters a light chop. A slight chance of showers and thunderstorms in the afternoon. Sunday night, southwest winds 5 to 10 knots, becoming west after midnight. Protected waters a light chop. A slight chance of showers and thunderstorms. Monday, west winds around 5 knots, becoming southwest in the afternoon. Protected waters a light chop. A slight chance of showers and thunderstorms in the afternoon. Monday night, southwest winds 5 to 10 knots, diminishing to around 5 knots after midnight. Protected waters a light chop. A slight chance of showers and thunderstorms. Winds and waves higher and near thunderstorms. The Tropical Weather Outlook. For the North Atlantic, Caribbean Sea, and the Gulf of America, tropical cyclone formation is not expected during the next 7 days. Tide information for Thursday, August 20th, 2026. St. Marks River entrance. Low 12:19 a.m., high 6:30 a.m., low 3:19 p.m., high 10:05 p.m. Apalachicola. High 8:07 a.m., low 5:50 p.m. St. Andrews Bay at Panama City. High 2:51 a.m., low 3:52 p.m. Note that the times of high and low tide are 3 minutes earlier at Shell Point than at the St. Marks River entrance. The average water temperature at Apalachicola was 87.8 degrees. Sunrise and sunset in Tallahassee. August 20, 2026, sunrise 7:07 a.m. Eastern Daylight Time, sunset 8:14 p.m. Eastern Daylight Time. 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The latest weather and forecast information can also be accessed by calling our automated forecast line at 850-942-8851. The current time is 1:17 p.m. Eastern Daylight Time. These are the 1 p.m. Eastern Daylight Time conditions. At the Tallahassee Airport, it was fair. The temperature was 90 degrees. The wind was north at 6 miles an hour. The report from Florida State University was not available. At Apalachicola, it was fair. The temperature was 87 degrees. The wind was south at 10 miles an hour. At Panama City Northwest, it was fair. The temperature was 89 degrees. The wind was variable at 5 miles an hour. At Dothan, it was fair. The temperature was 91 degrees. The wind was north at 5 miles an hour. At Albany, it was fair. The temperature was 93 degrees. The wind was southeast at 7 miles an hour. At Valdosta, it was fair. The temperature was 91 degrees. The wind was calm. Over the marine area, at the buoy south of Apalachicola, winds were north at 6 knots. At the buoy south of Panama City, winds were west at 12 knots. At the buoy south of Pensacola, winds were west at 8 knots. The forecast for the local area. Heat advisory in effect.

from 11 a.m. this morning to 8 p.m. Eastern Daylight Time this evening. Today, sunny. A chance of showers with a slight chance of thunderstorms this afternoon. Highs in the upper 90s. West winds 5 to 10 miles per hour. Chance of rain 50%. Heat index values up to 112 this afternoon. Tonight, partly cloudy. A chance of showers with a slight chance of thunderstorms in the evening. Humid with lows in the mid-70s. Southwest winds 5 to 10 miles per hour. Chance of rain 30%. Heat index values up to 106 early in the evening. Friday, mostly sunny. A slight chance of showers and thunderstorms in the morning, then showers and thunderstorms likely in the afternoon. Humid with highs in the lower 90s. Southwest winds 5 to 10 miles per hour with gusts up to 20 miles per hour. Chance of rain 70%. Heat index values up to 109. Friday night, mostly cloudy with showers and thunderstorms likely in the evening, then partly cloudy with a chance of showers and thunderstorms after midnight. Humid with lows in the mid-70s. Southwest winds 5 to 10 miles per hour in the evening, becoming light and variable. Chance of rain 70%. Saturday, mostly sunny. A chance of showers with a slight chance of thunderstorms in the morning, then showers and thunderstorms likely in the afternoon. Humid with highs in the lower 90s. Southwest winds 5 to 10 miles per hour. Chance of rain 70%. Heat index values up to 108. Saturday night, mostly cloudy with showers and thunderstorms likely in the evening, then mostly clear with a slight chance of showers and thunderstorms after midnight. Lows in the mid-70s. Chance of rain 70%. Sunday and Sunday night, mostly clear. A slight chance of showers and thunderstorms. Highs in the mid-90s. Lows in the mid-70s. Chance of rain 20%. Heat index values up to 105. Monday, sunny. A chance of showers and thunderstorms in the afternoon. Highs in the mid-90s. Chance of rain 30%. Heat index values up to 105. Monday night, partly cloudy. A chance of showers and thunderstorms in the evening. Lows in the mid-70s. Chance of rain 30%. Tuesday and Tuesday night, partly cloudy. A chance of showers and thunderstorms. Highs in the mid-90s. Lows in the lower 70s. Chance of rain 50%. Heat index values up to 105. Wednesday, sunny. A slight chance of showers and thunderstorms in the morning, then a chance of showers and thunderstorms in the afternoon. Highs in the mid-90s. Chance of rain 50%. Heat index values up to 105. The coastal waters forecast for the following waters from Suwannee River to Apalachicola, Florida, extending from 20 to 60 nautical miles. Coastal waters from Okaloosa, Walton County line to Mexico Beach out to 20 nautical miles. Coastal waters from Mexico Beach to Apalachicola out to 20 nautical miles. Waters from Okaloosa, Walton County line to Mexico Beach 20 to 60 nautical miles. And waters from Mexico Beach to Apalachicola 20 to 60 nautical miles. Rest of today, northwest winds 5 to 10 knots, becoming southwest late. Seas around 2 feet. Wave detail, west 2 feet at 4 seconds. Protected waters a light chop. A chance of showers and thunderstorms. Tonight, west winds 10 to 15 knots, diminishing to 5 to 10 knots after midnight. Seas around 2 feet. Wave detail, west 2 feet at 4 seconds. Protected waters a moderate chop. A chance of showers with a slight chance of thunderstorms after midnight. Friday, west winds 5 to 10 knots. Seas 1 or 2 feet. Wave detail, west 1 foot at 4 seconds. Protected waters a light chop. A chance of showers and thunderstorms. Friday night, west winds 10 to 15 knots, diminishing to 5 to 10 knots after midnight. Seas around 2 feet. Wave detail, west 1 foot at 4 seconds. Protected waters a moderate chop. A slight chance of showers and thunderstorms in the evening, then a chance of showers and thunderstorms after midnight. Saturday, west winds 10 to 15 knots. Seas around 2 feet. Wave detail, west 2 feet at 4 seconds. Protected waters a moderate chop. Showers and thunderstorms likely. Saturday night, west winds 5 to 10 knots. Seas around 2 feet. Wave detail, southwest 2 feet at 4 seconds. Protected waters a light chop. A chance

of showers and thunderstorms. Sunday, west winds 5 to 10 knots. Waves 1 foot or less. Protected waters, a light chop. A chance of showers and thunderstorms. Sunday night, southwest winds 5 to 10 knots. Waves 1 foot or less. Protected waters, a light chop. A slight chance of showers and thunderstorms after midnight. Monday, southwest winds 5 to 10 knots. Waves 1 foot or less. Protected waters, a light chop. A slight chance of showers and thunderstorms in the morning. Monday night, southwest winds 5 to 10 knots. Waves 1 foot or less. Protected waters, a light chop. A slight chance of showers and thunderstorms. Winds and waves higher in and near thunderstorms. The coastal waters forecast for the following St. Andrews Bay waterways. Rest of today, northwest winds around 5 knots, becoming west early this afternoon, then becoming southwest 10 to 15 knots late. Protected waters, a moderate chop. Patchy fog early this morning. A slight chance of showers early this morning, then a chance of showers with a slight chance of thunderstorms late. Tonight, west winds 10 to 15 knots, becoming northwest around 5 knots after midnight. Protected waters, a moderate chop. A slight chance of showers. Friday, northwest winds around 5 knots, becoming southwest in the afternoon. Protected waters, a light chop. A chance of showers. A slight chance of thunderstorms in the morning, then a chance of thunderstorms in the afternoon. Friday night, southwest winds 5 to 10 knots. Protected waters, a light chop. A chance of showers. A slight chance of thunderstorms in the evening, then a chance of thunderstorms after midnight. Saturday, southwest winds 5 to 10 knots. Protected waters, a light chop. A chance of showers. A chance of thunderstorms, mainly in the morning. Saturday night, southwest winds 5 to 10 knots. Protected waters, a light chop. A chance of showers with a slight chance of thunderstorms in the evening. Sunday, northwest winds around 5 knots, becoming west in the afternoon. Protected waters, a light chop. A slight chance of showers and thunderstorms in the afternoon. Sunday night, southwest winds 5 to 10 knots, becoming west after midnight. Protected waters, a light chop. A slight chance of showers and thunderstorms. Monday, west winds around 5 knots, becoming southwest in the afternoon. Protected waters, a light chop. A slight chance of showers and thunderstorms in the afternoon. Monday night, southwest winds 5 to 10 knots, diminishing to around 5 knots after midnight. Protected waters, a light chop. A slight chance of showers and thunderstorms. Winds and waves higher in and near thunderstorms. The Tropical Weather Outlook. For the North Atlantic, Caribbean Sea and the Gulf of America, northeastern Atlantic, a non-tropical area of low pressure is expected to develop along a front over the northeastern Atlantic by early Friday. This system could separate from its front and acquire some subtropical or tropical characteristics later this weekend while it moves generally eastward or east-northeastward toward Portugal and northwestern Spain. For more information, see High Seas forecast issued by Meteo France. Formation chance through 48 hours, low, near 0%. Formation chance through 7 days, low, 20%. Tide information for Thursday, August 20th, 2026. St. Mark's River entrance. Low 12:19 a.m., high 6:30 a.m., low 3:19 p.m., high 10:05 p.m. Apalachicola. High 8:07 a.m., low 5:50 p.m. St. Andrews Bay at Panama City. High 2:51 a.m., low 3:52 p.m. Note that the times of high and low tide are 3 minutes earlier at Shell Point than at the St. Mark's River entrance. The average water temperature at Apalachicola was 87.8 degrees. Sunrise and sunset in Tallahassee. August 20, 2026, sunrise 7:07 a.m. Eastern Daylight Time, sunset 8:14 p.m. Eastern Daylight Time. 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This broadcast originates from your National Weather Service office in Tallahassee, Florida. The latest weather and forecast information can also be accessed by calling our automated forecast line at 850-942-8851. The current time is 1:28 p.m. Eastern Daylight Time. These are the 1 p.m. Eastern Daylight Time conditions. At the Tallahassee Airport, it was fair.
The temperature was 90 degrees. The wind was north at 6 miles an hour. The report from Florida State University was not available. At Apalachicola, it was fair. The temperature was 87 degrees. The wind was south at 10 miles an hour. At Panama City Northwest, it was fair. The temperature was 89 degrees. The wind was variable at 5 miles an hour. At Dothan, it was fair. The temperature was 91 degrees. The wind was north at 5 miles an hour. At Albany, it was fair. The temperature was 93 degrees. The wind was southeast at 7 miles an hour. At Valdosta, it was fair. The temperature was 91 degrees. The wind was calm. Over the marine area, at the buoy south of Apalachicola, winds were north at 6 knots. At the buoy south of Panama City, winds were west at 12 knots. At the buoy south of Pensacola, winds were west at 8 knots. The forecast for the local area. Heat advisory in effect from 11 a.m. this morning to 8 p.m. Eastern Daylight Time this evening. Today, sunny. A chance of showers with a slight chance of thunderstorms this afternoon. Highs in the upper 90s. West winds 5 to 10 miles per hour. Chance of rain 50%. Heat index values up to 112 this afternoon. Tonight, partly cloudy. A chance of showers with a slight chance of thunderstorms in the evening. Humid with lows in the mid-70s. Southwest winds 5 to 10 miles per hour. Chance of rain 30%. Heat index values up to 106 early in the evening. Friday, mostly sunny. A slight chance of showers and thunderstorms in the morning, then showers and thunderstorms likely in the afternoon. Humid with highs in the lower 90s. Southwest winds 5 to 10 miles per hour with gusts up to 20 miles per hour. Chance of rain 70%. Heat index values up to 109. Friday night, mostly cloudy with showers and thunderstorms likely in the evening, then partly cloudy with a chance of showers and thunderstorms after midnight. Humid with lows in the mid-70s. Southwest winds 5 to 10 miles per hour in the evening, becoming light and variable. Chance of rain 70%. Saturday, mostly sunny. A chance of showers with a slight chance of thunderstorms in the morning, then showers and thunderstorms likely in the afternoon. Humid with highs in the lower 90s. Southwest winds 5 to 10 miles per hour. Chance of rain 70%. Heat index values up to 108. Saturday night, mostly cloudy with showers and thunderstorms likely in the evening, then mostly clear with a slight chance of showers and thunderstorms after midnight. Lows in the mid-70s. Chance of rain 70%. Sunday and Sunday night, mostly clear. A slight chance of showers and thunderstorms. Highs in the mid-90s. Lows in the mid-70s. Chance of rain 20%. Heat index values up to 105. Monday, sunny. A chance of showers and thunderstorms in the afternoon. Highs in the mid-90s. Chance of rain 30%. Heat index values up to 105. Monday night, partly cloudy. A chance of showers and thunderstorms in the evening. Lows in the mid-70s. Chance of rain 30%. Tuesday and Tuesday night, partly cloudy. A chance of showers and thunderstorms. Highs in the mid-90s. Lows in the lower 70s. Chance of rain 50%. Heat index values up to 105. Wednesday, sunny. A slight chance of showers and thunderstorms in the morning, then a chance of showers and thunderstorms in the afternoon. Highs in the mid-90s. Chance of rain 50%. Heat index values up to 105. The Tallahassee Climate Summary for yesterday, August 19, 2026. Yesterday's high temperature was 98 degrees. This high was 7 degrees above the normal high of 91. Yesterday's high temperature was 98 degrees. This high was 7 degrees above the normal high of 91. Yesterday's low temperature was 73 degrees. This tied the normal low of 73. 0.10 inches of precipitation fell yesterday, which brings the monthly total to 5.68 inches. This is 0.71 inches above the normal amount of 4.97 inches for August. The total precipitation for the year now stands at 29.20 inches, which is 11.49 inches below normal. The normal high temperature for today is 91 degrees, and the normal low is 73. The record high for today is 100.

which last occurred in 1925, and the record low is 66, which occurred in 1991. Sunrise today is at 7:07 a.m. and sunset is at 8:14 p.m. The coastal waters forecast for the following: waters from Suwannee River to Apalachicola, Florida, extending from 20 to 60 nautical miles. Coastal waters from Okaloosa, Walton County line to Mexico Beach out to 20 nautical miles. Coastal waters from Mexico Beach to Apalachicola out to 20 nautical miles. Waters from Okaloosa, Walton County line to Mexico Beach 20 to 60 nautical miles. And waters from Mexico Beach to Apalachicola 20 to 60 nautical miles. Rest of today, northwest winds 5 to 10 knots, becoming southwest late. Seas around 2 feet. Wave detail, west 2 feet at 4 seconds. Protected waters a light chop. A chance of showers and thunderstorms. Tonight, west winds 10 to 15 knots, diminishing to 5 to 10 knots after midnight. Seas around 2 feet. Wave detail, west 2 feet at 4 seconds. Protected waters a moderate chop. A chance of showers with a slight chance of thunderstorms after midnight. Friday, west winds 5 to 10 knots. Seas 1 or 2 feet. Wave detail, west 1 foot at 4 seconds. Protected waters a light chop. A chance of showers and thunderstorms. Friday night, west winds 10 to 15 knots, diminishing to 5 to 10 knots after midnight. Seas around 2 feet. Wave detail, west 1 foot at 4 seconds. Protected waters a moderate chop. A slight chance of showers and thunderstorms in the evening, then a chance of showers and thunderstorms after midnight. Saturday, west winds 10 to 15 knots. Seas around 2 feet. Wave detail, west 2 feet at 4 seconds. Protected waters a moderate chop. Showers and thunderstorms likely. Saturday night, west winds 5 to 10 knots. Seas around 2 feet. Wave detail, southwest 2 feet at 4 seconds. Protected waters a light chop. A chance of showers and thunderstorms. Sunday, west winds 5 to 10 knots. Waves 1 foot or less. Protected waters a light chop. A chance of showers and thunderstorms. Sunday night, southwest winds 5 to 10 knots. Waves 1 foot or less. Protected waters a light chop. A slight chance of showers and thunderstorms after midnight. Monday, southwest winds 5 to 10 knots. Waves 1 foot or less. Protected waters a light chop. A slight chance of showers and thunderstorms in the morning. Monday night, southwest winds 5 to 10 knots. Waves 1 foot or less. Protected waters a light chop. A slight chance of showers and thunderstorms. Winds and waves higher in and near thunderstorms. The coastal waters forecast for the following St. Andrews Bay waterways. Rest of today, northwest winds around 5 knots, becoming west early this afternoon, then becoming southwest 10 to 15 knots late. Protected waters a moderate chop. Patchy fog early this morning. A slight chance of showers early this morning, then a chance of showers with a slight chance of thunderstorms late. Tonight, west winds 10 to 15 knots, becoming northwest around 5 knots after midnight. Protected waters a moderate chop. A slight chance of showers. Friday, northwest winds around 5 knots, becoming southwest in the afternoon. Protected waters a light chop. A chance of showers. A slight chance of thunderstorms in the morning, then a chance of thunderstorms in the afternoon. Friday night, southwest winds 5 to 10 knots. Protected waters a light chop. A chance of showers. A slight chance of thunderstorms in the evening, then a chance of thunderstorms after midnight. Saturday, southwest winds 5 to 10 knots. Protected waters a light chop. A chance of showers. A chance of thunderstorms, mainly in the morning. Saturday night, southwest winds 5 to 10 knots. Protected waters a light chop. A chance of showers with a slight chance of thunderstorms in the evening. Sunday, northwest winds around 5 knots, becoming west in the afternoon. Protected waters a light chop. A slight chance of showers and thunderstorms in the afternoon. Sunday night, southwest winds 5 to 10 knots, becoming west after midnight. Protected waters a light chop. A slight chance of showers and thunderstorms. Monday, west winds around 5 knots, becoming southwest in the afternoon. Protected waters a light chop. A slight chance of showers and thunderstorms in the afternoon. Monday night, southwest winds 5 to

10 knots, diminishing to around 5 knots after midnight. Protected waters, a light chop. A slight chance of showers and thunderstorms. Winds and waves higher in and near thunderstorms. The tropical weather outlook. For the North Atlantic, Caribbean Sea, and the Gulf of America, northeastern Atlantic, a non-tropical area of low pressure is expected to develop along a front over the northeastern Atlantic by early Friday. This system could separate from its front and acquire some subtropical or tropical characteristics later this weekend while it moves generally eastward or east-northeastward toward Portugal and northwestern Spain. For more information, see high seas forecast issued by Meteo France. Formation chance through 48 hours, low, near 0%. Formation chance through 7 days, low, 20%. Tide information for Thursday, August 20th, 2026. St. Mark's River entrance. Low 12:19 a.m., high 6:30 a.m., low 3:19 p.m., high 10:05 p.m. Apalachicola. High

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Site information for Thursday, August 20th, 2026. St. Mark's River entrance. Low 12:19 a.m., high 6:30 a.m., low 3:19 p.m., high 10:05 p.m. Apalachicola. High 8:07 a.m., low 5:50 p.m. St. Andrews Bay at Panama City. High 2:51 a.m., low 3:52 p.m. Note that the times of high and low tide are 3 minutes earlier at Shell Point than at the St. Mark's River entrance. The average water temperature at Apalachicola was 87.8 degrees. Sunrise and sunset in Tallahassee. August 20, 2026, sunrise 7:07 a.m. Eastern Daylight Time, sunset 8:14 p.m. Eastern Daylight Time. 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This broadcast originates from your National Weather Service office in Tallahassee, Florida. The latest weather and forecast information can also be accessed by calling our automated forecast line at 850-942-8851. The current time is 1:43 p.m. Eastern Daylight Time. These are the 1 p.m. Eastern Daylight Time conditions. At the Tallahassee Airport, it was fair. The temperature was 90 degrees. The wind was north at 6 miles an hour. The report from Florida State University was not available. At Apalachicola, it was fair. The temperature was 87 degrees. The wind was south at 10 miles an hour.

chance of thunderstorms this afternoon. Highs in the upper 90s. West winds 5 to 10 miles per hour. Chance of rain 50%. Heat index values up to 112 this afternoon. Tonight, partly cloudy. A chance of showers with a slight chance of thunderstorms in the evening. Humid with lows in the mid-70s. Southwest winds 5 to 10 miles per hour. Chance of rain 30%. Heat index values up to 106 early in the evening. Friday, mostly sunny. A slight chance of showers and thunderstorms in the morning, then showers and thunderstorms likely in the afternoon. Humid with highs in the lower 90s. Southwest winds 5 to 10 miles per hour with gusts up to 20 miles per hour. Chance of rain 70%. Heat index values up to 109. Friday night, mostly cloudy with showers and thunderstorms likely in the evening, then partly cloudy with a chance of showers and thunderstorms after midnight. Humid with lows in the mid-70s. Southwest winds 5 to 10 miles per hour in the evening, becoming light and variable. Chance of rain 70%. Saturday, mostly sunny. A chance of showers with a slight chance of thunderstorms in the morning, then showers and thunderstorms likely in the afternoon. Humid with highs in the lower 90s. Southwest winds 5 to 10 miles per hour. Chance of rain 70%. Heat index values up to 108. Saturday night, mostly cloudy with showers and thunderstorms likely in the evening, then mostly clear with a slight chance of showers and thunderstorms after midnight. Lows in the mid-70s. Chance of rain 70%. Sunday and Sunday night, mostly clear. A slight chance of showers and thunderstorms. Highs in the mid-90s. Lows in the mid-70s. Chance of rain 20%. Heat index values up to 105. Monday, sunny. A chance of showers and thunderstorms in the afternoon. Highs in the mid-90s. Chance of rain 30%. Heat index values up to 105. Monday night, partly cloudy. A chance of showers and thunderstorms in the evening. Lows in the mid-70s. Chance of rain 30%. Tuesday and Tuesday night, partly cloudy. A chance of showers and thunderstorms. Highs in the mid-90s. Lows in the lower 70s. Chance of rain 50%. Heat index values up to 105. Wednesday, sunny. A slight chance of showers and thunderstorms in the morning, then a chance of showers and thunderstorms in the afternoon. Highs in the mid-90s. Chance of rain 50%. Heat index values up to 105. The coastal waters forecast for the following waters from Suwannee River to Apalachicola, Florida, extending from 20 to 60 nautical miles. Coastal waters from Okaloosa, Walton County line to Mexico Beach out to 20 nautical miles. Coastal waters from Mexico Beach to Apalachicola out to 20 nautical miles. Waters from Okaloosa, Walton County line to Mexico Beach 20 to 60 nautical miles. And waters from Mexico Beach to Apalachicola 20 to 60 nautical miles. Rest of today, northwest winds 5 to 10 knots, becoming southwest late. Seas around 2 feet. Wave detail, west 2 feet at 4 seconds. Protected waters a light chop. A chance of showers and thunderstorms. Tonight, west winds 10 to 15 knots, diminishing to 5 to 10 knots after midnight. Seas around 2 feet. Wave detail, west 2 feet at 4 seconds. Protected waters a moderate chop. A chance of showers with a slight chance of thunderstorms after midnight. Friday, west winds 5 to 10 knots. Seas 1 or 2 feet. Wave detail, west 1 foot at 4 seconds. Protected waters a light chop. A chance of showers and thunderstorms. Friday night, west winds 10 to 15 knots, diminishing to 5 to 10 knots after midnight. Seas around 2 feet. Wave detail, west 1 foot at 4 seconds. Protected waters a moderate chop. A slight chance of showers and thunderstorms in the evening, then a chance of showers and thunderstorms after midnight. Saturday, west winds 10 to 15 knots. Seas around 2 feet. Wave detail, west 2 feet at 4 seconds. Protected waters a moderate chop. Showers and thunderstorms likely. Saturday night, west winds 5 to 10 knots. Seas around 2 feet. Wave detail, southwest 2 feet at 4 seconds. Protected waters a light chop. A chance of showers and thunderstorms. Sunday, west winds 5 to 10 knots. Waves 1 foot or less.

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A chance of showers and thunderstorms. Sunday night, southwest winds 5 to 10 knots. Waves 1 foot or less. Protected waters a light shop. A slight chance of showers and thunderstorms after midnight. Monday, southwest winds 5 to 10 knots. Waves 1 foot or less. Protected waters a light shop. A slight chance of showers and thunderstorms in the morning. Monday night, southwest winds 5 to 10 knots. Waves 1 foot or less. Protected waters a light shop. A slight chance of showers and thunderstorms. Winds and waves higher in and near thunderstorms. The coastal waters forecast for the following St. Andrews Bay waterways. Rest of today, northwest winds around 5 knots, becoming west early this afternoon, then becoming southwest 10 to 15 knots late. Protected waters a moderate chop. Patchy fog early this morning. A slight chance of showers early this morning, then a chance of showers with a slight chance of thunderstorms late. Tonight, west winds 10 to 15 knots, becoming northwest around 5 knots after midnight. Protected waters a moderate chop. A slight chance of showers. Friday, northwest winds around 5 knots, becoming southwest in the afternoon. Protected waters a light chop. A chance of showers. A slight chance of thunderstorms in the morning, then a chance of thunderstorms in the afternoon. Friday night, southwest winds 5 to 10 knots. Protected waters a light chop. A chance of showers. A slight chance of thunderstorms in the evening, then a chance of thunderstorms after midnight. Saturday, southwest winds 5 to 10 knots. Protected waters a light chop. A chance of showers. A chance of thunderstorms, mainly in the morning. Saturday night, southwest winds 5 to 10 knots. Protected waters a light chop. A chance of showers with a slight chance of thunderstorms in the evening. Sunday, northwest winds around 5 knots, becoming west in the afternoon. Protected waters a light chop. A slight chance of showers and thunderstorms in the afternoon. Sunday night, southwest winds 5 to 10 knots, becoming west after midnight. Protected waters a light chop. A slight chance of showers and thunderstorms. Monday, west winds around 5 knots, becoming southwest in the afternoon. Protected waters a light chop. A slight chance of showers and thunderstorms in the afternoon. Monday night, southwest winds 5 to 10 knots, diminishing to around 5 knots after midnight. Protected waters a light chop. A slight chance of showers and thunderstorms. Winds and waves higher in and near thunderstorms. The Tropical Weather Outlook. For the North Atlantic, Caribbean Sea and the Gulf of America, northeastern Atlantic, a non-tropical area of low pressure is expected to develop along a front over the northeastern Atlantic by early Friday. This system could separate from its front and acquire some subtropical or tropical characteristics later this weekend while it moves generally eastward or east-northeastward toward Portugal and northwestern Spain. For more information, see High Seas forecast issued by Meteo France. Formation chance through 48 hours, low, near 0%. Formation chance through 7 days, low, 20%. Tide information for Thursday, August 20th, 2026. St. Mark's River entrance. Low 12:19 a.m., high 6:30 a.m., low 3:19 p.m., high 10:05 p.m. Apalachicola. High 8:07 a.m., low 5:50 p.m. St. Andrews Bay of Panama City. High 2:51 a.m., low 3:52 p.m. Note that the times of high and low tide are 3 minutes earlier at Shell Point than at the St. Mark's River entrance. The average water temperature at Apalachicola was 87.8 degrees. Sunrise and sunset in Tallahassee. August 20, 2026, sunrise 7:07 a.m. Eastern Daylight Time, sunset 8:14 p.m. Eastern Daylight Time. 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This broadcast originates from your National Weather Service office in Tallahassee, Florida. The latest weather and forecast information can also be accessed by calling our automated forecast line at 850-942-8851. The current time is 1:54 p.m. Eastern Daylight Time. These are the 1 p.m. Eastern Daylight Time conditions. At the Tallahassee Airport, it was fair. The temperature was 90 degrees. The wind was north at 6 miles an hour. The report from Florida State University was not available.

available. At Apalachicola, it was fair. The temperature was 87 degrees. The wind was south at 10 miles an hour. At Panama City Northwest, it was fair. The temperature was 89 degrees. The wind was variable at 5 miles an hour. At Dothan, it was fair. The temperature was 91 degrees. The wind was north at 5 miles an hour. At Albany, it was fair. The temperature was 93 degrees. The wind was southeast at 7 miles an hour. At Valdosta, it was fair. The temperature was 91 degrees. The wind was calm. Over the marine area, at the buoy south of Apalachicola, winds were north at 6 knots. At the buoy south of Panama City, winds were west at 12 knots. At the buoy south of Pensacola, winds were west at 8 knots. The forecast for the local area. Heat advisory in effect from 11 a.m. this morning to 8 p.m. Eastern Daylight Time this evening. Today, sunny. A chance of showers with a slight chance of thunderstorms this afternoon. Highs in the upper 90s. West winds 5 to 10 miles per hour. Chance of rain 50%. Heat index values up to 112 this afternoon. Tonight, partly cloudy. A chance of showers with a slight chance of thunderstorms in the evening. Humid with lows in the mid-70s. Southwest winds 5 to 10 miles per hour. Chance of rain 30%. Heat index values up to 106 early in the evening. Friday, mostly sunny. A slight chance of showers and thunderstorms in the morning, then showers and thunderstorms likely in the afternoon. Humid with highs in the lower 90s. Southwest winds 5 to 10 miles per hour with gusts up to 20 miles per hour. Chance of rain 70%. Heat index values up to 109. Friday night, mostly cloudy with showers and thunderstorms likely in the evening, then partly cloudy with a chance of showers and thunderstorms after midnight. Humid with lows in the mid-70s. Southwest winds 5 to 10 miles per hour in the evening, becoming light and variable. Chance of rain 70%. Saturday, mostly sunny. A chance of showers with a slight chance of thunderstorms in the morning, then showers and thunderstorms likely in the afternoon. Humid with highs in the lower 90s. Southwest winds 5 to 10 miles per hour. Chance of rain 70%. Heat index values up to 108. Saturday night, mostly cloudy with showers and thunderstorms likely in the evening, then mostly clear with a slight chance of showers and thunderstorms after midnight. Lows in the mid-70s. Chance of rain 70%. Sunday and Sunday night, mostly clear. A slight chance of showers and thunderstorms. Highs in the mid-90s. Lows in the mid-70s. Chance of rain 20%. Heat index values up to 105. Monday, sunny. A chance of showers and thunderstorms in the afternoon. Highs in the mid-90s. Chance of rain 30%. Heat index values up to 105. Monday night, partly cloudy. A chance of showers and thunderstorms in the evening. Lows in the mid-70s. Chance of rain 30%. Tuesday and Tuesday night, partly cloudy. A chance of showers and thunderstorms. Highs in the mid-90s. Lows in the lower 70s. Chance of rain 50%. Heat index values up to 105. Wednesday, sunny. A slight chance of showers and thunderstorms in the morning, then a chance of showers and thunderstorms in the afternoon. Highs in the mid-90s. Chance of rain 50%. Heat index values up to 105. The coastal waters forecast for the following waters from Suwannee River to Apalachicola, Florida, extending from 20 to 60 nautical miles. Coastal waters from Okaloosa, Walton County line to Mexico Beach out to 20 nautical miles. Coastal waters from Mexico Beach to Apalachicola out to 20 nautical miles. Waters from Okaloosa, Walton County line to Mexico Beach 20 to 60 nautical miles. And waters from Mexico Beach to Apalachicola 20 to 60 nautical miles. Rest of today, northwest winds 5 to 10 knots, becoming southwest late. Seas around 2 feet. Wave detail, west 2 feet at 4 seconds. Protected waters a light chop. A chance of showers and thunderstorms. Tonight, west winds 10 to 15 knots, diminishing to 5 to 10 knots after midnight. Seas around 2 feet. Wave detail, west 2 feet at 4 seconds. Protected waters a moderate chop. A chance of showers with a slight chance of thunderstorms after midnight.
Friday.

winds 5 to 10 knots. Seas 1 or 2 feet. Wave detail, west 1 foot at 4 seconds. Protected waters, a light chop. A chance of showers and thunderstorms. Friday night, west winds 10 to 15 knots, diminishing to 5 to 10 knots after midnight. Seas around 2 feet. Wave detail, west 1 foot at 4 seconds. Protected waters, a moderate chop. A slight chance of showers and thunderstorms in the evening, then a chance of showers and thunderstorms after midnight. Saturday, west winds 10 to 15 knots. Seas around 2 feet. Wave detail, west 2 feet at 4 seconds. Protected waters, a moderate chop. Showers and thunderstorms likely. Saturday night, west winds 5 to 10 knots. Seas around 2 feet. Wave detail, southwest 2 feet at 4 seconds. Protected waters, a light chop. A chance of showers and thunderstorms. Sunday, west winds 5 to 10 knots. Waves 1 foot or less. Protected waters, a light chop. A chance of showers and thunderstorms. Sunday night, southwest winds 5 to 10 knots. Waves 1 foot or less. Protected waters, a light chop. A slight chance of showers and thunderstorms after midnight. Monday, southwest winds 5 to 10 knots. Waves 1 foot or less. Protected waters, a light chop. A slight chance of showers and thunderstorms in the morning. Monday night, southwest winds 5 to 10 knots. Waves 1 foot or less. Protected waters, a light chop. A slight chance of showers and thunderstorms. Winds and waves higher and near thunderstorms. The Tallahassee Climate Summary for yesterday, August 19, 2026. Yesterday's high temperature was 98 degrees. This high was 7 degrees above the normal high of 91. Yesterday's low temperature was 73 degrees. This tied the normal low of 73. 0.10 inches of precipitation fell yesterday, which brings the monthly total to 5.68 inches. This is 0.71 inches above the normal amount of 4.97 inches for August. The total precipitation for the year now stands at 29.20 inches, which is 11.49 inches below normal. The normal high temperature for today is 91 degrees, and the normal low is 73. The record high for today is 100, which last occurred in 1925, and the record low is 66, which occurred in 1991. Sunrise today is at 7:07 a.m. and sunset is at 8:14 p.m. The coastal waters forecast for the following St. Andrews Bay waterways. Rest of today, northwest winds around 5 knots, becoming west early this afternoon, then becoming southwest 10 to 15 knots late. Protected waters, a moderate chop. Patchy fog early this morning. A slight chance of showers early this morning, then a chance of showers with a slight chance of thunderstorms late. Tonight, west winds 10 to 15 knots, becoming northwest around 5 knots after midnight. Protected waters, a moderate chop. A slight chance of showers. Friday, northwest winds around 5 knots, becoming southwest in the afternoon. Protected waters, a light chop. A chance of showers. A slight chance of thunderstorms in the morning, then a chance of thunderstorms in the afternoon. Friday night, southwest winds 5 to 10 knots. Protected waters, a light chop. A chance of showers. A slight chance of thunderstorms in the evening, then a chance of thunderstorms after midnight. Saturday, southwest winds 5 to 10 knots. Protected waters, a light chop. A chance of showers. A chance of thunderstorms, mainly in the morning. Saturday night, southwest winds 5 to 10 knots. Protected waters, a light chop. A chance of showers with a slight chance of thunderstorms in the evening. Sunday, northwest winds around 5 knots, becoming west in the afternoon. Protected waters, a light chop. A slight chance of showers and thunderstorms in the afternoon. Sunday night, southwest winds 5 to 10 knots, becoming west after midnight. Protected waters, a light chop. A slight chance of showers and thunderstorms. Monday, west winds around 5 knots, becoming southwest in the afternoon. Protected waters, a light chop. A slight chance of showers and thunderstorms in the afternoon. Monday night, southwest winds 5 to 10 knots, diminishing to around 5 knots after midnight. Protected waters, a light chop. A slight chance of showers and thunderstorms. Winds and waves higher and near thunderstorms. The Tropical Weather Outlook.
for the North Atlantic, Caribbean Sea, and the Gulf of America. Northeastern Atlantic. A non-tropical area of low pressure is expected to develop along a front over the northeastern Atlantic by early Friday. This system could separate from its front and acquire some subtropical or tropical characteristics later this weekend while it moves generally eastward or east-northeastward toward Portugal and northwestern Spain. For more information, see high seas forecast issued by Meteo France. Formation chance through 48 hours, low, near 0%. Formation chance through 7 days, low, 20%. Tide information for Thursday, August 20th, 2026. St. Mark's River entrance. Low 12:19 a.m., high 6:30 a.m., low 3:19 p.m., high 10:05 p.m. Apalachicola. High 8:07 a.m., low 5:50 p.m. St. Andrews Bay at Panama City. High 2:51 a.m., low 3:52 p.m. Note that the times of high and low tide are 3 minutes earlier at Shell Point than at the St. Mark's River entrance. The average water temperature at Apalachicola was 87.8 degrees. Sunrise and sunset in Tallahassee. August 20, 2026, sunrise 7:07 a.m. Eastern Daylight Time, sunset 8:14 p.m. Eastern Daylight Time. 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This broadcast originates from your National Weather Service office in Tallahassee, Florida. The latest weather and forecast information can also be accessed by calling our automated forecast line at 850-942-8851. The current time is 2:06 p.m. Eastern Daylight Time. These are the 2 p.m. Eastern Daylight Time conditions. At the Tallahassee Airport, it was mostly sunny. The temperature was 93 degrees. The wind was northeast at 3 miles an hour. The report from Florida State University was not available. At Apalachicola, it was mostly sunny. The temperature was 88 degrees. The wind was southwest at 13 miles an hour. At Panama City Northwest, it was mostly sunny. The temperature was 88 degrees. The wind was south at 13 miles an hour. At Dothan, it was mostly sunny. Visibility 10 miles. Temperature was 92 degrees, dew point 75. And the pressure was 30.05 inches and falling. At Albany, it was mostly sunny. The temperature was 95 degrees. The wind was calm. At Valdosta, it was sunny. The temperature was 94 degrees. The wind was variable at 3 miles an hour. Over the marine area, at the buoy south of Apalachicola, winds were northwest at 6 knots. At the buoy south of Panama City, winds were west at 10 knots. At the buoy south of Pensacola, winds were southwest at 8 knots. The forecast for the local area. Heat advisory in effect from 11 a.m. this morning to 8 p.m. Eastern Daylight Time this evening. Today, sunny. A chance of showers with a slight chance of thunderstorms this afternoon. Highs in the upper 90s. West winds 5 to 10 miles per hour. Chance of rain 50%. Heat index values up to 112 this afternoon. Tonight, partly cloudy. A chance of showers with a slight chance of thunderstorms in the evening. Humid with lows in the mid-70s. Southwest winds 5 to 10 miles per hour. Chance of rain 30%. Heat index values up to 106 early in the evening. Friday, mostly sunny. A slight chance of showers and thunderstorms in the morning, then showers and thunderstorms likely in the afternoon. Humid with highs in the lower 90s. Southwest winds 5 to 10 miles per hour with gusts up to 20 miles per hour. Chance of rain 70%. Heat index values up to 109. Friday night, mostly cloudy with showers and thunderstorms likely in the evening, then partly cloudy with the chance of showers and thunderstorms after midnight. Humid with lows in the mid-70s. Southwest winds 5 to 10 miles per hour in the evening, becoming light and variable. Chance of rain 70%. Saturday, mostly sunny. A chance of showers with a slight chance of thunderstorms in the morning, then showers and thunderstorms likely in the afternoon. Humid with highs in the lower 90s. Southwest winds 5 to 10 miles per hour. Chance of rain 70%. Heat index values up to 108. Saturday night, mostly cloudy with showers and thunderstorms likely in the evening, then mostly clear with a slight chance of showers and thunderstorms after midnight.

in the mid-70s. Chance of rain 70%. Sunday and Sunday night, mostly clear. A slight chance of showers and thunderstorms. Highs in the mid-90s. Lows in the mid-70s. Chance of rain 20%. Heat index values up to 105. Monday, sunny. A chance of showers and thunderstorms in the afternoon. Highs in the mid-90s. Chance of rain 30%. Heat index values up to 105. Monday night, partly cloudy. A chance of showers and thunderstorms in the evening. Lows in the mid-70s. Chance of rain 30%. Tuesday and Tuesday night, partly cloudy. A chance of showers and thunderstorms. Highs in the mid-90s. Lows in the lower 70s. Chance of rain 50%. Heat index values up to 105. Wednesday, sunny. A slight chance of showers and thunderstorms in the morning, then a chance of showers and thunderstorms in the afternoon. Highs in the mid-90s. Chance of rain 50%. Heat index values up to 105. The coastal waters forecast for the following waters from Suwannee River to Apalachicola, Florida, extending from 20 to 60 nautical miles. Coastal waters from Okaloosa, Walton County line to Mexico Beach out to 20 nautical miles. Coastal waters from Mexico Beach to Apalachicola out to 20 nautical miles. Waters from Okaloosa, Walton County line to Mexico Beach 20 to 60 nautical miles. And waters from Mexico Beach to Apalachicola 20 to 60 nautical miles. Rest of today, northwest winds 5 to 10 knots, becoming southwest late. Seas around 2 feet. Wave detail, west 2 feet at 4 seconds. Protected waters a light chop. A chance of showers and thunderstorms. Tonight, west winds 10 to 15 knots, diminishing to 5 to 10 knots after midnight. Seas around 2 feet. Wave detail, west 2 feet at 4 seconds. Protected waters a moderate chop. A chance of showers with a slight chance of thunderstorms after midnight. Friday, west winds 5 to 10 knots. Seas 1 or 2 feet. Wave detail, west 1 foot at 4 seconds. Protected waters a light chop. A chance of showers and thunderstorms. Friday night, west winds 10 to 15 knots, diminishing to 5 to 10 knots after midnight. Seas around 2 feet. Wave detail, west 1 foot at 4 seconds. Protected waters a moderate chop. A slight chance of showers and thunderstorms in the evening, then a chance of showers and thunderstorms after midnight. Saturday, west winds 10 to 15 knots. Seas around 2 feet. Wave detail, west 2 feet at 4 seconds. Protected waters a moderate chop. Showers and thunderstorms likely. Saturday night, west winds 5 to 10 knots. Seas around 2 feet. Wave detail, southwest 2 feet at 4 seconds. Protected waters a light chop. A chance of showers and thunderstorms. Sunday, west winds 5 to 10 knots. Waves 1 foot or less. Protected waters a light chop. A chance of showers and thunderstorms. Sunday night, southwest winds 5 to 10 knots. Waves 1 foot or less. Protected waters a light chop. A slight chance of showers and thunderstorms after midnight. Monday, southwest winds 5 to 10 knots. Waves 1 foot or less. Protected waters a light chop. A slight chance of showers and thunderstorms in the morning. Monday night, southwest winds 5 to 10 knots. Waves 1 foot or less. Protected waters a light chop. A slight chance of showers and thunderstorms. Winds and waves higher in and near thunderstorms. The coastal waters forecast for the following St. Andrews Bay waterways. Rest of today, northwest winds around 5 knots, becoming west early this afternoon, then becoming southwest 10 to 15 knots late. Protected waters a moderate chop. Patchy fog early this morning. A slight chance of showers early this morning, then a chance of showers with a slight chance of thunderstorms late. Tonight, west winds 10 to 15 knots, becoming northwest around 5 knots after midnight. Protected waters a moderate chop. A slight chance of showers. Friday, northwest winds around 5 knots, becoming southwest in the afternoon. Protected waters a light chop. A chance of showers. A slight chance of thunderstorms in the morning, then a chance of thunderstorms in the afternoon. Friday night, southwest winds 5 to 10 knots. Protected waters a light chop. A chance of showers. A slight chance of thunderstorms.

in the evening, then a chance of thunderstorms after midnight. Saturday, southwest winds 5 to 10 knots. Protected waters, a light chop. A chance of showers. A chance of thunderstorms, mainly in the morning. Saturday night, southwest winds 5 to 10 knots. Protected waters, a light chop. A chance of showers with a slight chance of thunderstorms in the evening. Sunday, northwest winds around 5 knots, becoming west in the afternoon. Protected waters, a light chop. A slight chance of showers and thunderstorms in the afternoon. Sunday night, southwest winds 5 to 10 knots, becoming west after midnight. Protected waters, a light chop. A slight chance of showers and thunderstorms. Monday, west winds around 5 knots, becoming southwest in the afternoon. Protected waters, a light chop. A slight chance of showers and thunderstorms in the afternoon. Monday night, southwest winds 5 to 10 knots, diminishing to around 5 knots after midnight. Protected waters, a light chop. A slight chance of showers and thunderstorms. Winds and waves higher and near thunderstorms. The Tropical Weather Outlook. For the North Atlantic, Caribbean Sea, and the Gulf of America, northeastern Atlantic, a non-tropical area of low pressure is expected to develop along a front over the northeastern Atlantic by early Friday. This system could separate from its front and acquire some subtropical or tropical characteristics later this weekend while it moves generally eastward or east-northeastward toward Portugal and northwestern Spain. For more information, see high seas forecast issued by Meteo France. Formation chance through 48 hours, low, near 0%. Formation chance through 7 days, low, 20%. Tide information for Thursday, August 20th, 2026. St. Mark's River entrance. Low 12:19 a.m., high 6:30 a.m., low 3:19 p.m., high 10:05 p.m. Apalachicola. High 8:07 a.m., low 5:50 p.m. St. Andrews Bay of Panama City. High 2:51 a.m., low 3:52 p.m. Note that the times of high and low tide are 3 minutes earlier at Shell Point than at the St. Mark's River entrance. The average water temperature at Apalachicola was 87.8 degrees. Sunrise and sunset in Tallahassee. August 20, 2026, sunrise 7:07 a.m. Eastern Daylight Time, sunset 8:14 p.m. Eastern Daylight Time. 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The current time is 2:17 p.m. Eastern Daylight Time. These are the 2 p.m. Eastern Daylight Time conditions. At the Tallahassee Airport, it was mostly sunny. The temperature was 93 degrees. The wind was northeast at 3 miles an hour. The report from Florida State University was not available. At Apalachicola, it was mostly sunny. The temperature was 88 degrees. The wind was southwest at 13 miles an hour. At Panama City Northwest, it was mostly sunny. The temperature was 88 degrees. The wind was south at 13 miles an hour. At Dothan, it was mostly sunny. Visibility 10 miles. Temperature was 92 degrees, dew point 75. And the pressure was 30.05 inches and falling. At Albany, it was mostly sunny. The temperature was 95 degrees. The wind was calm. At Valdosta, it was sunny. The temperature was 94 degrees. The wind was variable at 3 miles an hour. Over the marine area, at the buoys south of Apalachicola, winds were northwest at 6 knots. At the buoys south of Panama City, winds were west at 10 knots. At the buoys south of Pensacola, winds were southwest at 8 knots. The forecast for the local area. Heat advisory in effect from 11 a.m. this morning to 8 p.m. Eastern Daylight Time this evening. Today, sunny. A chance of showers with a slight chance of thunderstorms this afternoon. Highs in the upper 90s. West winds 5 to 10 miles per hour. Chance of rain 50%. Heat index values up to 112 this afternoon. Tonight, partly cloudy. A chance of showers with a slight chance of thunderstorms in the evening. Humid with lows in the mid-70s. Southwest winds 5 to 10 miles per hour. Chance of rain 50%.

30%. Heat index values up to 106 early in the evening. Friday, mostly sunny. A slight chance of showers and thunderstorms in the morning, then showers and thunderstorms likely in the afternoon. Humid with highs in the lower 90s. Southwest winds 5 to 10 miles per hour with gusts up to 20 miles per hour. Chance of rain 70%. Heat index values up to 109. Friday night, mostly cloudy with showers and thunderstorms likely in the evening, then partly cloudy with a chance of showers and thunderstorms after midnight. Humid with lows in the mid-70s. Southwest winds 5 to 10 miles per hour in the evening, becoming light and variable. Chance of rain 70%. Saturday, mostly sunny. A chance of showers with a slight chance of thunderstorms in the morning, then showers and thunderstorms likely in the afternoon. Humid with highs in the lower 90s. Southwest winds 5 to 10 miles per hour. Chance of rain 70%. Heat index values up to 108. Saturday night, mostly cloudy with showers and thunderstorms likely in the evening, then mostly clear with a slight chance of showers and thunderstorms after midnight. Lows in the mid-70s. Chance of rain 70%. Sunday and Sunday night, mostly clear. A slight chance of showers and thunderstorms. Highs in the mid-90s. Lows in the mid-70s. Chance of rain 20%. Heat index values up to 105. Monday, sunny. A chance of showers and thunderstorms in the afternoon. Highs in the mid-90s. Chance of rain 30%. Heat index values up to 105. Monday night, partly cloudy. A chance of showers and thunderstorms in the evening. Lows in the mid-70s. Chance of rain 30%. Tuesday and Tuesday night, partly cloudy. A chance of showers and thunderstorms. Highs in the mid-90s. Lows in the lower 70s. Chance of rain 50%. Heat index values up to 105. Wednesday, sunny. A slight chance of showers and thunderstorms in the morning, then a chance of showers and thunderstorms in the afternoon. Highs in the mid-90s. Chance of rain 50%. Heat index values up to 105. The coastal waters forecast for the following: waters from Suwannee River to Apalachicola, Florida, extending from 20 to 60 nautical miles, coastal waters from Okaloosa Walton County line to Mexico Beach out to 20 nautical miles, coastal waters from Mexico Beach to Apalachicola out to 20 nautical miles, waters from Okaloosa Walton County line to Mexico Beach 20 to 60 nautical miles, and waters from Mexico Beach to Apalachicola 20 to 60 nautical miles. Rest of today, northwest winds 5 to 10 knots, becoming southwest late. Seas around 2 feet. Wave detail, west 2 feet at 4 seconds. Protected waters a light chop. A chance of showers and thunderstorms. Tonight, west winds 10 to 15 knots, diminishing to 5 to 10 knots after midnight. Seas around 2 feet. Wave detail, west 2 feet at 4 seconds. Protected waters a moderate chop. A chance of showers with a slight chance of thunderstorms after midnight. Friday, west winds 5 to 10 knots. Seas 1 or 2 feet. Wave detail, west 1 foot at 4 seconds. Protected waters a light chop. A chance of showers and thunderstorms. Friday night, west winds 10 to 15 knots, diminishing to 5 to 10 knots after midnight. Seas around 2 feet. Wave detail, west 1 foot at 4 seconds. Protected waters a moderate chop. A slight chance of showers and thunderstorms in the evening, then a chance of showers and thunderstorms after midnight. Saturday, west winds 10 to 15 knots. Seas around 2 feet. Wave detail, west 2 feet at 4 seconds. Protected waters a moderate chop. Showers and thunderstorms likely. Saturday night, west winds 5 to 10 knots. Seas around 2 feet. Wave detail, southwest 2 feet at 4 seconds. Protected waters a light chop. A chance of showers and thunderstorms. Sunday, west winds 5 to 10 knots. Waves 1 foot or less. Protected waters a light chop. A chance of showers and thunderstorms. Sunday night, southwest winds 5 to 10 knots. Waves 1 foot or less. Protected waters a light chop. A slight chance of showers and thunderstorms after midnight. Monday, southwest winds 5 to 10 knots. Waves 1 foot or less. Protected waters a light chop. A slight chance of showers.

and thunderstorms in the morning. Monday night, southwest winds 5 to 10 knots. Waves 1 foot or less. Protected waters a light chop. A slight chance of showers and thunderstorms. Winds and waves higher and near thunderstorms. The coastal waters forecast for the following St. Andrews Bay waterways. Rest of today, northwest winds around 5 knots, becoming west early this afternoon, then becoming southwest 10 to 15 knots late. Protected waters a moderate chop. Patchy fog early this morning. A slight chance of showers early this morning, then a chance of showers with a slight chance of thunderstorms late. Tonight, west winds 10 to 15 knots, becoming northwest around 5 knots after midnight. Protected waters a moderate chop. A slight chance of showers. Friday, northwest winds around 5 knots, becoming southwest in the afternoon. Protected waters a light chop. A chance of showers. A slight chance of thunderstorms in the morning, then a chance of thunderstorms in the afternoon. Friday night, southwest winds 5 to 10 knots. Protected waters a light chop. A chance of showers. A slight chance of thunderstorms in the evening, then a chance of thunderstorms after midnight. Saturday, southwest winds 5 to 10 knots. Protected waters a light chop. A chance of showers. A chance of thunderstorms, mainly in the morning. Saturday night, southwest winds 5 to 10 knots. Protected waters a light chop. A chance of showers with a slight chance of thunderstorms in the evening. Sunday, northwest winds around 5 knots, becoming west in the afternoon. Protected waters a light chop. A slight chance of showers and thunderstorms in the afternoon. Sunday night, southwest winds 5 to 10 knots, becoming west after midnight. Protected waters a light chop. A slight chance of showers and thunderstorms. Monday, west winds around 5 knots, becoming southwest in the afternoon. Protected waters a light chop. A slight chance of showers and thunderstorms in the afternoon. Monday night, southwest winds 5 to 10 knots, diminishing to around 5 knots after midnight. Protected waters a light chop. A slight chance of showers and thunderstorms. Winds and waves higher and near thunderstorms. The Tropical Weather Outlook. For the North Atlantic, Caribbean Sea and the Gulf of America, northeastern Atlantic, a non-tropical area of low pressure is expected to develop along a front over the northeastern Atlantic by early Friday. This system could separate from its front and acquire some subtropical or tropical characteristics later this weekend while it moves generally eastward or east-northeastward toward Portugal and northwestern Spain. For more information, see high seas forecast issued by Meteo France. Formation chance through 48 hours, low, near 0%. Formation chance through 7 days, low, 20%. Tide information for Thursday, August 20th, 2026. St. Mark's River entrance. Low 12:19 a.m., high 6:30 a.m., low 3:19 p.m., high 10:05 p.m. Apalachicola. High 8:07 a.m., low 5:50 p.m. St. Andrews Bay at Panama City. High 2:51 a.m., low 3:52 p.m. Note that the times of high and low tide are 3 minutes earlier at Shell Point than at the St. Mark's River entrance. The average water temperature at Apalachicola was 87.8 degrees. Sunrise and sunset in Tallahassee. August 20, 2026, sunrise 7:07 a.m. Eastern Daylight Time, sunset 8:14 p.m. Eastern Daylight Time. 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This broadcast originates from your National Weather Service office in Tallahassee, Florida. The latest weather and forecast information can also be accessed by calling our automated forecast line at 850-942-8851. The current time is 2:29 p.m. Eastern Daylight Time. These are the 2 p.m. Eastern Daylight Time conditions. At the Tallahassee Airport, it was mostly sunny. The temperature was 93 degrees. The wind was northeast at 3 miles an hour. The report from Florida State University was not available. At Apalachicola, it was mostly sunny. The temperature was 88 degrees. The wind was southwest at 13 miles an hour. At Panama City Northwest, it was mostly sunny. The temperature was 88 degrees. The wind was south at 13 miles an hour. At Dothan, it was mostly sunny. Visibility 10 miles.
temperature was 92 degrees, dew point 75, and the pressure was 30.05 inches and falling. At Albany, it was mostly sunny. The temperature was 95 degrees. The wind was calm. At Valdosta, it was sunny. The temperature was 94 degrees. The wind was variable at 3 miles an hour. Over the marine area, at the buoy south of Apalachicola, winds were northwest at 6 knots. At the buoy south of Panama City, winds were west at 10 knots. At the buoy south of Pensacola, winds were southwest at 8 knots. The forecast for the local area. Heat advisory in effect until 8 p.m. Eastern Daylight Time this evening. Tonight, partly cloudy with a chance of showers with a slight chance of thunderstorms this evening, then mostly clear after midnight. Lows in the mid-70s. Southwest winds around 5 miles per hour. Chance of rain 20%. Heat index values up to 106 early this evening. Friday, mostly sunny. A slight chance of showers and thunderstorms in the morning, then showers and thunderstorms likely in the afternoon. Humid with highs in the mid-90s. Light and variable winds, becoming southwest 5 to 10 miles per hour in the afternoon. Chance of rain 70%. Heat index values up to 109. Friday night, mostly cloudy. Showers and thunderstorms likely, mainly in the evening. Humid with lows in the mid-70s. South winds 5 to 10 miles per hour in the evening, becoming light and variable. Chance of rain 60%. Saturday, partly sunny. A chance of showers with a slight chance of thunderstorms in the morning, then showers and thunderstorms likely in the afternoon. Humid with highs in the lower 90s. Southwest winds around 5 miles per hour. Chance of rain 70%. Heat index values up to 106. Saturday night, partly cloudy with showers and thunderstorms likely in the evening, then mostly clear with a slight chance of showers and thunderstorms after midnight. Humid with lows in the lower 70s. Southwest winds around 5 miles per hour. Chance of rain 70%. Sunday and Sunday night, mostly clear. A slight chance of highs in the mid-90s. Lows in the mid-70s. Heat index values up to 105. Monday, sunny with a slight chance of showers and thunderstorms. Highs in the mid-90s. Chance of rain 20%. Heat index values up to 105. Monday night, partly cloudy in the evening, then clearing. A slight chance of showers and thunderstorms. Lows in the mid-70s. Chance of rain 20%. Tuesday and Tuesday night, partly cloudy. A chance of showers and thunderstorms. Highs in the mid-90s. Lows in the lower 70s. Chance of rain 50%. Heat index values up to 105. Wednesday, sunny. A slight chance of showers and thunderstorms in the morning, then a chance of showers and thunderstorms in the afternoon. Highs in the mid-90s. Chance of rain 50%. Heat index values up to 105. Wednesday night and Thursday, partly cloudy. A chance of showers and thunderstorms. Lows in the mid-70s. Highs in the mid-90s. Values up to 105. Wednesday night and Thursday, partly cloudy. A chance of showers and thunderstorms. Lows in the mid-70s. Highs in the mid-90s. Chance of rain 50%. Heat index values up to 105. The Tallahassee Climate Summary for yesterday, August 19, 2026. Yesterday's high temperature was 98 degrees. This high was 7 degrees above the normal high of 91. Yesterday's low temperature was 73 degrees. This tied the normal low of 73. 0.10 inches of precipitation fell yesterday, which brings the monthly total to 5.68 inches. This is 0.71 inches above the normal amount of 4.97 inches for August. The total precipitation for the year now stands at 29.20 inches, which is 11.49 inches below normal. The normal high temperature for today is 91 degrees, and the normal low is 73. The record high for today is 100, which last occurred in 1925, and the record low is 66, which occurred in 1991. Sunrise today is at 7:07 a.m. and sunset is at 8:14 p.m.
The coastal waters forecast for the following waters from Suwannee River to Apalachicola, Florida, extending from 20 to 60 nautical miles. Coastal waters from Okaloosa, Walton County line to Mexico Beach out to 20 nautical miles. Coastal waters from Mexico Beach to

Well, at Chicola, out to 20 nautical miles, waters from Okaloosa, Walton County line to Mexico Beach, 20 to 60 nautical miles, and waters from Mexico Beach to Apalachicola, 20 to 60 nautical miles. Rest of today, northwest winds 5 to 10 knots, becoming southwest late. Seas around 2 feet. Wave detail, west 2 feet at 4 seconds. Protected waters, a light chop. A chance of showers and thunderstorms. Tonight, west winds 10 to 15 knots, diminishing to 5 to 10 knots after midnight. Seas around 2 feet. Wave detail, west 2 feet at 4 seconds. Protected waters, a moderate chop. A chance of showers with a slight chance of thunderstorms after midnight. Friday, west winds 5 to 10 knots. Seas 1 or 2 feet. Wave detail, west 1 foot at 4 seconds. Protected waters, a light chop. A chance of showers and thunderstorms. Friday night, west winds 10 to 15 knots, diminishing to 5 to 10 knots after midnight. Seas around 2 feet. Wave detail, west 1 foot at 4 seconds. Protected waters, a moderate chop. A slight chance of showers and thunderstorms in the evening, then a chance of showers and thunderstorms after midnight. Saturday, west winds 10 to 15 knots. Seas around 2 feet. Wave detail, west 2 feet at 4 seconds. Protected waters, a moderate chop. Showers and thunderstorms likely. Saturday night, west winds 5 to 10 knots. Seas around 2 feet. Wave detail, southwest 2 feet at 4 seconds. Protected waters, a light chop. A chance of showers and thunderstorms. Sunday, west winds 5 to 10 knots. Waves 1 foot or less. Protected waters, a light chop. A chance of showers and thunderstorms. Sunday night, southwest winds 5 to 10 knots. Waves 1 foot or less. Protected waters, a light chop. A slight chance of showers and thunderstorms after midnight. Monday, southwest winds 5 to 10 knots. Waves 1 foot or less. Protected waters, a light chop. A slight chance of showers and thunderstorms in the morning. Monday night, southwest winds 5 to 10 knots. Waves 1 foot or less. Protected waters, a light chop. A slight chance of showers and thunderstorms. Winds and waves higher in and near thunderstorms. The coastal waters forecast for the following St. Andrews Bay waterways. Rest of today, northwest winds around 5 knots, becoming west early this afternoon, then becoming southwest 10 to 15 knots late. Protected waters, a moderate chop. Patchy fog early this morning. A slight chance of showers early this morning, then a chance of showers with a slight chance of thunderstorms late. Tonight, west winds 10 to 15 knots, becoming northwest around 5 knots after midnight. Protected waters, a moderate chop. A slight chance of showers. Friday, northwest winds around 5 knots, becoming southwest in the afternoon. Protected waters, a light chop. A chance of showers. A slight chance of thunderstorms in the morning, then a chance of thunderstorms in the afternoon. Friday night, southwest winds 5 to 10 knots. Protected waters, a light chop. A chance of showers. A slight chance of thunderstorms in the evening, then a chance of thunderstorms after midnight. Saturday, southwest winds 5 to 10 knots. Protected waters, a light chop. A chance of showers. A chance of thunderstorms, mainly in the morning. Saturday night, southwest winds 5 to 10 knots. Protected waters, a light chop. A chance of showers with a slight chance of thunderstorms in the evening. Sunday, northwest winds around 5 knots, becoming west in the afternoon. Protected waters, a light chop. A slight chance of showers and thunderstorms in the afternoon. Sunday night, southwest winds 5 to 10 knots, becoming west after midnight. Protected waters, a light chop. A slight chance of showers and thunderstorms. Monday, west winds around 5 knots, becoming southwest in the afternoon. Protected waters, a light chop. A slight chance of showers and thunderstorms in the afternoon. Monday night, southwest winds 5 to 10 knots, diminishing to around 5 knots after midnight. Protected waters, a light chop. A slight chance of showers and thunderstorms. Winds and waves higher in and near thunderstorms. The Tropical Weather Outlook. For the North Atlantic, Caribbean Sea and the Gulf of America, northeastern Atlantic, a non-tropical area of low pressure is expected to develop along a front over the northeastern Atlantic by early Friday.
This system could

separate from its front and acquire some subtropical or tropical characteristics later this weekend while it moves generally eastward or east-northeastward toward Portugal and northwestern Spain. For more information, see high seas forecast issued by Meteo France. Formation chance through 48 hours, low, near 0%. Formation chance through 7 days, low, 20%. Tide information for Thursday, August 20th, 2026. St. Mark's River entrance. Low 12:19 a.m., high 6:30 a.m., low 3:19 p.m., high 10:05 p.m. Apalachicola. High 8:07 a.m., low 5:50 p.m. St. Andrews Bay at Panama City. High 2:51 a.m., low 3:52 p.m. Note that the times of high and low tide are 3 minutes earlier at Shell Point than at the St. Mark's River entrance. The average water temperature at Apalachicola was 87.8 degrees. Sunrise and sunset in Tallahassee. August 20th, 2026, sunrise 7:07 a.m. Eastern Daylight Time, sunset 8:14 p.m. Eastern Daylight Time. 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This broadcast originates from your National Weather Service office in Tallahassee, Florida. The latest weather and forecast information can also be accessed by calling our automated forecast line at 850-942-8851. The current time is 2:41 p.m. Eastern Daylight Time. These are the 2 p.m. Eastern Daylight Time conditions. At the Tallahassee Airport, it was mostly sunny. The temperature was 93 degrees. The wind was northeast at 3 miles an hour. The report from Florida State University was not available. At Apalachicola, it was mostly sunny. The temperature was 88 degrees. The wind was southwest at 13 miles an hour. At Panama City Northwest, it was mostly sunny. The temperature was 88 degrees. The wind was south at 13 miles an hour. At Dothan, it was mostly sunny. Visibility 10 miles. Temperature was 92 degrees, dew point 75. And the pressure was 30.05 inches and falling. At Albany, it was mostly sunny. The temperature was 95 degrees. The wind was calm. At Valdosta, it was sunny. The temperature was 94 degrees. The wind was variable at 3 miles an hour. Over the marine area, at the buoy south of Apalachicola, winds were northwest at 6 knots. At the buoy south of Panama City, winds were west at 10 knots. At the buoy south of Pensacola, winds were southwest at 8 knots. The forecast for the local area. Heat advisory in effect until 8 p.m. Eastern Daylight Time this evening. Tonight, partly cloudy with a chance of showers with a slight chance of thunderstorms this evening, then mostly clear after midnight. Lows in the mid-70s. Southwest winds around 5 miles per hour. Chance of rain 20%. Heat index values up to 106 early this evening. Friday, mostly sunny. A slight chance of showers and thunderstorms in the morning, then showers and thunderstorms likely in the afternoon. Humid with highs in the mid-90s. Light and variable winds, becoming southwest 5 to 10 miles per hour in the afternoon. Chance of rain 70%. Heat index values up to 109. Friday night, mostly cloudy. Showers and thunderstorms likely, mainly in the evening. Humid with lows in the mid-70s. South winds 5 to 10 miles per hour in the evening, becoming light and variable. Chance of rain 60%. Saturday, partly sunny. A chance of showers with a slight chance of thunderstorms in the morning, then showers and thunderstorms likely in the afternoon. Humid with highs in the lower 90s. Southwest winds around 5 miles per hour. Chance of rain 70%. Heat index values up to 106. Saturday night, partly cloudy with showers and thunderstorms likely in the evening, then mostly clear with a slight chance of showers and thunderstorms after midnight. Humid with lows in the lower 70s. Southwest winds around 5 miles per hour. Chance of rain 70%. Sunday and Sunday night, mostly clear. A slight chance of highs in the mid-90s. Lows in the mid-70s. Heat index values up to 105. Monday, sunny with a slight chance of showers and thunderstorms. Highs in the mid-90s. Chance of rain 20%. Heat index values up to 105. Monday night, partly cloudy.

following: waters from Suwannee River to Apalachicola, Florida, extending from 20 to 60 nautical miles. Coastal waters from Okaloosa, Walton County line to Mexico Beach out to 20 nautical miles. Coastal waters from Mexico Beach to Apalachicola out to 20 nautical miles. Waters from Okaloosa, Walton County line to Mexico Beach 20 to 60 nautical miles. And waters from Mexico Beach to Apalachicola 20 to 60 nautical miles. Rest of today, northwest winds 5 to 10 knots, becoming southwest late. Seas around 2 feet. Wave detail, west 2 feet at 4 seconds. Protected waters a light chop. A chance of showers and thunderstorms. Tonight, west winds 10 to 15 knots, diminishing to 5 to 10 knots after midnight. Seas around 2 feet. Wave detail, west 2 feet at 4 seconds. Protected waters a moderate chop. A chance of showers with a slight chance of thunderstorms after midnight. Friday, west winds 5 to 10 knots. Seas 1 or 2 feet. Wave detail, west 1 foot at 4 seconds. Protected waters a light chop. A chance of showers and thunderstorms. Friday night, west winds 10 to 15 knots, diminishing to 5 to 10 knots after midnight. Seas around 2 feet. Wave detail, west 1 foot at 4 seconds. Protected waters a moderate chop. A slight chance of showers and thunderstorms in the evening, then a chance of showers and thunderstorms after midnight. Saturday, west winds 10 to 15 knots. Seas around 2 feet. Wave detail, west 2 feet at 4 seconds. Protected waters a moderate chop. Showers and thunderstorms likely. Saturday night, west winds 5 to 10 knots. Seas around 2 feet. Wave detail, southwest 2 feet at 4 seconds. Protected waters a light chop. A chance of showers and thunderstorms. Sunday, west winds 5 to 10 knots. Waves 1 foot or less. Protected waters a light chop. A chance of showers and thunderstorms. Sunday night, southwest winds 5 to 10 knots. Waves 1 foot or less. Protected waters a light chop. A slight chance of showers and thunderstorms after midnight. Monday, southwest winds 5 to 10 knots. Waves 1 foot or less. Protected waters a light chop. A slight chance of showers and thunderstorms in the morning. Monday night, southwest winds 5 to 10 knots. Waves 1 foot or less. Protected waters a light chop. A slight chance of showers and thunderstorms. Winds and waves higher and near thunderstorms. The coastal waters forecast for the following St. Andrews Bay waterways. Rest of today, northwest winds around 5 knots, becoming west early this afternoon, then becoming southwest 10 to 15 knots late. Protected waters a moderate chop. Patchy fog early this morning. A slight chance of showers early this morning, then a chance of showers with a slight chance of thunderstorms late. Tonight, west winds 10 to 15 knots, becoming northwest around 5 knots after midnight. Protected waters a moderate chop. A slight chance of showers. Friday, northwest winds around 5 knots, becoming southwest in the afternoon. Protected waters a light chop. A chance of showers. A slight chance of thunderstorms in the morning, then a chance of thunderstorms in the afternoon. Friday night, southwest winds 5 to 10 knots. Protected waters a light chop. A chance of showers. A slight chance of thunderstorms in the evening, then a chance of thunderstorms after midnight. Saturday, southwest winds 5 to 10 knots. Protected waters a light chop. A chance of showers. A chance of thunderstorms, mainly in the morning. Saturday night, southwest winds 5 to 10 knots. Protected waters a light chop. A chance of showers with a slight chance of thunderstorms in the evening. Sunday, northwest winds around 5 knots, becoming west in the afternoon. Protected waters a light chop. A slight chance of showers and thunderstorms in the afternoon. Sunday night, southwest winds 5 to 10 knots, becoming west after midnight. Protected waters a light chop. A slight chance of showers and thunderstorms. Monday, west winds around 5 knots, becoming southwest in the afternoon. Protected waters a light chop. A slight chance of showers and thunderstorms in the afternoon. Monday night, southwest winds 5 to 10 knots, diminishing to around 5 knots after midnight. Protected waters a light chop. A slight chance of showers and thunderstorms. Winds and waves higher and near thunderstorms. The Tropical Weather Outlook.

for the North Atlantic, Caribbean Sea, and the Gulf of America. Northeastern Atlantic, a non-tropical area of low pressure, is expected to develop along a front over the northeastern Atlantic by early Friday. This system could separate from its front and acquire some subtropical or tropical characteristics later this weekend while it moves generally eastward or east-northeastward toward Portugal and northwestern Spain. For more information, see high seas forecast issued by Meteo France. Formation chance through 48 hours, low, near 0%. Formation chance through 7 days, low, 20%. Tide information for Thursday, August 20th, 2026. St. Mark's River entrance. Low 12:19 a.m., high 6:30 a.m., low 3:19 p.m., high 10:05 p.m. Apalachicola. High 8:07 a.m., low 5:50 p.m. St. Andrew's Bay at Panama City. High 2:51 a.m., low 3:52 p.m. Note that the times of high and low tide are 3 minutes earlier at Shell Point than at the St. Mark's River entrance. The average water temperature at Apalachicola was 87.8 degrees. Sunrise and sunset in Tallahassee. August 20th, 2026, sunrise 7:07 a.m. Eastern Daylight Time, sunset 8:14 p.m. Eastern Daylight Time. 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The current time is 2:52 p.m. Eastern Daylight Time. These are the 2 p.m. Eastern Daylight Time conditions. At the Tallahassee Airport, it was mostly sunny. The temperature was 93 degrees. The wind was northeast at 3 miles an hour. The report from Florida State University was not available. At Apalachicola, it was mostly sunny. The temperature was 88 degrees. The wind was southwest at 13 miles an hour. At Panama City Northwest, it was mostly sunny. The temperature was 88 degrees. The wind was south at 13 miles an hour. At Dothan, it was mostly sunny. Visibility 10 miles. Temperature was 92 degrees, dew point 75. And the pressure was 30.05 inches and falling. At Albany, it was mostly sunny. The temperature was 95 degrees. The wind was calm. At Valdosta, it was sunny. The temperature was 94 degrees. The wind was variable at 3 miles an hour. Over the marine area, at the buoys south of Apalachicola, winds were northwest at 6 knots. At the buoys south of Panama City, winds were west at 10 knots. At the buoys south of Pensacola, winds were southwest at 8 knots. The forecast for the local area. Heat advisory in effect until 8 p.m. Eastern Daylight Time this evening. Heat advisory in effect from 11 a.m. to 8 p.m. Eastern Daylight Time Friday. Tonight, partly cloudy this evening, then becoming mostly clear. Lows in the mid-70s. Southwest winds around 5 miles per hour. Friday, mostly sunny. Showers and thunderstorms likely in the afternoon. Humid with highs in the mid-90s. Light and variable winds, becoming southwest 5 to 10 miles per hour in the afternoon. Chance of rain 70%. Heat index values up to 109. Friday night, mostly cloudy. Showers and thunderstorms likely, mainly in the evening. Humid with lows in the mid-70s. South winds 5 to 10 miles per hour in the evening, becoming light and variable. Chance of rain 60%. Saturday, partly sunny. A chance of showers with a slight chance of thunderstorms in the morning, then showers and thunderstorms likely in the afternoon. Humid with highs in the lower 90s. Southwest winds around 5 miles per hour. Chance of rain 70%. Heat index values up to 106. Saturday night, partly cloudy with showers and thunderstorms likely in the evening, then mostly clear after midnight. Humid with lows in the mid-70s. Southwest winds around 5 miles per hour. Chance of rain 70%. Sunday and Sunday night, mostly clear. Highs in the mid-90s. Lows in the mid-70s. Heat index values up to 105. Monday, sunny with a slight chance of showers and thunderstorms. Highs in the mid-90s. Chance of rain 20%. Heat index values up to 105.

Monday night, partly cloudy in the evening, then clearing. A slight chance of showers and thunderstorms. Lows in the mid-70s. Chance of rain 20%. Tuesday and Tuesday night, partly cloudy. A chance of showers and thunderstorms. Highs in the mid-90s. Lows in the lower 70s. Chance of rain 50%. Heat index values up to 105. Wednesday, sunny. A slight chance of showers and thunderstorms in the morning, then a chance of showers and thunderstorms in the afternoon. Highs in the mid-90s. Chance of rain 50%. Heat index values up to 105. Wednesday night and Thursday, partly cloudy. A chance of showers and thunderstorms. Lows in the mid-70s. Highs in the mid-90s. Chance of rain 50%. Heat index values up to 105. The coastal waters forecast for the following waters from Suwannee River to Apalachicola, Florida, extending from 20 to 60 nautical miles, coastal waters from Okaloosa-Walton County line to Mexico Beach out to 20 nautical miles, coastal waters from Mexico Beach to Apalachicola out to 20 nautical miles, waters from Okaloosa-Walton County line to Mexico Beach 20 to 60 nautical miles, and waters from Mexico Beach to Apalachicola 20 to 60 nautical miles. Rest of today, northwest winds 5 to 10 knots, becoming southwest late. Seas around 2 feet. Wave detail, west 2 feet at 4 seconds. Protected waters a light chop. A chance of showers and thunderstorms. Tonight, west winds 10 to 15 knots, diminishing to 5 to 10 knots after midnight. Seas around 2 feet. Wave detail, west 2 feet at 4 seconds. Protected waters a moderate chop. A chance of showers with a slight chance of thunderstorms after midnight. Friday, west winds 5 to 10 knots. Seas 1 or 2 feet. Wave detail, west 1 foot at 4 seconds. Protected waters a light chop. A chance of showers and thunderstorms. Friday night, west winds 10 to 15 knots, diminishing to 5 to 10 knots after midnight. Seas around 2 feet. Wave detail, west 1 foot at 4 seconds. Protected waters a moderate chop. A slight chance of showers and thunderstorms in the evening, then a chance of showers and thunderstorms after midnight. Saturday, west winds 10 to 15 knots. Seas around 2 feet. Wave detail, west 2 feet at 4 seconds. Protected waters a moderate chop. Showers and thunderstorms likely. Saturday night, west winds 5 to 10 knots. Seas around 2 feet. Wave detail, southwest 2 feet at 4 seconds. Protected waters a light chop. A chance of showers and thunderstorms. Sunday, west winds 5 to 10 knots. Waves 1 foot or less. Protected waters a light chop. A chance of showers and thunderstorms. Sunday night, southwest winds 5 to 10 knots. Waves 1 foot or less. Protected waters a light chop. A slight chance of showers and thunderstorms after midnight. Monday, southwest winds 5 to 10 knots. Waves 1 foot or less. Protected waters a light chop. A slight chance of showers and thunderstorms in the morning. Monday night, southwest winds 5 to 10 knots. Waves 1 foot or less. Protected waters a light chop. A slight chance of showers and thunderstorms. Winds and waves higher in and near thunderstorms. The coastal waters forecast for the following St. Andrews Bay waterways. Rest of today, northwest winds around 5 knots, becoming west early this afternoon, then becoming southwest 10 to 15 knots late. Protected waters a moderate chop. Patchy fog early this morning. A slight chance of showers early this morning, then a chance of showers with a slight chance of thunderstorms late. Tonight, west winds 10 to 15 knots, becoming northwest around 5 knots after midnight. Protected waters a moderate chop. A slight chance of showers. Friday, northwest winds around 5 knots, becoming southwest in the afternoon. Protected waters a light chop. A chance of showers. A slight chance of thunderstorms in the morning, then a chance of thunderstorms in the afternoon. Friday night, southwest winds 5 to 10 knots. Protected waters a light chop. A chance of showers. A slight chance of thunderstorms in the evening, then a chance of thunderstorms after midnight. Saturday, southwest winds 5 to 10 knots. Protected waters a light chop. A chance of showers. A chance of thunderstorms, mainly in the morning. Saturday.

Night, southwest winds 5 to 10 knots. Protected waters, a light chop. A chance of showers with a slight chance of thunderstorms in the evening. Sunday, northwest winds around 5 knots, becoming west in the afternoon. Protected waters, a light chop. A slight chance of showers and thunderstorms in the afternoon. Sunday night, southwest winds 5 to 10 knots, becoming west after midnight. Protected waters, a light chop. A slight chance of showers and thunderstorms. Monday, west winds around 5 knots, becoming southwest in the afternoon. Protected waters, a light chop. A slight chance of showers and thunderstorms in the afternoon. Monday night, southwest winds 5 to 10 knots, diminishing to around 5 knots after midnight. Protected waters, a light chop. A slight chance of showers and thunderstorms. Winds and waves higher and near thunderstorms. The Tropical Weather Outlook. For the North Atlantic, Caribbean Sea and the Gulf of America, northeastern Atlantic, a non-tropical area of low pressure is expected to develop along a front over the northeastern Atlantic by early Friday. This system could separate from its front and acquire some subtropical or tropical characteristics later this weekend while it moves generally eastward or east-northeastward toward Portugal and northwestern Spain. For more information, see high seas forecast issued by Meteo France. Formation chance through 48 hours, low, near 0%. Formation chance through 7 days, low, 20%. Tide information for Thursday, August 20th, 2026. St. Mark's River entrance. Low 12:19 a.m., high 6:30 a.m., low 3:19 p.m., high 10:05 p.m. Apalachicola. High 8:07 a.m., low 5:50 p.m. St. Andrew's Bay of Panama City. High 2:51 a.m., low 3:52 p.m. Note that the times of high and low tide are 3 minutes earlier at Shell Point than at the St. Mark's River entrance. The average water temperature at Apalachicola was 87.8 degrees. Sunrise and sunset in Tallahassee. August 20, 2026, sunrise 7:07 a.m. Eastern Daylight Time, sunset 8:14 p.m. Eastern Daylight Time. 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The latest weather and forecast information can also be accessed by calling our automated forecast line at 850-942-8851. The current time is 3:03 p.m. Eastern Daylight Time. These are the 2 p.m. Eastern Daylight Time conditions. At the Tallahassee Airport, it was mostly sunny. The temperature was 93 degrees. The wind was northeast at 3 miles an hour. The report from Florida State University was not available. At Apalachicola, it was mostly sunny. The temperature was 88 degrees. The wind was southwest at 13 miles an hour. At Panama City Northwest, it was mostly sunny. The temperature was 88 degrees. The wind was south at 13 miles an hour. At Dothan, it was mostly sunny. Visibility 10 miles. Temperature was 92 degrees, dew point 75. And the pressure was 30.05 inches and falling. At Albany, it was mostly sunny. The temperature was 95 degrees. The wind was calm. At Valdosta, it was sunny. The temperature was 94 degrees. The wind was variable at 3 miles an hour. Over the marine area, at the buoy south of Apalachicola, winds were northwest at 6 knots. At the buoy south of Panama City, winds were west at 10 knots. At the buoy south of Pensacola, winds were southwest at 8 knots. These are the 3 p.m. Eastern Daylight Time conditions. At the Tallahassee Airport, it was mostly sunny. The temperature was 94 degrees. The wind was southeast at 7 miles an hour. The report from Florida State University was not available. At Apalachicola, it was mostly sunny. The temperature was 89 degrees. The wind was west at 13 miles an hour. At Panama City Northwest, it was partly sunny. The temperature was 86 degrees. The wind was southwest at 13 miles an hour. At Dothan, it was sunny. The temperature was 94 degrees. The wind was variable at 5 miles an hour. At Albany, it was mostly sunny. The temperature was 94 degrees. The wind was calm. At Valdosta, it was sunny. The temperature was 95 degrees.

east. The wind was variable at 5 miles an hour. Over the marine area, at the buoy south of Apalachicola, winds were north, at 4 knots. At the buoy south of Panama City, winds were west, at 16 knots. At the buoy south of Pensacola, winds were south, at 19 knots. The forecast for the local area. Heat advisory in effect until 8 p.m. Eastern Daylight Time this evening. Heat advisory in effect from 11 a.m. to 8 p.m. Eastern Daylight Time Friday. Tonight, partly cloudy this evening, then becoming mostly clear. Lows in the mid-70s. Southwest winds around 5 miles per hour. Friday, mostly sunny. Showers and thunderstorms likely in the afternoon. Humid with highs in the mid-90s. Light and variable winds, becoming southwest 5 to 10 miles per hour in the afternoon. Chance of rain 70%. Heat index values up to 109. Friday night, mostly cloudy. Showers and thunderstorms likely, mainly in the evening. Humid with lows in the mid-70s. South winds 5 to 10 miles per hour in the evening, becoming light and variable. Chance of rain 60%. Saturday, partly sunny. A chance of showers with a slight chance of thunderstorms in the morning, then showers and thunderstorms likely in the afternoon. Humid with highs in the lower 90s. Southwest winds around 5 miles per hour. Chance of rain 70%. Heat index values up to 106. Saturday night, partly cloudy with showers and thunderstorms likely in the evening, then mostly clear after midnight. Humid with lows in the mid-70s. Southwest winds around 5 miles per hour. Chance of rain 70%. Sunday and Sunday night, mostly clear. Highs in the mid-90s. Lows in the mid-70s. Heat index values up to 105. Monday, sunny with a slight chance of showers and thunderstorms. Highs in the mid-90s. Chance of rain 20%. Heat index values up to 105. Monday night, partly cloudy in the evening, then clearing. A slight chance of showers and thunderstorms. Lows in the mid-70s. Chance of rain 20%. Tuesday and Tuesday night, partly cloudy. A chance of showers and thunderstorms. Highs in the mid-90s. Lows in the lower 70s. Chance of rain 50%. Heat index values up to 105. Wednesday, sunny. A slight chance of showers and thunderstorms in the morning, then a chance of showers and thunderstorms in the afternoon. Highs in the mid-90s. Chance of rain 50%. Heat index values up to 105. Wednesday night and Thursday, partly cloudy. A chance of showers and thunderstorms. Lows in the mid-70s. Highs in the mid-90s. Chance of rain 50%. Heat index values up to 105. The coastal waters forecast for the following waters from Suwannee River to Apalachicola, Florida, extending from 20 to 60 nautical miles. Coastal waters from Okaloosa, Walton County line to Mexico Beach out to 20 nautical miles. Coastal waters from Mexico Beach to Apalachicola out to 20 nautical miles. Waters from Okaloosa, Walton County line to Mexico Beach 20 to 60 nautical miles. And waters from Mexico Beach to Apalachicola 20 to 60 nautical miles. Rest of today, northwest winds 5 to 10 knots, becoming southwest late. Seas around 2 feet. Wave detail, west 2 feet at 4 seconds. Protected waters a light chop. A chance of showers and thunderstorms. Tonight, west winds 10 to 15 knots, diminishing to 5 to 10 knots after midnight. Seas around 2 feet. Wave detail, west 2 feet at 4 seconds. Protected waters a moderate chop. A chance of showers with a slight chance of thunderstorms after midnight. Friday, west winds 5 to 10 knots. Seas 1 or 2 feet. Wave detail, west 1 foot at 4 seconds. Protected waters a light chop. A chance of showers and thunderstorms. Friday night, west winds 10 to 15 knots, diminishing to 5 to 10 knots after midnight. Seas around 2 feet. Wave detail, west 1 foot at 4 seconds. Protected waters a moderate chop. A slight chance of showers and thunderstorms in the evening, then a chance of showers and thunderstorms after midnight. Saturday, west winds 10 to 15 knots. Seas around 2 feet. Wave detail, west 2 feet at 4 seconds. Protected waters a moderate chop. Showers and thunderstorms likely. Saturday night, west winds 5 to 10 knots. Seas around 2 feet.

Wave detail, southwest 2 feet at 4 seconds. Protected waters, a light chop. A chance of showers and thunderstorms. Sunday, west winds 5 to 10 knots. Waves 1 foot or less. Protected waters, a light chop. A chance of showers and thunderstorms. Sunday night, southwest winds 5 to 10 knots. Waves 1 foot or less. Protected waters, a light chop. A slight chance of showers and thunderstorms after midnight. Monday, southwest winds 5 to 10 knots. Waves 1 foot or less. Protected waters, a light chop. A slight chance of showers and thunderstorms in the morning. Monday night, southwest winds 5 to 10 knots. Waves 1 foot or less. Protected waters, a light chop. A slight chance of showers and thunderstorms. Winds and waves higher and near thunderstorms. The coastal waters forecast for the following St. Andrews Bay waterways. Rest of today, northwest winds around 5 knots, becoming west early this afternoon, then becoming southwest 10 to 15 knots late. Protected waters, a moderate chop. Patchy fog early this morning. A slight chance of showers early this morning, then a chance of showers with a slight chance of thunderstorms late. Tonight, west winds 10 to 15 knots, becoming northwest around 5 knots after midnight. Protected waters, a moderate chop. A slight chance of showers. Friday, northwest winds around 5 knots, becoming southwest in the afternoon. Protected waters, a light chop. A chance of showers. A slight chance of thunderstorms in the morning, then a chance of thunderstorms in the afternoon. Friday night, southwest winds 5 to 10 knots. Protected waters, a light chop. A chance of showers. A slight chance of thunderstorms in the evening, then a chance of thunderstorms after midnight. Saturday, southwest winds 5 to 10 knots. Protected waters, a light chop. A chance of showers. A chance of thunderstorms, mainly in the morning. Saturday night, southwest winds 5 to 10 knots. Protected waters, a light chop. A chance of showers with a slight chance of thunderstorms in the evening. Sunday, northwest winds around 5 knots, becoming west in the afternoon. Protected waters, a light chop. A slight chance of showers and thunderstorms in the afternoon. Sunday night, southwest winds 5 to 10 knots, becoming west after midnight. Protected waters, a light chop. A slight chance of showers and thunderstorms. The following broadcast is a special weather statement issued by the National Weather Service in Tallahassee, Florida. A strong thunderstorm will impact northwestern Gulf, east central Bay and southwestern Calhoun counties in the panhandle of Florida through 3:45 p.m. Eastern Daylight Time or 2:45 p.m. Central Daylight Time. At 3:12 p.m. Eastern Daylight Time or 2:12 p.m. Central Daylight Time, Doppler radar was tracking a strong thunderstorm 13 miles northwest of Storm Mill Creek or 14 miles northeast of Kilauea, moving southeast at 5 miles per hour. Hazard, wind gusts up to 40 miles per hour. Source, radar indicated. Impact, gusty winds could knock down tree limbs and blow around unsecured objects. Locations impacted include Wewatchka, Nixon, Youngstown, Cairo, Kinnard, Broad Branch, Chipola Park, and Majette. If outdoors, consider seeking shelter inside a building. The coastal waters forecast for the following St. Andrews Bay waterways. Rest of today, northwest winds around 5 knots, becoming west early this afternoon, then becoming southwest 10 to 15 knots late. Protected waters, a moderate chop. Patchy fog early this morning. A slight chance of showers early this morning, then a chance of showers with a slight chance of thunderstorms late. Tonight, west winds 10 to 15 knots, becoming northwest around 5 knots after midnight. Protected waters, a moderate chop. A slight chance of showers. Friday, northwest winds around 5 knots, becoming southwest in the afternoon. Protected waters, a light chop. A chance of showers. A slight chance of thunderstorms in the morning, then a chance of thunderstorms in the afternoon. Friday night, southwest winds 5 to 10 knots. Protected waters, a light chop. A chance of showers. A slight chance of thunderstorms in the evening, then a chance of thunderstorms after midnight. Saturday, southwest winds 5 to 10 knots. Protected waters, a light chop. A chance of showers. A chance of thunderstorms, mainly in the morning. Saturday night, southwest winds 5 to 10 knots. Protected waters, a light chop. A chance of showers with a slight chance of thunderstorms.

storms in the evening. Sunday, northwest winds around 5 knots, becoming west in the afternoon. Protected waters, a light chop. A slight chance of showers and thunderstorms in the afternoon. Sunday night, southwest winds 5 to 10 knots, becoming west after midnight. Protected waters, a light chop. A slight chance of showers and thunderstorms. Monday, west winds around 5 knots, becoming southwest in the afternoon. Protected waters, a light chop. A slight chance of showers and thunderstorms in the afternoon. Monday night, southwest winds 5 to 10 knots, diminishing to around 5 knots after midnight. Protected waters, a light chop. A slight chance of showers and thunderstorms. Winds and waves higher in and near thunderstorms. The Tropical Weather Outlook. For the North Atlantic, Caribbean Sea, and the Gulf of America, northeastern Atlantic, a non-tropical area of low pressure is expected to develop along a front over the northeastern Atlantic by early Friday. This system could separate from its front and acquire some subtropical or tropical characteristics later this weekend while it moves generally eastward or east-northeastward toward Portugal and northwestern Spain. For more information, see high seas forecast issued by Meteo France. Formation chance through 48 hours, low, near 0%. Formation chance through 7 days, low, 20%. Tide information for Thursday, August 20th, 2026. St. Mark's River entrance. Low 12:19 a.m., high 6:30 a.m., low 3:19 p.m., high 10:05 p.m. Apalachicola. High 8:07 a.m., low 5:50 p.m. St. Andrews Bay at Panama City. High 2:51 a.m., low 3:52 p.m. Note that the times of high and low tide are 3 minutes earlier at Shell Point than at the St. Mark's River entrance. The average water temperature at Apalachicola was 87.8 degrees. Sunrise and sunset in Tallahassee. August 20, 2026, sunrise 7:07 a.m. Eastern Daylight Time, sunset 8:14 p.m. Eastern Daylight Time. 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The following broadcast is a special weather statement issued by the National Weather Service in Tallahassee, Florida. A strong thunderstorm will impact northwestern Gulf, east central Bay, and southwestern Calhoun counties in the panhandle of Florida through 3:45 p.m. Eastern Daylight Time or 2:45 p.m. Central Daylight Time. At 3:12 p.m. Eastern Daylight Time or 2:12 p.m. Central Daylight Time, Doppler radar was tracking a strong thunderstorm 13 miles northwest of Stormmill Creek, or 14 miles northeast of Kilauea, moving southeast at 5 miles per hour. Hazard, wind gusts up to 40 miles per hour. Source, radar indicated. Impact, gusty winds could knock down tree limbs and blow around unsecured objects. Locations impacted include Wewatchka, Nixon, Youngstown, Cairo, Kinnard, Broad Branch, Chipola Park, and Majet. If outdoors, consider seeking shelter inside a building. These are the 3 p.m. Eastern Daylight Time conditions. At the Tallahassee Airport, it was mostly sunny. The temperature was 94 degrees. The wind was southeast at 7 miles an hour. At Florida State University, the temperature was 93 degrees. The wind was northeast at 2 miles an hour. At Apalachicola, it was mostly sunny. The temperature was 89 degrees. The wind was west at 13 miles an hour. At Panama City Northwest, it was partly sunny. The temperature was 86 degrees. The wind was southwest at 20 miles an hour. At Dothan, it was mostly sunny. The temperature was 94 degrees. The wind was variable at 5 miles an hour. At Albany, it was mostly sunny. The temperature was 94 degrees. The wind was calm. At Valdosta, it was mostly sunny. The temperature was 95 degrees. The wind was variable at 5 miles an hour. Over the marine area, at the buoy south of Apalachicola, winds were north at 4 knots. At the buoy south of Panama City, winds were west at 16 knots. At the buoy south of Pensacola, winds were south at 19 knots. The forecast for the local area. Heat advisory in effect until 8.

p.m. Eastern Daylight Time this evening. Heat advisory in effect from 11 a.m. to 8 p.m. Eastern Daylight Time Friday. Tonight, partly cloudy this evening, then becoming mostly clear. Lows in the mid-70s. Southwest winds around 5 miles per hour. Friday, mostly sunny. Showers and thunderstorms likely in the afternoon. Humid with highs in the mid-90s. Light and variable winds, becoming southwest 5 to 10 miles per hour in the afternoon. Chance of rain 70%. Heat index values up to 109. Friday night, mostly cloudy. Showers and thunderstorms likely, mainly in the evening. Humid with lows in the mid-70s. South winds 5 to 10 miles per hour in the evening, becoming light and variable. Chance of rain 60%. Saturday, partly sunny. A chance of showers with a slight chance of thunderstorms in the morning, then showers and thunderstorms likely in the afternoon. Humid with highs in the lower 90s. Southwest winds around 5 miles per hour. Chance of rain 70%. Heat index values up to 106. Saturday night, partly cloudy with showers and thunderstorms likely in the evening, then mostly clear after midnight. Humid with lows in the mid-70s. Southwest winds around 5 miles per hour. Chance of rain 70%. Sunday and Sunday night, mostly clear. Highs in the mid-90s. Lows in the mid-70s. Heat index values up to 105. Monday, sunny with a slight chance of showers and thunderstorms. Highs in the mid-90s. Chance of rain 20%. Heat index values up to 105. Monday night, partly cloudy in the evening, then clearing. A slight chance of showers and thunderstorms. Lows in the mid-70s. Chance of rain 20%. Tuesday and Tuesday night, partly cloudy. A chance of showers and thunderstorms. Highs in the mid-90s. Lows in the lower 70s. Chance of rain 50%. Heat index values up to 105. Wednesday, sunny. A slight chance of showers and thunderstorms in the morning, then a chance of showers and thunderstorms in the afternoon. Highs in the mid-90s. Chance of rain 50%. Heat index values up to 105. Wednesday night and Thursday, partly cloudy. A chance of showers and thunderstorms. Lows in the mid-70s. Highs in the mid-90s. Chance of rain 50%. Heat index values up to 105. The coastal waters forecast for the following waters from Suwannee River to Apalachicola, Florida, extending from 20 to 60 nautical miles, coastal waters from Okaloosa Walton County line to Mexico Beach out to 20 nautical miles, coastal waters from Mexico Beach to Apalachicola out to 20 nautical miles, waters from Okaloosa Walton County line to Mexico Beach 20 to 60 nautical miles, and waters from Mexico Beach to Apalachicola 20 to 60 nautical miles. Tonight, west winds 5 to 10 knots. Waves 1 foot or less. Wave detail, west 1 foot at 4 seconds. Protected waters, a light chop. A slight chance of showers and thunderstorms late. Friday, west winds 5 to 10 knots. Waves 1 foot or less. Wave detail, west 1 foot at 4 seconds. Protected waters, a light chop. A chance of showers and thunderstorms. Friday night, southwest winds 5 to 10 knots. Waves 1 foot or less. Wave detail, west 1 foot at 4 seconds. Protected waters, a light chop. A slight chance of showers and thunderstorms in the evening, then showers likely with a chance of thunderstorms after midnight. Saturday, southwest winds 5 to 10 knots. Waves 1 foot or less. Wave detail, west 1 foot at 4 seconds. Protected waters, a light chop. Showers likely with a chance of thunderstorms. Saturday night, southwest winds around 10 knots. Seas around 2 feet. Wave detail, southwest 2 feet at 4 seconds. Protected waters, a light chop. A chance of showers and thunderstorms. Sunday, west winds 5 to 10 knots. Waves 1 foot or less. Wave detail, west 1 foot at 4 seconds. Protected waters, a light chop. A chance of showers and thunderstorms, mainly in the morning. Sunday night, southwest winds 5 to 10 knots. Waves 1 foot or less. Protected waters, a light chop. A slight chance of showers and thunderstorms. Monday, southwest winds 5 to 10 knots. Waves 1 foot or less. Protected waters, a light chop.

a slight chance of showers and thunderstorms. Monday night, southwest winds 5 to 10 knots. Waves 1 foot or less. Protected waters, a light chop. A slight chance of showers and thunderstorms. Tuesday, southwest winds 5 to 10 knots. Waves 1 foot or less. Protected waters, a light chop. A slight chance of showers and thunderstorms. Tuesday night, southwest winds 5 to 10 knots. Waves 1 foot or less. Protected waters, a light chop. A slight chance of showers and thunderstorms. Winds and waves higher and near thunderstorms. The coastal waters forecast for the following St. Andrews Bay waterways. Tonight, west winds 5 to 10 knots, diminishing to around 5 knots late. Protected waters, a light chop. Friday, northwest winds around 5 knots, becoming southwest in the afternoon. Protected waters, a light chop. A slight chance of showers and thunderstorms in the morning, then a chance of showers and thunderstorms in the afternoon. Friday night, southwest winds 5 to 10 knots. Protected waters, a light chop. A chance of showers and thunderstorms. Saturday, west winds around 5 knots, becoming southwest in the afternoon. Protected waters, a light chop. A chance of showers and thunderstorms. Saturday night, southwest winds 5 to 10 knots. Protected waters, a light chop. A chance of showers and thunderstorms in the evening. Sunday, northwest winds around 5 knots, becoming west in the afternoon. Protected waters, a light chop. Sunday night, southwest winds 5 to 10 knots. Protected waters, a light chop. A slight chance of showers and thunderstorms in the evening. Monday, west winds 5 to 10 knots. Protected waters, a light chop. A slight chance of showers and thunderstorms. Monday night, southwest winds 5 to 10 knots, becoming west after midnight. Protected waters, a light chop. A slight chance of showers and thunderstorms. Tuesday, west winds around 5 knots, increasing to 5 to 10 knots in the afternoon. Protected waters, a light chop. A slight chance of showers and thunderstorms in the morning, then a chance of showers and thunderstorms in the afternoon. Tuesday night, southwest winds 5 to 10 knots, becoming south after midnight. Protected waters, a light chop. A chance of showers and thunderstorms, mainly in the evening. Winds and waves higher and near thunderstorms. The Tropical Weather Outlook. For the North Atlantic, Caribbean Sea and the Gulf of America, northeastern Atlantic, a non-tropical area of low pressure is expected to develop along a front over the northeastern Atlantic by early Friday. This system could separate from its front and acquire some subtropical or tropical characteristics later this weekend while it moves generally eastward or east-northeastward toward Portugal and northwestern Spain. For more information, see high seas forecast issued by Meteo France. Formation chance through 48 hours, low, near 0%. Formation chance through 7 days, low, 20%. Tide information for Thursday, August 20th, 2026. St. Mark's River entrance. Low 12:19 a.m., high 6:30 a.m., low 3:19 p.m., high 10:05 p.m. Apalachicola. High 8:07 a.m., low 5:50 p.m. St. Andrews Bay at Panama City. High 2:51 a.m., low 3:52 p.m. Note that the times of high and low tide are 3 minutes earlier at Shoal Point than at the St. Mark's River entrance. The average water temperature at Apalachicola was 87.8 degrees. Sunrise and sunset in Tallahassee. August 20, 2026, sunrise 7:07 a.m. Eastern Daylight Time, sunset 8:14 p.m. Eastern Daylight Time. 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The current time is 3:30 p.m. Eastern Daylight Time. The following broadcast is a special weather statement issued by the National Weather Service in Tallahassee, Florida. A strong thunderstorm will impact northwestern Gulf, east central Bay and southwestern Calhoun counties in the panhandle of Florida through 3:45 p.m. Eastern Daylight Time or 2:45 p.m. Central Daylight Time. At 3:12 p.m. Eastern Daylight Time or 2:12 p.m. Central Daylight Time, Doppler radar was tracking a strong thunderstorm 13 miles northwest of Stormmill Creek.

or 14 miles northeast of Kilauea, moving southeast at 5 miles per hour. Hazard, wind gusts up to 40 miles per hour. Source, radar indicated. Impact, gusty winds could knock down tree limbs and blow around unsecured objects. Locations impacted include Wewatchka, Nixon, Youngstown, Cairo, Kinnard, Broad Branch, Chipola Park, and Majette. If outdoors, consider seeking shelter inside a building. These are the 3 p.m. Eastern Daylight Time conditions. At the Tallahassee Airport, it was mostly sunny. The temperature was 94 degrees. The wind was southeast at 7 miles an hour. At Florida State University, the temperature was 93 degrees. The wind was northeast at 2 miles an hour. At Apalachicola, it was mostly sunny. The temperature was 89 degrees. The wind was west at 13 miles an hour. At Panama City Northwest, it was partly sunny. The temperature was 86 degrees. The wind was southwest at 20 miles an hour. At Dothan, it was mostly sunny. The temperature was 94 degrees. The wind was variable at 5 miles an hour. At Albany, it was mostly sunny. The temperature was 94 degrees. The wind was calm. At Valdosta, it was mostly sunny. The temperature was 95 degrees. The wind was variable at 5 miles an hour. Over the marine area, at the buoy south of Apalachicola, winds were north at 4 knots. At the buoy south of Panama City, winds were west at 16 knots. At the buoy south of Pensacola, winds were south at 19 knots. The forecast for the local area. Heat advisory in effect until 8 p.m. Eastern Daylight Time this evening. Heat advisory in effect from 11 a.m. to 8 p.m. Eastern Daylight Time Friday. Tonight, partly cloudy this evening, then becoming mostly clear. Lows in the mid-70s. Southwest winds around 5 miles per hour. Friday, mostly sunny. Showers and thunderstorms likely in the afternoon. Humid with highs in the mid-90s. Light and variable winds, becoming southwest 5 to 10 miles per hour in the afternoon. Chance of rain 70%. Heat index values up to 109. Friday night, mostly cloudy. Showers and thunderstorms likely, mainly in the evening. Humid with lows in the mid-70s. South winds 5 to 10 miles per hour in the evening, becoming light and variable. Chance of rain 60%. Saturday, partly sunny. A chance of showers with south winds 5 to 10 miles per hour in the evening, becoming light and variable. Chance of rain 60%. Saturday, partly sunny. A chance of showers with a slight chance of thunderstorms in the morning, then showers and thunderstorms likely in the afternoon. Humid with highs in the lower 90s. Southwest winds around 5 miles per hour. Chance of rain 70%. Heat index values up to 106. Saturday night, partly cloudy with showers and thunderstorms likely in the evening, then mostly clear after midnight. Humid with lows in the mid-70s. Southwest winds around 5 miles per hour. Chance of rain 70%. Sunday and Sunday night, mostly clear. Highs in the mid-90s. Lows in the mid-70s. Heat index values up to 105. Monday, sunny with a slight chance of showers and thunderstorms. Highs in the mid-90s. Chance of rain 20%. Heat index values up to 105. Monday night, partly cloudy in the evening, then clearing. A slight chance of showers and thunderstorms. Lows in the mid-70s. Chance of rain 20%. Tuesday and Tuesday night, partly cloudy. A chance of showers and thunderstorms. Highs in the mid-90s. Lows in the lower 70s. Chance of rain 50%. Heat index values up to 105. Wednesday, sunny. A slight chance of showers and thunderstorms in the morning, then a chance of showers and thunderstorms in the afternoon. Highs in the mid-90s. Chance of rain 50%. Heat index values up to 105. Wednesday night and Thursday, partly cloudy. A chance of showers and thunderstorms. Lows in the mid-70s. Highs in the mid-90s. Chance of rain 50%. Heat index values up to 105. The coastal waters forecast for the following. Waters from Suwannee River to Apalachicola, Florida, extending from 20 to 60 nautical miles. Coastal waters from Okaloosa-Walton County line to Mexico Beach out to 20 nautical miles. Coastal waters from Mexico Beach to Apalachicola.

Isola out to 20 nautical miles, waters from Okaloosa-Walton County line to Mexico Beach 20 to 60 nautical miles, and waters from Mexico Beach to Apalachicola 20 to 60 nautical miles. Tonight, west winds 5 to 10 knots. Waves 1 foot or less. Wave detail, west 1 foot at 4 seconds. Protected waters, a light chop. A slight chance of showers and thunderstorms late. Friday, west winds 5 to 10 knots. Waves 1 foot or less. Wave detail, west 1 foot at 4 seconds. Protected waters, a light chop. A chance of showers and thunderstorms. Friday night, southwest winds 5 to 10 knots. Waves 1 foot or less. Wave detail, west 1 foot at 4 seconds. Protected waters, a light chop. A slight chance of showers and thunderstorms in the evening, then showers likely with a chance of thunderstorms after midnight. Saturday, southwest winds 5 to 10 knots. Waves 1 foot or less. Wave detail, west 1 foot at 4 seconds. Protected waters, a light chop. Showers likely with a chance of thunderstorms. Saturday night, southwest winds around 10 knots. Seas around 2 feet. Wave detail, southwest 2 feet at 4 seconds. Protected waters, a light chop. A chance of showers and thunderstorms. Sunday, west winds 5 to 10 knots. Waves 1 foot or less. Wave detail, west 1 foot at 4 seconds. Protected waters, a light chop. A chance of showers and thunderstorms, mainly in the morning. Sunday night, southwest winds 5 to 10 knots. Waves 1 foot or less. Protected waters, a light chop. A slight chance of showers and thunderstorms. Monday, southwest winds 5 to 10 knots. Waves 1 foot or less. Protected waters, a light chop. A slight chance of showers and thunderstorms. Monday night, southwest winds 5 to 10 knots. Waves 1 foot or less. Protected waters, a light chop. A slight chance of showers and thunderstorms. Tuesday, southwest winds 5 to 10 knots. Waves 1 foot or less. Protected waters, a light chop. A slight chance of showers and thunderstorms. Tuesday night, southwest winds 5 to 10 knots. Waves 1 foot or less. Protected waters, a light chop. A slight chance of showers and thunderstorms. Winds and waves higher and near thunderstorms. The coastal waters forecast for the following St. Andrews Bay waterways. Tonight, west winds 5 to 10 knots, diminishing to around 5 knots late. Protected waters, a light chop. Friday, northwest winds around 5 knots, becoming southwest in the afternoon. Protected waters, a light chop. A slight chance of showers and thunderstorms in the morning, then a chance of showers and thunderstorms in the afternoon. Friday night, southwest winds 5 to 10 knots. Protected waters, a light chop. A chance of showers and thunderstorms. Saturday, west winds around 5 knots, becoming southwest in the afternoon. Protected waters, a light chop. A chance of showers and thunderstorms. Saturday night, southwest winds 5 to 10 knots. Protected waters, a light chop. A chance of showers and thunderstorms in the evening. Sunday, northwest winds around 5 knots, becoming west in the afternoon. Protected waters, a light chop. Sunday night, southwest winds 5 to 10 knots. Protected waters, a light chop. A slight chance of showers and thunderstorms in the evening. Monday, west winds 5 to 10 knots. Protected waters, a light chop. A slight chance of showers and thunderstorms. Monday night, southwest winds 5 to 10 knots, becoming west after midnight. Protected waters, a light chop. A slight chance of showers and thunderstorms. Tuesday, west winds around 5 knots, increasing to 5 to 10 knots in the afternoon. Protected waters, a light chop. A slight chance of showers and thunderstorms in the morning, then a chance of showers and thunderstorms in the afternoon. Tuesday night, southwest winds 5 to 10 knots, becoming south after midnight. Protected waters, a light chop. A chance of showers and thunderstorms, mainly in the evening. Winds and waves higher and near thunderstorms. The Tropical Weather Outlook. For the North Atlantic, Caribbean Sea and the Gulf of America, northeastern Atlantic, a non-tropical area of low pressure is expected to develop along a front over the northeastern Atlantic by early Friday. This system could separate from its front and acquire some subtropical or tropical characteristics later this week.

weekend while it moves generally eastward or east-northeastward toward Portugal and northwestern Spain. For more information, see high seas forecast issued by Meteo France. Formation chance through 48 hours, low, near 0%. Formation chance through 7 days, low, 20%. Tide information for Thursday, August 20th, 2026. St. Mark's River entrance. Low 12:19 a.m., high 6:30 a.m., low 3:19 p.m., high 10:05 p.m. Apalachicola. High 8:07 a.m., low 5:50 p.m. St. Andrew's Bay at Panama City. High 2:51 a.m., low 3:52 p.m. Note that the times of high and low tide are 3 minutes earlier at Shell Point than at the St. Mark's River entrance. The average water temperature at Apalachicola was 87.8 degrees. Sunrise and sunset in Tallahassee. August 20, 2026, sunrise 7:07 a.m. Eastern Daylight Time, sunset 8:14 p.m. Eastern Daylight Time. 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The current time is 3:41 p.m. Eastern Daylight Time. The following broadcast is a special weather statement issued by the National Weather Service in Tallahassee, Florida. A strong thunderstorm will impact northwestern Gulf, east central Bay, and southwestern Calhoun counties in the panhandle of Florida through 3:45 p.m. Eastern Daylight Time or 2:45 p.m. Central Daylight Time. At 3:12 p.m. Eastern Daylight Time or 2:12 p.m. Central Daylight Time, Doppler radar was tracking a strong thunderstorm 13 miles northwest of Storm Mill Creek or 14 miles northeast of Kelleway, moving southeast at 5 miles per hour. Hazard, wind gusts up to 40 miles per hour. Source, radar indicated. Impact, gusty winds could knock down tree limbs and blow around unsecured objects. Locations impacted include Wewatchka, Nixon, Youngstown, Cairo, Kinnard, Broad Branch, Chipola Park, and Majette. If outdoors, consider seeking shelter inside a building. These are the 3 p.m. Eastern Daylight Time conditions. At the Tallahassee Airport, it was mostly sunny. The temperature was 94 degrees. The wind was southeast at 7 miles an hour. At Florida State University, the temperature was 93 degrees. The wind was northeast at 2 miles an hour. At Apalachicola, it was mostly sunny. The temperature was 89 degrees. The wind was west at 13 miles an hour. At Panama City Northwest, it was partly sunny. The temperature was 86 degrees. The wind was southwest at 20 miles an hour. At Dothan, it was mostly sunny. The temperature was 94 degrees. The wind was variable at 5 miles an hour. At Albany, it was mostly sunny. The temperature was 94 degrees. The wind was calm. At Valdosta, it was mostly sunny. The temperature was 95 degrees. The wind was variable at 5 miles an hour. Over the marine area, at the buoy south of Apalachicola, winds were north at 4 knots. At the buoy south of Panama City, winds were west at 16 knots. At the buoy south of Pensacola, winds were south at 19 knots. The forecast for the local area. Heat advisory in effect until 8 p.m. Eastern Daylight Time this evening. Heat advisory in effect from 11 a.m. to 8 p.m. Eastern Daylight Time Friday. Tonight, partly cloudy this evening, then becoming mostly clear. Lows in the mid-70s. Southwest winds around 5 miles per hour. Friday, mostly sunny. Showers and thunderstorms likely in the afternoon. Humid with highs in the mid-90s. Light and variable winds, becoming southwest 5 to 10 miles per hour in the afternoon. Chance of rain 70%. Heat index values up to 109. Friday night, mostly cloudy. Showers and thunderstorms likely, mainly in the evening. Humid with lows in the mid-70s. South winds 5 to 10 miles per hour in the evening, becoming light and variable. Chance of rain 60%. Saturday, partly sunny. A chance of showers with a slight chance of thunderstorms in the morning, then showers and thunderstorms likely in the afternoon. Humid with highs in the lower 90s. Southwest winds around 5 miles per hour. Chance of rain 70%.

impact northwestern Gulf and southwestern Calhoun counties in the panhandle of Florida through 3:15 p.m. Central Daylight Time. At 2:45 p.m. Central Daylight Time, Doppler radar was tracking a strong thunderstorm 8 miles northwest of Storm Mill Creek, or 18 miles east of Callaway. The strong thunderstorm is nearly stationary. Hazard, wind gusts up to 40 miles per hour. Source, radar indicated. Impact, gusty winds could knock down tree limbs and blow around unsecured objects. Locations impacted include Kinnard and Chipola Park. If outdoors, consider seeking shelter inside a building. The forecast for the local area. Heat advisory in effect until 8 p.m. Eastern Daylight Time this evening. Heat advisory in effect from 11 a.m. to 8 p.m. Eastern Daylight Time Friday. Tonight, partly cloudy this evening, then becoming mostly clear. Lows in the mid-70s. Southwest winds around 5 miles per hour. Friday, mostly sunny. Showers and thunderstorms likely in the afternoon. Humid with highs in the mid-90s. Light and variable winds, becoming southwest 5 to 10 miles per hour in the afternoon. Chance of rain 70%. Heat index values up to 109. Friday night, mostly cloudy. Showers and thunderstorms likely, mainly in the evening. Humid with lows in the mid-70s. South winds 5 to 10 miles per hour in the evening, becoming light and variable. Chance of rain 60%. Saturday, partly sunny. A chance of showers with a slight chance of thunderstorms in the morning, then showers and thunderstorms likely in the afternoon. Humid with highs in the lower 90s. Southwest winds around 5 miles per hour. Chance of rain 70%. Heat index values up to 106. Saturday night, partly cloudy with showers and thunderstorms likely in the evening, then mostly clear after midnight. Humid with lows in the mid-70s. Southwest winds around 5 miles per hour. Chance of rain 70%. Sunday and Sunday night, mostly clear. Highs in the mid-90s. Lows in the mid-70s. Heat index values up to 105. Monday, sunny with a slight chance of showers and thunderstorms. Highs in the mid-90s. Chance of rain 20%. Heat index values up to 105. Monday night, partly cloudy in the evening, then clearing. A slight chance of showers and thunderstorms. Lows in the mid-70s. Chance of rain 20%. Tuesday and Tuesday night, partly cloudy. A chance of showers and thunderstorms. Highs in the mid-90s. Lows in the lower 70s. Chance of rain 50%. Heat index values up to 105. Wednesday, sunny. A slight chance of showers and thunderstorms in the morning, then a chance of showers and thunderstorms in the afternoon. Highs in the mid-90s. Chance of rain 50%. Heat index values up to 105. Wednesday night and Thursday, partly cloudy. A chance of showers and thunderstorms. Lows in the mid-70s. Highs in the mid-90s. Chance of rain 50%. Heat index values up to 105. The coastal waters forecast for the following waters from Suwannee River to Apalachicola, Florida, extending from 20 to 60 nautical miles. Coastal waters from Okaloosa-Walton County line to Mexico Beach out to 20 nautical miles. Coastal waters from Mexico Beach to Apalachicola out to 20 nautical miles. Waters from Okaloosa-Walton County line to Mexico Beach 20 to 60 nautical miles. And waters from Mexico Beach to Apalachicola 20 to 60 nautical miles. Tonight, west winds 5 to 10 knots. Waves 1 foot or less. Wave detail, west 1 foot at 4 seconds. Protected waters a light chop. A slight chance of showers and thunderstorms late. Friday, west winds 5 to 10 knots. Waves 1 foot or less. Wave detail, west 1 foot at 4 seconds. Protected waters a light chop. A chance of showers and thunderstorms. Friday night, southwest winds 5 to 10 knots. Waves 1 foot or less. Wave detail, west 1 foot at 4 seconds. Protected waters a light chop. A slight chance of showers and thunderstorms in the evening, then showers likely with a chance of thunderstorms after midnight. Saturday, southwest winds 5 to 10 knots. Waves 1 foot or less. Wave detail, west 1 foot at 4 seconds. Protected waters a light chop. Showers likely with a chance of thunderstorms. Saturday night, southwest winds around 10 knots. Seas around 2 feet.

Wave detail, southwest 2 feet at 4 seconds. Protected waters, a light chop. A chance of showers and thunderstorms. Sunday, west winds 5 to 10 knots. Waves 1 foot or less. Wave detail, west 1 foot at 4 seconds. Protected waters, a light chop. A chance of showers and thunderstorms, mainly in the morning. Sunday night, southwest winds 5 to 10 knots. Waves 1 foot or less. Protected waters, a light chop. A slight chance of showers and thunderstorms. Monday, southwest winds 5 to 10 knots. Waves 1 foot or less. Protected waters, a light chop. A slight chance of showers and thunderstorms. Monday night, southwest winds 5 to 10 knots. Waves 1 foot or less. Protected waters, a light chop. A slight chance of showers and thunderstorms. Tuesday, southwest winds 5 to 10 knots. Waves 1 foot or less. Protected waters, a light chop. A slight chance of showers and thunderstorms. Tuesday night, southwest winds 5 to 10 knots. Waves 1 foot or less. Protected waters, a light chop. A slight chance of showers and thunderstorms. Winds and waves higher and near thunderstorms. The coastal waters forecast for the following St. Andrews Bay waterways. Tonight, west winds 5 to 10 knots, diminishing to around 5 knots late. Protected waters, a light chop. Friday, northwest winds around 5 knots, becoming southwest in the afternoon. Protected waters, a light chop. A slight chance of showers and thunderstorms in the morning, then a chance of showers and thunderstorms in the afternoon. Friday night, southwest winds 5 to 10 knots. Protected waters, a light chop. A chance of showers and thunderstorms. Saturday, west winds around 5 knots, becoming southwest in the afternoon. Protected waters, a light chop. A chance of showers and thunderstorms. Saturday night, southwest winds 5 to 10 knots. Protected waters, a light chop. A chance of showers and thunderstorms in the evening. Sunday, northwest winds around 5 knots, becoming west in the afternoon. Protected waters, a light chop. Sunday night, southwest winds 5 to 10 knots. Protected waters, a light chop. A slight chance of showers and thunderstorms in the evening. Monday, west winds 5 to 10 knots. Protected waters, a light chop. A slight chance of showers and thunderstorms. Monday night, southwest winds 5 to 10 knots, becoming west after midnight. Protected waters, a light chop. A slight chance of showers and thunderstorms. Tuesday, west winds around 5 knots, increasing to 5 to 10 knots in the afternoon. Protected waters, a light chop. A slight chance of showers and thunderstorms in the morning, then a chance of showers and thunderstorms in the afternoon. Tuesday night, southwest winds 5 to 10 knots, becoming south after midnight. Protected waters, a light chop. A chance of showers and thunderstorms, mainly in the evening. Winds and waves higher and near thunderstorms. The Tropical Weather Outlook. For the North Atlantic, Caribbean Sea and the Gulf of America, northeastern Atlantic, a non-tropical area of low pressure is expected to develop along a front over the northeastern Atlantic by early Friday. This system could separate from its front and acquire some subtropical or tropical characteristics later this weekend while it moves generally eastward or east-northeastward toward Portugal and northwestern Spain. For more information, see high seas forecast issued by Meteo France. Formation chance through 48 hours, low, near 0%. Formation chance through 7 days, low, 20%. Tide information for Thursday, August 20th, 2026. St. Mark's River entrance. Low 12:19 a.m., high 6:30 a.m., low 3:19 p.m., high 10:05 p.m. Apalachicola. High 8:07 a.m., low 5:50 p.m. St. Andrews Bay at Panama City. High 2:51 a.m., low 3:52 p.m. Note that the times of high and low tide are 3 minutes earlier at Shell Point than at the St. Mark's River entrance. The average water temperature at Apalachicola was 87.8 degrees. Sunrise and sunset in Tallahassee. August 20, 2026, sunrise 7:07 a.m. Eastern Daylight Time, sunset 8:14 p.m. Eastern Daylight Time. 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

in Tallahassee, Florida. The latest weather and forecast information can also be accessed by calling our automated forecast line at 850-942-8851. The current time is 3:56 p.m. Eastern Daylight Time. The following broadcast is a special weather statement issued by the National Weather Service in Tallahassee, Florida. A strong thunderstorm will impact northwestern Gulf and southwestern Calhoun counties in the panhandle of Florida through 3:15 p.m. Central Daylight Time. At 2:45 p.m. Central Daylight Time, Doppler radar was tracking a strong thunderstorm 8 miles northwest of Storm Mill Creek, or 18 miles east of Callaway. The strong thunderstorm is nearly stationary. Hazard, wind gusts up to 40 miles per hour. Source, radar indicated. Impact, gusty winds could knock down tree limbs and blow around unsecured objects. Locations impacted include Kinnard and Chipola Park. If outdoors, consider seeking shelter inside a building. These are the 3 p.m. Eastern Daylight Time conditions. At the Tallahassee Airport, it was mostly sunny. The temperature was 94 degrees. The wind was southeast at 7 miles an hour. At Florida State University, the temperature was 93 degrees. The wind was northeast at 2 miles an hour. At Apalachicola, it was mostly sunny. The temperature was 89 degrees. The wind was west at 13 miles an hour. At Panama City Northwest, it was partly sunny. The temperature was 86 degrees. The wind was southwest at 20 miles an hour. At Dothan, it was mostly sunny. The temperature was 94 degrees. The wind was variable at 5 miles an hour. At Albany, it was mostly sunny. The temperature was 94 degrees. The wind was calm. At Valdosta, it was mostly sunny. The temperature was 95 degrees. The wind was variable at 5 miles an hour. Over the marine area, at the buoy south of Apalachicola, winds were north at 4 knots. At the buoy south of Panama City, winds were west at 16 knots. At the buoy south of Pensacola, winds were south at 19 knots. The forecast for the local area. Heat advisory in effect until 8 p.m. Eastern Daylight Time this evening. Heat advisory in effect from 11 a.m. to 8 p.m. Eastern Daylight Time Friday. Tonight, partly cloudy this evening, then becoming mostly clear. Lows in the mid-70s. Southwest winds around 5 miles per hour. Friday, mostly sunny. Showers and thunderstorms likely in the afternoon. Humid with highs in the mid-90s. Light and variable winds, becoming southwest 5 to 10 miles per hour in the afternoon. Chance of rain 70%. Heat index values up to 109. Friday night, mostly cloudy. Showers and thunderstorms likely, mainly in the evening. Humid with lows in the mid-70s. South winds 5 to 10 miles per hour in the evening, becoming light and variable. Chance of rain 60%. Saturday, partly sunny. A chance of showers with a slight chance of thunderstorms in the morning, then showers and thunderstorms likely in the afternoon. Humid with highs in the lower 90s. Southwest winds around 5 miles per hour. Chance of rain 70%. Heat index values up to 106. Saturday night, partly cloudy with showers and thunderstorms likely in the evening, then mostly clear after midnight. Humid with lows in the mid-70s. Southwest winds around 5 miles per hour. Chance of rain 70%. Sunday and Sunday night, mostly clear. The following broadcast is a special weather statement issued by the National Weather Service in Tallahassee, Florida. A strong thunderstorm will impact western Wakulla and southeastern Liberty counties through 4:30 p.m. Eastern Daylight Time. At 3:59 p.m. Eastern Daylight Time, Doppler radar was tracking a strong thunderstorm 20 miles north of Carrabelle, moving east at 10 miles per hour. Hazard, wind gusts up to 40 miles per hour. Source, radar indicated. Impact, gusty winds could knock down tree limbs and blow around unsecured objects. Locations impacted include East Camp, Smith Creek, Jewel Fire Tower, Poplar Camp, Twin Pole, Sanborn, and Owens Bridge. If outdoors, consider seeking shelter inside a building. The forecast for the local area. Heat advisory in effect until 8 p.m. Eastern Daylight Time this evening. Heat advisory in effect from 11 a.m. to 8 p.m. Eastern Daylight Time Friday. Tonight, partly cloudy this evening, then becoming mostly clear. Lows in the mid-70s. Southwest winds around 5 miles per hour.

Friday, mostly sunny. Showers and thunderstorms likely in the afternoon. Humid with highs in the mid-90s. Light and variable winds, becoming southwest 5 to 10 miles per hour in the afternoon. Chance of rain 70%. Heat index values up to 109. Friday night, mostly cloudy. Showers and thunderstorms likely, mainly in the evening. Humid with lows in the mid-70s. South winds 5 to 10 miles per hour in the evening, becoming light and variable. Chance of rain 60%. Saturday, partly sunny. A chance of showers with a slight chance of thunderstorms in the morning, then showers and thunderstorms likely in the afternoon. Humid with highs in the lower 90s. Southwest winds around 5 miles per hour. Chance of rain 70%. Heat index values up to 106. Saturday night, partly cloudy with showers and thunderstorms likely in the evening, then mostly clear after midnight. Humid with lows in the mid-70s. Southwest winds around 5 miles per hour. Chance of rain 70%. Sunday and Sunday night, mostly clear. Highs in the mid-90s. Lows in the mid-70s. Heat index values up to 105. Monday, sunny with a slight chance of showers and thunderstorms. Highs in the mid-90s. Chance of rain 20%. Heat index values up to 105. Monday night, partly cloudy in the evening, then clearing. A slight chance of showers and thunderstorms. Lows in the mid-70s. Chance of rain 20%. Tuesday and Tuesday night, partly cloudy. A chance of showers and thunderstorms. Highs in the mid-90s. Lows in the lower 70s. Chance of rain 50%. Heat index values up to 105. Wednesday, sunny. A slight chance of showers and thunderstorms in the morning, then a chance of showers and thunderstorms in the afternoon. Highs in the mid-90s. Chance of rain 50%. Heat index values up to 105. Wednesday night and Thursday, partly cloudy. A chance of showers and thunderstorms. Lows in the mid-70s. Highs in the mid-90s. Chance of rain 50%. Heat index values up to 105. The coastal waters forecast for the following waters from Suwannee River to Apalachicola, Florida, extending from 20 to 60 nautical miles. Coastal waters from Okaloosa-Walton County line to Mexico Beach out to 20 nautical miles. Coastal waters from Mexico Beach to Apalachicola out to 20 nautical miles. Waters from Okaloosa-Walton County line to Mexico Beach 20 to 60 nautical miles. And waters from Mexico Beach to Apalachicola 20 to 60 nautical miles. Tonight, west winds 5 to 10 knots. Waves 1 foot or less. Wave detail, west 1 foot at 4 seconds. Protected waters a light chop. A slight chance of showers and thunderstorms late. Friday, west winds 5 to 10 knots. Waves 1 foot or less. Wave detail, west 1 foot at 4 seconds. Protected waters a light chop. A chance of showers and thunderstorms. Friday night, southwest winds 5 to 10 knots. Waves 1 foot or less. Wave detail, west 1 foot at 4 seconds. Protected waters a light chop. A slight chance of showers and thunderstorms in the evening, then showers likely with a chance of thunderstorms after midnight. Saturday, southwest winds 5 to 10 knots. Waves 1 foot or less. Wave detail, west 1 foot at 4 seconds. Protected waters a light chop. Showers likely with a chance of thunderstorms. Saturday night, southwest winds around 10 knots. Seas around 2 feet. Wave detail, southwest 2 feet at 4 seconds. Protected waters a light chop. A chance of showers and thunderstorms. Sunday, west winds 5 to 10 knots. Waves 1 foot or less. Wave detail, west 1 foot at 4 seconds. Protected waters a light chop. A chance of showers and thunderstorms, mainly in the morning. Sunday night, southwest winds 5 to 10 knots. Waves 1 foot or less. Protected waters a light chop. A slight chance of showers and thunderstorms. Monday, southwest winds 5 to 10 knots. Waves 1 foot or less. Protected waters a light chop. A slight chance of showers and thunderstorms. Monday night, southwest winds 5 to 10 knots. Waves 1 foot or less. Protected waters a light chop. A slight chance of showers and thunderstorms. Tuesday, southwest winds 5 to 10.

Not. Waves 1 foot or less. Protected waters, a light chop. A slight chance of showers and thunderstorms. Tuesday night, southwest winds 5 to 10 knots. Waves 1 foot or less. Protected waters, a light chop. A slight chance of showers and thunderstorms. Winds and waves higher and near thunderstorms. The coastal waters forecast for the following St. Andrews Bay waterways. Tonight, west winds 5 to 10 knots, diminishing to around 5 knots late. Protected waters, a light chop. Friday, northwest winds around 5 knots, becoming southwest in the afternoon. Protected waters, a light chop. A slight chance of showers and thunderstorms in the morning, then a chance of showers and thunderstorms in the afternoon. Friday night, southwest winds 5 to 10 knots. Protected waters, a light chop. A chance of showers and thunderstorms. Saturday, west winds around 5 knots, becoming southwest in the afternoon. Protected waters, a light chop. A chance of showers and thunderstorms. Saturday night, southwest winds 5 to 10 knots. Protected waters, a light chop. A chance of showers and thunderstorms in the evening. Sunday, northwest winds around 5 knots, becoming west in the afternoon. Protected waters, a light chop. Sunday night, southwest winds 5 to 10 knots. Protected waters, a light chop. A slight chance of showers and thunderstorms in the evening. Monday, west winds 5 to 10 knots. Protected waters, a light chop. A slight chance of showers and thunderstorms. Monday night, southwest winds 5 to 10 knots, becoming west after midnight. Protected waters, a light chop. A slight chance of showers and thunderstorms. Tuesday, west winds around 5 knots, increasing to 5 to 10 knots in the afternoon. Protected waters, a light chop. A slight chance of showers and thunderstorms in the morning, then a chance of showers and thunderstorms in the afternoon. Tuesday night, southwest winds 5 to 10 knots, becoming south after midnight. Protected waters, a light chop. A chance of showers and thunderstorms, mainly in the evening. Winds and waves higher and near thunderstorms. The Tropical Weather Outlook. For the North Atlantic, Caribbean Sea and the Gulf of America, northeastern Atlantic, a non-tropical area of low pressure is expected to develop along a front over the northeastern Atlantic by early Friday. This system could separate from its front and acquire some subtropical or tropical characteristics later this weekend while it moves generally eastward or east-northeastward toward Portugal and northwestern Spain. For more information, see high seas forecast issued by Meteo France. Formation chance through 48 hours, low, near 0%. Formation chance through 7 days, low, 20%. Tide information for Thursday, August 20th, 2026. St. Mark's River entrance. Low 12:19 a.m., high 6:30 a.m., low 3:19 p.m., high 10:05 p.m. Apalachicola. High 8:07 a.m., low 5:50 p.m. St. Andrews Bay at Panama City. High 2:51 a.m., low 3:52 p.m. Note that the times of high and low tide are 3 minutes earlier at Shell Point than at the St. Mark's River entrance. The average water temperature at Apalachicola was 87.8 degrees. Sunrise and sunset in Tallahassee. August 20, 2026, sunrise 7:07 a.m. Eastern Daylight Time, sunset 8:14 p.m. Eastern Daylight. The following broadcast is a special weather statement issued by the National Weather Service in Tallahassee, Florida. A strong thunderstorm will impact northwestern Wakulla, southeastern Gadsden, and southwestern Leon counties through 4:45 p.m. Eastern Daylight Time. At 4:09 p.m. Eastern Daylight Time, Doppler radar was tracking a strong thunderstorm near Tallahassee State College. The strong thunderstorm is nearly stationary. Hazard, wind gusts up to 40 miles per hour. Source, radar indicated. Impact, gusty winds could knock down tree limbs and blow around unsecured objects. Locations impacted include Tallahassee, Tallahassee State College, Florida State University, Midway, Florida A&M, Doak Kimball Stadium, Lake Bradford, Macon Community Park, Leon Sinks, Gaither Community Center, Lake Munson, Tallahassee Memorial Hust, Walker Ford Community Center, South City, 8 Mile Pond, Griffin Heights, Fred George Park, Lake Ella, Callan Neighborhood, and Tallahassee Regional Airport. If outdoors, consider seeking shelter inside a building. Tide information for Thursday, August 20th, 2026. 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

5:30 a.m., low 3:19 p.m., high 10:05 p.m. Apalachicola. High 8:07 a.m., low 5:50 p.m. St. Andrews Bay of Panama City. High 2:51 a.m., low 3:52 p.m. Note that the times of high and low tide are 3 minutes earlier at Shell Point than at the St. Marks River entrance. The average water temperature at Apalachicola was 87.8 degrees. Sunrise and sunset in Tallahassee. August 20, 2026, sunrise 7:07 a.m. Eastern Daylight Time, sunset 8:14 p.m. Eastern Daylight Time. 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The current time is 4:12 p.m. Eastern Daylight Time. The following broadcast is a special weather statement issued by the National Weather Service in Tallahassee, Florida. A strong thunderstorm will impact northwestern Gulf and southwestern Calhoun counties in the panhandle of Florida through 3:15 p.m. Central Daylight Time. At 2:45 p.m. Central Daylight Time, Doppler radar was tracking a strong thunderstorm 8 miles northwest of Storm Mill Creek, or 18 miles east of Callaway. The strong thunderstorm is nearly stationary. Hazard, wind gusts up to 40 miles per hour. Source, radar indicated. Impact, gusty winds could knock down tree limbs and blow around unsecured objects. Locations impacted include Kinnard and Chipola Park. If outdoors, consider seeking shelter inside a building. The following broadcast is a special weather statement issued by the National Weather Service in Tallahassee, Florida. A strong thunderstorm will impact northwestern Wakulla, southeastern Gadsden, and southwestern Leon counties through 4:45 p.m. Eastern Daylight Time. At 4:09 p.m. Eastern Daylight Time, Doppler radar was tracking a strong thunderstorm near Tallahassee State College. The strong thunderstorm is nearly stationary. Hazard, wind gusts up to 40 miles per hour. Source, radar indicated. Impact, gusty winds could knock down tree limbs and blow around unsecured objects. Locations impacted include Tallahassee, Tallahassee State College, Florida State University, Midway, Florida A&M, Doak Kimball Stadium, Lake Bradford, Macon Community Park, Leon Sinks, Gaither Community Center, Lake Munson, Tallahassee Memorial Hust, Walker Ford Community Center, South City, 8 Mile Pond, Griffin Heights, Fred George Park, Lake Ella, Callan Neighborhood, and Tallahassee Regional Airport. If outdoors, consider seeking shelter inside a building. These are the 4 p.m. Eastern Daylight Time conditions. At the Tallahassee Airport, it was partly sunny. The temperature was 93 degrees. The wind was south at 9 miles an hour. At Florida State University, the temperature was 93 degrees. The wind was south at 3 miles an hour. At Apalachicola, it was mostly sunny. The temperature was 88 degrees. The wind was west at 15 miles an hour. At Panama City Northwest, it was partly sunny. The temperature was 82 degrees. The wind was southwest at 12 miles an hour. At Dothan, it was sunny. Visibility 10 miles. Temperature was 97 degrees, dew point 74. And the pressure was 30.00 inches and falling. At Albany, it was sunny. The temperature was 96 degrees. The wind was calm. At Valdosta, it was partly sunny. The temperature was 93 degrees. The wind was calm. Over the marine area, at the buoy south of Apalachicola, winds were northwest at 6 knots. At the buoy south of Panama City, winds were west at 12 knots. At the buoy south of Pensacola, winds were south at 19 knots. The forecast for the local area. Heat advisory in effect until 8 p.m. Eastern Daylight Time this evening. Heat advisory in effect from 11 a.m. to 8 p.m. Eastern Daylight Time Friday. Tonight, partly cloudy this evening, then becoming mostly clear. Lows in the mid-70s. Southwest winds around 5 miles per hour. Friday, mostly sunny. Showers and thunderstorms likely in the afternoon. Humid with highs in the mid-90s. Light and variable winds, becoming southwest 5 to 10 miles per hour in the afternoon. Chance of rain 70%. Heat index values up to 109. Friday night, mostly cloudy.

showers and thunderstorms likely, mainly in the evening. Humid with lows in the mid-70s. South winds 5 to 10 miles per hour in the evening, becoming light and variable. Chance of rain 60%. Saturday, partly sunny. A chance of showers with a slight chance of thunderstorms in the morning, then showers and thunderstorms likely in the afternoon. Humid with highs in the lower 90s. Southwest winds around 5 miles per hour. Chance of rain 70%. Heat index values up to 106. Saturday night, partly cloudy with showers and thunderstorms likely in the evening, then mostly clear after midnight. Humid with lows in the mid-70s. Southwest winds around 5 miles per hour. Chance of rain 70%. Sunday and Sunday night, mostly clear. Highs in the mid-90s. Lows in the mid-70s. Heat index values up to 105. Monday, sunny with a slight chance of showers and thunderstorms. Highs in the mid-90s. Chance of rain 20%. Heat index values up to 105. Monday night, partly cloudy in the evening, then clearing. A slight chance of showers and thunderstorms. Lows in the mid-70s. Chance of rain 20%. Tuesday and Tuesday night, partly cloudy. A chance of showers and thunderstorms. Highs in the mid-90s. Lows in the lower 70s. Chance of rain 50%. Heat index values up to 105. Wednesday, sunny. A slight chance of showers and thunderstorms in the morning, then a chance of showers and thunderstorms in the afternoon. Highs in the mid-90s. Chance of rain 50%. Heat index values up to 105. Wednesday night and Thursday, partly cloudy. A chance of showers and thunderstorms. Lows in the mid-70s. Highs in the mid-90s. Chance of rain 50%. Heat index values up to 105. The coastal waters forecast for the following: waters from Suwannee River to Apalachicola, Florida, extending from 20 to 60 nautical miles. Coastal waters from Okaloosa-Walton County line to Mexico Beach out to 20 nautical miles. Coastal waters from Mexico Beach to Apalachicola out to 20 nautical miles. Waters from Okaloosa-Walton County line to Mexico Beach 20 to 60 nautical miles. And waters from Mexico Beach to Apalachicola 20 to 60 nautical miles. Tonight, west winds 5 to 10 knots. Waves 1 foot or less. Wave detail, west 1 foot at 4 seconds. Protected waters, a light chop. A slight chance of showers and thunderstorms late. Friday, west winds 5 to 10 knots. Waves 1 foot or less. Wave detail, west 1 foot at 4 seconds. Protected waters, a light chop. A chance of showers and thunderstorms. Friday night, southwest winds 5 to 10 knots. Waves 1 foot or less. Wave detail, west 1 foot at 4 seconds. Protected waters, a light chop. A slight chance of showers and thunderstorms in the evening, then showers likely with a chance of thunderstorms after midnight. Saturday, southwest winds 5 to 10 knots. Waves 1 foot or less. Wave detail, west 1 foot at 4 seconds. Protected waters, a light chop. Showers likely with a chance of thunderstorms. Saturday night, southwest winds around 10 knots. Seas around 2 feet. Wave detail, southwest 2 feet at 4 seconds. Protected waters, a light chop. A chance of showers and thunderstorms. Sunday, west winds 5 to 10 knots. Waves 1 foot or less. Wave detail, west 1 foot at 4 seconds. Protected waters, a light chop. A chance of showers and thunderstorms, mainly in the morning. Sunday night, southwest winds 5 to 10 knots. Waves 1 foot or less. Protected waters, a light chop. A slight chance of showers and thunderstorms. Monday, southwest winds 5 to 10 knots. Waves 1 foot or less. Protected waters, a light chop. A slight chance of showers and thunderstorms. Monday night, southwest winds 5 to 10 knots. Waves 1 foot or less. Protected waters, a light chop. A slight chance of showers and thunderstorms. Tuesday, southwest winds 5 to 10 knots. Waves 1 foot or less. Protected waters, a light chop. A slight chance of showers and thunderstorms. Tuesday night, southwest winds 5 to 10 knots. Waves 1 foot or less. Protected waters, a light chop. A slight chance of showers and thunderstorms. Winds and waves higher.

and near thunderstorms. The coastal waters forecast for the following St. Andrews Bay waterways. Tonight, west winds 5 to 10 knots, diminishing to around 5 knots late. Protected waters a light chop. Friday, northwest winds around 5 knots, becoming southwest in the afternoon. Protected waters a light chop. A slight chance of showers and thunderstorms in the morning, then a chance of showers and thunderstorms in the afternoon. Friday night, southwest winds 5 to 10 knots. Protected waters a light chop. A chance of showers and thunderstorms. Saturday, west winds around 5 knots, becoming southwest in the afternoon. Protected waters a light chop. A chance of showers and thunderstorms. Saturday night, southwest winds 5 to 10 knots. Protected waters a light chop. A chance of showers and thunderstorms in the evening. Sunday, northwest winds around 5 knots, becoming west in the afternoon. Protected waters a light chop. Sunday night, southwest winds 5 to 10 knots. Protected waters a light chop. A slight chance of showers and thunderstorms in the evening. Monday, west winds 5 to 10 knots. Protected waters a light chop. A slight chance of showers and thunderstorms. Monday night, southwest winds 5 to 10 knots, becoming west after midnight. Protected waters a light chop. A slight chance of showers and thunderstorms. Tuesday, west winds around 5 knots, increasing to 5 to 10 knots in the afternoon. Protected waters a light chop. A slight chance of showers and thunderstorms in the morning, then a chance of showers and thunderstorms in the afternoon. Tuesday night, southwest winds 5 to 10 knots, becoming south after midnight. Protected waters a light chop. A chance of showers and thunderstorms, mainly in the evening. Winds and waves higher and near thunderstorms. The Tropical Weather Outlook. For the North Atlantic, Caribbean Sea and the Gulf of America, northeastern Atlantic, a non-tropical area of low pressure is expected to develop along a front over the northeastern Atlantic by early Friday. This system could separate from its front and acquire some subtropical or tropical characteristics later this weekend while it moves generally eastward or east-northeastward toward Portugal and northwestern Spain. For more information, see high seas forecast issued by Meteo France. Formation chance through 48 hours, low, near 0%. Formation chance through 7 days, low, 20%. Tide information for Thursday, August 20th, 2026. St. Mark's River entrance. Low 12:19 a.m., high 6:30 a.m., low 3:19 p.m., high 10:05 p.m. Apalachicola. High 8:07 a.m., low 5:50 p.m. St. Andrews Bay of Panama City. High 2:51 a.m., low 3:52 p.m. Note that the times of high and low tide are 3 minutes earlier at Shell Point than at the St. Mark's River entrance. The average water temperature at Apalachicola was 87.8 degrees. Sunrise and sunset in Tallahassee. August 20, 2026, sunrise 7:07 a.m. Eastern Daylight Time, sunset 8:14 p.m. Eastern Daylight Time. 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The following broadcast is a special weather statement issued by the National Weather Service in Tallahassee, Florida. A strong thunderstorm will impact northwestern Wakulla, southeastern Gadsden, and southwestern Leon counties through 4:45 p.m. Eastern Daylight Time. At 4:09 p.m. Eastern Daylight Time, Doppler radar was tracking a strong thunderstorm near Tallahassee State College. The strong thunderstorm is nearly stationary. Hazard, wind gusts up to 40 miles per hour. Source. Radar indicated. Impact, gusty winds could knock down tree limbs and blow around unsecured objects. Locations impacted include Tallahassee, Tallahassee State College, Florida State University, Midway, Florida A&M, Doak Kimball Stadium, Lake Bradford, Macon Community Park, Leon Sinks, Gaither 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

These are the 4 p.m. Eastern Daylight Time conditions. At the Tallahassee Airport, thunder was reported. The temperature was 93 degrees. The wind was south at 6 miles an hour. At Florida State University, the temperature was 93 degrees. The wind was south at 3 miles an hour. At Apalachicola, it was mostly sunny. The temperature was 88 degrees. The wind was west at 15 miles an hour. At Panama City Northwest, it was partly sunny. The temperature was 82 degrees. The wind was southwest at 12 miles an hour. At Dothan, it was mostly sunny. Visibility 10 miles. Temperature was 97 degrees, dew point 74. And the pressure was 30.00 inches and falling. At Albany, it was sunny. The temperature was 96 degrees. The wind was calm. At Valdosta, it was partly sunny. The temperature was 93 degrees. The wind was calm. Over the marine area, at the buoy south of Apalachicola, winds were northwest at 6 knots and seas were 2 feet. At the buoy south of Panama City, winds were northwest at 10 knots and seas were 3 feet. At the buoy south of Pensacola, wave height 3 feet. Wave 35 seconds. The forecast for the local area. Heat advisory in effect until 8 p.m. Eastern Daylight Time this evening. Heat advisory in effect from 11 a.m. to 8 p.m. Eastern Daylight Time Friday. Tonight, partly cloudy this evening, then becoming mostly clear. Lows in the mid-70s. Southwest winds around 5 miles per hour. Friday, mostly sunny. Showers and thunderstorms likely in the afternoon. Humid with highs in the mid-90s. Light and variable winds, becoming southwest 5 to 10 miles per hour in the afternoon. Chance of rain 70%. Heat index values up to 109. Friday night, mostly cloudy. Showers and thunderstorms likely, mainly in the evening. Humid with lows in the mid-70s. South winds 5 to 10 miles per hour in the evening, becoming light and variable. Chance of rain 60%. Saturday, partly sunny. A chance of showers with a slight chance of thunderstorms in the morning, then showers and thunderstorms likely in the afternoon. Humid with highs in the lower 90s. Southwest winds around 5 miles per hour. Chance of rain 70%. Heat index values up to 106. Saturday night, partly cloudy with showers and thunderstorms likely in the evening, then mostly clear after midnight. Humid with lows in the mid-70s. Southwest winds around 5 miles per hour. Chance of rain 70%. Sunday and Sunday night, mostly clear. Highs in the mid-90s. Lows in the mid-70s. Heat index values up to 105. Monday, sunny with a slight chance of showers and thunderstorms. Highs in the mid-90s. Chance of rain 20%. Heat index values up to 105. Monday night, partly cloudy in the evening, then clearing. A slight chance of showers and thunderstorms. Lows in the mid-70s. Chance of rain 20%. Tuesday and Tuesday night, partly cloudy. A chance of showers and thunderstorms. Highs in the mid-90s. Lows in the lower 70s. Chance of rain 50%. Heat index values up to 105. Wednesday, sunny. A slight chance of showers and thunderstorms in the morning, then a chance of showers and thunderstorms in the afternoon. Highs in the mid-90s. Chance of rain 50%. Heat index values up to 105. Wednesday night and Thursday, partly cloudy. A chance of showers and thunderstorms. Lows in the mid-70s. Highs in the mid-90s. Chance of rain 50%. Heat index values up to 105. The coastal waters forecast for the following: waters from Suwannee River to Apalachicola, Florida, extending from 20 to 60 nautical miles, coastal waters from Okaloosa-Walton County line to Mexico Beach out to 20 nautical miles, coastal waters from Mexico Beach to Apalachicola out to 20 nautical miles, waters from Okaloosa-Walton County line to Mexico Beach 20 to 60 nautical miles, and waters from Mexico Beach to Apalachicola 20 to 60 nautical miles. Tonight, west winds 5 to 10 knots. Waves 1 foot or less. Wave detail, west 1 foot at 4 seconds. Protected waters, a light chop. A slight chance of showers and thunderstorms late. Friday, west winds 5 to 10 knots. Waves 1 foot or less. Wave detail, west 1 foot.

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Protected water is a light shop. A chance of showers and thunderstorms. Friday night, southwest winds 5 to 10 knots. Waves 1 foot or less. Wave detail, west 1 foot at 4 seconds. Protected water is a light shop. A slight chance of showers and thunderstorms in the evening, then showers likely with a chance of thunderstorms after midnight. Saturday, southwest winds 5 to 10 knots. Waves 1 foot or less. Wave detail, west 1 foot at 4 seconds. Protected water is a light shop. Showers likely with a chance of thunderstorms. Saturday night, southwest winds around 10 knots. Seas around 2 feet. Wave detail, southwest 2 feet at 4 seconds. Protected water is a light shop. A chance of showers and thunderstorms. Sunday, west winds 5 to 10 knots. Waves 1 foot or less. Wave detail, west 1 foot at 4 seconds. Protected water is a light shop. A chance of showers and thunderstorms, mainly in the morning. Sunday night, southwest winds 5 to 10 knots. Waves 1 foot or less. 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A slight chance of showers and thunderstorms. Monday, southwest winds 5 to 10 knots. Waves 1 foot or less. 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A slight chance of showers and thunderstorms. Monday night, southwest winds 5 to 10 knots. Waves 1 foot or less. 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A slight chance of showers and thunderstorms. Tuesday, southwest winds 5 to 10 knots. Waves 1 foot or less. 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A slight chance of showers and thunderstorms. Tuesday night, southwest winds 5 to 10 knots. Waves 1 foot or less. 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A slight chance of showers and thunderstorms. Tuesday night, southwest winds 5 to 10 knots. Waves 1 foot or less. Protected water is a light shop. A slight chance of showers and thunderstorms. Winds and waves higher in and near thunderstorms. The coastal waters forecast for the following St. Andrews Bay waterways. Tonight, west winds 5 to 10 knots, diminishing to around 5 knots late. Protected water is a light shop. Friday, northwest winds around 5 knots, becoming southwest in the afternoon. Protected water is a light shop. A slight chance of showers and thunderstorms in the morning, then a chance of showers and thunderstorms in the afternoon. Friday night, southwest winds 5 to 10 knots. Protected water is a light shop. A chance of showers and thunderstorms. Saturday, west winds around 5 knots, becoming southwest in the afternoon. Protected water is a light shop. A chance of showers and thunderstorms. Saturday night, southwest winds 5 to 10 knots. Protected water is a light shop. A chance of showers and thunderstorms in the evening. Sunday, northwest winds around 5 knots, becoming west in the afternoon. Protected water is a light shop. Sunday night, southwest winds 5 to 10 knots. Protected water is a light shop. A slight chance of showers and thunderstorms in the evening. Monday, west winds 5 to 10 knots. Protected water is a light shop. A slight chance of showers and thunderstorms. Monday night, southwest winds 5 to 10 knots, becoming west after midnight. Protected water is a light shop. A slight chance of showers and thunderstorms. Tuesday, west winds around 5 knots, increasing to 5 to 10 knots in the afternoon. Protected water is a light shop. A slight chance of showers and thunderstorms in the morning, then a chance of showers and thunderstorms in the afternoon. Tuesday night, southwest winds 5 to 10 knots, becoming south after midnight. Protected water is a light shop. A chance of showers and thunderstorms, mainly in the evening. Winds and waves higher in and near thunderstorms. The Tropical Weather Outlook. For the North Atlantic, Caribbean Sea and the Gulf of America, northeastern Atlantic, a non-tropical area of low pressure is expected to develop along a front over the northeastern Atlantic by early Friday. This system could separate from its front and acquire some subtropical or tropical characteristics later this weekend while it moves generally eastward or east-northeastward toward Portugal and northwestern Spain. For more information, see high seas forecast issued by Meteo France. Formation chance through 48 hours, low, near 0%. Formation chance through 7 days, low, 20%. Tide information for Thursday, August 20th.

May 26th, St. Mark's River entrance, low 12:19 a.m., high 6:30 a.m., low 3:19 p.m., high 10:05 p.m. Apalachicola, high 8:07 a.m., low 5:50 p.m. St. Andrew's Bay at Panama City, high 2:51 a.m., low 3:52 p.m. Note that the times of high and low tide are 3 minutes earlier at Shell Point than at the St. Mark's River entrance. The average water temperature at Apalachicola was 87.8 degrees. Sunrise and sunset in Tallahassee. August 20, 2026, sunrise 7:07 a.m. Eastern Daylight Time, sunset 8:14 p.m. Eastern Daylight Time. 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The current time is 4:37 p.m. Eastern Daylight Time. The following broadcast is a special weather statement issued by the National Weather Service in Tallahassee, Florida. A strong thunderstorm will impact northwestern Wakulla, southeastern Gadsden, and southwestern Leon counties through 4:45 p.m. Eastern Daylight Time. At 4:09 p.m. Eastern Daylight Time, Doppler radar was tracking a strong thunderstorm near Tallahassee State College. The strong thunderstorm is nearly stationary. Hazard, wind gusts up to 40 miles per hour. Source, radar indicated. Impact, gusty winds could knock down tree limbs and blow around unsecured objects. Locations impacted include Tallahassee, Tallahassee State College, Florida State University, Midway, Florida A&M, Doak Kimball Stadium, Lake Bradford, Macon Community Park, Leon Sinks, Gaither 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Regional Airport. If outdoors, consider seeking shelter inside a building. These are the 4 p.m. Eastern Daylight Time conditions. At the Tallahassee Airport, thunder was reported. The temperature was 93 degrees. The wind was south at 6 miles an hour. At Florida State University, the temperature was 93 degrees. The wind was south at 3 miles an hour. At Apalachicola, it was mostly sunny. The temperature was 88 degrees. The wind was west at 15 miles an hour. At Panama City Northwest, it was partly sunny. The temperature was 82 degrees. The wind was southwest at 12 miles an hour. At Dothan, it was mostly sunny. Visibility 10 miles. Temperature was 97 degrees, dew point 74. And the pressure was 30.00 inches and falling. At Albany, it was sunny. The temperature was 96 degrees. The wind was calm. At Valdosta, it was partly sunny. The temperature was 93 degrees. The wind was calm. Over the marine area, at the buoy south of Apalachicola, winds were northwest at 6 knots and seas were 2 feet. At the buoy south of Panama City, winds were northwest at 10 knots and seas were 3 feet. At the buoy south of Pensacola, wave height 3 feet. Wave period 5 seconds. The forecast for the local area. Heat advisory in effect until 8 p.m. Eastern Daylight Time this evening. Heat advisory in effect from 11 a.m. to 8 p.m. Eastern Daylight Time Friday. Tonight, partly cloudy this evening, then becoming mostly clear. Lows in the mid-70s. Southwest winds around 5 miles per hour. Friday, mostly sunny. Showers and thunderstorms likely in the afternoon. Humid with highs in the mid-90s. Light and variable winds, becoming southwest 5 to 10 miles per hour in the afternoon. Chance of rain 70%. Heat index values up to 109. Friday night, mostly cloudy. Showers and thunderstorms likely, mainly in the evening. Humid with lows in the mid-70s. South winds 5 to 10 miles per hour in the evening, becoming light and variable. Chance of rain 60%. Saturday, partly sunny. A chance of showers with a slight chance of thunderstorms in the morning, then showers and thunderstorms likely in the afternoon. Humid with highs in the lower 90s. Southwest winds around 5 miles per hour. Chance of rain 70%. Heat index values up to 106. Saturday night, partly cloudy with showers and

Thunderstorms likely in the evening, then mostly clear after midnight. Humid with lows in the mid-70s. Southwest winds around 5 miles per hour. Chance of rain 70%. Sunday and Sunday night, mostly clear. Highs in the mid-90s. Lows in the mid-70s. Heat index values up to 105. Monday, sunny with a slight chance of showers and thunderstorms. Highs in the mid-90s. Chance of rain 20%. Heat index values up to 105. Monday night, partly cloudy in the evening, then clearing. A slight chance of showers and thunderstorms. Lows in the mid-70s. Chance of rain 20%. Tuesday and Tuesday night, partly cloudy. A chance of showers and thunderstorms. Highs in the mid-90s. Lows in the lower 70s. Chance of rain 50%. Heat index values up to 105. Wednesday, sunny. A slight chance of showers and thunderstorms in the morning, then a chance of showers and thunderstorms in the afternoon. Highs in the mid-90s. Chance of rain 50%. Heat index values up to 105. Wednesday night and Thursday, partly cloudy. A chance of showers and thunderstorms. Lows in the mid-70s. Highs in the mid-90s. Chance of rain 50%. Heat index values up to 105. The coastal waters forecast for the following waters from Swanee River to Apalachicola, Florida, extending from 20 to 60 nautical miles, coastal waters from Okaloosa, Walton County line to Mexico Beach out to 20 nautical miles, coastal waters from Mexico Beach to Apalachicola out to 20 nautical miles, waters from Okaloosa, Walton County line to Mexico Beach 20 to 60 nautical miles, and waters from Mexico Beach to Apalachicola 20 to 60 nautical miles. Tonight, west winds 5 to 10 knots. Waves 1 foot or less. Wave detail, west 1 foot at 4 seconds. Protected waters, a light chop. A slight chance of showers and thunderstorms late. Friday, west winds 5 to 10 knots. Waves 1 foot or less. Wave detail, west 1 foot at 4 seconds. Protected waters, a light chop. A chance of showers and thunderstorms. Friday night, southwest winds 5 to 10 knots. Waves 1 foot or less. Wave detail, west 1 foot at 4 seconds. Protected waters, a light chop. A slight chance of showers and thunderstorms in the evening, then showers likely with a chance of thunderstorms after midnight. Saturday, southwest winds 5 to 10 knots. Waves 1 foot or less. Wave detail, west 1 foot at 4 seconds. Protected waters, a light chop. Showers likely with a chance of thunderstorms. Saturday night, southwest winds around 10 knots. Seas around 2 feet. Wave detail, southwest 2 feet at 4 seconds. Protected waters, a light chop. A chance of showers and thunderstorms. Sunday, west winds 5 to 10 knots. Waves 1 foot or less. Wave detail, west 1 foot at 4 seconds. Protected waters, a light chop. A chance of showers and thunderstorms, mainly in the morning. Sunday night, southwest winds 5 to 10 knots. Waves 1 foot or less. Protected waters, a light chop. A slight chance of showers and thunderstorms. Monday, southwest winds 5 to 10 knots. Waves 1 foot or less. Protected waters, a light chop. A slight chance of showers and thunderstorms. Monday night, southwest winds 5 to 10 knots. Waves 1 foot or less. Protected waters, a light chop. A slight chance of showers and thunderstorms. Tuesday, southwest winds 5 to 10 knots. Waves 1 foot or less. Protected waters, a light chop. A slight chance of showers and thunderstorms. Tuesday night, southwest winds 5 to 10 knots. Waves 1 foot or less. Protected waters, a light chop. A slight chance of showers and thunderstorms. Winds and waves higher and near thunderstorms. The coastal waters forecast for the following St. Andrews Bay waterways. Tonight, west winds 5 to 10 knots, diminishing to around 5 knots late. Protected waters, a light chop. Friday, northwest winds around 5 knots, becoming southwest in the afternoon. Protected waters, a light chop. A slight chance of showers and thunderstorms in the morning, then a chance of showers and thunderstorms in the afternoon. Friday night, southwest winds 5 to 10 knots. Protected waters, a light chop. A chance of showers and thunder.

West winds around 5 knots, increasing to 5 to 10 knots in the afternoon. Protected waters, a light chop. A slight chance of showers and thunderstorms in the morning, then a chance of showers and thunderstorms in the afternoon. Tuesday night, southwest winds 5 to 10 knots, becoming south after midnight. Protected waters, a light chop. A chance of showers and thunderstorms, mainly in the evening. Winds and waves higher in and near thunderstorms. The Tropical Weather Outlook. For the North Atlantic, Caribbean Sea and the Gulf of America, northeastern Atlantic, a non-tropical area of low pressure is expected to develop along a front over the northeastern Atlantic by early Friday. This system could separate from its front and acquire some subtropical or tropical characteristics later this weekend while it moves generally eastward or east-northeastward toward Portugal and northwestern Spain. For more information, see high seas forecast issued by Meteo France. Formation chance through 48 hours, low, near 0%. Formation chance through 7 days, low, 20%. Tide information for Thursday, August 20th, 2026. St. Mark's River entrance. Low 12:19 a.m., high 6:30 a.m., low 3:19 p.m., high 10:05 p.m. Apalachicola. High 8:07 a.m., low 5:50 p.m. St. Andrew's Bay at Panama City. High 2:51 a.m., low 3:52 p.m. Note that the times of high and low tide are 3 minutes earlier at Shell Point than at the St. Mark's River entrance. The average water temperature at Apalachicola was 87.8 degrees. Sunrise and sunset in Tallahassee. August 20, 2026, sunrise 7:07 a.m. Eastern Daylight Time, sunset 8:14 p.m. Eastern Daylight Time. 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The latest weather and forecast information can also be accessed by calling our automated forecast line at 850-942-8851. The current time is 4:49 p.m. Eastern Daylight Time. These are the 4 p.m. Eastern Daylight Time conditions. At the Tallahassee Airport, thunder was reported. The temperature was 93 degrees. The wind was south at 6 miles an hour. At Florida State University, the temperature was 93 degrees. The wind was south at 3 miles an hour. At Apalachicola, it was mostly sunny. The temperature was 88 degrees. The following broadcast is a special weather statement issued by the National Weather Service in Tallahassee, Florida. Strong thunderstorms will impact East Central Gulf, Wakulla, Southern Liberty, Southwestern Leon, and Northwestern Franklin counties through 5:30 p.m. Eastern Daylight Time. At 4:49 p.m. Eastern Daylight Time, Doppler radar was tracking strong thunderstorms along a line extending from 7 miles southwest of Tallahassee State College to 14 miles east of Storm Mill Creek. Movement was south at 5 miles per hour. Hazard, wind gusts up to 40 miles per hour. Source, radar indicated. Impact, gusty winds could knock down tree limbs and blow around unsecured objects. Locations impacted include Tallahassee, Woodville, Tallahassee State College, Florida State University, Crawfordville, Florida A&M, Doak Kimball Stadium, Orange, Wakulla, Lake Bradford, Cheetahville, Jewel Fire Tower, Leon Sinks, Gaither Community Center, Wakulla Springs, Villas, Walker Ford Community Center, Central City, South City, and 8 Mile Pond. If outdoors, consider seeking shelter inside a building. Frequent cloud-to-ground lightning is occurring with these storms. Lightning can strike 10 miles away from a thunderstorm. Seek a safe shelter inside a building or vehicle. These are the 4 p.m. Eastern Daylight Time conditions. At the Tallahassee Airport, thunder was reported. The temperature was 93 degrees. The wind was south at 6 miles an hour. At Florida State University, the temperature was 93 degrees. The wind was south at 3 miles an hour. At Apalachicola, it was mostly sunny. The temperature was 88 degrees. The wind was west at 15 miles an hour. At Panama City Northwest, it was partly sunny. The temperature was 82 degrees. The wind was southwest at 12 miles an hour. At Dothan, it was mostly sunny. Visibility 10 miles. Temperature was 97 degrees, dew point 74. And the pressure was 30.00 inches and falling. At Albany, it was sunny,

temperature was 96 degrees. The wind was calm. At Valdosta, it was partly sunny. The temperature was 93 degrees. The wind was calm. Over the marine area, at the buoy south of Apalachicola, winds were northwest at 6 knots and seas were 2 feet. At the buoy south of Panama City, winds were northwest at 10 knots and seas were 3 feet. At the buoy south of Pensacola, wave height 3 feet. Wave period 5 seconds. The forecast for the local area. Heat advisory in effect until 8 p.m. Eastern Daylight Time this evening. Heat advisory in effect from 11 a.m. to 8 p.m. Eastern Daylight Time Friday. Tonight, partly cloudy this evening, then becoming mostly clear. Lows in the mid-70s. Southwest winds around 5 miles per hour. Friday, mostly sunny. Showers and thunderstorms likely in the afternoon. Humid with highs in the mid-90s. Light and variable winds, becoming southwest 5 to 10 miles per hour in the afternoon. Chance of rain 70%. Heat index values up to 109. Friday night, mostly cloudy. Showers and thunderstorms likely, mainly in the evening. Humid with lows in the mid-70s. South winds 5 to 10 miles per hour in the evening, becoming light and variable. Chance of rain 60%. Saturday, partly sunny. A chance of showers with a slight chance of thunderstorms in the morning, then showers and thunderstorms likely in the afternoon. Humid with highs in the lower 90s. Southwest winds around 5 miles per hour. Chance of rain 70%. Heat index values up to 106. Saturday night, partly cloudy with showers and thunderstorms likely in the evening, then mostly clear after midnight. Humid with lows in the mid-70s. Southwest winds around 5 miles per hour. Chance of rain 70%. Sunday and Sunday night, mostly clear. Highs in the mid-90s. Lows in the mid-70s. Heat index values up to 105. Monday, sunny with a slight chance of showers and thunderstorms. Highs in the mid-90s. Chance of rain 20%. Heat index values up to 105. Monday night, partly cloudy in the evening, then clearing. A slight chance of showers and thunderstorms. Lows in the mid-70s. Chance of rain 20%. Tuesday and Tuesday night, partly cloudy. A chance of showers and thunderstorms. Highs in the mid-90s. Lows in the lower 70s. Chance of rain 50%. Heat index values up to 105. Wednesday, sunny. A slight chance of showers and thunderstorms in the morning, then a chance of showers and thunderstorms in the afternoon. Highs in the mid-90s. Chance of rain 50%. Heat index values up to 105. Wednesday night and Thursday, partly cloudy. A chance of showers and thunderstorms. Lows in the mid-70s. Highs in the mid-90s. Chance of rain 50%. Heat index values up to 105. The coastal waters forecast for the following waters from Swami River to Apalachicola, Florida, extending from 20 to 60 nautical miles. Coastal waters from Okaloosa, Walton County line to Mexico Beach out to 20 nautical miles. Coastal waters from Mexico Beach to Apalachicola out to 20 nautical miles. Waters from Okaloosa, Walton County line to Mexico Beach 20 to 60 nautical miles. And waters from Mexico Beach to Apalachicola 20 to 60 nautical miles. Tonight, west winds 5 to 10 knots. Waves 1 foot or less. Wave detail, west 1 foot at 4 seconds. Protected waters, a light chop. A slight chance of showers and thunderstorms late. Friday, west winds 5 to 10 knots. Waves 1 foot or less. Wave detail, west 1 foot at 4 seconds. Protected waters, a light chop. A chance of showers and thunderstorms. Friday night, southwest winds 5 to 10 knots. Waves 1 foot or less. Wave detail, west 1 foot at 4 seconds. Protected waters, a light chop. A slight chance of showers and thunderstorms in the evening, then showers likely with a chance of thunderstorms after midnight. Saturday, southwest winds 5 to 10 knots. Waves 1 foot or less. Wave detail, west 1 foot at 4 seconds. Protected waters, a light chop. Showers likely with a chance of thunderstorms. Saturday night, southwest winds around 10 knots. Seas around 2 feet. Wave detail, southwest 2 feet at 4 seconds. Protected waters, a light chop. A chance of showers and thunderstorms.
Sunday, west winds 5 to 10 knots. Waves 1 foot or less. Wave detail, west 1 foot at 4 seconds. Protected waters, a light chop. A chance of showers and thunderstorms, mainly in the morning. Sunday night, southwest winds 5 to 10 knots. Waves 1 foot or less. Protected waters, a light chop. A slight chance of showers and thunderstorms. Monday, southwest winds 5 to 10 knots. Waves 1 foot or less. Protected waters, a light chop. A slight chance of showers and thunderstorms. Monday night, southwest winds 5 to 10 knots. Waves 1 foot or less. Protected waters, a light chop. A slight chance of showers and thunderstorms. Tuesday, southwest winds 5 to 10 knots. Waves 1 foot or less. Protected waters, a light chop. A slight chance of showers and thunderstorms. Tuesday night, southwest winds 5 to 10 knots. Waves 1 foot or less. Protected waters, a light chop. A slight chance of showers and thunderstorms. Winds and waves higher in and near thunderstorms. The coastal waters forecast for the following St. Andrews Bay waterways. Tonight, west winds 5 to 10 knots, diminishing to around 5 knots late. Protected waters, a light chop. Friday, northwest winds around 5 knots, becoming southwest in the afternoon. Protected waters, a light chop. A slight chance of showers and thunderstorms in the morning, then a chance of showers and thunderstorms in the afternoon. Friday night, southwest winds 5 to 10 knots. Protected waters, a light chop. A chance of showers and thunderstorms. Saturday, west winds around 5 knots, becoming southwest in the afternoon. Protected waters, a light chop. A chance of showers and thunderstorms. Saturday night, southwest winds 5 to 10 knots. Protected waters, a light chop. A chance of showers and thunderstorms in the evening. Sunday, northwest winds around 5 knots, becoming west in the afternoon. Protected waters, a light chop. Sunday night, southwest winds 5 to 10 knots. Protected waters, a light chop. A slight chance of showers and thunderstorms in the evening. Monday, west winds 5 to 10 knots. Protected waters, a light chop. A slight chance of showers and thunderstorms. Monday night, southwest winds 5 to 10 knots, becoming west after midnight. Protected waters, a light chop. A slight chance of showers and thunderstorms. Tuesday, west winds around 5 knots, increasing to 5 to 10 knots in the afternoon. Protected waters, a light chop. A slight chance of showers and thunderstorms in the morning, then a chance of showers and thunderstorms in the afternoon. Tuesday night, southwest winds 5 to 10 knots, becoming south after midnight. Protected waters, a light chop. A chance of showers and thunderstorms, mainly in the evening. Winds and waves higher in and near thunderstorms. The Tropical Weather Outlook. For the North Atlantic, Caribbean Sea and the Gulf of America, northeastern Atlantic, a non-tropical area of low pressure is expected to develop along a front over the northeastern Atlantic by early Friday. This system could separate from its front and acquire some subtropical or tropical characteristics later this weekend while it moves generally eastward or east-northeastward toward Portugal and northwestern Spain. For more information, see High Seas forecast issued by Meteo France. Formation chance through 48 hours, low, near 0%. Formation chance through 7 days, low, 20%. Tide information for Thursday, August 20th, 2026. St. Mark's River entrance. Low 12:19 a.m., high 6:30 a.m., low 3:19 p.m., high 10:05 p.m. Apalachicola. High 8:07 a.m., low 5:50 p.m. St. Andrews Bay at Panama City. High 2:51 a.m., low 3:52 p.m. Note that the times of high and low tide are 3 minutes earlier at Shell Point than at the St. Mark's River entrance. The average water temperature at Apalachicola was 87.8 degrees. Sunrise and sunset in Tallahassee. August 20, 2026, sunrise 7:07 a.m. Eastern Daylight Time, sunset 8:14 p.m. Eastern Daylight Time. 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This broadcast originates from your National Weather Service office in Tallahassee, Florida. 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
1: The current time is 5:02 p.m. Eastern Daylight Time. The following broadcast is a special weather statement issued by the National Weather Service in Tallahassee, Florida. Strong thunderstorms will impact East Central Gulf, Wakulla, Southern Liberty, Southwestern Leon, and Northwestern Franklin counties through 5:30 p.m. Eastern Daylight Time. At 4:49 p.m. Eastern Daylight Time, Doppler radar was tracking strong thunderstorms along a line extending from 7 miles southwest of Tallahassee State College to 14 miles east of Storm Mill Creek. Movement was south at 5 miles per hour. Hazard, wind gusts up to 40 miles per hour. Source, radar indicated. Impact, gusty winds could knock down tree limbs and blow around unsecured objects. Locations impacted include Tallahassee, Woodville, Tallahassee State College, Florida State University, Crawfordville, Florida A&M, Doak Kimball Stadium, Orange, Wakulla, Lake Bradford, Cheetahville, Jewel Fire Tower, Leon Sinks, Gaither Community Center, Wakulla Springs, Villas, Walker Ford Community Center, Central City, South City, and 8 Mile Pond. If outdoors, consider seeking shelter inside a building. Frequent cloud-to-ground lightning is occurring with these storms. Lightning can strike 10 miles away from a thunderstorm. Seek a safe shelter inside a building or vehicle. These are the 5 p.m. Eastern Daylight Time conditions. At the Tallahassee Airport, a thunderstorm was reported. The temperature was 82 degrees. The wind was west at 14 miles an hour. The report from Florida State University was not available. At Apalachicola, it was mostly sunny. The temperature was 87 degrees. The wind was west at 20 miles an hour. At Panama City Northwest, it was partly sunny. The temperature was 82 degrees. The wind was southwest at 7 miles an hour. At Dothan, it was partly sunny. The temperature was 96 degrees. The wind was south at 3 miles an hour. At Albany, it was mostly sunny. The temperature was 96 degrees. The wind was calm. At Valdosta, it was mostly sunny. The temperature was 94 degrees. The wind was calm. Over the marine area, at the buoy south of Apalachicola, winds were northwest at 6 knots. At the buoy south of Panama City, winds were west at 12 knots. At the buoy south of Pensacola, winds were south at 70 knots. The forecast for the local area. Heat advisory in effect until 8 p.m. Eastern Daylight Time this evening. Heat advisory in effect from 11 a.m. to 8 p.m. Eastern Daylight Time Friday. Tonight, partly cloudy this evening, then becoming mostly clear. Lows in the mid-70s. Southwest winds around 5 miles per hour. Friday, mostly sunny. Showers and thunderstorms likely in the afternoon. Humid with highs in the mid-90s. Light and variable winds, becoming southwest 5 to 10 miles per hour in the afternoon. Chance of rain 70%. Heat index values up to 109. Friday night, mostly cloudy. Showers and thunderstorms likely, mainly in the evening. Humid with lows in the mid-70s. South winds 5 to 10 miles per hour in the evening, becoming light and variable. Chance of rain 60%. Saturday, partly sunny. A chance of showers with a slight chance of thunderstorms in the morning, then showers and thunderstorms likely in the afternoon. Humid with highs in the lower 90s. Southwest winds around 5 miles per hour. Chance of rain 70%. Heat index values up to 106. Saturday night, partly cloudy with showers and thunderstorms likely in the evening, then mostly clear after midnight. Humid with lows in the mid-70s. Southwest winds around 5 miles per hour. Chance of rain 70%. Sunday and Sunday night, mostly clear. Highs in the mid-90s. Lows in the mid-70s. Heat index values up to 105. Monday, sunny with a slight chance of showers and thunderstorms. Highs in the mid-90s. Chance of rain 20%. Heat index values up to 105. Monday night, partly cloudy in the evening, then clearing. A slight chance of showers and thunderstorms. Lows in the mid-70s. Chance of rain 20%. Tuesday and Tuesday night, partly cloudy. A chance of showers and thunderstorms. Highs in the mid-90s. Lows in the lower 70s. Chance of rain 50%. Heat index values up to 105. Wednesday, sunny. A slight chance of showers and thunderstorms in the morning, then a chance of showers and thunderstorms in the afternoon. Highs in the mid-90s. Chance of rain 50%. Heat index values up to 105. Wednesday night and Thursday, partly cloudy. A chance of showers and thunderstorms. Lows in the mid-70s. Highs in the mid-90s. Chance of rain 50%. Heat index values up to 105. The coastal waters forecast for the following: waters from Suwannee River to Apalachicola, Florida, extending from 20 to 60 nautical miles. Coastal waters from Okaloosa-Walton County line to Mexico Beach out to 20 nautical miles. Coastal waters from Mexico Beach to Apalachicola out to 20 nautical miles. Waters from Okaloosa-Walton County line to Mexico Beach 20 to 60 nautical miles. And waters from Mexico Beach to Apalachicola 20 to 60 nautical miles. Tonight, west winds 5 to 10 knots. Waves 1 foot or less. Wave detail, west 1 foot at 4 seconds. Protected waters, a light chop. A slight chance of showers and thunderstorms late. Friday, west winds 5 to 10 knots. Waves 1 foot or less. Wave detail, west 1 foot at 4 seconds. Protected waters, a light chop. A chance of showers and thunderstorms. Friday night, southwest winds 5 to 10 knots. Waves 1 foot or less. Wave detail, west 1 foot at 4 seconds. Protected waters, a light chop. A slight chance of showers and thunderstorms in the evening, then showers likely with a chance of thunderstorms after midnight. Saturday, southwest winds 5 to 10 knots. Waves 1 foot or less. Wave detail, west 1 foot at 4 seconds. Protected waters, a light chop. Showers likely with a chance of thunderstorms. Saturday night, southwest winds around 10 knots. Seas around 2 feet. Wave detail, southwest 2 feet at 4 seconds. Protected waters, a light chop. A chance of showers and thunderstorms. Sunday, west winds 5 to 10 knots. Waves 1 foot or less. Wave detail, west 1 foot at 4 seconds. Protected waters, a light chop. A chance of showers and thunderstorms, mainly in the morning. Sunday night, southwest winds 5 to 10 knots. Waves 1 foot or less. Protected waters, a light chop. A slight chance of showers and thunderstorms. Monday, southwest winds 5 to 10 knots. Waves 1 foot or less. Protected waters, a light chop. A slight chance of showers and thunderstorms. Monday night, southwest winds 5 to 10 knots. Waves 1 foot or less. Protected waters, a light chop. A slight chance of showers and thunderstorms. Tuesday, southwest winds 5 to 10 knots. Waves 1 foot or less. Protected waters, a light chop. A slight chance of showers and thunderstorms. Tuesday night, southwest winds 5 to 10 knots. Waves 1 foot or less. Protected waters, a light chop. A slight chance of showers and thunderstorms. Winds and waves higher in and near thunderstorms. The coastal waters forecast for the following: St. Andrews Bay waterways. Tonight, west winds 5 to 10 knots, diminishing to around 5 knots late. Protected waters, a light chop. Friday, northwest winds around 5 knots, becoming southwest in the afternoon. Protected waters, a light chop. A slight chance of showers and thunderstorms in the morning, then a chance of showers and thunderstorms in the afternoon. Friday night, southwest winds 5 to 10 knots. Protected waters, a light chop. A chance of showers and thunderstorms. Saturday, west winds around 5 knots, becoming southwest in the afternoon. Protected waters, a light chop. A chance of showers and thunderstorms. Saturday night, southwest winds 5 to 10 knots. Protected waters, a light chop. A chance of showers and thunderstorms in the evening. Sunday, northwest winds around 5 knots, becoming west in the afternoon. Protected waters, a light chop. Sunday night, southwest winds 5 to 10 knots. Protected waters, a light chop. A slight chance of showers and thunderstorms in the evening. Monday, west winds 5 to 10 knots. Protected waters, a light chop. A slight chance of showers and thunderstorms. Monday night, southwest winds 5 to 10 knots, becoming west after midnight. Protected waters, a light chop. A slight chance of showers and thunderstorms. Tuesday, west winds around 5 knots, increasing to 5 to 10 knots in the afternoon. Protected water.

The Light Shop. A slight chance of showers and thunderstorms in the morning, then a chance of showers and thunderstorms in the afternoon. Tuesday night, southwest winds 5 to 10 knots, becoming south after midnight. Protected waters, a light shop. A chance of showers and thunderstorms, mainly in the evening. Winds and waves higher in and near thunderstorms. The tropical weather outlook. For the North Atlantic, Caribbean Sea, and the Gulf of America, northeastern Atlantic, a non-tropical area of low pressure is expected to develop along a front over the northeastern Atlantic by early Friday. This system could separate from its front and acquire some subtropical or tropical characteristics later this weekend while it moves generally eastward or east-northeastward toward Portugal and northwestern Spain. For more information, see high seas forecast issued by Meteo France. Formation chance through 48 hours, low, near 0%. Formation chance through 7 days, low, 20%. Tide information for Thursday, August 20th, 2026. St. Mark's River entrance. Low 12:19 a.m., high 6:30 a.m., low 3:19 p.m., high 10:05 p.m. Apalachicola. High 8:07 a.m., low 5:50 p.m. St. Andrew's Bay at Panama City. High 2:51 a.m., low 3:52 p.m. Note that the times of high and low tide are 3 minutes earlier at Shell Point than at the St. Mark's River entrance. The average water temperature at Apalachicola was 87.8 degrees. Sunrise and sunset in Tallahassee. August 20, 2026, sunrise 7:07 a.m. Eastern Daylight Time, sunset 8:14 p.m. Eastern Daylight Time. 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This broadcast originates from your National Weather Service office in Tallahassee, Florida. 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The current time is 5:14 p.m. Eastern Daylight Time. The following broadcast is a special weather statement issued by the National Weather Service in Tallahassee, Florida. Strong thunderstorms will impact East Central Gulf, Wakulla, Southern Liberty, Southwestern Leon, and Northwestern Franklin counties through 5:30 p.m. Eastern Daylight Time. At 4:49 p.m. Eastern Daylight Time, Doppler radar was tracking strong thunderstorms along a line extending from 7 miles southwest of Tallahassee State College to 14 miles east of Storm Mill Creek. Movement was south at 5 miles per hour. Hazard, wind gusts up to 40 miles per hour. Source, radar indicated. Impact, gusty winds could knock down tree limbs and blow around unsecured objects. Locations impacted include Tallahassee, Woodville, Tallahassee State College, Florida State University, Crawfordville, Florida A&M, Doak Kimball Stadium, Orange, Wakulla, Lake Bradford, Cheetahville, Jewel Fire Tower, Leon Sinks, Gaither Community Center, Wakulla Springs, Villas, Walker Ford Community Center, Central City, South City, and 8 Mile Pond. If outdoors, consider seeking shelter inside a building. Frequent cloud-to-ground lightning is occurring with these storms. Lightning can strike 10 miles away from a thunderstorm. Seek a safe shelter inside a building or vehicle. These are the 5 p.m. Eastern Daylight Time conditions. At the Tallahassee Airport, a thunderstorm was reported. The temperature was 82 degrees. The wind was west at 14 miles an hour. At Florida State University, the temperature was 84 degrees. The wind was west at 3 miles an hour. At Apalachicola, it was mostly sunny. The temperature was 87 degrees. The wind was west at 20 miles an hour. At Panama City Northwest, it was cloudy. The temperature was 82 degrees. The wind was southwest at 7 miles an hour. At Dothan, it was partly sunny. The temperature was 96 degrees. The wind was south at 3 miles an hour. At Albany, it was mostly sunny. The temperature was 96 degrees. The wind was calm. At Valdosta, it was mostly sunny. The temperature was 94 degrees. The wind was calm. Over the marine area, at the buoy south of Apalachicola, winds were northwest at 6 knots and seas were 2 feet. At the buoy south of Panama City, winds were west at 12 knots. At the buoy south of Pensacola, winds were south at 16 knots, and seas were 3 feet. These are the 5 p.m. Eastern Daylight Time conditions. At the Tallahassee Airport, a thunderstorm was reported. The temperature was 82 degrees.

The wind was west at 14 miles an hour. At Florida State University, the temperature was 84 degrees. The wind was west at 3 miles an hour. At Apalachicola, it was partly sunny. The temperature was 87 degrees. The wind was west at 20 miles an hour. At Panama City Northwest, it was cloudy. The temperature was 82 degrees. The wind was southwest at 7 miles an hour. At Dothan, it was partly sunny. The temperature was 96 degrees. The wind was south at 3 miles an hour. At Albany, it was mostly sunny. The temperature was 96 degrees. The wind was calm. At Valdosta, it was mostly sunny. The temperature was 94 degrees. The wind was calm. Over the marine area, at the buoy south of Apalachicola, winds were northwest at 6 knots and seas were 2 feet. At the buoy south of Panama City, winds were west at 12 knots. At the buoy south of Pensacola, winds were south at 16 knots and seas were 3 feet. The forecast for the local area. Heat advisory in effect until 8 p.m. Eastern Daylight Time this evening. Heat advisory in effect from 11 a.m. to 8 p.m. Eastern Daylight Time Friday. Tonight, partly cloudy this evening, then becoming mostly clear. Lows in the mid-70s. Southwest winds around 5 miles per hour. Friday, mostly sunny. Showers and thunderstorms likely in the afternoon. Humid with highs in the mid-90s. Light and variable winds, becoming southwest 5 to 10 miles per hour in the afternoon. Chance of rain 70%. Heat index values up to 109. Friday night, mostly cloudy. Showers and thunderstorms likely, mainly in the evening. Humid with lows in the mid-70s. South winds 5 to 10 miles per hour in the evening, becoming light and variable. Chance of rain 60%. Saturday, partly sunny. A chance of showers with a slight chance of thunderstorms in the morning, then showers and thunderstorms likely in the afternoon. Humid with highs in the lower 90s. Southwest winds around 5 miles per hour. Chance of rain 70%. Heat index values up to 106. Saturday night, partly cloudy with showers and thunderstorms likely in the evening, then mostly clear after midnight. Humid with lows in the mid-70s. Southwest winds around 5 miles per hour. Chance of rain 70%. Sunday and Sunday night, mostly clear. Highs in the mid-90s. Lows in the mid-70s. Heat index values up to 105. Monday, sunny with a slight chance of showers and thunderstorms. Highs in the mid-90s. Chance of rain 20%. Heat index values up to 105. Monday night, partly cloudy in the evening, then clearing. A slight chance of showers and thunderstorms. Lows in the mid-70s. Chance of rain 20%. Tuesday and Tuesday night, partly cloudy. A chance of showers and thunderstorms. Highs in the mid-90s. Lows in the lower 70s. Chance of rain 50%. Heat index values up to 105. Wednesday, sunny. A slight chance of showers and thunderstorms in the morning, then a chance of showers and thunderstorms in the afternoon. Highs in the mid-90s. Chance of rain 50%. Heat index values up to 105. Wednesday night and Thursday, partly cloudy. A chance of showers and thunderstorms. Lows in the mid-70s. Highs in the mid-90s. Chance of rain 50%. Heat index values up to 105. The coastal waters forecast for the following: waters from Suwannee River to Apalachicola, Florida, extending from 20 to 60 nautical miles. Coastal waters from Okaloosa-Walton County line to Mexico Beach out to 20 nautical miles. Coastal waters from Mexico Beach to Apalachicola out to 20 nautical miles. Waters from Okaloosa-Walton County line to Mexico Beach 20 to 60 nautical miles. And waters from Mexico Beach to Apalachicola 20 to 60 nautical miles. Tonight, west winds 5 to 10 knots. Waves 1 foot or less. Wave detail, west 1 foot at 4 seconds. Protected waters a light chop. A slight chance of showers and thunderstorms late. Friday, west winds 5 to 10 knots. Waves 1 foot or less. Wave detail, west 1 foot at 4 seconds. Protected waters a light chop. A chance of showers and thunderstorms. Friday night, southwest winds 5 to 10 knots. Waves 1 foot or less. Wave detail, west 1 foot at 4 seconds.

Water's a light shop. A slight chance of showers and thunderstorms in the evening, then showers likely with a chance of thunderstorms after midnight. Saturday, southwest winds 5 to 10 knots. Waves 1 foot or less. Wave detail, west 1 foot at 4 seconds. Protected waters a light shop. Showers likely with a chance of thunderstorms. Saturday night, southwest winds around 10 knots. Seas around 2 feet. Wave detail, southwest 2 feet at 4 seconds. Protected waters a light shop. A chance of showers and thunderstorms. Sunday, west winds 5 to 10 knots. Waves 1 foot or less. Wave detail, west 1 foot at 4 seconds. Protected waters a light shop. A chance of showers and thunderstorms, mainly in the morning. Sunday night, southwest winds 5 to 10 knots. Waves 1 foot or less. 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A slight chance of showers and thunderstorms. Monday, southwest winds 5 to 10 knots. 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A slight chance of showers and thunderstorms. Monday night, southwest winds 5 to 10 knots. 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A slight chance of showers and thunderstorms. Tuesday, southwest winds 5 to 10 knots. 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A slight chance of showers and thunderstorms. Tuesday night, southwest winds 5 to 10 knots. Waves 1 foot or less. Protected waters a light shop. A slight chance of showers and thunderstorms. Winds and waves higher and near thunderstorms. The coastal waters forecast for the following St. Andrews Bay waterways. Tonight, west winds 5 to 10 knots, diminishing to around 5 knots late. Protected waters a light shop. Friday, northwest winds around 5 knots, becoming southwest in the afternoon. Protected waters a light shop. A slight chance of showers and thunderstorms in the morning, then a chance of showers and thunderstorms in the afternoon. Friday night, southwest winds 5 to 10 knots. Protected waters a light shop. A chance of showers and thunderstorms. Saturday, west winds around 5 knots, becoming southwest in the afternoon. Protected waters a light shop. A chance of showers and thunderstorms. Saturday night, southwest winds 5 to 10 knots. Protected waters a light shop. A chance of showers and thunderstorms in the evening. Sunday, northwest winds around 5 knots, becoming west in the afternoon. Protected waters a light shop. Sunday night, southwest winds 5 to 10 knots. Protected waters a light shop. A slight chance of showers and thunderstorms in the evening. Monday, west winds 5 to 10 knots. Protected waters a light shop. A slight chance of showers and thunderstorms. Monday night, southwest winds 5 to 10 knots, becoming west after midnight. Protected waters a light shop. A slight chance of showers and thunderstorms. Tuesday, west winds around 5 knots, increasing to 5 to 10 knots in the afternoon. Protected waters a light shop. A slight chance of showers and thunderstorms in the morning, then a chance of showers and thunderstorms in the afternoon. Tuesday night, southwest winds 5 to 10 knots, becoming south after midnight. Protected waters a light shop. A chance of showers and thunderstorms, mainly in the evening. Winds and waves higher and near thunderstorms. The Tropical Weather Outlook. For the North Atlantic, Caribbean Sea and the Gulf of America, northeastern Atlantic, a non-tropical area of low pressure is expected to develop along a front over the northeastern Atlantic by early Friday. This system could separate from its front and acquire some subtropical or tropical characteristics later this weekend while it moves generally eastward or east-northeastward toward Portugal and northwestern Spain. For more information, see high seas forecast issued by Meteo France. Formation chance through 48 hours, low, near 0%. Formation chance through 7 days, low, 20%. Tide information for Thursday, August 20th, 2026. St. Mark's River entrance. Low 12:19 a.m., high 6:30 a.m., low 3:19 p.m., high 10:05 p.m. Apalachicola. High 8:07 a.m., low 5:50 p.m. St. Andrews Bay at Panama City. High 2:51 a.m., low 3:52 p.m. Note that the times of high and low tide are 3 minutes earlier at Shell Point than at the St. Mark's River entrance. The

Its water temperature at Apalachicola was 87.8 degrees. Sunrise and sunset in Tallahassee. August 20th, 2026, sunrise 7:07 a.m. Eastern Daylight Time, sunset 8:14 p.m. Eastern Daylight Time. 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The current time is 5:27 p.m. Eastern Daylight Time. The following broadcast is a special weather statement issued by the National Weather Service in Tallahassee, Florida. Strong thunderstorms will impact East Central Gulf, Wakulla, Southern Liberty, Southwestern Leon, and Northwestern Franklin counties through 5:30 p.m. Eastern Daylight Time. At 4:49 p.m. Eastern Daylight Time, Doppler radar was tracking strong thunderstorms along a line extending from 7 miles southwest of Tallahassee State College to 14 miles east of Storm Mill Creek. Movement was south at 5 miles per hour. Hazard, wind gusts up to 40 miles per hour. Source, radar indicated. Impact, gusty winds could knock down tree limbs and blow around unsecured objects. Locations impacted include Tallahassee, Woodville, Tallahassee State College, Florida State University, Crawfordville, Florida A&M, Doak Kimball Stadium, Orange, Wakulla, Lake Bradford, Cheetahville, Jewel Fire Tower, Leon Sinks, Gaither Community Center, Wakulla Springs, Vilas, Walker Ford Community Center, Central City, South City, and 8 Mile Pond. If outdoors, consider seeking shelter inside a building. Frequent cloud-to-ground lightning is occurring with these storms. Lightning can strike 10 miles away from a thunderstorm. Seek a safe shelter inside a building or vehicle. These are the 5 p.m. Eastern Daylight Time conditions. At the Tallahassee Airport, a thunderstorm was reported. The temperature was 82 degrees. The wind was west at 14 miles an hour. At Florida State University, the temperature was 84 degrees. The wind was west at 3 miles an hour. At Apalachicola, it was partly sunny. The temperature was 87 degrees. The wind was west at 20 miles an hour. At Panama City Northwest, it was cloudy. The temperature was 82 degrees. The wind was southwest at 7 miles an hour. At Dothan, it was partly sunny. The temperature was 96 degrees. The wind was south at 3 miles an hour. At Albany, it was mostly sunny. The temperature was 96 degrees. The wind was calm. At Valdosta, it was mostly sunny. The temperature was 94 degrees. The wind was calm. Over the marine area, at the buoy south of Apalachicola, winds were northwest at 6 knots and seas were 2 feet. At the buoy south of Panama City, winds were west at 12 knots. At the buoy south of Pensacola, winds were south at 16 knots and seas were 3 feet. The forecast for the local area. Heat advisory in effect until 8 p.m. Eastern Daylight Time this evening. Heat advisory in effect from 11 a.m. to 8 p.m. Eastern Daylight Time Friday. Tonight, partly cloudy this evening, then becoming mostly clear. Lows in the mid-70s. Southwest winds around 5 miles per hour. Friday, mostly sunny. Showers and thunderstorms likely in the afternoon. Humid with highs in the mid-90s. Light and variable winds, becoming southwest 5 to 10 miles per hour in the afternoon. Chance of rain 70%. Heat index values up to 109. Friday night, mostly cloudy. Showers and thunderstorms likely, mainly in the evening. Humid with lows in the mid-70s. South winds 5 to 10 miles per hour in the evening, becoming light and variable. Chance of rain 60%. Saturday, partly sunny. A chance of showers with a slight chance of thunderstorms in the morning, then showers and thunderstorms likely in the afternoon. Humid with highs in the lower 90s. Southwest winds around 5 miles per hour. Chance of rain 70%. Heat index values up to 106. Saturday night, partly cloudy with showers and thunderstorms likely in the evening, then mostly clear after midnight. Humid with lows in the mid-70s. Southwest winds around 5 miles per hour. Chance of rain 70%. Sunday and Sunday night, mostly clear. Highs in the mid-90s. Lows in the mid-70s.
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Monday, sunny with a slight chance of showers and thunderstorms. Highs in the mid-90s. Chance of rain 20%. Heat index values up to 105. Monday night, partly cloudy in the evening, then clearing. A slight chance of showers and thunderstorms. Lows in the mid-70s. Chance of rain 20%. Tuesday and Tuesday night, partly cloudy. A chance of showers and thunderstorms. Highs in the mid-90s. Lows in the lower 70s. Chance of rain 50%. Heat index values up to 105. Wednesday, sunny. A slight chance of showers and thunderstorms in the morning, then a chance of showers and thunderstorms in the afternoon. Highs in the mid-90s. Chance of rain 50%. Heat index values up to 105. Wednesday night and Thursday, partly cloudy. A chance of showers and thunderstorms. Lows in the mid-70s. Highs in the mid-90s. Chance of rain 50%. Heat index values up to 105. The coastal waters forecast for the following waters from Suwannee River to Apalachicola, Florida, extending from 20 to 60 nautical miles. Chance of rain 50%. Heat index values up to 105. The coastal waters forecast for the following waters from Suwannee River to Apalachicola, Florida, extending from 20 to 60 nautical miles. Coastal waters from Okaloosa, Walton County line to Mexico Beach out to 20 nautical miles. Coastal waters from Mexico Beach to Apalachicola out to 20 nautical miles. Waters from Okaloosa, Walton County line to Mexico Beach 20 to 60 nautical miles. And waters from Mexico Beach to Apalachicola 20 to 60 nautical miles. Tonight, west winds 5 to 10 knots. Waves 1 foot or less. Wave detail, west 1 foot at 4 seconds. Protected waters, a light chop. A slight chance of showers and thunderstorms late. Friday, west winds 5 to 10 knots. Waves 1 foot or less. Wave detail, west 1 foot at 4 seconds. Protected waters, a light chop. A chance of showers and thunderstorms. Friday night, southwest winds 5 to 10 knots. Waves 1 foot or less. Wave detail, west 1 foot at 4 seconds. Protected waters, a light chop. A slight chance of showers and thunderstorms in the evening, then showers likely with a chance of thunderstorms after midnight. Saturday, southwest winds 5 to 10 knots. Waves 1 foot or less. Wave detail, west 1 foot at 4 seconds. Protected waters, a light chop. Showers likely with a chance of thunderstorms. Saturday night, southwest winds around 10 knots. Seas around 2 feet. Wave detail, southwest 2 feet at 4 seconds. Protected waters, a light chop. A chance of showers and thunderstorms. Sunday, west winds 5 to 10 knots. Waves 1 foot or less. Wave detail, west 1 foot at 4 seconds. Protected waters, a light chop. A chance of showers and thunderstorms, mainly in the morning. Sunday night, southwest winds 5 to 10 knots. Waves 1 foot or less. Protected waters, a light chop. A slight chance of showers and thunderstorms. Monday, southwest winds 5 to 10 knots. Waves 1 foot or less. Protected waters, a light chop. A slight chance of showers and thunderstorms. Monday night, southwest winds 5 to 10 knots. Waves 1 foot or less. Protected waters, a light chop. A slight chance of showers and thunderstorms. Tuesday, southwest winds 5 to 10 knots. Waves 1 foot or less. Protected waters, a light chop. A slight chance of showers and thunderstorms. Tuesday night, southwest winds 5 to 10 knots. Waves 1 foot or less. Protected waters, a light chop. A slight chance of showers and thunderstorms. Winds and waves higher and near thunderstorms. The coastal waters forecast for the following St. Andrews Bay waterways. Tonight, west winds 5 to 10 knots, diminishing to around 5 knots late. Protected waters, a light chop. Friday, northwest winds around 5 knots, becoming southwest in the afternoon. Protected waters, a light chop. A slight chance of showers and thunderstorms in the morning, then a chance of showers and thunderstorms in the afternoon. Friday night, southwest winds 5 to 10 knots. Protected waters, a light chop. A chance of showers and thunderstorms. Saturday, west winds around 5 knots, becoming southwest in the afternoon. Protected waters, a light chop.

a chance of showers and thunderstorms. Saturday night, southwest winds 5 to 10 knots. Protected waters, a light chop. A chance of showers and thunderstorms in the evening. Sunday, northwest winds around 5 knots, becoming west in the afternoon. Protected waters, a light chop. Sunday night, southwest winds 5 to 10 knots. Protected waters, a light chop. A slight chance of showers and thunderstorms in the evening. Monday, west winds 5 to 10 knots. Protected waters, a light chop. A slight chance of showers and thunderstorms. Monday night, southwest winds 5 to 10 knots, becoming west after midnight. Protected waters, a light chop. A slight chance of showers and thunderstorms. Tuesday, west winds around 5 knots, increasing to 5 to 10 knots in the afternoon. Protected waters, a light chop. A slight chance of showers and thunderstorms in the morning, then a chance of showers and thunderstorms in the afternoon. Tuesday night, southwest winds 5 to 10 knots, becoming south after midnight. Protected waters, a light chop. A chance of showers and thunderstorms, mainly in the evening. Winds and waves higher in and near thunderstorms. The Tallahassee climate summary for this evening, as of 5 p.m., August 20th, 2026. Today's high temperature of 95 degrees occurred at 2:32 p.m. This high was 4 degrees above the normal high of 91. Today's low temperature of 72 degrees occurred at 6:54 a.m. This low was 1 degree below the normal low of 73. A trace of precipitation fell today, which brings the monthly total to 5.68 inches. This is 0.46 inches above the normal amount of 5.22 inches for August. The total precipitation for the year now stands at 29.20 inches, which is 11.74 inches below normal. The normal high temperature for tomorrow is 91 degrees, and the normal low is 73. The record high for tomorrow is 99, which last occurred in 1968, and the record low is 60, which occurred in 1991. Sunset tonight is at 8:14 p.m. Sunrise tomorrow is at 7:08 a.m. The Tropical Weather Outlook. For the North Atlantic, Caribbean Sea, and the Gulf of America, northeastern Atlantic, a non-tropical area of low pressure is expected to develop along a front over the northeastern Atlantic by early Friday. This system could separate from its front and acquire some subtropical or tropical characteristics later this weekend while it moves generally eastward or east-northeastward toward Portugal and northwestern Spain. For more information, see high seas forecast issued by Meteo France. Formation chance through 48 hours, low, near 0%. Formation chance through 7 days, low, 20%. Tide information for Thursday, August 20th, 2026. St. Mark's River entrance. Low 12:19 a.m., high 6:30 a.m., low 3:19 p.m., high 10:05 p.m. Apalachicola. High 8:07 a.m., low 5:50 p.m. St. Andrews Bay at Panama City. High 2:51 a.m., low 3:52 p.m. Note that the times of high and low tide are 3 minutes earlier at Shell Point than at the St. Mark's River entrance. The average water temperature at Apalachicola was 87.8 degrees. Sunrise and sunset in Tallahassee. August 20, 2026, sunrise 7:07 a.m. Eastern Daylight Time, sunset 8:14 p.m. Eastern Daylight Time. 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This broadcast originates from your National Weather Service office in Tallahassee, Florida. The latest weather and forecast information can also be accessed by calling our automated forecast line at 850-942-8851. The current time is 5:40 p.m. Eastern Daylight Time. These are the 5 p.m. Eastern Daylight Time conditions. At the Tallahassee Airport, a thunderstorm was reported. The temperature was 82 degrees. The wind was west at 14 miles an hour. At Florida State University, the temperature was 84 degrees. The wind was west at 3 miles an hour. At Apalachicola, it was partly sunny. The temperature was 87 degrees. The wind was west at 20 miles an hour. At Panama City Northwest, it was cloudy. The temperature was 82 degrees. The wind was southwest at 7 miles an hour. At Dothan, it was partly sunny. The temperature was 96 degrees. The wind was south at 3 miles an hour. At Albany, it was mostly sunny. The temperature was

96 degrees. The wind was calm. At Valdosta, it was mostly sunny. The temperature was 94 degrees. The wind was calm. Over the marine area, at the buoy south of Apalachicola, winds were northwest at 6 knots and seas were 2 feet. At the buoy south of Panama City, winds were west at 12 knots. At the buoy south of Pensacola, winds were south at 16 knots and seas were 3 feet. The forecast for the local area. Heat advisory in effect until 8 p.m. Eastern Daylight Time this evening. Heat advisory in effect from 11 a.m. to 8 p.m. Eastern Daylight Time Friday. Tonight, partly cloudy this evening, then becoming mostly clear. Lows in the mid-70s. Southwest winds around 5 miles per hour. Friday, mostly sunny. Showers and thunderstorms likely in the afternoon. Humid with highs in the mid-90s. Light and variable winds, becoming southwest 5 to 10 miles per hour in the afternoon. Chance of rain 70%. Heat index values up to 109. Friday night, mostly cloudy. Showers and thunderstorms likely, mainly in the evening. Humid with lows in the mid-70s. South winds 5 to 10 miles per hour in the evening, becoming light and variable. Chance of rain 60%. Saturday, partly sunny. A chance of showers with a slight chance of thunderstorms in the morning, then showers and thunderstorms likely in the afternoon. Humid with highs in the lower 90s. Southwest winds around 5 miles per hour. Chance of rain 70%. Heat index values up to 106. Saturday night, partly cloudy with showers and thunderstorms likely in the evening, then mostly clear after midnight. Humid with lows in the mid-70s. Southwest winds around 5 miles per hour. Chance of rain 70%. Sunday and Sunday night, mostly clear. Highs in the mid-90s. Lows in the mid-70s. Heat index values up to 105. Monday, sunny with a slight chance of showers and thunderstorms. Highs in the mid-90s. Chance of rain 20%. Heat index values up to 105. Monday night, partly cloudy in the evening, then clearing. A slight chance of showers and thunderstorms. Lows in the mid-70s. Chance of rain 20%. Tuesday and Tuesday night, partly cloudy. A chance of showers and thunderstorms. Highs in the mid-90s. Lows in the lower 70s. Chance of rain 50%. Heat index values up to 105. Wednesday, sunny. A slight chance of showers and thunderstorms in the morning, then a chance of showers and thunderstorms in the afternoon. Highs in the mid-90s. Chance of rain 50%. Heat index values up to 105. Wednesday night and Thursday, partly cloudy. A chance of showers and thunderstorms. Lows in the mid-70s. Highs in the mid-90s. Chance of rain 50%. Heat index values up to 105. The coastal waters forecast for the following: waters from Suwannee River to Apalachicola, Florida, extending from 20 to 60 nautical miles. Coastal waters from Okaloosa, Walton County line to Mexico Beach out to 20 nautical miles. Coastal waters from Mexico Beach to Apalachicola out to 20 nautical miles. Waters from Okaloosa, Walton County line to Mexico Beach 20 to 60 nautical miles. And waters from Mexico Beach to Apalachicola 20 to 60 nautical miles. Tonight, west winds 5 to 10 knots. Waves 1 foot or less. Wave detail, west 1 foot at 4 seconds. Protected waters, a light chop. A slight chance of showers and thunderstorms late. Friday, west winds 5 to 10 knots. Waves 1 foot or less. Wave detail, west 1 foot at 4 seconds. Protected waters, a light chop. A chance of showers and thunderstorms. Friday night, southwest winds 5 to 10 knots. Waves 1 foot or less. Wave detail, west 1 foot at 4 seconds. Protected waters, a light chop. A slight chance of showers and thunderstorms in the evening, then showers likely with a chance of thunderstorms after midnight. Saturday, southwest winds 5 to 10 knots. Waves 1 foot or less. Wave detail, west 1 foot at 4 seconds. Protected waters, a light chop. Showers likely with a chance of thunderstorms. Saturday night, southwest winds around 10 knots. Seas around 2 feet. Wave detail, southwest 2 feet at 4 seconds. Protected waters, a light chop. A chance of showers and thunderstorms. Sunday, west winds 5.

Tuesday night, southwest winds 5 to 10 knots. Waves 1 foot or less. Protected waters, a light chop. A slight chance of showers and thunderstorms. Winds and waves higher and near thunderstorms. The coastal waters forecast for the following St. Andrews Bay waterways. Tonight, west winds 5 to... The following broadcast is a special weather statement issued by the National Weather Service in Tallahassee, Florida. A strong thunderstorm will impact central Franklin County through 6:15 p.m. Eastern Daylight Time. At 5:47 p.m. Eastern Daylight Time, Doppler radar was tracking a strong thunderstorm 9 miles northwest of Carrabelle, moving south at 5 miles per hour. Hazard, wind gusts up to 40 miles per hour. Source, radar indicated. Impact, gusty winds could knock down tree limbs and blow around unsecured objects. Locations impacted include Carrabelle, East Point, St. George Island, Franklin, Carrabelle Beach, Royal Bluff, High Bluff, Yen Place, Lanark Village, St. George Island, St. Park, Creels, and Green Point. If outdoors, consider seeking shelter inside a building. Frequent cloud-to-ground lightning is occurring with this storm. Lightning can strike 10 miles away from a thunderstorm. Seek a safe shelter inside a building or vehicle. The coastal waters forecast for the following St. Andrews Bay waterways. Tonight, west winds 5 to 10 knots, diminishing to around 5 knots late. Protected waters, a light chop. Friday, northwest winds around 5 knots, becoming southwest in the afternoon. Protected waters, a light chop. A slight chance of showers and thunderstorms in the morning, then a chance of showers and thunderstorms in the afternoon. Friday night, southwest winds 5 to 10 knots. Protected waters, a light chop. A chance of showers and thunderstorms. Saturday, west winds around 5 knots, becoming southwest in the... The following broadcast is a special weather statement issued by the National Weather Service in Tallahassee, Florida. A strong thunderstorm will impact central Jefferson and western Madison counties through 6:15 p.m. Eastern Daylight Time. At 5:49 p.m. Eastern Daylight Time, Doppler radar was tracking a strong thunderstorm 13 miles south of Monticello, moving north at 10 miles per hour. Hazard, wind gusts up to 40 miles per hour. Source, radar indicated. Impact, gusty winds could knock down tree limbs and blow around unsecured objects. Locations impacted include Caps, Nash, Lamont, Hawkina, and Osceola. If outdoors, consider seeking shelter inside a building. The coastal waters forecast for the following St. Andrews Bay waterways. Tonight, west winds 5 to 10 knots, diminishing to around 5 knots late. Protected waters, a light chop. Friday, northwest winds around 5 knots, becoming southwest in the afternoon. Protected waters, a light chop. A slight chance of showers and thunderstorms in the morning, then a chance of showers and thunderstorms in the afternoon. Friday night, southwest winds 5 to 10 knots. Protected waters, a light chop. A chance of showers and thunderstorms. Saturday, west winds around 5 knots, becoming southwest in the afternoon. Protected waters, a light chop. A chance of showers and thunderstorms. Saturday night, southwest winds 5 to 10 knots. Protected waters, a light chop. A chance of showers and thunderstorms in the evening. Sunday, northwest winds around 5 knots, becoming west in the afternoon. Protected waters, a light chop. Sunday night, southwest winds 5 to 10 knots. Protected waters, a light chop. A slight chance of showers and thunderstorms in the evening. Monday, west winds 5 to 10 knots. Protected waters, a light chop. A slight chance of showers and thunderstorms. Monday night, southwest winds 5 to 10 knots, becoming west after midnight. Protected waters, a light chop. A slight chance of showers and thunderstorms. Tuesday, west winds around 5 knots, increasing to 5 to 10 knots in the afternoon. Protected waters, a light chop. A slight chance of showers and thunderstorms in the morning, then a chance of showers and thunderstorms in the afternoon. Tuesday night, southwest winds 5 to 10 knots, becoming south after midnight. Protected waters, a light chop. A chance of showers and thunderstorms, mainly in the evening. Winds and waves higher and near thunderstorms. The Tropical Weather Outlook. For the North Atlantic, Caribbean Sea and the Gulf of America, northeastern Atlantic, a non-tropical area of low pressure is expected to develop along a front over the northeastern Atlantic by early Friday. This system

separate from its front and acquire some subtropical or tropical characteristics later this weekend while it moves generally eastward or east-northeastward toward Portugal and northwestern Spain. For more information, see high seas forecast issued by Meteo France. Formation chance through 48 hours, low, near 0%. Formation chance through 7 days, low, 20%. Tide information for Thursday, August 20th, 2026. St. Mark's River entrance. Low 12:19 a.m., high 6:30 a.m., low 3:19 p.m., high 10:05 p.m. Apalachicola. High 8:07 a.m., low 5:50 p.m. St. Andrew's Bay at Panama City. High 2:51 a.m., low 3:52 p.m. Note that the times of high and low tide are 3 minutes earlier at Shell Point than at the St. Mark's River entrance. The average water temperature at Apalachicola was 87.8 degrees. Sunrise and sunset in Tallahassee. August 20, 2026, sunrise 7:07 a.m. Eastern Daylight Time, sunset 8:14 p.m. Eastern Daylight Time. 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The current time is 5:54 p.m. Eastern Daylight Time. The following broadcast is a special weather statement issued by the National Weather Service in Tallahassee, Florida. A strong thunderstorm will impact central Franklin County through 6:15 p.m. Eastern Daylight Time. At 5:47 p.m. Eastern Daylight Time, Doppler radar was tracking a strong thunderstorm 9 miles northwest of Carrabelle, moving south at 5 miles per hour. Hazard, wind gusts up to 40 miles per hour. Source, radar indicated. Impact, gusty winds could knock down tree limbs and blow around unsecured objects. Locations impacted include Carrabelle, East Point, St. George Island, Franklin, Carrabelle Beach, Royal Bluff, High Bluff, Yen Place, Lanark Village, St. George Island, St. Park, Creels, and Greenpoint. If outdoors, consider seeking shelter inside a building. Frequent cloud-to-ground lightning is occurring with this storm. Lightning can strike 10 miles away from a thunderstorm. Seek a safe shelter inside a building or vehicle. The following broadcast is a special weather statement issued by the National Weather Service in Tallahassee, Florida. A strong thunderstorm will impact central Jefferson and western Madison counties through 6:15 p.m. Eastern Daylight Time. At 5:49 p.m. Eastern Daylight Time, Doppler radar was tracking a strong thunderstorm 13 miles south of Monticello, moving north at 10 miles per hour. Hazard, wind gusts up to 40 miles per hour. Source, radar indicated. Impact, gusty winds could knock down tree limbs and blow around unsecured objects. Locations impacted include Caps, Nash, Lamont, Hawkina, and Osceola. If outdoors, consider seeking shelter inside a building. These are the 5 p.m. Eastern Daylight Time conditions. At the Tallahassee Airport, a thunderstorm was reported. The temperature was 82 degrees. The wind was west at 14 miles an hour. At Florida State University, the temperature was 84 degrees. The wind was west at 3 miles an hour. At Apalachicola, it was partly sunny. The temperature was 87 degrees. The wind was west at 20 miles an hour. At Panama City Northwest, it was cloudy. The temperature was 82 degrees. The wind was southwest at 7 miles an hour. At Dothan, it was partly sunny. The temperature was 96 degrees. The wind was south at 3 miles an hour. At Albany, it was mostly sunny. The temperature was 96 degrees. The wind was calm. At Valdosta, it was mostly sunny. The temperature was 94 degrees. The wind was calm. Over the marine area, at the buoy south of Apalachicola, winds were northwest at 6 knots and seas were 2 feet. At the buoy south of Panama City, winds were west at 12 knots. At the buoy south of Pensacola, winds were south at 16 knots, and seas were 3 feet. The forecast for the local area. Heat advisory in effect until 8 p.m. Eastern Daylight Time this evening. Heat advisory in effect from 11 a.m. to 8 p.m. Eastern Daylight Time Friday. Tonight, partly cloudy this evening, then becoming mostly clear. Lows in the mid-70s. Southwest winds around 5 miles per hour.

Friday, mostly sunny. Showers and thunderstorms likely in the afternoon. Humid with highs in the mid-90s. Light and variable winds, becoming southwest 5 to 10 miles per hour in the afternoon. Chance of rain 70%. Heat index values up to 109. Friday night, mostly cloudy. Showers and thunderstorms likely, mainly in the evening. Humid with lows in the mid-70s. South winds 5 to 10 miles per hour in the evening, becoming light and variable. Chance of rain 60%. Saturday, partly sunny. A chance of showers with a slight chance of thunderstorms in the morning, then showers and thunderstorms likely in the afternoon. Humid with highs in the lower 90s. Southwest winds around 5 miles per hour. Chance of rain 70%. Heat index values up to 106. Saturday night, partly cloudy with showers and thunderstorms likely in the evening, then mostly clear after midnight. Humid with lows in the mid-70s. Southwest winds around 5 miles per hour. Chance of rain 70%. Sunday and Sunday night, mostly clear. Highs in the mid-90s. Lows in the mid-70s. Heat index values up to 105. Monday, sunny with a slight chance of showers and thunderstorms. Highs in the mid-90s. Chance of rain 20%. Heat index values up to 105. Monday night, partly cloudy in the evening, then clearing. A slight chance of showers and thunderstorms. Lows in the mid-70s. Chance of rain 20%. Tuesday and Tuesday night, partly cloudy. A chance of showers and thunderstorms. Highs in the mid-90s. Lows in the lower 70s. Chance of rain 50%. Heat index values up to 105. Wednesday, sunny. A slight chance of showers and thunderstorms in the morning, then a chance of showers and thunderstorms in the afternoon. Highs in the mid-90s. Chance of rain 50%. Heat index values up to 105. Wednesday night and Thursday, partly cloudy. A chance of showers and thunderstorms. Lows in the mid-70s. Highs in the mid-90s. Chance of rain 50%. Heat index values up to 105. The Tallahassee climate summary for this evening, as of 5 p.m., August 20, 2026. Today's high temperature of 95 degrees occurred at 2:32 p.m. This high was 4 degrees above the normal high of 91. Today's low temperature of 72 degrees occurred at 6:54 a.m. This low was 1 degree below the normal low of 73. A trace of precipitation fell today, which brings the monthly total to 5.68 inches. This is 0.46 inches above the normal amount of 5.22 inches for August. The total precipitation for the year now stands at 29.20 inches, which is 11.74 inches below normal. The normal high temperature for tomorrow is 91 degrees, and the normal low is 73. The record high for tomorrow is 99, which last occurred in 1968, and the record low is 60, which occurred in 1991. Sunset tonight is at 8:14 p.m. Sunrise tomorrow is at 7:08 a.m. The coastal waters forecast for the following: waters from Suwannee River to Apalachicola, Florida, extending from 20 to 60 nautical miles, coastal waters from Okaloosa-Walton County line to Mexico Beach out to 20 nautical miles, coastal waters from Mexico Beach to Apalachicola out to 20 nautical miles, waters from Okaloosa-Walton County line to Mexico Beach 20 to 60 nautical miles, and waters from Mexico Beach to Apalachicola 20 to 60 nautical miles. Tonight, west winds 5 to 10 knots. Waves 1 foot or less. Wave detail, west 1 foot at 4 seconds. Protected waters a light chop. A slight chance of showers and thunderstorms late. Friday, west winds 5 to 10 knots. Waves 1 foot or less. Wave detail, west 1 foot at 4 seconds. Protected waters a light chop. A chance of showers and thunderstorms. Friday night, southwest winds 5 to 10 knots. Waves 1 foot or less. Wave detail, west 1 foot at 4 seconds. Protected waters a light chop. A slight chance of showers and thunderstorms in the evening, then showers likely with a chance of thunderstorms after midnight. Saturday, southwest winds 5 to 10 knots. Waves 1 foot or less. Wave detail, west 1 foot at 4 seconds. Protected waters a light chop. Showers likely with a chance of thunderstorms. Saturday night, southwest winds around 10 knots.

seas around 2 feet. Wave detail, southwest 2 feet at 4 seconds. Protected waters, a light chop. A chance of showers and thunderstorms. Sunday, west winds 5 to 10 knots. Waves 1 foot or less. Wave detail, west 1 foot at 4 seconds. Protected waters, a light chop. A chance of showers and thunderstorms, mainly in the morning. Sunday night, southwest winds 5 to 10 knots. Waves 1 foot or less. Protected waters, a light chop. A slight chance of showers and thunderstorms. Monday, southwest winds 5 to 10 knots. Waves 1 foot or less. Protected waters, a light chop. A slight chance of showers and thunderstorms. Monday night, southwest winds 5 to 10 knots. Waves 1 foot or less. Protected waters, a light chop. A slight chance of showers and thunderstorms. Tuesday, southwest winds 5 to 10 knots. Waves 1 foot or less. Protected waters, a light chop. A slight chance of showers and thunderstorms. Tuesday night, southwest winds 5 to 10 knots. Waves 1 foot or less. Protected waters, a light chop. A slight chance of showers and thunderstorms. Winds and waves higher and near thunderstorms. The Tropical Weather Outlook. For the North Atlantic, Caribbean Sea, and the Gulf of America, northeastern Atlantic, a non-tropical area of low pressure is expected to develop along a front over the northeastern Atlantic by early Friday. This system could separate from its front and acquire some subtropical or tropical characteristics later this weekend while it moves generally eastward or east-northeastward toward Portugal and northwestern Spain. For more information, see high seas forecast issued by Meteo France. Formation chance through 48 hours, low, near 0%. Formation chance through 7 days, low, 20%. Tide information for Thursday, August 20th, 2026. St. Mark's River entrance. Low 12:19 a.m., high 6:30 a.m., low 3:19 p.m., high 10:05 p.m. Apalachicola. High 8:07 a.m., low 5:50 p.m. St. Andrews Bay at Panama City. High 2:51 a.m., low 3:52 p.m. Note that the times of high and low tide are 3 minutes earlier at Shell Point than at the St. Mark's River entrance. The average water temperature at Apalachicola was 87.8 degrees. Sunrise and sunset in Tallahassee. August 20, 2026, sunrise 7:07 a.m. Eastern Daylight Time, sunset 8:14 p.m. Eastern Daylight Time. 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The current time is 6:06 p.m. Eastern Daylight Time. The following broadcast is a special weather statement issued by the National Weather Service in Tallahassee, Florida. A strong thunderstorm will impact central Franklin County through 6:15 p.m. Eastern Daylight Time. At 5:47 p.m. Eastern Daylight Time, Doppler radar was tracking a strong thunderstorm 9 miles northwest of Carrabelle, moving south at 5 miles per hour. Hazard, wind gusts up to 40 miles per hour. Source, radar indicated. Impact, gusty winds could knock down tree limbs and blow around unsecured objects. Locations impacted include Carrabelle, East Point, St. George Island, Franklin, Carrabelle Beach, Royal Bluff, High Bluff, Yen Place, Lanark Village, St. George Island, St. Park, Creels, and Greenpoint. If outdoors, consider seeking shelter inside a building. Frequent cloud-to-ground lightning is occurring with this storm. Lightning can strike 10 miles away from a thunderstorm. Seek a safe shelter inside a building or vehicle. The following broadcast is a special weather statement issued by the National Weather Service in Tallahassee, Florida. A strong thunderstorm will impact central Jefferson and western Madison counties through 6:15 p.m. Eastern Daylight Time. At 5:49 p.m. Eastern Daylight Time, Doppler radar was tracking a strong thunderstorm 13 miles south of Monticello, moving north at 10 miles per hour. Hazard, wind gusts up to 40 miles per hour. Source, radar indicated. Impact, gusty winds could knock down tree limbs and blow around unsecured objects. Locations impacted include Caps, Nash, Lamar, Hawkina, and Osceola. If outdoors, consider seeking shelter in

0: the building.
1: These are the 6 p.m. Eastern Daylight Time conditions. At the Tallahassee Airport, it was partly sunny. The temperature was 81 degrees. The wind was west at 7 miles an hour. The report from Florida State University was not available. At Apalachicola, it was partly sunny. The temperature was 85 degrees. The wind was northwest at 12 miles an hour. At Panama City Northwest, it was cloudy. The temperature was 82 degrees. The wind was southwest at 7 miles an hour. At Dothan, haze was reported. The temperature was 83 degrees. The wind was southwest at 12 miles an hour. At Albany, it was mostly sunny. The temperature was 97 degrees. The wind was southwest at 8 miles an hour. At Valdosta, it was mostly sunny. The temperature was 93 degrees. The wind was southwest at 3 miles an hour. Over the marine area, at the buoy south of Apalachicola, winds were west at 12 knots. At the buoy south of Panama City, winds were west at 12 knots. At the buoy south of Pensacola, winds were southwest at 10 knots. The forecast for the local area. Heat advisory in effect until 8 p.m. Eastern Daylight Time this evening. Heat advisory in effect from 11 a.m. to 8 p.m. Eastern Daylight Time Friday. Tonight, partly cloudy this evening, then becoming mostly clear. Lows in the mid-70s. Southwest winds around 5 miles per hour. Friday, mostly sunny. Showers and thunderstorms likely in the afternoon. Humid with highs in the mid-90s. Light and variable winds, becoming southwest 5 to 10 miles per hour in the afternoon. Chance of rain 70%. Heat index values up to 109. Friday night, mostly cloudy. Showers and thunderstorms likely, mainly in the evening. Humid with lows in the mid-70s. South winds 5 to 10 miles per hour in the evening, becoming light and variable. Chance of rain 60%. Saturday, partly sunny. A chance of showers with a slight chance of thunderstorms in the morning, then showers and thunderstorms likely in the afternoon. Humid with highs in the lower 90s. Southwest winds around 5 miles per hour. Chance of rain 70%. Heat index values up to 106. Saturday night, partly cloudy with showers and thunderstorms likely in the evening, then mostly clear after midnight. Humid with lows in the mid-70s. Southwest winds around 5 miles per hour. Chance of rain 70%. Sunday and Sunday night, mostly clear. Highs in the mid-90s. Lows in the mid-70s. Heat index values up to 105. Monday, sunny with a slight chance of showers and thunderstorms. Highs in the mid-90s. Chance of rain 20%. Heat index values up to 105. Monday night, partly cloudy in the evening, then clearing. A slight chance of showers and thunderstorms. Lows in the mid-70s. Chance of rain 20%. Tuesday and Tuesday night, partly cloudy. A chance of showers and thunderstorms. Highs in the mid-90s. Lows in the lower 70s. Chance of rain 50%. Heat index values up to 105. Wednesday, sunny. A slight chance of showers and thunderstorms in the morning, then a chance of showers and thunderstorms in the afternoon. Highs in the mid-90s. Chance of rain 50%. Heat index values up to 105. Wednesday night and Thursday, partly cloudy. A chance of showers and thunderstorms. Lows in the mid-70s. Highs in the mid-90s. Chance of rain 50%. Heat index values up to 105. The coastal waters forecast for the following: waters from Suwannee River to Apalachicola, Florida, extending from 20 to 60 nautical miles. Coastal waters from Okaloosa-Walton County line to Mexico Beach out to 20 nautical miles. Coastal waters from Mexico Beach to Apalachicola out to 20 nautical miles. Waters from Okaloosa-Walton County line to Mexico Beach 20 to 60 nautical miles. And waters from Mexico Beach to Apalachicola 20 to 60 nautical miles. Tonight, west winds 5 to 10 knots. Waves 1 foot or less. Wave detail, west 1 foot at 4 seconds. Protected waters, a light chop. A slight chance of showers and thunderstorms late. Friday, west winds 5 to 10 knots. Waves 1 foot or less. Wave detail, west 1 foot at 4 seconds. Protected waters, a light chop. A chance of showers and thunderstorms. Friday night, southwest winds.

5 to 10 knots. Waves 1 foot or less. Wave detail, west 1 foot at 4 seconds. Protected waters, a light shop. A slight chance of showers and thunderstorms in the evening, then showers likely with a chance of thunderstorms after midnight. Saturday, southwest winds 5 to 10 knots. Waves 1 foot or less. Wave detail, west 1 foot at 4 seconds. Protected waters, a light shop. Showers likely with a chance of thunderstorms. Saturday night, southwest winds around 10 knots. Seas around 2 feet. Wave detail, southwest 2 feet at 4 seconds. Protected waters, a light shop. A chance of showers and thunderstorms. Sunday, west winds 5 to 10 knots. Waves 1 foot or less. Wave detail, west 1 foot at 4 seconds. Protected waters, a light shop. A chance of showers and thunderstorms, mainly in the morning. Sunday night, southwest winds 5 to 10 knots. Waves 1 foot or less. Protected waters, a light shop. A slight chance of showers and thunderstorms. Monday, southwest winds 5 to 10 knots. Waves 1 foot or less. Protected waters, a light shop. A slight chance of showers and thunderstorms. Monday night, southwest winds 5 to 10 knots. Waves 1 foot or less. Protected waters, a light shop. A slight chance of showers and thunderstorms. Tuesday, southwest winds 5 to 10 knots. Waves 1 foot or less. Protected waters, a light shop. A slight chance of showers and thunderstorms. Tuesday night, southwest winds 5 to 10 knots. Waves 1 foot or less. Protected waters, a light shop. A slight chance of showers and thunderstorms. Winds and waves higher in and near thunderstorms. The coastal waters forecast for the following St. Andrews Bay waterways. Tonight, west winds 5 to 10 knots, diminishing to around 5 knots late. Protected waters, a light shop. Friday, northwest winds around 5 knots, becoming southwest in the afternoon. Protected waters, a light shop. A slight chance of showers and thunderstorms in the morning, then a chance of showers and thunderstorms in the afternoon. Friday night, southwest winds 5 to 10 knots. Protected waters, a light shop. A chance of showers and thunderstorms. Saturday, west winds around 5 knots, becoming southwest in the afternoon. Protected waters, a light shop. A chance of showers and thunderstorms. Saturday night, southwest winds 5 to 10 knots. Protected waters, a light shop. A chance of showers and thunderstorms in the evening. Sunday, northwest winds around 5 knots, becoming west in the afternoon. Protected waters, a light shop. Sunday night, southwest winds 5 to 10 knots. Protected waters, a light shop. A slight chance of showers and thunderstorms in the evening. Monday, west winds 5 to 10 knots. Protected waters, a light shop. A slight chance of showers and thunderstorms. Monday night, southwest winds 5 to 10 knots, becoming west after midnight. Protected waters, a light shop. A slight chance of showers and thunderstorms. Tuesday, west winds around 5 knots, increasing to 5 to 10 knots in the afternoon. Protected waters, a light shop. A slight chance of showers and thunderstorms in the morning, then a chance of showers and thunderstorms in the afternoon. Tuesday night, southwest winds 5 to 10 knots, becoming south after midnight. Protected waters, a light shop. A chance of showers and thunderstorms, mainly in the evening. Winds and waves higher in and near thunderstorms. The Tropical Weather Outlook. For the North Atlantic, Caribbean Sea, and the Gulf of America, northeastern Atlantic, a non-tropical area of low pressure is expected to develop along a front over the northeastern Atlantic by early Friday. This system could separate from its front and acquire some subtropical or tropical characteristics later this weekend while it moves generally eastward or east-northeastward toward Portugal and northwestern Spain. For more information, see high seas forecast issued by Meteo France. Formation chance through 48 hours, low, near 0%. Formation chance through 7 days, low, 20%. Tide information for Thursday, August 20th, 2026. St. Mark's River entrance. Low 12:19 a.m., high 6:30 a.m., low 3:19 p.m., high 10:05 p.m. Apalachicola. High 8:07 a.m., low 5:50 p.m. St. Andrews Bay at Panama City. High 2:51 a.m., low 3:00.

The following broadcast is a special weather statement issued by the National Weather Service in Tallahassee, Florida. A strong thunderstorm will impact northwestern Gadsden and southwestern Decatur counties through 6:45 p.m. Eastern Daylight Time. At 6:17 p.m. Eastern Daylight Time, Doppler radar was tracking a strong thunderstorm 7 miles northeast of Greensboro, Oregon, 9 miles northwest of Quincy, moving north at 10 miles per hour. Hazard, wind gusts up to 40 miles per hour. Source, radar indicated. Impact, gusty winds could knock down tree limbs and blow around unsecured objects. Locations impacted include Chattahoochee, Greensboro, Gretna, Hardaway, Jinx, Mount Pleasant, Rosedale, Recovery, and Faceville. If outdoors, consider seeking shelter inside a building. Tide information for Thursday, August 20th, 2026. St. Mark's River entrance. Low 12:19 a.m., high 6:30 a.m., low 3:19 p.m., high 10:05 p.m. Apalachicola. High 8:07 a.m., low 5:50 p.m. St. Andrews Bay at Panama City. High 2:51 a.m., low 3:52 p.m. Note that the times of high and low tide are 3 minutes earlier at Shell Point than at the St. Mark's River entrance. The average water temperature at Apalachicola was 87.8 degrees. Sunrise and sunset in Tallahassee. August 20, 2026, sunrise 7:07 a.m. Eastern Daylight Time, sunset 8:14 p.m. Eastern Daylight Time. 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The current time is 6:19 p.m. Eastern Daylight Time. The following broadcast is a special weather statement issued by the National Weather Service in Tallahassee, Florida. A strong thunderstorm will impact northwestern Gadsden and southwestern Decatur counties through 6:45 p.m. Eastern Daylight Time. At 6:17 p.m. Eastern Daylight Time, Doppler radar was tracking a strong thunderstorm 7 miles northeast of Greensboro, Oregon, 9 miles northwest of Quincy, moving north at 10 miles per hour. Hazard, wind gusts up to 40 miles per hour. Source, radar indicated. Impact, gusty winds could knock down tree limbs and blow around unsecured objects. Locations impacted include Chattahoochee, Greensboro, Gretna, Hardaway, Jinx, Mount Pleasant, Rosedale, Recovery, and Faceville. If outdoors, consider seeking shelter inside a building. These are the 6 p.m. Eastern Daylight Time conditions. At the Tallahassee Airport, it was partly sunny. The temperature was 81 degrees. The wind was west at 7 miles an hour. At Florida State University, the temperature was 84 degrees. The wind was southwest at 6 miles an hour. At Apalachicola, it was partly sunny. The temperature was 85 degrees. The wind was northwest at 12 miles an hour. At Panama City Northwest, it was partly sunny. The temperature was 82 degrees. The wind was southwest at 7 miles an hour. At Dothan, thunder was reported. The temperature was 82 degrees. The wind was southwest at 10 miles an hour. At Albany, it was mostly sunny. The temperature was 97 degrees. The wind was southwest at 8 miles an hour. At Valdosta, it was mostly sunny. The temperature was 90 degrees. The wind was calm. Over the marine area, at the buoys south of Apalachicola, winds were west at 10 knots and seas were 2 feet. At the buoys south of Panama City, winds were west at 12 knots. At the buoys south of Pensacola, winds were southwest at 8 knots. The forecast for the local area. Heat advisory in effect until 8 p.m. Eastern Daylight Time this evening. Heat advisory in effect from 11 a.m. to 8 p.m. Eastern Daylight Time Friday. Tonight, partly cloudy this evening, then becoming mostly clear. Lows in the mid-70s. Southwest winds around 5 miles per hour. Friday, mostly sunny. Showers and thunderstorms likely in the afternoon. Humid with highs in the mid-90s. Light and variable winds, becoming southwest 5 to 10 miles per hour in the afternoon. Chance of rain 70%. Heat index values up to 109. Friday night, mostly cloudy. Showers and thunderstorms likely, mainly in the evening. Humid with lows in the mid-70s.

south winds 5 to 10 miles per hour in the evening, becoming light and variable. Chance of rain 60%. Saturday, partly sunny. A chance of showers with a slight chance of thunderstorms in the morning, then showers and thunderstorms likely in the afternoon. Humid with highs in the lower 90s. Southwest winds around 5 miles per hour. Chance of rain 70%. Heat index values up to 106. Saturday night, partly cloudy with showers and thunderstorms likely in the evening, then mostly clear after midnight. Humid with lows in the mid-70s. Southwest winds around 5 miles per hour. Chance of rain 70%. Sunday and Sunday night, mostly clear. Highs in the mid-90s. Lows in the mid-70s. Heat index values up to 105. Monday, sunny with a slight chance of showers and thunderstorms. Highs in the mid-90s. Chance of rain 20%. Heat index values up to 105. Monday night, partly cloudy in the evening, then clearing. A slight chance of showers and thunderstorms. Lows in the mid-70s. Chance of rain 20%. Tuesday and Tuesday night, partly cloudy. A chance of showers and thunderstorms. Highs in the mid-90s. Lows in the lower 70s. Chance of rain 50%. Heat index values up to 105. Wednesday, sunny. A slight chance of showers and thunderstorms in the morning, then a chance of showers and thunderstorms in the afternoon. Highs in the mid-90s. Chance of rain 50%. Heat index values up to 105. Wednesday night and Thursday, partly cloudy. A chance of showers and thunderstorms. Lows in the mid-70s. Highs in the mid-90s. Chance of rain 50%. Heat index values up to 105. The coastal waters forecast for the following: waters from Suwannee River to Apalachicola, Florida, extending from 20 to 60 nautical miles. Coastal waters from Okaloosa-Walton County line to Mexico Beach out to 20 nautical miles. Coastal waters from Mexico Beach to Apalachicola out to 20 nautical miles. Waters from Okaloosa-Walton County line to Mexico Beach 20 to 60 nautical miles. And waters from Mexico Beach to Apalachicola 20 to 60 nautical miles. Tonight, west winds 5 to 10 knots. Waves 1 foot or less. Wave detail, west 1 foot at 4 seconds. Protected waters, a light chop. A slight chance of showers and thunderstorms late. Friday, west winds 5 to 10 knots. Waves 1 foot or less. Wave detail, west 1 foot at 4 seconds. Protected waters, a light chop. A chance of showers and thunderstorms. Friday night, southwest winds 5 to 10 knots. Waves 1 foot or less. Wave detail, west 1 foot at 4 seconds. Protected waters, a light chop. A slight chance of showers and thunderstorms in the evening, then showers likely with a chance of thunderstorms after midnight. Saturday, southwest winds 5 to 10 knots. Waves 1 foot or less. Wave detail, west 1 foot at 4 seconds. Protected waters, a light chop. Showers likely with a chance of thunderstorms. Saturday night, southwest winds around 10 knots. Seas around 2 feet. Wave detail, southwest 2 feet at 4 seconds. Protected waters, a light chop. A chance of showers and thunderstorms. Sunday, west winds 5 to 10 knots. Waves 1 foot or less. Wave detail, west 1 foot at 4 seconds. Protected waters, a light chop. A chance of showers and thunderstorms, mainly in the morning. Sunday night, southwest winds 5 to 10 knots. Waves 1 foot or less. Protected waters, a light chop. A slight chance of showers and thunderstorms. Monday, southwest winds 5 to 10 knots. Waves 1 foot or less. Protected waters, a light chop. A slight chance of showers and thunderstorms. Monday night, southwest winds 5 to 10 knots. Waves 1 foot or less. Protected waters, a light chop. A slight chance of showers and thunderstorms. Tuesday, southwest winds 5 to 10 knots. Waves 1 foot or less. Protected waters, a light chop. A slight chance of showers and thunderstorms. Tuesday night, southwest winds 5 to 10 knots. Waves 1 foot or less. Protected waters, a light chop. A slight chance of showers and thunderstorms. Winds and waves higher and near thunderstorms. The coastal waters forecast for the following: St. Andrews Bay water

Tonight, west winds 5 to 10 knots, diminishing to around 5 knots late. Protected waters a light chop. Friday, northwest winds around 5 knots, becoming southwest in the afternoon. Protected waters a light chop. A slight chance of showers and thunderstorms in the morning, then a chance of showers and thunderstorms in the afternoon. Friday night, southwest winds 5 to 10 knots. Protected waters a light chop. A chance of showers and thunderstorms. Saturday, west winds around 5 knots, becoming southwest in the afternoon. Protected waters a light chop. A chance of showers and thunderstorms. Saturday night, southwest winds 5 to 10 knots. Protected waters a light chop. A chance of showers and thunderstorms in the evening. Sunday, northwest winds around 5 knots, becoming west in the afternoon. Protected waters a light chop. Sunday night, southwest winds 5 to 10 knots. Protected waters a light chop. A slight chance of showers and thunderstorms in the evening. Monday, west winds 5 to 10 knots. Protected waters a light chop. A slight chance of showers and thunderstorms. Monday night, southwest winds 5 to 10 knots, becoming west after midnight. Protected waters a light chop. A slight chance of showers and thunderstorms. Tuesday, west winds around 5 knots, increasing to 5 to 10 knots in the afternoon. Protected waters a light chop. A slight chance of showers and thunderstorms in the morning, then a chance of showers and thunderstorms in the afternoon. Tuesday night, southwest winds 5 to 10 knots, becoming south after midnight. Protected waters a light chop. A chance of showers and thunderstorms, mainly in the evening. Winds and waves higher and near thunderstorms. The Tropical Weather Outlook. For the North Atlantic, Caribbean Sea and the Gulf of America, northeastern Atlantic, a non-tropical area of low pressure is expected to develop along a front over the northeastern Atlantic by early Friday. This system could separate from its front and acquire some subtropical or tropical characteristics later this weekend while it moves generally eastward or east-northeastward toward Portugal and northwestern Spain. For more information, see high seas forecast issued by Meteo France. Formation chance through 48 hours, low, near 0%. Formation chance through 7 days, low, 20%. The Tallahassee climate summary for this evening, as of 5 p.m., August 20, 2026. Today's high temperature of 95 degrees occurred at 2:32 p.m. This high was 4 degrees above the normal high of 91. Today's low temperature of 72 degrees occurred at 6:54 a.m. This low was 1 degree below the normal low of 73. A trace of precipitation fell today, which brings the monthly total to 5.68 inches. This is 0.46 inches above the normal amount of 5.22 inches for August. The total precipitation for the year now stands at 29.20 inches, which is 11.74 inches below normal. The normal high temperature for tomorrow is 91 degrees, and the normal low is 73. The record high for tomorrow is 99, which last occurred in 1968, and the record low is 60, which occurred in 1991. Sunset tonight is at 8:14 p.m. Sunrise tomorrow is at 7:08 a.m. Tide information for Thursday, August 20, 2026. St. Mark's River entrance. Low 12:19 a.m., high 6:30 a.m., low 3:19 p.m., high 10:05 p.m. Apalachicola. High 8:07 a.m., low 5:50 p.m. St. Andrew's Bay at Panama City. High 2:51 a.m., low 3:52 p.m. Note that the times of high and low tide are 3 minutes earlier at Shell Point than at the St. Mark's River entrance. The average water temperature at Apalachicola was 87.8 degrees. Sunrise and sunset in Tallahassee. August 20, 2026, sunrise 7:07 a.m. Eastern Daylight Time, sunset 8:14 p.m. Eastern Daylight Time. 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The latest weather and forecast information can also be accessed by calling our automated forecast line at 850-942-8851. The current time is 6:32 p.m. Eastern Daylight Time. The following broadcast is a special weather statement issued by the National Weather Service in Tallahassee, Florida. A strong thunderstorm will impact northwestern Gadsden and southwestern

Decatur counties through 6:45 p.m. Eastern Daylight Time. At 6:17 p.m. Eastern Daylight Time, Doppler radar was tracking a strong thunderstorm 7 miles northeast of Greensboro, Oregon, 9 miles northwest of Quincy, moving north at 10 miles per hour. Hazard, wind gusts up to 40 miles per hour. Source, radar indicated. Impact, gusty winds could knock down tree limbs and blow around unsecured objects. Hazard, wind gusts up to 40 miles per hour. Source, radar indicated. Impact, gusty winds could knock down tree limbs and blow around unsecured objects. Locations impacted include Chattahoochee, Greensboro, Gretna, Hardaway, Jinx, Mount Pleasant, Rosedale, Recovery, and Faceville. If outdoors, consider seeking shelter inside a building. These are the 6 p.m. Eastern Daylight Time conditions. At the Tallahassee Airport, it was partly sunny. The temperature was 81 degrees. The wind was west at 7 miles an hour. At Florida State University, the temperature was 84 degrees. The wind was southwest at 6 miles an hour. At Apalachicola, it was partly sunny. The temperature was 85 degrees. The wind was northwest at 12 miles an hour. At Panama City Northwest, it was partly sunny. The temperature was 82 degrees. The wind was southwest at 7 miles an hour. At Dothan, thunder was reported. The temperature was 82 degrees. The wind was southwest at 10 miles an hour. At Albany, it was mostly sunny. The temperature was 97 degrees. The wind was southwest at 8 miles an hour. At Valdosta, it was mostly sunny. The temperature was 90 degrees. The wind was calm. Over the marine area, at the buoys south of Apalachicola, winds were west at 10 knots and seas were 2 feet. At the buoys south of Panama City, winds were west at 12 knots. At the buoys south of Pensacola, winds were southwest at 8 knots. The forecast for the local area. Heat advisory in effect until 8 p.m. Eastern Daylight Time this evening. Heat advisory in effect from 11 a.m. to 8 p.m. Eastern Daylight Time Friday. Tonight, partly cloudy this evening, then becoming mostly clear. Lows in the mid-70s. Southwest winds around 5 miles per hour. Friday, mostly sunny. Showers and thunderstorms likely in the afternoon. Humid with highs in the mid-90s. Light and variable winds, becoming southwest 5 to 10 miles per hour in the afternoon. Chance of rain 70%. Heat index values up to 109. Friday night, mostly cloudy. Showers and thunderstorms likely, mainly in the evening. Humid with lows in the mid-70s. South winds 5 to 10 miles per hour in the evening, becoming light and variable. Chance of rain 60%. Saturday, partly sunny. A chance of showers with a slight chance of thunderstorms in the morning, then showers and thunderstorms likely in the afternoon. Humid with highs in the lower 90s. Southwest winds around 5 miles per hour. Chance of rain 70%. Heat index values up to 106. Saturday night, partly cloudy with showers and thunderstorms likely in the evening, then mostly clear after midnight. Humid with lows in the mid-70s. Southwest winds around 5 miles per hour. Chance of rain 70%. Sunday and Sunday night, mostly clear. Highs in the mid-90s. Lows in the mid-70s. Heat index values up to 105. Monday, sunny with a slight chance of showers and thunderstorms. Highs in the mid-90s. Chance of rain 20%. Heat index values up to 105. Monday night, partly cloudy in the evening, then clearing. A slight chance of showers and thunderstorms. Lows in the mid-70s. Chance of rain 20%. Tuesday and Tuesday night, partly cloudy. A chance of showers and thunderstorms. Highs in the mid-90s. Lows in the lower 70s. Chance of rain 50%. Heat index values up to 105. Wednesday, sunny. A slight chance of showers and thunderstorms in the morning, then a chance of showers and thunderstorms in the afternoon. Highs in the mid-90s. Chance of rain 50%. Heat index values up to 105. Wednesday night and Thursday, partly cloudy. A chance of showers and thunderstorms. Lows in the mid-70s. Highs in the mid-90s. Chance of rain 50%. Heat index values up to 105. The coastal waters forecast for the following waters from Suwannee River.

to Apalachicola, Florida, extending from 20 to 60 nautical miles. Coastal waters from Okaloosa, Walton County line to Mexico Beach out to 20 nautical miles. Coastal waters from Mexico Beach to Apalachicola out to 20 nautical miles. Waters from Okaloosa, Walton County line to Mexico Beach 20 to 60 nautical miles. And waters from Mexico Beach to Apalachicola 20 to 60 nautical miles. Tonight, west winds 5 to 10 knots. Waves 1 foot or less. Wave detail, west 1 foot at 4 seconds. Protected waters, a light chop. A slight chance of showers and thunderstorms late. Friday, west winds 5 to 10 knots. Waves 1 foot or less. Wave detail, west 1 foot at 4 seconds. Protected waters, a light chop. A chance of showers and thunderstorms. Friday night, southwest winds 5 to 10 knots. Waves 1 foot or less. Wave detail, west 1 foot at 4 seconds. Protected waters, a light chop. A slight chance of showers and thunderstorms in the evening. Then showers likely with a chance of thunderstorms after midnight. Saturday, southwest winds 5 to 10 knots. Waves 1 foot or less. Wave detail, west 1 foot at 4 seconds. Protected waters, a light chop. Showers likely with a chance of thunderstorms. Saturday night, southwest winds around 10 knots. Seas around 2 feet. Wave detail, southwest 2 feet at 4 seconds. Protected waters, a light chop. A chance of showers and thunderstorms. Sunday, west winds 5 to 10 knots. Waves 1 foot or less. Wave detail, west 1 foot at 4 seconds. Protected waters, a light chop. A chance of showers and thunderstorms, mainly in the morning. Sunday night, southwest winds 5 to 10 knots. Waves 1 foot or less. Protected waters, a light chop. A slight chance of showers and thunderstorms. Monday, southwest winds 5 to 10 knots. Waves 1 foot or less. Protected waters, a light chop. A slight chance of showers and thunderstorms. Monday night, southwest winds 5 to 10 knots. Waves 1 foot or less. Protected waters, a light chop. A slight chance of showers and thunderstorms. Tuesday, southwest winds 5 to 10 knots. Waves 1 foot or less. Protected waters, a light chop. A slight chance of showers and thunderstorms. Tuesday night, southwest winds 5 to 10 knots. Waves 1 foot or less. Protected waters, a light chop. A slight chance of showers and thunderstorms. Winds and waves higher and near thunderstorms. The coastal waters forecast for the following St. Andrews Bay waterways. Tonight, west winds 5 to 10 knots, diminishing to around 5 knots late. Protected waters, a light chop. Friday, northwest winds around 5 knots, becoming southwest in the afternoon. Protected waters, a light chop. A slight chance of showers and thunderstorms in the morning, then a chance of showers and thunderstorms in the afternoon. Friday night, southwest winds 5 to 10 knots. Protected waters, a light chop. A chance of showers and thunderstorms. Saturday, west winds around 5 knots, becoming southwest in the afternoon. Protected waters, a light chop. A chance of showers and thunderstorms. Saturday night, southwest winds 5 to 10 knots. Protected waters, a light chop. A chance of showers and thunderstorms in the evening. Sunday, northwest winds around 5 knots, becoming west in the afternoon. Protected waters, a light chop. Sunday night, southwest winds 5 to 10 knots. Protected waters, a light chop. A slight chance of showers and thunderstorms in the evening. Monday, west winds 5 to 10 knots. Protected waters, a light chop. A slight chance of showers and thunderstorms. Monday night, southwest winds 5 to 10 knots, becoming west after midnight. Protected waters, a light chop. A slight chance of showers and thunderstorms. Tuesday, west winds around 5 knots, increasing to 5 to 10 knots in the afternoon. Protected waters, a light chop. A slight chance of showers and thunderstorms in the morning, then a chance of showers and thunderstorms in the afternoon. Tuesday night, southwest winds 5 to 10 knots, becoming south after midnight. Protected waters, a light chop. A chance of showers and thunderstorms, mainly in the evening. Winds and waves higher and near thunderstorms. The Tropical Weather Outlook. For the North Atlantic,
Caribbean Sea and the Gulf of America. Northeastern Atlantic, a non-tropical area of low pressure, is expected to develop along a front over the northeastern Atlantic by early Friday. This system could separate from its front and acquire some subtropical or tropical characteristics later this weekend while it moves generally eastward or east-northeastward toward Portugal and northwestern Spain. For more information, see high seas forecast issued by Meteo France. Formation chance through 48 hours, low, near 0%. Formation chance through 7 days, low, 20%. Tide information for Thursday, August 20th, 2026. St. Mark's River entrance. Low 12:19 a.m., high 6:30 a.m., low 3:19 p.m., high 10:05 p.m. Apalachicola. High 8:07 a.m., low 5:50 p.m. St. Andrew's Bay at Panama City. High 2:51 a.m., low 3:52 p.m. Note that the times of high and low tide are 3 minutes earlier at Shell Point than at the St. Mark's River entrance. The average water temperature at Apalachicola was 87.8 degrees. Sunrise and sunset in Tallahassee. August 20th, 2026, sunrise 7:07 a.m. Eastern Daylight Time, sunset 8:14 p.m. Eastern Daylight Time. 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The current time is 6:44 p.m. Eastern Daylight Time. The following broadcast is a special weather statement issued by the National Weather Service in Tallahassee, Florida. A strong thunderstorm will impact northwestern Gadsden and southwestern Decatur counties through 6:45 p.m. Eastern Daylight Time. At 6:17 p.m. Eastern Daylight Time, Doppler radar was tracking a strong thunderstorm 7 miles northeast of Greensboro, Oregon, 9 miles northwest of Quincy, moving north at 10 miles per hour. Hazard, wind gusts up to 40 miles per hour. Source, radar indicated. Impact, gusty winds could knock down tree limbs and blow around unsecured objects. Locations impacted include Chattahoochee, Greensboro, Gretna, Hardaway, Jinx, Mount Pleasant, Rosedale, Recovery, and Faceville. If outdoors, consider seeking shelter inside a building. These are the 6 p.m. Eastern Daylight Time conditions. At the Tallahassee Airport, it was partly sunny. The temperature was 81 degrees. The wind was west at 7 miles an hour. At Florida State University, the temperature was 84 degrees. The wind was southwest at 6 miles an hour. At Apalachicola, it was partly sunny. The temperature was 85 degrees. The wind was northwest at 12 miles an hour. At Panama City Northwest, it was partly sunny. The temperature was 82 degrees. The wind was southwest at 7 miles an hour. At Dothan, thunder was reported. The temperature was 82 degrees. The wind was southwest at 10 miles an hour. At Albany, it was mostly sunny. The temperature was 97 degrees. The wind was southwest at 8 miles an hour. At Valdosta, it was mostly sunny. The temperature was 90 degrees. The wind was calm. Over the marine area, at the buoy south of Apalachicola, winds were west at 10 knots and seas were 2 feet. At the buoy south of Panama City, winds were west at 12 knots. At the buoy south of Pensacola, winds were southwest at 8 knots. The forecast for the local area. Heat advisory in effect until 8 p.m. Eastern Daylight Time this evening. Heat advisory in effect from 11 a.m. to 8 p.m. Eastern Daylight Time Friday. Tonight, partly cloudy this evening, then becoming mostly clear. Lows in the mid-70s. Southwest winds around 5 miles per hour. Friday, mostly sunny. Showers and thunderstorms likely in the afternoon. Humid with highs in the mid-90s. Light and variable winds, becoming southwest 5 to 10 miles per hour in the afternoon. Chance of rain 70%. Heat index values up to 109. Friday night, mostly cloudy. Showers and thunderstorms likely, mainly in the evening. Humid with lows in the mid-70s. South winds 5 to 10 miles per hour in the evening, becoming light and variable. Chance of rain 60%. Saturday, partly sunny. A chance of showers with a slight chance of thunderstorms in the morning, then showers and thunderstorms likely in the afternoon.
humid with highs in the lower 90s. Southwest winds around 5 miles.

was in the lower 70s. Chance of rain 50%. Heat index values up to 105. Wednesday, sunny. A slight chance of showers and thunderstorms in the morning, then a chance of showers and thunderstorms in the afternoon. Highs in the mid-90s. Chance of rain 50%. Heat index values up to 105. Wednesday night and Thursday, partly cloudy. A chance of showers and thunderstorms. Lows in the mid-70s. Highs in the mid-90s. Chance of rain 50%. Heat index values up to 105. The coastal waters forecast for the following: waters from Swanee River to Apalachicola, Florida, extending from 20 to 60 nautical miles. Coastal waters from Okaloosa, Walton County line to Mexico Beach out to 20 nautical miles. Coastal waters from Mexico Beach to Apalachicola out to 20 nautical miles. Waters from Okaloosa, Walton County line to Mexico Beach 20 to 60 nautical miles. And waters from Mexico Beach to Apalachicola 20 to 60 nautical miles. Tonight, west winds 5 to 10 knots. Waves 1 foot or less. Wave detail, west 1 foot at 4 seconds. Protected waters, a light chop. A slight chance of showers and thunderstorms late. Friday, west winds 5 to 10 knots. Waves 1 foot or less. Wave detail, west 1 foot at 4 seconds. Protected waters, a light chop. A chance of showers and thunderstorms. Friday night, southwest winds 5 to 10 knots. Waves 1 foot or less. Wave detail, west 1 foot at 4 seconds. Protected waters, a light chop. A slight chance of showers and thunderstorms in the evening, then showers likely with a chance of thunderstorms after midnight. Saturday, southwest winds 5 to 10 knots. Waves 1 foot or less. Wave detail, west 1 foot at 4 seconds. Protected waters, a light chop. Showers likely with a chance of thunderstorms. Saturday night, southwest winds around 10 knots. Seas around 2 feet. Wave detail, southwest 2 feet at 4 seconds. Protected waters, a light chop. A chance of showers and thunderstorms. Sunday, west winds 5 to 10 knots. Waves 1 foot or less. Wave detail, west 1 foot at 4 seconds. Protected waters, a light chop. A chance of showers and thunderstorms, mainly in the morning. Sunday night, southwest winds 5 to 10 knots. Waves 1 foot or less. Protected waters, a light chop. A slight chance of showers and thunderstorms. Monday, southwest winds 5 to 10 knots. Waves 1 foot or less. Protected waters, a light chop. A slight chance of showers and thunderstorms. Monday night, southwest winds 5 to 10 knots. Waves 1 foot or less. Protected waters, a light chop. A slight chance of showers and thunderstorms. Tuesday, southwest winds 5 to 10 knots. Waves 1 foot or less. Protected waters, a light chop. A slight chance of showers and thunderstorms. Tuesday night, southwest winds 5 to 10 knots. Waves 1 foot or less. Protected waters, a light chop. A slight chance of showers and thunderstorms. Winds and waves higher and near thunderstorms. The coastal waters forecast for the following: St. Andrews Bay waterways. Tonight, west winds 5 to 10 knots, diminishing to around 5 knots late. Protected waters, a light chop. Friday, northwest winds around 5 knots, becoming southwest in the afternoon. Protected waters, a light chop. A slight chance of showers and thunderstorms in the morning, then a chance of showers and thunderstorms in the afternoon. Friday night, southwest winds 5 to 10 knots. Protected waters, a light chop. A chance of showers and thunderstorms. Saturday, west winds around 5 knots, becoming southwest in the afternoon. Protected waters, a light chop. A chance of showers and thunderstorms. Saturday night, southwest winds 5 to 10 knots. Protected waters, a light chop. A chance of showers and thunderstorms in the evening. Sunday, northwest winds around 5 knots, becoming west in the afternoon. Protected waters, a light chop. Sunday night, southwest winds 5 to 10 knots. Protected waters, a light chop. A slight chance of showers and thunderstorms in the evening. Monday, west winds 5 to 10 knots. Protected waters, a light chop. A slight chance of showers and thunderstorms. Monday night, southwest winds 5 to 10 knots, becoming west after midnight.

Expected water is a light chop. A slight chance of showers and thunderstorms. Tuesday, west winds around 5 knots, increasing to 5 to 10 knots in the afternoon. Protected water is a light chop. A slight chance of showers and thunderstorms in the morning, then a chance of showers and thunderstorms in the afternoon. Tuesday night, southwest winds 5 to 10 knots, becoming south after midnight. Protected water is a light chop. A chance of showers and thunderstorms, mainly in the evening. Winds and waves higher and near thunderstorms. The Tropical Weather Outlook. For the North Atlantic, Caribbean Sea and the Gulf of America, northeastern Atlantic, a non-tropical area of low pressure is expected to develop along a front over the northeastern Atlantic by early Friday. This system could separate from its front and acquire some subtropical or tropical characteristics later this weekend while it moves generally eastward or east-northeastward toward Portugal and northwestern Spain. For more information, see high seas forecast issued by Meteo France. Formation chance through 48 hours, low, near 0%. Formation chance through 7 days, low, 20%. Tide information for Thursday, August 20th, 2026. St. Mark's River entrance. Low 12:19 a.m., high 6:30 a.m., low 3:19 p.m., high 10:05 p.m. Apalachicola. High 8:07 a.m., low 5:50 p.m. St. Andrews Bay of Panama City. High 2:51 a.m., low 3:52 p.m. Note that the times of high and low tide are 3 minutes earlier at Shell Point than at the St. Mark's River entrance. The average water temperature at Apalachicola was 87.8 degrees. Sunrise and sunset in Tallahassee. August 20, 2026, sunrise 7:07 a.m. Eastern Daylight Time, sunset 8:14 p.m. Eastern Daylight Time. 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The latest weather and forecast information can also be accessed by calling our automated forecast line at 850-942-8851. The current time is 6:56 p.m. Eastern Daylight Time. These are the 6 p.m. Eastern Daylight Time conditions. At the Tallahassee Airport, it was partly sunny. The temperature was 81 degrees. The wind was west at 7 miles an hour. At Florida State University, the temperature was 84 degrees. The wind was southwest at 6 miles an hour. At Apalachicola, it was partly sunny. The temperature was 85 degrees. The wind was northwest at 12 miles an hour. At Panama City Northwest, it was partly sunny. The temperature was 82 degrees. The wind was southwest at 7 miles an hour. At Dothan, thunder was reported. The temperature was 82 degrees. The wind was southwest at 10 miles an hour. At Albany, it was mostly sunny. The temperature was 97 degrees. The wind was southwest at 8 miles an hour. At Valdosta, it was mostly sunny. The temperature was 90 degrees. The wind was calm. Over the marine area, at the buoy south of Apalachicola, winds were west at 10 knots and seas were 2 feet. At the buoy south of Panama City, winds were west at 12 knots. At the buoy south of Pensacola, winds were southwest at 8 knots. The forecast for the local area. Heat advisory in effect until 8 p.m. Eastern Daylight Time this evening. Heat advisory in effect from 11 a.m. to 8 p.m. Eastern Daylight Time Friday. Tonight, partly cloudy this evening, then becoming mostly clear. Lows in the mid-70s. Southwest winds around 5 miles per hour. Friday, mostly sunny. Showers and thunderstorms likely in the afternoon. Humid with highs in the mid-90s. Light and variable winds, becoming southwest 5 to 10 miles per hour in the afternoon. Chance of rain 70%. Heat index values up to 109. Friday night, mostly cloudy. Showers and thunderstorms likely, mainly in the evening. Humid with lows in the mid-70s. South winds 5 to 10 miles per hour in the evening, becoming light and variable. Chance of rain 60%. Saturday, partly sunny. A chance of showers with a slight chance of thunderstorms in the morning, then showers and thunderstorms likely in the afternoon. Humid with highs in the lower 90s. Southwest winds around 5 miles per hour. Chance of rain 70%. Heat index values up to 106.

Saturday night, partly cloudy with showers and thunderstorms likely in the evening, then mostly clear after midnight. Humid with lows in the mid-70s. Southwest winds around 5 miles per hour. Chance of rain 70%. Sunday and Sunday night, mostly clear. Highs in the mid-90s. Lows in the mid-70s. Heat index values up to 105. Monday, sunny with a slight chance of showers and thunderstorms. Highs in the mid-90s. Chance of rain 20%. Heat index values up to 105. Monday night, partly cloudy in the evening, then clearing. A slight chance of showers and thunderstorms. Lows in the mid-70s. Chance of rain 20%. Tuesday and Tuesday night, partly cloudy. A chance of showers and thunderstorms. Highs in the mid-90s. Lows in the lower 70s. Chance of rain 50%. Heat index values up to 105. Wednesday, sunny. A slight chance of showers and thunderstorms in the morning, then a chance of showers and thunderstorms in the afternoon. Highs in the mid-90s. Chance of rain 50%. Heat index values up to 105. Wednesday night and Thursday, partly cloudy. A chance of showers and thunderstorms. Lows in the mid-70s. Highs in the mid-90s. Chance of rain 50%. Heat index values up to 105. The Tallahassee Climate Summary for this evening, as of 5 p.m., August 20, 2026. Today's high temperature of 95 degrees occurred at 2:32 p.m. This high was 4 degrees above the normal high of 91. Today's low temperature of 72 degrees occurred at 6:54 a.m. This low was 1 degree below the normal low of 73. A trace of precipitation fell today, which brings the monthly total to 5.68 inches. This is 0.46 inches above the normal amount of 5.22 inches for August. The total precipitation for the year now stands at 29.20 inches, which is 11.74 inches below normal. The normal high temperature for tomorrow is 91 degrees, and the normal low is 73. The record high for tomorrow is 99, which last occurred in 1968, and the record low is 60, which occurred in 1991. Sunset tonight is at 8:14 p.m. Sunrise tomorrow is at 7:08 a.m. The coastal waters forecast for the following: waters from Suwannee River to Apalachicola, Florida, extending from 20 to 60 nautical miles, coastal waters from Okaloosa-Walton County line to Mexico Beach out to 20 nautical miles, coastal waters from Mexico Beach to Apalachicola out to 20 nautical miles, waters from Okaloosa-Walton County line to Mexico Beach 20 to 60 nautical miles, and waters from Mexico Beach to Apalachicola 20 to 60 nautical miles. Tonight, west winds 5 to 10 knots. Waves 1 foot or less. Wave detail, west 1 foot at 4 seconds. Protected waters a light chop. A slight chance of showers and thunderstorms late. Friday, west winds 5 to 10 knots. Waves 1 foot or less. Wave detail, west 1 foot at 4 seconds. Protected waters a light chop. A chance of showers and thunderstorms. Friday night, southwest winds 5 to 10 knots. Waves 1 foot or less. Wave detail, west 1 foot at 4 seconds. Protected waters a light chop. A slight chance of showers and thunderstorms in the evening, then showers likely with a chance of thunderstorms after midnight. Saturday, southwest winds 5 to 10 knots. Waves 1 foot or less. Wave detail, west 1 foot at 4 seconds. Protected waters a light chop. Showers likely with a chance of thunderstorms. Saturday night, southwest winds around 10 knots. Seas around 2 feet. Wave detail, southwest 2 feet at 4 seconds. Protected waters a light chop. A chance of showers and thunderstorms. Sunday, west winds 5 to 10 knots. Waves 1 foot or less. Wave detail, west 1 foot at 4 seconds. Protected waters a light chop. A chance of showers and thunderstorms, mainly in the morning. Sunday night, southwest winds 5 to 10 knots. Waves 1 foot or less. Protected waters a light chop. A slight chance of showers and thunderstorms. Monday, southwest winds 5 to 10 knots. Waves 1 foot or less. Protected waters a light chop. A slight chance of showers and thunderstorms. Monday night, southwest winds 5 to 10 knots. Waves 1 foot or less. Protected waters.

light chop. A slight chance of showers and thunderstorms. Tuesday, southwest winds 5 to 10 knots. Waves 1 foot or less. Protected waters, a light chop. A slight chance of showers and thunderstorms. Tuesday night, southwest winds 5 to 10 knots. Waves 1 foot or less. Protected waters, a light chop. A slight chance of showers and thunderstorms. Winds and waves higher and near thunderstorms. The Tropical Weather Outlook. For the North Atlantic, Caribbean Sea, and the Gulf of America, northeastern Atlantic, a non-tropical area of low pressure is expected to develop along a front over the northeastern Atlantic by early Friday. This system could separate from its front and acquire some subtropical or tropical characteristics later this weekend while it moves generally eastward or east-northeastward toward Portugal and northwestern Spain. For more information, see high seas forecast issued by Meteo France. Formation chance through 48 hours, low, near 0%. Formation chance through 7 days, low, 20%. Tide information for Thursday, August 20th, 2026. St. Mark's River entrance. Low 12:19 a.m., high 6:30 a.m., low 3:19 p.m., high 10:05 p.m. Apalachicola. High 8:07 a.m., low 5:50 p.m. St. Andrew's Bay at Panama City. High 2:51 a.m., low 3:52 p.m. Note that the times of high and low tide are 3 minutes earlier at Shell Point than at the St. Mark's River entrance. The average water temperature at Apalachicola was 87.8 degrees. Sunrise and sunset in Tallahassee. August 20, 2026, sunrise 7:07 a.m. Eastern Daylight Time, sunset 8:14 p.m. Eastern Daylight Time. 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This broadcast originates from your National Weather Service office in Tallahassee, Florida. The latest weather and forecast information can also be accessed by calling our automated forecast line at 850-942-8851. The current time is 7:05 p.m. Eastern Daylight Time. These are the 7 p.m. Eastern Daylight Time conditions. At the Tallahassee Airport, it was partly sunny. The temperature was 79 degrees. The wind was west at 5 miles an hour. The report from Florida State University was not available. At Apalachicola, it was partly sunny. The temperature was 83 degrees. The wind was northwest at 7 miles an hour. At Panama City Northwest, it was partly sunny. The temperature was 81 degrees. The wind was west at 3 miles an hour. At Dothan, it was cloudy. The temperature was 81 degrees. The wind was west at 9 miles an hour. At Albany, it was mostly sunny. The temperature was 95 degrees. The wind was west at 7 miles an hour. At Valdosta, it was mostly sunny. The temperature was 90 degrees. The wind was south at 7 miles an hour. Over the marine area, at the buoy south of Apalachicola, winds were northwest, at 8 knots. At the buoy south of Panama City, winds were west, at 10 knots. At the buoy south of Pensacola, winds were west, at 12 knots. The forecast for the local area. Heat advisory in effect until 8 p.m. Eastern Daylight Time this evening. Heat advisory in effect from 11 a.m. to 8 p.m. Eastern Daylight Time Friday. Tonight, partly cloudy this evening, then becoming mostly clear. Lows in the mid-70s. Southwest winds around 5 miles per hour. Friday, mostly sunny. Showers and thunderstorms likely in the afternoon. Humid with highs in the mid-90s. Light and variable winds, becoming southwest 5 to 10 miles per hour in the afternoon. Chance of rain 70%. Heat index values up to 109. Friday night, mostly cloudy. Showers and thunderstorms likely, mainly in the evening. Humid with lows in the mid-70s. South winds 5 to 10 miles per hour in the evening, becoming light and variable. Chance of rain 60%. Saturday, partly sunny. A chance of showers with a slight chance of thunderstorms in the morning, then showers and thunderstorms likely in the afternoon. Humid with highs in the lower 90s. Southwest winds around 5 miles per hour. Chance of rain 70%. Heat index values up to 106. Saturday night, partly cloudy with showers and thunderstorms likely in the evening, then mostly clear after midnight. Humid with lows in the mid-70s.

Southwest winds around 5 miles per hour. Chance of rain 70%. Sunday and Sunday night, mostly clear. Highs in the mid-90s. Lows in the mid-70s. Heat index values up to 105. Monday, sunny with a slight chance of showers and thunderstorms. Highs in the mid-90s. Chance of rain 20%. Heat index values up to 105. Monday night, partly cloudy in the evening, then clearing. A slight chance of showers and thunderstorms. Lows in the mid-70s. Chance of rain 20%. Tuesday and Tuesday night, partly cloudy. A chance of showers and thunderstorms. Highs in the mid-90s. Lows in the lower 70s. Chance of rain 50%. Heat index values up to 105. Wednesday, sunny. A slight chance of showers and thunderstorms in the morning, then a chance of showers and thunderstorms in the afternoon. Highs in the mid-90s. Chance of rain 50%. Heat index values up to 105. Wednesday night and Thursday, partly cloudy. A chance of showers and thunderstorms. Lows in the mid-70s. Highs in the mid-90s. Chance of rain 50%. Heat index values up to 105. The coastal waters forecast for the following waters from Suwannee River to Apalachicola, Florida, extending from 20 to 60 nautical miles. Coastal waters from Okaloosa, Walton County line to Mexico Beach out to 20 nautical miles. Coastal waters from Mexico Beach to Apalachicola out to 20 nautical miles. Waters from Okaloosa, Walton County line to Mexico Beach 20 to 60 nautical miles. And waters from Mexico Beach to Apalachicola 20 to 60 nautical miles. Tonight, west winds 5 to 10 knots. Waves 1 foot or less. Wave detail, west 1 foot at 4 seconds. Protected waters, a light chop. A slight chance of showers and thunderstorms late. Friday, west winds 5 to 10 knots. Waves 1 foot or less. Wave detail, west 1 foot at 4 seconds. Protected waters, a light chop. A chance of showers and thunderstorms. Friday night, southwest winds 5 to 10 knots. Waves 1 foot or less. Wave detail, west 1 foot at 4 seconds. Protected waters, a light chop. A slight chance of showers and thunderstorms in the evening, then showers likely with a chance of thunderstorms after midnight. Saturday, southwest winds 5 to 10 knots. Waves 1 foot or less. Wave detail, west 1 foot at 4 seconds. Protected waters, a light chop. Showers likely with a chance of thunderstorms. Saturday night, southwest winds around 10 knots. Seas around 2 feet. Wave detail, southwest 2 feet at 4 seconds. Protected waters, a light chop. A chance of showers and thunderstorms. Sunday, west winds 5 to 10 knots. Waves 1 foot or less. Wave detail, west 1 foot at 4 seconds. Protected waters, a light chop. A chance of showers and thunderstorms, mainly in the morning. Sunday night, southwest winds 5 to 10 knots. Waves 1 foot or less. Protected waters, a light chop. A slight chance of showers and thunderstorms. Monday, southwest winds 5 to 10 knots. Waves 1 foot or less. Protected waters, a light chop. A slight chance of showers and thunderstorms. Monday night, southwest winds 5 to 10 knots. Waves 1 foot or less. Protected waters, a light chop. A slight chance of showers and thunderstorms. Tuesday, southwest winds 5 to 10 knots. Waves 1 foot or less. Protected waters, a light chop. A slight chance of showers and thunderstorms. Tuesday night, southwest winds 5 to 10 knots. Waves 1 foot or less. Protected waters, a light chop. A slight chance of showers and thunderstorms. Winds and waves higher in and near thunderstorms. The coastal waters forecast for the following St. Andrews Bay waterways. Tonight, west winds 5 to 10 knots, diminishing to around 5 knots late. Protected waters, a light chop. Friday, northwest winds around 5 knots, becoming southwest in the afternoon. Protected waters, a light chop. A slight chance of showers and thunderstorms in the morning, then a chance of showers and thunderstorms in the afternoon. Friday night, southwest winds 5 to 10 knots. Protected waters, a light chop. A chance of showers and thunderstorms. Saturday, west winds around 5 knots, becoming southwest in the afternoon.

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A chance of showers and thunderstorms. Saturday night, southwest winds 5 to 10 knots. Protected Waters a light shop. A chance of showers and thunderstorms in the evening. Sunday, northwest winds around 5 knots, becoming west in the afternoon. Protected Waters a light shop. Sunday night, southwest winds 5 to 10 knots. Protected Waters a light shop. A slight chance of showers and thunderstorms in the evening. Monday, west winds 5 to 10 knots. Protected Waters a light shop. A slight chance of showers and thunderstorms. Monday night, southwest winds 5 to 10 knots, becoming west after midnight. Protected Waters a light shop. A slight chance of showers and thunderstorms. Tuesday, west winds around 5 knots, increasing to 5 to 10 knots in the afternoon. Protected Waters a light shop. A slight chance of showers and thunderstorms in the morning, then a chance of showers and thunderstorms in the afternoon. Tuesday night, southwest winds 5 to 10 knots, becoming south after midnight. Protected Waters a light shop. A chance of showers and thunderstorms, mainly in the evening. Winds and waves higher and near thunderstorms. The Tropical Weather Outlook. For the North Atlantic, Caribbean Sea and the Gulf of America, northeastern Atlantic, a non-tropical area of low pressure is expected to develop along a front over the northeastern Atlantic by early Friday. This system could separate from its front and acquire some subtropical or tropical characteristics later this weekend while it moves generally eastward or east-northeastward toward Portugal and northwestern Spain. For more information, see high seas forecast issued by Meteo France. Formation chance through 48 hours, low, near 0%. Formation chance through 7 days, low, 20%. Tide information for Thursday, August 20th, 2026. St. Mark's River entrance. Low 12:19 a.m., high 6:30 a.m., low 3:19 p.m., high 10:05 p.m. Apalachicola. High 8:07 a.m., low 5:50 p.m. St. Andrews Bay of Panama City. High 2:51 a.m., low 3:52 p.m. Note that the times of high and low tide are 3 minutes earlier at Shell Point than at the St. Mark's River entrance. The average water temperature at Apalachicola was 87.8 degrees. Sunrise and sunset in Tallahassee. August 20, 2026, sunrise 7:07 a.m. Eastern Daylight Time, sunset 8:14 p.m. Eastern Daylight Time. 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This broadcast originates from your National Weather Service office in Tallahassee, Florida. The latest weather and forecast information can also be accessed by calling our automated forecast line at 850-942-8851. The current time is 7:16 p.m. Eastern Daylight Time. These are the 7 p.m. Eastern Daylight Time conditions. At the Tallahassee Airport, it was partly sunny. The temperature was 79 degrees. The wind was west at 5 miles an hour. At Florida State University, the temperature was 82 degrees. The wind was west at 6 miles an hour. At Apalachicola, it was partly sunny. The temperature was 83 degrees. The wind was northwest at 7 miles an hour. At Panama City Northwest, it was partly sunny. The temperature was 81 degrees. The wind was west at 3 miles an hour. At Dothan, it was cloudy. The temperature was 81 degrees. The wind was west at 9 miles an hour. At Albany, it was mostly sunny. The temperature was 95 degrees. The wind was west at 7 miles an hour. At Valdosta, it was mostly sunny. The temperature was 90 degrees. The wind was south at 7 miles an hour. Over the marine area, at the buoys south of Apalachicola, winds were northwest at 8 knots and seas were 2 feet. At the buoys south of Panama City, winds were west at 8 knots and seas were 2 feet. At the buoys south of Pensacola, wave height 2 feet. Wave period 4 seconds. The forecast for the local area. Heat advisory in effect until 8 p.m. Eastern Daylight Time this evening. Heat advisory in effect from 11 a.m. to 8 p.m. Eastern Daylight Time Friday. Tonight, partly cloudy this evening, then becoming mostly clear. Lows in the mid-70s. Southwest winds around 5 miles per hour. Friday, mostly sunny. Showers and thunderstorms likely in the afternoon. Humid with highs in the mid-90s,

and variable winds becoming southwest 5 to 10 miles per hour in the afternoon. Chance of rain 70%. Heat index values up to 109. Friday night, mostly cloudy. Showers and thunderstorms likely, mainly in the evening. Humid with lows in the mid-70s. South winds 5 to 10 miles per hour in the evening, becoming light and variable. Chance of rain 60%. Saturday, partly sunny. A chance of showers with a slight chance of thunderstorms in the morning, then showers and thunderstorms likely in the afternoon. Humid with highs in the lower 90s. Southwest winds around 5 miles per hour. Chance of rain 70%. Heat index values up to 106. Saturday night, partly cloudy with showers and thunderstorms likely in the evening, then mostly clear after midnight. Humid with lows in the mid-70s. Southwest winds around 5 miles per hour. Chance of rain 70%. Sunday and Sunday night, mostly clear. Highs in the mid-90s. Lows in the mid-70s. Heat index values up to 105. Monday, sunny with a slight chance of showers and thunderstorms. Highs in the mid-90s. Chance of rain 20%. Heat index values up to 105. Monday night, partly cloudy in the evening, then clearing. A slight chance of showers and thunderstorms. Lows in the mid-70s. Chance of rain 20%. Tuesday and Tuesday night, partly cloudy. A chance of showers and thunderstorms. Highs in the mid-90s. Lows in the lower 70s. Chance of rain 50%. Heat index values up to 105. Wednesday, sunny. A slight chance of showers and thunderstorms in the morning, then a chance of showers and thunderstorms in the afternoon. Highs in the mid-90s. Chance of rain 50%. Heat index values up to 105. Wednesday night and Thursday, partly cloudy. A chance of showers and thunderstorms. Lows in the mid-70s. Highs in the mid-90s. Chance of rain 50%. Heat index values up to 105. The coastal waters forecast for the following waters from Suwannee River to Apalachicola, Florida, extending from 20 to 60 nautical miles. Coastal waters from Okaloosa, Walton County line to Mexico Beach out to 20 nautical miles. Coastal waters from Mexico Beach to Apalachicola out to 20 nautical miles. Waters from Okaloosa, Walton County line to Mexico Beach 20 to 60 nautical miles. And waters from Mexico Beach to Apalachicola 20 to 60 nautical miles. Tonight, west winds 5 to 10 knots. Waves 1 foot or less. Wave detail, west 1 foot at 4 seconds. Protected waters, a light chop. A slight chance of showers and thunderstorms late. Friday, west winds 5 to 10 knots. Waves 1 foot or less. Wave detail, west 1 foot at 4 seconds. Protected waters, a light chop. A chance of showers and thunderstorms. Friday night, southwest

The National Weather Service in Tallahassee has issued a severe thunderstorm warning for Lafayette County in Big Bend, Florida, northeastern Dixie County in Big Bend, Florida, northeastern Taylor County in Big Bend, Florida, eastern Madison County in Big Bend, Florida, until 8:45 p.m. Eastern Daylight Time. At 7:21 p.m. Eastern Daylight Time, severe thunderstorms were located along a line extending from near Dowling Park, 9 miles northeast of Cross City, moving northwest at 15 miles per hour. Hazard, 60 miles per hour wind gusts. Source, radar indicated. Impact, expect damage to roofs, siding, and trees. Locations impacted include Mayo, Madison, Lee, Tenille, Cook's Hamlet, Clara, Chancy, Smith, Hopewell, Buckville, Carver, Alton, Mayo Junction, Townsend, Hines, Salem, Henson, Athena, San Pedro Junction, and A. For your protection, move to an interior room on the lowest floor of a building. To report severe weather, contact your nearest law enforcement agency. They will send your report to the National Weather Service office in Tallahassee. Repeating, a severe thunderstorm warning has been issued until 8:45 p.m. Eastern Daylight Time for the following counties in Florida, Madison and Taylor. 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

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The latest weather and forecast information can also be accessed by calling our automated forecast line at 850-942-8851. The National Weather Service in Tallahassee has issued a severe thunderstorm warning for Lafayette County in Big Bend, Florida, northeastern Dixie County in Big Bend, Florida, northeastern Taylor County in Big Bend, Florida, eastern Madison County in Big Bend, Florida, until 8:45 p.m. Eastern Daylight Time. At 7:21 p.m. Eastern Daylight Time, severe thunderstorms were located along a line extending from near Dowling Park, 9 miles northeast of Cross City, moving northwest at 15 miles per hour. Hazard, 60 miles per hour wind gusts. Source, radar indicated. Impact, expect damage to roofs, siding, and trees. Locations impacted include Mayo, Madison, Lee, Tenniel, Cooks Hamlet, Clara, Chancy, Smith, Hopewell, Buckville, Carver, Alton, Mayo Junction, Townsend, Hines, Salem, Henson, Athena, San Pedro Junction, and A. For your protection, move to an interior room on the lowest floor of a building. To report severe weather, contact your nearest law enforcement agency. They will send your report to the National Weather Service office in Tallahassee. Repeating, a severe thunderstorm warning has been issued until 8:45 p.m. Eastern Daylight Time for the following counties in Florida, Madison, and Taylor. These are the 7 p.m. Eastern Daylight Time conditions. At the Tallahassee Airport, it was partly sunny. The temperature was 79 degrees. The wind was west at 5 miles an hour. At Florida State University, the temperature was 82 degrees. The wind was west at 6 miles an hour. At Apalachicola, it was partly sunny. The temperature was 83 degrees. The wind was northwest at 7 miles an hour. At Panama City Northwest, it was partly sunny. The temperature was 81 degrees. The wind was west at 3 miles an hour. At Dothan, it was cloudy. The temperature was 81 degrees. The wind was west at 9 miles an hour. At Albany, it was mostly sunny. The temperature was 95 degrees. The wind was west at 7 miles an hour. At Valdosta, it was mostly sunny. The temperature was 90 degrees. The wind was south at 7 miles an hour. The current time is 7:26 p.m. Eastern Daylight Time. 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The latest weather and forecast information can also be accessed by calling our automated forecast line at 850-942-8851. The National Weather Service in Tallahassee has issued a severe thunderstorm warning for Lafayette County in Big Bend, Florida, northeastern Dixie County in Big Bend, Florida, northeastern Taylor County in Big Bend, Florida, eastern Madison County in Big Bend, Florida, until 8:45 p.m. Eastern Daylight Time. At 7:21 p.m. Eastern Daylight Time, severe thunderstorms were located along a line extending from near Dowling Park, 9 miles northeast of Cross City, moving northwest at 15 miles per hour. Hazard, 60 miles per hour wind gusts. Source, radar indicated. Impact, expect damage to roofs, siding, and trees. Locations impacted include Mayo, Madison, Lee, Tenniel, Cooks Hamlet, Clara, Chancy, Smith, Hopewell, Buckville, Carver, Alton, Mayo Junction, Townsend, Hines, Salem, Henson, Athena, San Pedro Junction, and A. For your protection, move to an interior room on the lowest floor of a building. To report severe weather, contact your nearest law enforcement agency. They will send your report to the National Weather Service office in Tallahassee. Repeating, a severe thunderstorm warning has been issued until 8:45 p.m. Eastern Daylight Time for the following counties in Florida, Madison, and Taylor. These are the 7 p.m. Eastern Daylight Time conditions. At the Tallahassee Airport, it was partly sunny. The temperature was 79 degrees. The wind was west at 5 miles an hour. At Florida State University, the temperature was 82 degrees. The wind was west at 6 miles an hour. At Apalachicola, it was partly sunny. The temperature was 83 degrees. The wind was northwest at 7 miles an hour. At Panama City Northwest, it was partly sunny. The temperature was 81 degrees. The wind was west at 3 miles an hour. At Dothan, it was cloudy.

The temperature was 81 degrees. The wind was west at 9 miles an hour. At Albany, it was mostly sunny. The temperature was 95 degrees. The wind was west at 7 miles an hour. At Valdosta, it was mostly sunny. The temperature was 90 degrees. The wind was south at 7 miles an hour. The current time is 7:29 p.m. Eastern Daylight Time. 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The latest weather and forecast information can also be accessed by calling our automated forecast line at 850-942-8851. The National Weather Service in Tallahassee has issued a severe thunderstorm warning for Lafayette County in Big Bend, Florida, northeastern Dixie County in Big Bend, Florida, northeastern Taylor County in Big Bend, Florida, eastern Madison County in Big Bend, Florida, until 8:45 p.m. Eastern Daylight Time. At 7:21 p.m. Eastern Daylight Time, severe thunderstorms were located along a line extending from near Dowling Park, 9 miles northeast of Cross City, moving northwest at 15 miles per hour. Hazard: 60 miles per hour wind gusts. Source: radar indicated. Impact: expect damage to roofs, siding, and trees. Locations impacted include Mayo, Madison, Lee, Tenille, Cook's Hammock, Clara, Chancy, Smith, Hopewell, Buckville, Carver, Alton, Mayo Junction, Townsend, Hines, Salem, Henson, Athena, San Pedro Junction, and A. For your protection, move to an interior room on the lowest floor of a building. To report severe weather, contact your nearest law enforcement agency. They will send your report to the National Weather Service office in Tallahassee. Repeating, a severe thunderstorm warning has been issued until 8:45 p.m. Eastern Daylight Time for the following counties in Florida: Madison and Taylor. These are the 7 p.m. Eastern Daylight Time conditions. At the Tallahassee Airport, it was partly sunny. The temperature was 79 degrees. The wind was west at 5 miles an hour. At Florida State University, the temperature was 82 degrees. The wind was west at 6 miles an hour. At Apalachicola, it was partly sunny. The temperature was 83 degrees. The wind was northwest at 7 miles an hour. At Panama City Northwest, it was partly sunny. The temperature was 81 degrees. The wind was west at 3 miles an hour. At Dothan, it was cloudy. The temperature was 81 degrees. The wind was west at 9 miles an hour. At Albany, it was mostly sunny. The temperature was 95 degrees. The wind was west at 7 miles an hour. At Valdosta, it was mostly sunny. The temperature was 90 degrees. The wind was south at 7 miles an hour. The current time is 7:31 p.m. Eastern Daylight Time. 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The latest weather and forecast information can also be accessed by calling our automated forecast line at 850-942-8851. The National Weather Service in Tallahassee has issued a severe thunderstorm warning for Lafayette County in Big Bend, Florida, northeastern Dixie County in Big Bend, Florida, northeastern Taylor County in Big Bend, Florida, eastern Madison County in Big Bend, Florida, until 8:45 p.m. Eastern Daylight Time. At 7:21 p.m. Eastern Daylight Time, severe thunderstorms were located along a line extending from near Dowling Park, 9 miles northeast of Cross City, moving northwest at 15 miles per hour. Hazard: 60 miles per hour wind gusts. Source: radar indicated. Impact: expect damage to roofs, siding, and trees. 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

Repeating, a severe thunderstorm warning has been issued until 8:45 p.m. Eastern Daylight Time for the following counties in Florida, Madison and Taylor. These are the 7 p.m. Eastern Daylight Time conditions. At the Tallahassee Airport, it was partly sunny. The temperature was 79 degrees. The wind was west at 5 miles an hour. At Florida State University, the temperature was 82 degrees. The wind was west at 6 miles an hour. At Apalachicola, it was partly sunny. The temperature was 83 degrees. The wind was northwest at 7 miles an hour. At Panama City Northwest, it was partly sunny. The temperature was 81 degrees. The wind was west at 3 miles an hour. At Dothan, it was cloudy. The temperature was 81 degrees. The wind was west at 9 miles an hour. At Albany, it was mostly sunny. The temperature was 95 degrees. The wind was west at 7 miles an hour. At Valdosta, it was mostly sunny. The temperature was 90 degrees. The wind was south at 7 miles an hour. The current time is 7:34 p.m. Eastern Daylight Time. 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The latest weather and forecast information can also be accessed by calling our automated forecast line at 850-942-8851. The National Weather Service in Tallahassee has issued a severe thunderstorm warning for Lafayette County in Big Bend, Florida, northeastern Dixie County in Big Bend, Florida, northeastern Taylor County in Big Bend, Florida, eastern Madison County in Big Bend, Florida, until 8:45 p.m. Eastern Daylight Time. At 7:21 p.m. Eastern Daylight Time, severe thunderstorms were located along a line extending from near Dowling Park, 9 miles northeast of Cross City, moving northwest at 15 miles per hour. Hazard, 60 miles per hour wind gusts. Source, radar indicated. Impact, expect damage to roofs, siding, and trees. Locations impacted include Mayo, Madison, Lee, Tenille, Cook's Hamlet, Clara, Chancy, Smith, Hopewell, Buckville, Carver, Alton, Mayo Junction, Townsend, Hines, Salem, Henson, Athena, San Pedro Junction, and A. For your protection, move to an interior room on the lowest floor of a building. To report severe weather, contact your nearest law enforcement agency. They will send your report to the National Weather Service office in Tallahassee. Repeating, a severe thunderstorm warning has been issued until 8:45 p.m. Eastern Daylight Time for the following counties in Florida, Madison and Taylor. These are the 7 p.m. Eastern Daylight Time conditions. At the Tallahassee Airport, it was partly sunny. The temperature was 79 degrees. The wind was west at 5 miles an hour. At Florida State University, the temperature was 82 degrees. The wind was west at 6 miles an hour. At Apalachicola, it was partly sunny. The temperature was 83 degrees. The wind was northwest at 7 miles an hour. At Panama City Northwest, it was partly sunny. The temperature was 81 degrees. The wind was west at 3 miles an hour. At Dothan, it was cloudy. The temperature was 81 degrees. The wind was west at 9 miles an hour. At Albany, it was mostly sunny. The temperature was 95 degrees. The wind was west at 7 miles an hour. At Valdosta, it was mostly sunny. The temperature was 90 degrees. The wind was south at 7 miles an hour. The current time is 7:37 p.m. Eastern Daylight Time. 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The latest weather and forecast information can also be accessed by calling our automated forecast line at 850-942-8851. The National Weather Service in Tallahassee has issued a severe thunderstorm warning for Lafayette County in Big Bend, Florida, northeastern Dixie County in Big Bend, Florida, northeastern Taylor County in Big Bend, Florida, eastern Madison County in Big Bend, Florida, until 8:45 p.m. Eastern Daylight Time. At 7:21 p.m. Eastern Daylight Time, severe thunderstorms were located along a line extending from near Dowling Park, 9 miles northeast of Cross City, moving northwest at 15 miles per hour. Hazard, 60 miles per hour wind gusts. Source,
radar indicated. Impact expects damage to roofs, siding, and trees. Locations impacted include Mayo, Madison, Lee, Tenille, Cooks Heimlich, Clara, Chancy, Smith, Hopewell, Buckville, Carver, Alton, Mayo Junction, Townsend, Hines, Salem, Henson, Athena, San Pedro Junction, and A. For your protection, move to an interior room on the lowest floor of a building. To report severe weather, contact your nearest law enforcement agency. They will send your report to the National Weather Service office in Tallahassee. Repeating, a severe thunderstorm warning has been issued until 8:45 p.m. Eastern Daylight Time for the following counties in Florida, Madison, and Taylor. These are the 7 p.m. Eastern Daylight Time conditions. At the Tallahassee Airport, it was partly sunny. The temperature was 79 degrees. The wind was west at 5 miles an hour. At Florida State University, the temperature was 82 degrees. The wind was west at 6 miles an hour. At Apalachicola, it was partly sunny. The temperature was 83 degrees. The wind was northwest at 7 miles an hour. At Panama City Northwest, it was partly sunny. The temperature was 81 degrees. The wind was west at 3 miles an hour. At Dothan, it was cloudy. The temperature was 81 degrees. The wind was west at 9 miles an hour. At Albany, it was mostly sunny. The temperature was 95 degrees. The wind was west at 7 miles an hour. At Valdosta, it was mostly sunny. The temperature was 90 degrees. The wind was south at 7 miles an hour. The current time is 7:40 p.m. Eastern Daylight Time. 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The latest weather and forecast information can also be accessed by calling our automated forecast line at 850-942-8851. The National Weather Service in Tallahassee has issued a severe thunderstorm warning for Lafayette County in Big Bend, Florida, northeastern Dixie County in Big Bend, Florida, northeastern Taylor County in Big Bend, Florida, eastern Madison County in Big Bend, Florida, until 8:45 p.m. Eastern Daylight Time. At 7:21 p.m. Eastern Daylight Time, severe thunderstorms were located along a line extending from near Dowling Park, 9 miles northeast of Cross City, moving northwest at 15 miles per hour. Hazard, 60 miles per hour wind gusts. Source, radar indicated. Impact, expects damage to roofs, siding, and trees. Locations impacted include Mayo, Madison, Lee, Tenille, Cooks Heimlich, Clara, Chancy, Smith, Hopewell, Buckville, Carver, Alton, Mayo Junction, Townsend, Hines, Salem, Henson, Athena, San Pedro Junction, and A. For your protection, move to an interior room on the lowest floor of a building. To report severe weather, contact your nearest law enforcement agency. They will send your report to the National Weather Service office in Tallahassee. Repeating, a severe thunderstorm warning has been issued until 8:45 p.m. Eastern Daylight Time for the following counties in Florida, Madison, and Taylor. These are the 7 p.m. Eastern Daylight Time conditions. At the Tallahassee Airport, it was partly sunny. The temperature was 79 degrees. The wind was west at 5 miles an hour. At Florida State University, the temperature was 82 degrees. The wind was west at 6 miles an hour. At Apalachicola, it was partly sunny. The temperature was 83 degrees. The wind was northwest at 7 miles an hour. At Panama City Northwest, it was partly sunny. The temperature was 81 degrees. The wind was west at 3 miles an hour. At Dothan, it was cloudy. The temperature was 81 degrees. The wind was west at 9 miles an hour. At Albany, it was mostly sunny. The temperature was 95 degrees. The wind was west at 7 miles an hour. At Valdosta, it was mostly sunny. The temperature was 90 degrees. The wind was south at 7 miles an hour. The current time is 7:42 p.m. Eastern Daylight Time. 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

The National Weather Service in Tallahassee has issued a severe thunderstorm warning for Lafayette County in Big Bend, Florida, northeastern Dixie County in Big Bend, Florida, northeastern Taylor County in Big Bend, Florida, eastern Madison County in Big Bend, Florida, until 8:45 p.m. Eastern Daylight Time. At 7:21 p.m. Eastern Daylight Time, severe thunderstorms were located along a line extending from near Dowling Park, 9 miles northeast of Cross City, moving northwest at 15 miles per hour. Hazard, 60 miles per hour wind gusts. Source, radar indicated. Impact, expects damage to roofs, siding, and trees. Locations impacted include Mayo, Madison, Lee, Tenille, Cook's Hammock, Clara, Chancy, Smith, Hopewell, Buckville, Carver, Alton, Mayo Junction, Townsend, Hines, Salem, Henson, Athena, San Pedro Junction, and A. For your protection, move to an interior room on the lowest floor of a building. To report severe weather, contact your nearest law enforcement agency. They will send your report to the National Weather Service office in Tallahassee. Repeating, a severe thunderstorm warning has been issued until 8:45 p.m. Eastern Daylight Time for the following counties in Florida, Madison, and Taylor. These are the 7 p.m. Eastern Daylight Time conditions. At the Tallahassee Airport, it was partly sunny. The temperature was 79 degrees. The wind was west at 5 miles an hour. At Florida State University, the temperature was 82 degrees. The wind was west at 6 miles an hour. At Apalachicola, it was partly sunny. The temperature was 83 degrees. The wind was northwest at 7 miles an hour. At Panama City Northwest, it was partly sunny. The temperature was 81 degrees. The wind was west at 3 miles an hour. At Dothan, it was cloudy. The temperature was 81 degrees. The wind was west at 9 miles an hour. At Albany, it was mostly sunny. The temperature was 95 degrees. The wind was west at 7 miles an hour. At Valdosta, it was mostly sunny. The temperature was 90 degrees. The wind was south at 7 miles an hour. The current time is 7:45 p.m. Eastern Daylight Time. 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The latest weather and forecast information can also be accessed by calling our automated forecast line at 850-942-8851. The National Weather Service in Tallahassee has issued a severe thunderstorm warning for Lafayette County in Big Bend, Florida, northeastern Dixie County in Big Bend, Florida, northeastern Taylor County in Big Bend, Florida, eastern Madison County in Big Bend, Florida, until 8:45 p.m. Eastern Daylight Time. At 7:21 p.m. Eastern Daylight Time, severe thunderstorms were located along a line extending from near Dowling Park, 9 miles northeast of Cross City, moving northwest at 15 miles per hour. Hazard, 60 miles per hour wind gusts. Source, radar indicated. Impact, expects damage to roofs, siding, and trees. Locations impacted include Mayo, Madison, Lee, Tenille, Cook's Hammock, Clara, Chancy, Smith, Hopewell, Buckville, Carver, Alton, Mayo Junction, Townsend, Hines, Salem, Henson, Athena, San Pedro Junction, and A. For your protection, move to an interior room on the lowest floor of a building. To report severe weather, contact your nearest law enforcement agency. They will send your report to the National Weather Service office in Tallahassee. Repeating, a severe thunderstorm warning has been issued until 8:45 p.m. Eastern Daylight Time for the following counties in Florida, Madison, and Taylor. These are the 7 p.m. Eastern Daylight Time conditions. At the Tallahassee Airport, it was partly sunny. A severe thunderstorm warning remains in effect until 8:45 p.m. Eastern Daylight Time for western Lafayette, northeastern Taylor, and eastern Madison counties. At 7:47 p.m. Eastern Daylight Time, severe thunderstorms were located along a line extending from 6 miles southwest of Suwannee River State Park to 14 miles south of Mayo, moving northwest at 15 miles per hour. Hazard, 60 miles per hour wind gusts. Source, radar indicated. Impact, expects damage to roofs, siding, and trees. Locations impacted include Mayo, Madison, Lee, Cook's Hammock, Chancy, Smith, Hopewell, Buckville, Carver, Mayo Junction, Townsend, Salem, Henson, Athena, San Pedro Junction, Day, and Fenn Holloway. For your protection, move to an interior room on the

and degrees. The wind was west at 9 miles an hour. At Albany, it was mostly sunny. The temperature was 95 degrees. The wind was west at 7 miles an hour. At Valdosta, it was mostly sunny. The temperature was 90 degrees. The wind was south at 7 miles an hour. The current time is 7:49 p.m. Eastern Daylight Time. 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The latest weather and forecast information can also be accessed by calling our automated forecast line at 850-942-8851. A severe thunderstorm warning remains in effect until 8:45 p.m. Eastern Daylight Time for western Lafayette, northeastern Taylor, and eastern Madison counties. At 7:47 p.m. Eastern Daylight Time, severe thunderstorms were located along a line extending from 6 miles southwest of Suwannee River State Park to 14 miles south of Mayo, moving northwest at 15 miles per hour. Hazard, 60 miles per hour wind gusts. Source, radar indicated. Impact, expect damage to roofs, siding, and trees. Locations impacted include Mayo, Madison, Lee, Cook's Hamlet, Chancy, Smith, Hopewell, Buckville, Carver, Mayo Junction, Townsend, Salem, Henson, Athena, San Pedro Junction, Day, and Van Holloway. For your protection, move to an interior room on the lowest floor of a building. To report severe weather, contact your nearest law enforcement agency. They will send your report to the National Weather Service office in Tallahassee. Repeating, a severe thunderstorm warning remains in effect until 8:45 p.m. Eastern Daylight Time for the following counties in Florida, Madison, and Taylor. These are the 7 p.m. Eastern Daylight Time conditions. At the Tallahassee Airport, it was partly sunny. The temperature was 79 degrees. The wind was west at 5 miles an hour. At Florida State University, the temperature was 82 degrees. The wind was west at 6 miles an hour. At Apalachicola, it was partly sunny. The temperature was 83 degrees. The wind was northwest at 7 miles an hour. At Panama City Northwest, it was partly sunny. The temperature was 81 degrees. The wind was west at 3 miles an hour. At Dothan, it was cloudy. The temperature was 81 degrees. The wind was west at 9 miles an hour. At Albany, it was mostly sunny. The temperature was 95 degrees. The wind was west at 7 miles an hour. At Valdosta, it was mostly sunny. The temperature was 90 degrees. The wind was south at 7 miles an hour. The current time is 7:52 p.m. Eastern Daylight Time. 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The latest weather and forecast information can also be accessed by calling our automated forecast line at 850-942-8851. A severe thunderstorm warning remains in effect until 8:45 p.m. Eastern Daylight Time for western Lafayette, northeastern Taylor, and eastern Madison counties. At 7:47 p.m. Eastern Daylight Time, severe thunderstorms were located along a line extending from 6 miles southwest of Suwannee River State Park to 14 miles south of Mayo, moving northwest at 15 miles per hour. Hazard, 60 miles per hour wind gusts. Source, radar indicated. Impact, expect damage to roofs, siding, and trees. Locations impacted include Mayo, Madison, Lee, Cook's Hamlet, Chancy, Smith, Hopewell, Buckville, Carver, Mayo Junction, Townsend, Salem, Henson, Athena, San Pedro Junction, Day, and Van Holloway. For your protection, move to an interior room on the lowest floor of a building. To report severe weather, contact your nearest law enforcement agency. They will send your report to the National Weather Service office in Tallahassee. Repeating, a severe thunderstorm warning remains in effect until 8:45 p.m. Eastern Daylight Time for the following counties in Florida, Madison, and Taylor. These are the 7 p.m. Eastern Daylight Time conditions. At the Tallahassee Airport, it was partly sunny. The temperature was 79 degrees. The wind was west at 5 miles an hour. At Florida State University, the temperature was 82 degrees. The wind was west at 6 miles an hour. At Apalachicola, it was partly sunny.

temperature was 83 degrees. The wind was northwest at 7 miles an hour. At Panama City Northwest, it was partly sunny. The temperature was 81 degrees. The wind was west at 3 miles an hour. At Dothan, it was cloudy. The temperature was 81 degrees. The wind was west at 9 miles an hour. At Albany, it was mostly sunny. The temperature was 95 degrees. The wind was west at 7 miles an hour. At Valdosta, it was mostly sunny. The temperature was 90 degrees. The wind was south at 7 miles an hour. The current time is 7:55 p.m. Eastern Daylight Time. 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The latest weather and forecast information can also be accessed by calling our automated forecast line at 850-942-8851. A severe thunderstorm warning remains in effect until 8:45 p.m. Eastern Daylight Time for western Lafayette, northeastern Taylor, and eastern Madison counties. At 7:47 p.m. Eastern Daylight Time, severe thunderstorms were located along a line extending from 6 miles southwest of Suwannee River State Park to 14 miles south of Mayo, moving northwest at 15 miles per hour. Hazard, 60 miles per hour wind gusts. Source, radar indicated. Impact, expect damage to roofs, siding, and trees. Locations impacted include Mayo, Madison, Lee, Cook's Hammock, Chancy, Smith, Hopewell, Buckville, Carver, Mayo Junction, Townsend, Salem, Henson, Athena, San Pedro Junction, Day, and Van Holloway. For your protection, move to an interior room on the lowest floor of a building. To report severe weather, contact your nearest law enforcement agency. They will send a report to the National Weather Service office in Tallahassee. Repeating, a severe thunderstorm warning remains in effect until 8:45 p.m. Eastern Daylight Time for the following counties in Florida, Madison, and Taylor. These are the 7 p.m. Eastern Daylight Time conditions. At the Tallahassee Airport, it was partly sunny. The temperature was 79 degrees. The wind was west at 5 miles an hour. At Florida State University, the temperature was 82 degrees. The wind was west at 6 miles an hour. At Apalachicola, it was partly sunny. The temperature was 83 degrees. The wind was northwest at 7 miles an hour. At Panama City Northwest, it was partly sunny. The temperature was 81 degrees. The wind was west at 3 miles an hour. At Dothan, it was cloudy. The temperature was 81 degrees. The wind was west at 9 miles an hour. At Albany, it was mostly sunny. The temperature was 95 degrees. The wind was west at 7 miles an hour. At Valdosta, it was mostly sunny. The temperature was 90 degrees. The wind was south at 7 miles an hour. The current time is 7:57 p.m. Eastern Daylight Time. 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The latest weather and forecast information can also be accessed by calling our automated forecast line at 850-942-8851. A severe thunderstorm warning remains in effect until 8:45 p.m. Eastern Daylight Time for western Lafayette, northeastern Taylor, and eastern Madison counties. At 7:47 p.m. Eastern Daylight Time, severe thunderstorms were located along a line extending from 6 miles southwest of Suwannee River State Park to 14 miles south of Mayo, moving northwest at 15 miles per hour. Hazard, 60 miles per hour wind gusts. Source, radar indicated. Impact, expect damage to roofs, siding, and trees. Locations impacted include Mayo, Madison, Lee, Cook's Hammock, Chancy, Smith, Hopewell, Buckville, Carver, Mayo Junction, Townsend, Salem, Henson, Athena, San Pedro Junction, Day, and Van Holloway. For your protection, move to an interior room on the lowest floor of a building. To report severe weather, contact your nearest law enforcement agency. They will send a report to the National Weather Service office in Tallahassee. Repeating, a severe thunderstorm warning remains in effect until 8:45 p.m. Eastern Daylight Time for the following counties in Florida, Madison, and Taylor. These are the 7 p.m. Eastern Daylight Time conditions. At the Tallahassee Airport, it was

hardly sunny. The temperature was 79 degrees. The wind was west at 5 miles an hour. At Florida State University, the temperature was 82 degrees. The wind was west at 6 miles an hour. At Apalachicola, it was partly sunny. The temperature was 83 degrees. The wind was northwest at 7 miles an hour. At Panama City Northwest, it was partly sunny. The temperature was 81 degrees. The wind was west at 3 miles an hour. At Dothan, it was cloudy. The temperature was 81 degrees. The wind was west at 9 miles an hour. At Albany, it was mostly sunny. The temperature was 95 degrees. The wind was west at 7 miles an hour. At Valdosta, it was mostly sunny. The temperature was 90 degrees. The wind was south at 7 miles an hour. The current time is 8 p.m. Eastern Daylight Time. 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The latest weather and forecast information can also be accessed by calling our automated forecast line at 850-942-8851. A severe thunderstorm warning remains in effect until 8:45 p.m. Eastern Daylight Time for western Lafayette, northeastern Taylor, and eastern Madison counties. At 7:47 p.m. Eastern Daylight Time, severe thunderstorms were located along a line extending from 6 miles southwest of Suwannee River State Park to 14 miles south of Mayo, moving northwest at 15 miles per hour. Hazard, 60 miles per hour wind gusts. Source, radar indicated. Impact, expect damage to roofs, siding, and trees. Locations impacted include Mayo, Madison, Lee, Cook's Hamlet, Chancy, Smith, Hopewell, Buckville, Carver, Mayo Junction, Townsend, Salem, Henson, Athena, San Pedro Junction, Day, and Fun Holloway. For your protection, move to an interior room on the lowest floor of a building. To report severe weather, contact your nearest law enforcement agency. They will send your report to the National Weather Service office in Tallahassee. Repeating, a severe thunderstorm warning remains in effect until 8:45 p.m. Eastern Daylight Time for the following counties in Florida, Madison, and Taylor. These are the 7 p.m. Eastern Daylight Time conditions. At the Tallahassee Airport, it was partly sunny. The temperature was 79 degrees. The wind was west at 5 miles an hour. At Florida State University, the temperature was 82 degrees. The wind was west at 6 miles an hour. At Apalachicola, it was partly sunny. The temperature was 83 degrees. The wind was northwest at 7 miles an hour. At Panama City Northwest, it was partly sunny. The temperature was 81 degrees. The wind was west at 3 miles an hour. At Dothan, it was cloudy. The temperature was 81 degrees. The wind was west at 9 miles an hour. At Albany, it was mostly sunny. The temperature was 95 degrees. The wind was west at 7 miles an hour. At Valdosta, it was mostly sunny. The temperature was 90 degrees. The wind was south at 7 miles an hour. The current time is 8:02 p.m. Eastern Daylight Time. 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The latest weather and forecast information can also be accessed by calling our automated forecast line at 850-942-8851. A severe thunderstorm warning remains in effect until 8:45 p.m. Eastern Daylight Time for western Lafayette, northeastern Taylor, and eastern Madison counties. At 7:47 p.m. Eastern Daylight Time, severe thunderstorms were located along a line extending from 6 miles southwest of Suwannee River State Park to 14 miles south of Mayo, moving northwest at 15 miles per hour. Hazard, 60 miles per hour wind gusts. Source, radar indicated. Impact, expect damage to roofs, siding, and trees. Locations impacted include Mayo, Madison, Lee, Cook's Hamlet, Chancy, Smith, Hopewell, Buckville, Carver, Mayo Junction, Townsend, Salem, Henson, Athena, San Pedro Junction, Day, and Fun Holloway. For your protection, move to an interior room on the lowest floor of a building. To report severe weather, contact your nearest law enforcement agency. They will send your report to the National Weather Service office in town.